tonight. Partly cloudy through the late overnight, then becoming mostly cloudy. Patchy fog through the late overnight, then areas of fog toward daybreak. Near steady temperature in the upper 60s. South winds around 5 miles an hour through the late overnight, becoming light and variable. For Sunday, mostly cloudy through early afternoon, then becoming partly cloudy. Warmer with highs in the upper 80s. Northwest winds 5 to 10 miles an hour. Sunday night, partly cloudy with a chance of showers and thunderstorms. Humid with lows in the lower 70s. Southwest winds around 5 miles an hour. Chance of rain 40%. For Monday, partly cloudy with a chance of showers and thunderstorms. Hot with highs in the lower 90s. Southwest winds 5 to 10 miles an hour with gusts up to 20 miles an hour. Chance of rain 40%. Once again, the forecast for tonight. Partly cloudy through the late overnight, then becoming mostly cloudy. Patchy fog through the late overnight, then areas of fog toward daybreak. Near steady temperature in the upper 60s. South winds around 5 miles an hour through the late overnight, becoming light and variable. Taking a look at the 3 through 7 day forecast for Indianapolis and central Indiana. Monday night, partly cloudy. Showers likely with a chance of thunderstorms through the late overnight, then a slight chance of showers and thunderstorms toward daybreak. Humid with lows in the lower 70s. Southwest winds 5 to 10 miles an hour with gusts up to 20 miles an hour. Chance of rain 70%. For Tuesday, partly cloudy. Highs in the upper 80s. Tuesday night, mostly clear. Lows in the mid-60s. For Wednesday and Wednesday night, clear. Highs in the mid-80s. Lows in the lower 60s. Thursday, mostly sunny. Highs in the mid-80s. For Thursday night and Friday, partly cloudy with a slight chance of showers and thunderstorms. Lows in the mid-60s. Highs in the mid-80s. Chance of rain 20%. Friday night, partly cloudy. A slight chance of showers through the late overnight. Lows in the upper 60s. Chance of rain 20%. For Saturday, partly cloudy. A slight chance of showers and thunderstorms through early afternoon, then a chance of showers and thunderstorms late in the afternoon. Highs in the upper 80s. Chance of rain 30%. Now here is the hazardous weather outlook for central Indiana. For the period through tonight, areas of dense fog will be possible late tonight. And now the extended outlook for the period Sunday through Friday. Scattered thunderstorms are possible early next week. Some of these storms could be severe late Sunday night through Monday night. Damaging wind gusts and localized flooding are the primary hazards. Spotter information statement. Spotters are encouraged to monitor the forecast for early next week, as activation may be necessary at times Sunday night into Monday night. The 14-day outlook for Sunday, August 2nd through Saturday, August 8th, calls for temperatures to be above normal and precipitation to be near normal. Normal highs for the period are around 85 degrees, and normal lows are around 65. The normal precipitation total for the 7 days is between 0.70 and 0.75 inches. The ultraviolet index for Indianapolis on Sunday will be 7. The Environmental Protection Agency categorizes an index of 7 as high exposure to ultraviolet radiation. At 7 p.m. at Indianapolis, it was partly sunny. The temperature was 73 degrees, the dew point 66, and the relative humidity 78%. The wind was south at 5 miles an hour. The barometric pressure was 30.00 inches and steady. Around central Indiana, it was cloudy, with a temperature of 73 at Anderson, 74 at Muncie, 72 at Zionsville, 73 at Eagle Creek Airpark, and 73 at Shelbyville. Elsewhere across Indiana, at Evansville, rain was falling, with a temperature of 76. At South Bend, it was sunny, with a temperature of 78. At Fort Wayne, it was mostly sunny, with a temperature of 78. It was cloudy, with a temperature of 72 at Lafayette, 70.
73 at Terre Haute and 71 at Bloomington. Just outside Indiana, at Louisville, rain was falling with a temperature of 72. At St. Louis, it was mostly sunny with a temperature of 90. It was cloudy with a temperature of 78 at Chicago, 73 at Champaign, 76 at Dayton, and 74 at Cincinnati. Once again, at Indianapolis, it was 73 degrees with partly sunny skies. The current time is 8:08 p.m. Eastern Daylight Time. The Indianapolis climate summary is of 7 p.m., July 25, 2026. So far today, the high temperature has been 74 degrees. The normal high is 85. So far today, the low temperature has been 62 degrees. The normal low is 66. 0.02 inches of precipitation has fallen, which brings the monthly total to 0.73 inches. This is 2.98 inches below the normal amount of 3.71 inches for July. The total precipitation for the year now stands at 26.55 inches, which is 0.44 inches below normal. The total snowfall for the month stands at 0.0 inches. The total snowfall since July 1st stands at 0.0 inches. The record high for tomorrow is 98, which last occurred in 1934, and the record low is 51, which occurred in 1911. Sunset tonight is at 9:05 p.m. Sunrise tomorrow is at 6:39 a.m. This is NOAA All Hazards Radio KEC 74 in Indianapolis. Now a look at your forecast for Indianapolis and central Indiana. Tonight, partly cloudy through the late overnight, then becoming mostly cloudy. Patchy fog through the late overnight, then areas of fog toward daybreak. Near steady temperature in the upper 60s. South winds around 5 miles an hour through the late overnight, becoming light and variable. For Sunday, mostly cloudy through early afternoon, then becoming partly cloudy. Warmer with highs in the upper 80s. Northwest winds 5 to 10 miles an hour. Sunday night, partly cloudy with a chance of showers and thunderstorms. Humid with lows in the lower 70s. Southwest winds around 5 miles an hour. Chance of rain 40%. For Monday, partly cloudy with a chance of showers and thunderstorms. Hot with highs in the lower 90s. Southwest winds 5 to 10 miles an hour with gusts up to 20 miles an hour. Chance of rain 40%. Once again, the forecast for tonight. Partly cloudy through the late overnight, then becoming mostly cloudy. Patchy fog through the late overnight, then areas of fog toward daybreak. Near steady temperature in the upper 60s. South winds around 5 miles an hour through the late overnight, becoming light and variable. Taking a look at the 3-7 day forecast for Indianapolis and central Indiana. Monday night, partly cloudy. Showers likely with a chance of thunderstorms through the late overnight, then a slight chance of showers and thunderstorms toward daybreak. Humid with lows in the lower 70s. Southwest winds 5 to 10 miles an hour with gusts up to 20 miles an hour. Chance of rain 70%. For Tuesday, partly cloudy. Highs in the upper 80s. Tuesday night, mostly clear. Lows in the mid 60s. For Wednesday and Wednesday night, clear. Highs in the mid 80s. Lows in the lower 60s. Thursday, mostly sunny. Highs in the mid-80s. For Thursday night and Friday, partly cloudy with a slight chance of showers and thunderstorms. Lows in the mid-60s. Highs in the mid-80s. Chance of rain 20%. Friday night, partly cloudy. A slight chance of showers through the late overnight. Lows in the upper 60s. Chance of rain 20%. For Saturday, partly cloudy. A slight chance of showers and thunderstorms through early afternoon, then a chance of showers and thunderstorms late in the afternoon. Highs in the upper 80s. Chance of rain 30%. The 8-14 day outlook for Sunday, August 2nd through Saturday, August 8th, calls for temperatures to be above normal and precipitation to be near normal. Normal highs for the period are around 85 degrees.
and normal lows are around 65. The normal precipitation total for the 7 days is between 0.70 and 0.75 inches. The ultraviolet index for Indianapolis on Sunday will be 7. The Environmental Protection Agency categorizes an index of 7 as high exposure to ultraviolet radiation. At 8 a.m. at Indianapolis, it was partly sunny. The temperature was 73 degrees, the dew point 66, and the relative humidity 78%. The wind was south at 6 miles an hour. The barometric pressure was 29.98 inches and falling. Around central Indiana and Eagle Creek Airport, it was partly sunny, with a temperature of 73. It was cloudy, with a temperature of 73 at Anderson, 73 at Muncie, 72 at Zionsville, and 73 at Shelbyville. Elsewhere across Indiana, at Fort Wayne, it was mostly sunny, with a temperature of 75. At Evansville, it was partly sunny, with a temperature of 76. It was cloudy, with a temperature of 77 at South Bend, 72 at Lafayette, 73 at Terre Haute, and 71 at Bloomington. Just outside Indiana, at St. Louis, it was partly cloudy, with a temperature of 88. At Dayton, was mostly cloudy, with a temperature of 75. It was cloudy, with a temperature of 77 at Chicago, 73 at Champaign, 73 at Cincinnati, and 72 at Louisville. Once again, at Indianapolis, it was 73 degrees with partly sunny skies. The Indianapolis climate summary is of 7 p.m., July 25, 2026. So far today, the high temperature has been 74 degrees. The normal high is 85. So far today, the low temperature has been 62 degrees. The normal low is 66. 0.02 inches of precipitation has fallen, which brings the monthly total to 0.73 inches. This is 2.98 inches below the normal amount of 3.71 inches for July. The total precipitation for the year now stands at 26.55 inches, which is 0.44 inches below normal. The total snowfall for the month stands at 0.0 inches. The total snowfall since July 1st stands at 0.0 inches. The record high for tomorrow is 98, which last occurred in 1934, and the record low is 51, which occurred in 1911. Sunset tonight is at 9:05 p.m. Sunrise tomorrow is at 6:39 a.m. This is All Hazards Radio KEC 74 in Indianapolis. Now a look at your forecast for Indianapolis and central Indiana. Tonight, partly cloudy through the late overnight, then becoming mostly cloudy. Patchy fog through the late overnight, then areas of fog toward daybreak. Near steady temperature in the upper 60s. South winds around 5 miles an hour through the late overnight, becoming light and variable. For Sunday, mostly cloudy through early afternoon, then becoming partly cloudy. Warmer with highs in the upper 80s. Northwest winds 5 to 10 miles an hour. Sunday night, partly cloudy with a chance of showers and thunderstorms. Humid with lows in the lower 70s. Southwest winds around 5 miles an hour. Chance of rain 40%. For Monday, partly cloudy with a chance of showers and thunderstorms. Hot with highs in the lower 90s. Southwest winds 5 to 10 miles an hour with gusts up to 20 miles an hour. Chance of rain 40%. Once again, the forecast for tonight. Partly cloudy through the late overnight, then becoming mostly cloudy. Patchy fog through the late overnight, then areas of fog toward daybreak. Near steady temperature in the upper 60s. South winds around 5 miles an hour through the late overnight, becoming light and variable. Taking a look at the 3 through 7 day forecast for Indianapolis and central Indiana. Monday night, partly cloudy. Showers likely with a chance of thunderstorms through the late overnight, then a slight chance of showers and thunderstorms toward daybreak. Humid with lows in the lower 70s. Southwest winds 5 to 10 miles an hour with gusts up to 20 miles an hour. Chance of rain 70%. For Tuesday, partly cloudy. Highs in the upper 80s. Tuesday night,
mostly clear. Lows in the mid-60s. For Wednesday and Wednesday night, clear. Highs in the mid-80s. Lows in the lower 60s. Thursday, mostly sunny. Highs in the mid-80s. For Thursday night and Friday, partly cloudy with a slight chance of showers and thunderstorms. Lows in the mid-60s. Highs in the mid-80s. Chance of rain 20%. Friday night, partly cloudy. A slight chance of showers through the late overnight. Lows in the upper 60s. Chance of rain 20%. For Saturday, partly cloudy. A slight chance of showers and thunderstorms through early afternoon, then a chance of showers and thunderstorms late in the afternoon. Highs in the upper 80s. Chance of rain 30%. The 14-day outlook for Sunday, August 2nd through Saturday, August 8th, calls for temperatures to be above normal and precipitation to be near normal. Normal highs for the period are around 85 degrees, and normal lows are around 65. The normal precipitation total for the 7 days is between 0.70 and 0.75 inches. The ultraviolet index for Indianapolis on Sunday will be 7. The Environmental Protection Agency categorizes an index of 7 as high exposure to ultraviolet radiation. At 8 p.m. at Indianapolis, it was partly sunny. The temperature was 73 degrees, the dew point 66, and the relative humidity 78%. The wind was south at 6 miles an hour. The barometric pressure was 29.98 inches and falling. Around central Indiana and Eagle Creek Airport, it was partly sunny, with a temperature of 73. It was cloudy, with a temperature of 73 at Anderson, 73 at Muncie, 72 at Zionsville, and 73 at Shelbyville. Elsewhere across Indiana, at Fort Wayne, it was mostly sunny, with a temperature of 75. At Evansville, it was partly sunny, with a temperature of 76. It was cloudy, with a temperature of 77 at South Bend, 72 at Lafayette, 73 at Terre Haute, and 71 at Bloomington. Just outside Indiana, at St. Louis, it was partly cloudy, with a temperature of 88. At Dayton, was mostly cloudy, with a temperature of 75. It was cloudy, with a temperature of 77 at Chicago, 73 at Champaign, 73 at Cincinnati, and 72 at Louisville. Once again, at Indianapolis, it was 73 degrees with partly sunny skies. The Indianapolis climate summary is of 7 p.m., July 25, 2026. So far today, the high temperature has been 74 degrees. The normal high is 85. So far today, the low temperature has been 62 degrees. The normal low is 66. 0.02 inches of precipitation has fallen, which brings the monthly total to 0.73 inches. This is 2.98 inches below the normal amount of 3.71 inches for July. The total precipitation for the year now stands at 26.55 inches, which is 0.44 inches below normal. The total snowfall for the month stands at 0.0 inches. The total snowfall since July 1st stands at 0.0 inches. The record high for tomorrow is 98, which last occurred in 1934, and the record low is 51, which occurred in 1911. Sunset tonight is at 9:05 p.m. Sunrise tomorrow is at 6:39 a.m. This is NOAA All Hazards Radio KEC 74 in Indianapolis. Now a look at your forecast for Indianapolis and central Indiana. Tonight, partly cloudy through the late overnight, then becoming mostly cloudy. Patchy fog through the late overnight, then areas of fog toward daybreak. Near steady temperature in the upper 60s. South winds around 5 miles an hour through the late overnight, becoming light and variable. For Sunday, mostly cloudy through early afternoon, then becoming partly cloudy. Warmer with highs in the upper 80s. Northwest winds 5 to 10 miles an hour. Sunday night, partly cloudy with a chance of showers and thunderstorms. Humid with lows in the lower 70s. Southwest winds around 5 miles an hour. Chance of rain 40%. For Monday,
partly cloudy with a chance of showers and thunderstorms. Hot with highs in the lower 90s. Southwest winds 5 to 10 miles an hour with gusts up to 20 miles an hour. Chance of rain 40%. Once again, the forecast for tonight. Partly cloudy through the late overnight, then becoming mostly cloudy. Patchy fog through the late overnight, then areas of fog toward daybreak. Near steady temperature in the upper 60s. South winds around 5 miles an hour through the late overnight, becoming light and variable. The current time is 8:23 p.m. Eastern Daylight Time. Taking a look at the 3 through 7 day forecast for Indianapolis and central Indiana. Monday night. Partly cloudy. Showers likely with a chance of thunderstorms through the late overnight, then a slight chance of showers and thunderstorms toward daybreak. Humid with lows in the lower 70s. Southwest winds 5 to 10 miles an hour with gusts up to 20 miles an hour. Chance of rain 70%. For Tuesday. Partly cloudy. Highs in the upper 80s. Tuesday night. Mostly clear. Lows in the mid 60s. For Wednesday and Wednesday night. Clear. Highs in the mid 80s. Lows in the lower 60s. Thursday. Mostly sunny. Highs in the mid 80s. For Thursday night and Friday. Partly cloudy with a slight chance of showers and thunderstorms. Lows in the mid 60s. Highs in the mid 80s. Chance of rain 20%. Friday night. Partly cloudy. A slight chance of showers through the late overnight. Lows in the upper 60s. Chance of rain 20%. For Saturday. Partly cloudy. A slight chance of showers and thunderstorms through early afternoon, then a chance of showers and thunderstorms late in the afternoon. Highs in the upper 80s. Chance of rain 30%. The 14-day outlook for Sunday, August 2nd through Saturday, August 8th, calls for temperatures to be above normal and precipitation to be near normal. Normal highs for the period are around 85 degrees, and normal lows are around 65. The normal precipitation total for the 7 days is between 0.70 and 0.75 inches. The ultraviolet index for Indianapolis on Sunday will be 7. The Environmental Protection Agency categorizes an index of 7 as high exposure to ultraviolet radiation. At 8 p.m. at Indianapolis, it was partly sunny. The temperature was 73 degrees, the dew point 66, and the relative humidity 78%. The wind was south at 6 miles an hour. The barometric pressure was 29.98 inches and falling. Around central Indiana and Eagle Creek Airport, it was partly sunny, with a temperature of 73. It was cloudy, with a temperature of 73 at Anderson, 73 at Muncie, 72 at Zionsville, and 73 at Shelbyville. Elsewhere across Indiana, at Fort Wayne, it was mostly sunny, with a temperature of 75. At Evansville, it was partly sunny, with a temperature of 76. It was cloudy, with a temperature of 77 at South Bend, 72 at Lafayette, 73 at Terre Haute, and 71 at Bloomington. Just outside Indiana, at St. Louis, it was partly cloudy, with a temperature of 88. At Dayton, it was mostly cloudy, with a temperature of 75. It was cloudy, with a temperature of 77 at Chicago, 73 at Champaign, 73 at Cincinnati, and 72 at Louisville. Once again, at Indianapolis, it was 73 degrees with partly sunny skies. Now here is the hazardous weather outlook for central Indiana. For the period through tonight, areas of dense fog will be possible late tonight. And now the extended outlook for the period Sunday through Friday. Scattered thunderstorms are possible early next week. Some of these storms could be severe late Sunday night through Monday night. Damaging wind gusts and localized flooding are the primary hazards. Spotter information statement. Spotters are encouraged to monitor the forecast for early next week, as activation may be necessary at times Sunday night into Monday night. The Indianapolis climate summary is of 7 p.m., July 25, 2026. So far today, the high temperature has been 74 degrees. The normal high is 85.
so far today, the low temperature has been 62 degrees. The normal low is 66. 0.02 inches of precipitation has fallen, which brings the monthly total to 0.73 inches. This is 2.98 inches below the normal amount of 3.71 inches for July. The total precipitation for the year now stands at 26.55 inches, which is 0.44 inches below normal. The total snowfall for the month stands at 0.0 inches. The total snowfall since July 1st stands at 0.0 inches. The record high for tomorrow is 98, which last occurred in 1934, and the record low is 51, which occurred in 1911. Sunset tonight is at 9:05 p.m. Sunrise tomorrow is at 6:39 a.m. This is NOAA All Hazards Radio KEC 74 in Indianapolis. And now a look at your forecast for Indianapolis and central Indiana. Tonight, partly cloudy through the late overnight, then becoming mostly cloudy. Patchy fog through the late overnight, then areas of fog toward daybreak. Near steady temperature in the upper 60s. South winds around 5 miles an hour through the late overnight, becoming light and variable. For Sunday, mostly cloudy through early afternoon, then becoming partly cloudy. Warmer with highs in the upper 80s. Northwest winds 5 to 10 miles an hour. Sunday night, partly cloudy with a chance of showers and thunderstorms. Humid with lows in the lower 70s. Southwest winds around 5 miles an hour. Chance of rain 40%. For Monday, partly cloudy with a chance of showers and thunderstorms. Hot with highs in the lower 90s. Southwest winds 5 to 10 miles an hour with gusts up to 20 miles an hour. Chance of rain 40%. Once again, the forecast for tonight. Partly cloudy through the late overnight, then becoming mostly cloudy. Patchy fog through the late overnight, then areas of fog toward daybreak. Near steady temperature in the upper 60s. South winds around 5 miles an hour through the late overnight, becoming light and variable. Taking a look at the 3 through 7 day forecast for Indianapolis and central Indiana. Monday night, partly cloudy. Showers likely with a chance of thunderstorms through the late overnight, then a slight chance of showers and thunderstorms toward daybreak. Humid with lows in the lower 70s. Southwest winds 5 to 10 miles an hour with gusts up to 20 miles an hour. Chance of rain 70%. For Tuesday, partly cloudy. Highs in the upper 80s. Tuesday night, mostly clear. Lows in the mid-60s. For Wednesday and Wednesday night, clear. Highs in the mid-80s. Lows in the lower 60s. Thursday, mostly sunny. Highs in the mid-80s. For Thursday night and Friday, partly cloudy with a slight chance of showers and thunderstorms. Lows in the mid-60s. Highs in the mid-80s. Chance of rain 20%. Friday night, partly cloudy. A slight chance of showers through the late overnight. Lows in the upper 60s. Chance of rain 20%. For Saturday, partly cloudy. A slight chance of showers and thunderstorms through early afternoon, then a chance of showers and thunderstorms late in the afternoon. Highs in the upper 80s. Chance of rain 30%. The 8 to 14 day outlook for Sunday, August 2nd through Saturday, August 8th, calls for temperatures to be above normal and precipitation to be near normal. Normal highs for the period are around 85 degrees and normal lows are around 65. The normal precipitation total for the 7 days is between 0.70 and 0.75 inches. The ultraviolet index for Indianapolis on Sunday will be 7. The Environmental Protection Agency categorizes an index of 7 as high exposure to ultraviolet radiation. At 8 p.m. at Indianapolis, it was partly sunny. The temperature was 73 degrees, the dew point 66, and the relative humidity 78%. The wind was south at 6 miles an hour. The barometric pressure was 29.98 inches and falling. Around central Indiana and Eagle Creek Airport, it was partly sunny, with a temperature of 73.
It was cloudy, with a temperature of 73 at Anderson, 73 at Muncie, 72 at Zionsville, and 73 at Shelbyville. Elsewhere across Indiana, at Fort Wayne, it was mostly sunny, with a temperature of 75. At Evansville, it was partly sunny, with a temperature of 76. It was cloudy, with a temperature of 77 at South Bend, 72 at Lafayette, 73 at Terre Haute, and 71 at Bloomington. Just outside Indiana, at St. Louis, it was partly cloudy, with a temperature of 88. At Dayton, cloudy, with a temperature of 75. It was cloudy, with a temperature of 77 at Chicago, 73 at Champaign, 73 at Cincinnati, and 72 at Louisville. Once again, at Indianapolis, it was 73 degrees with partly sunny skies. The Indianapolis climate summary is of 7 p.m., July 25, 2026. So far today, the high temperature has been 74 degrees. The normal high is 85. So far today, the low temperature has been 62 degrees. The normal low is 66. 0.02 inches of precipitation has fallen, which brings the monthly total to 0.73 inches. This is 2.98 inches below the normal amount of 3.71 inches for July. The total precipitation for the year now stands at 26.55 inches, which is 0.44 inches below normal. The total snowfall for the month stands at 0.0 inches. The total snowfall since July 1st stands at 0.0 inches. The record high for tomorrow is 98, which last occurred in 1934, and the record low is 51, which occurred in 1911. Sunset tonight is at 9:05 p.m. Sunrise tomorrow is at 6:39 a.m. This is All Hazards Radio KEC-74 in Indianapolis. And now a look at your forecast for Indianapolis and central Indiana. Tonight, partly cloudy through the late overnight, then becoming mostly cloudy. Patchy fog through the late overnight, then areas of fog toward daybreak. Near steady temperature in the upper 60s. South winds around 5 miles an hour through the late overnight, becoming light and variable. For Sunday, mostly cloudy through early afternoon, then becoming partly cloudy. Warmer with highs in the upper 80s. Northwest winds 5 to 10 miles an hour. Sunday night, partly cloudy with a chance of showers and thunderstorms. Humid with lows in the lower 70s. Southwest winds around 5 miles an hour. Chance of rain 40%. For Monday, partly cloudy with a chance of showers and thunderstorms. Hot with highs in the lower 90s. Southwest winds 5 to 10 miles an hour with gusts up to 20 miles an hour. Chance of rain 40%. Once again, the forecast for tonight. Partly cloudy through the late overnight, then becoming mostly cloudy. Patchy fog through the late overnight, then areas of fog toward daybreak. Near steady temperature in the upper 60s. South winds around 5 miles an hour through the late overnight, becoming light and variable. Taking a look at the 3 through 7 day forecast for Indianapolis and central Indiana. Monday night, partly cloudy. Showers likely with a chance of thunderstorms through the late overnight, then a slight chance of showers and thunderstorms toward daybreak. Humid with lows in the lower 70s. Southwest winds 5 to 10 miles an hour with gusts up to 20 miles an hour. Chance of rain 70%. For Tuesday, partly cloudy. Highs in the upper 80s. Tuesday night, mostly clear. Lows in the mid-60s. For Wednesday and Wednesday night, clear. Highs in the mid-80s. Lows in the lower 60s. Thursday, mostly sunny. Highs in the mid-80s. For Thursday night and Friday, partly cloudy with a slight chance of showers and thunderstorms. Lows in the mid-60s. Highs in the mid-80s. Chance of rain 20%. Friday night, partly cloudy. A slight chance of showers through the late overnight. Lows in the upper 60s. Chance of rain 20%. For Saturday, partly cloudy.
A slight chance of showers and thunderstorms through early afternoon, then a chance of showers and thunderstorms late in the afternoon. Highs in the upper 80s. Chance of rain 30%. The current time is 8:38 p.m. Eastern Daylight Time. The 8 to 14 day outlook for Sunday, August 2nd through Saturday, August 8th, calls for temperatures to be above normal and precipitation to be near normal. Normal highs for the period are around 85 degrees and normal lows are around 65. The normal precipitation total for the 7 days is between 0.70 and 0.75 inches. The ultraviolet index for Indianapolis on Sunday will be 7. The Environmental Protection Agency categorizes an index of 7 as high exposure to ultraviolet radiation. At 8 p.m. at Indianapolis, it was partly sunny. The temperature was 73 degrees, the dew point 66, and the relative humidity 78%. The wind was south at 6 miles an hour. The barometric pressure was 29.98 inches and falling. Around central Indiana and Eagle Creek Airport, it was partly sunny, with a temperature of 73. It was cloudy, with a temperature of 73 at Anderson, 73 at Muncie, 72 at Zionsville, and 73 at Shelbyville. Elsewhere across Indiana, at Fort Wayne, it was mostly sunny, with a temperature of 75. At Evansville, it was partly sunny, with a temperature of 76. It was cloudy, with a temperature of 77 at South Bend, 72 at Lafayette, 73 at Terre Haute, and 71 at Bloomington. Just outside Indiana, at St. Louis, it was partly cloudy, with a temperature of 88. At Dayton, it was mostly cloudy, with a temperature of 75. It was cloudy, with a temperature of 77 at Chicago, 73 at Champaign, 73 at Cincinnati, and 72 at Louisville. Once again, at Indianapolis, it was 73 degrees with partly sunny skies. The Indianapolis climate summary is of 7 p.m., July 25, 2026. So far today, the high temperature has been 74 degrees. The normal high is 85. So far today, the low temperature has been 62 degrees. The normal low is 66. 0.02 inches of precipitation has fallen, which brings the monthly total to 0.73 inches. This is 2.98 inches below the normal amount of 3.71 inches for July. The total precipitation for the year now stands at 26.55 inches, which is 0.44 inches below normal. The total snowfall for the month stands at 0.0 inches. The total snowfall since July 1st stands at 0.0 inches. The record high for tomorrow is 98, which last occurred in 1934, and the record low is 51, which occurred in 1911. Sunset tonight is at 9:05 p.m. Sunrise tomorrow is at 6:39 a.m. This is NOAA All Hazards Radio KEC 74 in Indianapolis. Now a look at your forecast for Indianapolis and central Indiana. Tonight, partly cloudy through the late overnight, then becoming mostly cloudy. Patchy fog through the late overnight, then areas of fog toward daybreak. Near steady temperature in the upper 60s. South winds around 5 miles an hour through the late overnight, becoming light and variable. For Sunday, mostly cloudy through early afternoon, then becoming partly cloudy. Warmer with highs in the upper 80s. Northwest winds 5 to 10 miles an hour. Sunday night, partly cloudy with a chance of showers and thunderstorms. Humid with lows in the lower 70s. Southwest winds around 5 miles an hour. Chance of rain 40%. For Monday, partly cloudy with a chance of showers and thunderstorms. Hot with highs in the lower 90s. Southwest winds 5 to 10 miles an hour with gusts up to 20 miles an hour. Chance of rain 40%. Once again, the forecast for tonight. Partly cloudy through the late overnight, then becoming mostly cloudy. Patchy fog through the late overnight, then areas of fog toward daybreak. Near steady temperature in the upper 60s. South winds around 5 miles an hour through the late overnight, becoming light and variable.
taking a look at the 3 through 7 day forecast for Indianapolis and central Indiana. Monday night, partly cloudy. Showers likely with a chance of thunderstorms through the late overnight, then a slight chance of showers and thunderstorms toward daybreak. Humid with lows in the lower 70s. Southwest winds 5 to 10 miles an hour with gusts up to 20 miles an hour. Chance of rain 70%. For Tuesday, partly cloudy. Highs in the upper 80s. Tuesday night, mostly clear. Lows in the mid-60s. For Wednesday and Wednesday night, clear. Highs in the mid-80s. Lows in the lower 60s. Thursday, mostly sunny. Highs in the mid-80s. For Thursday night and Friday, partly cloudy with a slight chance of showers and thunderstorms. Lows in the mid-60s. Highs in the mid-80s. Chance of rain 20%. Friday night, partly cloudy. A slight chance of showers through the late overnight. Lows in the upper 60s. Chance of rain 20%. For Saturday, partly cloudy. A slight chance of showers and thunderstorms through early afternoon, then a chance of showers and thunderstorms late in the afternoon. Highs in the upper 80s. Chance of rain 30%. The 8 to 14 day outlook for Sunday, August 2nd through Saturday, August 8th, calls for temperatures to be above normal and precipitation to be near normal. Normal highs for the period are around 85 degrees and normal lows are around 65. The normal precipitation total for the 7 days is between 0.70 and 0.75 inches. The ultraviolet index for Indianapolis on Sunday will be 7. The Environmental Protection Agency categorizes an index of 7 as high exposure to ultraviolet radiation. At 8 p.m. at Indianapolis, it was partly sunny. The temperature was 73 degrees, the dew point 66, and the relative humidity 78%. The wind was south at 6 miles an hour. The barometric pressure was 29.98 inches and falling. Around central Indiana and Eagle Creek Airport, it was partly sunny, with a temperature of 73. It was cloudy, with a temperature of 73 at Anderson, 73 at Muncie, 72 at Zionsville, and 73 at Shelbyville. Elsewhere across Indiana, at Fort Wayne, it was mostly sunny, with a temperature of 75. At Evansville, it was partly sunny, with a temperature of 76. It was cloudy, with a temperature of 77 at South Bend, 72 at Lafayette, 73 at Terre Haute, and 71 at Bloomington. Just outside Indiana, at St. Louis, it was partly cloudy, with a temperature of 88. At Dayton, it was mostly cloudy, with a temperature of 75. It was cloudy, with a temperature of 77 at Chicago, 73 at Champaign, 73 at Cincinnati, and 72 at Louisville. Once again, at Indianapolis, it was 73 degrees with partly sunny skies. Now here is the hazardous weather outlook for central Indiana. For the period through tonight, areas of dense fog will be possible late tonight. And now the extended outlook for the period Sunday through Friday. Scattered thunderstorms are possible early next week. Some of these storms could be severe late Sunday night through Monday night. Damaging wind gusts and localized flooding are the primary hazards. Spotter information statement. Spotters are encouraged to monitor the forecast for early next week, as activation may be necessary at times Sunday night into Monday night. The Indianapolis climate summary is of 7 p.m., July 25, 2026. So far today, the high temperature has been 74 degrees. The normal high is 85. So far today, the low temperature has been 62 degrees. The normal low is 66. 0.02 inches of precipitation has fallen, which brings the monthly total to 0.73 inches. This is 2.98 inches below the normal amount of 3.71 inches for July. The total precipitation for the year now stands at 26.55 inches, which is 0.44 inches below normal. The total snowfall for the month stands at 0.0 inches. The total snowfall since July 1st stands at 0.0 inches. The record high for tomorrow is 98, which last occurred in 1934,
and the record low is 51, which occurred in 1911. Sunset tonight is at 9:05 p.m. Sunrise tomorrow is at 6:39 a.m. This is NOAA All Hazards Radio KEC 74 in Indianapolis. Now a look at your forecast for Indianapolis and central Indiana. Tonight, partly cloudy through the late overnight, then becoming mostly cloudy. Patchy fog through the late overnight, then areas of fog toward daybreak. Near steady temperature in the upper 60s. South winds around 5 miles an hour through the late overnight, becoming light and variable. For Sunday, mostly cloudy through early afternoon, then becoming partly cloudy. Warmer with highs in the upper 80s. Northwest winds 5 to 10 miles an hour. Sunday night, partly cloudy with a chance of showers and thunderstorms. Humid with lows in the lower 70s. Southwest winds around 5 miles an hour. Chance of rain 40%. For Monday, partly cloudy with a chance of showers and thunderstorms. Hot with highs in the lower 90s. Southwest winds 5 to 10 miles an hour with gusts up to 20 miles an hour. Chance of rain 40%. Once again, the forecast for tonight. Partly cloudy through the late overnight, then becoming mostly cloudy. Patchy fog through the late overnight, then areas of fog toward daybreak. Near steady temperature in the upper 60s. South winds around 5 miles an hour through the late overnight, becoming light and variable. Taking a look at the 3 through 7 day forecast for Indianapolis and central Indiana. Monday night, partly cloudy. Showers likely with a chance of thunderstorms through the late overnight, then a slight chance of showers and thunderstorms toward daybreak. Humid with lows in the lower 70s. Southwest winds 5 to 10 miles an hour with gusts up to 20 miles an hour. Chance of rain 70%. For Tuesday, partly cloudy. Highs in the upper 80s. Tuesday night, mostly clear. Lows in the mid-60s. For Wednesday and Wednesday night, clear. Highs in the mid-80s. Lows in the lower 60s. Thursday, mostly sunny. Highs in the mid-80s. For Thursday night and Friday, partly cloudy with a slight chance of showers and thunderstorms. Lows in the mid-60s. Highs in the mid-80s. Chance of rain 20%. Friday night, partly cloudy. A slight chance of showers through the late overnight. Lows in the upper 60s. Chance of rain 20%. For Saturday, partly cloudy. A slight chance of showers and thunderstorms through early afternoon, then a chance of showers and thunderstorms late in the afternoon. Highs in the upper 80s. Chance of rain 30%. The 8 to 14 day outlook for Sunday, August 2nd through Saturday, August 8th, calls for temperatures to be above normal and precipitation to be near normal. Normal highs for the period are around 85 degrees and normal lows are around 65. The normal precipitation total for the 7 days is between 0.70 and 0.75 inches. The ultraviolet index for Indianapolis on Sunday will be 7. The Environmental Protection Agency categorizes an index of 7 as high exposure to ultraviolet radiation. At 8 p.m. at Indianapolis, it was partly sunny. The temperature was 73 degrees, the dew point 66, and the relative humidity 78%. The wind was south at 6 miles an hour. The barometric pressure was 29.98 inches and falling. Around central Indiana and Eagle Creek Airport, it was partly sunny, with a temperature of 73. It was cloudy, with a temperature of 73 at Anderson, 73 at Muncie, 72 at Zionsville, and 73 at Shelbyville. Elsewhere across Indiana, at Fort Wayne, it was mostly sunny, with a temperature of 75. At Evansville, it was partly sunny, with a temperature of 76. It was cloudy, with a temperature of 77 at South Bend, 72 at Lafayette, 73 at Terre Haute, and 71 at Bloomington. Just outside Indiana, at St. Louis, it was partly cloudy, with a temperature of 88. At Dayton, it was mostly cloudy, with a temperature of 75.
It was cloudy, with a temperature of 77 at Chicago, 73 at Champaign, 73 at Cincinnati, and 72 at Louisville. Once again, at Indianapolis, was 73 degrees with partly sunny skies. The current time is 8:53 p.m. Eastern Daylight Time. The Indianapolis climate summary is of 7 p.m., July 25, 2026. So far today, the high temperature has been 74 degrees. The normal high is 85. So far today, the low temperature has been 62 degrees. The normal low is 66. 0.02 inches of precipitation has fallen, which brings the monthly total to 0.73 inches. This is 2.98 inches below the normal amount of 3.71 inches for July. The total precipitation for the year now stands at 26.55 inches, which is 0.44 inches below normal. The total snowfall for the month stands at 0.0 inches. The total snowfall since July 1st stands at 0.0 inches. The record high for tomorrow is 98, which last occurred in 1934, and the record low is 51, which occurred in 1911. Sunset tonight is at 9:05 p.m. Sunrise tomorrow is at 6:39 a.m. This is NOAA All Hazards Radio KEC 74 in Indianapolis. Now a look at your forecast for Indianapolis and central Indiana. Tonight, partly cloudy through the late overnight, then becoming mostly cloudy. Patchy fog through the late overnight, then areas of fog toward daybreak. Near steady temperature in the upper 60s. South winds around 5 miles an hour through the late overnight, becoming light and variable. For Sunday, mostly cloudy through early afternoon, then becoming partly cloudy. Warmer with highs in the upper 80s. Northwest winds 5 to 10 miles an hour. Sunday night, partly cloudy with a chance of showers and thunderstorms. Humid with lows in the lower 70s. Southwest winds around 5 miles an hour. Chance of rain 40%. For Monday, partly cloudy with a chance of showers and thunderstorms. Hot with highs in the lower 90s. Southwest winds 5 to 10 miles an hour with gusts up to 20 miles an hour. Chance of rain 40%. Once again, the forecast for tonight. Partly cloudy through the late overnight, then becoming mostly cloudy. Patchy fog through the late overnight, then areas of fog toward daybreak. Near steady temperature in the upper 60s. South winds around 5 miles an hour through the late overnight, becoming light and variable. Taking a look at the 3-7 day forecast for Indianapolis and central Indiana. Monday night, partly cloudy. Showers likely with a chance of thunderstorms through the late overnight, then a slight chance of showers and thunderstorms toward daybreak. Humid with lows in the lower 70s. Southwest winds 5 to 10 miles an hour with gusts up to 20 miles an hour. Chance of rain 70%. For Tuesday, partly cloudy. Highs in the upper 80s. Tuesday night, mostly clear. Lows in the mid 60s. For Wednesday and Wednesday night, clear. Highs in the mid 80s. Lows in the lower 60s. Thursday, mostly sunny. Highs in the mid-80s. For Thursday night and Friday, partly cloudy with a slight chance of showers and thunderstorms. Lows in the mid-60s. Highs in the mid-80s. Chance of rain 20%. Friday night, partly cloudy. A slight chance of showers through the late overnight. Lows in the upper 60s. Chance of rain 20%. For Saturday, partly cloudy. A slight chance of showers and thunderstorms through early afternoon, then a chance of showers and thunderstorms late in the afternoon. Highs in the upper 80s. Chance of rain 30%. The 8-14 day outlook for Sunday, August 2nd through Saturday, August 8th, calls for temperatures to be above normal and precipitation to be near normal. Normal highs for the period are around 85 degrees, and normal lows are around 65. The normal precipitation total for the 7 days is between 0.70 and 0.75 inches. The
ultraviolet index for Indianapolis on Sunday will be 7. The Environmental Protection Agency categorizes an index of 7 as high exposure to ultraviolet radiation. 8 a.m. at Indianapolis, it was

Evansville, it was partly sunny, with a temperature of 76. It was cloudy, with a temperature of 77 at South Bend, 72 at Lafayette, 73 at Terre Haute, and 71 at Bloomington. Just outside Indiana, at St. Louis, it was partly cloudy, with a temperature of 88. At Dayton, cloudy, with a temperature of 75. It was cloudy, with a temperature of 77 at Chicago, 73 at Champaign, 73 at Cincinnati, and 72 at Louisville. Once again, at Indianapolis, it was 73 degrees with partly sunny skies. The Indianapolis climate summary is of 7 p.m., July 25, 2026. So far today, the high temperature has been 74 degrees. The normal high is 85. So far today, the low temperature has been 62 degrees. The normal low is 66. 0.02 inches of precipitation has fallen, which brings the monthly total to 0.73 inches. This is 2.98 inches below the normal amount of 3.71 inches for July. The total precipitation for the year now stands at 26.55 inches, which is 0.44 inches below normal. The total snowfall for the month stands at 0.0 inches. The total snowfall since July 1st stands at 0.0 inches. The record high for tomorrow is 98, which last occurred in 1934, and the record low is 51, which occurred in 1911. Sunset tonight is at 9:05 p.m. Sunrise tomorrow is at 6:39 a.m. This is All Hazards Radio KEC-74 in Indianapolis. Now a look at your forecast for Indianapolis and central Indiana. Tonight, partly cloudy through the late overnight, then becoming mostly cloudy. Patchy fog through the late overnight, then areas of fog toward daybreak. Near steady temperature in the upper 60s. South winds around 5 miles an hour through the late overnight, becoming light and variable. For Sunday, mostly cloudy through early afternoon, then becoming partly cloudy. Warmer with highs in the upper 80s. Northwest winds 5 to 10 miles an hour. Sunday night, partly cloudy with a chance of showers and thunderstorms. Humid with lows in the lower 70s. Southwest winds around 5 miles an hour. Chance of rain 40%. For Monday, partly cloudy with a chance of showers and thunderstorms. Hot with highs in the lower 90s. Southwest winds 5 to 10 miles an hour with gusts up to 20 miles an hour. Chance of rain 40%. Once again, the forecast for tonight. Partly cloudy through the late overnight, then becoming mostly cloudy. Patchy fog through the late overnight, then areas of fog toward daybreak. Near steady temperature in the upper 60s. South winds around 5 miles an hour through the late overnight, becoming light and variable. Taking a look at the 3 through 7 day forecast for Indianapolis and central Indiana. Monday night, partly cloudy. Showers likely with a chance of thunderstorms through the late overnight, then light chance of showers and thunderstorms toward daybreak. Humid with lows in the lower 70s. Southwest winds 5 to 10 miles an hour with gusts up to 20 miles an hour. Chance of rain 70%. For Tuesday, partly cloudy. Highs in the upper 80s. Tuesday night, mostly clear. Lows in the mid-60s. For Wednesday and Wednesday night, clear. Highs in the mid-80s. Lows in the lower 60s. Thursday, mostly sunny. Highs in the mid-80s. For Thursday night and Friday, partly cloudy with a slight chance of showers and thunderstorms. Lows in the mid-60s. Highs in the mid-80s. Chance of rain 20%. Friday night, partly cloudy. A slight chance of showers through the late overnight. Lows in the upper 60s. Chance of rain 20%. For Saturday, partly cloudy. A slight chance of showers and thunderstorms through early afternoon, then a chance of showers and thunderstorms late in the afternoon. Highs in the upper 80s. Chance of rain 30%. The 14-day outlook for Sunday, August 2nd through Saturday, August 8th, calls for temperatures to be above normal.

and precipitation to be near normal. Normal highs for the period are around 85 degrees, and normal lows are around 65. The normal precipitation total for the 7 days is between 0.70 and 0.75 inches. The ultraviolet index for Indianapolis on Sunday will be 7. The Environmental Protection Agency categorizes an index of 7 as high exposure to ultraviolet radiation. At 8 p.m. at Indianapolis, it was partly sunny. The temperature was 73 degrees, the dew point 66, and the relative humidity 78%. The wind was south at 6 miles an hour. The barometric pressure was 29.98 inches and falling. Around central Indiana and Eagle Creek Airpark, it was partly sunny, with a temperature of 73. It was cloudy, with a temperature of 73 at Anderson, 73 at Muncie, 72 at Zionsville, and 73 at Shelbyville. Elsewhere across Indiana, at Fort Wayne, it was mostly sunny, with a temperature of 75. At Evansville, it was partly sunny, with a temperature of 76. It was cloudy, with a temperature of 77 at South Bend, 72 at Lafayette, 73 at Terre Haute, and 71 at Bloomington. Just outside Indiana, at St. Louis, it was partly cloudy, with a temperature of 88. At Dayton, it was mostly cloudy, with a temperature of 75. It was cloudy, with a temperature of 77 at Chicago, 73 at Champaign, 73 at Cincinnati, and 72 at Louisville. Once again, at Indianapolis, it was 73 degrees with partly sunny skies. The Indianapolis climate summary is of 7 p.m., July 25, 2026. So far today, the high temperature has been 74 degrees. The normal high is 85. So far today, the low temperature has been 62 degrees. The normal low is 66. 0.02 inches of precipitation has fallen, which brings the monthly total to 0.73 inches. This is 2.98 inches below the normal amount of 3.71 inches for July. The total precipitation for the year now stands at 26.55 inches, which is 0.44 inches below normal. The total snowfall for the month stands at 0.0 inches. The total snowfall since July 1st stands at 0.0 inches. The record high for tomorrow is 98, which last occurred in 1934, and the record low is 51, which occurred in 1911. Sunset tonight is at 9:05 p.m. Sunrise tomorrow is at 6:39 a.m. Now here is the hazardous weather outlook for central Indiana. For the period through tonight, areas of dense fog will be possible late tonight. And now the extended outlook for the period Sunday through Friday. Scattered thunderstorms are possible early next week. Some of these storms could be severe late Sunday night through Monday night. Damaging wind gusts and localized flooding are the primary hazards. Spotter information statement. Spotters are encouraged to monitor the forecast for early next week, as activation may be necessary at times Sunday night into Monday night. This is NOAA All Hazards Radio KEC 74 in Indianapolis. Now a look at your forecast for Indianapolis and central Indiana. Tonight, partly cloudy through the late overnight, then becoming mostly cloudy. Patchy fog through the late overnight, then areas of fog toward daybreak. Near steady temperature in the upper 60s. South winds around 5 miles an hour through the late overnight, becoming light and variable. For Sunday, mostly cloudy through early afternoon, then becoming partly cloudy. Warmer with highs in the upper 80s. Northwest winds 5 to 10 miles an hour. Sunday night, partly cloudy with a chance of showers and thunderstorms. Humid with lows in the lower 70s. Southwest winds around 5 miles an hour. Chance of rain 40%. For Monday, partly cloudy with a chance of showers and thunderstorms. Hot with highs in the lower 90s. Southwest winds 5 to 10 miles an hour with gusts up to 20 miles an hour. Chance of rain 40%. Once again, the forecast for tonight. Partly cloudy through the late overnight, then becoming mostly cloudy. Patchy fog through the late overnight, then areas of fog toward daybreak. Near steady temperature in the upper 60s.
south winds around 5 miles an hour through the late overnight, becoming light and variable. The current time is 9:08 p.m. Eastern Daylight Time. Taking a look at the 3-7 day forecast for Indianapolis and central Indiana. Monday night. Partly cloudy. Showers likely with a chance of thunderstorms through the late overnight, then a slight chance of showers and thunderstorms toward daybreak. Humid with lows in the lower 70s. Southwest winds 5 to 10 miles an hour with gusts up to 20 miles an hour. Chance of rain 70%. For Tuesday. Partly cloudy. Highs in the upper 80s. Tuesday night. Mostly clear. Lows in the mid 60s. For Wednesday and Wednesday night. Clear. Highs in the mid 80s. Lows in the lower 60s. Thursday. Mostly sunny. Highs in the mid 80s. For Thursday night and Friday. Partly cloudy with a slight chance of showers and thunderstorms. Lows in the mid-60s. Highs in the mid-80s. Chance of rain 20%. Friday night. Partly cloudy. A slight chance of showers through the late overnight. Lows in the upper 60s. Chance of rain 20%. For Saturday. Partly cloudy. A slight chance of showers and thunderstorms through early afternoon, then a chance of showers and thunderstorms late in the afternoon. Highs in the upper 80s. Chance of rain 30%. The Indianapolis climate summary is of 7 p.m., July 25th, 2026. So far today the high temperature has been 74 degrees. The normal high is 85. So far today the low temperature has been 62 degrees. The normal low is 66. 0.02 inches of precipitation has fallen, which brings the monthly total to 0.73 inches. This is 2.98 inches below the normal amount of 3.71 inches for July. The total precipitation for the year now stands at 26.55 inches, which is 0.44 inches below normal. The total snowfall for the month stands at 0.0 inches. The total snowfall since July 1st stands at 0.0 inches. The record high for tomorrow is 98, which last occurred in 1934, and the record low is 51, which occurred in 1911. Sunset tonight is at 9:05 p.m. Sunrise tomorrow is at 6:39 a.m. This is NOAA All Hazards Radio KEC 74 in Indianapolis. Now a look at your forecast for Indianapolis and central Indiana. Tonight, partly cloudy through the late overnight, then mostly cloudy. Patchy fog through the late overnight, then areas of fog toward daybreak. Near steady temperature in the upper 60s. South winds around 5. Partly cloudy through the late overnight, then mostly cloudy. Patchy fog through the late overnight, then areas of fog toward daybreak. Near steady temperature in the upper 60s. South winds around 5 miles an hour through the late overnight, becoming light and variable. For Sunday, mostly cloudy through early afternoon, then becoming partly cloudy. Warmer with highs in the upper 80s. Northwest winds 5 to 10 miles an hour. Sunday night, partly cloudy with a chance of showers and thunderstorms. Humid with lows in the lower 70s. Southwest winds around 5 miles an hour. Chance of rain 40%. For Monday, partly cloudy with a chance of showers and thunderstorms. Hot with highs in the lower 90s. Southwest winds 5 to 10 miles an hour with gusts up to 20 miles an hour. Chance of rain 40%. Once again, the forecast for tonight. Partly cloudy through the late overnight, then becoming mostly cloudy. Patchy fog through the late overnight, then areas of fog toward daybreak. Near steady temperature in the upper 60s. South winds around 5 miles an hour through the late overnight, becoming light and variable. Taking a look at the 3-7 day forecast for Indianapolis and central Indiana. Monday night. Partly cloudy. Showers likely with a chance of thunderstorms through the late overnight, then a slight chance of showers and thunderstorms toward daybreak. Humid with lows in the lower 70s.

southwest winds 5 to 10 miles an hour with gusts up to 20 miles an hour. Chance of rain 70%. For Tuesday, partly cloudy. Highs in the upper 80s. Tuesday night, mostly clear. Lows in the mid-60s. For Wednesday and Wednesday night, clear. Highs in the mid-80s. Lows in the lower 60s. Thursday, mostly sunny. Highs in the mid-80s. For Thursday night and Friday, partly cloudy with a slight chance of showers and thunderstorms. Lows in the mid-60s. Highs in the mid-80s. Chance of rain 20%. Friday night, partly cloudy. A slight chance of showers through the late overnight. Lows in the upper 60s. Chance of rain 20%. For Saturday, partly cloudy. A slight chance of showers and thunderstorms through early afternoon, then a chance of showers and thunderstorms late in the afternoon. Highs in the upper 80s. Chance of rain 30%. The outlook for Sunday, August 2nd through Saturday, August 8th, calls for temperatures to be above normal and precipitation to be near normal. Normal highs for the period are around 85 degrees, and normal lows are around 65. The normal precipitation total for the 7 days is between 0.70 and 0.75 inches. The ultraviolet index for Indianapolis on Sunday will be 7. The Environmental Protection Agency categorizes an index of 7 as high exposure to ultraviolet radiation. At 9 p.m. at Indianapolis, it was cloudy. The temperature was 72 degrees, the dew point 66, and the relative humidity 81%. The wind was south at 7 miles an hour. The barometric pressure was 29.99 inches and steady. Around central Indiana, it was cloudy, with a temperature of 72 at Anderson, 72 at Muncie, 71 at Zionsville, 72 at Eagle Creek Airpark, and 72 at Shelbyville. Elsewhere across Indiana, skies ranged from mostly cloudy to cloudy. It was 75 at South Bend, 74 at Fort Wayne, and 71 at Lafayette. Terre Haute reported 73, Bloomington reported 71, and Evansville reported 75. Just outside Indiana, skies ranged from mostly cloudy to cloudy. It was 76 at Chicago, 72 at Champaign, and 74 at Dayton. St. Louis reported 87, Cincinnati reported 72, and Louisville reported 71. Once again, at Indianapolis, it was 72 degrees with cloudy skies. The Indianapolis climate summary is of 7 p.m., July 25, 2026. So far today, the high temperature has been 74 degrees. The normal high is 85. So far today, the low temperature has been 62 degrees. The normal low, 66. 0.02 inches of precipitation has fallen, which brings the monthly total to 0.73 inches. This is 2.98 inches below the normal amount of 3.71 inches for July. The total precipitation for the year now stands at 26.55 inches, which is 0.44 inches below normal. The total snowfall for the month stands at 0.0 inches. The total snowfall since July 1st stands at 0.0 inches. The record high for tomorrow is 98, which last occurred in 1934, and the record low is 51, which occurred in 1911. Sunset tonight is at 9:05 p.m. Sunrise tomorrow is at 6:39 a.m. This is NOAA All Hazards Radio KEC-74 in Indianapolis. Now a look at your forecast for Indianapolis and central Indiana. Tonight, partly cloudy through the late overnight, then becoming mostly cloudy. Patchy fog through the late overnight, then areas of fog toward daybreak. Near steady temperature in the upper 60s. South winds around 5 miles an hour through the late overnight, becoming light and variable. For Sunday, mostly cloudy through early afternoon, then becoming partly cloudy. Warmer with highs in the upper 80s. Northwest winds 5 to 10 miles an hour. Sunday night, partly cloudy with a chance of showers and thunderstorms. Humid with lows in the lower 70s. Southwest winds around 5 miles an hour.
chance of rain 40%. For Monday, partly cloudy with a chance of showers and thunderstorms. Hot with highs in the lower 90s. Southwest winds 5 to 10 miles an hour with gusts up to 20 miles an hour. Chance of rain 40%. Once again, the forecast for tonight. Partly cloudy through the late overnight, then becoming mostly cloudy. Patchy fog through the late overnight, then areas of fog toward daybreak. Near steady temperature in the upper 60s. South winds around 5 miles an hour through the late overnight, becoming light and variable. Taking a look at the 3-7 day forecast for Indianapolis and central Indiana. Monday night, partly cloudy. Showers likely with a chance of thunderstorms through the late overnight, then a slight chance of showers and thunderstorms toward daybreak. Humid with lows in the lower 70s. Southwest winds 5 to 10 miles an hour with gusts up to 20 miles an hour. Chance of rain 70%. For Tuesday, partly cloudy. Highs in the upper 80s. Tuesday night, mostly clear. Lows in the mid-60s. For Wednesday and Wednesday night, clear. Highs in the mid-80s. Lows in the lower 60s. Thursday, mostly sunny. Highs in the mid-80s. For Thursday night and Friday, partly cloudy with a slight chance of showers and thunderstorms. Lows in the mid-60s. Highs in the mid-80s. Chance of rain 20%. Friday night, partly cloudy. A slight chance of showers through the late overnight. Lows in the upper 60s. Chance of rain 20%. For Saturday, partly cloudy. A slight chance of showers and thunderstorms through early afternoon, then a chance of showers and thunderstorms late in the afternoon. Highs in the upper 80s. Chance of rain 30%. The 8-14 day outlook for Sunday, August 2nd through Saturday, August 8th, calls for temperatures to be above normal and precipitation to be near normal. Normal highs for the period are around 85 degrees and normal lows are around 65. The normal precipitation total for the 7 days is between 0.70 and 0.75 inches. The ultraviolet index for Indianapolis on Sunday will be 7. The Environmental Protection Agency categorizes an index of 7 as high exposure to ultraviolet radiation. At 9 p.m. at Indianapolis, it was cloudy. The temperature was 72 degrees, the dew point 66, and the relative humidity 81%. The wind was south at 7 miles an hour. The barometric pressure was 29.99 inches and steady. Around central Indiana, it was cloudy, with a temperature of 72 at Anderson, 72 at Muncie, 71 at Zionsville, 72 at Eagle Creek Airpark, and 72 at Shelbyville. Elsewhere across Indiana, skies ranged from mostly cloudy to cloudy. It was 75 at South Bend, 74 at Fort Wayne, and 71 at Lafayette. Terre Haute reported 73, Bloomington reported 71, and Evansville reported 75. Just outside Indiana, skies ranged from mostly cloudy to cloudy. It was 76 at Chicago, 72 at Champaign, and 74 at Dayton. St. Louis reported 87, Cincinnati reported 72, and Louisville reported 71. Once again, at Indianapolis, it was 72 degrees with cloudy skies. The Indianapolis climate summary is of 7 p.m., July 25, 2026. So far today, the high temperature has been 74 degrees. The normal high is 85. So far today, the low temperature has been 62 degrees. The normal low is 66. 0.02 inches of precipitation has fallen, which brings the monthly total to 0.73 inches. This is 2.98 inches below the normal amount of 3.71 inches for July. The total precipitation for the year now stands at 26.55 inches, which is 0.44 inches below normal. The total snowfall for the month stands at 0.0 inches. The total snowfall since July 1st stands at 0.0 inches. The record high for tomorrow is 98, which last occurred in 1934, and the record low is 51, which occurred in 1911.
Sunset tonight is at 9.05 p.m. Sunrise tomorrow is at 6.39 a.m. The current time is 9.23 p.m. Eastern Daylight Time. 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Now a look at your forecast for Indianapolis and central Indiana. Tonight, partly cloudy through the late overnight, then becoming mostly cloudy. Patchy fog through the late overnight, then areas of fog toward daybreak. Near steady temperature in the upper 60s. South winds around 5 miles an hour through the late overnight, becoming light and variable. For Sunday, mostly cloudy through early afternoon, then becoming partly cloudy. Warmer with highs in the upper 80s. Northwest winds 5 to 10 miles an hour. Sunday night, partly cloudy with a chance of showers and thunderstorms. Humid with lows in the lower 70s. Southwest winds around 5 miles an hour. Chance of rain 40%. For Monday, partly cloudy with a chance of showers and thunderstorms. Hot with highs in the lower 90s. Southwest winds 5 to 10 miles an hour with gusts up to 20 miles an hour. Chance of rain 40%. Once again, the forecast for tonight. Partly cloudy through the late overnight, then becoming mostly cloudy. Patchy fog through the late overnight, then areas of fog toward daybreak. Near steady temperature in the upper 60s. South winds around 5 miles an hour through the late overnight, becoming light and variable. Taking a look at the 3 through 7 day forecast for Indianapolis and central Indiana. Monday night, partly cloudy. Showers likely with a chance of thunderstorms through the late overnight, then a slight chance of showers and thunderstorms toward daybreak. Humid with lows in the lower 70s. Southwest winds 5 to 10 miles an hour with gusts up to 20 miles an hour. Chance of rain 70%. For Tuesday, partly cloudy. Highs in the upper 80s. Tuesday night, mostly clear. Lows in the mid-60s. For Wednesday and Wednesday night, clear. Highs in the mid-80s. Lows in the lower 60s. Thursday, mostly sunny. Highs in the mid-80s. For Thursday night and Friday, partly cloudy with a slight chance of showers and thunderstorms. Lows in the mid-60s. Highs in the mid-80s. Chance of rain 20%. Friday night, partly cloudy. A slight chance of showers through the late overnight. Lows in the upper 60s. Chance of rain 20%. For Saturday, partly cloudy. A slight chance of showers and thunderstorms through early afternoon, then a chance of showers and thunderstorms late in the afternoon. Highs in the upper 80s. Chance of rain 30%. Now here is the hazardous weather outlook for central Indiana. For the period through tonight, areas of dense fog will be possible late tonight. And now the extended outlook for the period Sunday through Friday. Scattered thunderstorms are possible early next week. Some of these storms could be severe late Sunday night through Monday night. Damaging wind gusts and localized flooding are the primary hazards. Spotter information statement. Spotters are encouraged to monitor the forecast for early next week, as activation may be necessary at times Sunday night into Monday night. The 14-day outlook for Sunday, August 2nd through Saturday, August 8th, calls for temperatures to be above normal and precipitation to be near normal. Normal highs for the period are around 85 degrees, and normal lows are around 65. The normal precipitation total for the 7 days is between 0.70 and 0.75 inches. The ultraviolet index for Indianapolis on Sunday will be 7. The Environmental Protection Agency categorizes an index of 7 as high exposure to ultraviolet radiation. At 9 p.m. at Indianapolis, it was cloudy. The temperature was 72 degrees, the dew point 66, and the relative humidity 81%. The wind was south at 7 miles an hour. The barometric pressure was 29.99 inches and steady.
around central Indiana. It was cloudy, with a temperature of 72 at Anderson, 72 at Muncie, 71 at Zionsville, 72 at Eagle Creek Airpark, and 72 at Shelbyville. Elsewhere across Indiana, skies ranged from mostly cloudy to cloudy. It was 75 at South Bend, 74 at Fort Wayne, and 71 at Lafayette. Terre Haute reported 73, Bloomington reported 71, and Evansville reported 75. Just outside Indiana, skies ranged from mostly cloudy to cloudy. It was 76 at Chicago, 72 at Champaign, and 74 at Dayton. St. Louis reported 87, Cincinnati reported 72, and Louisville reported 71. Once again, at Indianapolis, it was 72 degrees with cloudy skies. The Indianapolis climate summary is of 7 p.m., July 25, 2026. So far today, the high temperature has been 74 degrees. The normal high is 85. So far today, the low temperature has been 62 degrees. The normal low is 66. 0.02 inches of precipitation has fallen, which brings the monthly total to 0.73 inches. This is 2.98 inches below the normal amount of 3.71 inches for July. The total precipitation for the year now stands at 26.55 inches, which is 0.44 inches below normal. The total snowfall for the month stands at 0.0 inches. The total snowfall since July 1st stands at 0.0 inches. The record high for tomorrow is 98, which last occurred in 1934, and the record low is 51, which occurred in 1911. Sunset tonight is at 9:05 p.m. Sunrise tomorrow is at 6:39 a.m. This is All Hazards Radio KEC 74 in Indianapolis. Now a look at your forecast for Indianapolis and central Indiana. Tonight, partly cloudy through the late overnight, then becoming mostly cloudy. Patchy fog through the late overnight, then areas of fog toward daybreak. Near steady temperature in the upper 60s. South winds around 5 miles an hour through the late overnight, becoming light and variable. For Sunday, mostly cloudy through early afternoon, then becoming partly cloudy. Warmer with highs in the upper 80s. Northwest winds 5 to 10 miles an hour. Sunday night, partly cloudy with a chance of showers and thunderstorms. Humid with lows in the lower 70s. Southwest winds around 5 miles an hour. Chance of rain 40%. For Monday, partly cloudy with a chance of showers and thunderstorms. Hot with highs in the lower 90s. Southwest winds 5 to 10 miles an hour with gusts up to 20 miles an hour. Chance of rain 40%. Once again, the forecast for tonight. Partly cloudy through the late overnight, then becoming mostly cloudy. Patchy fog through the late overnight, then areas of fog toward daybreak. Near steady temperature in the upper 60s. South winds around 5 miles an hour through the late overnight, becoming light and variable. Taking a look at the 3 through 7 day forecast for Indianapolis and central Indiana. Monday night, partly cloudy. Showers likely with a chance of thunderstorms through the late overnight, then a slight chance of showers and thunderstorms toward daybreak. Humid with lows in the lower 70s. Southwest winds 5 to 10 miles an hour with gusts up to 20 miles an hour. Chance of rain 70%. For Tuesday, partly cloudy. Highs in the upper 80s. Tuesday night, mostly clear. Lows in the mid-60s. For Wednesday and Wednesday night, clear. Highs in the mid-80s. Lows in the lower 60s. Thursday, mostly sunny. Highs in the mid-80s. For Thursday night and Friday, partly cloudy with a slight chance of showers and thunderstorms. Lows in the mid-60s. Highs in the mid-80s. Chance of rain 20%. Friday night, partly cloudy. A slight chance of showers through the late overnight. Lows in the upper 60s. Chance of rain 20%. For Saturday, partly cloudy.
A slight chance of showers and thunderstorms through early afternoon, then a chance of showers and thunderstorms late in the afternoon. Highs in the upper 80s. Chance of rain 30%. The 8 to 14-day outlook for Sunday, August 2nd through Saturday, August 8th, calls for temperatures to be above normal and precipitation to be near normal. Normal highs for the period are around 85 degrees, and normal lows are around 65. The normal precipitation total for the 7 days is between 0.70 and 0.75 inches. The ultraviolet index for Indianapolis on Sunday will be 7. The Environmental Protection Agency categorizes an index of 7 as high exposure to ultraviolet radiation. At 9 p.m. at Indianapolis, it was cloudy. The temperature was 72 degrees, the dew point 66, and the relative humidity 81%. The wind was south at 7 miles an hour. The barometric pressure was 29.99 inches and steady. Around central Indiana, it was cloudy, with a temperature of 72 at Anderson, 72 at Muncie, 71 at Zionsville, 72 at Eagle Creek Airpark, and 72 at Shelbyville. Elsewhere across Indiana, skies ranged from mostly cloudy to cloudy. It was 75 at South Bend, 74 at Fort Wayne, and 71 at Lafayette. Terre Haute reported 73, Bloomington reported 71, and Evansville reported 75. Just outside Indiana, skies ranged from mostly cloudy to cloudy. It was 76 at Chicago, 72 at Champaign, and 74 at Dayton. St. Louis reported 87, Cincinnati reported 72, and Louisville reported 71. Once again, at Indianapolis, it was 72 degrees with cloudy skies. This is NOAA All Hazards Radio KEC 74 in Indianapolis. Now a look at your forecast for Indianapolis and central Indiana. Tonight, partly cloudy through the late overnight, then becoming mostly cloudy. Patchy fog through the late overnight, then areas of fog toward daybreak. Near steady temperature in the upper 60s. South winds around 5 miles an hour through the late overnight, becoming light and variable. For Sunday, mostly cloudy through early afternoon, then becoming partly cloudy. Warmer with highs in the upper 80s. Northwest winds 5 to 10 miles an hour. Sunday night, partly cloudy with a chance of showers and thunderstorms. Humid with lows in the lower 70s. Southwest winds around 5 miles an hour. Chance of rain 40%. For Monday, partly cloudy with a chance of showers and thunderstorms. Hot with highs in the lower 90s. Southwest winds 5 to 10 miles an hour with gusts up to 20 miles an hour. Chance of rain 40%. Once again, the forecast for tonight. Partly cloudy through the late overnight, then becoming mostly cloudy. Patchy fog through the late overnight, then areas of fog toward daybreak. Near steady temperature in the upper 60s. South winds around 5 miles an hour through the late overnight, becoming light and variable. Taking a look at the 3 through 7 day forecast for Indianapolis and central Indiana. Monday night, partly cloudy. Showers likely with a chance of thunderstorms through the late overnight, then a slight chance of showers and thunderstorms toward daybreak. Humid with lows in the lower 70s. Southwest winds 5 to 10 miles an hour with gusts up to 20 miles an hour. Chance of rain 70%. For Tuesday, partly cloudy. Highs in the upper 80s. Tuesday night, mostly clear. Lows in the mid 60s. For Wednesday and Wednesday night, clear. Highs in the mid 80s. Lows in the lower 60s. Thursday, mostly sunny. Highs in the mid-80s. For Thursday night and Friday, partly cloudy with a slight chance of showers and thunderstorms. Lows in the mid-60s. Highs in the mid-80s. Chance of rain 20%. Friday night, partly cloudy. A slight chance of showers through the late overnight. Lows in the upper 60s. Chance of rain 20%. For Saturday, partly cloudy.
A slight chance of showers and thunderstorms through early afternoon, then a chance of showers and thunderstorms late in the afternoon. Highs in the upper 80s. Chance of rain 30%. The current time is 9:38 p.m. Eastern Daylight Time. The 8 to 14 day outlook for Sunday, August 2nd through Saturday, August 8th, calls for temperatures to be above normal and precipitation to be near normal. Normal highs for the period are around 85 degrees, and normal lows are around 65. The normal precipitation total for the 7 days is between 0.70 and 0.75 inches. The ultraviolet index for Indianapolis on Sunday will be 7. The Environmental Protection Agency categorizes an index of 7 as high exposure to ultraviolet radiation. At 9 p.m. at Indianapolis, it was cloudy. The temperature was 72 degrees, the dew point 66, and the relative humidity 81%. The wind was south at 7 miles an hour. The barometric pressure was 29.99 inches and steady. Around central Indiana, it was cloudy, with a temperature of 72 at Anderson, 72 at Muncie, 71 at Zionsville, 72 at Eagle Creek Airpark, and 72 at Shelbyville. Elsewhere across Indiana, skies ranged from mostly cloudy to cloudy. It was 75 at South Bend, 74 at Fort Wayne, and 71 at Lafayette. Terre Haute reported 73, Bloomington reported 71, and Evansville reported 75. Just outside Indiana, skies ranged from mostly cloudy to cloudy. It was 76 at Chicago, 72 at Champaign, and 74 at Dayton. St. Louis reported 87, Cincinnati reported 72, and Louisville reported 71. Once again, at Indianapolis, it was 72 degrees with cloudy skies. This is NOAA All Hazards Radio KEC 74 in Indianapolis. Now a look at your forecast for Indianapolis and central Indiana. Tonight, partly cloudy through the late overnight, then becoming mostly cloudy. Patchy fog through the late overnight, then areas of fog toward daybreak. Near steady temperature in the upper 60s. South winds around 5 miles an hour through the late overnight, becoming light and variable. For Sunday, mostly cloudy through early afternoon, then becoming partly cloudy. Warmer with highs in the upper 80s. Northwest winds 5 to 10 miles an hour. Sunday night, partly cloudy with a chance of showers and thunderstorms. Humid with lows in the lower 70s. Southwest winds around 5 miles an hour. Chance of rain 40%. For Monday, partly cloudy with a chance of showers and thunderstorms. Hot with highs in the lower 90s. Southwest winds 5 to 10 miles an hour with gusts up to 20 miles an hour. Chance of rain 40%. Once again, the forecast for tonight. Partly cloudy through the late overnight, then becoming mostly cloudy. Patchy fog through the late overnight, then areas of fog toward daybreak. Near steady temperature in the upper 60s. South winds around 5 miles an hour through the late overnight, becoming light and variable. Taking a look at the 3 through 7 day forecast for Indianapolis and central Indiana. Monday night, partly cloudy. Showers likely with a chance of thunderstorms through the late overnight, then a slight chance of showers and thunderstorms toward daybreak. Humid with lows in the lower 70s. Southwest winds 5 to 10 miles an hour with gusts up to 20 miles an hour. Chance of rain 70%. For Tuesday, partly cloudy. Highs in the upper 80s. Tuesday night, mostly clear. Lows in the mid 60s. For Wednesday and Wednesday night, clear. Highs in the mid-80s. Lows in the lower 60s. Thursday, mostly sunny. Highs in the mid-80s. For Thursday night and Friday, partly cloudy with a slight chance of showers and thunderstorms. Lows in the mid-60s. Highs in the mid-80s. Chance of rain 20%. Friday night, partly cloudy. A slight chance of showers through the late overnight. Lows in the upper 60s. Chance of rain 20%. For Saturday, partly cloudy.
A slight chance of showers and thunderstorms through early afternoon, then a chance of showers and thunderstorms late in the afternoon. Highs in the upper 80s. Chance of rain 30%. The 8 to 14 day outlook for Sunday, August 2nd through Saturday, August 8th, calls for temperatures to be above normal and precipitation to be near normal. Normal highs for the period are around 85 degrees and normal lows are around 65. The normal precipitation total for the 7 days is between 0.70 and 0.75 inches. The ultraviolet index for Indianapolis on Sunday will be 7. The Environmental Protection Agency categorizes an index of 7 as high exposure to ultraviolet radiation. At 9 p.m. at Indianapolis, it was cloudy. The temperature was 72 degrees, the dew point 66, and the relative humidity 81%. The wind was south at 7 miles an hour. The barometric pressure was 29.99 inches and steady. Around central Indiana, it was cloudy, with a temperature of 72 at Anderson, 72 at Muncie, 71 at Zionsville, 72 at Eagle Creek Airpark, and 72 at Shelbyville. Elsewhere across Indiana, skies ranged from mostly cloudy to cloudy. It was 75 at South Bend, 74 at Fort Wayne, and 71 at Lafayette. Terre Haute reported 73, Bloomington reported 71, and Evansville reported 75. Just outside Indiana, skies ranged from mostly cloudy to cloudy. It was 76 at Chicago, 72 at Champaign, and 74 at Dayton. St. Louis reported 87, Cincinnati reported 72, and Louisville reported 71. Once again, at Indianapolis, it was 72 degrees with cloudy skies. This is NOAA All Hazards Radio KEC 74 in Indianapolis. Now a look at your forecast for Indianapolis and central Indiana. Tonight, partly cloudy through the late overnight, then becoming mostly cloudy. Patchy fog through the late overnight, then areas of fog toward daybreak. Near steady temperature in the upper 60s. South winds around 5 miles an hour through the late overnight, becoming light and variable. For Sunday, mostly cloudy through early afternoon, then becoming partly cloudy. Warmer with highs in the upper 80s. Northwest winds 5 to 10 miles an hour. Sunday night, partly cloudy with a chance of showers and thunderstorms. Humid with lows in the lower 70s. Southwest winds around 5 miles an hour. Chance of rain 40%. For Monday, partly cloudy with a chance of showers and thunderstorms. Hot with highs in the lower 90s. Southwest winds 5 to 10 miles an hour with gusts up to 20 miles an hour. Chance of rain 40%. Once again, the forecast for tonight. Partly cloudy through the late overnight, then becoming mostly cloudy. Patchy fog through the late overnight, then areas of fog toward daybreak. Near steady temperature in the upper 60s. South winds around 5 miles an hour through the late overnight, becoming light and variable. Now here is the hazardous weather outlook for central Indiana. For the period through tonight, areas of dense fog will be possible late tonight. And now the extended outlook for the period Sunday through Friday. Scattered thunderstorms are possible early next week. Some of these storms could be severe late Sunday night through Monday night. Damaging wind gusts and localized flooding are the primary hazards. Spotter information statement. Spotters are encouraged to monitor the forecast for early next week, as activation may be necessary at times Sunday night into Monday night. Taking a look at the 3 through 7 day forecast for Indianapolis and central Indiana. Monday night. Partly cloudy. Showers likely with a chance of thunderstorms through the late overnight, then a slight chance of showers and thunderstorms toward daybreak. Humid with lows in the lower 70s. Southwest winds 5 to 10 miles an hour with gusts up to 20 miles an hour. Chance of rain 70%. For Tuesday, partly cloudy. Highs in the upper 80s. Tuesday night, mostly clear. Lows in the mid-60s. For Wednesday and Wednesday night, clear. Highs in the mid-80s. Lows in the lower 60s. Thursday, mostly sunny.
highs in the mid-80s. For Thursday night and Friday, partly cloudy with a slight chance of showers and thunderstorms. Lows in the mid-60s. Highs in the mid-80s. Chance of rain 20%. Friday night, partly cloudy. A slight chance of showers through the late overnight. Lows in the upper 60s. Chance of rain 20%. For Saturday, partly cloudy. A slight chance of showers and thunderstorms through early afternoon, then a chance of showers and thunderstorms late in the afternoon. Highs in the upper 80s. Chance of rain 30%. The 8 to 14 day outlook for Sunday, August 2nd through Saturday, August 8th, calls for temperatures to be above normal and precipitation to be near normal. Normal highs for the period are around 85 degrees and normal lows are around 65. The normal precipitation total for the 7 days is between 0.70 and 0.75 inches. The ultraviolet index for Indianapolis on Sunday will be 7. The Environmental Protection Agency categorizes an index of 7 as high exposure to ultraviolet radiation. At 9 p.m. at Indianapolis, it was cloudy. The temperature was 72 degrees, the dew point 66, and the relative humidity 81%. The wind was south at 7 miles an hour. The barometric pressure was 29.99 inches and steady. Around central Indiana, it was cloudy, with a temperature of 72 at Anderson, 72 at Muncie, 71 at Zionsville, 72 at Eagle Creek Airpark, and 72 at Shelbyville. Elsewhere across Indiana, skies ranged from mostly cloudy to cloudy. It was 75 at South Bend, 74 at Fort Wayne, and 71 at Lafayette. Terre Haute reported 73, Bloomington reported 71, and Evansville reported 75. Just outside Indiana, skies ranged from mostly cloudy to cloudy. It was 76 at Chicago, 72 at Champaign, and 74 at Dayton. St. Louis reported 87, Cincinnati reported 72, and Louisville reported 71. Once again, at Indianapolis, it was 72 degrees with cloudy skies. This is All Hazards Radio KEC 74 in Indianapolis. Now a look at your forecast for Indianapolis and central Indiana. Tonight, partly cloudy through the late overnight, then becoming mostly cloudy. Patchy fog through the late overnight, then areas of fog toward daybreak. Near steady temperature in the upper 60s. South winds around 5 miles an hour through the late overnight, becoming light and variable. For Sunday, mostly cloudy through early afternoon, then becoming partly cloudy. Warmer with highs in the upper 80s. Northwest winds 5 to 10 miles an hour. Sunday night, partly cloudy with a chance of showers and thunderstorms. Humid with lows in the lower 70s. Southwest winds around 5 miles an hour. Chance of rain 40%. For Monday, partly cloudy with a chance of showers and thunderstorms. Hot with highs in the lower 90s. Southwest winds 5 to 10 miles an hour with gusts up to 20 miles an hour. Chance of rain 40%. Once again, the forecast for tonight. Partly cloudy through the late overnight, then becoming mostly cloudy. Patchy fog through the late overnight, then areas of fog toward daybreak. Near steady temperature in the upper 60s. South winds around 5 miles an hour through the late overnight, becoming light and variable. Taking a look at the 3 through 7 day forecast for Indianapolis and central Indiana. Monday night, partly cloudy. Showers likely with a chance of thunderstorms through the late overnight, then a slight chance of showers and thunderstorms toward daybreak. Humid with lows in the lower 70s. Southwest winds 5 to 10 miles an hour with gusts up to 20 miles an hour. Chance of rain 70%. For Tuesday, partly cloudy. Highs in the upper 80s. Tuesday night, mostly clear. Lows in the mid-60s. For Wednesday and Wednesday night, clear. Highs in the mid-80s. Lows in the lower 60s. Thursday, mostly sunny. Highs in the mid-80s. For Thursday night and Friday,
partly cloudy with a slight chance of showers and thunderstorms. Lows in the mid-60s. Highs in the mid-80s. Chance of rain 20%. Friday night. Partly cloudy. A slight chance of showers through the late overnight. Lows in the upper 60s. Chance of rain 20%. For Saturday. Partly cloudy. A slight chance of showers and thunderstorms through early afternoon. Then a chance of showers and thunderstorms late in the afternoon. Highs in the upper 80s. Chance of rain 30%. The current time is 9:53 p.m. Eastern Daylight Time. The outlook for Sunday, August 2nd through Saturday, August 8th, calls for temperatures to be above normal and precipitation to be near normal. Normal highs for the period are around 85 degrees and normal lows are around 65. The normal precipitation total for the 7 days is between 0.70 and 0.75 inches. The ultraviolet index for Indianapolis on Sunday will be 7. The Environmental Protection Agency categorizes an index of 7 as high exposure to ultraviolet radiation. At 9 p.m. at Indianapolis, it was cloudy. The temperature was 72 degrees, the dew point 66, and the relative humidity 81%. The wind was south at 7 miles an hour. The barometric pressure was 29.99 inches and steady. Around central Indiana, it was cloudy, with a temperature of 72 at Anderson, 72 at Muncie, 71 at Zionsville, 72 at Eagle Creek Airpark, and 72 at Shelbyville. Elsewhere across Indiana, skies ranged from mostly cloudy to cloudy. It was 75 at South Bend, 74 at Fort Wayne, and 71 at Lafayette. Terre Haute reported 73, Bloomington reported 71, and Evansville reported 75. Just outside Indiana, skies ranged from mostly cloudy to cloudy. It was 76 at Chicago, 72 at Champaign, and 74 at Dayton. St. Louis reported 87, Cincinnati reported 72, and Louisville reported 71. Once again, at Indianapolis, it was 72 degrees with cloudy skies. This is NOAA All Hazards Radio KEC 74 in Indianapolis. And now a look at your forecast for Indianapolis and central Indiana. Tonight, partly cloudy through the late overnight, then becoming mostly cloudy. Patchy fog through the late overnight, then areas of fog toward daybreak. Near steady temperature in the upper 60s. South winds around 5 miles an hour through the late overnight, becoming light and variable. For Sunday, mostly cloudy through early afternoon, then becoming partly cloudy. Warmer with highs in the upper 80s. Northwest winds 5 to 10 miles an hour. Sunday night, partly cloudy with a chance of showers and thunderstorms. Humid with lows in the lower 70s. Southwest winds around 5 miles an hour. Chance of rain 40%. For Monday, partly cloudy with a chance of showers and thunderstorms. Hot with highs in the lower 90s. Southwest winds 5 to 10 miles an hour with gusts up to 20 miles an hour. Chance of rain 40%. Once again, the forecast for tonight. Partly cloudy through the late overnight, then becoming mostly cloudy. Patchy fog through the late overnight, then areas of fog toward daybreak. Near steady temperature in the upper 60s. South winds around 5 miles an hour through the late overnight, becoming light and variable. Taking a look at the 3 through 7 day forecast for Indianapolis and central Indiana. Monday night. Partly cloudy. Showers likely with a chance of thunderstorms through the late overnight, then a slight chance of showers and thunderstorms toward daybreak. Humid with lows in the lower 70s. Southwest winds 5 to 10 miles an hour with gusts up to 20 miles an hour. Chance of rain 70%. For Tuesday, partly cloudy. Highs in the upper 80s. Tuesday night, mostly clear. Lows in the mid 60s. For Wednesday and Wednesday night, clear. Highs in the mid 80s. Lows in the lower 60s. Thursday, mostly sunny. Highs in the mid-80s. For Thursday night and Friday,
partly cloudy with a slight chance of showers and thunderstorms. Lows in the mid-60s. Highs in the mid-80s. Chance of rain 20%. Friday night, partly cloudy. A slight chance of showers through the late overnight. Lows in the upper 60s. Chance of rain 20%. For Saturday, partly cloudy. A slight chance of showers and thunderstorms through early afternoon, then a chance of showers and thunderstorms.

10%. The wind was south at 7 miles an hour. The barometric pressure was 29.99 inches and steady. Around central Indiana, it was cloudy, with a temperature of 72 at Anderson, 72 at Muncie, 71 at Zionsville, 72 at Eagle Creek Airpark, and 72 at Shelbyville. Elsewhere across Indiana, skies ranged from mostly cloudy to cloudy. It was 75 at South Bend, 74 at Fort Wayne, and 71 at Lafayette. Terre Haute reported 73, Bloomington reported 71, and Evansville reported 75. Just outside Indiana, skies ranged from mostly cloudy to cloudy. It was 76 at Chicago, 72 at Champaign, and 74 at Dayton. St. Louis reported 87, Cincinnati reported 72, and Louisville reported 71. Once again, at Indianapolis, it was 72 degrees with cloudy skies. This is NOAA All Hazards Radio KEC 74 in Indianapolis. Now a look at your forecast for Indianapolis and central Indiana. Tonight, partly cloudy through the late overnight, then becoming mostly cloudy. Patchy fog through the late overnight, then areas of fog toward daybreak. Near steady temperature in the upper 60s. South winds around 5 miles an hour through the late overnight, becoming light and variable. For Sunday, mostly cloudy through early afternoon, then becoming partly cloudy. Warmer with highs in the upper 80s. Northwest winds 5 to 10 miles an hour. Sunday night, partly cloudy with a chance of showers and thunderstorms. Humid with lows in the lower 70s. Southwest winds around 5 miles an hour. Chance of rain 40%. For Monday, partly cloudy with a chance of showers and thunderstorms. Hot with highs in the lower 90s. Southwest winds 5 to 10 miles an hour with gusts up to 20 miles an hour. Chance of rain 40%. Once again, the forecast for tonight. Partly cloudy through the late overnight, then becoming mostly cloudy. Patchy fog through the late overnight, then areas of fog toward daybreak. Near steady temperature in the upper 60s. South winds around 5 miles an hour through the late overnight, becoming light and variable. And now a look at your forecast for Indianapolis and central Indiana. Rest of tonight. Partly cloudy through the late overnight, then becoming mostly cloudy. Patchy fog toward daybreak. Lows in the upper 60s. South winds around 5 miles an hour through the late overnight, becoming light and variable. For Sunday, mostly cloudy through early afternoon, then becoming partly cloudy. Warmer with highs in the upper 80s. Northwest winds 5 to 10 miles an hour. Sunday night, partly cloudy with a chance of showers and thunderstorms. Humid with lows in the lower 70s. Southwest winds around 5 miles an hour. Chance of rain 40%. For Monday, partly cloudy with a chance of showers and thunderstorms. Hot with highs in the lower 90s. Southwest winds 5 to 10 miles an hour with gusts up to 20 miles an hour. Chance of rain 40%. Once again, the forecast for rest of tonight. Partly cloudy through the late overnight, then becoming mostly cloudy. Patchy fog toward daybreak. Lows in the upper 60s. South winds around 5 miles an hour through the late overnight, becoming light and variable. Taking a look at the 3 through 7 day forecast for Indianapolis and central Indiana. Monday night, partly cloudy. Showers likely with a chance of thunderstorms through the late overnight, then a slight chance of showers and thunderstorms toward daybreak. Humid with lows in the lower 70s. Southwest winds 5 to 10 miles an hour with gusts up to 20 miles an hour. Chance of rain 70%. For Tuesday, partly cloudy. Highs in the upper 80s. Tuesday night, mostly clear. Lows in the mid-60s. For Wednesday and Wednesday night, clear. Highs in the mid-80s. Lows in the lower 60s. Thursday, mostly sunny. Highs in the mid-80s. For Thursday night and Friday, partly cloudy with a slight chance of showers and thunderstorms. Lows in the mid-60s.

chance of rain 20%. Friday night, partly cloudy. A slight chance of showers through the late overnight. Lows in the upper 60s. Chance of rain 20%. For Saturday, partly cloudy. A slight chance of showers and thunderstorms through early afternoon, then a chance of showers and thunderstorms late in the afternoon. Highs in the upper 80s. Chance of rain 30%. The outlook for Sunday, August 2nd through Saturday, August 8th, calls for temperatures to be above normal and precipitation to be near normal. Normal highs for the period are around 85 degrees and normal lows are around 65. The normal precipitation total for the 7 days is between 0.70 and 0.75 inches. The ultraviolet index for Indianapolis on Sunday will be 7. The Environmental Protection Agency categorizes an index of 7 as high exposure to ultraviolet radiation. At 9 p.m. at Indianapolis, it was cloudy. The temperature was 72 degrees, the dew point 66, and the relative humidity 81%. The wind was south at 7 miles an hour. The barometric pressure was 29.99 inches and steady. Around central Indiana, it was cloudy, with a temperature of 72 at Anderson, 72 at Muncie, 71 at Zionsville, 72 at Eagle Creek Airpark, and 72 at Shelbyville. Elsewhere across Indiana, skies ranged from mostly cloudy to cloudy. It was 75 at South Bend, 74 at Fort Wayne, and 71 at Lafayette. Terre Haute reported 73, Bloomington reported 71, and Evansville reported 75. Just outside Indiana, skies ranged from mostly cloudy to cloudy. It was 76 at Chicago, 72 at Champaign, and 74 at Dayton. St. Louis reported 87, Cincinnati reported 72, and Louisville reported 71. Once again, at Indianapolis, it was 72 degrees with cloudy skies. Now here is the hazardous weather outlook for central Indiana. For the period through tonight, areas of dense fog will be possible late tonight. And now the extended outlook for the period Sunday through Friday. Scattered thunderstorms are possible early next week. Some of these storms could be severe late Sunday night through Monday night. Damaging wind gusts and localized flooding are the primary hazards. Spotter information statement. Spotters are encouraged to monitor the forecast for early next week, as activation may be necessary at times Sunday night into Monday night. This is NOAA All Hazards Radio KEC 74 in Indianapolis. Now we'll look at your forecast for Indianapolis and central Indiana. Rest of tonight. Partly cloudy through the late overnight, then becoming mostly cloudy. Patchy fog toward daybreak. Lows in the upper 60s. South winds around 5 miles an hour through the late overnight, becoming light and variable. For Sunday, mostly cloudy through early afternoon, then becoming partly cloudy. Warmer with highs in the upper 80s. Northwest winds 5 to 10 miles an hour. Sunday night, partly cloudy with a chance of showers and thunderstorms. Humid with lows in the lower 70s. Southwest winds around 5 miles an hour. Chance of rain 40%. For Monday, partly cloudy with a chance of showers and thunderstorms. Hot with highs in the lower 90s. Southwest winds 5 to 10 miles an hour with gusts up to 20 miles an hour. Chance of rain 40%. Once again, the forecast for rest of tonight. Partly cloudy through the late overnight, then becoming mostly cloudy. Patchy fog toward daybreak. Lows in the upper 60s. South winds around 5 miles an hour through the late overnight, becoming light and variable. The current time is 10:08 p.m. Eastern Daylight Time. Taking a look at the 3 through 7 day forecast for Indianapolis and central Indiana. Monday night, partly cloudy. Showers likely with a chance of thunderstorms through the late overnight, then a slight chance of showers and thunderstorms toward daybreak. Humid with lows in the lower 70s. Southwest winds 5 to 10 miles an hour with gusts up to 20 miles an hour. Chance of rain 70%. For Tuesday, partly cloudy. Highs in the upper 80s.
Tuesday night, mostly clear. Lows in the mid-60s. For Wednesday and Wednesday night, clear. Highs in the mid-80s. Lows in the lower 60s. Thursday, mostly sunny. Highs in the mid-80s. For Thursday night and Friday, partly cloudy with a slight chance of showers and thunderstorms. Lows in the mid-60s. Highs in the mid-80s. Chance of rain 20%. Friday night, partly cloudy. A slight chance of showers through the late overnight. Lows in the upper 60s. Chance of rain 20%. For Saturday, partly cloudy. A slight chance of showers and thunderstorms through early afternoon, then a chance of showers and thunderstorms late in the afternoon. Highs in the upper 80s. Chance of rain 30%. The 8 to 14 day outlook for Sunday, August 2nd through Saturday, August 8th, calls for temperatures to be above normal and precipitation to be near normal. Normal highs for the period are around 85 degrees and normal lows are around 65. The normal precipitation total for the 7 days is between 0.70 and 0.75 inches. This is NOAA All Hazards Radio KEC 74 in Indianapolis. Now a look at your forecast for Indianapolis and central Indiana. Rest of tonight. Partly cloudy through the late overnight, then becoming mostly cloudy. Patchy fog toward daybreak. Lows in the upper 60s. South winds around 5 miles an hour through the late overnight, becoming light and variable. For Sunday, mostly cloudy through early afternoon, then becoming partly cloudy. Warmer with highs in the upper 80s. Northwest winds 5 to 10 miles an hour. Sunday night, partly cloudy with a chance of showers and thunderstorms. Humid with lows in the lower 70s. Southwest winds around 5 miles an hour. Chance of rain 40%. For Monday, partly cloudy with a chance of showers and thunderstorms. Hot with highs in the lower 90s. Southwest winds 5 to 10 miles an hour with gusts up to 20 miles an hour. Chance of rain 40%. Once again, the forecast for rest of tonight. Partly cloudy through the late overnight, then becoming mostly cloudy. Patchy fog toward daybreak. Lows in the upper 60s. South winds around 5 miles an hour through the late overnight, becoming light and variable. Taking a look at the 3 through 7 day forecast for Indianapolis and central Indiana. Monday night, partly cloudy. Showers likely with a chance of thunderstorms through the late overnight, then a slight chance of showers and thunderstorms toward daybreak. Humid with lows in the lower 70s. Southwest winds 5 to 10 miles an hour with gusts up to 20 miles an hour. Chance of rain 70%. For Tuesday, partly cloudy. Highs in the upper 80s. Tuesday night, mostly clear. Lows in the mid-60s. For Wednesday and Wednesday night, clear. Highs in the mid-80s. Lows in the lower 60s. Thursday, mostly sunny. Highs in the mid-80s. For Thursday night and Friday, partly cloudy with a slight chance of showers and thunderstorms. Lows in the mid-60s. Highs in the mid-80s. Chance of rain 20%. Friday night, partly cloudy. A slight chance of showers through the late overnight. Lows in the upper 60s. Chance of rain 20%. For Saturday, partly cloudy. A slight chance of showers and thunderstorms through early afternoon, then a chance of showers and thunderstorms late in the afternoon. Highs in the upper 80s. Chance of rain 30%. The 14-day outlook for Sunday, August 2nd through Saturday, August 8th, calls for temperatures to be above normal and precipitation to be near normal. Normal highs for the period are around 85 degrees and normal lows are around 65. The normal precipitation total for the 7 days is between 0.70 and 0.75 inches. The ultraviolet index for Indianapolis on Sunday will be 7. The Environmental Protection Agency categorizes an index of 7 as high exposure to ultraviolet radiation.
At 10 p.m. at Indianapolis, it was cloudy. The temperature was 72 degrees, the dew point 66, and the relative humidity 81%. The wind was southwest at 6 miles an hour. The barometric pressure was 30.00 inches and rising. Around central Indiana, it was cloudy, with a temperature of 71 at Anderson, 71 at Muncie, 70 at Zionsville, 72 at Eagle Creek Airpark, and 71 at Shelbyville. Elsewhere across Indiana, at Fort Wayne, it was partly cloudy, with a temperature of 70. It was cloudy, with a temperature of 74 at South Bend, 71 at Lafayette, 72 at Terre Haute, 70 at Bloomington, and 75 at Evansville. Just outside Indiana, at St. Louis, it was partly cloudy, with a temperature of 85. It was mostly cloudy, with a temperature of 73 at Dayton, and 70 at Cincinnati. It was cloudy, with a temperature of 74 at Chicago, 72 at Champaign, and 71 at Louisville. Once again, at Indianapolis, it was 72 degrees with cloudy skies. This is NOAA All Hazards Radio KEC 74 in Indianapolis. Now a look at your forecast for Indianapolis and central Indiana. Rest of tonight. Partly cloudy through the late overnight, then becoming mostly cloudy. Patchy fog toward daybreak. Lows in the upper 60s. South winds around 5 miles an hour through the late overnight, becoming light and variable. For Sunday, mostly cloudy through early afternoon, then becoming partly cloudy. Warmer with highs in the upper 80s. Northwest winds 5 to 10 miles an hour. Sunday night, partly cloudy with a chance of showers and thunderstorms. Humid with lows in the lower 70s. Southwest winds around 5 miles an hour. Chance of rain 40%. For Monday, partly cloudy with a chance of showers and thunderstorms. Hot with highs in the lower 90s. Southwest winds 5 to 10 miles an hour with gusts up to 20 miles an hour. Chance of rain 40%. Once again, the forecast for rest of tonight. Partly cloudy through the late overnight, then becoming mostly cloudy. Patchy fog toward daybreak. Lows in the upper 60s. South winds around 5 miles an hour through the late overnight, becoming light and variable. Taking a look at the 3 through 7 day forecast for Indianapolis and central Indiana. Monday night. Partly cloudy. Showers likely with a chance of thunderstorms through the late overnight, then a slight chance of showers and thunderstorms toward daybreak. Humid with lows in the lower 70s. Southwest winds 5 to 10 miles an hour with gusts up to 20 miles an hour. Chance of rain 70%. For Tuesday, partly cloudy. Highs in the upper 80s. Tuesday night, mostly clear. Lows in the mid-60s. For Wednesday and Wednesday night, clear. Highs in the mid-80s. Lows in the lower 60s. Thursday, mostly sunny. Highs in the mid-80s. For Thursday night and Friday, partly cloudy with a slight chance of showers and thunderstorms. Lows in the mid-60s. Highs in the mid-80s. Chance of rain 20%. Friday night, partly cloudy. A slight chance of showers through the late overnight. Lows in the upper 60s. Chance of rain 20%. For Saturday, partly cloudy. A slight chance of showers and thunderstorms through early afternoon, then a chance of showers and thunderstorms late in the afternoon. Highs in the upper 80s. Chance of rain 30%. The 8 to 14 day outlook for Sunday, August 2nd through Saturday, August 8th, calls for temperatures to be above normal and precipitation to be near normal. Normal highs for the period are around 85 degrees and normal lows are around 65. The normal precipitation total for the 7 days is between 0.70 and 0.75 inches. The ultraviolet index for Indianapolis on Sunday will be 7. The Environmental Protection Agency categorizes an index of 7 as high exposure to ultraviolet radiation. At 10 p.m. at Indianapolis, it was cloudy. The temperature was 72 degrees, the dew point 66, and the relative humidity 81%.
The wind was southwest at 6 miles an hour. The barometric pressure was 30.00 inches and rising. Around central Indiana, it was cloudy, with a temperature of 71 at Anderson, 71 at Muncie, 70 at Zionsville, 72 at Eagle Creek Airpark, and 71 at Shelbyville. Elsewhere across Indiana, at Fort Wayne, it was partly cloudy, with a temperature of 70. It was cloudy, with a temperature of 74 at South Bend, 71 at Lafayette, 72 at Terre Haute, 70 at Bloomington, and 75 at Evansville. Just outside Indiana, at St. Louis, it was partly cloudy, with a temperature of 85. It was mostly cloudy, with a temperature of 73 at Dayton, and 70 at Cincinnati. It was cloudy, with a temperature of 74 at Chicago, 72 at Champaign, and 71 at Louisville. Once again, at Indianapolis, it was 72 degrees with cloudy skies. This is NOAA All Hazards Radio KEC 74 in Indianapolis. Now a look at your forecast for Indianapolis and central Indiana. Rest of tonight. Partly cloudy through the late overnight, then becoming mostly cloudy. Patchy fog toward daybreak. Lows in the upper 60s. South winds around 5 miles an hour through the late overnight, becoming light and variable. For Sunday, mostly cloudy through early afternoon, then becoming partly cloudy. Warmer with highs in the upper 80s. Northwest winds 5 to 10 miles an hour. Sunday night, partly cloudy with a chance of showers and thunderstorms. Humid with lows in the lower 70s. Southwest winds around 5 miles an hour. Chance of rain 40%. For Monday, partly cloudy with a chance of showers and thunderstorms. Hot with highs in the lower 90s. Southwest winds 5 to 10 miles an hour with gusts up to 20 miles an hour. Chance of rain 40%. Once again, the forecast for rest of tonight. Partly cloudy through the late overnight, then becoming mostly cloudy. Patchy fog toward daybreak. Lows in the upper 60s. South winds around 5 miles an hour through the late overnight, becoming light and variable. Taking a look at the 3 through 7 day forecast for Indianapolis and central Indiana. Monday night. Partly cloudy. Showers likely with a chance of thunderstorms through the late overnight, then a slight chance of showers and thunderstorms toward daybreak. Humid with lows in the lower 70s. Southwest winds 5 to 10 miles an hour with gusts up to 20 miles an hour. Chance of rain 70%. For Tuesday, partly cloudy. Highs in the upper 80s. Tuesday night, mostly clear. Lows in the mid-60s. For Wednesday and Wednesday night, clear. Highs in the mid-80s. Lows in the lower 60s. Thursday, mostly sunny. Highs in the mid-80s. For Thursday night and Friday, partly cloudy with a slight chance of showers and thunderstorms. Lows in the mid-60s. Highs in the mid-80s. Chance of rain 20%. Friday night, partly cloudy. A slight chance of showers through the late overnight. Lows in the upper 60s. Chance of rain 20%. For Saturday, partly cloudy. A slight chance of showers and thunderstorms through early afternoon, then a chance of showers and thunderstorms late in the afternoon. Highs in the upper 80s. Chance of rain 30%. The current time is 10:23 p.m. Eastern Daylight Time. The 14-day outlook for Sunday, August 2nd through Saturday, August 8th, calls for temperatures to be above normal and precipitation to be near normal. Normal highs for the period are around 85 degrees, and normal lows are around 65. The normal precipitation total for the 7 days is between 0.70 and 0.75 inches. The ultraviolet index for Indianapolis on Sunday will be 7. The Environmental Protection Agency categorizes an index of 7 as high exposure to ultraviolet radiation. At 10 p.m. at Indianapolis, it was cloudy. The temperature was 72 degrees, the dew point 66, and the relative humidity 81%. The wind was southwest at 6 miles an hour.
The barometric pressure was 30.00 inches and rising. Around central Indiana, it was cloudy, with a temperature of 71 at Anderson, 71 at Muncie, 70 at Zionsville, 72 at Eagle Creek Airpark, and 71 at Shelbyville. Elsewhere across Indiana, at Fort Wayne, it was partly cloudy, with a temperature of 70. It was cloudy, with a temperature of 74 at South Bend, 71 at Lafayette, 72 at Terre Haute, 70 at Bloomington, and 75 at Evansville. Just outside Indiana, at St. Louis, it was partly cloudy, with a temperature of 85. It was mostly cloudy, with a temperature of 73 at Dayton, and 70 at Cincinnati. It was cloudy, with a temperature of 74 at Chicago, 72 at Champaign, and 71 at Louisville. Once again, at Indianapolis, it was 72 degrees with cloudy skies. This is NOAA All Hazards Radio KEC 74 in Indianapolis. Now a look at your forecast for Indianapolis and central Indiana. Rest of tonight. Partly cloudy through the late overnight, then becoming mostly cloudy. Patchy fog toward daybreak. Lows in the upper 60s. South winds around 5 miles an hour through the late overnight, becoming light and variable. For Sunday, mostly cloudy through early afternoon, then becoming partly cloudy. Warmer with highs in the upper 80s. Northwest winds 5 to 10 miles an hour. Sunday night, partly cloudy with a chance of showers and thunderstorms. Humid with lows in the lower 70s. Southwest winds around 5 miles an hour. Chance of rain 40%. For Monday, partly cloudy with a chance of showers and thunderstorms. Hot with highs in the lower 90s. Southwest winds 5 to 10 miles an hour with gusts up to 20 miles an hour. Chance of rain 40%. Once again, the forecast for rest of tonight. Partly cloudy through the late overnight, then becoming mostly cloudy. Patchy fog toward daybreak. Lows in the upper 60s. South winds around 5 miles an hour through the late overnight, becoming light and variable. Now here is the hazardous weather outlook for central Indiana. For the period through tonight, areas of dense fog will be possible late tonight. And now the extended outlook for the period Sunday through Friday. Scattered thunderstorms are possible early next week. Some of these storms could be severe late Sunday night through Monday night. Damaging wind gusts and localized flooding are the primary hazards. Spotter information statement. Spotters are encouraged to monitor the forecast for early next week, as activation may be necessary at times Sunday night into Monday night. Taking a look at the 3-7 day forecast for Indianapolis and central Indiana. Monday night. Partly cloudy. Showers likely with a chance of thunderstorms through the late overnight, then a slight chance of showers and thunderstorms toward daybreak. Humid with lows in the lower 70s. Southwest winds 5 to 10 miles an hour with gusts up to 20 miles an hour. Chance of rain 70%. For Tuesday. Partly cloudy. Highs in the upper 80s. Tuesday night. Mostly clear. Lows in the mid-60s. For Wednesday and Wednesday night. Clear. Highs in the mid-80s. Lows in the lower 60s. Thursday. Mostly sunny. Highs in the mid-80s. For Thursday night and Friday. Partly cloudy with a slight chance of showers and thunderstorms. Lows in the mid-60s. Highs in the mid-80s. Chance of rain 20%. Friday night. Partly cloudy. A slight chance of showers through the late overnight. Lows in the upper 60s. Chance of rain 20%. For Saturday. Partly cloudy. A slight chance of showers and thunderstorms through early afternoon. Then a chance of showers and thunderstorms late in the afternoon. Highs in the upper 80s. Chance of rain 30%. The 14-day outlook for Sunday, August 2nd through Saturday, August 8th, calls for temperatures to be above normal and precipitation to be near normal. Normal highs for the period are around 85 degrees, and normal lows are around 65. The normal precipitation total for the 7 days is between 0.70 and 0.75 inches.
The ultraviolet index for Indianapolis on Sunday will be 7. The Environmental Protection Agency categorizes an index of 7 as high exposure to ultraviolet radiation. At 10 p.m. at Indianapolis, it was cloudy. The temperature was 72 degrees, the dew point 66, and the relative humidity 81%. The wind was southwest at 6 miles an hour. The barometric pressure was 30.00 inches and rising. Around central Indiana, it was cloudy, with a temperature of 71 at Anderson, 71 at Muncie, 70 at Zionsville, 72 at Eagle Creek Airpark, and 71 at Shelbyville. Elsewhere across Indiana, at Fort Wayne, it was partly cloudy, with a temperature of 70. It was cloudy, with a temperature of 74 at South Bend, 71 at Lafayette, 72 at Terre Haute, 70 at Bloomington, and 75 at Evansville. Just outside Indiana, at St. Louis, it was partly cloudy, with a temperature of 85. It was mostly cloudy, with a temperature of 73 at Dayton, and 70 at Cincinnati. It was cloudy, with a temperature of 74 at Chicago, 72 at Champaign, and 71 at Louisville. Once again, at Indianapolis, it was 72 degrees with cloudy skies. This is NOAA All Hazards Radio KEC 74 in Indianapolis. And now a look at your forecast for Indianapolis and central Indiana. Rest of tonight. Partly cloudy through the late overnight, then becoming mostly cloudy. Patchy fog toward daybreak. Lows in the upper 60s. South winds around 5 miles an hour through the late overnight, becoming light and variable. For Sunday, mostly cloudy through early afternoon, then becoming partly cloudy. Warmer with highs in the upper 80s. Northwest winds 5 to 10 miles an hour. Sunday night, partly cloudy with a chance of showers and thunderstorms. Humid with lows in the lower 70s. Southwest winds around 5 miles an hour. Chance of rain 40%. For Monday, partly cloudy with a chance of showers and thunderstorms. Hot with highs in the lower 90s. Southwest winds 5 to 10 miles an hour with gusts up to 20 miles an hour. Chance of rain 40%. Once again, the forecast for rest of tonight. Partly cloudy through the late overnight, then becoming mostly cloudy. Patchy fog toward daybreak. Lows in the upper 60s. South winds around 5 miles an hour through the late overnight, becoming light and variable. Taking a look at the 3 through 7 day forecast for Indianapolis and central Indiana. Monday night. Partly cloudy. Showers likely with a chance of thunderstorms through the late overnight, then a slight chance of showers and thunderstorms toward daybreak. Humid with lows in the lower 70s. Southwest winds 5 to 10 miles an hour with gusts up to 20 miles an hour. Chance of rain 70%. For Tuesday, partly cloudy. Highs in the upper 80s. Tuesday night, mostly clear. Lows in the mid-60s. For Wednesday and Wednesday night, clear. Highs in the mid-80s. Lows in the lower 60s. Thursday, mostly sunny. Highs in the mid-80s. For Thursday night and Friday, partly cloudy with a slight chance of showers and thunderstorms. Lows in the mid-60s. Highs in the mid-80s. Chance of rain 20%. Friday night, partly cloudy. A slight chance of showers through the late overnight. Lows in the upper 60s. Chance of rain 20%. For Saturday, partly cloudy. A slight chance of showers and thunderstorms through early afternoon, then a chance of showers and thunderstorms late in the afternoon. Highs in the upper 80s. Chance of rain 30%. The 8 to 14 day outlook for Sunday, August 2nd through Saturday, August 8th, calls for temperatures to be above normal and precipitation to be near normal. Normal highs for the period are around 85 degrees and normal lows are around 65. The normal precipitation total for the 7 days is between 0.70 and 0.75 inches. The ultraviolet index for Indianapolis on Sunday will be 7. The Environmental Protection Agency categorizes an index of 7 as high exposure to ultraviolet radiation.
At 10 p.m. at Indianapolis, it was cloudy. The temperature was 72 degrees, the dew point 66, and the relative humidity 81%. The wind was southwest at 6 miles an hour. The barometric pressure was 30.00 inches and rising. Around central Indiana, it was cloudy, with a temperature of 71 at Anderson, 71 at Muncie, 70 at Zionsville, 72 at Eagle Creek Airpark, and 71 at Shelbyville. Elsewhere across Indiana, at Fort Wayne, it was partly cloudy, with a temperature of 70. It was cloudy, with a temperature of 74 at South Bend, 71 at Lafayette, 72 at Terre Haute, 70 at Bloomington, and 75 at Evansville. Just outside Indiana, at St. Louis, it was partly cloudy, with a temperature of 85. It was mostly cloudy, with a temperature of 73 at Dayton, and 70 at Cincinnati. It was cloudy, with a temperature of 74 at Chicago, 72 at Champaign, and 71 at Louisville. Once again, at Indianapolis, it was 72 degrees with cloudy skies. This is NOAA All Hazards Radio KEC 74 in Indianapolis. Now a look at your forecast for Indianapolis and central Indiana. Rest of tonight. Partly cloudy through the late overnight, then becoming mostly cloudy. Patchy fog toward daybreak. Lows in the upper 60s. South winds around 5 miles an hour through the late overnight, becoming light and variable. For Sunday, mostly cloudy through early afternoon, then becoming partly cloudy. Warmer with highs in the upper 80s. Northwest winds 5 to 10 miles an hour. Sunday night, partly cloudy with a chance of showers and thunderstorms. Humid with lows in the lower 70s. Southwest winds around 5 miles an hour. Chance of rain 40%. For Monday, partly cloudy with a chance of showers and thunderstorms. Hot with highs in the lower 90s. Southwest winds 5 to 10 miles an hour with gusts up to 20 miles an hour. Chance of rain 40%. Once again, the forecast for rest of tonight. Partly cloudy through the late overnight, then becoming mostly cloudy. Patchy fog toward daybreak. Lows in the upper 60s. South winds around 5 miles an hour through the late overnight, becoming light and variable. Taking a look at the 3 through 7 day forecast for Indianapolis and central Indiana. Monday night. Partly cloudy. Showers likely with a chance of thunderstorms through the late overnight, then a slight chance of showers and thunderstorms toward daybreak. Humid with lows in the lower 70s. Southwest winds 5 to 10 miles an hour with gusts up to 20 miles an hour. Chance of rain 70%. For Tuesday, partly cloudy. Highs in the upper 80s. Tuesday night, mostly clear. Lows in the mid 60s. For Wednesday and Wednesday night, clear. Highs in the mid 80s. Lows in the lower 60s. Thursday, mostly sunny. Highs in the mid-80s. For Thursday night and Friday, partly cloudy with a slight chance of showers and thunderstorms. Lows in the mid-60s. Highs in the mid-80s. Chance of rain 20%. Friday night, partly cloudy. A slight chance of showers through the late overnight. Lows in the upper 60s. Chance of rain 20%. For Saturday, partly cloudy. A slight chance of showers and thunderstorms through early afternoon, then a chance of showers and thunderstorms late in the afternoon. Highs in the upper 80s. Chance of rain 30%. The current time is 10:38 p.m. Eastern Daylight Time. The 14-day outlook for Sunday, August 2nd through Saturday, August 8th, calls for temperatures to be above normal and precipitation to be near normal. Normal highs for the period are around 85 degrees, and normal lows are around 65. The normal precipitation total for the 7 days is between 0.70 and 0.75 inches. The ultraviolet index for Indianapolis on Sunday will be 7. The Environmental Protection Agency categorizes an index of 7 as high exposure to ultraviolet radiation. At 10 p.m. at Indianapolis, it was cloudy. The temperature was 72 degrees,
the dew point 66, and the relative humidity 81%. The wind was southwest at 6 miles an hour. The barometric pressure was 30.00 inches and rising. Around central Indiana, it was cloudy, with a temperature of 71 at Anderson, 71 at Muncie, 70 at Zionsville, 72 at Eagle Creek Airpark, and 71 at Shelbyville. Elsewhere across Indiana, at Fort Wayne, it was partly cloudy, with a temperature of 70. It was cloudy, with a temperature of 74 at South Bend, 71 at Lafayette, 72 at Terre Haute, 70 at Bloomington, and 75 at Evansville. Just outside Indiana, at St. Louis, it was partly cloudy, with a temperature of 85. It was mostly cloudy, with a temperature of 73 at Dayton, and 70 at Cincinnati. It was cloudy, with a temperature of 74 at Chicago, 72 at Champaign, and 71 at Louisville. Once again, at Indianapolis, it was 72 degrees with cloudy skies. This is NOAA All Hazards Radio KEC 74 in Indianapolis. Now a look at your forecast for Indianapolis and central Indiana. Rest of tonight. Partly cloudy through the late overnight, then becoming mostly cloudy. Patchy fog toward daybreak. Lows in the upper 60s. South winds around 5 miles an hour through the late overnight, becoming light and variable. For Sunday, mostly cloudy through early afternoon, then becoming partly cloudy. Warmer with highs in the upper 80s. Northwest winds 5 to 10 miles an hour. Sunday night, partly cloudy with a chance of showers and thunderstorms. Humid with lows in the lower 70s. Southwest winds around 5 miles an hour. Chance of rain 40%. For Monday, partly cloudy with a chance of showers and thunderstorms. Hot with highs in the lower 90s. Southwest winds 5 to 10 miles an hour with gusts up to 20 miles an hour. Chance of rain 40%. Once again, the forecast for rest of tonight. Partly cloudy through the late overnight, then becoming mostly cloudy. Patchy fog toward daybreak. Lows in the upper 60s. South winds around 5 miles an hour through the late overnight, becoming light and variable. Taking a look at the 3 through 7 day forecast for Indianapolis and central Indiana. Monday night. Partly cloudy. Showers likely with a chance of thunderstorms through the late overnight, then a slight chance of showers and thunderstorms toward daybreak. Humid with lows in the lower 70s. Southwest winds 5 to 10 miles an hour with gusts up to 20 miles an hour. Chance of rain 70%. For Tuesday, partly cloudy. Highs in the upper 80s. Tuesday night, mostly clear. Lows in the mid-60s. For Wednesday and Wednesday night, clear. Highs in the mid-80s. Lows in the lower 60s. Thursday, mostly sunny. Highs in the mid-80s. For Thursday night and Friday, partly cloudy with a slight chance of showers and thunderstorms. Lows in the mid-60s. Highs in the mid-80s. Chance of rain 20%. Friday night, partly cloudy. A slight chance of showers through the late overnight. Lows in the upper 60s. Chance of rain 20%. For Saturday, partly cloudy. A slight chance of showers and thunderstorms through early afternoon, then a chance of showers and thunderstorms late in the afternoon. Highs in the upper 80s. Chance of rain 30%. The 8-14-day outlook for Sunday, August 2nd through Saturday, August 8th, calls for temperatures to be above normal and precipitation to be near normal. Normal highs for the period are around 85 degrees, and normal lows are around 65. The normal precipitation total for the 7 days is between 0.70 and 0.75 inches. The ultraviolet index for Indianapolis on Sunday will be 7. The Environmental Protection Agency categorizes an index of 7 as high exposure to ultraviolet radiation. At 10 p.m. at Indianapolis, it was cloudy. The temperature was 72 degrees, the dew point 66, and the relative humidity 81%. The wind was southwest at 6 miles an hour. The barometric pressure was 30.00 inches and rising.
around central Indiana. It was cloudy, with a temperature of 71 at Anderson, 71 at Muncie, 70 at Zionsville, 72 at Eagle Creek Airpark, and 71 at Shelbyville. Elsewhere across Indiana, at Fort Wayne, it was partly cloudy, with a temperature of 70. It was cloudy, with a temperature of 74 at South Bend, 71 at Lafayette, 72 at Terre Haute, 70 at Bloomington, and 75 at Evansville. Just outside Indiana, at St. Louis, it was partly cloudy, with a temperature of 85. It was mostly cloudy, with a temperature of 73 at Dayton, and 70 at Cincinnati. It was cloudy, with a temperature of 74 at Chicago, 72 at Champaign, and 71 at Louisville. Once again, at Indianapolis, it was 72 degrees with cloudy skies. This is NOAA All Hazards Radio KEC 74 in Indianapolis. Now a look at your forecast for Indianapolis and central Indiana. Rest of tonight. Partly cloudy through the late overnight, then becoming mostly cloudy. Patchy fog toward daybreak. Lows in the upper 60s. South winds around 5 miles an hour through the late overnight, becoming light and variable. For Sunday, mostly cloudy through early afternoon, then becoming partly cloudy. Warmer with highs in the upper 80s. Northwest winds 5 to 10 miles an hour. Sunday night, partly cloudy with a chance of showers and thunderstorms. Humid with lows in the lower 70s. Southwest winds around 5 miles an hour. Chance of rain 40%. For Monday, partly cloudy with a chance of showers and thunderstorms. Hot with highs in the lower 90s. Southwest winds 5 to 10 miles an hour with gusts up to 20 miles an hour. Chance of rain 40%. Once again, the forecast for rest of tonight. Partly cloudy through the late overnight, then becoming mostly cloudy. Patchy fog toward daybreak. Lows in the upper 60s. South winds around 5 miles an hour through the late overnight, becoming light and variable. Now here is the hazardous weather outlook for central Indiana. For the period through tonight, areas of dense fog will be possible late tonight. And now the extended outlook for the period Sunday through Friday. Scattered thunderstorms are possible early next week. Some of these storms could be severe late Sunday night through Monday night. Damaging wind gusts and localized flooding are the primary hazards. Spotter information statement. Spotters are encouraged to monitor the forecast for early next week, as activation may be necessary at times Sunday night into Monday night. Taking a look at the 3-7 day forecast for Indianapolis and central Indiana. Monday night. Partly cloudy. Showers likely with a chance of thunderstorms through the late overnight, then a slight chance of showers and thunderstorms toward daybreak. Humid with lows in the lower 70s. Southwest winds 5 to 10 miles an hour with gusts up to 20 miles an hour. Chance of rain 70%. For Tuesday, partly cloudy. Highs in the upper 80s. Tuesday night, mostly clear. Lows in the mid-60s. For Wednesday and Wednesday night, clear. Highs in the mid-80s. Lows in the lower 60s. Thursday, mostly sunny. Highs in the mid-80s. For Thursday night and Friday, partly cloudy with a slight chance of showers and thunderstorms. Lows in the mid-60s. Highs in the mid-80s. Chance of rain 20%. Friday night, partly cloudy. A slight chance of showers through the late overnight. Lows in the upper 60s. Chance of rain 20%. For Saturday, partly cloudy. A slight chance of showers and thunderstorms through early afternoon, then a chance of showers and thunderstorms late in the afternoon. Highs in the upper 80s. Chance of rain 30%. The 8-14 day outlook for Sunday, August 2nd through Saturday, August 8th, calls for temperatures to be above normal and precipitation to be near normal. Normal highs for the period are around 85 degrees, and normal lows are around 65. The normal precipitation total for the 7 days is between 0.70 and 0.75 inches. The ultraviolet index for Indianapolis on Sunday will be 7.
The Environmental Protection Agency categorizes an index of 7 as high exposure to ultraviolet radiation. At 10 p.m. at Indianapolis, it was cloudy. The temperature was 72 degrees, the dew point 66, and the relative humidity 81%. The wind was southwest at 6 miles an hour. The barometric pressure was 30.00 inches and rising. Around central Indiana, it was cloudy, with a temperature of 71 at Anderson, 71 at Muncie, 70 at Zionsville, 72 at Eagle Creek Airpark, and 71 at Shelbyville. Elsewhere across Indiana, at Fort Wayne, it was partly cloudy, with a temperature of 70. It was cloudy, with a temperature of 74 at South Bend, 71 at Lafayette, 72 at Terre Haute, 70 at Bloomington, and 75 at Evansville. Just outside Indiana, at St. Louis, it was partly cloudy, with a temperature of 85. It was mostly cloudy, with a temperature of 73 at Dayton, and 70 at Cincinnati. It was cloudy, with a temperature of 74 at Chicago, 72 at Champaign, and 71 at Louisville. Once again, at Indianapolis, it was 72 degrees with cloudy skies. This is NOAA All Hazards Radio KEC 74 in Indianapolis. Now a look at your forecast for Indianapolis and central Indiana. Rest of tonight. Partly cloudy through the late overnight, then becoming mostly cloudy. Patchy fog toward daybreak. Lows in the upper 60s. South winds around 5 miles an hour through the late overnight, becoming light and variable. For Sunday, mostly cloudy through early afternoon, then becoming partly cloudy. Warmer with highs in the upper 80s. Northwest winds 5 to 10 miles an hour. Sunday night, partly cloudy with a chance of showers and thunderstorms. Humid with lows in the lower 70s. Southwest winds around 5 miles an hour. Chance of rain 40%. For Monday, partly cloudy with a chance of showers and thunderstorms. Hot with highs in the lower 90s. Southwest winds 5 to 10 miles an hour with gusts up to 20 miles an hour. Chance of rain 40%. Once again, the forecast for rest of tonight. Partly cloudy through the late overnight, then becoming mostly cloudy. Patchy fog toward daybreak. Lows in the upper 60s. South winds around 5 miles an hour through the late overnight, becoming light and variable. Taking a look at the 3 through 7 day forecast for Indianapolis and central Indiana. Monday night. Partly cloudy. Showers likely with a chance of thunderstorms through the late overnight, then a slight chance of showers and thunderstorms toward daybreak. Humid with lows in the lower 70s. Southwest winds 5 to 10 miles an hour with gusts up to 20 miles an hour. Chance of rain 70%. For Tuesday, partly cloudy. Highs in the upper 80s. Tuesday night, mostly clear. Lows in the mid-60s. For Wednesday and Wednesday night, clear. Highs in the mid-80s. Lows in the lower 60s. Thursday, mostly sunny. Highs in the mid-80s. For Thursday night and Friday, partly cloudy with a slight chance of showers and thunderstorms. Lows in the mid-60s. Highs in the mid-80s. Chance of rain 20%. Friday night, partly cloudy. A slight chance of showers through the late overnight. Lows in the upper 60s. Chance of rain 20%. For Saturday, partly cloudy. A slight chance of showers and thunderstorms through early afternoon, then a chance of showers and thunderstorms late in the afternoon. Highs in the upper 80s. Chance of rain 30%. The current time is 10:53 p.m. Eastern Daylight Time. The 8 to 14 day outlook for Sunday, August 2nd through Saturday, August 8th, calls for temperatures to be above normal and precipitation to be near normal. Normal highs for the period are around 85 degrees and normal lows are around 65. The normal precipitation total for the 7 days is between 0.70 and 0.75 inches. The ultraviolet index for Indianapolis on Sunday will be 7. The Environmental Protection Agency categorizes an index of 7 as high exposure to ultraviolet radiation.
At 10 p.m. at Indianapolis, it was cloudy. The temperature was 72 degrees, the dew point 66, and the relative humidity 81%. The wind was southwest at 6 miles an hour. The barometric pressure was 30.00 inches and rising. Around central Indiana, it was cloudy, with a temperature of 71 at Anderson, 71 at Muncie, 70 at Zionsville, 72 at Eagle Creek Airpark, and 71 at Shelbyville. Elsewhere across Indiana, at Fort Wayne, it was partly cloudy, with a temperature of 70. It was cloudy, with a temperature of 74 at South Bend, 71 at Lafayette, 72 at Terre Haute, 70 at Bloomington, and 75 at Evansville. Just outside Indiana, at St. Louis, it was partly cloudy, with a temperature of 85. It was mostly cloudy, with a temperature of 73 at Dayton, and 70 at Cincinnati. It was cloudy, with a temperature of 74 at Chicago, 72 at Champaign, and 71 at Louisville. Once again, at Indianapolis, it was 72 degrees with cloudy skies. This is NOAA All Hazards Radio KEC 74 in Indianapolis. Now a look at your forecast for Indianapolis and central Indiana. Rest of tonight. Partly cloudy through the late overnight, then becoming mostly cloudy. Patchy fog toward daybreak. Lows in the upper 60s. South winds around 5 miles an hour through the late overnight, becoming light and variable. For Sunday, mostly cloudy through early afternoon, then becoming partly cloudy. Warmer with highs in the upper 80s. Northwest winds 5 to 10 miles an hour. Sunday night, partly cloudy with a chance of showers and thunderstorms. Humid with lows in the lower 70s. Southwest winds around 5 miles an hour. Chance of rain 40%. For Monday, partly cloudy with a chance of showers and thunderstorms. Hot with highs in the lower 90s. Southwest winds 5 to 10 miles an hour with gusts up to 20 miles an hour. Chance of rain 40%. Once again, the forecast for rest of tonight. Partly cloudy through the late overnight, then becoming mostly cloudy. Patchy fog toward daybreak. Lows in the upper 60s. South winds around 5 miles an hour through the late overnight, becoming light and variable. Taking a look at the 3 through 7 day forecast for Indianapolis and central Indiana. Monday night. Partly cloudy. Showers likely with a chance of thunderstorms through the late overnight, then a slight chance of showers and thunderstorms toward daybreak. Humid with lows in the lower 70s. Southwest winds 5 to 10 miles an hour with gusts up to 20 miles an hour. Chance of rain 70%. For Tuesday, partly cloudy. Highs in the upper 80s. Tuesday night, mostly clear. Lows in the mid-60s. For Wednesday and Wednesday night, clear. Highs in the mid-80s. Lows in the lower 60s. Thursday, mostly sunny. Highs in the mid-80s. For Thursday night and Friday, partly cloudy with a slight chance of showers and thunderstorms. Lows in the mid-60s. Highs in the mid-80s. Chance of rain 20%. Friday night, partly cloudy. A slight chance of showers through the late overnight. Lows in the upper 60s. Chance of rain 20%. For Saturday, partly cloudy. A slight chance of showers and thunderstorms through early afternoon, then a chance of showers and thunderstorms late in the afternoon. Highs in the upper 80s. Chance of rain 30%. The 14-day outlook for Sunday, August 2nd through Saturday, August 8th, calls for temperatures to be above normal and precipitation to be near normal. Normal highs for the period are around 85 degrees, and normal lows are around 65. The normal precipitation total for the 7 days is between 0.70 and 0.75 inches. The ultraviolet index for Indianapolis on Sunday will be 7. The Environmental Protection Agency categorizes an index of 7 as high exposure to ultraviolet radiation. At 10 p.m. at Indianapolis, it was cloudy. The temperature was 72 degrees, the dew point 66, and the relative humidity 81%.
The wind was southwest at 6 miles an hour. The barometric pressure was 30.00 inches and rising. Around 7.

with a temperature of 73 at Dayton and 70 at Cincinnati. It was cloudy, with a temperature of 74 at Chicago, 72 at Champaign, and 71 at Louisville. Once again, at Indianapolis, it was 72 degrees with cloudy skies. This is NOAA All Hazards Radio KEC 74 in Indianapolis. Now a look at your forecast for Indianapolis and central Indiana. Rest of tonight. Partly cloudy through the late overnight, then becoming mostly cloudy. Patchy fog toward daybreak. Lows in the upper 60s. South winds around 5 miles an hour through the late overnight, becoming light and variable. For Sunday, mostly cloudy through early afternoon, then becoming partly cloudy. Warmer with highs in the upper 80s. Northwest winds 5 to 10 miles an hour. Sunday night, partly cloudy with a chance of showers and thunderstorms. Humid with lows in the lower 70s. Southwest winds around 5 miles an hour. Chance of rain 40%. For Monday, partly cloudy with a chance of showers and thunderstorms. Hot with highs in the lower 90s. Southwest winds 5 to 10 miles an hour with gusts up to 20 miles an hour. Chance of rain 40%. Once again, the forecast for rest of tonight. Partly cloudy through the late overnight, then becoming mostly cloudy. Patchy fog toward daybreak. Lows in the upper 60s. South winds around 5 miles an hour through the late overnight, becoming light and variable. Taking a look at the 3 through 7 day forecast for Indianapolis and central Indiana. Monday night. Partly cloudy. Showers likely with a chance of thunderstorms through the late overnight, then a slight chance of showers and thunderstorms toward daybreak. Humid with lows in the lower 70s. Southwest winds 5 to 10 miles an hour with gusts up to 20 miles an hour. Chance of rain 70%. For Tuesday, partly cloudy. Highs in the upper 80s. Tuesday night, mostly clear. Lows in the mid-60s. For Wednesday and Wednesday night, clear. Highs in the mid-80s. Lows in the lower 60s. Thursday, mostly sunny. Highs in the mid-80s. For Thursday night and Friday, partly cloudy with a slight chance of showers and thunderstorms. Lows in the mid-60s. Highs in the mid-80s. Chance of rain 20%. Friday night, partly cloudy. A slight chance of showers through the late overnight. Lows in the upper 60s. Chance of rain 20%. For Saturday, partly cloudy. A slight chance of showers and thunderstorms through early afternoon, then a chance of showers and thunderstorms late in the afternoon. Highs in the upper 80s. Chance of rain 30%. The 14-day outlook for Sunday, August 2nd through Saturday, August 8th, calls for temperatures to be above normal and precipitation to be near normal. Normal highs for the period are around 85 degrees, and normal lows are around 65. The normal precipitation total for the 7 days is between 0.70 and 0.75 inches. The ultraviolet index for Indianapolis on Sunday will be 7. The Environmental Protection Agency categorizes an index of 7 as high exposure to ultraviolet radiation. At 10 p.m. at Indianapolis, it was cloudy. The temperature was 72 degrees, the dew point 66, and the relative humidity 81%. The wind was southwest at 6 miles an hour. The barometric pressure was 30.00 inches and rising. Around central Indiana, it was cloudy, with a temperature of 71 at Anderson, 71 at Muncie, 70 at Zionsville, 72 at Eagle Creek Airpark, and 71 at Shelbyville. Elsewhere across Indiana, at Fort Wayne, it was partly cloudy, with a temperature of 70. It was cloudy, with a temperature of 74 at South Bend, 71 at Lafayette, 72 at Terre Haute, 70 at Bloomington, and 75 at Evansville. Just outside Indiana, at St. Louis, it was partly cloudy, with a temperature of 85. It was mostly cloudy, with a temperature of 73 at Dayton, and 70 at Cincinnati. It was cloudy, with a temperature of 74 at Chicago, 72 at Champaign, and 71 at Louisville.

Indianapolis, it was 72 degrees with cloudy skies. This is NOAA All Hazards Radio KEC 74 in Indianapolis. Now a look at your forecast for Indianapolis and central Indiana. Rest of tonight. Partly cloudy through the late overnight, then becoming mostly cloudy. Patchy fog toward daybreak. Lows in the upper 60s. South winds around 5 miles an hour through the late overnight, becoming light and variable. For Sunday, mostly cloudy through early afternoon, then becoming partly cloudy. Warmer with highs in the upper 80s. Northwest winds 5 to 10 miles an hour. Sunday night, partly cloudy with a chance of showers and thunderstorms. Humid with lows in the lower 70s. Southwest winds around 5 miles an hour. Chance of rain 40%. For Monday, partly cloudy with a chance of showers and thunderstorms. Hot with highs in the lower 90s. Southwest winds 5 to 10 miles an hour with gusts up to 20 miles an hour. Chance of rain 40%. Once again, the forecast for rest of tonight. Partly cloudy through the late overnight, then becoming mostly cloudy. Patchy fog toward daybreak. Lows in the upper 60s. South winds around 5 miles an hour through the late overnight, becoming light and variable. Now here is the hazardous weather outlook for central Indiana. For the period through tonight, areas of dense fog will be possible late tonight. And now the extended outlook for the period Sunday through Friday. Scattered thunderstorms are possible early next week. Some of these storms could be severe late Sunday night through Monday night. Damaging wind gusts and localized flooding are the primary hazards. Spotter information statement. Spotters are encouraged to monitor the forecast for early next week, as activation may be necessary at times Sunday night into Monday night. Taking a look at the 3-7 day forecast for Indianapolis and central Indiana. Monday night. Partly cloudy. Showers likely with a chance of thunderstorms through the late overnight, then a slight chance of showers and thunderstorms toward daybreak. Humid with lows in the lower 70s. Southwest winds 5 to 10 miles an hour with gusts up to 20 miles an hour. Chance of rain 70%. For Tuesday, partly cloudy. Highs in the upper 80s. Tuesday night, mostly clear. Lows in the mid 60s. For Wednesday and Wednesday night, clear. Highs in the mid 80s. Lows in the lower 60s. Thursday, mostly sunny. Highs in the mid 80s. For Thursday night and Friday, partly cloudy with a slight chance of showers and thunderstorms. Lows in the mid 60s. Highs in the mid 80s. Chance of rain 20%. Friday night, partly cloudy. A slight chance of showers through the late overnight. Lows in the upper 60s. Chance of rain 20%. For Saturday, partly cloudy. A slight chance of showers and thunderstorms through early afternoon, then a chance of showers and thunderstorms late in the afternoon. Highs in the upper 80s. Chance of rain 30%. The current time is 11:08 p.m. Eastern Daylight Time. The 8-14 day outlook for Sunday, August 2nd through Saturday, August 8th, calls for temperatures to be above normal and precipitation to be near normal. Normal highs for the period are around 85 degrees, and normal lows are around 65. The normal precipitation total for the 7 days is between 0.70 and 0.75 inches. The ultraviolet index for Indianapolis on Sunday will be 7. The Environmental Protection Agency categorizes an index of 7 as high exposure to ultraviolet radiation. At 10 p.m. at Indianapolis, it was cloudy. The temperature was 72 degrees, the dew point 66, and the relative humidity 81%. The wind was southwest at 6 miles an hour. The barometric pressure was 30.00 inches and rising. Around central Indiana, it was cloudy, with a temperature of 71 at Anderson, 71 at Muncie, 70 at Zionsville, 72 at Eagle Creek Airpark, and 71 at Shelbyville. Elsewhere across Indiana, at Fort Wayne, it was partly cloudy, with a temperature of 70.
It was cloudy, with a temperature of 74 at South Bend, 71 at Lafayette, 72 at Terre Haute, 70 at Bloomington, and 75 at Evansville. Just outside Indiana, at St. Louis, it was partly cloudy, with a temperature of 85. It was mostly cloudy, with a temperature of 73 at Dayton, and 70 at Cincinnati. It was cloudy, with a temperature of 74 at Chicago, 72 at Champaign, and 71 at Louisville. Once again, at Indianapolis, it was 72 degrees with cloudy skies. This is NOAA All Hazards Radio KEC 74 in Indianapolis. Now a look at your forecast for Indianapolis and central Indiana. Rest of tonight. Partly cloudy through the late overnight, then becoming mostly cloudy. Patchy fog toward daybreak. Lows in the upper 60s. South winds around 5 miles an hour through the late overnight, becoming light and variable. For Sunday, mostly cloudy through early afternoon, then becoming partly cloudy. Warmer with highs in the upper 80s. Northwest winds 5 to 10 miles an hour. Sunday night, partly cloudy with a chance of showers and thunderstorms. Humid with lows in the lower 70s. Southwest winds around 5 miles an hour. Chance of rain 40%. For Monday, partly cloudy with a chance of showers and thunderstorms. Hot with highs in the lower 90s. Southwest winds 5 to 10 miles an hour with gusts up to 20 miles an hour. Chance of rain 40%. Once again, the forecast for rest of tonight. Partly cloudy through the late overnight, then becoming mostly cloudy. Patchy fog toward daybreak. Lows in the upper 60s. South winds around 5 miles an hour through the late overnight, becoming light and variable. Taking a look at the 3 through 7 day forecast for Indianapolis and central Indiana. Monday night. Partly cloudy. Showers likely with a chance of thunderstorms through the late overnight, then a slight chance of showers and thunderstorms toward daybreak. Humid with lows in the lower 70s. Southwest winds 5 to 10 miles an hour with gusts up to 20 miles an hour. Chance of rain 70%. For Tuesday, partly cloudy. Highs in the upper 80s. Tuesday night, mostly clear. Lows in the mid-60s. For Wednesday and Wednesday night, clear. Highs in the mid-80s. Lows in the lower 60s. Thursday, mostly sunny. Highs in the mid-80s. For Thursday night and Friday, partly cloudy with a slight chance of showers and thunderstorms. Lows in the mid-60s. Highs in the mid-80s. Chance of rain 20%. Friday night, partly cloudy. A slight chance of showers through the late overnight. Lows in the upper 60s. Chance of rain 20%. For Saturday, partly cloudy. A slight chance of showers and thunderstorms through early afternoon, then a chance of showers and thunderstorms late in the afternoon. Highs in the upper 80s. Chance of rain 30%. The outlook for Sunday, August 2nd through Saturday, August 8th, calls for temperatures to be above normal and precipitation to be near normal. Normal highs for the period are around 85 degrees, and normal lows are around 65. The normal precipitation total for the 7 days is between 0.70 and 0.75 inches. The ultraviolet index for Indianapolis on Sunday will be 7. The Environmental Protection Agency categorizes an index of 7 as high exposure to ultraviolet radiation. At 11 p.m. at Indianapolis, it was cloudy. The temperature was 72 degrees, the dew point 66, and the relative humidity 81%. The wind was south at 7 miles an hour. The barometric pressure was 30.00 inches and steady. Around central Indiana, at Anderson, it was clear, with a temperature of 68. At Muncie, it was mostly cloudy, with a temperature of 71. It was cloudy, with a temperature of 70 at Zionsville, 71 at Eagle Creek Airpark, and 71 at Shelbyville. Elsewhere across Indiana, skies ranged from mostly cloudy to cloudy. It was 73 at South Bend, 72 at Fort Wayne, and 70 at Lafayette.
Terre Haute reported 72, Bloomington reported 71, and Evansville reported 74. Just outside Indiana, it was partly cloudy, with a temperature of 71 at Dayton and 83 at St. Louis. It was cloudy, with a temperature of 74 at Chicago, 71 at Champaign, 70 at Cincinnati, and 71 at Louisville. Once again, at Indianapolis, it was 72 degrees with cloudy skies. This is NOAA All Hazards Radio KEC 74 in Indianapolis. And now a look at your forecast for Indianapolis and central Indiana. Rest of tonight. Partly cloudy through the late overnight, then becoming mostly cloudy. Patchy fog toward daybreak. Lows in the upper 60s. South winds around 5 miles an hour through the late overnight, becoming light and variable. For Sunday, mostly cloudy through early afternoon, then becoming partly cloudy. Warmer with highs in the upper 80s. Northwest winds 5 to 10 miles an hour. Sunday night, partly cloudy with a chance of showers and thunderstorms. Humid with lows in the lower 70s. Southwest winds around 5 miles an hour. Chance of rain 40%. For Monday, partly cloudy with a chance of showers and thunderstorms. Hot with highs in the lower 90s. Southwest winds 5 to 10 miles an hour with gusts up to 20 miles an hour. Chance of rain 40%. Once again, the forecast for rest of tonight. Partly cloudy through the late overnight, then becoming mostly cloudy. Patchy fog toward daybreak. Lows in the upper 60s. South winds around 5 miles an hour through the late overnight, becoming light and variable. Taking a look at the 3 through 7 day forecast for Indianapolis and central Indiana. Monday night, partly cloudy. Showers likely with a chance of thunderstorms through the late overnight, then a slight chance of showers and thunderstorms toward daybreak. Humid with lows in the lower 70s. Southwest winds 5 to 10 miles an hour with gusts up to 20 miles an hour. Chance of rain 70%. For Tuesday, partly cloudy. Highs in the upper 80s. Tuesday night, mostly clear. Lows in the mid-60s. For Wednesday and Wednesday night, clear. Highs in the mid-80s. Lows in the lower 60s. Thursday, mostly sunny. Highs in the mid-80s. For Thursday night and Friday, partly cloudy with a slight chance of showers and thunderstorms. Lows in the mid-60s. Highs in the mid-80s. Chance of rain 20%. Friday night, partly cloudy. A slight chance of showers through the late overnight. Lows in the upper 60s. Chance of rain 20%. For Saturday, partly cloudy. A slight chance of showers and thunderstorms through early afternoon, then a chance of showers and thunderstorms late in the afternoon. Highs in the upper 80s. Chance of rain 30%. The 8 to 14 day outlook for Sunday, August 2nd through Saturday, August 8th, calls for temperatures to be above normal and precipitation to be near normal. Normal highs for the period are around 85 degrees and normal lows are around 65. The normal precipitation total for the 7 days is between 0.70 and 0.75 inches. The ultraviolet index for Indianapolis on Sunday will be 7. The Environmental Protection Agency categorizes an index of 7 as high exposure to ultraviolet radiation. At 11 p.m. at Indianapolis, it was cloudy. The temperature was 72 degrees, the dew point 66, and the relative humidity 81%. The wind was south at 7 miles an hour. The barometric pressure was 30.00 inches and steady. Around central Indiana, at Anderson, it was clear, with a temperature of 68. At Muncie, it was mostly cloudy, with a temperature of 71. It was cloudy, with a temperature of 70 at Zionsville, 71 at Eagle Creek Airport, and 71 at Shelbyville. Elsewhere across Indiana, skies ranged from mostly cloudy to cloudy. It was 73 at South Bend, 72 at Fort Wayne, and 70 at Lafayette. Terre Haute reported 72, Bloomington reported 71, and Evansville reported 74.
just outside Indiana. It was partly cloudy, with a temperature of 71 at Dayton and 83 at St. Louis. It was cloudy, with a temperature of 74 at Chicago, 71 at Champaign, 70 at Cincinnati, and 71 at Louisville. Once again, at Indianapolis, it was 72 degrees with cloudy skies. This is All Hazards Radio KEC 74 in Indianapolis. Now a look at your forecast for Indianapolis and central Indiana. Rest of tonight. Partly cloudy through the late overnight, then becoming mostly cloudy. Patchy fog toward daybreak. Lows in the upper 60s. South winds around 5 miles an hour through the late overnight, becoming light and variable. For Sunday, mostly cloudy through early afternoon, then becoming partly cloudy. Warmer with highs in the upper 80s. Northwest winds 5 to 10 miles an hour. Sunday night, partly cloudy with a chance of showers and thunderstorms. Humid with lows in the lower 70s. Southwest winds around 5 miles an hour. Chance of rain 40%. For Monday, partly cloudy with a chance of showers and thunderstorms. Hot with highs in the lower 90s. Southwest winds 5 to 10 miles an hour with gusts up to 20 miles an hour. Chance of rain 40%. Once again, the forecast for rest of tonight. Partly cloudy through the late overnight, then becoming mostly cloudy. Patchy fog toward daybreak. Lows in the upper 60s. South winds around 5 miles an hour through the late overnight, becoming light and variable. Taking a look at the 3 through 7 day forecast for Indianapolis and central Indiana. Monday night. Partly cloudy. Showers likely with a chance of thunderstorms through the late overnight, then a slight chance of showers and thunderstorms toward daybreak. Humid with lows in the lower 70s. Southwest winds 5 to 10 miles an hour with gusts up to 20 miles an hour. Chance of rain 70%. For Tuesday, partly cloudy. Highs in the upper 80s. Tuesday night, mostly clear. Lows in the mid-60s. For Wednesday and Wednesday night, clear. Highs in the mid-80s. Lows in the lower 60s. Thursday, mostly sunny. Highs in the mid-80s. For Thursday night and Friday, partly cloudy with a slight chance of showers and thunderstorms. Lows in the mid-60s. Highs in the mid-80s. Chance of rain 20%. Friday night, partly cloudy. A slight chance of showers through the late overnight. Lows in the upper 60s. Chance of rain 20%. For Saturday, partly cloudy. A slight chance of showers and thunderstorms through early afternoon, then a chance of showers and thunderstorms late in the afternoon. Highs in the upper 80s. Chance of rain 30%. The current time is 11:23 p.m. Eastern Daylight Time. The 14-day outlook for Sunday, August 2nd through Saturday, August 8th, calls for temperatures to be above normal and precipitation to be near normal. Normal highs for the period are around 85 degrees, and normal lows are around 65. The normal precipitation total for the 7 days is between 0.70 and 0.75 inches. The ultraviolet index for Indianapolis on Sunday will be 7. The Environmental Protection Agency categorizes an index of 7 as high exposure to ultraviolet radiation. At 11 p.m. at Indianapolis, it was cloudy. The temperature was 72 degrees, the dew point 66, and the relative humidity 81%. The wind was south at 7 miles an hour. The barometric pressure was 30.00 inches and steady. Around central Indiana, at Anderson, it was clear, with a temperature of 68. At Muncie, it was mostly cloudy, with a temperature of 71. It was cloudy, with a temperature of 70 at Zionsville, 71 at Eagle Creek Airpark, and 71 at Shelbyville. Elsewhere across Indiana, skies ranged from mostly cloudy to cloudy. It was 73 at South Bend, 72 at Fort Wayne, and 70 at Lafayette. Terre Haute reported 72, Bloomington reported 71, and Evansville reported 74.
just outside Indiana. It was partly cloudy, with a temperature of 71 at Dayton and 83 at St. Louis. It was cloudy, with a temperature of 74 at Chicago, 71 at Champaign, 70 at Cincinnati, and 71 at Louisville. Once again, at Indianapolis, it was 72 degrees with cloudy skies. This is NOAA All Hazards Radio KEC 74 in Indianapolis. Now a look at your forecast for Indianapolis and central Indiana. Rest of tonight. Partly cloudy through the late overnight, then becoming mostly cloudy. Patchy fog toward daybreak. Lows in the upper 60s. South winds around 5 miles an hour through the late overnight, becoming light and variable. For Sunday, mostly cloudy through early afternoon, then becoming partly cloudy. Warmer with highs in the upper 80s. Northwest winds 5 to 10 miles an hour. Sunday night, partly cloudy with a chance of showers and thunderstorms. Humid with lows in the lower 70s. Southwest winds around 5 miles an hour. Chance of rain 40%. For Monday, partly cloudy with a chance of showers and thunderstorms. Hot with highs in the lower 90s. Southwest winds 5 to 10 miles an hour with gusts up to 20 miles an hour. Chance of rain 40%. Once again, the forecast for rest of tonight. Partly cloudy through the late overnight, then becoming mostly cloudy. Patchy fog toward daybreak. Lows in the upper 60s. South winds around 5 miles an hour through the late overnight, becoming light and variable. Now here is the hazardous weather outlook for central Indiana. For the period through tonight, areas of dense fog will be possible late tonight. And now the extended outlook for the period Sunday through Friday. Scattered thunderstorms are possible early next week. Some of these storms could be severe late Sunday night through Monday night. Damaging wind gusts and localized flooding are the primary hazards. Spotter information statement. Spotters are encouraged to monitor the forecast for early next week, as activation may be necessary at times Sunday night into Monday night. Taking a look at the 3 through 7 day forecast for Indianapolis and central Indiana. Monday night, partly cloudy. Showers likely with a chance of thunderstorms through the late overnight, then a slight chance of showers and thunderstorms toward daybreak. Humid with lows in the lower 70s. Southwest winds 5 to 10 miles an hour with gusts up to 20 miles an hour. Chance of rain 70%. For Tuesday, partly cloudy. Highs in the upper 80s. Tuesday night, mostly clear. Lows in the mid 60s. For Wednesday and Wednesday night, clear. Highs in the mid 80s. Lows in the lower 60s. Thursday, mostly sunny. Highs in the mid 80s. For Thursday night and Friday, partly cloudy with a slight chance of showers and thunderstorms. Lows in the mid 60s. Highs in the mid 80s. Chance of rain 20%. Friday night, partly cloudy. A slight chance of showers through the late overnight. Lows in the upper 60s. Chance of rain 20%. For Saturday, partly cloudy. A slight chance of showers and thunderstorms through early afternoon, then a chance of showers and thunderstorms late in the afternoon. Highs in the upper 80s. Chance of rain 30%. The 8 to 14 day outlook for Sunday, August 2nd through Saturday, August 8th, calls for temperatures to be above normal and precipitation to be near normal. Normal highs for the period are around 85 degrees and normal lows are around 65. The normal precipitation total for the 7 days is between 0.70 and 0.75 inches. The ultraviolet index for Indianapolis on Sunday will be 7. The Environmental Protection Agency categorizes an index of 7 as high exposure to ultraviolet radiation. At 11 p.m. at Indianapolis, it was cloudy. The temperature was 72 degrees, the dew point 66, and the relative humidity 81%. The wind was south at 7 miles an hour. The barometric pressure was 30.00 inches and steady. Around central Indiana, at Anderson, it was clear, with a temperature of 68.
In Muncie, it was mostly cloudy, with a temperature of 71. It was cloudy, with a temperature of 70 at Zionsville, 71 at Eagle Creek Airpark, and 71 at Shelbyville. Elsewhere across Indiana, skies ranged from mostly cloudy to cloudy. It was 73 at South Bend, 72 at Fort Wayne, and 70 at Lafayette. Terre Haute reported 72, Bloomington reported 71, and Evansville reported 74. Just outside Indiana, it was partly cloudy, with a temperature of 71 at Dayton and 83 at St. Louis. It was cloudy, with a temperature of 74 at Chicago, 71 at Champaign, 70 at Cincinnati, and 71 at Louisville. Once again, at Indianapolis, it was 72 degrees with cloudy skies. This is NOAA All Hazards Radio KEC 74 in Indianapolis. Now a look at your forecast for Indianapolis and central Indiana. Rest of tonight. Partly cloudy through the late overnight, then becoming mostly cloudy. Patchy fog toward daybreak. Lows in the upper 60s. South winds around 5 miles an hour through the late overnight, becoming light and variable. For Sunday, mostly cloudy through early afternoon, then becoming partly cloudy. Warmer with highs in the upper 80s. Northwest winds 5 to 10 miles an hour. Sunday night, partly cloudy with a chance of showers and thunderstorms. Humid with lows in the lower 70s. Southwest winds around 5 miles an hour. Chance of rain 40%. For Monday, partly cloudy with a chance of showers and thunderstorms. Hot with highs in the lower 90s. Southwest winds 5 to 10 miles an hour with gusts up to 20 miles an hour. Chance of rain 40%. Once again, the forecast for rest of tonight. Partly cloudy through the late overnight, then becoming mostly cloudy. Patchy fog toward daybreak. Lows in the upper 60s. South winds around 5 miles an hour through the late overnight, becoming light and variable. Taking a look at the 3 through 7 day forecast for Indianapolis and central Indiana. Monday night, partly cloudy. Showers likely with a chance of thunderstorms through the late overnight, then a slight chance of showers and thunderstorms toward daybreak. Humid with lows in the lower 70s. Southwest winds 5 to 10 miles an hour with gusts up to 20 miles an hour. Chance of rain 70%. For Tuesday, partly cloudy. Highs in the upper 80s. Tuesday night, mostly clear. Lows in the mid-60s. For Wednesday and Wednesday night, clear. Highs in the mid-80s. Lows in the lower 60s. Thursday, mostly sunny. Highs in the mid-80s. For Thursday night and Friday, partly cloudy with a slight chance of showers and thunderstorms. Lows in the mid-60s. Highs in the mid-80s. Chance of rain 20%. Friday night, partly cloudy. A slight chance of showers through the late overnight. Lows in the upper 60s. Chance of rain 20%. For Saturday, partly cloudy. A slight chance of showers and thunderstorms through early afternoon, then a chance of showers and thunderstorms late in the afternoon. Highs in the upper 80s. Chance of rain 30%. The 8 to 14 day outlook for Sunday, August 2nd through Saturday, August 8th, calls for temperatures to be above normal and precipitation to be near normal. Normal highs for the period are around 85 degrees and normal lows are around 65. The normal precipitation total for the 7 days is between 0.70 and 0.75 inches. The ultraviolet index for Indianapolis on Sunday will be 7. The Environmental Protection Agency categorizes an index of 7 as high exposure to ultraviolet radiation. At 11 p.m. at Indianapolis, it was cloudy. The temperature was 72 degrees, the dew point 66, and the relative humidity 81%. The wind was south at 7 miles an hour. The barometric pressure was 30.00 inches and steady. Around central Indiana, at Anderson, it was clear, with a temperature of 68. At Muncie, it was mostly cloudy, with a temperature of 71.
It was cloudy, with a temperature of 70 at Zionsville, 71 at Eagle Creek Airpark, and 71 at Shelbyville. Elsewhere across Indiana, skies ranged from mostly cloudy to cloudy. It was 73 at South Bend, 72 at Fort Wayne, and 70 at Lafayette. Terre Haute reported 72, Bloomington reported 71, and Evansville reported 74. Just outside Indiana, it was partly cloudy, with a temperature of 71 at Dayton and 83 at St. Louis. It was cloudy, with a temperature of 74 at Chicago, 71 at Champaign, 70 at Cincinnati, and 71 at Louisville. Once again, at Indianapolis, it was 72 degrees with cloudy skies. This is NOAA All Hazards Radio KEC 74 in Indianapolis. Now a look at your forecast for Indianapolis and central Indiana. Rest of tonight. Partly cloudy through the late overnight, then becoming mostly cloudy. Patchy fog toward daybreak. Lows in the upper 60s. South winds around 5 miles an hour through the late overnight, becoming light and variable. For Sunday, mostly cloudy through early afternoon, then becoming partly cloudy. Warmer with highs in the upper 80s. Northwest winds 5 to 10 miles an hour. Sunday night, partly cloudy with a chance of showers and thunderstorms. Humid with lows in the lower 70s. Southwest winds around 5 miles an hour. Chance of rain 40%. For Monday, partly cloudy with a chance of showers and thunderstorms. Hot with highs in the lower 90s. Southwest winds 5 to 10 miles an hour with gusts up to 20 miles an hour. Chance of rain 40%. Once again, the forecast for rest of tonight. Partly cloudy through the late overnight, then becoming mostly cloudy. Patchy fog toward daybreak. Lows in the upper 60s. South winds around 5 miles an hour through the late overnight, becoming light and variable. Taking a look at the 3 through 7 day forecast for Indianapolis and central Indiana. Monday night, partly cloudy. Showers likely with a chance of thunderstorms through the late overnight, then a slight chance of showers and thunderstorms toward daybreak. Humid with lows in the lower 70s. Southwest winds 5 to 10 miles an hour with gusts up to 20 miles an hour. Chance of rain 70%. For Tuesday, partly cloudy. Highs in the upper 80s. Tuesday night, mostly clear. Lows in the mid-60s. For Wednesday and Wednesday night, clear. Highs in the mid-80s. Lows in the lower 60s. Thursday, mostly sunny. Highs in the mid-80s. For Thursday night and Friday, partly cloudy with a slight chance of showers and thunderstorms. Lows in the mid-60s. Highs in the mid-80s. Chance of rain 20%. Friday night, partly cloudy. A slight chance of showers through the late overnight. Lows in the upper 60s. Chance of rain 20%. For Saturday, partly cloudy. A slight chance of showers and thunderstorms through early afternoon, then a chance of showers and thunderstorms late in the afternoon. Highs in the upper 80s. Chance of rain 30%. The current time is 11:38 p.m. Eastern Daylight Time. The outlook for Sunday, August 2nd through Saturday, August 8th, calls for temperatures to be above normal and precipitation to be near normal. Normal highs for the period are around 85 degrees, and normal lows are around 65. The normal precipitation total for the 7 days is between 0.70 and 0.75 inches. The ultraviolet index for Indianapolis on Sunday will be 7. The Environmental Protection Agency categorizes an index of 7 as high exposure to ultraviolet radiation. At 11 p.m. at Indianapolis, it was cloudy. The temperature was 72 degrees, the dew point 66, and the relative humidity 81%. The wind was south at 7 miles an hour. The barometric pressure was 30.00 inches and steady. Around central Indiana, at Anderson, it was clear, with a temperature of 68. At Muncie, it was mostly cloudy, with a temperature of 71.
It was cloudy, with a temperature of 70 at Zionsville, 71 at Eagle Creek Airpark, and 71 at Shelbyville. Elsewhere across Indiana, skies ranged from mostly cloudy to cloudy. It was 73 at South Bend, 72 at Fort Wayne, and 70 at Lafayette. Terre Haute reported 72, Bloomington reported 71, and Evansville reported 74. Just outside Indiana, it was partly cloudy, with a temperature of 71 at Dayton and 83 at St. Louis. It was cloudy, with a temperature of 74 at Chicago, 71 at Champaign, 70 at Cincinnati, and 71 at Louisville. Once again, at Indianapolis, it was 72 degrees with cloudy skies. This is All Hazards Radio KEC 74 in Indianapolis. Now a look at your forecast for Indianapolis and central Indiana. Rest of tonight. Partly cloudy through the late overnight, then becoming mostly cloudy. Patchy fog toward daybreak. Lows in the upper 60s. South winds around 5 miles an hour through the late overnight, becoming light and variable. For Sunday, mostly cloudy through early afternoon, then becoming partly cloudy. Warmer with highs in the upper 80s. Northwest winds 5 to 10 miles an hour. Sunday night, partly cloudy with a chance of showers and thunderstorms. Humid with lows in the lower 70s. Southwest winds around 5 miles an hour. Chance of rain 40%. For Monday, partly cloudy with a chance of showers and thunderstorms. Hot with highs in the lower 90s. Southwest winds 5 to 10 miles an hour with gusts up to 20 miles an hour. Chance of rain 40%. Once again, the forecast for rest of tonight. Partly cloudy through the late overnight, then becoming mostly cloudy. Patchy fog toward daybreak. Lows in the upper 60s. South winds around 5 miles an hour through the late overnight, becoming light and variable. Taking a look at the 3 through 7 day forecast for Indianapolis and central Indiana. Monday night. Partly cloudy. Showers likely with a chance of thunderstorms through the late overnight, then a slight chance of showers and thunderstorms toward daybreak. Humid with lows in the lower 70s. Southwest winds 5 to 10 miles an hour with gusts up to 20 miles an hour. Chance of rain 70%. For Tuesday, partly cloudy. Highs in the upper 80s. Tuesday night, mostly clear. Lows in the mid-60s. For Wednesday and Wednesday night, clear. Highs in the mid-80s. Lows in the lower 60s. Thursday, mostly sunny. Highs in the mid-80s. For Thursday night and Friday, partly cloudy with a slight chance of showers and thunderstorms. Lows in the mid-60s. Highs in the mid-80s. Chance of rain 20%. Friday night, partly cloudy. A slight chance of showers through the late overnight. Lows in the upper 60s. Chance of rain 20%. For Saturday, partly cloudy. A slight chance of showers and thunderstorms through early afternoon, then a chance of showers and thunderstorms late in the afternoon. Highs in the upper 80s. Chance of rain 30%. The 8 to 14 day outlook for Sunday, August 2nd through Saturday, August 8th, calls for temperatures to be above normal and precipitation to be near normal. Normal highs for the period are around 85 degrees and normal lows are around 65. The normal precipitation total for the 7 days is between 0.70 and 0.75 inches. The ultraviolet index for Indianapolis on Sunday will be 7. The Environmental Protection Agency categorizes an index of 7 as high exposure to ultraviolet radiation. At 11 p.m. at Indianapolis, it was cloudy. The temperature was 72 degrees, the dew point 66, and the relative humidity 81%. The wind was south at 7 miles an hour. The barometric pressure was 30.00 inches and steady. Around central Indiana, at Anderson, it was clear, with a temperature of 68. At Muncie, it was mostly cloudy, with a temperature of 71. It was cloudy, with a temperature of 70 at Zionsville, 71 at Eagle Creek Airpark, and 71 at Shelbyville.
Elsewhere across Indiana, skies ranged from mostly cloudy to cloudy. It was 73 at South Bend, 72 at Fort Wayne, and 70 at Lafayette. Terre Haute reported 72, Bloomington reported 71, and Evansville reported 74. Just outside Indiana, it was partly cloudy, with a temperature of 71 at Dayton and 83 at St. Louis. It was cloudy, with a temperature of 74 at Chicago, 71 at Champaign, 70 at Cincinnati, and 71 at Louisville. Once again, at Indianapolis, it was 72 degrees with cloudy skies. This is NOAA All Hazards Radio KEC 74 in Indianapolis. Now a look at your forecast for Indianapolis and central Indiana. Rest of tonight. Partly cloudy through the late overnight, then becoming mostly cloudy. Patchy fog toward daybreak. Lows in the upper 60s. South winds around 5 miles an hour through the late overnight, becoming light and variable. For Sunday, mostly cloudy through early afternoon, then becoming partly cloudy. Warmer with highs in the upper 80s. Northwest winds 5 to 10 miles an hour. Sunday night, partly cloudy with a chance of showers and thunderstorms. Humid with lows in the lower 70s. Southwest winds around 5 miles an hour. Chance of rain 40%. For Monday, partly cloudy with a chance of showers and thunderstorms. Hot with highs in the lower 90s. Southwest winds 5 to 10 miles an hour with gusts up to 20 miles an hour. Chance of rain 40%. Once again, the forecast for rest of tonight. Partly cloudy through the late overnight, then becoming mostly cloudy. Patchy fog toward daybreak. Lows in the upper 60s. South winds around 5 miles an hour through the late overnight, becoming light and variable. Now here is the hazardous weather outlook for central Indiana. For the period through tonight, areas of dense fog will be possible late tonight. And now the extended outlook for the period Sunday through Friday. Scattered thunderstorms are possible early next week. Some of these storms could be severe late Sunday night through Monday night. Damaging wind gusts and localized flooding are the primary hazards. Spotter information statement. Spotters are encouraged to monitor the forecast for early next week, as activation may be necessary at times Sunday night into Monday night. Taking a look at the 3-7 day forecast for Indianapolis and central Indiana. Monday night, partly cloudy. Showers likely with a chance of thunderstorms through the late overnight, then a slight chance of showers and thunderstorms toward daybreak. Humid with lows in the lower 70s. Southwest winds 5 to 10 miles an hour with gusts up to 20 miles an hour. Chance of rain 70%. For Tuesday, partly cloudy. Highs in the upper 80s. Tuesday night, mostly clear. Lows in the mid 60s. For Wednesday and Wednesday night, clear. Highs in the mid 80s. Lows in the lower 60s. Thursday, mostly sunny. Highs in the mid-80s. For Thursday night and Friday, partly cloudy with a slight chance of showers and thunderstorms. Lows in the mid-60s. Highs in the mid-80s. Chance of rain 20%. Friday night, partly cloudy. A slight chance of showers through the late overnight. Lows in the upper 60s. Chance of rain 20%. For Saturday, partly cloudy. A slight chance of showers and thunderstorms through early afternoon, then a chance of showers and thunderstorms late in the afternoon. Highs in the upper 80s. Chance of rain 30%. The 8-14 day outlook for Sunday, August 2nd through Saturday, August 8th, calls for temperatures to be above normal and precipitation to be near normal. Normal highs for the period are around 85 degrees, and normal lows are around 65. The normal precipitation total for the 7 days is between 0.70 and 0.75 inches. The ultraviolet index for Indianapolis on Sunday will be 7. The Environmental Protection Agency categorizes an index of 7 as high exposure to ultraviolet radiation. At 11 p.m. at Indianapolis, it was cloudy. The temperature was 72 degrees, the dew point 66,
and the relative humidity 81%. The wind was south at 7 miles an hour. The barometric pressure was 30.00 inches and steady. Around central Indiana, at Anderson, it was clear, with a temperature of 68. At Muncie, it was mostly cloudy, with a temperature of 71. It was cloudy, with a temperature of 70 at Zionsville, 71 at Eagle Creek Airpark, and 71 at Shelbyville. Elsewhere across Indiana, skies ranged from mostly cloudy to cloudy. It was 73 at South Bend, 72 at Fort Wayne, and 70 at Lafayette. Terre Haute reported 72, Bloomington reported 71, and Evansville reported 74. Just outside Indiana, it was partly cloudy, with a temperature of 71 at Dayton and 83 at St. Louis. It was cloudy, with a temperature of 74 at Chicago, 71 at Champaign, 70 at Cincinnati, and 71 at Louisville. Once again, at Indianapolis, it was 72 degrees with cloudy skies. This is NOAA All Hazards Radio KEC 74 in Indianapolis. Now a look at your forecast for Indianapolis and central Indiana. Rest of tonight. Partly cloudy through the late overnight, then becoming mostly cloudy. Patchy fog toward daybreak. Lows in the upper 60s. South winds around 5 miles an hour through the late overnight, becoming light and variable. For Sunday, mostly cloudy through early afternoon, then becoming partly cloudy. Warmer with highs in the upper 80s. Northwest winds 5 to 10 miles an hour. Sunday night, partly cloudy with a chance of showers and thunderstorms. Humid with lows in the lower 70s. Southwest winds around 5 miles an hour. Chance of rain 40%. For Monday, partly cloudy with a chance of showers and thunderstorms. Hot with highs in the lower 90s. Southwest winds 5 to 10 miles an hour with gusts up to 20 miles an hour. Chance of rain 40%. Once again, the forecast for rest of tonight. Partly cloudy through the late overnight, then becoming mostly cloudy. Patchy fog toward daybreak. Lows in the upper 60s. South winds around 5 miles an hour through the late overnight, becoming light and variable. Taking a look at the 3 through 7 day forecast for Indianapolis and central Indiana. Monday night, partly cloudy. Showers likely with a chance of thunderstorms through the late overnight, then a slight chance of showers and thunderstorms toward daybreak. Humid with lows in the lower 70s. Southwest winds 5 to 10 miles an hour with gusts up to 20 miles an hour. Chance of rain 70%. For Tuesday, partly cloudy. Highs in the upper 80s. Tuesday night, mostly clear. Lows in the mid-60s. For Wednesday and Wednesday night, clear. Highs in the mid-80s. Lows in the lower 60s. Thursday, mostly sunny. Highs in the mid-80s. For Thursday night and Friday, partly cloudy with a slight chance of showers and thunderstorms. Lows in the mid-60s. Highs in the mid-80s. Chance of rain 20%. Friday night, partly cloudy. A slight chance of showers through the late overnight. Lows in the upper 60s. Chance of rain 20%. For Saturday, partly cloudy. A slight chance of showers and thunderstorms through early afternoon, then a chance of showers and thunderstorms late in the afternoon. Highs in the upper 80s. Chance of rain 30%. The current time is 11:53 p.m. Eastern Daylight Time. The 14th. Look for Sunday, August 2nd through Saturday, August 8th, calls for temperatures to be above normal and precipitation to be near normal. Normal highs for the period are around 85 degrees and normal lows are around 65. The normal precipitation total for the 7 days is between 0.70 and 0.75 inches. The ultraviolet index for Indianapolis on Sunday will be 7. The Environmental Protection Agency categorizes an index of 7 as high exposure to ultraviolet radiation. At 11 p.m. at Indianapolis, it was cloudy. The temperature was 72 degrees, the dew point 66, and the relative humidity 81%.
The wind was south at 7 miles an hour. The barometric pressure was 30.00 inches and steady. Around central Indiana, at Anderson, it was clear, with a temperature of 68. At Muncie, it was mostly cloudy, with a temperature of 71. It was cloudy, with a temperature of 70 at Zionsville, 71 at Eagle Creek Airpark, and 71 at Shelbyville. Elsewhere across Indiana, skies ranged from mostly cloudy to cloudy. It was 73 at South Bend, 72 at Fort Wayne, and 70 at Lafayette. Terre Haute reported 72, Bloomington reported 71, and Evansville reported 74. Just outside Indiana, it was partly cloudy, with a temperature of 71 at Dayton and 83 at St. Louis. It was cloudy, with a temperature of 74 at Chicago, 71 at Champaign, 70 at Cincinnati, and 71 at Louisville. Once again, at Indianapolis, it was 72 degrees with cloudy skies. This is NOAA All Hazards Radio KEC 74 in Indianapolis. Now a look at your forecast for Indianapolis and central Indiana. Rest of tonight. Partly cloudy through the late overnight, then becoming mostly cloudy. Patchy fog toward daybreak. Lows in the upper 60s. South winds around 5 miles an hour through the late overnight, becoming light and variable. For Sunday, mostly cloudy through early afternoon, then becoming partly cloudy. Warmer with highs in the upper 80s. Northwest winds 5 to 10 miles an hour. Sunday night, partly cloudy with a chance of showers and thunderstorms. Humid with lows in the lower 70s. Southwest winds around 5 miles an hour. Chance of rain 40%. For Monday, partly cloudy with a chance of showers and thunderstorms. Hot with highs in the lower 90s. Southwest winds 5 to 10 miles an hour with gusts up to 20 miles an hour. Chance of rain 40%. Once again, the forecast for rest of tonight. Partly cloudy through the late overnight, then becoming mostly cloudy. Patchy fog toward daybreak. Lows in the upper 60s. South winds around 5 miles an hour through the late overnight, becoming light and variable. Taking a look at the 3 through 7 day forecast for Indianapolis and central Indiana. Monday night, partly cloudy. Showers likely with a chance of thunderstorms through the late overnight, then a slight chance of showers and thunderstorms toward daybreak. Humid with lows in the lower 70s. Southwest winds 5 to 10 miles an hour with gusts up to 20 miles an hour. Chance of rain 70%. For Tuesday, partly cloudy. Highs in the upper 80s. Tuesday night, mostly clear. Lows in the mid-60s. For Wednesday and Wednesday night, clear. Highs in the mid-80s. Lows in the lower 60s. Thursday, mostly sunny. Highs in the mid-80s. For Thursday night and Friday, partly cloudy with a slight chance of showers and thunderstorms. Lows in the mid-60s. Highs in the mid-80s. Chance of rain 20%. Friday night, partly cloudy. A slight chance of showers through the late overnight. Lows in the upper 60s. Chance of rain 20%. For Saturday, partly cloudy. A slight chance of showers and thunderstorms through early afternoon, then a chance of showers and thunderstorms late in the afternoon. Highs in the upper 80s. Chance of rain 30%. The 8 to 14 day outlook for Sunday, August 2nd through Saturday, August 8th, calls for temperatures to be above normal and precipitation to be near normal. Normal highs for the period are around 85 degrees and normal lows are around 65. The normal precipitation total for the 7 days is between 0.70 and 0.75 inches. The ultraviolet index for Indianapolis on Sunday will be 7. The Environmental Protection Agency categorizes an index of 7 as high exposure to ultraviolet radiation. At 11 p.m. at Indianapolis, it was cloudy. The temperature was 72 degrees, the dew point 66, and the relative humidity 81%. The wind was south at 7 miles an hour. The barometric pressure was 30.00 inches and steady.
around central Indiana. At Anderson, it was clear, with a temperature of 68. At Muncie, it was mostly cloudy, with a temperature of 71. It was cloudy, with a temperature of 70 at Zion.

Cincinnati, and 71 at Louisville. Once again, at Indianapolis, it was 72 degrees with cloudy skies. This is NOAA All Hazards Radio KEC 74 in Indianapolis. Now a look at your forecast for Indianapolis and central Indiana. Rest of tonight. Partly cloudy through the late overnight, then becoming mostly cloudy. Patchy fog toward daybreak. Lows in the upper 60s. South winds around 5 miles an hour through the late overnight, becoming light and variable. For Sunday, mostly cloudy through early afternoon, then becoming partly cloudy. Warmer with highs in the upper 80s. Northwest winds 5 to 10 miles an hour. Sunday night, partly cloudy with a chance of showers and thunderstorms. Humid with lows in the lower 70s. Southwest winds around 5 miles an hour. Chance of rain 40%. For Monday, partly cloudy with a chance of showers and thunderstorms. Hot with highs in the lower 90s. Southwest winds 5 to 10 miles an hour with gusts up to 20 miles an hour. Chance of rain 40%. Once again, the forecast for rest of tonight. Partly cloudy through the late overnight, then becoming mostly cloudy. Patchy fog toward daybreak. Lows in the upper 60s. South winds around 5 miles an hour through the late overnight, becoming light and variable. Taking a look at the 3 through 7 day forecast for Indianapolis and central Indiana. Monday night. Partly cloudy. Showers likely with a chance of thunderstorms through the late overnight, then a slight chance of showers and thunderstorms toward daybreak. Humid with lows in the lower 70s. Southwest winds 5 to 10 miles an hour with gusts up to 20 miles an hour. Chance of rain 70%. For Tuesday, partly cloudy. Highs in the upper 80s. Tuesday night, mostly clear. Lows in the mid-60s. For Wednesday and Wednesday night, clear. Highs in the mid-80s. Lows in the lower 60s. Thursday, mostly sunny. Highs in the mid-80s. For Thursday night and Friday, partly cloudy with a slight chance of showers and thunderstorms. Lows in the mid-60s. Highs in the mid-80s. Chance of rain 20%. Friday night, partly cloudy. A slight chance of showers through the late overnight. Lows in the upper 60s. Chance of rain 20%. For Saturday, partly cloudy. A slight chance of showers and thunderstorms through early afternoon, then a chance of showers and thunderstorms late in the afternoon. Highs in the upper 80s. Chance of rain 30%. The 8 to 14 day outlook for Sunday, August 2nd through Saturday, August 8th, calls for temperatures to be above normal and precipitation to be near normal. Normal highs for the period are around 85 degrees and normal lows are around 65. The normal precipitation total for the 7 days is between 0.70 and 0.75 inches. The ultraviolet index for Indianapolis on Sunday will be 7. The Environmental Protection Agency categorizes an index of 7 as high exposure to ultraviolet radiation. At 11 p.m. at Indianapolis, it was cloudy. The temperature was 72 degrees, the dew point 66, and the relative humidity 81%. The wind was south at 7 miles an hour. The barometric pressure was 30.00 inches and steady. Around central Indiana, at Anderson, it was clear, with a temperature of 68. At Muncie, it was mostly cloudy, with a temperature of 71. It was cloudy, with a temperature of 70 at Zionsville, 71 at Eagle Creek Airpark, and 71 at Shelbyville. Elsewhere across Indiana, skies ranged from mostly cloudy to cloudy. It was 73 at South Bend, 72 at Fort Wayne, and 70 at Lafayette. Terre Haute reported 72, Bloomington reported 71, and Evansville reported 74. Just outside Indiana, it was partly cloudy, with a temperature of 71 at Dayton and 83 at St. Louis. It was cloudy, with a temperature of 74 at Chicago, 71 at Champaign, 70 at Cincinnati, and 71 at Louisville. Once again, at Indianapolis, it was 72 degrees with cloudy skies.

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Now a look at your forecast for Indianapolis and central Indiana. Rest of tonight. Partly cloudy through the late overnight, then becoming mostly cloudy. Patchy fog toward daybreak. Lows in the upper 60s. South winds around 5 miles an hour through the late overnight, becoming light and variable. For Sunday, mostly cloudy through early afternoon, then becoming partly cloudy. Warmer with highs in the upper 80s. Northwest winds 5 to 10 miles an hour. Sunday night, partly cloudy with a chance of showers and thunderstorms. Humid with lows in the lower 70s. Southwest winds around 5 miles an hour. Chance of rain 40%. For Monday, partly cloudy with a chance of showers and thunderstorms. Hot with highs in the lower 90s. Southwest winds 5 to 10 miles an hour with gusts up to 20 miles an hour. Chance of rain 40%. Once again, the forecast for rest of tonight. Partly cloudy through the late overnight, then becoming mostly cloudy. Patchy fog toward daybreak. Lows in the upper 60s. South winds around 5 miles an hour through the late overnight, becoming light and variable. Now here is the hazardous weather outlook for central Indiana. For the period through tonight, areas of dense fog will be possible late tonight. And now the extended outlook for the period Sunday through Friday. Scattered thunderstorms are possible early next week. Some of these storms could be severe late Sunday night through Monday night. Damaging wind gusts and localized flooding are the primary hazards. Spotter information statement. Spotters are encouraged to monitor the forecast for early next week, as activation may be necessary at times Sunday night into Monday night. Taking a look at the 3-7 day forecast for Indianapolis and central Indiana. Monday night. Partly cloudy. Showers likely with a chance of thunderstorms through the late overnight. Then a slight chance of showers and thunderstorms toward daybreak. Humid with lows in the lower 70s. Southwest winds 5 to 10 miles an hour with gusts up to 20 miles an hour. Chance of rain 70%. For Tuesday, partly cloudy. Highs in the upper 80s. Tuesday night, mostly clear. Lows in the mid 60s. For Wednesday and Wednesday night, clear. Highs in the mid-80s. Lows in the lower 60s. Thursday, mostly sunny. Highs in the mid-80s. For Thursday night and Friday, partly cloudy with a slight chance of showers and thunderstorms. Lows in the mid-60s. Highs in the mid-80s. Chance of rain 20%. Friday night, partly cloudy. A slight chance of showers through the late overnight. Lows in the upper 60s. Chance of rain 20%. For Saturday, partly cloudy. A slight chance of showers and thunderstorms through early afternoon, then a chance of showers and thunderstorms late in the afternoon. Highs in the upper 80s. Chance of rain 30%. The current time is 12:09 a.m. Eastern Daylight Time. The 8-14 day outlook for Sunday, August 2nd through Saturday, August 8th, calls for temperatures to be above normal and precipitation to be near normal. Normal highs for the period are around 85 degrees and normal lows are around 65. The normal precipitation total for the 7 days is between 0.70 and 0.75 inches. The ultraviolet index for Indianapolis on Sunday will be 7. The Environmental Protection Agency categorizes an index of 7 as high exposure to ultraviolet radiation. At 11 p.m. at Indianapolis, it was cloudy. The temperature was 72 degrees, the dew point 66, and the relative humidity 81%. The wind was south at 7 miles an hour. The barometric pressure was 30.00 inches and steady. Around central Indiana, at Anderson, it was clear, with a temperature of 68. At Muncie, it was mostly cloudy, with a temperature of 71. It was cloudy, with a temperature of 70 at Zionsville, 71 at Eagle Creek Airpark, and 71 at Shelbyville. Elsewhere across Indiana, skies ranged from mostly cloudy to cloudy.
It was 73 at South Bend, 72 at Fort Wayne, and 70 at Lafayette. Terre Haute reported 72, Bloomington reported 71, and Evansville reported 74. Just outside Indiana, it was partly cloudy, with a temperature of 71 at Dayton and 83 at St. Louis. It was cloudy, with a temperature of 74 at Chicago, 71 at Champaign, 70 at Cincinnati, and 71 at Louisville. Once again, at Indianapolis, it was 72 degrees with cloudy skies. This is NOAA All Hazards Radio KEC 74 in Indianapolis. Now a look at your forecast for Indianapolis and central Indiana. Rest of tonight. Partly cloudy through the late overnight, then becoming mostly cloudy. Patchy fog toward daybreak. Lows in the upper 60s. South winds around 5 miles an hour through the late overnight, becoming light and variable. For Sunday, mostly cloudy through early afternoon, then becoming partly cloudy. Warmer with highs in the upper 80s. Northwest winds 5 to 10 miles an hour. Sunday night, partly cloudy with a chance of showers and thunderstorms. Humid with lows in the lower 70s. Southwest winds around 5 miles an hour. Chance of rain 40%. For Monday, partly cloudy with a chance of showers and thunderstorms. Hot with highs in the lower 90s. Southwest winds 5 to 10 miles an hour with gusts up to 20 miles an hour. Chance of rain 40%. Once again, the forecast for rest of tonight. Partly cloudy through the late overnight, then becoming mostly cloudy. Patchy fog toward daybreak. Lows in the upper 60s. South winds around 5 miles an hour through the late overnight, becoming light and variable. Taking a look at the 3 through 7 day forecast for Indianapolis and central Indiana. Monday night, partly cloudy. Showers likely with a chance of thunderstorms through the late overnight, then a slight chance of showers and thunderstorms toward daybreak. Humid with lows in the lower 70s. Southwest winds 5 to 10 miles an hour with gusts up to 20 miles an hour. Chance of rain 70%. For Tuesday, partly cloudy. Highs in the upper 80s. Tuesday night, mostly clear. Lows in the mid-60s. For Wednesday and Wednesday night, clear. Highs in the mid-80s. Lows in the lower 60s. Thursday, mostly sunny. Highs in the mid-80s. For Thursday night and Friday, partly cloudy with a slight chance of showers and thunderstorms. Lows in the mid-60s. Highs in the mid-80s. Chance of rain 20%. Friday night, partly cloudy. A slight chance of showers through the late overnight. Lows in the upper 60s. Chance of rain 20%. For Saturday, partly cloudy. A slight chance of showers and thunderstorms through early afternoon, then a chance of showers and thunderstorms late in the afternoon. Highs in the upper 80s. Chance of rain 30%. The 14-day outlook for Sunday, August 2nd through Saturday, August 8th, calls for temperatures to be above normal and precipitation to be near normal. Normal highs for the period are around 85 degrees and normal lows are around 65. The normal precipitation total for the 7 days is between 0.70 and 0.75 inches. The ultraviolet index for Indianapolis on Sunday will be 7. The Environmental Protection Agency categorizes an index of 7 as high exposure to ultraviolet radiation. At midnight, at Indianapolis, it was cloudy. The temperature was 71 degrees, the dew point 67, and the relative humidity 87%. The wind was southwest at 7 miles an hour. The barometric pressure was 30.00 inches and steady. Around central Indiana, it was cloudy, with a temperature of 68 at Anderson, 69 at Muncie, 70 at Zionsville, 71 at Eagle Creek Airpark, and 71 at Shelbyville. Elsewhere across Indiana, it was cloudy, with a temperature of 71 at South Bend, 71 at Fort Wayne, 70 at Lafayette, 70 at Bloomington, and 74 at Evansville. Just outside Indiana, at St. Louis, it was clear, with a temperature of 84.
At Cincinnati, it was partly cloudy, with a temperature of 69. At Dayton, was mostly cloudy, with a temperature of 69. It was cloudy, with a temperature of 73 at Chicago, 71 at Champaign, and 71 at Louisville. Once again, at Indianapolis, it was 71 degrees with cloudy skies. This is NOAA All Hazards Radio KEC 74 in Indianapolis. And now a look at your forecast for Indianapolis and central Indiana. Rest of tonight. Partly cloudy through the late overnight, then becoming mostly cloudy. Patchy fog toward daybreak. Lows in the upper 60s. South winds around 5 miles an hour through the late overnight, becoming light and variable. For Sunday, mostly cloudy through early afternoon, then becoming partly cloudy. Warmer with highs in the upper 80s. Northwest winds 5 to 10 miles an hour. Sunday night, partly cloudy with a chance of showers and thunderstorms. Humid with lows in the lower 70s. Southwest winds around 5 miles an hour. Chance of rain 40%. For Monday, partly cloudy with a chance of showers and thunderstorms. Hot with highs in the lower 90s. Southwest winds 5 to 10 miles an hour with gusts up to 20 miles an hour. Chance of rain 40%. Once again, the forecast for rest of tonight. Partly cloudy through the late overnight, then becoming mostly cloudy. Patchy fog toward daybreak. Lows in the upper 60s. South winds around 5 miles an hour through the late overnight, becoming light and variable. Taking a look at the 3 through 7 day forecast for Indianapolis and central Indiana. Monday night. Partly cloudy. Showers likely with a chance of thunderstorms through the late overnight, then a slight chance of showers and thunderstorms toward daybreak. Humid with lows in the lower 70s. Southwest winds 5 to 10 miles an hour with gusts up to 20 miles an hour. Chance of rain 70%. For Tuesday, partly cloudy. Highs in the upper 80s. Tuesday night, mostly clear. Lows in the mid-60s. For Wednesday and Wednesday night, clear. Highs in the mid-80s. Lows in the lower 60s. Thursday, mostly sunny. Highs in the mid-80s. For Thursday night and Friday, partly cloudy with a slight chance of showers and thunderstorms. Lows in the mid-60s. Highs in the mid-80s. Chance of rain 20%. Friday night, partly cloudy. A slight chance of showers through the late overnight. Lows in the upper 60s. Chance of rain 20%. For Saturday, partly cloudy. A slight chance of showers and thunderstorms through early afternoon, then a chance of showers and thunderstorms late in the afternoon. Highs in the upper 80s. Chance of rain 30%. The 8 to 14 day outlook for Sunday, August 2nd through Saturday, August 8th, calls for temperatures to be above normal and precipitation to be near normal. Normal highs for the period are around 85 degrees and normal lows are around 65. The normal precipitation total for the 7 days is between 0.70 and 0.75 inches. The ultraviolet index for Indianapolis on Sunday will be 7. The Environmental Protection Agency categorizes an index of 7 as high exposure to ultraviolet radiation. At midnight, at Indianapolis, it was cloudy. The temperature was 71 degrees, the dew point 67, and the relative humidity 87%. The wind was southwest at 7 miles an hour. The barometric pressure was 30.00 inches and steady. Around central Indiana, it was cloudy, with a temperature of 68 at Anderson, 69 at Muncie, 70 at Zionsville, 71 at Eagle Creek Airpark, and 71 at Shelbyville. Elsewhere across Indiana, it was cloudy, with a temperature of 71 at South Bend, 71 at Fort Wayne, 70 at Lafayette, 70 at Bloomington, and 74 at Evansville. Just outside Indiana, at St. Louis, it was clear, with a temperature of 84. At Cincinnati, it was partly cloudy, with a temperature of 69. At Dayton, it was mostly cloudy, with a temperature of 69.
It was cloudy, with a temperature of 73 at Chicago, 71 at Champaign, and 71 at Louisville. Once again, at Indianapolis, it was 71 degrees with cloudy skies. This is NOAA All Hazards Radio KEC 74 in Indianapolis. Now a look at your forecast for Indianapolis and central Indiana. Rest of tonight. Partly cloudy through the late overnight, then becoming mostly cloudy. Patchy fog toward daybreak. Lows in the upper 60s. South winds around 5 miles an hour through the late overnight, becoming light and variable. For Sunday, mostly cloudy through early afternoon, then becoming partly cloudy. Warmer with highs in the upper 80s. Northwest winds 5 to 10 miles an hour. Sunday night, partly cloudy with a chance of showers and thunderstorms. Humid with lows in the lower 70s. Southwest winds around 5 miles an hour. Chance of rain 40%. For Monday, partly cloudy with a chance of showers and thunderstorms. Hot with highs in the lower 90s. Southwest winds 5 to 10 miles an hour with gusts up to 20 miles an hour. Chance of rain 40%. Once again, the forecast for rest of tonight. Partly cloudy through the late overnight, then becoming mostly cloudy. Patchy fog toward daybreak. Lows in the upper 60s. South winds around 5 miles an hour through the late overnight, becoming light and variable. Taking a look at the 3 through 7 day forecast for Indianapolis and central Indiana. Monday night, partly cloudy. Showers likely with a chance of thunderstorms through the late overnight, then a slight chance of showers and thunderstorms toward daybreak. Humid with lows in the lower 70s. Southwest winds 5 to 10 miles an hour with gusts up to 20 miles an hour. Chance of rain 70%. For Tuesday, partly cloudy. Highs in the upper 80s. Tuesday night, mostly clear. Lows in the mid-60s. For Wednesday and Wednesday night, clear. Highs in the mid-80s. Lows in the lower 60s. Thursday, mostly sunny. Highs in the mid-80s. For Thursday night and Friday, partly cloudy with a slight chance of showers and thunderstorms. Low 60s. Highs in the mid-80s. Chance of rain 20%. Friday night, partly cloudy. A slight chance of showers through the late overnight. Lows in the upper 60s. Chance of rain 20%. For Saturday, partly cloudy. A slight chance of showers and thunderstorms through early afternoon, then a chance of showers and thunderstorms late in the afternoon. Highs in the upper 80s. Chance of rain 30%. The current time is 12:23 a.m. Eastern Daylight Time. The 8 to 14 day outlook for Sunday, August 2nd through Saturday, August 8th, calls for temperatures to be above normal and precipitation to be near normal. Normal highs for the period are around 85 degrees, and normal lows are around 65. The normal precipitation total for the 7 days is between 0.70 and 0.75 inches. The ultraviolet index for Indianapolis on Sunday will be 7. The Environmental Protection Agency categorizes an index of 7 as high exposure to ultraviolet radiation. At midnight, at Indianapolis, it was cloudy. The temperature was 71 degrees, the dew point 67, and the relative humidity 87%. The wind was southwest at 7 miles an hour. The barometric pressure was 30.00 inches and steady. Around central Indiana, it was cloudy, with a temperature of 68 at Anderson, 69 at Muncie, 70 at Zionsville, 71 at Eagle Creek Airpark, and 71 at Shelbyville. Elsewhere across Indiana, it was cloudy, with a temperature of 71 at South Bend, 71 at Fort Wayne, 70 at Lafayette, 70 at Bloomington, and 74 at Evansville. Just outside Indiana, at St. Louis, it was clear, with a temperature of 84. At Cincinnati, it was partly cloudy, with a temperature of 69. At Dayton, it was mostly cloudy, with a temperature of 69. It was cloudy, with a temperature of 73 at Chicago, 71 at Champaign, and 71 at Louisville.
Once again, at Indianapolis, it was 71 degrees with cloudy skies. This is NOAA All Hazards Radio KEC 74 in Indianapolis. Now a look at your forecast for Indianapolis and central Indiana. Rest of tonight. Partly cloudy through the late overnight, then becoming mostly cloudy. Patchy fog toward daybreak. Lows in the upper 60s. South winds around 5 miles an hour through the late overnight, becoming light and variable. For Sunday, mostly cloudy through early afternoon, then becoming partly cloudy. Warmer with highs in the upper 80s. Northwest winds 5 to 10 miles an hour. Sunday night, partly cloudy with a chance of showers and thunderstorms. Humid with lows in the lower 70s. Southwest winds around 5 miles an hour. Chance of rain 40%. For Monday, partly cloudy with a chance of showers and thunderstorms. Hot with highs in the lower 90s. Southwest winds 5 to 10 miles an hour with gusts up to 20 miles an hour. Chance of rain 40%. Once again, the forecast for rest of tonight. Partly cloudy through the late overnight, then becoming mostly cloudy. Patchy fog toward daybreak. Lows in the upper 60s. South winds around 5 miles an hour through the late overnight, becoming light and variable. Now here is the hazardous weather outlook for central Indiana. For the period through tonight, areas of dense fog will be possible late tonight. And now the extended outlook for the period Sunday through Friday. Scattered thunderstorms are possible early next week. Some of these storms could be severe late Sunday night through Monday night. Damaging wind gusts and localized flooding are the primary hazards. Spotter information statement. Spotters are encouraged to monitor the forecast for early next week, as activation may be necessary at times Sunday night into Monday night. Taking a look at the 3-7 day forecast for Indianapolis and central Indiana. Monday night. Partly cloudy. Showers likely with a chance of thunderstorms through the late overnight, then a slight chance of showers and thunderstorms toward daybreak. Humid with lows in the lower 70s. Southwest winds 5 to 10 miles an hour with gusts up to 20 miles an hour. Chance of rain 70%. For Tuesday, partly cloudy. Highs in the upper 80s. Tuesday night, mostly clear. Lows in the mid 60s. For Wednesday and Wednesday night, clear. Highs in the mid 80s. Lows in the lower 60s. Thursday, mostly sunny. Highs in the mid 80s. For Thursday night and Friday, partly cloudy with a slight chance of showers and thunderstorms. Lows in the mid 60s. Highs in the mid 80s. Chance of rain 20%. Friday night, partly cloudy. A slight chance of showers through the late overnight. Lows in the upper 60s. Chance of rain 20%. For Saturday, partly cloudy. A slight chance of showers and thunderstorms through early afternoon, then a chance of showers and thunderstorms late in the afternoon. Highs in the upper 80s. Chance of rain 30%. The 8-14 day outlook for Sunday, August 2nd through Saturday, August 8th, calls for temperatures to be above normal and precipitation to be near normal. Normal highs for the period are around 85 degrees and normal lows are around 65. The normal precipitation total for the 7 days is between 0.70 and 0.75 inches. The ultraviolet index for Indianapolis on Sunday will be 7. The Environmental Protection Agency categorizes an index of 7 as high exposure to ultraviolet radiation. At midnight, at Indianapolis, it was cloudy. The temperature was 71 degrees, the dew point 67, and the relative humidity 87%. The wind was southwest at 7 miles an hour. The barometric pressure was 30.00 inches and steady. Around central Indiana, it was cloudy, with a temperature of 68 at Anderson, 69 at Muncie, 70 at Zionsville, 71 at Eagle Creek Airpark, and 71 at Shelbyville. Elsewhere across Indiana, it was cloudy, with a temperature of 71 at South Bend, 71 at Fort Wayne, 70 at Lafayette,
70 at Bloomington, and 74 at Evansville. Just outside Indiana, at St. Louis, it was clear, with a temperature of 84. At Cincinnati, it was partly cloudy, with a temperature of 69. At Dayton, cloudy, with a temperature of 69. It was cloudy, with a temperature of 73 at Chicago, 71 at Champaign, and 71 at Louisville. Once again, at Indianapolis, it was 71 degrees with cloudy skies. This is NOAA All Hazards Radio KEC 74 in Indianapolis. Now a look at your forecast for Indianapolis and central Indiana. Rest of tonight. Partly cloudy through the late overnight, then becoming mostly cloudy. Patchy fog toward daybreak. Lows in the upper 60s. South winds around 5 miles an hour through the late overnight, becoming light and variable. For Sunday, mostly cloudy through early afternoon, then becoming partly cloudy. Warmer with highs in the upper 80s. Northwest winds 5 to 10 miles an hour. Sunday night, partly cloudy with a chance of showers and thunderstorms. Humid with lows in the lower 70s. Southwest winds around 5 miles an hour. Chance of rain 40%. For Monday, partly cloudy with a chance of showers and thunderstorms. Hot with highs in the lower 90s. Southwest winds 5 to 10 miles an hour with gusts up to 20 miles an hour. Chance of rain 40%. Once again, the forecast for rest of tonight. Partly cloudy through the late overnight, then becoming mostly cloudy. Patchy fog toward daybreak. Lows in the upper 60s. South winds around 5 miles an hour through the late overnight, becoming light and variable. Taking a look at the 3-7 day forecast for Indianapolis and central Indiana. Monday night, partly cloudy. Showers likely with a chance of thunderstorms through the late overnight, then a slight chance of showers and thunderstorms toward daybreak. Humid with lows in the lower 70s. Southwest winds 5 to 10 miles an hour with gusts up to 20 miles an hour. Chance of rain 70%. For Tuesday, partly cloudy. Highs in the upper 80s. Tuesday night, mostly clear. Lows in the mid-60s. For Wednesday and Wednesday night, clear. Highs in the mid-80s. Lows in the lower 60s. Thursday, mostly sunny. Highs in the mid-80s. For Thursday night and Friday, partly cloudy with a slight chance of showers and thunderstorms. Lows in the mid-60s. Highs in the mid-80s. Chance of rain 20%. Friday night, partly cloudy. A slight chance of showers through the late overnight. Lows in the upper 60s. Chance of rain 20%. For Saturday, partly cloudy. A slight chance of showers and thunderstorms through early afternoon, then a chance of showers and thunderstorms late in the afternoon. Highs in the upper 80s. Chance of rain 30%. The 8-14 day outlook for Sunday, August 2nd through Saturday, August 8th, calls for temperatures to be above normal and precipitation to be near normal. Normal highs for the period are around 85 degrees and normal lows are around 65. The normal precipitation total for the 7 days is between 0.70 and 0.75 inches. The ultraviolet index for Indianapolis on Sunday will be 7. The Environmental Protection Agency categorizes an index of 7 as high exposure to ultraviolet radiation. At midnight, at Indianapolis, it was cloudy. The temperature was 71 degrees, the dew point 67, and the relative humidity 87%. The wind was southwest at 7 miles an hour. The barometric pressure was 30.00 inches and steady. Around central Indiana, it was cloudy, with a temperature of 68 at Anderson, 69 at Muncie, 70 at Zionsville, 71 at Eagle Creek Airpark, and 71 at Shelbyville. Elsewhere across Indiana, it was cloudy, with a temperature of 71 at South Bend, 71 at Fort Wayne, 70 at Lafayette, 70 at Bloomington, and 74 at Evansville. Just outside Indiana, at St. Louis, it was clear, with a temperature of 84.
At Cincinnati, it was partly cloudy, with a temperature of 69. At Dayton, it was mostly cloudy, with a temperature of 69. It was cloudy, with a temperature of 73 at Chicago, 71 at Champaign, and 71 at Louisville. Once again, at Indianapolis, it was 71 degrees with cloudy skies. All Hazards Radio KEC 74 in Indianapolis. Now a look at your forecast for Indianapolis and central Indiana. Rest of tonight. Partly cloudy through the late overnight, then becoming mostly cloudy. Patchy fog toward daybreak. Lows in the upper 60s. South winds around 5 miles an hour through the late overnight, becoming light and variable. For Sunday, mostly cloudy through early afternoon, then becoming partly cloudy. Warmer with highs in the upper 80s. Northwest winds 5 to 10 miles an hour. Sunday night, partly cloudy with a chance of showers and thunderstorms. Humid with lows in the lower 70s. Southwest winds around 5 miles an hour. Chance of rain 40%. For Monday, partly cloudy with a chance of showers and thunderstorms. Hot with highs in the lower 90s. Southwest winds 5 to 10 miles an hour with gusts up to 20 miles an hour. Chance of rain 40%. Once again, the forecast for rest of tonight. Partly cloudy through the late overnight, then becoming mostly cloudy. Patchy fog toward daybreak. Lows in the upper 60s. South winds around 5 miles an hour through the late overnight, becoming light and variable. Taking a look at the 3 through 7 day forecast for Indianapolis and central Indiana. Monday night. Partly cloudy. Showers likely with a chance of thunderstorms through the late overnight, then a slight chance of showers and thunderstorms toward daybreak. Humid with lows in the lower 70s. Southwest winds 5 to 10 miles an hour with gusts up to 20 miles an hour. Chance of rain 70%. For Tuesday, partly cloudy. Highs in the upper 80s. Tuesday night, mostly clear. Lows in the mid-60s. For Wednesday and Wednesday night, clear. Highs in the mid-80s. Lows in the lower 60s. Thursday, mostly sunny. Highs in the mid-80s. For Thursday night and Friday, partly cloudy with a slight chance of showers and thunderstorms. Lows in the mid-60s. Highs in the mid-80s. Chance of rain 20%. Friday night, partly cloudy. A slight chance of showers through the late overnight. Lows in the upper 60s. Chance of rain 20%. For Saturday, partly cloudy. A slight chance of showers and thunderstorms through early afternoon, then a chance of showers and thunderstorms late in the afternoon. Highs in the upper 80s. Chance of rain 30%. The current time is 12:38 a.m. Eastern Daylight Time. Outlook for Sunday, August 2nd through Saturday, August 8th, calls for temperatures to be above normal and precipitation to be near normal. Normal highs for the period are around 85 degrees and normal lows are around 65. The normal precipitation total for the 7 days is between 0.70 and 0.75 inches. The ultraviolet index for Indianapolis on Sunday will be 7. The Environmental Protection Agency categorizes an index of 7 as high exposure to ultraviolet radiation. At midnight, at Indianapolis, it was cloudy. The temperature was 71 degrees, the dew point 67, and the relative humidity 87%. The wind was southwest at 7 miles an hour. The barometric pressure was 30.00 inches and steady. Around central Indiana, it was cloudy, with a temperature of 68 at Anderson, 69 at Muncie, 70 at Zionsville, 71 at Eagle Creek Airpark, and 71 at Shelbyville. Elsewhere across Indiana, it was cloudy, with a temperature of 71 at South Bend, 71 at Fort Wayne, 70 at Lafayette, 70 at Bloomington, and 74 at Evansville. Just outside Indiana, at St. Louis, it was clear, with a temperature of 84. At Cincinnati, it was partly cloudy, with a temperature of 69. At Dayton,
It was mostly cloudy, with a temperature of 69. It was cloudy, with a temperature of 73 at Chicago, 71 at Champaign, and 71 at Louisville. Once again, at Indianapolis, it was 71 degrees with cloudy skies. All Hazards Radio KEC 74 in Indianapolis. Now a look at your forecast for Indianapolis and central Indiana. Rest of tonight. Partly cloudy through the late overnight, then becoming mostly cloudy. Patchy fog toward daybreak. Lows in the upper 60s. South winds around 5 miles an hour through the late overnight, becoming light and variable. For Sunday, mostly cloudy through early afternoon, then becoming partly cloudy. Warmer with highs in the upper 80s. Northwest winds 5 to 10 miles an hour. Sunday night, partly cloudy with a chance of showers and thunderstorms. Humid with lows in the lower 70s. Southwest winds around 5 miles an hour. Chance of rain 40%. For Monday, partly cloudy with a chance of showers and thunderstorms. Hot with highs in the lower 90s. Southwest winds 5 to 10 miles an hour with gusts up to 20 miles an hour. Chance of rain 40%. Once again, the forecast for rest of tonight. Partly cloudy through the late overnight, then becoming mostly cloudy. Patchy fog toward daybreak. Lows in the upper 60s. South winds around 5 miles an hour through the late overnight, becoming light and variable. Taking a look at the 3-7 day forecast for Indianapolis and central Indiana. Monday night, partly cloudy. Showers likely with a chance of thunderstorms through the late overnight, then a slight chance of showers and thunderstorms toward daybreak. Humid with lows in the lower 70s. Southwest winds 5 to 10 miles an hour with gusts up to 20 miles an hour. Chance of rain 70%. For Tuesday, partly cloudy. Highs in the upper 80s. Tuesday night, mostly clear. Lows in the mid 60s. For Wednesday and Wednesday night, clear. Highs in the mid 80s. Lows in the lower 60s. Thursday, mostly sunny. Highs in the mid-80s. For Thursday night and Friday, partly cloudy with a slight chance of showers and thunderstorms. Lows in the mid-60s. Highs in the mid-80s. Chance of rain 20%. Friday night, partly cloudy. A slight chance of showers through the late overnight. Lows in the upper 60s. Chance of rain 20%. For Saturday, partly cloudy. A slight chance of showers and thunderstorms through early afternoon, then a chance of showers and thunderstorms late in the afternoon. Highs in the upper 80s. Chance of rain 30%. The 8-14 day outlook for Sunday, August 2nd through Saturday, August 8th, calls for temperatures to be above normal and precipitation to be near normal. Normal highs for the period are around 85 degrees and normal lows are around 65. The normal precipitation total for the 7 days is between 0.70 and 0.75 inches. The ultraviolet index for Indianapolis on Sunday will be 7. The Environmental Protection Agency categorizes an index of 7 as high exposure to ultraviolet radiation. At midnight, at Indianapolis, it was cloudy. The temperature was 71 degrees, the dew point 67, and the relative humidity 87%. The wind was southwest at 7 miles an hour. The barometric pressure was 30.00 inches and steady. Around central Indiana, it was cloudy, with a temperature of 68 at Anderson, 69 at Muncie, 70 at Zionsville, 71 at Eagle Creek Airpark, and 71 at Shelbyville. Elsewhere across Indiana, it was cloudy, with a temperature of 71 at South Bend, 71 at Fort Wayne, 70 at Lafayette, 70 at Bloomington, and 74 at Evansville. Just outside Indiana, at St. Louis, it was clear, with a temperature of 84. At Cincinnati, it was partly cloudy, with a temperature of 69. At Dayton, mostly cloudy, with a temperature of 69. It was cloudy, with a temperature of 73 at Chicago, 71 at Champaign, and 71 at Louisville.
Once again, at Indianapolis, it was 71 degrees with cloudy skies. This is NOAA All Hazards Radio KEC 74 in Indianapolis. Now a look at your forecast for Indianapolis and central Indiana. Rest of tonight. Partly cloudy through the late overnight, then becoming mostly cloudy. Patchy fog toward daybreak. Lows in the upper 60s. South winds around 5 miles an hour through the late overnight, becoming light and variable. For Sunday, mostly cloudy through early afternoon, then becoming partly cloudy. Warmer with highs in the upper 80s. Northwest winds 5 to 10 miles an hour. Sunday night, partly cloudy with a chance of showers and thunderstorms. Humid with lows in the lower 70s. Southwest winds around 5 miles an hour. Chance of rain 40%. For Monday, partly cloudy with a chance of showers and thunderstorms. Hot with highs in the lower 90s. Southwest winds 5 to 10 miles an hour with gusts up to 20 miles an hour. Chance of rain 40%. Once again, the forecast for rest of tonight. Partly cloudy through the late overnight, then becoming mostly cloudy. Patchy fog toward daybreak. Lows in the upper 60s. South winds around 5 miles an hour through the late overnight, becoming light and variable. Now here is the hazardous weather outlook for central Indiana. For the period through tonight, areas of dense fog will be possible late tonight. And now the extended outlook for the period Sunday through Friday. Scattered thunderstorms are possible early next week. Some of these storms could be severe late Sunday night through Monday night. Damaging wind gusts and localized flooding are the primary hazards. Spotter information statement. Spotters are encouraged to monitor the forecast for early next week, as activation may be necessary at times Sunday night into Monday night. Taking a look at the 3-7 day forecast for Indianapolis and central Indiana. Monday night. Partly cloudy. Showers likely with a chance of thunderstorms through the late overnight, then a slight chance of showers and thunderstorms toward daybreak. Humid with lows in the lower 70s. Southwest winds 5 to 10 miles an hour with gusts up to 20 miles an hour. Chance of rain 70%. For Tuesday, partly cloudy. Highs in the upper 80s. Tuesday night, mostly clear. Lows in the mid 60s. For Wednesday and Wednesday night, clear. Highs in the mid 80s. Lows in the lower 60s. Thursday, mostly sunny. Highs in the mid 80s. For Thursday night and Friday, partly cloudy with a slight chance of showers and thunderstorms. Lows in the mid 60s. Highs in the mid 80s. Chance of rain 20%. Friday night, partly cloudy. A slight chance of showers through the late overnight. Lows in the upper 60s. Chance of rain 20%. For Saturday, partly cloudy. A slight chance of showers and thunderstorms through early afternoon, then a chance of showers and thunderstorms late in the afternoon. Highs in the upper 80s. Chance of rain 30%. The 8-14 day outlook for Sunday, August 2nd through Saturday, August 8th, calls for temperatures to be above normal and precipitation to be near normal. Normal highs for the period are around 85 degrees and normal lows are around 65. The normal precipitation total for the 7 days is between 0.70 and 0.75 inches. The ultraviolet index for Indianapolis on Sunday will be 7. The Environmental Protection Agency categorizes an index of 7 as high exposure to ultraviolet radiation. At midnight, at Indianapolis, it was cloudy. The temperature was 71 degrees, the dew point 67, and the relative humidity 87%. The wind was southwest at 7 miles an hour. The barometric pressure was 30.00 inches and steady. Around central Indiana, it was cloudy, with a temperature of 68 at Anderson, 69 at Muncie, 70 at Zionsville, 71 at Eagle Creek Airpark, and 71 at Shelbyville. Elsewhere across Indiana, it was cloudy, with a temperature of 71 at South Bend, 71 at Fort Wayne,
70 at Lafayette, 70 at Bloomington, and 74 at Evansville. Just outside Indiana, at St. Louis, it was clear, with a temperature of 84. At Cincinnati, it was partly cloudy, with a temperature of 69. At Dayton, cloudy, with a temperature of 69. It was cloudy, with a temperature of 73 at Chicago, 71 at Champaign, and 71 at Louisville. Once again, at Indianapolis, it was 71 degrees with cloudy skies. This is NOAA All Hazards Radio KEC 74 in Indianapolis. Now a look at your forecast for Indianapolis and central Indiana. Rest of tonight. Partly cloudy through the late overnight, then becoming mostly cloudy. Patchy fog toward daybreak. Lows in the upper 60s. South winds around 5 miles an hour through the late overnight, becoming light and variable. For Sunday, mostly cloudy through early afternoon, then becoming partly cloudy. Warmer with highs in the upper 80s. Northwest winds 5 to 10 miles an hour. Sunday night, partly cloudy with a chance of showers and thunderstorms. Humid with lows in the lower 70s. Southwest winds around 5 miles an hour. Chance of rain 40%. For Monday, partly cloudy with a chance of showers and thunderstorms. Hot with highs in the lower 90s. Southwest winds 5 to 10 miles an hour with gusts up to 20 miles an hour. Chance of rain 40%. Once again, the forecast for rest of tonight. Partly cloudy through the late overnight, then becoming mostly cloudy. Patchy fog toward daybreak. Lows in the upper 60s. South winds around 5 miles an hour through the late overnight, becoming light and variable. Taking a look at the 3 through 7 day forecast for Indianapolis and central Indiana. Monday night, partly cloudy. Showers likely with a chance of thunderstorms through the late overnight, then a slight chance of showers and thunderstorms toward daybreak. Humid with lows in the lower 70s. Southwest winds 5 to 10 miles an hour with gusts up to 20 miles an hour. Chance of rain 70%. For Tuesday, partly cloudy. Highs in the upper 80s. Tuesday night, mostly clear. Lows in the mid-60s. For Wednesday and Wednesday night, clear. Highs in the mid-80s. Lows in the lower 60s. Thursday, mostly sunny. Highs in the mid-80s. For Thursday night and Friday, partly cloudy with a slight chance of showers and thunderstorms. Lows in the mid-60s. Highs in the mid-80s. Chance of rain 20%. Friday night, partly cloudy. A slight chance of showers through the late overnight. Lows in the upper 60s. Chance of rain 20%. For Saturday, partly cloudy. A slight chance of showers and thunderstorms through early afternoon, then a chance of showers and thunderstorms late in the afternoon. Highs in the upper 80s. Chance of rain 30%. The current time is 12:53 a.m. Eastern Daylight Time. The 14-day outlook for Sunday, August 2nd through Saturday, August 8th, calls for temperatures to be above normal and precipitation to be near normal. Normal highs for the period are around 85 degrees, and normal lows are around 65. The normal precipitation total for the 7 days is between 0.70 and 0.75 inches. The ultraviolet index for Indianapolis on Sunday will be 7. The Environmental Protection Agency categorizes an index of 7 as high exposure to ultraviolet radiation. At midnight, at Indianapolis, it was cloudy. The temperature was 71 degrees, the dew point 67, and the relative humidity 87%. The wind was southwest at 7 miles an hour. The barometric pressure was 30.00 inches and steady. Around central Indiana, it was cloudy, with a temperature of 68 at Anderson, 69 at Muncie, 70 at Zionsville, 71 at Eagle Creek Air Park, and 71 at Shelbyville. Elsewhere across Indiana, it was cloudy, with a temperature of 71 at South Bend, 71 at Fort Wayne, 70 at Lafayette, 70 at Bloomington, and 74 at Evansville. Just outside Indiana, at St. Louis,
it was clear, with a temperature of 84. At Cincinnati, it was partly cloudy, with a temperature of 69. At Dayton, cloudy, with a temperature of 69. It was cloudy, with a temperature of 73 at Chicago, 71 at Champaign, and 71 at Louisville. Once again, at Indianapolis, it was 71 degrees with cloudy skies. This is All Hazards Radio KEC 74 in Indianapolis. Now a look at your forecast for Indianapolis and central Indiana. Rest of tonight. Partly cloudy through the late overnight, then becoming mostly cloudy. Patchy fog toward daybreak. Lows in the upper 60s. South winds around 5 miles an hour through the late overnight, becoming light and variable. For Sunday, mostly cloudy through early afternoon, then becoming partly cloudy. Warmer with highs in the upper 80s. Northwest winds 5 to 10 miles an hour. Sunday night, partly cloudy with a chance of showers and thunderstorms. Humid with lows in the lower 70s. Southwest winds around 5 miles an hour. Chance of rain 40%. For Monday, partly cloudy with a chance of showers and thunderstorms. Hot with highs in the lower 90s. Southwest winds 5 to 10 miles an hour with gusts up to 20 miles an hour. Chance of rain 40%. Once again, the forecast for rest of tonight. Partly cloudy through the late overnight, then becoming mostly cloudy. Patchy fog toward daybreak. Lows in the upper 60s. South winds around 5 miles an hour through the late overnight, becoming light and variable. Taking a look at the 3 through 7 day forecast for Indianapolis and central Indiana. Monday night. Partly cloudy. Showers likely with a chance of thunderstorms through the late overnight, then a slight chance of showers and thunderstorms toward daybreak. Humid with lows in the lower 70s. Southwest winds 5 to 10 miles an hour with gusts up to 20 miles an hour. Chance of rain 70%. For Tuesday, partly cloudy. Highs in the upper 80s. Tuesday night, mostly clear. Lows in the mid-60s. For Wednesday and Wednesday night, clear. Highs in the mid-80s. Lows in the lower 60s. Thursday, mostly sunny. Highs in the mid-80s. For Thursday night and Friday, partly cloudy with a slight chance of showers and thunderstorms. Lows in the mid-60s. Highs in the mid-80s. Chance of rain 20%. Friday night, partly cloudy. A slight chance of showers through the late overnight. Lows in the upper 60s. Chance of rain 20%. For Saturday, partly cloudy. A slight chance of showers and thunderstorms through early afternoon, then a chance of showers and thunderstorms late in the afternoon. Highs in the upper 80s. Chance of rain 30%. The 8 to 14 day outlook for Sunday, August 2nd through Saturday, August 8th, calls for temperatures to be above normal and precipitation to be near normal. Normal highs for the period are around 85 degrees and normal lows are around 65. The normal precipitation total for the 7 days is between 0.70 and 0.75 inches. The ultraviolet index for Indianapolis on Sunday will be 7. The Environmental Protection Agency categorizes an index of 7 as high exposure to ultraviolet radiation. At midnight, at Indianapolis, it was cloudy. The temperature was 71 degrees, the dew point 67, and the relative humidity 87%. The wind was southwest at 7 miles an hour. The barometric pressure was 30.00 inches and steady. Around central Indiana, it was cloudy, with a temperature of 68 at Anderson, 69 at Muncie, 70 at Zionsville, 71 at Eagle Creek Airpark, and 71 at Shelbyville. Elsewhere across Indiana, it was cloudy, with a temperature of 71 at South Bend, 71 at Fort Wayne, 70 at Lafayette, 70 at Bloomington, and 74 at Evansville. Just outside Indiana, at St. Louis, it was clear, with a temperature of 84. At Cincinnati, it was partly cloudy, with a temperature of 69. At Dayton, cloudy, with a temperature of 69.
It was cloudy, with a temperature of 73 at Chicago, 71 at Champaign, and 71 at Louisville. Once again, at Indianapolis, it was 71 degrees with cloudy skies. All Hazards Radio KEC 74 in Indianapolis. Now a look at your forecast for Indianapolis and Central.

chance of rain 40%. For Monday, partly cloudy with a chance of showers and thunderstorms. Hot with highs in the lower 90s. Southwest winds 5 to 10 miles an hour with gusts up to 20 miles an hour. Chance of rain 40%. Once again, the forecast for rest of tonight. Partly cloudy through the late overnight, then becoming mostly cloudy. Patchy fog toward daybreak. Lows in the upper 60s. South winds around 5 miles an hour through the late overnight, becoming light and variable. Taking a look at the 3 through 7 day forecast for Indianapolis and central Indiana. Monday night, partly cloudy. Showers likely with a chance of thunderstorms through the late overnight, then a slight chance of showers and thunderstorms toward daybreak. Humid with lows in the lower 70s. Southwest winds 5 to 10 miles an hour with gusts up to 20 miles an hour. Chance of rain 70%. For Tuesday, partly cloudy. Highs in the upper 80s. Tuesday night, mostly clear. Lows in the mid-60s. For Wednesday and Wednesday night, clear. Highs in the mid-80s. Lows in the lower 60s. Thursday, mostly sunny. Highs in the mid-80s. For Thursday night and Friday, partly cloudy with a slight chance of showers and thunderstorms. Lows in the mid-60s. Highs in the mid-80s. Chance of rain 20%. Friday night, partly cloudy. A slight chance of showers through the late overnight. Lows in the upper 60s. Chance of rain 20%. For Saturday, partly cloudy. A slight chance of showers and thunderstorms through early afternoon, then a chance of showers and thunderstorms late in the afternoon. Highs in the upper 80s. Chance of rain 30%. The 14-day outlook for Sunday, August 2nd through Saturday, August 8th, calls for temperatures to be above normal and precipitation to be near normal. Normal highs for the period are around 85 degrees, and normal lows are around 65. The normal precipitation total for the 7 days is between 0.70 and 0.75 inches. At midnight, at Indianapolis, it was cloudy. The temperature was 71 degrees, the dew point 67, and the relative humidity 87%. The wind was southwest at 7 miles an hour. The barometric pressure was 30.00 inches and steady. Around central Indiana, it was cloudy, with a temperature of 68 at Anderson, 69 at Muncie, 70 at Zionsville, 71 at Eagle Creek Air Park, and 71 at Shelbyville. Elsewhere across Indiana, it was cloudy, with a temperature of 71 at South Bend, 71 at Fort Wayne, 70 at Lafayette, 70 at Bloomington, and 74 at Evansville. Just outside Indiana, at St. Louis, it was clear, with a temperature of 84. At Cincinnati, it was partly cloudy, with a temperature of 69. At Dayton, mostly cloudy, with a temperature of 69. It was cloudy, with a temperature of 73 at Chicago, 71 at Champaign, and 71 at Louisville. Once again, at Indianapolis, it was 71 degrees with cloudy skies. This is All Hazards Radio KEC 74 in Indianapolis. Now a look at your forecast for Indianapolis and central Indiana. Rest of tonight. Mostly cloudy. Patchy fog toward daybreak. Near steady temperature in the upper 60s. Light and variable winds. For Sunday, mostly cloudy through early afternoon, then becoming partly cloudy. Warmer with highs in the upper 80s. Southwest winds around 5 miles an hour, becoming northwest late in the afternoon. Sunday night, partly cloudy with a chance of showers and thunderstorms. Humid with lows in the lower 70s. Southwest winds around 5 miles an hour. Chance of rain 40%. For Monday, partly cloudy with a chance of showers and thunderstorms. Hot with highs in the lower 90s. Southwest winds 5 to 10 miles an hour with gusts up to 20 miles an hour. Chance of rain 40%. Once again, the forecast for rest of tonight. Mostly cloudy. Patchy fog toward daybreak. Near steady temperature in the upper 60s.

light, and variable winds. Now here is the hazardous weather outlook for central Indiana. For the period through tonight, areas of dense fog will be possible late tonight. And now the extended outlook for the period Sunday through Friday. Scattered thunderstorms are possible early next week. Some of these storms could be severe late Sunday night through Monday night. Damaging wind gusts and localized flooding are the primary hazards. Spotter information statement. Spotters are encouraged to monitor the forecast for early next week, as activation may be necessary at times Sunday night into Monday night. Taking a look at the 3 through 7 day forecast for Indianapolis and central Indiana. Monday night. Partly cloudy. Showers likely with a chance of thunderstorms through the late overnight, then a slight chance of showers and thunderstorms toward daybreak. Humid with lows in the lower 70s. Southwest winds 5 to 10 miles an hour with gusts up to 20 miles an hour. Chance of rain 70%. For Tuesday. Partly cloudy. Highs in the upper 80s. Tuesday night. Mostly clear. Lows in the mid-60s. For Wednesday and Wednesday night. Clear. Highs in the mid-80s. Lows in the lower 60s. Thursday. Mostly sunny. Highs in the mid-80s. For Thursday night and Friday. Partly cloudy with a slight chance of showers and thunderstorms. Lows in the mid-60s. Highs in the mid-80s. Chance of rain 20%. Friday night. Partly cloudy. A slight chance of showers through the late overnight. Lows in the upper 60s. Chance of rain 20%. For Saturday. Partly cloudy. A slight chance of showers and thunderstorms through early afternoon. Then a chance of showers and thunderstorms late in the afternoon. Highs in the upper 80s. Chance of rain 30%. The current time is 1:08 a.m. Eastern Daylight Time. The 14-day outlook for Sunday, August 2nd through Saturday, August 8th, calls for temperatures to be above normal and precipitation to be near normal. Normal highs for the period are around 85 degrees, and normal lows are around 65. The normal precipitation total for the 7 days is between 0.70 and 0.75 inches. At midnight, at Indianapolis, it was cloudy. The temperature was 71 degrees, the dew point 67, and the relative humidity 87%. The wind was southwest at 7 miles an hour. The barometric pressure was 30.00 inches and steady. Around central Indiana, it was cloudy, with a temperature of 68 at Anderson, 69 at Muncie, 70 at Zionsville, 71 at Eagle Creek Airpark, and 71 at Shelbyville. Elsewhere across Indiana, it was cloudy, with a temperature of 71 at South Bend, 71 at Fort Wayne, 70 at Lafayette, 70 at Bloomington, and 74 at Evansville. Just outside Indiana, at St. Louis, it was clear, with a temperature of 84. At Cincinnati, it was partly cloudy, with a temperature of 69. At Dayton, it was mostly cloudy, with a temperature of 69. It was cloudy, with a temperature of 73 at Chicago, 71 at Champaign, and 71 at Louisville. Once again, at Indianapolis, it was 71 degrees with cloudy skies. All Hazards Radio KEC 74 in Indianapolis. Now a look at your forecast for Indianapolis and central Indiana. Rest of tonight. Mostly cloudy. Patchy fog toward daybreak. Near steady temperature in the upper 60s. Light and variable winds. For Sunday. Mostly cloudy through early afternoon, then becoming partly cloudy. Warmer with highs in the upper 80s. Southwest winds around 5 miles an hour, becoming northwest late in the afternoon. Sunday night. Partly cloudy with a chance of showers and thunderstorms. Humid with lows in the lower 70s. Southwest winds around 5 miles an hour. Chance of rain 40%. For Monday. Partly cloudy with a chance of showers and thunderstorms. Hot with highs in the lower 90s. Southwest winds 5 to 10 miles an hour with gusts up to 20 miles an hour. Chance of rain 40%. Once again, the forecast for rest of tonight.
mostly cloudy. Patchy fog toward daybreak. Near steady temperature in the upper 60s. Light and variable winds. Taking a look at the 3-7 day forecast for Indianapolis and central Indiana. Monday night. Partly cloudy. Showers likely with a chance of thunderstorms through the late overnight. Then a slight chance of showers and thunderstorms toward daybreak. Humid with lows in the lower 70s. Southwest winds 5 to 10 miles an hour with gusts up to 20 miles an hour. Chance of rain 70%. For Tuesday. Partly cloudy. Highs in the upper 80s. Tuesday night. Mostly clear. Lows in the mid 60s. For Wednesday and Wednesday night. Clear. Highs in the mid 80s. Lows in the lower 60s. Thursday. Mostly sunny. Highs in the mid 80s. For Thursday night and Friday. Partly cloudy with a slight chance of showers and thunderstorms. Lows in the mid 60s. Highs in the mid 80s. Chance of rain 20%. Friday night. Partly cloudy. A slight chance of showers through the late overnight. Lows in the upper 60s. Chance of rain 20%. For Saturday. Partly cloudy. A slight chance of showers and thunderstorms through early afternoon. Then a chance of showers and thunderstorms late in the afternoon. Highs in the upper 80s. Chance of rain 30%. The 8-14 day outlook for Sunday, August 2nd through Saturday, August 8th, calls for temperatures to be above normal and precipitation to be near normal. Normal highs for the period are around 85 degrees and normal lows are around 65. The normal precipitation total for the 7 days is between 0.70 and 0.75 inches. At 1 a.m., at Indianapolis, it was cloudy. The temperature was 71 degrees, the dew point 67, and the relative humidity 87%. The wind was west at 6 miles an hour. The barometric pressure was 29.99 inches and falling. Around central Indiana, it was cloudy, with a temperature of 69 at Anderson, 70 at Muncie, 69 at Zionsville, 71 at Eagle Creek Airpark, and 70 at Shelbyville. Elsewhere across Indiana, it was cloudy. It was 71 at South Bend, 71 at Fort Wayne, and 70 at Lafayette. Terre Haute reported 71, Bloomington reported 70, and Evansville reported 74. Just outside Indiana, at Champaign, fog was reported with a temperature of 70. At St. Louis, it was clear with a temperature of 83. It was mostly cloudy with a temperature of 72 at Chicago and 69 at Cincinnati. It was cloudy with a temperature of 70 at Dayton and 72 at Louisville. Once again, at Indianapolis, it was 71 degrees with cloudy skies. This is NOAA All Hazards Radio KEC 74 in Indianapolis. Now a look at your forecast for Indianapolis and central Indiana. Rest of tonight. Mostly cloudy. Patchy fog toward daybreak. Near steady temperature in the upper 60s. Light and variable winds. For Sunday. Mostly cloudy through early afternoon, then becoming partly cloudy. Warmer with highs in the upper 80s. Southwest winds around 5 miles an hour, becoming northwest late in the afternoon. Sunday night. Partly cloudy with a chance of showers and thunderstorms. Humid with lows in the lower 70s. Southwest winds around 5 miles an hour. Chance of rain 40%. For Monday. Partly cloudy with a chance of showers and thunderstorms. Hot with highs in the lower 90s. Southwest winds 5 to 10 miles an hour with gusts up to 20 miles an hour. Chance of rain 40%. Once again, the forecast for rest of tonight. Mostly cloudy. Patchy fog toward daybreak. Near steady temperature in the upper 60s. Light and variable winds. Taking a look at the 3-7 day forecast for Indianapolis and central Indiana. Monday night. Partly cloudy. Showers likely with a chance of thunderstorms through the late overnight. Then a slight chance of showers and thunderstorms toward daybreak. Humid with lows in the lower 70s.
Southwest winds 5 to 10 miles an hour with gusts up to 20 miles an hour. Chance of rain 70%. For Tuesday, partly cloudy. Highs in the upper 80s. Tuesday night, mostly clear. Lows in the mid-60s. For Wednesday and Wednesday night, clear. Highs in the mid-80s. Lows in the lower 60s. Thursday, mostly sunny. Highs in the mid-80s. For Thursday night and Friday, partly cloudy with a slight chance of showers and thunderstorms. Lows in the mid-60s. Highs in the mid-80s. Chance of rain 20%. Friday night, partly cloudy. A slight chance of showers through the late overnight. Lows in the upper 60s. Chance of rain 20%. For Saturday, partly cloudy. A slight chance of showers and thunderstorms through early afternoon, then a chance of showers and thunderstorms late in the afternoon. Highs in the upper 80s. Chance of rain 30%. The 14-day outlook for Sunday, August 2nd through Saturday, August 8th, calls for temperatures to be above normal and precipitation to be near normal. Normal highs for the period are around 85 degrees, and normal lows are around 65. The normal precipitation total for the 7 days is between 0.70 and 0.75 inches. At 1 a.m., at Indianapolis, it was cloudy. The temperature was 71 degrees, the dew point 67, and the relative humidity 87%. The wind was west at 6 miles an hour. The barometric pressure was 29.99 inches and falling. Around central Indiana, it was cloudy, with a temperature of 69 at Anderson, 70 at Muncie, 69 at Zionsville, 71 at Eagle Creek Airpark, and 70 at Shelbyville. Elsewhere across Indiana, it was cloudy. It was 71 at South Bend, 71 at Fort Wayne, and 70 at Lafayette. Terre Haute reported 71, Bloomington reported 70, and Evansville reported 74. Just outside Indiana, at Champaign, fog was reported, with a temperature of 70. At St. Louis, it was clear, with a temperature of 83. It was mostly cloudy, with a temperature of 72 at Chicago, and 69 at Cincinnati. It was cloudy, with a temperature of 70 at Dayton, and 72 at Louisville. Once again, at Indianapolis, it was 71 degrees with cloudy skies. This is NOAA All Hazards Radio KEC 74 in Indianapolis. Now a look at your forecast for Indianapolis and central Indiana. Rest of tonight. Mostly cloudy. Patchy fog toward daybreak. Near steady temperature in the upper 60s. Light and variable winds. For Sunday, mostly cloudy through early afternoon, then becoming partly cloudy. Warmer with highs in the upper 80s. Southwest winds around 5 miles an hour, becoming northwest late in the afternoon. Sunday night, partly cloudy with a chance of showers and thunderstorms. Humid with lows in the lower 70s. Southwest winds around 5 miles an hour. Chance of rain 40%. For Monday, partly cloudy with a chance of showers and thunderstorms. Hot with highs in the lower 90s. Southwest winds 5 to 10 miles an hour with gusts up to 20 miles an hour. Chance of rain 40%. Once again, the forecast for rest of tonight. Mostly cloudy. Patchy fog toward daybreak. Near steady temperature in the upper 60s. Light and variable winds. Taking a look at the 3 through 7 day forecast for Indianapolis and central Indiana. Monday night. Partly cloudy. Showers likely with a chance of thunderstorms through the late overnight, then a slight chance of showers and thunderstorms toward daybreak. Humid with lows in the lower 70s. Southwest winds 5 to 10 miles an hour with gusts up to 20 miles an hour. Chance of rain 70%. For Tuesday, partly cloudy. Highs in the upper 80s. Tuesday night, mostly clear. Lows in the mid-60s. For Wednesday and Wednesday night, clear. Highs in the mid-80s. Lows in the lower 60s. Thursday, mostly sunny. Highs in the mid-80s.
for Thursday night and Friday. Partly cloudy with a slight chance of showers and thunderstorms. Lows in the mid-60s. Highs in the mid-80s. Chance of rain 20%. Friday night. Partly cloudy. A slight chance of showers through the late overnight. Lows in the upper 60s. Chance of rain 20%. For Saturday. Partly cloudy. A slight chance of showers and thunderstorms through early afternoon. Then a chance of showers and thunderstorms late in the afternoon. Highs in the upper 80s. Chance of rain 30%. The outlook for Sunday, August 2nd through Saturday, August 8th, calls for temperatures to be above normal and precipitation to be near normal. Normal highs for the period are around 85 degrees and normal lows are around 65. The normal precipitation total for the 7 days is between 0.70 and 0.75 inches. At 1 a.m. at Indianapolis, it was cloudy. The temperature was 71 degrees, the dew point 67, and the relative humidity 87%. The wind was west at 6 miles an hour. The barometric pressure was 29.99 inches and falling. Around central Indiana, it was cloudy, with a temperature of 69 at Anderson, 70 at Muncie, 69 at Zionsville, 71 at Eagle Creek Airpark, and 70 at Shelbyville. Elsewhere across Indiana, it was cloudy. It was 71 at South Bend, 71 at Fort Wayne, and 70 at Lafayette. Terre Haute reported 71, Bloomington reported 70, and Evansville reported 74. Just outside Indiana, at Champaign, fog was reported with a temperature of 70. At St. Louis, it was clear with a temperature of 83. It was mostly cloudy with a temperature of 72 at Chicago and 69 at Cincinnati. It was cloudy with a temperature of 70 at Dayton and 72 at Louisville. Once again, at Indianapolis, it was 71 degrees with cloudy skies. Time is 1:23 a.m. Eastern Daylight Time. This is NOAA All Hazards Radio KEC 74 in Indianapolis. Now a look at your forecast for Indianapolis and central Indiana. Rest of tonight. Mostly cloudy. Patchy fog toward daybreak. Near steady temperature in the upper 60s. Light and variable winds. For Sunday, mostly cloudy through early afternoon, then becoming partly cloudy. Warmer with highs in the upper 80s. Southwest winds around 5 miles an hour, becoming northwest late in the afternoon. Sunday night, partly cloudy with a chance of showers and thunderstorms. Humid with lows in the lower 70s. Southwest winds around 5 miles an hour. Chance of rain 40%. For Monday, partly cloudy with a chance of showers and thunderstorms. Hot with highs in the lower 90s. Southwest winds 5 to 10 miles an hour with gusts up to 20 miles an hour. Chance of rain 40%. Once again, the forecast for rest of tonight. Mostly cloudy. Patchy fog toward daybreak. Near steady temperature in the upper 60s. Light and variable winds. Taking a look at the 3 through 7 day forecast for Indianapolis and central Indiana. Monday night, partly cloudy. Showers likely with a chance of thunderstorms through the late overnight, then a slight chance of showers and thunderstorms toward daybreak. Humid with lows in the lower 70s. Southwest winds 5 to 10 miles an hour with gusts up to 20 miles an hour. Chance of rain 70%. For Tuesday, partly cloudy. Highs in the upper 80s. Tuesday night, mostly clear. Lows in the mid-60s. For Wednesday and Wednesday night, clear. Highs in the mid-80s. Lows in the lower 60s. Thursday, mostly sunny. Highs in the mid-80s. For Thursday night and Friday, partly cloudy with a slight chance of showers and thunderstorms. Lows in the mid-60s. Highs in the mid-80s. Chance of rain 20%. Friday night, partly cloudy. A slight chance of showers through the late overnight. Lows in the upper 60s. Chance of rain 20%. For Saturday,
partly cloudy. A slight chance of showers and thunderstorms through early afternoon, then a chance of showers and thunderstorms late in the afternoon. Highs in the upper 80s. Chance of rain 30%. Now here is the hazardous weather outlook for central Indiana. For the period through tonight, areas of dense fog will be possible late tonight. And now the extended outlook for the period Sunday through Friday. Scattered thunderstorms are possible early next week. Some of these storms could be severe late Sunday night through Monday night. Damaging wind gusts and localized flooding are the primary hazards. Spotter information statement. Spotters are encouraged to monitor the forecast for early next week, as activation may be necessary at times Sunday night into Monday night. The 8 to 14 day outlook for Sunday, August 2nd through Saturday, August 8th, calls for temperatures to be above normal and precipitation to be near normal. Normal highs for the period are around 85 degrees, and normal lows are around 65. The normal precipitation total for the 7 days is between 0.70 and 0.75 inches. At 1 a.m., at Indianapolis, it was cloudy. The temperature was 71 degrees, the dew point 67, and the relative humidity 87%. The wind was west at 6 miles an hour. The barometric pressure was 29.99 inches and falling. Around central Indiana, it was cloudy, with a temperature of 69 at Anderson, 70 at Muncie, 69 at Zionsville, 71 at Eagle Creek Airpark, and 70 at Shelbyville. Elsewhere across Indiana, it was cloudy. It was 71 at South Bend, 71 at Fort Wayne, and 70 at Lafayette. Terre Haute reported 71, Bloomington reported 70, and Evansville reported 74. Just outside Indiana, at Champaign, fog was reported with a temperature of 70. At St. Louis, it was clear with a temperature of 83. It was mostly cloudy with a temperature of 72 at Chicago and 69 at Cincinnati. It was cloudy with a temperature of 70 at Dayton and 72 at Louisville. Once again, at Indianapolis, it was 71 degrees with cloudy skies. This is NOAA All Hazards Radio KEC 74 in Indianapolis. Now we'll look at your forecast for Indianapolis and central Indiana. Rest of tonight. Mostly cloudy. Patchy fog toward daybreak. Near steady temperature in the upper 60s. Light and variable winds. For Sunday, mostly cloudy through early afternoon, then becoming partly cloudy. Warmer with highs in the upper 80s. Southwest winds around 5 miles an hour, becoming northwest late in the afternoon. Sunday night, partly cloudy with a chance of showers and thunderstorms. Humid with lows in the lower 70s. Southwest winds around 5 miles an hour. Chance of rain 40%. For Monday, partly cloudy with a chance of showers and thunderstorms. Hot with highs in the lower 90s. Southwest winds 5 to 10 miles an hour with gusts up to 20 miles an hour. Chance of rain 40%. Once again, the forecast for rest of tonight. Mostly cloudy. Patchy fog toward daybreak. Near steady temperature in the upper 60s. Light and variable winds. Taking a look at the 3 through 7 day forecast for Indianapolis and central Indiana. Monday night. Partly cloudy. Showers likely with a chance of thunderstorms through the late overnight, then a slight chance of showers and thunderstorms toward daybreak. Humid with lows in the lower 70s. Southwest winds 5 to 10 miles an hour with gusts up to 20 miles an hour. Chance of rain 70%. For Tuesday, partly cloudy. Highs in the upper 80s. Tuesday night, mostly clear. Lows in the mid-60s. For Wednesday and Wednesday night, clear. Highs in the mid-80s. Lows in the lower 60s. Thursday, mostly sunny. Highs in the mid-80s. For Thursday night and Friday, partly cloudy with a slight chance of showers and thunderstorms. Lows in the mid-60s. Highs in the mid-80s. Chance of rain 20%. Friday night, partly cloudy. A slight chance of showers through the late overnight.
Lows in the upper 60s. Chance of rain 20%. For Saturday, partly cloudy. A slight chance of showers and thunderstorms through early afternoon, then a chance of showers and thunderstorms late in the afternoon. Highs in the upper 80s. Chance of rain 30%. The 8 to 14 day outlook for Sunday, August 2nd through Saturday, August 8th, calls for temperatures to be above normal and precipitation to be near normal. Normal highs for the period are around 85 degrees and normal lows are around 65. The normal precipitation total for the 7 days is between 0.70 and 0.75 inches. At 1 a.m. at Indianapolis, it was cloudy. The temperature was 71 degrees, the dew point 67, and the relative humidity 87%. The wind was west at 6 miles an hour. The barometric pressure was 29.99 inches and falling. Around central Indiana, it was cloudy, with a temperature of 69 at Anderson, 70 at Muncie, 69 at Zionsville, 71 at Eagle Creek Airpark, and 70 at Shelbyville. Elsewhere across Indiana, it was cloudy. It was 71 at South Bend, 71 at Fort Wayne, and 70 at Lafayette. Terre Haute reported 71, Bloomington reported 70, and Evansville reported 74. Just outside Indiana, at Champaign, fog was reported with a temperature of 70. At St. Louis, it was clear with a temperature of 83. It was mostly cloudy with a temperature of 72 at Chicago and 69 at Cincinnati. It was cloudy with a temperature of 70 at Dayton and 72 at Louisville. Once again, at Indianapolis, it was 71 degrees with cloudy skies. This is NOAA All Hazards Radio KEC 74 in Indianapolis. Now a look at your forecast for Indianapolis and central Indiana. Rest of tonight. Mostly cloudy. Patchy fog toward daybreak. Near steady temperature in the upper 60s. Light and variable winds. For Sunday, mostly cloudy through early afternoon, then becoming partly cloudy. Warmer with highs in the upper 80s. Southwest winds around 5 miles an hour, becoming northwest late in the afternoon. Sunday night, partly cloudy with a chance of showers and thunderstorms. Humid with lows in the lower 70s. Southwest winds around 5 miles an hour. Chance of rain 40%. For Monday, partly cloudy with a chance of showers and thunderstorms. Hot with highs in the lower 90s. Southwest winds 5 to 10 miles an hour with gusts up to 20 miles an hour. Chance of rain 40%. Once again, the forecast for rest of tonight. Mostly cloudy. Patchy fog toward daybreak. Near steady temperature in the upper 60s. Light and variable winds. Taking a look at the 3 through 7 day forecast for Indianapolis and central Indiana. Monday night. Partly cloudy. Showers likely with a chance of thunderstorms through the late overnight. Then a slight chance of showers and thunderstorms toward daybreak. Humid with lows in the lower 70s. Southwest winds 5 to 10 miles an hour with gusts up to 20 miles an hour. Chance of rain 70%. For Tuesday. Partly cloudy. Highs in the upper 80s. Tuesday night. Mostly clear. Lows in the mid-60s. For Wednesday and Wednesday night. Clear. Highs in the mid-80s. Lows in the lower 60s. Thursday. Mostly sunny. Highs in the mid-80s. For Thursday night and Friday. Partly cloudy with a slight chance of showers and thunderstorms. Lows in the mid-60s. Highs in the mid-80s. Chance of rain 20%. Friday night. Partly cloudy. A slight chance of showers through the late overnight. Lows in the upper 60s. Chance of rain 20%. For Saturday. Partly cloudy. A slight chance of showers and thunderstorms through early afternoon. Then a chance of showers and thunderstorms late in the afternoon. Highs in the upper 80s. Chance of rain 30%. The 8 to 14 day outlook for Sunday, August 2nd through Saturday, August 8th, calls for temperatures to be above normal and precipitation to be near normal.
Normal highs for the period are around 85 degrees, and normal lows are around 65. The normal precipitation total for the 7 days is between 0.70 and 0.75 inches. At 1 a.m., at Indianapolis, it was cloudy. The temperature was 71 degrees, the dew point 67, and the relative humidity 87%. The wind was west at 6 miles an hour. The barometric pressure was 29.99 inches and falling. Around central Indiana, it was cloudy, with a temperature of 69 at Anderson, 70 at Muncie, 69 at Zionsville, 71 at Eagle Creek Air Park, and 70 at Shelbyville. Elsewhere across Indiana, it was cloudy. It was 71 at South Bend, 71 at Fort Wayne, and 70 at Lafayette. Terre Haute reported 71, Bloomington reported 70, and Evansville reported 74. Just outside Indiana, at Champaign, fog was reported, with a temperature of 70. At St. Louis, it was clear, with a temperature of 83. It was mostly cloudy, with a temperature of 72 at Chicago, and 69 at Cincinnati. It was cloudy, with a temperature of 70 at Dayton, and 72 at Louisville. Once again, at Indianapolis, it was 71 degrees with cloudy skies. This is NOAA All Hazards Radio KEC 74 in Indianapolis. Now a look at your forecast for Indianapolis and central Indiana. Rest of tonight. Mostly cloudy. Patchy fog toward daybreak. Near steady temperature in the upper 60s. Light and variable winds. For Sunday, mostly cloudy through early afternoon, then becoming partly cloudy. Warmer with highs in the upper 80s. Southwest winds around 5 miles an hour, becoming northwest late in the afternoon. Sunday night, partly cloudy with a chance of showers and thunderstorms. Humid with lows in the lower 70s. Southwest winds around 5 miles an hour. Chance of rain 40%. For Monday, partly cloudy with a chance of showers and thunderstorms. Hot with highs in the lower 90s. Southwest winds 5 to 10 miles an hour with gusts up to 20 miles an hour. Chance of rain 40%. Once again, the forecast for rest of tonight. Mostly cloudy. Patchy fog toward daybreak. Near steady temperature in the upper 60s. Light and variable winds. The current time is 1:39 a.m. Eastern Daylight Time. Taking a look at the 3 through 7 day forecast for Indianapolis and central Indiana. Monday night, partly cloudy. Showers likely with a chance of thunderstorms through the late overnight, then a slight chance of showers and thunderstorms toward daybreak. Humid with lows in the lower 70s. Southwest winds 5 to 10 miles an hour with gusts up to 20 miles an hour. Chance of rain 70%. For Tuesday, partly cloudy. Highs in the upper 80s. Tuesday night, mostly clear. Lows in the mid-60s. For Wednesday and Wednesday night, clear. Highs in the mid-80s. Lows in the lower 60s. Thursday, mostly sunny. Highs in the mid-80s. For Thursday night and Friday, partly cloudy with a slight chance of showers and thunderstorms. Lows in the mid-60s. Highs in the mid-80s. Chance of rain 20%. Friday night, partly cloudy. A slight chance of showers through the late overnight. Lows in the upper 60s. Chance of rain 20%. For Saturday, partly cloudy. A slight chance of showers and thunderstorms through early afternoon, then a chance of showers and thunderstorms late in the afternoon. Highs in the upper 80s. Chance of rain 30%. The 8 to 14 day outlook for Sunday, August 2nd through Saturday, August 8th, calls for temperatures to be above normal and precipitation to be near normal. Normal highs for the period are around 85 degrees and normal lows are around 65. The normal precipitation total for the 7 days is between 0.70 and 0.75 inches. At 1 a.m., at Indianapolis, it was cloudy. The temperature was 71 degrees, the dew point 67, and the relative humidity 87%.
The wind was west at 6 miles an hour. The barometric pressure was 29.99 inches and falling. Around central Indiana, it was cloudy, with a temperature of 69 at Anderson, 70 at Muncie, 69 at Zionsville, 71 at Eagle Creek Airpark, and 70 at Shelbyville. Elsewhere across Indiana, it was cloudy. It was 71 at South Bend, 71 at Fort Wayne, and 70 at Lafayette. Terre Haute reported 71, Bloomington reported 70, and Evansville reported 74. Just outside Indiana, at Champaign, fog was reported with a temperature of 70. At St. Louis, it was clear with a temperature of 83. It was mostly cloudy with a temperature of 72 at Chicago and 69 at Cincinnati. It was cloudy with a temperature of 70 at Dayton and 72 at Louisville. Once again, at Indianapolis, it was 71 degrees with cloudy skies. This is NOAA All Hazards Radio KEC 74 in Indianapolis. Now a look at your forecast for Indianapolis and central Indiana. Rest of tonight. Mostly cloudy. Patchy fog toward daybreak. Near steady temperature in the upper 60s. Light and variable winds. For Sunday, mostly cloudy through early afternoon, then becoming partly cloudy. Warmer with highs in the upper 80s. Southwest winds around 5 miles an hour, becoming northwest late in the afternoon. Sunday night, partly cloudy with a chance of showers and thunderstorms. Humid with lows in the lower 70s. Southwest winds around 5 miles an hour. Chance of rain 40%. For Monday, partly cloudy with a chance of showers and thunderstorms. Hot with highs in the lower 90s. Southwest winds 5 to 10 miles an hour with gusts up to 20 miles an hour. Chance of rain 40%. Once again, the forecast for rest of tonight. Mostly cloudy. Patchy fog toward daybreak. Near steady temperature in the upper 60s. Light and variable winds. Taking a look at the 3 through 7 day forecast for Indianapolis and central Indiana. Monday night. Partly cloudy. Showers likely with a chance of thunderstorms through the late overnight. Then a slight chance of showers and thunderstorms toward daybreak. Humid with lows in the lower 70s. Southwest winds 5 to 10 miles an hour with gusts up to 20 miles an hour. Chance of rain 70%. For Tuesday, partly cloudy. Highs in the upper 80s. Tuesday night, mostly clear. Lows in the mid-60s. For Wednesday and Wednesday night, clear. Highs in the mid-80s. Lows in the lower 60s. Thursday, mostly sunny. Highs in the mid-80s. For Thursday night and Friday, partly cloudy with a slight chance of showers and thunderstorms. Lows in the mid-60s. Highs in the mid-80s. Chance of rain 20%. Friday night, partly cloudy. A slight chance of showers through the late overnight. Lows in the upper 60s. Chance of rain 20%. For Saturday, partly cloudy. A slight chance of showers and thunderstorms through early afternoon, then a chance of showers and thunderstorms late in the afternoon. Highs in the upper 80s. Chance of rain 30%. The outlook for Sunday, August 2nd through Saturday, August 8th, calls for temperatures to be above normal and precipitation to be near normal. Normal highs for the period are around 85 degrees, and normal lows are around 65. The normal precipitation total for the 7 days is between 0.70 and 0.75 inches. At 1 a.m., at Indianapolis, it was cloudy. The temperature was 71 degrees, the dew point 67, and the relative humidity 87%. The wind was west at 6 miles an hour. The barometric pressure was 29.99 inches and falling. Around central Indiana, it was cloudy, with a temperature of 69 at Anderson, 70 at Muncie, 69 at Zionsville, 71 at Eagle Creek Airpark, and 70 at Shelbyville. Elsewhere across Indiana, it was cloudy. It was 71 at South Bend, 71 at Fort Wayne, and 70 at Lafayette.
Terre Haute reported 71, Bloomington reported 70, and Evansville reported 74. Just outside Indiana, at Champaign, fog was reported with a temperature of 70. At St. Louis, it was clear with a temperature of 83. It was mostly cloudy with a temperature of 72 at Chicago and 69 at Cincinnati. It was cloudy with a temperature of 70 at Dayton and 72 at Louisville. Once again, at Indianapolis, it was 71 degrees with cloudy skies. Now here is the hazardous weather outlook for central Indiana. For the period through tonight, areas of dense fog will be possible late tonight. And now the extended outlook for the period Sunday through Friday. Scattered thunderstorms are possible early next week. Some of these storms could be severe late Sunday night through Monday night. Damaging wind gusts and localized flooding are the primary hazards. Spotter information statement. Spotters are encouraged to monitor the forecast for early next week, as activation may be necessary at times Sunday night into Monday night. All Hazards Radio KEC 74 in Indianapolis. Now a look at your forecast for Indianapolis and central Indiana. Rest of tonight. Mostly cloudy. Patchy fog toward daybreak. Near steady temperature in the upper 60s. Light and variable winds. For Sunday, mostly cloudy through early afternoon, then becoming partly cloudy. Warmer with highs in the upper 80s. Southwest winds around 5 miles an hour, becoming northwest late in the afternoon. Sunday night, partly cloudy with a chance of showers and thunderstorms. Humid with lows in the lower 70s. Southwest winds around 5 miles an hour. Chance of rain 40%. For Monday, partly cloudy with a chance of showers and thunderstorms. Hot with highs in the lower 90s. Southwest winds 5 to 10 miles an hour with gusts up to 20 miles an hour. Chance of rain 40%. Once again, the forecast for rest of tonight. Mostly cloudy. Patchy fog toward daybreak. Near steady temperature in the upper 60s. Light and variable winds. Taking a look at the 3 through 7 day forecast for Indianapolis and central Indiana. Monday night. Partly cloudy. Showers likely with a chance of thunderstorms through the late overnight. Then a slight chance of showers and thunderstorms toward daybreak. Humid with lows in the lower 70s. Southwest winds 5 to 10 miles an hour with gusts up to 20 miles an hour. Chance of rain 70%. For Tuesday. Partly cloudy. Highs in the upper 80s. Tuesday night. Mostly clear. Lows in the mid-60s. For Wednesday and Wednesday night. Clear. Highs in the mid-80s. Lows in the lower 60s. Thursday. Mostly sunny. Highs in the mid-80s. For Thursday night and Friday. Partly cloudy with a slight chance of showers and thunderstorms. Lows in the mid-60s. Highs in the mid-80s. Chance of rain 20%. Friday night. Partly cloudy. A slight chance of showers through the late overnight. Lows in the upper 60s. Chance of rain 20%. For Saturday. Partly cloudy. A slight chance of showers and thunderstorms through early afternoon. Then a chance of showers and thunderstorms late in the afternoon. Highs in the upper 80s. Chance of rain 30%. The 14-day outlook for Sunday, August 2nd through Saturday, August 8th, calls for temperatures to be above normal and precipitation to be near normal. Normal highs for the period are around 85 degrees and normal lows are around 65. The normal precipitation total for the 7 days is between 0.70 and 0.75 inches. At 1 a.m. at Indianapolis, it was cloudy. The temperature was 71 degrees. The dew point 67, and the relative humidity 87%. The wind was west at 6 miles an hour. The barometric pressure was 29.99 inches and falling. Around central Indiana, it was cloudy, with a temperature of 69 at Anderson, 70 at Muncie, 69 at Zionsville, 71 at Eagle Creek Airpark, and 70 at Shelbyville. Elsewhere across Indiana, it was cloudy.
It was 71 at South Bend, 71 at Fort Wayne, and 70 at Lafayette. Terre Haute reported 71, Bloomington reported 70, and Evansville reported 74. Just outside Indiana, at Champaign, fog was reported with a temperature of 70. At St. Louis, it was clear with a temperature of 83. It was mostly cloudy with a temperature of 72 at Chicago and 69 at Cincinnati. It was cloudy with a temperature of 70 at Dayton and 72 at Louisville. Once again, at Indianapolis, it was 71 degrees with cloudy skies. All Hazards Radio KEC 74 in Indianapolis. Now a look at your forecast for Indianapolis and central Indiana. Rest of tonight. Mostly cloudy. Patchy fog toward daybreak. Near steady temperature in the upper 60s. Light and variable winds. For Sunday, mostly cloudy through early afternoon, then becoming partly cloudy. Warmer with highs in the upper 80s. Southwest winds around 5 miles an hour, becoming northwest late in the afternoon. Sunday night, partly cloudy with a chance of showers and thunderstorms. Humid with lows in the lower 70s. Southwest winds around 5 miles an hour. Chance of rain 40%. For Monday, partly cloudy with a chance of showers and thunderstorms. Hot with highs in the lower 90s. Southwest winds 5 to 10 miles an hour with gusts up to 20 miles an hour. Chance of rain 40%. Once again, the forecast for rest of tonight. Mostly cloudy. Patchy fog toward daybreak. Near steady temperature in the upper 60s. Light and variable winds. The current time is 1:53 a.m. Eastern Daylight Time. Taking a look at the 3 through 7 day forecast for Indianapolis and central Indiana. Monday night. Partly cloudy. Showers likely with a chance of thunderstorms through the late overnight. Then a slight chance of showers and thunderstorms toward daybreak. Humid with lows in the lower 70s. Southwest winds 5 to 10 miles an hour with gusts up to 20 miles an hour. Chance of rain 70%. For Tuesday. Partly cloudy. Highs in the upper 80s. Tuesday night. Mostly clear. Lows in the mid 60s. For Wednesday and Wednesday night. Clear. Highs in the mid 80s. Lows in the lower 60s. Thursday. Mostly sunny. Highs in the mid 80s. For Thursday night and Friday. Partly cloudy with a slight chance of showers and thunderstorms. Lows in the mid-60s. Highs in the mid-80s. Chance of rain 20%. Friday night. Partly cloudy. A slight chance of showers through the late overnight. Lows in the upper 60s. Chance of rain 20%. For Saturday. Partly cloudy. A slight chance of showers and thunderstorms through early afternoon, then a chance of showers and thunderstorms late in the afternoon. Highs in the upper 80s. Chance of rain 30%. The 8 to 14 day outlook for Sunday, August 2nd through Saturday, August 8th, calls for temperatures to be above normal and precipitation to be near normal. Normal highs for the period are around 85 degrees and normal lows are around 65. The normal precipitation total for the 7 days is between 0.70 and 0.75 inches. At 1 a.m. at Indianapolis, it was cloudy. The temperature was 71 degrees, the dew point 67, and the relative humidity 87%. The wind was west at 6 miles an hour. The barometric pressure was 29.99 inches and falling. Around central Indiana, it was cloudy, with a temperature of 69 at Anderson, 70 at Muncie, 69 at Zionsville, 71 at Eagle Creek Airpark, and 70 at Shelbyville. Elsewhere across Indiana, it was cloudy. It was 71 at South Bend, 71 at Fort Wayne, and 70 at Lafayette. Terre Haute reported 71, Bloomington reported 70, and Evansville reported 74. Just outside Indiana, at Champaign, fog was reported with a temperature of 70. At St. Louis, it was clear with a temperature of 83.
It was mostly cloudy, with a temperature of 72 at Chicago and 69 at Cincinnati. It was cloudy, with a temperature of 70 at Dayton and 72 at Louisville. Once again, at Indianapolis, it was 71 degrees with cloudy skies. This is NOAA All Hazards Radio KEC 74 in Indianapolis. And now a look at your forecast for Indianapolis and central Indiana. Rest of tonight. Mostly cloudy. Patchy fog toward daybreak. Near steady temperature in the upper 60s. Light and variable winds. For Sunday, mostly cloudy through early afternoon, then becoming partly cloudy. Warmer with highs in the upper 80s. Southwest winds around 5 miles an hour, becoming northwest late in the afternoon. Sunday night, partly cloudy with a chance of showers and thunderstorms. Humid with lows in the lower 70s. Southwest winds around 5 miles an hour. Chance of rain 40%. For Monday, partly cloudy with a chance of showers and thunderstorms. Hot with highs in the lower 90s. Southwest winds 5 to 10 miles an hour with gusts up to 20 miles an hour. Chance of rain 40%. Once again, the forecast for rest of tonight. Mostly cloudy. Patchy fog toward daybreak. Near steady temperature in the upper 60s. Light and variable winds. Taking a look at the 3 through 7 day forecast for Indianapolis and central Indiana. Monday night. Partly cloudy. Showers likely with a chance of thunderstorms through the late overnight. Then a slight chance of showers and thunderstorms toward daybreak. Humid with lows in the lower 70s. Southwest winds 5 to 10 miles an hour with gusts up to 20 miles an hour. Chance of rain 70%. For Tuesday, partly cloudy. Highs in the upper 80s. Tuesday night, mostly clear. Lows in the mid 60s. For Wednesday and Wednesday night, clear. Highs in the mid 80s. Lows in the lower 60s. Thursday, mostly sunny. Highs in the mid 80s. For Thursday night and Friday, partly cloudy with a slight chance of showers and thunderstorms. Lows in the mid 60s. Highs in the mid 80s. Chance of rain 20%. Friday night, partly cloudy. A slight chance of showers through the late overnight. Lows in the upper 60s. Chance of rain 20%. For Saturday, partly cloudy. A slight chance of showers and thunderstorms through early afternoon, then a chance of showers and thunderstorms late in the afternoon. Highs in the upper 80s. Chance of rain 30%. The 8 to 14 day outlook for Sunday, August 2nd through Saturday, August 8th, calls for temperatures to be above normal and precipitation to be near normal. Normal highs for the period are around 85 degrees and normal lows are around 65. The normal precipitation total for the 7 days is between 0.70 and 0.75 inches. At 1 a.m. at Indianapolis, it was cloudy. The temperature was 71 degrees, the dew point 67, and the relative humidity 87%. The wind was west at 6 miles an hour. The barometric pressure was 29.99 inches and falling. Around central Indiana, it was cloudy, with a temperature of 69 at Anderson, 70 at Muncie, 69 at Zionsville, 71 at Eagle Creek Airpark, and 70 at Shelbyville. Elsewhere across Indiana, it was cloudy. It was 71 at South Bend, 71 at Fort Wayne, and 70 at Lafayette. Terre Haute reported 71, Bloomington reported 70, and Evansville reported 74. Just outside Indiana, at Champaign, fog was reported with a temperature of 70. At St. Louis, it was clear with a temperature of 83. It was mostly cloudy with a temperature of 72 at Chicago and 69 at Cincinnati. It was cloudy with a temperature of 70 at Dayton and 72 at Louisville. Once again, at Indianapolis, it was 71 degrees with cloudy skies. This is NOAA All Hazards Radio KEC 74 in Indianapolis. Now a look at your forecast for Indianapolis and central Indiana. Rest of tonight. Mostly cloudy.
patchy fog toward daybreak. Near steady temperature in the upper 60s. Light and variable winds. For Sunday,

near steady temperature in the upper 60s. Light and variable winds. Taking a look at the 3-7 day forecast for Indianapolis and central Indiana. Monday night. Partly cloudy. Showers likely with a chance of thunderstorms through the late overnight, then a slight chance of showers and thunderstorms toward daybreak. Humid with lows in the lower 70s. Southwest winds 5 to 10 miles an hour with gusts up to 20 miles an hour. Chance of rain 70%. For Tuesday, partly cloudy. Highs in the upper 80s. Tuesday night, mostly clear. Lows in the mid 60s. For Wednesday and Wednesday night, clear. Highs in the mid 80s. Lows in the lower 60s. Thursday, mostly sunny. Highs in the mid 80s. For Thursday night and Friday, partly cloudy with a slight chance of showers and thunderstorms. Lows in the mid 60s. Highs in the mid 80s. Chance of rain 20%. Friday night, partly cloudy. A slight chance of showers through the late overnight. Lows in the upper 60s. Chance of rain 20%. For Saturday, partly cloudy. A slight chance of showers and thunderstorms through early afternoon, then a chance of showers and thunderstorms late in the afternoon. Highs in the upper 80s. Chance of rain 30%. The 14-day outlook for Sunday, August 2nd through Saturday, August 8th, calls for temperatures to be above normal and precipitation to be near normal. Normal highs for the period are around 85 degrees, and normal lows are around 65. The normal precipitation total for the 7 days is between 0.70 and 0.75 inches. At 1 a.m., at Indianapolis, it was cloudy. The temperature was 71 degrees, the dew point 67, and the relative humidity 87%. The wind was west at 6 miles an hour. The barometric pressure was 29.99 inches and falling. Around central Indiana, it was cloudy, with a temperature of 69 at Anderson, 70 at Muncie, 69 at Zionsville, 71 at Eagle Creek Airpark, and 70 at Shelbyville. Elsewhere across Indiana, it was cloudy. It was 71 at South Bend, 71 at Fort Wayne, and 70 at Lafayette. Terre Haute reported 71, Bloomington reported 70, and Evansville reported 74. Just outside Indiana, at Champaign, fog was reported, with a temperature of 70. At St. Louis, it was clear, with a temperature of 83. It was mostly cloudy, with a temperature of 72 at Chicago, and 69 at Cincinnati. It was cloudy, with a temperature of 70 at Dayton, and 72 at Louisville. Once again, at Indianapolis, it was 71 degrees with cloudy skies. This is NOAA All Hazards Radio KEC 74 in Indianapolis. Now a look at your forecast for Indianapolis and central Indiana. Rest of tonight. Mostly cloudy. Patchy fog toward daybreak. Near steady temperature in the upper 60s. Light and variable winds. For Sunday. Mostly cloudy through early afternoon, then becoming partly cloudy. Warmer with highs in the upper 80s. Southwest winds around 5 miles an hour, becoming northwest late in the afternoon. Sunday night. Partly cloudy with a chance of showers and thunderstorms. Humid with lows in the lower 70s. Southwest winds around 5 miles an hour. Chance of rain 40%. For Monday. Partly cloudy with a chance of showers and thunderstorms. Hot with highs in the lower 90s. Southwest winds 5 to 10 miles an hour with gusts up to 20 miles an hour. Chance of rain 40%. Once again, the forecast for rest of tonight. Mostly cloudy. Patchy fog toward daybreak. Near steady temperature in the upper 60s. Light and variable winds. Now here is the hazardous weather outlook for central Indiana. For the period through tonight. Areas of dense fog will be possible late tonight. And now the extended outlook for the period Sunday through Friday. Scattered thunderstorms are possible early next week. Some of these storms could be severe late Sunday night through Monday night. Damaging wind gusts and localized flooding are the primary hazards.

Spotter information statement. Spotters are encouraged to monitor the forecast for early next week, as activation may be necessary at times Sunday night into Monday night. Taking a look at the 3-7 day forecast for Indianapolis and central Indiana. Monday night. Partly cloudy. Showers likely with a chance of thunderstorms through the late overnight, then a slight chance of showers and thunderstorms toward daybreak. Humid with lows in the lower 70s. Southwest winds 5 to 10 miles an hour with gusts up to 20 miles an hour. Chance of rain 70%. For Tuesday. Partly cloudy. Highs in the upper 80s. Tuesday night. Mostly clear. Lows in the mid-60s. For Wednesday and Wednesday night. Clear. Highs in the mid-80s. Lows in the lower 60s. Thursday. Mostly sunny. Highs in the mid-80s. For Thursday night and Friday. Partly cloudy with a slight chance of showers and thunderstorms. Lows in the mid-60s. Highs in the mid-80s. Chance of rain 20%. Friday night. Partly cloudy. A slight chance of showers through the late overnight. Lows in the upper 60s. Chance of rain 20%. For Saturday. Partly cloudy. A slight chance of showers and thunderstorms through early afternoon. Then a chance of showers and thunderstorms late in the afternoon. Highs in the upper 80s. Chance of rain 30%. The current time is 2:08 a.m. Eastern Daylight Time. The 8-14 day outlook for Sunday, August 2nd through Saturday, August 8th, calls for temperatures to be above normal and precipitation to be near normal. Normal highs for the period are around 85 degrees and normal lows are around 65. The normal precipitation total for the 7 days is between 0.70 and 0.75 inches. At 1 a.m. at Indianapolis, it was cloudy. The temperature was 71 degrees, the dew point 67, and the relative humidity 87%. The wind was west at 6 miles an hour. The barometric pressure was 29.99 inches and falling. Around central Indiana, it was cloudy, with a temperature of 69 at Anderson, 70 at Muncie, 69 at Zionsville, 71 at Eagle Creek Airpark, and 70 at Shelbyville. Elsewhere across Indiana, it was cloudy. It was 71 at South Bend, 71 at Fort Wayne, and 70 at Lafayette. Terre Haute reported 71, Bloomington reported 70, and Evansville reported 74. Just outside Indiana, at Champaign, fog was reported, with a temperature of 70. At St. Louis, it was clear, with a temperature of 83. It was mostly cloudy, with a temperature of 72 at Chicago, and 69 at Cincinnati. It was cloudy, with a temperature of 70 at Dayton, and 72 at Louisville. Once again, at Indianapolis, it was 71 degrees with cloudy skies. This is NOAA All Hazards Radio KEC 74 in Indianapolis. Now a look at your forecast for Indianapolis and central Indiana. Rest of tonight. Mostly cloudy. Patchy fog toward daybreak. Near steady temperature in the upper 60s. Light and variable winds. For Sunday, mostly cloudy through early afternoon, then becoming partly cloudy. Warmer with highs in the upper 80s. Southwest winds around 5 miles an hour, becoming northwest late in the afternoon. Sunday night, partly cloudy with a chance of showers and thunderstorms. Humid with lows in the lower 70s. Southwest winds around 5 miles an hour. Chance of rain 40%. For Monday, partly cloudy with a chance of showers and thunderstorms. Hot with highs in the lower 90s. Southwest winds 5 to 10 miles an hour with gusts up to 20 miles an hour. Chance of rain 40%. Once again, the forecast for rest of tonight. Mostly cloudy. Patchy fog toward daybreak. Near steady temperature in the upper 60s. Light and variable winds. Taking a look at the 3-7 day forecast for Indianapolis and central Indiana. For Tuesday night. Mostly clear. Cooler with lows in the mid-60s. Wednesday and Wednesday night. Clear.
highs in the mid-80s, lows in the lower 60s. For Thursday, mostly sunny, highs in the mid-80s. Thursday night, partly cloudy, lows in the mid-60s. For Friday and Friday night, partly cloudy with a 20% chance of showers, highs in the mid-80s, lows in the upper 60s. Saturday, partly cloudy, a chance of showers and thunderstorms late in the afternoon, highs in the mid-80s, chance of rain 30%. The 8 to 14 day outlook for Sunday, August 2nd through Saturday, August 8th, calls for temperatures to be above normal and precipitation to be near normal. Normal highs for the period are around 85 degrees and normal lows are around 65. The normal precipitation total for the 7 days is between 0.70 and 0.75 inches. At 2 a.m. at Indianapolis, it was cloudy. The temperature was 70 degrees, the dew point 67, and the relative humidity 90%. The wind was southwest at 3 miles an hour. The barometric pressure was 29.98 inches and falling. Around central Indiana, it was cloudy, with a temperature of 69 at Anderson, 69 at Muncie, 69 at Zionsville, 71 at Eagle Creek Air Park, and 70 at Shelbyville. Elsewhere across Indiana, skies ranged from mostly cloudy to cloudy. It was 70 at South Bend, 69 at Fort Wayne, and 70 at Lafayette. Terre Haute reported 71, Bloomington reported 70, and Evansville reported 74. Just outside Indiana, at Louisville, drizzle was falling with a temperature of 72. At Champaign, fog was reported with a temperature of 70. At St. Louis, it was partly cloudy with a temperature of 82. At Cincinnati, it was mostly cloudy with a temperature of 68. It was cloudy with a temperature of 72 at Chicago and 70 at Dayton. Once again, at Indianapolis, it was 70 degrees with cloudy skies. This is NOAA All Hazards Radio KEC 74 in Indianapolis. Now a look at your forecast for Indianapolis and central Indiana. Today, partly cloudy, then becoming mostly cloudy toward daybreak, then becoming partly cloudy. Patchy fog toward daybreak. Warmer with highs in the upper 80s. Light and variable winds, becoming west around 5 miles an hour. For tonight, partly cloudy with a slight chance of showers and thunderstorms through the late overnight, then mostly cloudy with a chance of showers and thunderstorms toward daybreak. Humid with lows in the lower 70s. Southwest winds around 5 miles an hour. Chance of rain 40%. Monday, mostly cloudy through early afternoon, then becoming partly cloudy. A chance of showers and thunderstorms. Hot with highs in the lower 90s. Southwest winds 5 to 10 miles an hour with gusts up to 20 miles an hour. Chance of rain 40%. For Monday night, partly cloudy. Showers likely with a chance of thunderstorms through the late overnight. Then a slight chance of showers and thunderstorms toward daybreak. Humid with lows in the mid-70s. West winds 5 to 10 miles an hour with gusts up to 20 miles an hour. Chance of rain 70%. Tuesday, partly cloudy through early afternoon, then clearing. Humid with highs in the upper 80s. Northwest winds 10 to 15 miles an hour with gusts up to 25 miles an hour. Once again, the forecast for today. Partly cloudy, then becoming mostly cloudy toward daybreak, then becoming partly cloudy. Patchy fog toward daybreak. Warmer with highs in the upper 80s. Light and variable winds, becoming west around 5 miles an hour. Taking a look at the 3 through 7 day forecast for Indianapolis and central Indiana. For Tuesday night, mostly clear. Cooler with lows in the mid-60s. Wednesday and Wednesday night, clear. Highs in the mid-80s. Lows in the lower 60s. For Thursday, mostly sunny. Highs in the mid-80s. Thursday night, partly cloudy. Lows in the mid-60s. For Friday and Friday night, partly cloudy with a 20% chance of showers. Highs in the mid-80s.
lows in the upper 60s. Saturday, partly cloudy. A chance of showers and thunderstorms late in the afternoon. Highs in the mid-80s. Chance of rain 30%. The 8 to 14 day outlook for Sunday, August 2nd through Saturday, August 8th, calls for temperatures to be above normal and precipitation to be near normal. Normal highs for the period are around 85 degrees and normal lows are around 65. The normal precipitation total for the 7 days is between 0.70 and 0.75 inches. At 2 a.m., at Indianapolis, it was cloudy. The temperature was 70 degrees, the dew point 67, and the relative humidity 90%. The wind was southwest at 3 miles an hour. The barometric pressure was 29.98 inches and falling. Around central Indiana, it was cloudy, with a temperature of 69 at Anderson, 69 at Muncie, 69 at Zionsville, 71 at Eagle Creek Airpark, and 70 at Shelbyville. Elsewhere across Indiana, skies ranged from mostly cloudy to cloudy. It was 70 at South Bend, 69 at Fort Wayne, and 70 at Lafayette. Terre Haute reported 71, Bloomington reported 70, and Evansville reported 74. Just outside Indiana, at Louisville, drizzle was falling with a temperature of 72. At Champaign, fog was reported with a temperature of 70. At St. Louis, it was partly cloudy with a temperature of 82. At Cincinnati, it was mostly cloudy with a temperature of 68. It was cloudy with a temperature of 72 at Chicago and 70 at Dayton. Once again, at Indianapolis, it was 70 degrees with cloudy skies. This is NOAA All Hazards Radio KEC 74 in Indianapolis. Now a look at your forecast for Indianapolis and central Indiana. Today, partly cloudy, then becoming mostly cloudy toward daybreak, then becoming partly cloudy. Patchy fog toward daybreak. Warmer with highs in the upper 80s. Light and variable winds, becoming west around 5 miles an hour. For tonight, partly cloudy with a slight chance of showers and thunderstorms through the late overnight, then mostly cloudy with a chance of showers and thunderstorms toward daybreak. Humid with lows in the lower 70s. Southwest winds around 5 miles an hour. Chance of rain 40%. Monday. Mostly cloudy through early afternoon, then becoming partly cloudy. A chance of showers and thunderstorms. Hot with highs in the lower 90s. Southwest winds 5 to 10 miles an hour with gusts up to 20 miles an hour. Chance of rain 40%. For Monday night, partly cloudy. Showers likely with a chance of thunderstorms through the late overnight, then a slight chance of showers and thunderstorms toward daybreak. Humid with lows in the mid-70s. West winds 5 to 10 miles an hour with gusts up to 20 miles an hour. Chance of rain 70%. Tuesday, partly cloudy through early afternoon, then clearing. Humid with highs in the upper 80s. Northwest winds 10 to 15 miles an hour with gusts up to 25 miles an hour. Once again, the forecast for today. Partly cloudy, then becoming mostly cloudy toward daybreak, then becoming partly cloudy. Patchy fog toward daybreak. Warmer with highs in the upper 80s. Light and variable winds, becoming west around 5 miles an hour. Taking a look at the 3 through 7 day forecast for Indianapolis and central Indiana. For Tuesday night, mostly clear. Cooler with lows in the mid-60s. Wednesday and Wednesday night, clear. Highs in the mid-80s. Lows in the lower 60s. For Thursday, mostly sunny. Highs in the mid-80s. Thursday night, partly cloudy. Lows in the mid-60s. For Friday and Friday night, partly cloudy with a 20% chance of showers. Highs in the mid-80s. Lows in the upper 60s. Saturday, partly cloudy. A chance of showers and thunderstorms late in the afternoon. Highs in the mid-80s. Chance of rain 30%. The 14-day outlook for Sunday, August 2nd through Saturday, August 8th, calls for temperatures to be above normal and precipitation to be near normal.
Normal highs for the period are around 85 degrees, and normal lows are around 65. The normal precipitation total for the 7 days is between 0.70 and 0.75 inches. At 2 a.m., at Indianapolis, it was cloudy. The temperature was 70 degrees, the dew point 67, and the relative humidity 90%. The wind was southwest at 3 miles an hour. The barometric pressure was 29.98 inches and falling. Around central Indiana, it was cloudy, with a temperature of 69 at Anderson, 69 at Muncie, 69 at Zionsville, 71 at Eagle Creek Airpark, and 70 at Shelbyville. Elsewhere across Indiana, skies ranged from mostly cloudy to cloudy. It was 70 at South Bend, 69 at Fort Wayne, and 70 at Lafayette. Terre Haute reported 71, Bloomington reported 70, and Evansville reported 74. Just outside Indiana, at Louisville, drizzle was falling, with a temperature of 72. At Champaign, fog was reported, with a temperature of 70. At St. Louis, it was partly cloudy, with a temperature of 82. At Cincinnati, it was mostly cloudy, with a temperature of 68. It was cloudy, with a temperature of 72 at Chicago, and 70 at Dayton. Once again, at Indianapolis, it was 70 degrees with cloudy skies. The current time is 2:23 a.m. Eastern Daylight Time. This is NOAA All Hazards Radio KEC 74 in Indianapolis. Now a look at your forecast for Indianapolis and central Indiana. Today, partly cloudy, then becoming mostly cloudy toward daybreak, then becoming partly cloudy. Patchy fog toward daybreak. Warmer with highs in the upper 80s. Light and variable winds, becoming west around 5 miles an hour. For tonight, partly cloudy with a slight chance of showers and thunderstorms through the late overnight, then mostly cloudy with a chance of showers and thunderstorms toward daybreak. Humid with lows in the lower 70s. Southwest winds around 5 miles an hour. Chance of rain 40%. Monday, mostly cloudy through early afternoon, then becoming partly cloudy. A chance of showers and thunderstorms. Hot with highs in the lower 90s. Southwest winds 5 to 10 miles an hour with gusts up to 20 miles an hour. Chance of rain 40%. For Monday night, partly cloudy. Showers likely with a chance of thunderstorms through the late overnight, then a slight chance of showers and thunderstorms toward daybreak. Humid with lows in the mid-70s. West winds 5 to 10 miles an hour with gusts up to 20 miles an hour. Chance of rain 70%. Tuesday, partly cloudy through early afternoon, then clearing. Humid with highs in the upper 80s. Northwest winds 10 to 15 miles an hour with gusts up to 25 miles an hour. Once again, the forecast for today. Partly cloudy, then becoming mostly cloudy toward daybreak, then becoming partly cloudy. Patchy fog toward daybreak. Warmer with highs in the upper 80s. Light and variable winds, becoming west around 5 miles an hour. Taking a look at the 3 through 7 day forecast for Indianapolis and central Indiana. For Tuesday night, mostly clear. Cooler with lows in the mid-60s. Wednesday and Wednesday night, clear. Highs in the mid-80s. Lows in the lower 60s. For Thursday, mostly sunny. Highs in the mid-80s. Thursday night, partly cloudy. Lows in the mid-60s. For Friday and Friday night, partly cloudy with a 20% chance of showers. Highs in the mid-80s. Lows in the upper 60s. Saturday, partly cloudy. A chance of showers and thunderstorms late in the afternoon. Highs in the mid-80s. Chance of rain 30%. Now here is the hazardous weather outlook for central Indiana. For the period through tonight, areas of dense fog will be possible late tonight. And now the extended outlook for the period Sunday through Friday. Scattered thunderstorms are possible early next week. Some of these storms could be severe late Sunday night through Monday night. Damaging wind gusts and localized flooding are the primary hazards.
Spotter information statement. Spotters are encouraged to monitor the forecast for early next week, as activation may be necessary at times Sunday night into Monday night. The 8 to 14 day outlook for Sunday, August 2nd through Saturday, August 8th, calls for temperatures to be above normal and precipitation to be near normal. Normal highs for the period are around 85 degrees, and normal lows are around 65. The normal precipitation total for the 7 days is between 0.70 and 0.75 inches. At 2 a.m., at Indianapolis, it was cloudy. The temperature was 70 degrees, the dew point 67, and the relative humidity 90%. The wind was southwest at 3 miles an hour. The barometric pressure was 29.98 inches and falling. Around central Indiana, it was cloudy, with a temperature of 69 at Anderson, 69 at Muncie, 69 at Zionsville, 71 at Eagle Creek Airpark, and 70 at Shelbyville. Elsewhere across Indiana, skies ranged from mostly cloudy to cloudy. It was 70 at South Bend, 69 at Fort Wayne, and 70 at Lafayette. Terre Haute reported 71, Bloomington reported 70, and Evansville reported 74. Just outside Indiana, at Louisville, drizzle was falling, with a temperature of 72. At Champaign, fog was reported, with a temperature of 70. At St. Louis, it was partly cloudy, with a temperature of 82. At Cincinnati, it was mostly cloudy, with a temperature of 68. It was cloudy, with a temperature of 72 at Chicago, and 70 at Dayton. Once again, at Indianapolis, it was 70 degrees with cloudy skies. This is All Hazards Radio KEC 74 in Indianapolis. Now a look at your forecast for Indianapolis and central Indiana. Today, partly cloudy, then becoming mostly cloudy toward daybreak, then becoming partly cloudy. Patchy fog toward daybreak. Warmer with highs in the upper 80s. Light and variable winds, becoming west around 5 miles an hour. For tonight, partly cloudy with a slight chance of showers and thunderstorms through the late overnight, then mostly cloudy with a chance of showers and thunderstorms toward daybreak. Humid with lows in the lower 70s. Southwest winds around 5 miles an hour. Chance of rain 40%. Monday. Mostly cloudy through early afternoon, then becoming partly cloudy. A chance of showers and thunderstorms. Hot with highs in the lower 90s. Southwest winds 5 to 10 miles an hour with gusts up to 20 miles an hour. Chance of rain 40%. For Monday night, partly cloudy. Showers likely with a chance of thunderstorms through the late overnight, then a slight chance of showers and thunderstorms toward daybreak. Humid with lows in the mid-70s. West winds 5 to 10 miles an hour with gusts up to 20 miles an hour. Chance of rain 70%. Tuesday. Partly cloudy through early afternoon, then clearing. Humid with highs in the upper 80s. Northwest winds 10 to 15 miles an hour with gusts up to 25 miles an hour. Once again, the forecast for today. Partly cloudy, then becoming mostly cloudy toward daybreak, then becoming partly cloudy. Patchy fog toward daybreak. Warmer with highs in the upper 80s. Light and variable winds, becoming west around 5 miles an hour. And now a look at your forecast for Indianapolis and central Indiana. Today, partly cloudy, then becoming mostly cloudy toward daybreak, then becoming partly cloudy. Patchy fog toward daybreak. Warmer with highs in the upper 80s. Light and variable winds, becoming west around 5 miles an hour. For tonight, partly cloudy with a slight chance of showers and thunderstorms through the late overnight, then mostly cloudy with a chance of showers and thunderstorms toward daybreak. Humid with lows in the lower 70s. Southwest winds around 5 miles an hour. Chance of rain 40%. Monday. Mostly cloudy through early afternoon, then becoming partly cloudy. A chance of showers and thunderstorms. Hot with highs in the lower 90s. Southwest winds 5 to 10 miles an hour with gusts up to 20 miles an hour. Chance of rain 40%. For Monday night, partly cloudy.
showers, likely with a chance of thunderstorms through the late overnight. Then a slight chance of showers and thunderstorms toward daybreak. Humid with lows in the mid-70s. West winds 5 to 10 miles an hour with gusts up to 20 miles an hour. Chance of rain 70%. Tuesday. Partly cloudy through early afternoon, then clearing. Humid with highs in the upper 80s. Northwest winds 10 to 15 miles an hour with gusts up to 25 miles an hour. Once again, the forecast for today. Partly cloudy, then becoming mostly cloudy toward daybreak, then becoming partly cloudy. Patchy fog toward daybreak. Warmer with highs in the upper 80s. Light and variable winds, becoming west around 5 miles an hour. Taking a look at the 3 through 7 day forecast for Indianapolis and central Indiana. For Tuesday night, mostly clear. Cooler with lows in the mid-60s. Wednesday and Wednesday night, clear. Highs in the mid-80s. Lows in the lower 60s. For Thursday, mostly sunny. Highs in the mid-80s. Thursday night, partly cloudy. Lows in the mid-60s. For Friday and Friday night, partly cloudy with a 20% chance of showers. Highs in the mid-80s. Lows in the upper 60s. Saturday, partly cloudy. A slight chance of showers and thunderstorms through early afternoon, then a chance of showers and thunderstorms late in the afternoon. Highs in the mid-80s. Chance of rain 30%. The 8 to 14 day outlook for Sunday, August 2nd through Saturday, August 8th, calls for temperatures to be above normal and precipitation to be near normal. Normal highs for the period are around 85 degrees and normal lows are around 65. The normal precipitation total for the 7 days is between 0.70 and 0.75 inches. At 2 a.m., at Indianapolis, it was cloudy. The temperature was 70 degrees, the dew point 67, and the relative humidity 90%. The wind was southwest at 3 miles an hour. The barometric pressure was 29.98 inches and falling. Around central Indiana, it was cloudy, with a temperature of 69 at Anderson, 69 at Muncie, 69 at Zionsville, 71 at Eagle Creek Airpark, and 70 at Shelbyville. Elsewhere across Indiana, skies ranged from mostly cloudy to cloudy. It was 70 at South Bend, 69 at Fort Wayne, and 70 at Lafayette. Terre Haute reported 71, Bloomington reported 70, and Evansville reported 74. Just outside Indiana, at Louisville, drizzle was falling, with a temperature of 72. At Champaign, fog was reported, with a temperature of 70. At St. Louis, it was partly cloudy, with a temperature of 82. At Cincinnati, it was mostly cloudy, with a temperature of 68. It was cloudy, with a temperature of 72 at Chicago, and 70 at Dayton. Once again, at Indianapolis, it was 70 degrees with cloudy skies. This is NOAA All Hazards Radio KEC 74 in Indianapolis. Now a look at your forecast for Indianapolis and central Indiana. Today, partly cloudy, then becoming mostly cloudy toward daybreak, then becoming partly cloudy. Patchy fog toward daybreak. Warmer with highs in the upper 80s. Light and variable winds, becoming west around 5 miles an hour. For tonight, partly cloudy with a slight chance of showers and thunderstorms through the late overnight, then mostly cloudy with a chance of showers and thunderstorms toward daybreak. Humid with lows in the lower 70s. Southwest winds around 5 miles an hour. Chance of rain 40%. Monday. Mostly cloudy through early afternoon, then becoming partly cloudy. A chance of showers and thunderstorms. Hot with highs in the lower 90s. Southwest winds 5 to 10 miles an hour with gusts up to 20 miles an hour. Chance of rain 40%. For Monday night, partly cloudy. Showers likely with a chance of thunderstorms through the late overnight. Then a slight chance of showers and thunderstorms toward daybreak. Humid with lows in the mid-70s. West winds 5 to 10 miles an hour with gusts up to 20 miles an hour. Chance of rain 70%. Tuesday,
partly cloudy through early afternoon, then clearing. Humid with highs in the upper 80s. Northwest winds 10 to 15 miles an hour with gusts up to 25 miles an hour. Once again, the forecast for today. Partly cloudy, then becoming mostly cloudy toward daybreak, then becoming partly cloudy. Patchy fog toward daybreak. Warmer with highs in the upper 80s. Light and variable winds, becoming west around 5 miles an hour. Taking a look at the 3 through 7 day forecast for Indianapolis and central Indiana. For Tuesday night, mostly clear. Cooler with lows in the mid-60s. Wednesday and Wednesday night, clear. Highs in the mid-80s. Lows in the lower 60s. For Thursday, mostly sunny. Highs in the mid-80s. Thursday night, partly cloudy. Lows in the mid-60s. For Friday and Friday night, partly cloudy with a 20% chance of showers. Highs in the mid-80s. Lows in the upper 60s. Saturday, partly cloudy. A slight chance of showers and thunderstorms through early afternoon, then a chance of showers and thunderstorms late in the afternoon. Highs in the mid-80s. Chance of rain 30%. The current time is 2:38 a.m. Eastern Daylight Time. The 14-day outlook for Sunday, August 2nd through Saturday, August 8th, calls for temperatures to be above normal and precipitation to be near normal. Normal highs for the period are around 85 degrees, and normal lows are around 65. The normal precipitation total for the 7 days is between 0.70 and 0.75 inches. At 2 a.m., at Indianapolis, it was cloudy. The temperature was 70 degrees, the dew point 67, and the relative humidity 90%. The wind was southwest at 3 miles an hour. The barometric pressure was 29.98 inches and falling. Around central Indiana, it was cloudy, with a temperature of 69 at Anderson, 69 at Muncie, 69 at Zionsville, 71 at Eagle Creek Airpark, and 70 at Shelbyville. Elsewhere across Indiana, skies ranged from mostly cloudy to cloudy. It was 70 at South Bend, 69 at Fort Wayne, and 70 at Lafayette. Terre Haute reported 71, Bloomington reported 70, and Evansville reported 74. Just outside Indiana, at Louisville, drizzle was falling, with a temperature of 72. At Champaign, fog was reported, with a temperature of 70. At St. Louis, it was partly cloudy, with a temperature of 82. At Cincinnati, it was mostly cloudy, with a temperature of 68. It was cloudy, with a temperature of 72 at Chicago and 70 at Dayton. Once again, at Indianapolis, it was 70 degrees with cloudy skies. This is NOAA All Hazards Radio KEC 74 in Indianapolis. Now a look at your forecast for Indianapolis and central Indiana. Today, partly cloudy, then becoming mostly cloudy toward daybreak, then becoming partly cloudy. Patchy fog toward daybreak. Warmer with highs in the upper 80s. Light and variable winds, becoming west around 5 miles an hour. For tonight, partly cloudy with a slight chance of showers and thunderstorms through the late overnight, then mostly cloudy with a chance of showers and thunderstorms toward daybreak. Humid with lows in the lower 70s. Southwest winds around 5 miles an hour. Chance of rain 40%. Monday, mostly cloudy through early afternoon, then becoming partly cloudy. A chance of showers and thunderstorms. Hot with highs in the lower 90s. Southwest winds 5 to 10 miles an hour with gusts up to 20 miles an hour. Chance of rain 40%. For Monday night, partly cloudy. Showers likely with a chance of thunderstorms through the late overnight. Then a slight chance of showers and thunderstorms toward daybreak. Humid with lows in the mid-70s. West winds 5 to 10 miles an hour with gusts up to 20 miles an hour. Chance of rain 70%. Tuesday, partly cloudy through early afternoon, then clearing. Humid with highs in the upper 80s. Northwest winds 10 to 15 miles an hour with gusts up to 25 miles an hour. Once again, the forecast for today.
partly cloudy, then becoming mostly cloudy toward daybreak, then becoming partly cloudy. Patchy fog toward daybreak. Warmer with highs in the upper 80s. Light and variable winds, becoming west around 5 miles an hour. Taking a look at the 3 through 7 day forecast for Indianapolis and central Indiana. For Tuesday night, mostly clear. Cooler with lows in the mid-60s. Wednesday and Wednesday night, clear. Highs in the mid-80s. Lows in the lower 60s. For Thursday, mostly sunny. Highs in the mid-80s. Thursday night, partly cloudy. Lows in the mid-60s. For Friday and Friday night, partly cloudy with a 20% chance of showers. Highs in the mid-80s. Lows in the upper 60s. Saturday, partly cloudy. A slight chance of showers and thunderstorms through early afternoon, then a chance of showers and thunderstorms late in the afternoon. Highs in the mid-80s. Chance of rain 30%. The 14-day outlook for Sunday, August 2nd through Saturday, August 8th, calls for temperatures to be above normal and precipitation to be near normal. Normal highs for the period are around 85 degrees, and normal lows are around 65. The normal precipitation total for the 7 days is between 0.70 and 0.75 inches. At 2 a.m., at Indianapolis, it was cloudy. The temperature was 70 degrees, the dew point 67, and the relative humidity 90%. The wind was southwest at 3 miles an hour. The barometric pressure was 29.98 inches and falling. Around central Indiana, it was cloudy, with a temperature of 69 at Anderson, 69 at Muncie, 69 at Zionsville, 71 at Eagle Creek Airpark, and 70 at Shelbyville. Elsewhere across Indiana, skies ranged from mostly cloudy to cloudy. It was 70 at South Bend, 69 at Fort Wayne, and 70 at Lafayette. Terre Haute reported 71, Bloomington reported 70, and Evansville reported 74. Just outside Indiana, at Louisville, drizzle was falling, with a temperature of 72. At Champaign, fog was reported, with a temperature of 70. At St. Louis, it was partly cloudy, with a temperature of 82. At Cincinnati, it was mostly cloudy, with a temperature of 68. It was cloudy, with a temperature of 72 at Chicago, and 70 at Dayton. Once again, at Indianapolis, it was 70 degrees with cloudy skies. This is NOAA All Hazards Radio KEC 74 in Indianapolis. Now a look at your forecast for Indianapolis and central Indiana. Today, partly cloudy, then becoming mostly cloudy toward daybreak, then becoming partly cloudy. Patchy fog toward daybreak. Warmer with highs in the upper 80s. Light and variable winds, becoming west around 5 miles an hour. For tonight, partly cloudy with a slight chance of showers and thunderstorms through the late overnight, then mostly cloudy with a chance of showers and thunderstorms toward daybreak. Humid with lows in the lower 70s. Southwest winds around 5 miles an hour. Chance of rain 40%. Monday, mostly cloudy through early afternoon, then becoming partly cloudy. A chance of showers and thunderstorms. Hot with highs in the lower 90s. Southwest winds 5 to 10 miles an hour with gusts up to 20 miles an hour. Chance of rain 40%. For Monday night, partly cloudy. Showers likely with a chance of thunderstorms through the late overnight, then a slight chance of showers and thunderstorms toward daybreak. Humid with lows in the mid-70s. West winds 5 to 10 miles an hour with gusts up to 20 miles an hour. Chance of rain 70%. Tuesday, partly cloudy through early afternoon, then clearing. Humid with highs in the upper 80s. Northwest winds 10 to 15 miles an hour with gusts up to 25 miles an hour. Once again, the forecast for today. Partly cloudy, then becoming mostly cloudy toward daybreak, then becoming partly cloudy. Patchy fog toward daybreak. Warmer with highs in the upper 80s. Light and variable winds, becoming west around 5 miles an hour.
Now here is the hazardous weather outlook for central Indiana. For the period through tonight, areas of dense fog will be possible late tonight. And now the extended outlook for the period Sunday through Friday. Scattered thunderstorms are possible early next week. Some of these storms could be severe late Sunday night through Monday night. Damaging wind gusts and localized flooding are the primary hazards. Spotter information statement. Spotters are encouraged to monitor the forecast for early next week, as activation may be necessary at times Sunday night into Monday night. Taking a look at the 3-7 day forecast for Indianapolis and central Indiana. For Tuesday night, mostly clear. Cooler with lows in the mid-60s. Wednesday and Wednesday night, clear. Highs in the mid-80s. Lows in the lower 60s. For Thursday, mostly sunny. Highs in the mid-80s. Thursday night, partly cloudy. Lows in the mid-60s. For Friday and Friday night, partly cloudy with a 20% chance of showers. Highs in the mid-80s. Lows in the upper 60s. Saturday, partly cloudy. A slight chance of showers and thunderstorms through early afternoon, then a chance of showers and thunderstorms late in the afternoon. Highs in the mid-80s. Chance of rain 30%. The 8-14 day outlook for Sunday, August 2nd through Saturday, August 8th, calls for temperatures to be above normal and precipitation to be near normal. Normal highs for the period are around 85 degrees, and normal lows are around 65. The normal precipitation total for the 7 days is between 0.70 and 0.75 inches. At 2 a.m., at Indianapolis, it was cloudy. The temperature was 70 degrees, the dew point 67, and the relative humidity 90%. The wind was southwest at 3 miles an hour. The barometric pressure was 29.98 inches and falling. Around central Indiana, it was cloudy, with a temperature of 69 at Anderson, 69 at Muncie, 69 at Zionsville, 71 at Eagle Creek Airpark, and 70 at Shelbyville. Elsewhere across Indiana, skies ranged from mostly cloudy to cloudy. It was 70 at South Bend, 69 at Fort Wayne, and 70 at Lafayette. Terre Haute reported 71, Bloomington reported 70, and Evansville reported 74. Just outside Indiana, at Louisville, drizzle was falling, with a temperature of 72. At Champaign, fog was reported, with a temperature of 70. At St. Louis, it was partly cloudy, with a temperature of 82. At Cincinnati, it was mostly cloudy, with a temperature of 68. It was cloudy, with a temperature of 72 in Chicago, and 70 at Dayton. Once again, at Indianapolis, it was 70 degrees with cloudy skies. This is NOAA All Hazards Radio KEC 74 in Indianapolis. Now a look at your forecast for Indianapolis and central Indiana. Today, partly cloudy, then becoming mostly cloudy toward daybreak, then becoming partly cloudy. Patchy fog toward daybreak. Warmer with highs in the upper 80s. Light and variable winds, becoming west around 5 miles an hour. For tonight, partly cloudy with a slight chance of showers and thunderstorms through the late overnight, then mostly cloudy with a chance of showers and thunderstorms toward daybreak. Humid with lows in the lower 70s. Southwest winds around 5 miles an hour. Chance of rain 40%. Monday, mostly cloudy through early afternoon, then becoming partly cloudy. A chance of showers and thunderstorms. Hot with highs in the lower 90s. Southwest winds 5 to 10 miles an hour with gusts up to 20 miles an hour. Chance of rain 40%. For Monday night, partly cloudy. Showers likely with a chance of thunderstorms through the late overnight, then a slight chance of showers and thunderstorms toward daybreak. Humid with lows in the mid-70s. West winds 5 to 10 miles an hour with gusts up to 20 miles an hour. Chance of rain 70%. Tuesday, partly cloudy through early afternoon, then clearing. Humid with highs in the upper 80s. Northwest winds 10 to 15 miles an hour with gusts up to 25 miles an hour. Once again, the forecast for today.
partly cloudy, then becoming mostly cloudy toward daybreak, then becoming partly cloudy. Patchy fog toward daybreak. Warmer with highs in the upper 80s. Light and variable winds, becoming west around 5 miles an hour. Taking a look at the 3-7 day forecast for Indianapolis and central Indiana. For Tuesday night, mostly clear. Cooler with lows in the mid-60s. Wednesday and Wednesday night, clear. Highs in the mid-80s. Lows in the lower 60s. For Thursday, mostly sunny. Highs in the mid-80s. Thursday night, partly cloudy. Lows in the mid-60s. For Friday and Friday night, partly cloudy with a 20% chance of showers. Highs in the mid-80s. Lows in the upper 60s. Saturday, partly cloudy. A slight chance of showers and thunderstorms through early afternoon, then a chance of showers and thunderstorms late in the afternoon. Highs in the mid-80s. Chance of rain 30%. The current time is 2:53 a.m. Eastern Daylight Time. The 14-day outlook for Sunday, August 2nd through Saturday, August 8th, calls for temperatures to be above normal and precipitation to be near normal. Normal highs for the period are around 85 degrees, and normal lows are around 65. The normal precipitation total for the 7 days is between 0.70 and 0.75 inches. At 2 a.m., at Indianapolis, it was cloudy. The temperature was 70 degrees, the dew point 67, and the relative humidity 90%. The wind was southwest at 3 miles an hour. The barometric pressure was 29.98 inches and falling. Around central Indiana, it was cloudy, with a temperature of 69 at Anderson, 69 at Muncie, 69 at Zionsville, 71 at Eagle Creek Airpark, and 70 at Shelbyville. Elsewhere across Indiana, skies ranged from mostly cloudy to cloudy. It was 70 at South Bend, 69 at Fort Wayne, and 70 at Lafayette. Terre Haute reported 71, Bloomington reported 70, and Evansville reported 74. Just outside Indiana, at Louisville, drizzle was falling, with a temperature of 72. At Champaign, fog was reported, with a temperature of 70. At St. Louis, it was partly cloudy, with a temperature of 82. At Cincinnati, it was mostly cloudy, with a temperature of 68. It was cloudy, with a temperature of 72 at Chicago and 70 at Dayton. Once again, at Indianapolis, it was 70 degrees with cloudy skies. This is All Hazards Radio KEC 74 in Indianapolis. Now a look at your forecast for Indianapolis and central Indiana. Today, partly cloudy, then becoming mostly cloudy toward daybreak, then becoming partly cloudy. Patchy fog toward daybreak. Warmer with highs in the upper 80s. Light and variable winds, becoming west around 5 miles an hour. For tonight, partly cloudy with a slight chance of showers and thunderstorms through the late overnight, then mostly cloudy with a chance of showers and thunderstorms toward daybreak. Humid with lows in the lower 70s. Southwest winds around 5 miles an hour. Chance of rain 40%. Monday, mostly cloudy through early afternoon, then becoming partly cloudy. A chance of showers and thunderstorms. Hot with highs in the lower 90s. Southwest winds 5 to 10 miles an hour with gusts up to 20 miles an hour. Chance of rain 40%. For Monday night, partly cloudy. Showers likely with a chance of thunderstorms through the late overnight. Then slight chance of showers and thunderstorms toward daybreak. Humid with lows in the mid-70s. West winds 5 to 10 miles an hour with gusts up to 20 miles an hour. Chance of rain 70%. Tuesday, partly cloudy through early afternoon, then clearing. Humid with highs in the upper 80s. Northwest winds 10 to 15 miles an hour with gusts up to 25 miles an hour. Once again, the forecast for today. Partly cloudy, then becoming mostly cloudy toward daybreak, then becoming partly cloudy. Patchy fog toward daybreak. Warmer with highs in the upper 80s. Light and variable winds,
becoming west around 5 miles an hour. Taking a look at the 3-7 day forecast for Indianapolis and central Indiana. For Tuesday night, mostly clear. Cooler with lows in the mid-60s. Wednesday and Wednesday night, clear. Highs in the mid-80s. Lows in the lower 60s. For Thursday, mostly sunny. Highs in the mid-80s. Thursday night, partly cloudy. Lows in the mid-60s. For Friday and Friday night, partly cloudy with a 20% chance of showers. Highs in the mid-80s. Lows in the upper 60s. Saturday, partly cloudy. A slight chance of showers and thunderstorms through early afternoon, then a chance of showers and thunderstorms late in the afternoon. Highs in the mid-80s. Chance of rain 30%. The 14-day outlook for Sunday, August 2nd through Saturday, August 8th, calls for temperatures to be above normal and precipitation to be near normal. Normal highs for the period are around 85 degrees, and normal lows are around 65. The normal precipitation total for the 7 days is between 0.70 and 0.75 inches. At 2 a.m., at Indianapolis, it was cloudy. The temperature was 70 degrees, the dew point 67, and the relative humidity 90%. The wind was southwest at 3 miles an hour. The barometric pressure was 29.98 inches and falling. Around central Indiana, it was cloudy, with a temperature of 69 at Anderson, 69 at Muncie, 69 at Zionsville, 71 at Eagle Creek Airpark, and 70 at Shelbyville. Elsewhere across Indiana, skies ranged from mostly cloudy to cloudy. It was 70 at South Bend, 69 at Fort Wayne, and 70 at Lafayette. Terre Haute reported 71, Bloomington reported 70, and Evansville reported 74. Just outside Indiana, at Louisville, drizzle was falling, with a temperature of 72. At Champaign, fog was reported, with a temperature of 70. At St. Louis, it was partly cloudy, with a temperature of 82. At Cincinnati, it was mostly cloudy, with a temperature of 68. It was cloudy, with a temperature of 72 at Chicago, and 70 at Dayton. Once again, at Indianapolis, it was 70 degrees with cloudy skies. This is NOAA All Hazards Radio KEC 74 in Indianapolis. Now a look at your forecast for Indianapolis and central Indiana. Today, partly cloudy, then becoming mostly cloudy toward daybreak, then becoming partly cloudy. Patchy fog toward daybreak. Warmer with highs in the upper 80s. Light and variable winds, becoming west around 5 miles an hour. For tonight, partly cloudy with a slight chance of showers and thunderstorms through the late overnight, then mostly cloudy with a chance of showers and thunderstorms toward daybreak. Humid with lows in the lower 70s. Southwest winds around 5 miles an hour. Chance of rain 40%. Monday, mostly cloudy through early afternoon, then becoming partly cloudy. A chance of showers and thunderstorms. Hot with highs in the lower 90s. Southwest winds 5 to 10 miles an hour with gusts up to 20 miles an hour. Chance of rain 40%. For Monday night, partly cloudy. Showers likely with a chance of thunderstorms through the late overnight. Then a slight chance of showers and thunderstorms toward daybreak. Humid with lows in the mid-70s. West winds 5 to 10 miles an hour with gusts up to 20 miles an hour. Chance of rain 70%. Tuesday, partly cloudy through early afternoon, then clearing. Humid with highs in the upper 80s. Northwest winds 10 to 15 miles an hour with gusts up to 25 miles an hour. Once again, the forecast for today. Partly cloudy, then becoming mostly cloudy toward daybreak, then becoming partly cloudy. Patchy fog toward daybreak. Warmer with highs in the upper 80s. Light and variable winds, becoming west around 5 miles an hour. Taking a look at the 3-7 day forecast for Indianapolis and central Indiana. For Tuesday night, mostly clear. Cooler with lows in the mid-60s. Wednesday and Wednesday night, clear.
highs in the mid-80s, lows in the lower 60s. For Thursday, mostly sunny, highs in the mid-80s.

days is between 0.70 and 0.75 inches. At 2 a.m., at Indianapolis, it was cloudy. The temperature was 70 degrees, the dew point 67, and the relative humidity 90%. The wind was southwest at 3 miles an hour. The barometric pressure was 29.98 inches and falling. Around central Indiana, it was cloudy, with a temperature of 69 at Anderson, 69 at Muncie, 69 at Zionsville, 71 at Eagle Creek Airpark, and 70 at Shelbyville. Elsewhere across Indiana, skies ranged from mostly cloudy to cloudy. It was 70 at South Bend, 69 at Fort Wayne, and 70 at Lafayette. Terre Haute reported 71, Bloomington reported 70, and Evansville reported 74. Just outside Indiana, at Louisville, drizzle was falling with a temperature of 72. At Champaign, fog was reported with a temperature of 70. At St. Louis, it was partly cloudy with a temperature of 82. At Cincinnati, it was mostly cloudy with a temperature of 68. It was cloudy with a temperature of 72 at Chicago and 70 at Dayton. Once again, at Indianapolis, it was 70 degrees with cloudy skies. This is NOAA All Hazards Radio KEC 74 in Indianapolis. Now a look at your forecast for Indianapolis and central Indiana. Today, partly cloudy, then becoming mostly cloudy toward daybreak, then becoming partly cloudy. Patchy fog toward daybreak. Warmer with highs in the upper 80s. Light and variable winds, becoming west around 5 miles an hour. For tonight, partly cloudy with a slight chance of showers and thunderstorms through the late overnight, then mostly cloudy with a chance of showers and thunderstorms toward daybreak. Humid with lows in the lower 70s. Southwest winds around 5 miles an hour. Chance of rain 40%. Monday. Mostly cloudy through early afternoon, then becoming partly cloudy. A chance of showers and thunderstorms. Hot with highs in the lower 90s. Southwest winds 5 to 10 miles an hour with gusts up to 20 miles an hour. Chance of rain 40%. For Monday night. Partly cloudy. Showers likely with a chance of thunderstorms through the late overnight, then a slight chance of showers and thunderstorms toward daybreak. Humid with lows in the mid-70s. West winds 5 to 10 miles an hour with gusts up to 20 miles an hour. Chance of rain 70%. Tuesday. Partly cloudy through early afternoon, then clearing. Humid with highs in the upper 80s. Northwest winds 10 to 15 miles an hour with gusts up to 25 miles an hour. Once again, the forecast for today. Partly cloudy, then becoming mostly cloudy toward daybreak, then becoming partly cloudy. Patchy fog toward daybreak. Warmer with highs in the upper 80s. Light and variable winds, becoming west around 5 miles an hour. Now here is the hazardous weather outlook for central Indiana. For the period through tonight, areas of dense fog will be possible late tonight. And now the extended outlook for the period Sunday through Friday. Scattered thunderstorms are possible early next week. Some of these storms could be severe late Sunday night through Monday night. Damaging wind gusts and localized flooding are the primary hazards. Spotter information statement. Spotters are encouraged to monitor the forecast for early next week, as activation may be necessary at times Sunday night into Monday night. Taking a look at the 3-7 day forecast for Indianapolis and central Indiana. For Tuesday night, mostly clear. Cooler with lows in the mid-60s. Wednesday and Wednesday night, clear. Highs in the mid-80s. Lows in the lower 60s. For Thursday, mostly sunny. Highs in the mid-80s. Thursday night, partly cloudy. Lows in the mid-60s. For Friday and Friday night, partly cloudy with a 20% chance of showers. Highs in the mid-80s. Lows in the upper 60s. Saturday, partly cloudy. A slight chance of showers and thunderstorms through early afternoon, then a chance of showers and thunderstorms late in the afternoon. Highs in the mid-80s. Chance of rain 30%. The 8-14 day

look for. Sunday, August 2nd through Saturday, August 8th, calls for temperatures to be above normal and precipitation to be near normal. Normal highs for the period are around 85 degrees and normal lows are around 65. The normal precipitation total for the 7 days is between 0.70 and 0.75 inches. The current time is 3:08 a.m. Eastern Daylight Time. At 2 a.m. at Indianapolis, it was cloudy. The temperature was 70 degrees, the dew point 67, and the relative humidity 90%. The wind was southwest at 3 miles an hour. The barometric pressure was 29.98 inches and falling. Around central Indiana, it was cloudy, with a temperature of 69 at Anderson, 69 at Muncie, 69 at Zionsville, 71 at Eagle Creek Airpark, and 70 at Shelbyville. Elsewhere across Indiana, skies ranged from mostly cloudy to cloudy. It was 70 at South Bend, 69 at Fort Wayne, and 70 at Lafayette. Terre Haute reported 71, Bloomington reported 70, and Evansville reported 74. Just outside Indiana, at Louisville, drizzle was falling, with a temperature of 72. At Champaign, fog was reported, with a temperature of 70. At St. Louis, it was partly cloudy, with a temperature of 82. At Cincinnati, it was mostly cloudy, with a temperature of 68. It was cloudy, with a temperature of 72 at Chicago, and 70 at Dayton. Once again, at Indianapolis, it was 70 degrees with cloudy skies. This is NOAA All Hazards Radio KEC 74 in Indianapolis. Now a look at your forecast for Indianapolis and central Indiana. Today, partly cloudy, then becoming mostly cloudy toward daybreak, then becoming partly cloudy. Patchy fog toward daybreak. Warmer with highs in the upper 80s. Light and variable winds, becoming west around 5 miles an hour. For tonight, partly cloudy with a slight chance of showers and thunderstorms through the late overnight, then mostly cloudy with a chance of showers and thunderstorms toward daybreak. Humid with lows in the lower 70s. Southwest winds around 5 miles an hour. Chance of rain 40%. Monday, mostly cloudy through early afternoon, then becoming partly cloudy. A chance of showers and thunderstorms. Hot with highs in the lower 90s. Southwest winds 5 to 10 miles an hour with gusts up to 20 miles an hour. Chance of rain 40%. For Monday night, partly cloudy. Showers likely with a chance of thunderstorms through the late overnight. Then a slight chance of showers and thunderstorms toward daybreak. Humid with lows in the mid-70s. West winds 5 to 10 miles an hour with gusts up to 20 miles an hour. Chance of rain 70%. Tuesday, partly cloudy through early afternoon, then clearing. Humid with highs in the upper 80s. Northwest winds 10 to 15 miles an hour with gusts up to 25 miles an hour. Once again, the forecast for today. Partly cloudy, then becoming mostly cloudy toward daybreak, then becoming partly cloudy. Patchy fog toward daybreak. Warmer with highs in the upper 80s. Light and variable winds, becoming west around 5 miles an hour. Taking a look at the 3 through 7 day forecast for Indianapolis and central Indiana. For Tuesday night, mostly clear. Cooler with lows in the mid-60s. Wednesday and Wednesday night, clear. Highs in the mid-80s. Lows in the lower 60s. For Thursday, mostly sunny. Highs in the mid-80s. Thursday night, partly cloudy. Lows in the mid-60s. For Friday and Friday night, partly cloudy with a 20% chance of showers. Highs in the mid-80s. Lows in the upper 60s. Saturday, partly cloudy. A slight chance of showers and thunderstorms through early afternoon, then a chance of showers and thunderstorms late in the afternoon. Highs in the mid-80s. Chance of rain 30%. The 14-day outlook for Sunday, August 2nd through Saturday, August 8th, calls for temperatures to be above normal and precipitation to be near normal. Normal highs for the period are around 85 degrees and normal lows are around 65.
The normal precipitation total for the 7 days is between 0.70 and 0.75 inches. At 3 a.m., at Indianapolis, it was cloudy. The temperature was 71 degrees, the dew point 67, and the relative humidity 87%. The wind was west at 8 miles an hour. The barometric pressure was 29.99 inches and rising. Around central Indiana, it was cloudy, with a temperature of 70 at Anderson, 69 at Muncie, 69 at Zionsville, 70 at Eagle Creek Airpark, and 70 at Shelbyville. Elsewhere across Indiana, at Terre Haute, fog was reported, with a temperature of 67. At Fort Wayne, it was partly cloudy, with a temperature of 67. It was cloudy, with a temperature of 70 at South Bend, 70 at Lafayette, 69 at Bloomington, and 74 at Evansville. Just outside Indiana, at Louisville, drizzle was falling, with a temperature of 71. At Champaign, fog was reported, with a temperature of 69. At St. Louis, it was partly cloudy, with a temperature of 81. At Cincinnati, it was mostly cloudy, with a temperature of 68. It was cloudy, with a temperature of 72 at Chicago, and 69 at Dayton. Once again, at Indianapolis, it was 71 degrees with cloudy skies. This is NOAA All Hazards Radio KEC 74 in Indianapolis. Now a look at your forecast for Indianapolis and central Indiana. Today, partly cloudy, then becoming mostly cloudy toward daybreak, then becoming partly cloudy. Patchy fog toward daybreak. Warmer with highs in the upper 80s. Light and variable winds, becoming west around 5 miles an hour. For tonight, partly cloudy with a slight chance of showers and thunderstorms through the late overnight, then mostly cloudy with a chance of showers and thunderstorms toward daybreak. Humid with lows in the lower 70s. Southwest winds around 5 miles an hour. Chance of rain 40%. Monday, mostly cloudy through early afternoon, then becoming partly cloudy. A chance of showers and thunderstorms. Hot with highs in the lower 90s. Southwest winds 5 to 10 miles an hour with gusts up to 20 miles an hour. Chance of rain 40%. For Monday night, partly cloudy. Showers likely with a chance of thunderstorms through the late overnight, then a slight chance of showers and thunderstorms toward daybreak. Humid with lows in the mid-70s. West winds 5 to 10 miles an hour with gusts up to 20 miles an hour. Chance of rain 70%. Tuesday, partly cloudy through early afternoon, then clearing. Humid with highs in the upper 80s. Northwest winds 10 to 15 miles an hour with gusts up to 25 miles an hour. Once again, the forecast for today. Partly cloudy, then becoming mostly cloudy toward daybreak, then becoming partly cloudy. Patchy fog toward daybreak. Warmer with highs in the upper 80s. Light and variable winds, becoming west around 5 miles an hour. Taking a look at the 3 through 7 day forecast for Indianapolis and central Indiana. For Tuesday night, mostly clear. Cooler with lows in the mid-60s. Wednesday and Wednesday night, clear. Highs in the mid-80s. Lows in the lower 60s. For Thursday, mostly sunny. Highs in the mid-80s. Thursday night, partly cloudy. Lows in the mid-60s. For Friday and Friday night, partly cloudy with a 20% chance of showers. Highs in the mid-80s. Lows in the upper 60s. Saturday, partly cloudy. A slight chance of showers and thunderstorms through early afternoon, then a chance of showers and thunderstorms late in the afternoon. Highs in the mid-80s. Chance of rain 30%. The 14-day outlook for Sunday, August 2nd through Saturday, August 8th, calls for temperatures to be above normal and precipitation to be near normal. Normal highs for the period are around 85 degrees, and normal lows are around 65. The normal precipitation total for the 7 days is between 0.70 and 0.75 inches. At 3 a.m., at Indianapolis, it was cloudy.
The temperature was 71 degrees, the dew point 67, and the relative humidity 87%. The wind was west at 8 miles an hour. The barometric pressure was 29.99 inches and rising. Around central Indiana, it was cloudy, with a temperature of 70 at Anderson, 69 at Muncie, 69 at Zionsville, 70 at Eagle Creek Airpark, and 70 at Shelbyville. Elsewhere across Indiana, at Terre Haute, fog was reported, with a temperature of 67. At Fort Wayne, it was partly cloudy, with a temperature of 67. It was cloudy, with a temperature of 70 at South Bend, 70 at Lafayette, 69 at Bloomington, and 74 at Evansville. Just outside Indiana, at Louisville, drizzle was falling, with a temperature of 71. At Champaign, fog was reported, with a temperature of 69. At St. Louis, it was partly cloudy, with a temperature of 81. At Cincinnati, it was mostly cloudy, with a temperature of 68. It was cloudy, with a temperature of 72 at Chicago, and 69 at Dayton. Once again, at Indianapolis, it was 71 degrees with cloudy skies. This is NOAA All Hazards Radio KEC 74 in Indianapolis. Now a look at your forecast for Indianapolis and central Indiana. Today, partly cloudy, then becoming mostly cloudy toward daybreak, then becoming partly cloudy. Patchy fog toward daybreak. Warmer with highs in the upper 80s. Light and variable winds, becoming west around 5 miles an hour. For tonight, partly cloudy with a slight chance of showers and thunderstorms through the late overnight, then mostly cloudy with a chance of showers and thunderstorms toward daybreak. Humid with lows in the lower 70s. Southwest winds around 5 miles an hour. Chance of rain 40%. Monday, mostly cloudy through early afternoon, then becoming partly cloudy. A chance of showers and thunderstorms. Hot with highs in the lower 90s. Southwest winds 5 to 10 miles an hour with gusts up to 20 miles an hour. Chance of rain 40%. For Monday night, partly cloudy. Showers likely with a chance of thunderstorms through the late overnight, then a slight chance of showers and thunderstorms toward daybreak. Humid with lows in the mid-70s. West winds 5 to 10 miles an hour with gusts up to 20 miles an hour. Chance of rain 70%. Tuesday, partly cloudy through early afternoon, then clearing. Humid with highs in the upper 80s. Northwest winds 10 to 15 miles an hour with gusts up to 25 miles an hour. Once again, the forecast for today. Partly cloudy, then becoming mostly cloudy toward daybreak, then becoming partly cloudy. Patchy fog toward daybreak. Warmer with highs in the upper 80s. Light and variable winds, becoming west around 5 miles an hour. Taking a look at the 3 through 7 day forecast for Indianapolis and central Indiana. For Tuesday night, mostly clear. Cooler with lows in the mid-60s. Wednesday and Wednesday night, clear. Highs in the mid-80s. Lows in the lower 60s. For Thursday, mostly sunny. Highs in the mid-80s. Thursday night, partly cloudy. Lows in the mid-60s. For Friday and Friday night, partly cloudy with a 20% chance of showers. Highs in the mid-80s. Lows in the upper 60s. Saturday, partly cloudy. A slight chance of showers and thunderstorms through early afternoon, then a chance of showers and thunderstorms late in the afternoon. Highs in the mid-80s. Chance of rain 30%. The 8 to 14 day outlook for Sunday, August 2nd through Saturday, August 8th, calls for temperatures to be above normal and precipitation to be near normal. Normal highs for the period are around 85 degrees and normal lows are around 65. The normal precipitation total for the 7 days is between 0.70 and 0.75 inches. At 3 a.m., at Indianapolis, it was cloudy. The temperature was 71 degrees, the dew point 67, and the relative humidity 87%. The wind was west at 8 miles an hour. The barometric pressure was 29.99 inches and rising. Around central Indiana,
It was cloudy, with a temperature of 70 at Anderson, 69 at Muncie, 69 at Zionsville, 70 at Eagle Creek Airpark, and 70 at Shelbyville. Elsewhere across Indiana, at Terre Haute, fog was reported, with a temperature of 67. At Fort Wayne, it was partly cloudy, with a temperature of 67. It was cloudy, with a temperature of 70 at South Bend, 70 at Lafayette, 69 at Bloomington, and 74 at Evansville. Just outside Indiana, at Louisville, drizzle was falling, with a temperature of 71. At Champaign, fog was reported, with a temperature of 69. At St. Louis, it was partly cloudy, with a temperature of 81. At Cincinnati, it was mostly cloudy, with a temperature of 68. It was cloudy, with a temperature of 72 at Chicago, and 69 at Dayton. Once again, at Indianapolis, it was 71 degrees with cloudy skies. The current time is 3:23 a.m. Eastern Daylight Time. This is NOAA All Hazards Radio KEC 74 in Indianapolis. Now a look at your forecast for Indianapolis and central Indiana. Today, partly cloudy, then becoming mostly cloudy toward daybreak, then becoming partly cloudy. Patchy fog toward daybreak. Warmer with highs in the upper 80s. Light and variable winds, becoming west around 5 miles an hour. For tonight, partly cloudy with a slight chance of showers and thunderstorms through the late overnight, then mostly cloudy with a chance of showers and thunderstorms toward daybreak. Humid with lows in the lower 70s. Southwest winds around 5 miles an hour. Chance of rain 40%. Monday. Mostly cloudy through early afternoon, then becoming partly cloudy. A chance of showers and thunderstorms. Hot with highs in the lower 90s. Southwest winds 5 to 10 miles an hour with gusts up to 20 miles an hour. Chance of rain 40%. For Monday night. Partly cloudy. Showers likely with a chance of thunderstorms through the late overnight, then a slight chance of showers and thunderstorms toward daybreak. Humid with lows in the mid-70s. West winds 5 to 10 miles an hour with gusts up to 20 miles an hour. Chance of rain 70%. Tuesday. Partly cloudy through early afternoon, then clearing. Humid with highs in the upper 80s. Northwest winds 10 to 15 miles an hour with gusts up to 25 miles an hour. Once again, the forecast for today. Partly cloudy, then becoming mostly cloudy toward daybreak, then becoming partly cloudy. Patchy fog toward daybreak. Warmer with highs in the upper 80s. Light and variable winds, becoming west around 5 miles an hour. Now here is the hazardous weather outlook for central Indiana. For the period through tonight, areas of dense fog will be possible late tonight. And now the extended outlook for the period Sunday through Friday. Scattered thunderstorms are possible early next week. Some of these storms could be severe late Sunday night through Monday night. Damaging wind gusts and localized flooding are the primary hazards. Spotter information statement. Spotters are encouraged to monitor the forecast for early next week, as activation may be necessary at times Sunday night into Monday night. Taking a look at the 3-7 day forecast for Indianapolis and central Indiana. For Tuesday night, mostly clear. Cooler with lows in the mid-60s. Wednesday and Wednesday night, clear. Highs in the mid-80s. Lows in the lower 60s. For Thursday, mostly sunny. Highs in the mid-80s. Thursday night, partly cloudy. Lows in the mid-60s. For Friday and Friday night, partly cloudy with a 20% chance of showers. Highs in the mid-80s. Lows in the upper 60s. Saturday, partly cloudy. A slight chance of showers and thunderstorms through early afternoon, then a chance of showers and thunderstorms late in the afternoon. Highs in the mid-80s. Chance of rain 30%. The 8-14 day outlook for Sunday, August 2nd through Saturday, August 8th, calls for temperatures to be above normal and precipitation to be near normal. Normal highs for the period are around 85 degrees, and normal lows are around 65.
The normal precipitation total for the 7 days is between 0.70 and 0.75 inches. At 3 a.m. at Indianapolis, it was cloudy. The temperature was 71 degrees, the dew point 67, and the relative humidity 87%. The wind was west at 8 miles an hour. The barometric pressure was 29.99 inches and rising. Around central Indiana, it was cloudy, with a temperature of 70 at Anderson, 69 at Muncie, 69 at Zionsville, 70 at Eagle Creek Airpark, and 70 at Shelbyville. Elsewhere across Indiana, at Terre Haute, fog was reported, with a temperature of 67. At Fort Wayne, it was partly cloudy, with a temperature of 67. It was cloudy, with a temperature of 70 at South Bend, 70 at Lafayette, 69 at Bloomington, and 74 at Evansville. Just outside Indiana, at Louisville, drizzle was falling, with a temperature of 71. At Champaign, fog was reported, with a temperature of 69. At St. Louis, it was partly cloudy, with a temperature of 81. At Cincinnati, it was mostly cloudy, with a temperature of 68. It was cloudy, with a temperature of 72 at Chicago, and 69 at Dayton. Once again, at Indianapolis, it was 71 degrees with cloudy skies. This is All Hazards Radio KEC 74 in Indianapolis. Now a look at your forecast for Indianapolis and central Indiana. Today, partly cloudy, then becoming mostly cloudy toward daybreak, then becoming partly cloudy. Patchy fog toward daybreak. Warmer with highs in the upper 80s. Light and variable winds, becoming west around 5 miles an hour. For tonight, partly cloudy with a slight chance of showers and thunderstorms through the late overnight, then mostly cloudy with a chance of showers and thunderstorms toward daybreak. Humid with lows in the lower 70s. Southwest winds around 5 miles an hour. Chance of rain 40%. Monday, mostly cloudy through early afternoon, then becoming partly cloudy. A chance of showers and thunderstorms. Hot with highs in the lower 90s. Southwest winds 5 to 10 miles an hour with gusts up to 20 miles an hour. Chance of rain 40%. For Monday night, partly cloudy. Showers likely with a chance of thunderstorms through the late overnight, then a slight chance of showers and thunderstorms toward daybreak. Humid with lows in the mid-70s. West winds 5 to 10 miles an hour with gusts up to 20 miles an hour. Chance of rain 70%. Tuesday, partly cloudy through early afternoon, then clearing. Humid with highs in the upper 80s. Northwest winds 10 to 15 miles an hour with gusts up to 25 miles an hour. Once again, the forecast for today. Partly cloudy, then becoming mostly cloudy toward daybreak, then becoming partly cloudy. Patchy fog toward daybreak. Warmer with highs in the upper 80s. Light and variable winds, becoming west around 5 miles an hour. Taking a look at the 3 through 7 day forecast for Indianapolis and central Indiana. For Tuesday night, mostly clear. Cooler with lows in the mid-60s. Wednesday and Wednesday night, clear. Highs in the mid-80s. Lows in the lower 60s. For Thursday, mostly sunny. Highs in the mid-80s. Thursday night, partly cloudy. Lows in the mid-60s. For Friday and Friday night, partly cloudy with a 20% chance of showers. Highs in the mid-80s. Lows in the upper 60s. Saturday, partly cloudy. A slight chance of showers and thunderstorms through early afternoon, then a chance of showers and thunderstorms late in the afternoon. Highs in the mid-80s. Chance of rain 30%. The 14-day outlook for Sunday, August 2nd through Saturday, August 8th, calls for temperatures to be above normal and precipitation to be near normal. Normal highs for the period are around 85 degrees, and normal lows are around 65. The normal precipitation total for the 7 days is between 0.70 and 0.75 inches. At 3 a.m. at Indianapolis, it was cloudy. The temperature was 71 degrees, the dew point 67,
and the relative humidity 87%. The wind was west at 8 miles an hour. The barometric pressure was 29.99 inches and rising. Around central Indiana, it was cloudy, with a temperature of 70 at Anderson, 69 at Muncie, 69 at Zionsville, 70 at Eagle Creek Airpark, and 70 at Shelbyville. Elsewhere across Indiana, at Terre Haute, fog was reported, with a temperature of 67. At Fort Wayne, it was partly cloudy, with a temperature of 67. It was cloudy, with a temperature of 70 at South Bend, 70 at Lafayette, 69 at Bloomington, and 74 at Evansville. Just outside Indiana, at Louisville, drizzle was falling, with a temperature of 71. At Champaign, fog was reported, with a temperature of 69. At St. Louis, it was partly cloudy, with a temperature of 81. At Cincinnati, it was mostly cloudy, with a temperature of 68. It was cloudy, with a temperature of 72 at Chicago, and 69 at Dayton. Once again, at Indianapolis, it was 71 degrees with cloudy skies. This is All Hazards Radio KEC 74 in Indianapolis. Now a look at your forecast for Indianapolis and central Indiana. Today, partly cloudy, then becoming mostly cloudy toward daybreak, then becoming partly cloudy. Patchy fog toward daybreak. Warmer with highs in the upper 80s. Light and variable winds, becoming west around 5 miles an hour. For tonight, partly cloudy with a slight chance of showers and thunderstorms through the late overnight, then mostly cloudy with a chance of showers and thunderstorms toward daybreak. Humid with lows in the lower 70s. Southwest winds around 5 miles an hour. Chance of rain 40%. Monday, mostly cloudy through early afternoon, then becoming partly cloudy. A chance of showers and thunderstorms. Hot with highs in the lower 90s. Southwest winds 5 to 10 miles an hour with gusts up to 20 miles an hour. Chance of rain 40%. For Monday night, partly cloudy. Showers likely with a chance of thunderstorms through the late overnight. And a slight chance of showers and thunderstorms toward daybreak. Humid with lows in the mid-70s. West winds 5 to 10 miles an hour with gusts up to 20 miles an hour. Chance of rain 70%. Tuesday, partly cloudy through early afternoon, then clearing. Humid with highs in the upper 80s. Northwest winds 10 to 15 miles an hour with gusts up to 25 miles an hour. Once again, the forecast for today. Partly cloudy, then becoming mostly cloudy toward daybreak, then becoming partly cloudy. Patchy fog toward daybreak. Warmer with highs in the upper 80s. Light and variable winds, becoming west around 5 miles an hour. Taking a look at the 3 through 7 day forecast for Indianapolis and central Indiana. For Tuesday night, mostly clear. Cooler with lows in the mid-60s. Wednesday and Wednesday night, clear. Highs in the mid-80s. Lows in the lower 60s. For Thursday, mostly sunny. Highs in the mid-80s. Thursday night, partly cloudy. Lows in the mid-60s. For Friday and Friday night, partly cloudy with a 20% chance of showers. Highs in the mid-80s. Lows in the upper 60s. Saturday, partly cloudy. A slight chance of showers and thunderstorms through early afternoon, then a chance of showers and thunderstorms late in the afternoon. Highs in the mid-80s. Chance of rain 30%. The 8 to 14 day outlook for Sunday, August 2nd through Saturday, August 8th, calls for temperatures to be above normal and precipitation to be near normal. Normal highs for the period are around 85 degrees and normal lows are around 65. The normal precipitation total for the 7 days is between 0.70 and 0.75 inches. At 3 a.m., at Indianapolis, it was cloudy. The temperature was 71 degrees, the dew point 67, and the relative humidity 87%. The wind was west at 8 miles an hour. The barometric pressure was 29.99 inches and rising. Around
central Indiana. It was cloudy, with a temperature of 70 at Anderson, 69 at Muncie, 69 at Zionsville, 70 at Eagle Creek Airpark, and 70 at Shelbyville. Elsewhere across Indiana, at Terre Haute, fog was reported, with a temperature of 67. At Fort Wayne, it was partly cloudy, with a temperature of 67. It was cloudy, with a temperature of 70 at South Bend, 70 at Lafayette, 69 at Bloomington, and 74 at Evansville. Just outside Indiana, at Louisville, drizzle was falling, with a temperature of 71. At Champaign, fog was reported, with a temperature of 69. At St. Louis, it was partly cloudy, with a temperature of 81. At Cincinnati, it was mostly cloudy, with a temperature of 68. It was cloudy, with a temperature of 72 at Chicago, and 69 at Dayton. Once again, at Indianapolis, it was 71 degrees with cloudy skies. The current time is 3:38 a.m. Eastern Daylight Time. Now here is the hazardous weather outlook for central Indiana. For the period today and tonight, areas of dense fog will be possible early this morning. Thunderstorms are possible tonight. Some of these storms could be severe with damaging wind gusts and localized flooding as the primary hazards. And now the extended outlook for the period Monday through Saturday. Thunderstorms are possible throughout Monday. Some of these storms could be severe with damaging wind gusts and localized flooding as the primary hazards. Spotter information statement. Spotters are encouraged to monitor the forecast throughout today and tomorrow as activation may be necessary at times. This is NOAA All Hazards Radio KEC 74 in Indianapolis. Now a look at your forecast for Indianapolis and central Indiana. Today, partly cloudy, then becoming mostly cloudy toward daybreak, then becoming partly cloudy. Patchy fog toward daybreak. Warmer with highs in the upper 80s. Light and variable winds, becoming west around 5 miles an hour. For tonight, partly cloudy with a slight chance of showers and thunderstorms through the late overnight, then mostly cloudy with a chance of showers and thunderstorms toward daybreak. Humid with lows in the lower 70s. Southwest winds around 5 miles an hour. Chance of rain 40%. Monday, mostly cloudy through early afternoon, then becoming partly cloudy. A chance of showers and thunderstorms. Hot with highs in the lower 90s. Southwest winds 5 to 10 miles an hour with gusts up to 20 miles an hour. Chance of rain 40%. For Monday night, partly cloudy. Showers likely with a chance of thunderstorms through the late overnight. Then a slight chance of showers and thunderstorms toward daybreak. Humid with lows in the mid-70s. West winds 5 to 10 miles an hour with gusts up to 20 miles an hour. Chance of rain 70%. Tuesday, partly cloudy through early afternoon, then clearing. Humid with highs in the upper 80s. Northwest winds 10 to 15 miles an hour with gusts up to 25 miles an hour. Once again, the forecast for today. Partly cloudy, then becoming mostly cloudy toward daybreak, then becoming partly cloudy. Patchy fog toward daybreak. Warmer with highs in the upper 80s. Light and variable winds, becoming west around 5 miles an hour. Taking a look at the 3 through 7 day forecast for Indianapolis and central Indiana. For Tuesday night, mostly clear. Cooler with lows in the mid-60s. Wednesday and Wednesday night, clear. Highs in the mid-80s. Lows in the lower 60s. For Thursday, mostly sunny. Highs in the mid-80s. Thursday night, partly cloudy. Lows in the mid-60s. For Friday and Friday night, partly cloudy with a 20% chance of showers. Highs in the mid-80s. Lows in the upper 60s. Saturday, partly cloudy. A slight chance of showers and thunderstorms through early afternoon, then a chance of showers and thunderstorms late in the afternoon. Highs in the mid-80s. Chance of rain 30%. The 8 to 14 day outlook for Sunday, August 2nd through Saturday, August 8th, calls for temperatures to be above normal and precipitation to be near normal.
normal highs for the period are around 85 degrees, and normal lows are around 65. The normal precipitation total for the 7 days is between 0.70 and 0.75 inches. At 3 a.m., at Indianapolis, it was cloudy. The temperature was 71 degrees, the dew point 67, and the relative humidity 87%. The wind was west at 8 miles an hour. The barometric pressure was 29.99 inches and rising. Around central Indiana, it was cloudy, with a temperature of 70 at Anderson, 69 at Muncie, 69 at Zionsville, 70 at Eagle Creek Airpark, and 70 at Shelbyville. Elsewhere across Indiana, at Terre Haute, fog was reported, with a temperature of 67. At Fort Wayne, it was partly cloudy, with a temperature of 67. It was cloudy, with a temperature of 70 at South Bend, 70 at Lafayette, 69 at Bloomington, and 74 at Evansville. Just outside Indiana, at Louisville, drizzle was falling, with a temperature of 71. At Champaign, fog was reported, with a temperature of 69. At St. Louis, it was partly cloudy, with a temperature of 81. At Cincinnati, it was mostly cloudy, with a temperature of 68. It was cloudy, with a temperature of 72 at Chicago, and 69 at Dayton. Once again, at Indianapolis, it was 71 degrees with cloudy skies. This is NOAA All Hazards Radio KEC 74 in Indianapolis. Now a look at your forecast for Indianapolis and central Indiana. Today, partly cloudy, then becoming mostly cloudy toward daybreak, then becoming partly cloudy. Patchy fog toward daybreak. Warmer with highs in the upper 80s. Light and variable winds, becoming west around 5 miles an hour. For tonight, partly cloudy with a slight chance of showers and thunderstorms through the late overnight, then mostly cloudy with a chance of showers and thunderstorms toward daybreak. Humid with lows in the lower 70s. Southwest winds around 5 miles an hour. Chance of rain 40%. Monday, mostly cloudy through early afternoon, then becoming partly cloudy. A chance of showers and thunderstorms. Hot with highs in the lower 90s. Southwest winds 5 to 10 miles an hour with gusts up to 20 miles an hour. Chance of rain 40%. For Monday night, partly cloudy. Showers likely with a chance of thunderstorms through the late overnight, then a slight chance of showers and thunderstorms toward daybreak. Humid with lows in the mid-70s. West winds 5 to 10 miles an hour with gusts up to 20 miles an hour. Chance of rain 70%. Tuesday, partly cloudy through early afternoon, then clearing. Humid with highs in the upper 80s. Northwest winds 10 to 15 miles an hour with gusts up to 25 miles an hour. Once again, the forecast for today. Partly cloudy, then becoming mostly cloudy toward daybreak, then becoming partly cloudy. Patchy fog toward daybreak. Warmer with highs in the upper 80s. Light and variable winds, becoming west around 5 miles an hour. Taking a look at the 3 through 7 day forecast for Indianapolis and central Indiana. For Tuesday night, mostly clear. Cooler with lows in the mid-60s. Wednesday and Wednesday night, clear. Highs in the mid-80s. Lows in the lower 60s. For Thursday, mostly sunny. Highs in the mid-80s. Thursday night, partly cloudy. Lows in the mid-60s. For Friday and Friday night, partly cloudy with a 20% chance of showers. Highs in the mid-80s. Lows in the upper 60s. Saturday, partly cloudy. A slight chance of showers and thunderstorms through early afternoon, then a chance of showers and thunderstorms late in the afternoon. Highs in the mid-80s. Chance of rain 30%. The 8 to 14 day outlook for Sunday, August 2nd through Saturday, August 8th, calls for temperatures to be above normal and precipitation to be near normal. Normal highs for the period are around 85 degrees, and normal lows are around 65. The normal precipitation total for the 7 days is between 0.70 and 0.75 inches. At 3 a.m., at Indianapolis, it was cloudy,
The temperature was 71 degrees, the dew point 67, and the relative humidity 87%. The wind was west at 8 miles an hour. The barometric pressure was 29.99 inches and rising. Around central Indiana, it was cloudy, with a temperature of 70 at Anderson, 69 at Muncie, 69 at Zionsville, 70 at Eagle Creek Airpark, and 70 at Shelbyville. Elsewhere across Indiana, at Terre Haute, fog was reported, with a temperature of 67. At Fort Wayne, it was partly cloudy, with a temperature of 67. It was cloudy, with a temperature of 70 at South Bend, 70 at Lafayette, 69 at Bloomington, and 74 at Evansville. Just outside Indiana, at Louisville, drizzle was falling, with a temperature of 71. At Champaign, fog was reported, with a temperature of 69. At St. Louis, it was partly cloudy, with a temperature of 81. At Cincinnati, it was mostly cloudy, with a temperature of 68. It was cloudy, with a temperature of 72 at Chicago, and 69 at Dayton. Once again, at Indianapolis, it was 71 degrees with cloudy skies. This is NOAA All Hazards Radio KEC 74 in Indianapolis. Now a look at your forecast for Indianapolis and central Indiana. Today, partly cloudy, then becoming mostly cloudy toward daybreak, then becoming partly cloudy. Patchy fog toward daybreak. Warmer with highs in the upper 80s. Light and variable winds, becoming west around 5 miles an hour. For tonight, partly cloudy with a slight chance of showers and thunderstorms through the late overnight, then mostly cloudy with a chance of showers and thunderstorms toward daybreak. Humid with lows in the lower 70s. Southwest winds around 5 miles an hour. Chance of rain 40%. Monday, mostly cloudy through early afternoon, then becoming partly cloudy. A chance of showers and thunderstorms. Hot with highs in the lower 90s. Southwest winds 5 to 10 miles an hour with gusts up to 20 miles an hour. Chance of rain 40%. For Monday night, partly cloudy. Showers likely with a chance of thunderstorms through the late overnight, then a slight chance of showers and thunderstorms toward daybreak. Humid with lows in the mid-70s. West winds 5 to 10 miles an hour with gusts up to 20 miles an hour. Chance of rain 70%. Tuesday, partly cloudy through early afternoon, then clearing. Humid with highs in the upper 80s. Northwest winds 10 to 15 miles an hour with gusts up to 25 miles an hour. Once again, the forecast for today. Partly cloudy, then becoming mostly cloudy toward daybreak, then becoming partly cloudy. Patchy fog toward daybreak. Warmer with highs in the upper 80s. Light and variable winds, becoming west around 5 miles an hour. Taking a look at the 3 through 7 day forecast for Indianapolis and central Indiana. For Tuesday night, mostly clear. Cooler with lows in the mid-60s. Wednesday and Wednesday night, clear. Highs in the mid-80s. Lows in the lower 60s. For Thursday, mostly sunny. Highs in the mid-80s. Thursday night, partly cloudy. Lows in the mid-60s. For Friday and Friday night, partly cloudy with a 20% chance of showers. Highs in the mid-80s. Lows in the upper 60s. Saturday, partly cloudy. A slight chance of showers and thunderstorms through early afternoon, then a chance of showers and thunderstorms late in the afternoon. Highs in the mid-80s. Chance of rain 30%. The 8 to 14 day outlook for Sunday, August 2nd through Saturday, August 8th, calls for temperatures to be above normal and precipitation to be near normal. Normal highs for the period are around 85 degrees and normal lows are around 65. The normal precipitation total for the 7 days is between 0.70 and 0.75 inches. At 3 a.m. at Indianapolis, it was cloudy. The temperature was 71 degrees, the dew point 67, and the relative humidity 87%. The wind was west at 8 miles an hour. The barometric pressure was 29.99 inches and rising.
around central Indiana. It was cloudy, with a temperature of 70 at Anderson, 69 at Muncie, 69 at Zionsville, 70 at Eagle Creek Airpark, and 70 at Shelbyville. Elsewhere across Indiana, at Terre Haute, fog was reported, with a temperature of 67. At Fort Wayne, it was partly cloudy, with a temperature of 67. It was cloudy, with a temperature of 70 at South Bend, 70 at Lafayette, 69 at Bloomington, and 74 at Evansville. Just outside Indiana, at Louisville, drizzle was falling, with a temperature of 71. At Champaign, fog was reported, with a temperature of 69. At St. Louis, it was partly cloudy, with a temperature of 81. At Cincinnati, it was mostly cloudy, with a temperature of 68. It was cloudy, with a temperature of 72 at Chicago, and 69 at Dayton. Once again, at Indianapolis, it was 71 degrees with cloudy skies. The current time is 3:53 a.m. Eastern Daylight Time. This is All Hazards Radio KEC 74 in Indianapolis. Now a look at your forecast for Indianapolis and central Indiana. Today, partly cloudy, then becoming mostly cloudy toward daybreak, then becoming partly cloudy. Patchy fog toward daybreak. Warmer with highs in the upper 80s. Light and variable winds, becoming west around 5 miles an hour. For tonight, partly cloudy with a slight chance of showers and thunderstorms through the late overnight, then mostly cloudy with a chance of showers and thunderstorms toward daybreak. Humid with lows in the lower 70s. Southwest winds around 5 miles an hour. Chance of rain 40%. Monday. Mostly cloudy through early afternoon, then becoming partly cloudy. A chance of showers and thunderstorms. Hot with highs in the lower 90s. Southwest winds 5 to 10 miles an hour with gusts up to 20 miles an hour. Chance of rain 40%. For Monday night. Partly cloudy. Showers likely with a chance of thunderstorms through the late overnight, then a slight chance of showers and thunderstorms toward daybreak. Humid with lows in the mid-70s. West winds 5 to 10 miles an hour with gusts up to 20 miles an hour. Chance of rain 70%. Tuesday. Partly cloudy through early afternoon, then clearing. Humid with highs in the upper 80s. Northwest winds 10 to 15 miles an hour with gusts up to 25 miles an hour. Once again, the forecast for today. Partly cloudy, then becoming mostly cloudy toward daybreak, then becoming partly cloudy. Patchy fog toward daybreak. Warmer with highs in the upper 80s. Light and variable winds, becoming west around 5 miles an hour. Now here is the hazardous weather outlook for central Indiana. For the period today and tonight, areas of dense fog will be possible early this morning. Thunderstorms are possible tonight. Some of these storms could be severe with damaging wind gusts and localized flooding as the primary hazards. And now the extended outlook for the period Monday through Saturday. Thunderstorms are possible throughout Monday. Some of these storms could be severe with damaging wind gusts and localized flooding as the primary hazards. Spotter information statement. Spotters are encouraged to monitor the forecast throughout today and tomorrow as activation may be necessary at times. Taking a look at the 3-7 day forecast for Indianapolis and central Indiana. For Tuesday night, mostly clear. Cooler with lows in the mid-60s. Wednesday and Wednesday night, clear. Highs in the mid-80s. Lows in the lower 60s. For Thursday, mostly sunny. Highs in the mid-80s. Thursday night, partly cloudy. Lows in the mid-60s. For Friday and Friday night, partly cloudy with a 20% chance of showers. Highs in the mid-80s. Lows in the upper 60s. Saturday, partly cloudy. A slight chance of showers and thunderstorms through early afternoon, then a chance of showers and thunderstorms late in the afternoon. Highs in the mid-80s. Chance of rain 30%. The 8-14 day outlook for Sunday, August 2nd through Saturday, August 8th, calls for temperatures to be above normal and precipitation to be near normal.
Normal highs for the period are around 85 degrees, and normal lows are around 65. The normal precipitation total for the 7 days is between 0.70 and 0.75 inches. At 3 a.m., at Indianapolis, it was cloudy. The temperature was 71 degrees, the dew point 67, and the relative humidity 87%. The wind was west at 8 miles an hour. The barometric pressure was 29.99 inches and rising. Around central Indiana, it was cloudy, with a temperature of 70 at Anderson, 69 at Muncie, 69 at Zionsville, 70 at Eagle Creek Airpark, and 70 at Shelbyville. Elsewhere across Indiana, at Terre Haute, fog was reported, with a temperature of 67. At Fort Wayne, it was partly cloudy, with a temperature of 67. It was cloudy, with a temperature of 70 at South Bend, 70 at Lafayette, 69 at Bloomington, and 74 at Evansville. Just outside Indiana, at Louisville, drizzle was falling, with a temperature of 71. At Champaign, fog was reported, with a temperature of 69. At St. Louis, it was partly cloudy, with a temperature of 81. At Cincinnati, it was mostly cloudy, with a temperature of 68. It was cloudy, with a temperature of 72 at Chicago, and 69 at Dayton. Once again, at Indianapolis, it was 71 degrees with cloudy skies. This is NOAA All Hazards Radio KEC 74 in Indianapolis. Now a look at your forecast for Indianapolis and central Indiana. Today, partly cloudy, then becoming mostly cloudy toward daybreak, then becoming partly cloudy. Patchy fog toward daybreak. Warmer with highs in the upper 80s. Light and variable winds, becoming west around 5 miles an hour. For tonight, partly cloudy with a slight chance of showers and thunderstorms through the late overnight, then mostly cloudy with a chance of showers and thunderstorms toward daybreak. Humid with lows in the lower 70s. Southwest winds around 5 miles an hour. Chance of rain 40%. Monday, mostly cloudy through early afternoon, then becoming partly cloudy. A chance of showers and thunderstorms. Hot with highs in the lower 90s. Southwest winds 5 to 10 miles an hour with gusts up to 20 miles an hour. Chance of rain 40%. For Monday night, partly cloudy. Showers likely with a chance of thunderstorms through the late overnight, then a slight chance of showers and thunderstorms toward daybreak. Humid with lows in the mid-70s. West winds 5 to 10 miles an hour with gusts up to 20 miles an hour. Chance of rain 70%. Tuesday, partly cloudy through early afternoon, then clearing. Humid with highs in the upper 80s. Northwest winds 10 to 15 miles an hour with gusts up to 25 miles an hour. Once again, the forecast for today. Partly cloudy, then becoming mostly cloudy toward daybreak, then becoming partly cloudy. Patchy fog toward daybreak. Warmer with highs in the upper 80s. Light and variable winds, becoming west around 5 miles an hour. Taking a look at the 3 through 7 day forecast for Indianapolis and central Indiana. For Tuesday night, mostly clear. Cooler with lows in the mid-60s. Wednesday and Wednesday night, clear. Highs in the mid-80s. Lows in the lower 60s. For Thursday, mostly sunny. Highs in the mid-80s. Thursday night, partly cloudy. Lows in the mid-60s. For Friday and Friday night, partly cloudy with a 20% chance of showers. Highs in the mid-80s. Lows in the upper 60s. Saturday, partly cloudy. A slight chance of showers and thunderstorms through early afternoon, then a chance of showers and thunderstorms late in the afternoon. Highs in the mid-80s. Chance of rain 30%. The 8 to 14 day outlook for Sunday, August 2nd through Saturday, August 8th, calls for temperatures to be above normal and precipitation to be near normal. Normal highs for the period are around 85 degrees and normal lows are around 65. The normal precipitation total for the 7 days is between 0.70 and 0.75 inches. At 3 a.m., at Indianapolis, it was cloudy,
The temperature was 71 degrees, the dew point 67, and the relative humidity 87%. The wind was west at 8 miles an hour. The barometric pressure was 29.99 inches and rising. Around central Indiana.

just outside Indiana. At Louisville, drizzle was falling with a temperature of 71. At Champaign, fog was reported with a temperature of 69. At St. Louis, it was partly cloudy with a temperature of 81. At Cincinnati, it was mostly cloudy with a temperature of 68. It was cloudy with a temperature of 72 at Chicago and 69 at Dayton. Once again, at Indianapolis, it was 71 degrees with cloudy skies. This is NOAA All Hazards Radio KEC 74 in Indianapolis. Now a look at your forecast for Indianapolis and central Indiana. Today, partly cloudy, then becoming mostly cloudy toward daybreak, then becoming partly cloudy. Patchy fog toward daybreak. Warmer with highs in the upper 80s. Light and variable winds, becoming west around 5 miles an hour. For tonight, partly cloudy with a slight chance of showers and thunderstorms through the late overnight, then mostly cloudy with a chance of showers and thunderstorms toward daybreak. Humid with lows in the lower 70s. Southwest winds around 5 miles an hour. Chance of rain 40%. Monday. Mostly cloudy through early afternoon, then becoming partly cloudy. A chance of showers and thunderstorms. Hot with highs in the lower 90s. Southwest winds 5 to 10 miles an hour with gusts up to 20 miles an hour. Chance of rain 40%. For Monday night, partly cloudy. Showers likely with a chance of thunderstorms through the late overnight, then a slight chance of showers and thunderstorms toward daybreak. Humid with lows in the mid-70s. West winds 5 to 10 miles an hour with gusts up to 20 miles an hour. Chance of rain 70%. Tuesday, partly cloudy through early afternoon, then clearing. Humid with highs in the upper 80s. Northwest winds 10 to 15 miles an hour with gusts up to 25 miles an hour. Once again, the forecast for today. Partly cloudy, then becoming mostly cloudy toward daybreak, then becoming partly cloudy. Patchy fog toward daybreak. Warmer with highs in the upper 80s. Light and variable winds, becoming west around 5 miles an hour. Taking a look at the 3 through 7 day forecast for Indianapolis and central Indiana. For Tuesday night, mostly clear. Cooler with lows in the mid-60s. Wednesday and Wednesday night, clear. Highs in the mid-80s. Lows in the lower 60s. For Thursday, mostly sunny. Highs in the mid-80s. Thursday night, partly cloudy. Lows in the mid-60s. For Friday and Friday night, partly cloudy with a 20% chance of showers. Highs in the mid-80s. Lows in the upper 60s. Saturday, partly cloudy. A slight chance of showers and thunderstorms through early afternoon, then a chance of showers and thunderstorms late in the afternoon. Highs in the mid-80s. Chance of rain 30%. The 8 to 14 day outlook for Sunday, August 2nd through Saturday, August 8th, calls for temperatures to be above normal and precipitation to be near normal. Normal highs for the period are around 85 degrees and normal lows are around 65. The normal precipitation total for the 7 days is between 0.70 and 0.75 inches. At 3 a.m. at Indianapolis, it was cloudy. The temperature was 71 degrees, the dew point 67, and the relative humidity 87%. The wind was west at 8 miles an hour. The barometric pressure was 29.99 inches and rising. Around central Indiana, it was cloudy, with a temperature of 70 at Anderson, 69 at Muncie, 69 at Zionsville, 70 at Eagle Creek Airpark, and 70 at Shelbyville. Elsewhere across Indiana, at Terre Haute, fog was reported with a temperature of 67. At Fort Wayne, it was partly cloudy with a temperature of 67. It was cloudy with a temperature of 70 at South Bend, 70 at Lafayette, 69 at Bloomington, and 74 at Evansville. Just outside Indiana, at Louisville, drizzle was falling with a temperature of 71. At Champaign, fog was reported with a temperature of 69. At St. Louis, it was partly cloudy with a temperature of 81. At Cincinnati,

It was mostly cloudy with a temperature of 68. It was cloudy with a temperature of 72 in Chicago and 69 at Dayton. Once again, at Indianapolis, it was 71 degrees with cloudy skies. The current time is 4:08 a.m. Eastern Daylight Time. This is NOAA All Hazards Radio KEC 74 in Indianapolis. Now a look at your forecast for Indianapolis and central Indiana. Today, partly cloudy, then becoming mostly cloudy toward daybreak, then becoming partly cloudy. Patchy fog toward daybreak. Warmer with highs in the upper 80s. Light and variable winds, becoming west around 5 miles an hour. For tonight, partly cloudy with a slight chance of showers and thunderstorms through the late overnight, then mostly cloudy with a chance of showers and thunderstorms toward daybreak. Humid with lows in the lower 70s. Southwest winds around 5 miles an hour. Chance of rain 40%. Monday. Mostly cloudy through early afternoon, then becoming partly cloudy. A chance of showers and thunderstorms. Hot with highs in the lower 90s. Southwest winds 5 to 10 miles an hour with gusts up to 20 miles an hour. Chance of rain 40%. For Monday night, partly cloudy. Showers likely with a chance of thunderstorms through the late overnight, then a slight chance of showers and thunderstorms toward daybreak. Humid with lows in the mid-70s. West winds 5 to 10 miles an hour with gusts up to 20 miles an hour. Chance of rain 70%. Tuesday. Partly cloudy through early afternoon, then clearing. Humid with highs in the upper 80s. Northwest winds 10 to 15 miles an hour with gusts up to 25 miles an hour. Once again, the forecast for today. Partly cloudy, then becoming mostly cloudy toward daybreak, then becoming partly cloudy. Patchy fog toward daybreak. Warmer with highs in the upper 80s. Light and variable winds, becoming west around 5 miles an hour. Taking a look at the 3 through 7 day forecast for Indianapolis and central Indiana. For Tuesday night, mostly clear. Cooler with lows in the mid-60s. Wednesday and Wednesday night, clear. Highs in the mid-80s. Lows in the lower 60s. For Thursday, mostly sunny. Highs in the mid-80s. Thursday night, partly cloudy. Lows in the mid-60s. For Friday and Friday night, partly cloudy with a 20% chance of showers. Highs in the mid-80s. Lows in the upper 60s. Saturday, partly cloudy. A slight chance of showers and thunderstorms through early afternoon, then a chance of showers and thunderstorms late in the afternoon. Highs in the mid-80s. Chance of rain 30%. The 8 to 14 day outlook for Sunday, August 2nd through Saturday, August 8th, calls for temperatures to be above normal and precipitation to be near normal. Normal highs for the period are around 85 degrees and normal lows are around 65. The normal precipitation total for the 7 days is between 0.70 and 0.75 inches. At 4 a.m. at Indianapolis, it was cloudy. The temperature was 69 degrees, the dew point 68, and the relative humidity 96%. The wind was calm. The barometric pressure was 29.97 inches and falling. Around central Indiana, it was cloudy, with a temperature of 69 at Anderson, 69 at Muncie, 68 at Zionsville, 70 at Eagle Creek Airpark, and 70 at Shelbyville. Elsewhere across Indiana, fog was reported, with a temperature of 66 at Terre Haute and 69 at Bloomington. It was cloudy, with a temperature of 68 at South Bend, 67 at Fort Wayne, 69 at Lafayette, and 74 at Evansville. Just outside Indiana, at Louisville, drizzle was falling, with a temperature of 71. At Champaign, fog was reported, with a temperature of 68. It was partly cloudy, with a temperature of 65 at Dayton and 80 at St. Louis. At Cincinnati, it was mostly cloudy, with a temperature of 68. At Chicago, it was cloudy, with a temperature of 72. Once again, at Indianapolis, it was 69 degrees with cloudy skies.
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Now a look at your forecast for Indianapolis and central Indiana. Today, partly cloudy, then becoming mostly cloudy toward daybreak, then becoming partly cloudy. Patchy fog toward daybreak. Warmer with highs in the upper 80s. Light and variable winds, becoming west around 5 miles an hour. For tonight, partly cloudy with a slight chance of showers and thunderstorms through the late overnight, then mostly cloudy with a chance of showers and thunderstorms toward daybreak. Humid with lows in the lower 70s. Southwest winds around 5 miles an hour. Chance of rain 40%. Monday. Mostly cloudy through early afternoon, then becoming partly cloudy. A chance of showers and thunderstorms. Hot with highs in the lower 90s. Southwest winds 5 to 10 miles an hour with gusts up to 20 miles an hour. Chance of rain 40%. For Monday night, partly cloudy. Showers likely with a chance of thunderstorms through the late overnight, then a slight chance of showers and thunderstorms toward daybreak. Humid with lows in the mid-70s. West winds 5 to 10 miles an hour with gusts up to 20 miles an hour. Chance of rain 70%. Tuesday, partly cloudy through early afternoon, then clearing. Humid with highs in the upper 80s. Northwest winds 10 to 15 miles an hour with gusts up to 25 miles an hour. Once again, the forecast for today. Partly cloudy, then becoming mostly cloudy toward daybreak, then becoming partly cloudy. Patchy fog toward daybreak. Warmer with highs in the upper 80s. Light and variable winds, becoming west around 5 miles an hour. Now here is the hazardous weather outlook for central Indiana. For the period today and tonight, areas of dense fog will be possible early this morning. Thunderstorms are possible tonight. Some of these storms could be severe with damaging wind gusts and localized flooding as the primary hazards. And now the extended outlook for the period Monday through Saturday. Thunderstorms are possible throughout Monday. Some of these storms could be severe with damaging wind gusts and localized flooding as the primary hazards. Spotter information statement. Spotters are encouraged to monitor the forecast throughout today and tomorrow as activation may be necessary at times. Taking a look at the 3-7 day forecast for Indianapolis and central Indiana. For Tuesday night, mostly clear. Cooler with lows in the mid-60s. Wednesday and Wednesday night, clear. Highs in the mid-80s. Lows in the lower 60s. For Thursday, mostly sunny. Highs in the mid-80s. Thursday night, partly cloudy. Lows in the mid-60s. For Friday and Friday night, partly cloudy with a 20% chance of showers. Highs in the mid-80s. Lows in the upper 60s. Saturday, partly cloudy. A slight chance of showers and thunderstorms through early afternoon, then a chance of showers and thunderstorms late in the afternoon. Highs in the mid-80s. Chance of rain 30%. The 8-14 day outlook for Sunday, August 2nd through Saturday, August 8th, calls for temperatures to be above normal and precipitation to be near normal. Normal highs for the period are around 85 degrees, and normal lows are around 65. The normal precipitation total for the 7 days is between 0.70 and 0.75 inches. At 4 a.m., at Indianapolis, it was cloudy. The temperature was 69 degrees, the dew point 68, and the relative humidity 96%. The wind was calm. The barometric pressure was 29.97 inches and falling. Around central Indiana, it was cloudy, with a temperature of 69 at Anderson, 69 at Muncie, 68 at Zionsville, 70 at Eagle Creek Airpark, and 70 at Shelbyville. Elsewhere across Indiana, fog was reported, with a temperature of 66 at Terre Haute, and 69 at Bloomington. It was cloudy, with a temperature of 68 at South Bend, 67 at Fort Wayne, 69 at Lafayette, and 74 at Evansville. Just outside Indiana, at Louisville, drizzle was falling, with a temperature of 71. At Champaign, fog was reported, with a temperature of 68.
It was partly cloudy, with a temperature of 65 at Dayton and 80 at St. Louis. At Cincinnati, it was mostly cloudy, with a temperature of 68. At Chicago, it was cloudy, with a temperature of 72. Once again, at Indianapolis, it was 69 degrees with cloudy skies. This is NOAA All Hazards Radio KEC 74 in Indianapolis. Now a look at your forecast for Indianapolis and central Indiana. Today, partly cloudy, then becoming mostly cloudy toward daybreak, then becoming partly cloudy. Patchy fog toward daybreak. Warmer with highs in the upper 80s. Light and variable winds, becoming west around 5 miles an hour. For tonight, partly cloudy with a slight chance of showers and thunderstorms through the late overnight, then mostly cloudy with a chance of showers and thunderstorms toward daybreak. Humid with lows in the lower 70s. Southwest winds around 5 miles an hour. Chance of rain 40%. Monday, mostly cloudy through early afternoon, then becoming partly cloudy. A chance of showers and thunderstorms. Hot with highs in the lower 90s. Southwest winds 5 to 10 miles an hour with gusts up to 20 miles an hour. Chance of rain 40%. For Monday night, partly cloudy. Showers likely with a chance of thunderstorms through the late overnight, then a slight chance of showers and thunderstorms toward daybreak. Humid with lows in the mid-70s. West winds 5 to 10 miles an hour with gusts up to 20 miles an hour. Chance of rain 70%. Tuesday, partly cloudy through early afternoon, then clearing. Humid with highs in the upper 80s. Northwest winds 10 to 15 miles an hour with gusts up to 25 miles an hour. Once again, the forecast for today. Partly cloudy, then becoming mostly cloudy toward daybreak, then becoming partly cloudy. Patchy fog toward daybreak. Warmer with highs in the upper 80s. Light and variable winds, becoming west around 5 miles an hour. Taking a look at the 3 through 7 day forecast for Indianapolis and central Indiana. For Tuesday night, mostly clear. Cooler with lows in the mid-60s. Wednesday and Wednesday night, clear. Highs in the mid-80s. Lows in the lower 60s. For Thursday, mostly sunny. Highs in the mid-80s. Thursday night, partly cloudy. Lows in the mid-60s. For Friday and Friday night, partly cloudy with a 20% chance of showers. Highs in the mid-80s. Lows in the upper 60s. Saturday, partly cloudy. A slight chance of showers and thunderstorms through early afternoon, then a chance of showers and thunderstorms late in the afternoon. Highs in the mid-80s. Chance of rain 30%. The 8 to 14 day outlook for Sunday, August 2nd through Saturday, August 8th, calls for temperatures to be above normal and precipitation to be near normal. Normal highs for the period are around 85 degrees and normal lows are around 65. The normal precipitation total for the 7 days is between 0.70 and 0.75 inches. At 4 a.m. at Indianapolis, it was cloudy. The temperature was 69 degrees, the dew point 68, and the relative humidity 96%. The wind was calm. The barometric pressure was 29.97 inches and falling. Around central Indiana, it was cloudy, with a temperature of 69 at Anderson, 69 at Muncie, 68 at Zionsville, 70 at Eagle Creek Airpark, and 70 at Shelbyville. Elsewhere across Indiana, fog was reported, with a temperature of 66 at Terre Haute and 69 at Bloomington. It was cloudy, with a temperature of 68 at South Bend, 67 at Fort Wayne, 69 at Lafayette, and 74 at Evansville. Just outside Indiana, at Louisville, drizzle was falling, with a temperature of 71. At Champaign, fog was reported, with a temperature of 68. It was partly cloudy, with a temperature of 65 at Dayton and 80 at St. Louis. At Cincinnati, it was mostly cloudy, with a temperature of 68. At Chicago, it was cloudy, with a temperature of 72. Once again, at Indianapolis, it was 69 degrees with cloudy skies.
The current time is 4:23 a.m. Eastern Daylight Time. This is All Hazards Radio KEC 74 in Indianapolis. Now a look at your forecast for Indianapolis and central Indiana. Today, partly cloudy, then becoming mostly cloudy toward daybreak, then becoming partly cloudy. Patchy fog toward daybreak. Warmer with highs in the upper 80s. Light and variable winds, becoming west around 5 miles an hour. For tonight, partly cloudy with a slight chance of showers and thunderstorms through the late overnight, then mostly cloudy with a chance of showers and thunderstorms toward daybreak. Humid with lows in the lower 70s. Southwest winds around 5 miles an hour. Chance of rain 40%. Monday. Mostly cloudy through early afternoon, then becoming partly cloudy. A chance of showers and thunderstorms. Hot with highs in the lower 90s. Southwest winds 5 to 10 miles an hour with gusts up to 20 miles an hour. Chance of rain 40%. For Monday night, partly cloudy. Showers likely with a chance of thunderstorms through the late overnight, then a slight chance of showers and thunderstorms toward daybreak. Humid with lows in the mid-70s. West winds 5 to 10 miles an hour with gusts up to 20 miles an hour. Chance of rain 70%. Tuesday. Partly cloudy through early afternoon, then clearing. Humid with highs in the upper 80s. Northwest winds 10 to 15 miles an hour with gusts up to 25 miles an hour. Once again, the forecast for today. Partly cloudy, then becoming mostly cloudy toward daybreak, then becoming partly cloudy. Patchy fog toward daybreak. Warmer with highs in the upper 80s. Light and variable winds, becoming west around 5 miles an hour. Taking a look at the 3 through 7 day forecast for Indianapolis and central Indiana. For Tuesday night, mostly clear. Cooler with lows in the mid-60s. Wednesday and Wednesday night, clear. Highs in the mid-80s. Lows in the lower 60s. For Thursday, mostly sunny. Highs in the mid-80s. Thursday night, partly cloudy. Lows in the mid-60s. For Friday and Friday night, partly cloudy with a 20% chance of showers. Highs in the mid-80s. Lows in the upper 60s. Saturday, partly cloudy. A slight chance of showers and thunderstorms through early afternoon, then a chance of showers and thunderstorms late in the afternoon. Highs in the mid-80s. Chance of rain 30%. The 8 to 14 day outlook for Sunday, August 2nd through Saturday, August 8th, calls for temperatures to be above normal and precipitation to be near normal. Normal highs for the period are around 85 degrees and normal lows are around 65. The normal precipitation total for the 7 days is between 0.70 and 0.75 inches. At 4 a.m. at Indianapolis, it was cloudy. The temperature was 69 degrees, the dew point 68, and the relative humidity 96%. The wind was calm. The barometric pressure was 29.97 inches and falling. Around central Indiana, it was cloudy, with a temperature of 69 at Anderson, 69 at Muncie, 68 at Zionsville, 70 at Eagle Creek Airpark, and 70 at Shelbyville. Elsewhere across Indiana, fog was reported, with a temperature of 66 at Terre Haute and 69 at Bloomington. It was cloudy, with a temperature of 68 at South Bend, 67 at Fort Wayne, 69 at Lafayette, and 74 at Evansville. Just outside Indiana, at Louisville, drizzle was falling, with a temperature of 71. At Champaign, fog was reported, with a temperature of 68. It was partly cloudy, with a temperature of 65 at Dayton and 80 at St. Louis. At Cincinnati, it was mostly cloudy, with a temperature of 68. At Chicago, it was cloudy, with a temperature of 72. Once again, at Indianapolis, it was 69 degrees with cloudy skies. This is NOAA All Hazards Radio KEC 74 in Indianapolis. And now a look at your forecast for Indianapolis and central Indiana. Today,
partly cloudy, then becoming mostly cloudy toward daybreak, then becoming partly cloudy. Patchy fog toward daybreak. Warmer with highs in the upper 80s. Light and variable winds, becoming west around 5 miles an hour. For tonight, partly cloudy with a slight chance of showers and thunderstorms through the late overnight, then mostly cloudy with a chance of showers and thunderstorms toward daybreak. Humid with lows in the lower 70s. Southwest winds around 5 miles an hour. Chance of rain 40%. Monday. Mostly cloudy through early afternoon, then becoming partly cloudy. A chance of showers and thunderstorms. Hot with highs in the lower 90s. Southwest winds 5 to 10 miles an hour with gusts up to 20 miles an hour. Chance of rain 40%. For Monday night. Partly cloudy. Showers likely with a chance of thunderstorms through the late overnight. Then a slight chance of showers and thunderstorms toward daybreak. Humid with lows in the mid-70s. West winds 5 to 10 miles an hour with gusts up to 20 miles an hour. Chance of rain 70%. Tuesday. Partly cloudy through early afternoon, then clearing. Humid with highs in the upper 80s. Northwest winds 10 to 15 miles an hour with gusts up to 25 miles an hour. Once again, the forecast for today. Partly cloudy, then becoming mostly cloudy toward daybreak, then becoming partly cloudy. Patchy fog toward daybreak. Warmer with highs in the upper 80s. Light and variable winds, becoming west around 5 miles an hour. Taking a look at the 3-7 day forecast for Indianapolis and central Indiana. For Tuesday night, mostly clear. Cooler with lows in the mid-60s. Wednesday and Wednesday night, clear. Highs in the mid-80s. Lows in the lower 60s. For Thursday, mostly sunny. Highs in the mid-80s. Thursday night, partly cloudy. Lows in the mid-60s. For Friday and Friday night, partly cloudy with a 20% chance of showers. Highs in the mid-80s. Lows in the upper 60s. Saturday, partly cloudy. A slight chance of showers and thunderstorms through early afternoon, then a chance of showers and thunderstorms late in the afternoon. Highs in the mid-80s. Chance of rain 30%. The 8-14 day outlook for Sunday, August 2nd through Saturday, August 8th, calls for temperatures to be above normal and precipitation to be near normal. Normal highs for the period are around 85 degrees, and normal lows are around 65. The normal precipitation total for the 7 days is between 0.70 and 0.75 inches. At 4 a.m., at Indianapolis, it was cloudy. The temperature was 69 degrees, the dew point 68, and the relative humidity 96%. The wind was calm. The barometric pressure was 29.97 inches and falling. Around central Indiana, it was cloudy, with a temperature of 69 at Anderson, 69 at Muncie, 68 at Zionsville, 70 at Eagle Creek Airpark, and 70 at Shelbyville. Elsewhere across Indiana, fog was reported, with a temperature of 66 at Terre Haute, and 69 at Bloomington. It was cloudy, with a temperature of 68 at South Bend, 67 at Fort Wayne, 69 at Lafayette, and 74 at Evansville. Just outside Indiana, at Louisville, drizzle was falling, with a temperature of 71. At Champaign, fog was reported, with a temperature of 68. It was partly cloudy, with a temperature of 65 at Dayton, and 80 at St. Louis. At Cincinnati, it was mostly cloudy, with a temperature of 68. At Chicago, it was cloudy, with a temperature of 72. Once again, at Indianapolis, it was 69 degrees with cloudy skies. This is NOAA All Hazards Radio KEC 74 in Indianapolis. Now a look at your forecast for Indianapolis and central Indiana. Today, partly cloudy, then becoming mostly cloudy toward daybreak, then becoming partly cloudy. Patchy fog toward daybreak. Warmer with highs in the upper 80s. Light and variable winds, becoming west around 5 miles an hour. For tonight,
partly cloudy with a slight chance of showers and thunderstorms through the late overnight, then mostly cloudy with a chance of showers and thunderstorms toward daybreak. Humid with lows in the lower 70s. Southwest winds around 5 miles an hour. Chance of rain 40%. Monday. Mostly cloudy through early afternoon, then becoming partly cloudy. A chance of showers and thunderstorms. Hot with highs in the lower 90s. Southwest winds 5 to 10 miles an hour with gusts up to 20 miles an hour. Chance of rain 40%. For Monday night. Partly cloudy. Showers likely with a chance of thunderstorms through the late overnight. Then a slight chance of showers and thunderstorms toward daybreak. Humid with lows in the mid-70s. West winds 5 to 10 miles an hour with gusts up to 20 miles an hour. Chance of rain 70%. Tuesday. Partly cloudy through early afternoon, then clearing. Humid with highs in the upper 80s. Northwest winds 10 to 15 miles an hour with gusts up to 25 miles an hour. Once again, the forecast for today. Partly cloudy, then becoming mostly cloudy toward daybreak, then becoming partly cloudy. Patchy fog toward daybreak. Warmer with highs in the upper 80s. Light and variable winds, becoming west around 5 miles an hour. Taking a look at the 3 through 7 day forecast for Indianapolis and central Indiana. For Tuesday night, mostly clear. Cooler with lows in the mid-60s. Wednesday and Wednesday night, clear. Highs in the mid-80s. Lows in the lower 60s. For Thursday, mostly sunny. Highs in the mid-80s. Thursday night, partly cloudy. Lows in the mid-60s. For Friday and Friday night, partly cloudy with a 20% chance of showers. Highs in the mid-80s. Lows in the upper 60s. Saturday, partly cloudy. A slight chance of showers and thunderstorms through early afternoon, then a chance of showers and thunderstorms late in the afternoon. Highs in the mid-80s. Chance of rain 30%. Now here is the hazardous weather outlook for central Indiana. For the period today and tonight, areas of dense fog will be possible early this morning. Thunderstorms are possible tonight. Some of these storms could be severe with damaging wind gusts and localized flooding as the primary hazards. And now the outlook for the period Monday through Saturday. Thunderstorms are possible throughout Monday. Some of these storms could be severe with damaging wind gusts and localized flooding as the primary hazards. Spotter information statement. Spotters are encouraged to monitor the forecast throughout today and tomorrow as activation may be necessary at times. The 8 to 14 day outlook for Sunday, August 2nd through Saturday, August 8th, calls for temperatures to be above normal and precipitation to be near normal. Normal highs for the period are around 85 degrees and normal lows are around 65. The normal precipitation total for the 7 days is between 0.70 and 0.75 inches. At 4 a.m. at Indianapolis, it was cloudy. The temperature was 69 degrees, the dew point 68, and the relative humidity 96%. The wind was calm. The barometric pressure was 29.97 inches and falling. Around central Indiana, it was cloudy, with a temperature of 69 at Anderson, 69 at Muncie, 68 at Zionsville, 70 at Eagle Creek Airpark, and 70 at Shelbyville. Elsewhere across Indiana, fog was reported, with a temperature of 66 at Terre Haute, and 69 at Bloomington. It was cloudy, with a temperature of 68 at South Bend, 67 at Fort Wayne, 69 at Lafayette, and 74 at Evansville. Just outside Indiana, at Louisville, drizzle was falling, with a temperature of 71. At Champaign, fog was reported, with a temperature of 68. It was partly cloudy, with a temperature of 65 at Dayton, and 80 at St. Louis. At Cincinnati, it was mostly cloudy, with a temperature of 68. At Chicago, it was cloudy, with a temperature of 72. Once again, at Indianapolis, it was 69 degrees with cloudy skies. The current time is 4:38 a.m. Eastern Daylight Time.
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Now we'll look at your forecast for Indianapolis and central Indiana. Today, partly cloudy, then becoming mostly cloudy toward daybreak, then becoming partly cloudy. Patchy fog toward daybreak. Warmer with highs in the upper 80s. Light and variable winds, becoming west around 5 miles an hour. For tonight, partly cloudy with a slight chance of showers and thunderstorms through the late overnight, then mostly cloudy with a chance of showers and thunderstorms toward daybreak. Humid with lows in the lower 70s. Southwest winds around 5 miles an hour. Chance of rain 40%. Monday, mostly cloudy through early afternoon, then becoming partly cloudy. A chance of showers and thunderstorms. Hot with highs in the lower 90s. Southwest winds 5 to 10 miles an hour with gusts up to 20 miles an hour. Chance of rain 40%. For Monday night, partly cloudy. Showers likely with a chance of thunderstorms through the late overnight. Then a slight chance of showers and thunderstorms toward daybreak. Humid with lows in the mid-70s. West winds 5 to 10 miles an hour with gusts up to 20 miles an hour. Chance of rain 70%. Tuesday, partly cloudy through early afternoon, then clearing. Humid with highs in the upper 80s. Northwest winds 10 to 15 miles an hour with gusts up to 25 miles an hour. Once again, the forecast for today. Partly cloudy, then becoming mostly cloudy toward daybreak, then becoming partly cloudy. Patchy fog toward daybreak. Warmer with highs in the upper 80s. Light and variable winds, becoming west around 5 miles an hour. Taking a look at the 3 through 7 day forecast for Indianapolis and central Indiana. For Tuesday night, mostly clear. Cooler with lows in the mid-60s. Wednesday and Wednesday night, clear. Highs in the mid-80s. Lows in the lower 60s. For Thursday, mostly sunny. Highs in the mid-80s. Thursday night, partly cloudy. Lows in the mid-60s. For Friday and Friday night, partly cloudy with a 20% chance of showers. Highs in the mid-80s. Lows in the upper 60s. Saturday, partly cloudy. A slight chance of showers and thunderstorms through early afternoon, then a chance of showers and thunderstorms late in the afternoon. Highs in the mid-80s. Chance of rain 30%. The 8 to 14 day outlook for Sunday, August 2nd through Saturday, August 8th, calls for temperatures to be above normal and precipitation to be near normal. Normal highs for the period are around 85 degrees and normal lows are around 65. The normal precipitation total for the 7 days is between 0.70 and 0.75 inches. At 4 a.m. at Indianapolis, it was cloudy. The temperature was 69 degrees, the dew point 68, and the relative humidity 96%. The wind was calm. The barometric pressure was 29.97 inches and falling. Around central Indiana, it was cloudy, with a temperature of 69 at Anderson, 69 at Muncie, 68 at Zionsville, 70 at Eagle Creek Airpark, and 70 at Shelbyville. Elsewhere across Indiana, fog was reported, with a temperature of 66 at Terre Haute, and 69 at Bloomington. It was cloudy, with a temperature of 68 at South Bend, 67 at Fort Wayne, 69 at Lafayette, and 74 at Evansville. Just outside Indiana, at Louisville, drizzle was falling, with a temperature of 71. At Champaign, fog was reported, with a temperature of 68. It was partly cloudy, with a temperature of 65 at Dayton, and 80 at St. Louis. At Cincinnati, it was mostly cloudy, with a temperature of 68. At Chicago, it was cloudy, with a temperature of 72. Once again, at Indianapolis, it was 69 degrees with cloudy skies. This is NOAA All Hazards Radio KEC 74 in Indianapolis. Now a look at your forecast for Indianapolis and central Indiana. Today, partly cloudy, then becoming mostly cloudy toward daybreak, then becoming partly cloudy. Patchy fog toward daybreak.
warmer with highs in the upper 80s. Light and variable winds, becoming west around 5 miles an hour. For tonight, partly cloudy with a slight chance of showers and thunderstorms through the late overnight, then mostly cloudy with a chance of showers and thunderstorms toward daybreak. Humid with lows in the lower 70s. Southwest winds around 5 miles an hour. Chance of rain 40%. Monday. Mostly cloudy through early afternoon, then becoming partly cloudy. A chance of showers and thunderstorms. Hot with highs in the lower 90s. Southwest winds 5 to 10 miles an hour with gusts up to 20 miles an hour. Chance of rain 40%. For Monday night. Partly cloudy. Showers likely with a chance of thunderstorms through the late overnight, then a slight chance of showers and thunderstorms toward daybreak. Humid with lows in the mid-70s. West winds 5 to 10 miles an hour with gusts up to 20 miles an hour. Chance of rain 70%. Tuesday. Partly cloudy through early afternoon, then clearing. Humid with highs in the upper 80s. Northwest winds 10 to 15 miles an hour with gusts up to 25 miles an hour. Once again, the forecast for today. Partly cloudy, then becoming mostly cloudy toward daybreak, then becoming partly cloudy. Patchy fog toward daybreak. Warmer with highs in the upper 80s. Light and variable winds, becoming west around 5 miles an hour. Taking a look at the 3 through 7 day forecast for Indianapolis and central Indiana. For Tuesday night, mostly clear. Cooler with lows in the mid-60s. Wednesday and Wednesday night, clear. Highs in the mid-80s. Lows in the lower 60s. For Thursday, mostly sunny. Highs in the mid-80s. Thursday night, partly cloudy. Lows in the mid-60s. For Friday and Friday night, partly cloudy with a 20% chance of showers. Highs in the mid-80s. Lows in the upper 60s. Saturday, partly cloudy. A slight chance of showers and thunderstorms through early afternoon, then a chance of showers and thunderstorms late in the afternoon. Highs in the mid-80s. Chance of rain 30%. The 8 to 14 day outlook for Sunday, August 2nd through Saturday, August 8th, calls for temperatures to be above normal and precipitation to be near normal. Normal highs for the period are around 85 degrees and normal lows are around 65. The normal precipitation total for the 7 days is between 0.70 and 0.75 inches. At 4 a.m. at Indianapolis, it was cloudy. The temperature was 69 degrees, the dew point 68, and the relative humidity 96%. The wind was calm. The barometric pressure was 29.97 inches and falling. Around central Indiana, it was cloudy, with a temperature of 69 at Anderson, 69 at Muncie, 68 at Zionsville, 70 at Eagle Creek Airpark, and 70 at Shelbyville. Elsewhere across Indiana, fog was reported, with a temperature of 66 at Terre Haute and 69 at Bloomington. It was cloudy, with a temperature of 68 at South Bend, 67 at Fort Wayne, 69 at Lafayette, and 74 at Evansville. Just outside Indiana, at Louisville, drizzle was falling, with a temperature of 71. At Champaign, fog was reported, with a temperature of 68. It was partly cloudy, with a temperature of 65 at Dayton and 80 at St. Louis. At Cincinnati, it was mostly cloudy, with a temperature of 68. At Chicago, it was cloudy, with a temperature of 72. Once again, at Indianapolis, it was 69 degrees with cloudy skies. This is NOAA All Hazards Radio KEC 74 in Indianapolis. Now a look at your forecast for Indianapolis and central Indiana. Today, partly cloudy, then becoming mostly cloudy toward daybreak, then becoming partly cloudy. Patchy fog toward daybreak. Warmer with highs in the upper 80s. Light and variable winds, becoming west around 5 miles an hour. For tonight, partly cloudy with a slight chance of showers and thunderstorms through the late overnight, then mostly cloudy with a chance of showers and thunderstorms toward daybreak. Humid with lows in the lower 70s.
Southwest winds around 5 miles an hour. Chance of rain 40%. Monday. Mostly cloudy through early afternoon, then becoming partly cloudy. A chance of showers and thunderstorms. Hot with highs in the lower 90s. Southwest winds 5 to 10 miles an hour with gusts up to 20 miles an hour. Chance of rain 40%. For Monday night. Partly cloudy. Showers likely with a chance of thunderstorms through the late overnight, then a slight chance of showers and thunderstorms toward daybreak. Humid with lows in the mid-70s. West winds 5 to 10 miles an hour with gusts up to 20 miles an hour. Chance of rain 70%. Tuesday. Partly cloudy through early afternoon, then clearing. Humid with highs in the upper 80s. Northwest winds 10 to 15 miles an hour with gusts up to 25 miles an hour. Once again, the forecast for today. Partly cloudy, then becoming mostly cloudy toward daybreak, then becoming partly cloudy. Patchy fog toward daybreak. Warmer with highs in the upper 80s. Light and variable winds, becoming west around 5 miles an hour. Taking a look at the 3 through 7 day forecast for Indianapolis and central Indiana. For Tuesday night, mostly clear. Cooler with lows in the mid-60s. Wednesday and Wednesday night, clear. Highs in the mid-80s. Lows in the lower 60s. For Thursday, mostly sunny. Highs in the mid-80s. Thursday night, partly cloudy. Lows in the mid-60s. For Friday and Friday night, partly cloudy with a 20% chance of showers. Highs in the mid-80s. Lows in the upper 60s. Saturday, partly cloudy. A slight chance of showers and thunderstorms through early afternoon, then a chance of showers and thunderstorms late in the afternoon. Highs in the mid-80s. Chance of rain 30%. The 14-day outlook for Sunday, August 2nd through Saturday, August 8th, calls for temperatures to be above normal and precipitation to be near normal. Normal highs for the period are around 85 degrees, and normal lows are around 65. The normal precipitation total for the 7 days is between 0.70 and 0.75 inches. At 4 a.m., at Indianapolis, it was cloudy. The temperature was 69 degrees, the dew point 68, and the relative humidity 96%. The wind was calm. The barometric pressure was 29.97 inches and falling. Around central Indiana, it was cloudy, with a temperature of 69 at Anderson, 69 at Muncie, 68 at Zionsville, 70 at Eagle Creek Airpark, and 70 at Shelbyville. Elsewhere across Indiana, fog was reported, with a temperature of 66 at Terre Haute and 69 at Bloomington. It was cloudy, with a temperature of 68 at South Bend, 67 at Fort Wayne, 69 at Lafayette, and 74 at Evansville. Just outside Indiana, at Louisville, drizzle was falling, with a temperature of 71. At Champaign, fog was reported, with a temperature of 68. It was partly cloudy, with a temperature of 65 at Dayton and 80 at St. Louis. At Cincinnati, it was mostly cloudy, with a temperature of 68. At Chicago, it was cloudy, with a temperature of 72. Once again, at Indianapolis, it was 69 degrees with cloudy skies. This is NOAA All Hazards Radio KEC 74 in Indianapolis. Now a look at your forecast for Indianapolis and central Indiana. Today, partly cloudy, then becoming mostly cloudy toward daybreak, then becoming partly cloudy. Patchy fog toward daybreak. Warmer with highs in the upper 80s. Light and variable winds, becoming west around 5 miles an hour. For tonight, partly cloudy with a slight chance of showers and thunderstorms through the late overnight, then mostly cloudy with a chance of showers and thunderstorms toward daybreak. Humid with lows in the lower 70s. Southwest winds around 5 miles an hour. Chance of rain 40%. Monday. Mostly cloudy through early afternoon, then becoming partly cloudy. A chance of showers and thunderstorms. Hot with highs in the lower 90s.
Southwest winds 5 to 10 miles an hour with gusts up to 20 miles an hour. Chance of rain 40%. For Monday night, partly cloudy. Showers likely with a chance of thunderstorms through the late overnight. Then a slight chance of showers and thunderstorms toward daybreak. Humid with lows in the mid-70s. West winds 5 to 10 miles an hour with gusts up to 20 miles an hour. Chance of rain 70%. Tuesday, partly cloudy through early afternoon, then clearing. Humid with highs in the upper 80s. Northwest winds 10 to 15 miles an hour with gusts up to 25 miles an hour. Once again, the forecast for today. Partly cloudy, then becoming mostly cloudy toward daybreak, then becoming partly cloudy. Patchy fog toward daybreak. Warmer with highs in the upper 80s. Light and variable winds, becoming west around 5 miles an hour. The current time is 4:54 a.m. Eastern Daylight Time. Taking a look at the 3-7 day forecast for Indianapolis and central Indiana. For Tuesday night, mostly clear. Cooler with lows in the mid-60s. Wednesday and Wednesday night, clear. Highs in the mid-80s. Lows in the lower 60s. For Thursday, mostly sunny. Highs in the mid-80s. Thursday night, partly cloudy. Lows in the mid-60s. For Friday and Friday night, partly cloudy with a 20% chance of showers. Highs in the mid-80s. Lows in the upper 60s. Saturday, partly cloudy. A slight chance of showers and thunderstorms through early afternoon, then a chance of showers and thunderstorms late in the afternoon. Highs in the mid-80s. Chance of rain 30%. Now here is the hazardous weather outlook for central Indiana. For the period today and tonight, areas of dense fog will be possible early this morning. Thunderstorms are possible tonight. Some of these storms could be severe with damaging wind gusts and localized flooding as the primary hazards. And now the extended outlook for the period Monday through Saturday. Thunderstorms are possible throughout Monday. Some of these storms could be severe with damaging wind gusts and localized flooding as the primary hazards. Spotter information statement. Spotters are encouraged to monitor the forecast throughout today and tomorrow as activation may be necessary at times. The 8 to 14 day outlook for Sunday, August 2nd through Saturday, August 8th, calls for temperatures to be above normal and precipitation to be near normal. Normal highs for the period are around 85 degrees and normal lows are around 65. The normal precipitation total for the 7 days is between 0.70 and 0.75 inches. At 4 a.m. at Indianapolis, it was cloudy. The temperature was 69 degrees, the dew point 68, and the relative humidity 96%. The wind was calm. The barometric pressure was 29.97 inches and falling. Around central Indiana, it was cloudy, with a temperature of 69 at Anderson, 69 at Muncie, 68 at Zionsville, 70 at Eagle Creek Airpark, and 70 at Shelbyville. Elsewhere across Indiana, fog was reported, with a temperature of 66 at Terre Haute, and 69 at Bloomington. It was cloudy, with a temperature of 68 at South Bend, 67 at Fort Wayne, 69 at Lafayette, and 74 at Evansville. Just outside Indiana, at Louisville, drizzle was falling, with a temperature of 71. At Champaign, fog was reported, with a temperature of 68. It was partly cloudy, with a temperature of 65 at Dayton, and 80 at St. Louis. At Cincinnati, it was mostly cloudy, with a temperature of 68. At Chicago, it was cloudy, with a temperature of 72. Once again, at Indianapolis, it was 69 degrees with cloudy skies. This is NOAA All Hazards Radio KEC 74 in Indianapolis. Now a look at your forecast for Indianapolis and central Indiana. Today, partly cloudy, then becoming mostly cloudy toward daybreak, then becoming partly cloudy. Patchy fog toward daybreak. Warmer with highs in the upper 80s. Light and variable winds, becoming west around 5 miles an hour. For tonight,
Partly cloudy with a slight chance of showers and thunderstorms through the late overnight, then mostly cloudy with a chance of showers and thunderstorms toward daybreak. Humid with lows in the lower 70s. Southwest winds around 5 miles an hour. Chance of rain 40%. Monday. Mostly cloudy through early afternoon, then becoming partly cloudy. A chance of showers and thunderstorms. Hot with highs in the lower 90s. Southwest winds 5 to 10 miles an hour with gusts up to 20 miles an hour. Chance of rain 40%. For Monday night. Partly cloudy. Showers likely with a chance of thunderstorms through the late overnight, then a slight chance of showers and thunderstorms toward daybreak. Humid with lows in the mid-70s. West winds 5 to 10 miles an hour with gusts up to 20 miles an hour. Chance of rain 70%. Tuesday. Partly cloudy through early afternoon, then clearing. Humid with highs in the upper 80s. Northwest winds 10 to 15 miles an hour with gusts up to 25 miles an hour. Once again, the forecast for today. Partly cloudy, then becoming mostly cloudy toward daybreak, then becoming partly cloudy. Patchy fog toward daybreak. Warmer with highs in the upper 80s. Light and variable winds, becoming west around 5 miles an hour. Taking a look at the 3 through 7 day forecast for Indianapolis and central Indiana. For Tuesday night, mostly clear. Cooler with lows in the mid-60s. Wednesday and Wednesday night, clear. Highs in the mid-80s. Lows in the lower 60s. For Thursday, mostly sunny. Highs in the mid-80s. Thursday night, partly cloudy. Lows in the mid-60s. For Friday and Friday night, partly cloudy with a 20% chance of showers. Highs in the mid-80s. Lows in the upper 60s. Saturday, partly cloudy. A slight chance of showers and thunderstorms through early afternoon, then a chance of showers and thunderstorms late in the afternoon. Highs in the mid-80s. Chance of rain 30%. The 14-day outlook for Sunday, August 2nd through Saturday, August 8th, calls for temperatures to be above normal and precipitation to be near normal. Normal highs for the period are around 85 degrees, and normal lows are around 65. The normal precipitation total for the 7 days is between 0.70 and 0.75 inches. At 4 a.m., at Indianapolis, it was cloudy. The temperature was 69 degrees, the dew point 68, and the relative humidity 96%. The wind was calm. The barometric pressure was 29.97 inches and falling. Around central Indiana, it was cloudy, with a temperature of 69 at Anderson, 69 at Muncie, 68 at Zionsville, 70 at Eagle Creek Airpark, and 70 at Shelbyville. Elsewhere across Indiana, fog was reported, with a temperature of 66 at Terre Haute and 69 at Bloomington. It was cloudy, with a temperature of 68 at South Bend, 67 at Fort Wayne, 69 at Lafayette, and 74 at Evansville. Just outside Indiana, at Louisville, drizzle was falling, with a temperature of 71. At Champaign, fog was reported, with a temperature of 68. It was partly cloudy, with a temperature of 65 at Dayton and 80 at St. Louis. At Cincinnati, it was mostly cloudy, with a temperature of 68. At Chicago, it was cloudy, with a temperature of 72. Once again, at Indianapolis, it was 69 degrees with cloudy skies. This is NOAA All Hazards Radio KEC 74 in Indianapolis. Now a look at your forecast for Indianapolis and central Indiana. Today, partly cloudy, then becoming mostly cloudy toward daybreak, then becoming partly cloudy. Patchy fog toward daybreak. Warmer with highs in the upper 80s. Light and variable winds, becoming west around 5 miles an hour. For tonight, partly cloudy with a slight chance of showers and thunderstorms through the late overnight, then mostly cloudy with a chance of showers and thunderstorms toward daybreak. Humid with lows in the lower 70s. Southwest winds around 5 miles an hour. Chance of rain 40%. Monday.
mostly cloudy through early afternoon, then becoming partly cloudy. A chance of showers and thunderstorms. Hot with highs in the lower 90s. Southwest winds 5 to 10 miles an hour with gusts up to 20 miles an hour. Chance of rain 40%. For Monday night, partly cloudy.

cloudy, then becoming mostly cloudy toward daybreak, then becoming partly cloudy. Patchy fog toward daybreak. Warmer with highs in the upper 80s. Light and variable winds, becoming west around 5 miles an hour. Taking a look at the 3 through 7 day forecast for Indianapolis and central Indiana. For Tuesday night, mostly clear. Cooler with lows in the mid-60s. Wednesday and Wednesday night, clear. Highs in the mid-80s. Lows in the lower 60s. For Thursday, mostly sunny. Highs in the mid-80s. Thursday night, partly cloudy. Lows in the mid-60s. For Friday and Friday night, partly cloudy with a 20% chance of showers. Highs in the mid-80s. Lows in the upper 60s. Saturday, partly cloudy. A slight chance of showers and thunderstorms through early afternoon, then a chance of showers and thunderstorms late in the afternoon. Highs in the mid-80s. Chance of rain 30%. The 14-day outlook for Sunday, August 2nd through Saturday, August 8th, calls for temperatures to be above normal and precipitation to be near normal. Normal highs for the period are around 85 degrees, and normal lows are around 65. The normal precipitation total for the 7 days is between 0.70 and 0.75 inches. At 4 a.m. at Indianapolis, it was cloudy. The temperature was 69 degrees, the dew point 68, and the relative humidity 96%. The wind was calm. The barometric pressure was 29.97 inches and falling. Around central Indiana, it was cloudy, with a temperature of 69 at Anderson, 69 at Muncie, 68 at Zionsville, 70 at Eagle Creek Airpark, and 70 at Shelbyville. Elsewhere across Indiana, fog was reported, with a temperature of 66 at Terre Haute, and 69 at Bloomington. It was cloudy, with a temperature of 68 at South Bend, 67 at Fort Wayne, 69 at Lafayette, and 74 at Evansville. Just outside Indiana, at Louisville, drizzle was falling, with a temperature of 71. At Champaign, fog was reported, with a temperature of 68. It was partly cloudy, with a temperature of 65 at Dayton, and 80 at St. Louis. At Cincinnati, it was mostly cloudy, with a temperature of 68. At Chicago, it was cloudy, with a temperature of 72. Once again, at Indianapolis, it was 69 degrees with cloudy skies. This is NOAA All Hazards Radio KEC 74 in Indianapolis. And now a look at your forecast for Indianapolis and central Indiana. Today, partly cloudy, then becoming mostly cloudy toward daybreak, then becoming partly cloudy. Patchy fog toward daybreak. Warmer with highs in the upper 80s. Light and variable winds, becoming west around 5 miles an hour. For tonight, partly cloudy with a slight chance of showers and thunderstorms through the late overnight, then mostly cloudy with a chance of showers and thunderstorms toward daybreak. Humid with lows in the lower 70s. Southwest winds around 5 miles an hour. Chance of rain 40%. Monday, mostly cloudy through early afternoon, then becoming partly cloudy. A chance of showers and thunderstorms. Hot with highs in the lower 90s. Southwest winds 5 to 10 miles an hour with gusts up to 20 miles an hour. Chance of rain 40%. For Monday night, partly cloudy. Showers likely with a chance of thunderstorms through the late overnight. Then a slight chance of showers and thunderstorms toward daybreak. Humid with lows in the mid-70s. West winds 5 to 10 miles an hour with gusts up to 20 miles an hour. Chance of rain 70%. Tuesday, partly cloudy through early afternoon, then clearing. Humid with highs in the upper 80s. Northwest winds 10 to 15 miles an hour with gusts up to 25 miles an hour. Once again, the forecast for today. Partly cloudy, then becoming mostly cloudy toward daybreak, then becoming partly cloudy. Patchy fog toward daybreak. Warmer with highs in the upper 80s. Light and variable winds, becoming west around 5 miles an hour. The current time is 5:09 a.m. Eastern Daylight Time.

taking a look at the 3 through 7 day forecast for Indianapolis and central Indiana. For Tuesday night, mostly clear, cooler with lows in the mid-60s. Wednesday and Wednesday night, clear, highs in the mid-80s, lows in the lower 60s. For Thursday, mostly sunny, highs in the mid-80s. Thursday night, partly cloudy, lows in the mid-60s. For Friday and Friday night, partly cloudy with a 20% chance of showers, highs in the mid-80s, lows in the upper 60s. Saturday, partly cloudy, a slight chance of showers and thunderstorms through early afternoon, then a chance of showers and thunderstorms late in the afternoon, highs in the mid-80s, chance of rain 30%. The 8 to 14 day outlook for Sunday, August 2nd through Saturday, August 8th, calls for temperatures to be above normal and precipitation to be near normal. Normal highs for the period are around 85 degrees and normal lows are around 65. The normal precipitation total for the 7 days is between 0.70 and 0.75 inches. At 4 a.m. at Indianapolis, it was cloudy. The temperature was 69 degrees, the dew point 68, and the relative humidity 96%. The wind was calm. The barometric pressure was 29.97 inches and falling. Around central Indiana, it was cloudy, with a temperature of 69 at Anderson, 69 at Muncie, 68 at Zionsville, 70 at Eagle Creek Airpark, and 70 at Shelbyville. Elsewhere across Indiana, fog was reported, with a temperature of 66 at Terre Haute and 69 at Bloomington. It was cloudy, with a temperature of 68 at South Bend, 67 at Fort Wayne, 69 at Lafayette, and 74 at Evansville. Just outside Indiana, at Louisville, drizzle was falling, with a temperature of 71. At Champaign, fog was reported, with a temperature of 68. It was partly cloudy, with a temperature of 65 at Dayton and 80 at St. Louis. At Cincinnati, it was mostly cloudy, with a temperature of 68. At Chicago, it was cloudy, with a temperature of 72. Once again, at Indianapolis, it was 69 degrees with cloudy skies. At 5 a.m., at Indianapolis, fog was reported. The temperature was 69 degrees, the dew point 68, and the relative humidity 96%. The wind was calm. The barometric pressure was 29.97 inches and steady. Around central Indiana, at Zionsville, fog was reported, with a temperature of 68. It was cloudy, with a temperature of 68 at Anderson, 68 at Muncie, 70 at Eagle Creek Airpark, and 69 at Shelbyville. Elsewhere across Indiana, fog was reported, with a temperature of 67 at Lafayette, 66 at Terre Haute, and 69 at Bloomington. It was cloudy, with a temperature of 68 at South Bend, 67 at Fort Wayne, and 73 at Evansville. Just outside Indiana, at Champaign, fog was reported, with a temperature of 66. It was mostly cloudy, with a temperature of 67 at Dayton, and 79 at St. Louis. It was cloudy, with a temperature of 72 at Chicago, 68 at Cincinnati, and 72 at Louisville. Once again, at Indianapolis, it was 69 degrees with fog. All Hazards Radio KEC 74 in Indianapolis. Now a look at your forecast for Indianapolis and central Indiana. Today, partly cloudy, then becoming mostly cloudy toward daybreak, then becoming partly cloudy. Patchy fog toward daybreak. Warmer with highs in the upper 80s. Light and variable winds, becoming west around 5 miles an hour. For tonight, partly cloudy with a slight chance of showers and thunderstorms through the late overnight, then mostly cloudy with a chance of showers and thunderstorms toward daybreak. Humid with lows in the lower 70s. Southwest winds around 5 miles an hour. Chance of rain 40%. Monday, mostly cloudy through early afternoon, then becoming partly cloudy. A chance of showers and thunderstorms. Hot with highs in the lower 90s. Southwest winds 5 to 10 miles an hour with gusts up to 20 miles an hour. Chance of rain 40%. For Monday night,
partly cloudy. Showers likely with a chance of thunderstorms through the late overnight, then a slight chance of showers and thunderstorms toward daybreak. Humid with lows in the mid-70s. West winds 5 to 10 miles an hour with gusts up to 20 miles an hour. Chance of rain 70%. Tuesday. Partly cloudy through early afternoon, then clearing. Humid with highs in the upper 80s. Northwest winds 10 to 15 miles an hour with gusts up to 25 miles an hour. Once again, the forecast for today. Partly cloudy, then becoming mostly cloudy toward daybreak, then becoming partly cloudy. Patchy fog toward daybreak. Warmer with highs in the upper 80s. Light and variable winds, becoming west around 5 miles an hour. Now here is the hazardous weather outlook for central Indiana. For the period today and tonight. Areas of dense fog will be possible early this morning. Thunderstorms are possible tonight. Some of these storms could be severe with damaging wind gusts and localized flooding as the primary hazards. And now the extended outlook for the period Monday through Saturday. Thunderstorms are possible throughout Monday. Some of these storms could be severe with damaging wind gusts and localized flooding as the primary hazards. Spotter information statement. Spotters are encouraged to monitor the forecast throughout today and tomorrow as activation may be necessary at times. Taking a look at the 3 through 7 day forecast for Indianapolis and central Indiana. For Tuesday night, mostly clear. Cooler with lows in the mid-60s. Wednesday and Wednesday night, clear. Highs in the mid-80s. Lows in the lower 60s. For Thursday, mostly sunny. Highs in the mid-80s. Thursday night, partly cloudy. Lows in the mid-60s. For Friday and Friday night, partly cloudy with a 20% chance of showers. Highs in the mid-80s. Lows in the upper 60s. Saturday, partly cloudy. A slight chance of showers and thunderstorms through early afternoon, then a chance of showers and thunderstorms late in the afternoon. Highs in the mid-80s. Chance of rain 30%. The 8 to 14 day outlook for Sunday, August 2nd through Saturday, August 8th, calls for temperatures to be above normal and precipitation to be near normal. Normal highs for the period are around 85 degrees, and normal lows are around 65. The normal precipitation total for the 7 days is between 0.70 and 0.75 inches. At 5 a.m., at Indianapolis, fog was reported. The temperature was 69 degrees, the dew point 68, and the relative humidity 96%. The wind was calm. The barometric pressure was 29.97 inches and steady. Around central Indiana and Zionsville, fog was reported with a temperature of 68. It was cloudy with a temperature of 68 at Anderson, 68 at Muncie, 70 at Eagle Creek Airpark, and 69 at Shelbyville. Elsewhere across Indiana, fog was reported with a temperature of 67 at Lafayette, 66 at Terre Haute, and 69 at Bloomington. It was cloudy, with a temperature of 68 at South Bend, 67 at Fort Wayne, and 73 at Evansville. Just outside Indiana, at Champaign, fog was reported with a temperature of 66. It was mostly cloudy, with a temperature of 67 at Dayton, and 79 at St. Louis. It was cloudy, with a temperature of 72 at Chicago, 68 at Cincinnati, and 72 at Louisville. Once again, at Indianapolis, it was 69 degrees with fog. This is NOAA All Hazards Radio KEC 74 in Indianapolis. Now a look at your forecast for Indianapolis and central Indiana. Today, partly cloudy, then becoming mostly cloudy toward daybreak, then becoming partly cloudy. Patchy fog toward daybreak. Warmer with highs in the upper 80s. Light and variable winds, becoming west around 5 miles an hour. For tonight, partly cloudy with a slight chance of showers and thunderstorms through the late overnight, then mostly cloudy with a chance of showers and thunderstorms toward daybreak. Humid with lows in the lower 70s. Southwest winds around 5 miles an hour. Chance of rain 40%. Monday,
mostly cloudy through early afternoon, then becoming partly cloudy. A chance of showers and thunderstorms. Hot with highs in the lower 90s. Southwest winds 5 to 10 miles an hour with gusts up to 20 miles an hour. Chance of rain 40%. For Monday night, partly cloudy. Showers likely with a chance of thunderstorms through the late overnight. Then a slight chance of showers and thunderstorms toward daybreak. Humid with lows in the mid-70s. West winds 5 to 10 miles an hour with gusts up to 20 miles an hour. Chance of rain 70%. Tuesday. Partly cloudy through early afternoon, then clearing. Humid with highs in the upper 80s. Northwest winds 10 to 15 miles an hour with gusts up to 25 miles an hour. Once again, the forecast for today. Partly cloudy, then becoming mostly cloudy toward daybreak, then becoming partly cloudy. Patchy fog toward daybreak. Warmer with highs in the upper 80s. Light and variable winds, becoming west around 5 miles an hour. Taking a look at the 3 through 7 day forecast for Indianapolis and central Indiana. For Tuesday night, mostly clear. Cooler with lows in the mid-60s. Wednesday and Wednesday night, clear. Highs in the mid-80s. Lows in the lower 60s. For Thursday, mostly sunny. Highs in the mid-80s. Thursday night, partly cloudy. Lows in the mid-60s. For Friday and Friday night, partly cloudy with a 20% chance of showers. Highs in the mid-80s. Lows in the upper 60s. Saturday, partly cloudy. A slight chance of showers and thunderstorms through early afternoon, then a chance of showers and thunderstorms late in the afternoon. Highs in the mid-80s. Chance of rain 30%. The 8 to 14 day outlook for Sunday, August 2nd through Saturday, August 8th, calls for temperatures to be above normal and precipitation to be near normal. Normal highs for the period are around 85 degrees, and normal lows are around 65. The normal precipitation total for the 7 days is between 0.70 and 0.75 inches. At 5 a.m., at Indianapolis, fog was reported. The temperature was 69 degrees, the dew point 68, and the relative humidity 96%. The wind was calm. The barometric pressure was 29.97 inches and steady. Around central Indiana and Zionsville, fog was reported with a temperature of 68. It was cloudy with a temperature of 68 at Anderson, 68 at Muncie, 70 at Eagle Creek Airpark, and 69 at Shelbyville. Elsewhere across Indiana, fog was reported with a temperature of 67 at Lafayette, 66 at Terre Haute, and 69 at Bloomington. It was cloudy with a temperature of 68 at South Bend, 67 at Fort Wayne, and 73 at Evansville. Just outside Indiana, at Champaign, fog was reported with a temperature of 66. It was mostly cloudy with a temperature of 67 at Dayton and 79 at St. Louis. It was cloudy with a temperature of 72 at Chicago, 68 at Cincinnati, and 72 at Louisville. Once again, at Indianapolis, it was 69 degrees with fog. This is NOAA All Hazards Radio KEC 74 in Indianapolis. Time is 5:23 a.m. Eastern Daylight Time. And now a look at your forecast for Indianapolis and central Indiana. Today, partly cloudy, then becoming mostly cloudy toward daybreak, then becoming partly cloudy. Patchy fog toward daybreak. Warmer with highs in the upper 80s. Light and variable winds, becoming west around 5 miles an hour. For tonight, partly cloudy with a slight chance of showers and thunderstorms through the late overnight, then mostly cloudy with a chance of showers and thunderstorms toward daybreak. Humid with lows in the lower 70s. Southwest winds around 5 miles an hour. Chance of rain 40%. Monday, mostly cloudy through early afternoon, then becoming partly cloudy. A chance of showers and thunderstorms. Hot with highs in the lower 90s. Southwest winds 5 to 10 miles an hour with gusts up to 20 miles an hour. Chance of rain 40%.
for Monday night. Partly cloudy. Showers likely with a chance of thunderstorms through the late overnight. Then a slight chance of showers and thunderstorms toward daybreak. Humid with lows in the mid-70s. West winds 5 to 10 miles an hour with gusts up to 20 miles an hour. Chance of rain 70%. Tuesday. Partly cloudy through early afternoon, then clearing. Humid with highs in the upper 80s. Northwest winds 10 to 15 miles an hour with gusts up to 25 miles an hour. Once again, the forecast for today. Partly cloudy, then becoming mostly cloudy toward daybreak, then becoming partly cloudy. Patchy fog toward daybreak. Warmer with highs in the upper 80s. Light and variable winds, becoming west around 5 miles an hour. Taking a look at the 3 through 7 day forecast for Indianapolis and central Indiana. For Tuesday night, mostly clear. Cooler with lows in the mid-60s. Wednesday and Wednesday night, clear. Highs in the mid-80s. Lows in the lower 60s. For Thursday, mostly sunny. Highs in the mid-80s. Thursday night, partly cloudy. Lows in the mid-60s. For Friday and Friday night, partly cloudy with a 20% chance of showers. Highs in the mid-80s. Lows in the upper 60s. Saturday, partly cloudy. A slight chance of showers and thunderstorms through early afternoon, then a chance of showers and thunderstorms late in the afternoon. Highs in the mid-80s. Chance of rain 30%. The 8 to 14 day outlook for Sunday, August 2nd through Saturday, August 8th, calls for temperatures to be above normal and precipitation to be near normal. Normal highs for the period are around 85 degrees and normal lows are around 65. The normal precipitation total for the 7 days is between 0.70 and 0.75 inches. At 5 a.m., at Indianapolis, fog was reported. The temperature was 69 degrees, the dew point 68, and the relative humidity 96%. The wind was calm. The barometric pressure was 29.97 inches and steady. Around central Indiana, at Zionsville, fog was reported, with a temperature of 68. It was cloudy, with a temperature of 68 at Anderson, 68 at Muncie, 70 at Eagle Creek Airpark, and 69 at Shelbyville. Elsewhere across Indiana, fog was reported, with a temperature of 67 at Lafayette, 66 at Terre Haute, and 69 at Bloomington. It was cloudy, with a temperature of 68 at South Bend, 67 at Fort Wayne, and 73 at Evansville. Just outside Indiana, at Champaign, fog was reported, with a temperature of 66. It was mostly cloudy, with a temperature of 67 at Dayton, and 79 at St. Louis. It was cloudy, with a temperature of 72 at Chicago, 68 at Cincinnati, and 72 at Louisville. Once again, at Indianapolis, it was 69 degrees with fog. This is NOAA All Hazards Radio KEC 74 in Indianapolis. Now a look at your forecast for Indianapolis and central Indiana. Today, partly cloudy, then becoming mostly cloudy toward daybreak, then becoming partly cloudy. Patchy fog toward daybreak. Warmer with highs in the upper 80s. Light and variable winds, becoming west around 5 miles an hour. For tonight, partly cloudy with a slight chance of showers and thunderstorms through the late overnight, then mostly cloudy with a chance of showers and thunderstorms toward daybreak. Humid with lows in the lower 70s. Southwest winds around 5 miles an hour. Chance of rain 40%. Monday, mostly cloudy through early afternoon, then becoming partly cloudy. A chance of showers and thunderstorms. Hot with highs in the lower 90s. Southwest winds 5 to 10 miles an hour with gusts up to 20 miles an hour. Chance of rain 40%. For Monday night, partly cloudy. Showers likely with a chance of thunderstorms through the late overnight. Then a slight chance of showers and thunderstorms toward daybreak. Humid with lows in the mid-70s. West winds 5 to 10 miles an hour with gusts up to 20 miles an hour. Chance of rain 70%. Tuesday,
Partly cloudy through early afternoon, then clearing. Humid with highs in the upper 80s. Northwest winds 10 to 15 miles an hour with gusts up to 25 miles an hour. Once again, the forecast for today. Partly cloudy, then becoming mostly cloudy toward daybreak, then becoming partly cloudy. Patchy fog toward daybreak. Warmer with highs in the upper 80s. Light and variable winds, becoming west around 5 miles an hour. Taking a look at the 3 through 7 day forecast for Indianapolis and central Indiana. For Tuesday night, mostly clear. Cooler with lows in the mid-60s. Wednesday and Wednesday night, clear. Highs in the mid-80s. Lows in the lower 60s. For Thursday, mostly sunny. Highs in the mid-80s. Thursday night, partly cloudy. Lows in the mid-60s. For Friday and Friday night, partly cloudy with a 20% chance of showers. Highs in the mid-80s. Lows in the upper 60s. Saturday, partly cloudy. A slight chance of showers and thunderstorms through early afternoon, then a chance of showers and thunderstorms late in the afternoon. Highs in the mid-80s. Chance of rain 30%. The 8 to 14 day outlook for Sunday, August 2nd through Saturday, August 8th, calls for temperatures to be above normal and precipitation to be near normal. Normal highs for the period are around 85 degrees and normal lows are around 65. The normal precipitation total for the 7 days is between 0.70 and 0.75 inches. At 5 a.m. at Indianapolis, fog was reported. The temperature was 69 degrees, the dew point 68, and the relative humidity 96%. The wind was calm. The barometric pressure was 29.97 inches and steady. Around central Indiana and Zionsville, fog was reported with a temperature of 68. It was cloudy with a temperature of 68 at Anderson, 68 at Muncie, 70 at Eagle Creek Airpark, and 69 at Shelbyville. Elsewhere across Indiana, fog was reported with a temperature of 67 at Lafayette, 66 at Terre Haute, and 69 at Bloomington. It was cloudy, with a temperature of 68 at South Bend, 67 at Fort Wayne, and 73 at Evansville. Just outside Indiana, at Champaign, fog was reported with a temperature of 66. It was mostly cloudy, with a temperature of 67 at Dayton, and 79 at St. Louis. It was cloudy, with a temperature of 72 at Chicago, 68 at Cincinnati, and 72 at Louisville. Once again, at Indianapolis, it was 69 degrees with fog. This is NOAA All Hazards Radio KEC 74 in Indianapolis. And now a look at your forecast for Indianapolis and central Indiana. Today, partly cloudy, then becoming mostly cloudy toward daybreak, then becoming partly cloudy. Patchy fog toward daybreak. Warmer with highs in the upper 80s. Light and variable winds, becoming west around 5 miles an hour. For tonight, partly cloudy with a slight chance of showers and thunderstorms through the late overnight, then mostly cloudy with a chance of showers and thunderstorms toward daybreak. Humid with lows in the lower 70s. Southwest winds around 5 miles an hour. Chance of rain 40%. Monday, mostly cloudy through early afternoon, then becoming partly cloudy. A chance of showers and thunderstorms. Hot with highs in the lower 90s. Southwest winds 5 to 10 miles an hour with gusts up to 20 miles an hour. Chance of rain 40%. For Monday night, partly cloudy. Showers likely with a chance of thunderstorms through the late overnight. Then a slight chance of showers and thunderstorms toward daybreak. Humid with lows in the mid-70s. West winds 5 to 10 miles an hour with gusts up to 20 miles an hour. Chance of rain 70%. Tuesday, partly cloudy through early afternoon, then clearing. Humid with highs in the upper 80s. Northwest winds 10 to 15 miles an hour with gusts up to 25 miles an hour. Once again, the forecast for today. Partly cloudy, then becoming mostly cloudy toward daybreak, then becoming partly cloudy.
Patchy fog toward daybreak. Warmer with highs in the upper 80s. Light and variable winds, becoming west around 5 miles an hour. Taking a look at the 3-7 day forecast for Indianapolis and central Indiana. For Tuesday night, mostly clear. Cooler with lows in the mid-60s. Wednesday and Wednesday night, clear. Highs in the mid-80s. Lows in the lower 60s. For Thursday, mostly sunny. Highs in the mid-80s. Thursday night, partly cloudy. Lows in the mid-60s. For Friday and Friday night, partly cloudy with a 20% chance of showers. Highs in the mid-80s. Lows in the upper 60s. Saturday, partly cloudy. A slight chance of showers and thunderstorms through early afternoon, then a chance of showers and thunderstorms late in the afternoon. Highs in the mid-80s. Chance of rain 30%. Now here is the hazardous weather outlook for central Indiana. For the period today and tonight, areas of dense fog will be possible early this morning. Thunderstorms are possible tonight. Some of these storms could be severe with damaging wind gusts and localized flooding as the primary hazards. And now the extended outlook for the period Monday through Saturday. Thunderstorms are possible throughout Monday. Some of these storms could be severe with damaging wind gusts and localized flooding as the primary hazards. Spotter information statement. Spotters are encouraged to monitor the forecast throughout today and tomorrow as activation may be necessary at times. The 8-14 day outlook for Sunday, August 2nd through Saturday, August 8th, calls for temperatures to be above normal and precipitation to be near normal. Normal highs for the period are around 85 degrees and normal lows are around 65. The normal precipitation total for the 7 days is between 0.70 and 0.75 inches. At 5 a.m., at Indianapolis, fog was reported. The temperature was 69 degrees, the dew point 68, and the relative humidity 96%. The wind was calm. The barometric pressure was 29.97 inches and steady. Around central Indiana, at Zionsville, fog was reported, with a temperature of 68. It was cloudy, with a temperature of 68 at Anderson, 68 at Muncie, 70 at Eagle Creek Airpark, and 69 at Shelbyville. Elsewhere across Indiana, fog was reported, with a temperature of 67 at Lafayette, 66 at Terre Haute, and 69 at Bloomington. It was cloudy, with a temperature of 68 at South Bend, 67 at Fort Wayne, and 73 at Evansville. Just outside Indiana, at Champaign, fog was reported, with a temperature of 66. It was mostly cloudy, with a temperature of 67 at Dayton, and 79 at St. Louis. It was cloudy, with a temperature of 72 at Chicago, 68 at Cincinnati, and 72 at Louisville. Once again, at Indianapolis, it was 69 degrees with fog. This is NOAA All Hazards Radio KEC 74 in Indianapolis. Now a look at your forecast for Indianapolis and central Indiana. Today, partly cloudy, then becoming mostly cloudy toward daybreak, then becoming partly cloudy. Patchy fog toward daybreak. Warmer with highs in the upper 80s. Light and variable winds, becoming west around 5 miles an hour. For tonight, partly cloudy with a slight chance of showers and thunderstorms through the late overnight, then mostly cloudy with a chance of showers and thunderstorms toward daybreak. Humid with lows in the lower 70s. Southwest winds around 5 miles an hour. Chance of rain 40%. Monday, mostly cloudy through early afternoon, then becoming partly cloudy. A chance of showers and thunderstorms. Hot with highs in the lower 90s. Southwest winds 5 to 10 miles an hour with gusts up to 20 miles an hour. Chance of rain 40%. For Monday night, partly cloudy. Showers likely with a chance of thunderstorms through the late overnight. Then a slight chance of showers and thunderstorms toward daybreak. Humid with lows in the mid-70s. West winds 5 to 10 miles an hour with gusts up to 20 miles an hour. Chance of rain 70%. Tuesday, partly cloudy through early afternoon, then clearing,
humid with highs in the upper 80s. Northwest winds 10 to 15 miles an hour with gusts up to 25 miles an hour. Once again, the forecast for today. Partly cloudy, then becoming mostly cloudy toward daybreak, then becoming partly cloudy. Patchy fog toward daybreak. Warmer with highs in the upper 80s. Light and variable winds, becoming west around 5 miles an hour. The current time is 5:39 a.m. Eastern Daylight Time. Taking a look at the 3-7 day forecast for Indianapolis and central Indiana. For Tuesday night, mostly clear. Cooler with lows in the mid-60s. Wednesday and Wednesday night, clear. Highs in the mid-80s. Lows in the lower 60s. For Thursday, mostly sunny. Highs in the mid-80s. Thursday night, partly cloudy. Lows in the mid-60s. For Friday and Friday night, partly cloudy with a 20% chance of showers. Highs in the mid-80s. Lows in the upper 60s. Saturday, partly cloudy. A slight chance of showers and thunderstorms through early afternoon, then a chance of showers and thunderstorms late in the afternoon. Highs in the mid-80s. Chance of rain 30%. The 14-day outlook for Sunday, August 2nd through Saturday, August 8th, calls for temperatures to be above normal and precipitation to be near normal. Normal highs for the period are around 85 degrees, and normal lows are around 65. The normal precipitation total for the 7 days is between 0.70 and 0.75 inches. At 5 a.m., at Indianapolis, fog was reported. The temperature was 69 degrees, the dew point 68, and the relative humidity 96%. The wind was calm. The barometric pressure was 29.97 inches and steady. Around central Indiana, at Zionsville, fog was reported, with a temperature of 68. It was cloudy, with a temperature of 68 at Anderson, 68 at Muncie, 70 at Eagle Creek Airpark, and 69 at Shelbyville. Elsewhere across Indiana, fog was reported, with a temperature of 67 at Lafayette, 66 at Terre Haute, and 69 at Bloomington. It was cloudy, with a temperature of 68 at South Bend, 67 at Fort Wayne, and 73 at Evansville. Just outside Indiana, at Champaign, fog was reported, with a temperature of 66. It was mostly cloudy, with a temperature of 67 at Dayton, and 79 at St. Louis. It was cloudy, with a temperature of 72 at Chicago, 68 at Cincinnati, and 72 at Louisville. Once again, at Indianapolis, it was 69 degrees with fog. This is NOAA All Hazards Radio KEC 74 in Indianapolis. Now a look at your forecast for Indianapolis and central Indiana. Today, partly cloudy, then becoming mostly cloudy toward daybreak, then becoming partly cloudy. Patchy fog toward daybreak. Warmer with highs in the upper 80s. Light and variable winds, becoming west around 5 miles an hour. For tonight, partly cloudy with a slight chance of showers and thunderstorms through the late overnight, then mostly cloudy with a chance of showers and thunderstorms toward daybreak. Humid with lows in the lower 70s. Southwest winds around 5 miles an hour. Chance of rain 40%. Monday, mostly cloudy through early afternoon, then becoming partly cloudy. A chance of showers and thunderstorms. Hot with highs in the lower 90s. Southwest winds 5 to 10 miles an hour with gusts up to 20 miles an hour. Chance of rain 40%. For Monday night, partly cloudy. Showers likely with a chance of thunderstorms through the late overnight. Then a slight chance of showers and thunderstorms toward daybreak. Humid with lows in the mid-70s. West winds 5 to 10 miles an hour with gusts up to 20 miles an hour. Chance of rain 70%. Tuesday, partly cloudy through early afternoon, then clearing. Humid with highs in the upper 80s. Northwest winds 10 to 15 miles an hour with gusts up to 25 miles an hour. Once again, the forecast for today. Partly cloudy, then becoming mostly cloudy toward daybreak, then becoming partly cloudy.
Patchy fog toward daybreak. Warmer with highs in the upper 80s. Light and variable winds, becoming west around 5 miles an hour. Taking a look at the 3-7 day forecast for Indianapolis and central Indiana. For Tuesday night, mostly clear. Cooler with lows in the mid-60s. Wednesday and Wednesday night, clear. Highs in the mid-80s. Lows in the lower 60s. For Thursday, mostly sunny. Highs in the mid-80s. Thursday night, partly cloudy. Lows in the mid-60s. For Friday and Friday night, partly cloudy with a 20% chance of showers. Highs in the mid-80s. Lows in the upper 60s. Saturday, partly cloudy. A slight chance of showers and thunderstorms through early afternoon, then a chance of showers and thunderstorms late in the afternoon. Highs in the mid-80s. Chance of rain 30%. The 8-14 day outlook for Sunday, August 2nd through Saturday, August 8th, calls for temperatures to be above normal and precipitation to be near normal. Normal highs for the period are around 85 degrees, and normal lows are around 65. The normal precipitation total for the 7 days is between 0.70 and 0.75 inches. At 5 a.m., at Indianapolis, fog was reported. The temperature was 69 degrees, the dew point 68, and the relative humidity 96%. The wind was calm. The barometric pressure was 29.97 inches and steady. Around central Indiana, at Zionsville, fog was reported, with a temperature of 68. It was cloudy, with a temperature of 68 at Anderson, 68 at Muncie, 70 at Eagle Creek Airpark, and 69 at Shelbyville. Elsewhere across Indiana, fog was reported, with a temperature of 67 at Lafayette, 66 at Terre Haute, and 69 at Bloomington. It was cloudy, with a temperature of 68 at South Bend, 67 at Fort Wayne, and 73 at Evansville. Just outside Indiana, at Champaign, fog was reported, with a temperature of 66. It was mostly cloudy, with a temperature of 67 at Dayton, and 79 at St. Louis. It was cloudy, with a temperature of 72 at Chicago, 68 at Cincinnati, and 72 at Louisville. Once again, at Indianapolis, it was 69 degrees with fog. This is NOAA All Hazards Radio KEC 74 in Indianapolis. And now a look at your forecast for Indianapolis and central Indiana. Today, partly cloudy, then becoming mostly cloudy toward daybreak, then becoming partly cloudy. Patchy fog toward daybreak. Warmer with highs in the upper 80s. Light and variable winds, becoming west around 5 miles an hour. For tonight, partly cloudy with a slight chance of showers and thunderstorms through the late overnight, then mostly cloudy with a chance of showers and thunderstorms toward daybreak. Humid with lows in the lower 70s. Southwest winds around 5 miles an hour. Chance of rain 40%. Monday, mostly cloudy through early afternoon, then becoming partly cloudy. A chance of showers and thunderstorms. Hot with highs in the lower 90s. Southwest winds 5 to 10 miles an hour with gusts up to 20 miles an hour. Chance of rain 40%. For Monday night, partly cloudy. Showers likely with a chance of thunderstorms through the late overnight. Then a slight chance of showers and thunderstorms toward daybreak. Humid with lows in the mid-70s. West winds 5 to 10 miles an hour with gusts up to 20 miles an hour. Chance of rain 70%. Tuesday, partly cloudy through early afternoon, then clearing. Humid with highs in the upper 80s. Northwest winds 10 to 15 miles an hour with gusts up to 25 miles an hour. Once again, the forecast for today. Partly cloudy, then becoming mostly cloudy toward daybreak, then becoming partly cloudy. Patchy fog toward daybreak. Warmer with highs in the upper 80s. Light and variable winds, becoming west around 5 miles an hour. Taking a look at the 3-7 day forecast for Indianapolis and central Indiana. For Tuesday night, mostly clear. Cooler with lows in the mid-60s.
Wednesday and Wednesday night. Clear. Highs in the mid-80s. Lows in the lower 60s. For Thursday. Mostly sunny. Highs in the mid-80s. Thursday night. Partly cloudy. Lows in the mid-60s. For Friday and Friday night. Partly cloudy with a 20% chance of showers. Highs in the mid-80s. Lows in the upper 60s. Saturday. Partly cloudy. A slight chance of showers and thunderstorms through early afternoon, then a chance of showers and thunderstorms late in the afternoon. Highs in the mid-80s. Chance of rain 30%. The 8 to 14 day outlook for Sunday, August 2nd through Saturday, August 8th, calls for temperatures to be above normal and precipitation to be near normal. Normal highs for the period are around 85 degrees and normal lows are around 65. The normal precipitation total for the 7 days is between 0.70 and 0.75 inches. At 5 a.m., at Indianapolis, fog was reported. The temperature was 69 degrees, the dew point 68, and the relative humidity 96%. The wind was calm. The barometric pressure was 29.97 inches and steady. Around central Indiana, at Zionsville, fog was reported, with a temperature of 68. It was cloudy, with a temperature of 68 at Anderson, 68 at Muncie, 70 at Eagle Creek Airpark, and 69 at Shelbyville. Elsewhere across Indiana, fog was reported, with a temperature of 67 at Lafayette, 66 at Terre Haute, and 69 at Bloomington. It was cloudy, with a temperature of 68 at South Bend, 67 at Fort Wayne, and 73 at Evansville. Just outside Indiana, at Champaign, fog was reported, with a temperature of 66. It was mostly cloudy, with a temperature of 67 at Dayton, and 79 at St. Louis. It was cloudy, with a temperature of 72 at Chicago, 68 at Cincinnati, and 72 at Louisville. Once again, at Indianapolis, it was 69 degrees with fog. This is NOAA All Hazards Radio KEC 74 in Indianapolis. Now a look at your forecast for Indianapolis and central Indiana. Today, partly cloudy, then becoming mostly cloudy toward daybreak, then becoming partly cloudy. Patchy fog toward daybreak. Warmer with highs in the upper 80s. Light and variable winds, becoming west around 5 miles an hour. For tonight, partly cloudy with a slight chance of showers and thunderstorms through the late overnight, then mostly cloudy with a chance of showers and thunderstorms toward daybreak. Humid with lows in the lower 70s. Southwest winds around 5 miles an hour. Chance of rain 40%. Monday. Mostly cloudy through early afternoon, then becoming partly cloudy. A chance of showers and thunderstorms. Hot with highs in the lower 90s. Southwest winds 5 to 10 miles an hour with gusts up to 20 miles an hour. Chance of rain 40%. For Monday night, partly cloudy. Showers likely with a chance of thunderstorms through the late overnight, then a slight chance of showers and thunderstorms toward daybreak. Humid with lows in the mid-70s. West winds 5 to 10 miles an hour with gusts up to 20 miles an hour. Chance of rain 70%. Tuesday. Partly cloudy through early afternoon, then clearing. Humid with highs in the upper 80s. Northwest winds 10 to 15 miles an hour with gusts up to 25 miles an hour. Once again, the forecast for today. Partly cloudy, then becoming mostly cloudy toward daybreak, then becoming partly cloudy. Patchy fog toward daybreak. Warmer with highs in the upper 80s. Light and variable winds, becoming west around 5 miles an hour. The current time is 5:53 a.m. Eastern Daylight Time. Taking a look at the 3 through 7 day forecast for Indianapolis and central Indiana. For Tuesday night, mostly clear. Cooler with lows in the mid-60s. Wednesday and Wednesday night. Clear. Highs in the mid-80s. Lows in the lower 60s. For Thursday. Mostly sunny. Highs in the mid-80s. Thursday night. Partly cloudy. Lows in the mid-60s.
for Friday and Friday night. Partly cloudy with a 20% chance of showers. Highs in the mid-80s. Lows in the upper 60s. Saturday. Partly cloudy. A slight chance of showers and thunderstorms through early afternoon, then a chance of showers and thunderstorms late in the afternoon. Highs in the mid-80s. Chance of rain 30%. The 8-14-day outlook for Sunday, August 2nd through Saturday, August 8th, calls for temperatures to be above normal and precipitation to be near normal. Normal highs for the period are around 85 degrees, and normal lows are around 65. The normal precipitation total for the 7 days is between 0.70 and 0.75 inches. At 5 a.m., at Indianapolis, fog was reported. The temperature was 69 degrees, the dew point 68, and the relative humidity 96%. The wind was calm. The barometric pressure was 29.97 inches and steady. Around central Indiana, at Zionsville, fog was reported, with a temperature of 68. It was cloudy, with a temperature of 68 at Anderson, 68 at Muncie, 70 at Eagle Creek Airpark, and 69 at Shelbyville. Elsewhere across Indiana, fog was reported, with a temperature of 67 at Lafayette, 66 at Terre Haute, and 69 at Bloomington. It was cloudy, with a temperature of 68 at South Bend, 67 at Fort Wayne, and 73 at Evansville. Just outside Indiana, at Champaign, fog was reported, with a temperature of 66. It was mostly cloudy, with a temperature of 67 at Dayton, and 79 at St. Louis. It was cloudy, with a temperature of 72 at Chicago, 68 at Cincinnati, and 72 at Louisville. Once again, at Indianapolis, it was 69 degrees with fog. Now here is the hazardous weather outlook for central Indiana. For the period today and tonight, areas of dense fog will be possible early this morning. Thunderstorms are possible tonight. Some of these storms could be severe with damaging wind gusts and localized flooding as the primary hazards. And now the extended outlook for the period Monday through Saturday. Thunderstorms are possible throughout Monday. Some of these storms could be severe with damaging wind gusts and localized flooding as the primary hazards. Spotter information statement. Spotters are encouraged to monitor the forecast throughout today and tomorrow as activation may be necessary at times. All hazards radio KEC 74 in Indianapolis. Now a look at your forecast for Indianapolis and central Indiana. Today, partly cloudy, then becoming mostly cloudy toward daybreak, then becoming partly cloudy. Patchy fog toward daybreak. Warmer with highs in the upper 80s. Light and variable winds, becoming west around 5 miles an hour. For tonight, partly cloudy with a slight chance of showers and thunderstorms through the late overnight, then mostly cloudy with a chance of showers and thunderstorms toward daybreak. Humid with lows in the lower 70s. Southwest winds around 5 miles an hour. Chance of rain 40%. Monday. Mostly cloudy through early afternoon, then becoming partly cloudy. A chance of showers and thunderstorms. Hot with highs in the lower 90s. Southwest winds 5 to 10 miles an hour with gusts up to 20 miles an hour. Chance of rain 40%. For Monday night. Partly cloudy. Showers likely with a chance of thunderstorms through the late overnight, then a slight chance of showers and thunderstorms toward daybreak. Humid with lows in the mid-70s. West winds 5 to 10 miles an hour with gusts up to 20 miles an hour. Chance of rain 70%. Tuesday. Partly cloudy through early afternoon, then clearing. Humid with highs in the upper 80s. Northwest winds 10 to 15 miles an hour with gusts up to 25 miles an hour. Once again, the forecast for today. Partly cloudy, then becoming mostly cloudy toward daybreak, then becoming partly cloudy. Patchy fog toward daybreak. Warmer with highs in the upper 80s. Light and variable winds, becoming west around 5 miles an hour. Taking a look at the 3-7 day forecast for Indianapolis and central Indiana. For Tuesday night, mostly clear. Cooler with lows in the mid-60s.
Wednesday and Wednesday night, clear. Highs in the mid-80s. Lows in the lower 60s. For Thursday, mostly sunny. Highs in the mid-80s. Thursday night, partly cloudy. Lows in the mid-60s. For Friday and Friday night, partly cloudy with a 20% chance of showers. Highs in the mid-80s. Lows in the upper 60s. Saturday, partly cloudy. A slight chance of showers and thunderstorms through early afternoon, then a chance of showers and thunderstorms late in the afternoon. Highs in the mid-80s. Chance of rain 30%. The 8 to 14 day outlook for Sunday, August 2nd through Saturday, August 8th, calls for temperatures to be above normal and precipitation to be near normal. Normal highs for the period are around 85 degrees and normal lows are around 65. The normal precipitation total for the 7 days is between 0.70 and 0.75 inches. At 5 a.m. at Indianapolis, fog was reported. The temperature was 69 degrees, the dew point 68, and the relative humidity 96%. The wind was calm. The barometric pressure was 29.97 inches and steady. Around central Indiana and Zionsville, fog was reported with a temperature of 68. It was cloudy with a temperature of 68 at Anderson, 68 at Muncie, 70 at Eagle Creek Airpark, and 69 at Shelbyville. Elsewhere across Indiana, fog was reported with a temperature of 67 at Lafayette, 66 at Terre Haute, and 69 at Bloomington. It was cloudy with a temperature of 68 at South Bend, 67 at Fort Wayne, and 73 at Evansville. Just outside Indiana, at Champaign, fog was reported with a temperature of 66. It was mostly cloudy with a temperature of 67 at Dayton and 79 at St. Louis. It was cloudy with a temperature of 72 at Chicago, 68 at Cincinnati, and 72 at Louisville. Once again, at Indianapolis, it was 69 degrees with fog. This is NOAA All Hazards Radio KEC 74 in Indianapolis. A look at your forecast for Indianapolis and central Indiana. Today, partly cloudy, then becoming mostly cloudy toward daybreak, then becoming partly cloudy. Patchy fog toward daybreak. Warmer with highs in the upper 80s. Light and variable winds, becoming west around 5 miles an hour. For tonight, partly cloudy with a slight chance of showers and thunderstorms through the late overnight, then mostly cloudy with a chance of showers and thunderstorms toward daybreak. Humid with lows in the lower 70s. Southwest winds around 5 miles an hour. Chance of rain 40%. Monday, mostly cloudy through early afternoon, then becoming partly cloudy. A chance of showers and thunderstorms. Hot with highs in the lower 90s. Southwest winds 5 to 10 miles an hour with gusts up to 20 miles an hour. Chance of rain 40%. For Monday night, partly cloudy. Showers likely with a chance of thunderstorms through the late overnight. And a slight chance of showers and thunderstorms toward daybreak. Humid with lows in the mid-70s. West winds 5 to 10 miles an hour with gusts up to 20 miles an hour. Chance of rain 70%. Tuesday, partly cloudy through early afternoon, then clearing. Humid with highs in the upper 80s. Northwest winds 10 to 15 miles an hour with gusts up to 25 miles an hour. Once again, the forecast for today. Partly cloudy, then becoming mostly cloudy toward daybreak, then becoming partly cloudy. Patchy fog toward daybreak. Warmer with highs in the upper 80s. Light and variable winds, becoming west around 5 miles an hour. Taking a look at the 3 through 7 day forecast for Indianapolis and central Indiana. For Tuesday night, mostly clear. Cooler with lows in the mid-60s. Wednesday and Wednesday night, clear. Highs in the mid-80s. Lows in the lower 60s. For Thursday, mostly sunny. Highs in the mid-80s. Thursday night, partly cloudy. Lows in the mid-60s. For Friday and Friday night,
partly cloudy with a 20% chance of showers. Highs in the mid-

4.75 inches. At 5 a.m., at Indianapolis, fog was reported. The temperature was 69 degrees, the dew point 68, and the relative humidity 96%. The wind was calm. The barometric pressure was 29.97 inches and steady. Around central Indiana, at Zionsville, fog was reported, with a temperature of 68. It was cloudy, with a temperature of 68 at Anderson, 68 at Muncie, 70 at Eagle Creek Airpark, and 69 at Shelbyville. Elsewhere across Indiana, fog was reported, with a temperature of 67 at Lafayette, 66 at Terre Haute, and 69 at Bloomington. It was cloudy, with a temperature of 68 at South Bend, 67 at Fort Wayne, and 73 at Evansville. Just outside Indiana, at Champaign, fog was reported, with a temperature of 66. It was mostly cloudy, with a temperature of 67 at Dayton, and 79 at St. Louis. It was cloudy, with a temperature of 72 at Chicago, 68 at Cincinnati, and 72 at Louisville. Once again, at Indianapolis, it was 69 degrees with fog. This is NOAA All Hazards Radio KEC 74 in Indianapolis. Now a look at your forecast for Indianapolis and central Indiana. Today, partly cloudy, then becoming mostly cloudy toward daybreak, then becoming partly cloudy. Patchy fog toward daybreak. Warmer with highs in the upper 80s. Light and variable winds, becoming west around 5 miles an hour. For tonight, partly cloudy with a slight chance of showers and thunderstorms through the late overnight, then mostly cloudy with a chance of showers and thunderstorms toward daybreak. Humid with lows in the lower 70s. Southwest winds around 5 miles an hour. Chance of rain 40%. Monday, mostly cloudy through early afternoon, then becoming partly cloudy. A chance of showers and thunderstorms. Hot with highs in the lower 90s. Southwest winds 5 to 10 miles an hour with gusts up to 20 miles an hour. Chance of rain 40%. For Monday night, partly cloudy. Showers likely with a chance of thunderstorms through the late overnight, then a slight chance of showers and thunderstorms toward daybreak. Humid with lows in the mid-70s. West winds 5 to 10 miles an hour with gusts up to 20 miles an hour. Chance of rain 70%. Tuesday, partly cloudy through early afternoon, then clearing. Humid with highs in the upper 80s. Northwest winds 10 to 15 miles an hour with gusts up to 25 miles an hour. Once again, the forecast for today. Partly cloudy, then becoming mostly cloudy toward daybreak, then becoming partly cloudy. Patchy fog toward daybreak. Warmer with highs in the upper 80s. Light and variable winds, becoming west around 5 miles an hour. And now a look at your forecast for Indianapolis and central Indiana. Today, mostly cloudy through early afternoon, then becoming partly cloudy. Warmer with highs in the upper 80s. West winds around 5 miles an hour. For tonight, partly cloudy with a slight chance of showers and thunderstorms through the late overnight, then mostly cloudy with a chance of showers and thunderstorms toward daybreak. Humid with lows in the lower 70s. Southwest winds around 5 miles an hour. Chance of rain 40%. Monday, mostly cloudy through early afternoon, then becoming partly cloudy. A chance of showers and thunderstorms. Hot with highs in the lower 90s. Southwest winds 5 to 10 miles an hour with gusts up to 20 miles an hour. Chance of rain 40%. For Monday night, partly cloudy. Showers likely with a chance of thunderstorms through the late overnight, then a slight chance of showers and thunderstorms toward daybreak. Humid with lows in the mid-70s. West winds 5 to 10 miles an hour with gusts up to 20 miles an hour. Chance of rain 70%. Tuesday, partly cloudy through early afternoon, then clearing. Humid with highs in the upper 80s. Northwest winds 10 to 15 miles an hour with gusts up to 25 miles an hour. Once again, the forecast for today. Mostly cloudy through early afternoon, then becoming partly cloudy. Warmer with highs in the upper 80s.

northwest winds around 5 miles an hour. Taking a look at the 3-7 day forecast for Indianapolis and central Indiana. For Tuesday night, mostly clear. Cooler with lows in the mid-60s. Wednesday and Wednesday night, clear. Highs in the mid-80s. Lows in the lower 60s. For Thursday, mostly sunny. Highs in the mid-80s. Thursday night, partly cloudy. Lows in the mid-60s. For Friday and Friday night, partly cloudy with a 20% chance of showers. Highs in the mid-80s. Lows in the upper 60s. Saturday, partly cloudy. A slight chance of showers and thunderstorms through early afternoon, then a chance of showers and thunderstorms late in the afternoon. Highs in the mid-80s. Chance of rain 30%. The current time is 6:10 a.m. Eastern Daylight Time. The outlook for Sunday, August 2nd through Saturday, August 8th, calls for temperatures to be above normal and precipitation to be near normal. Normal highs for the period are around 85 degrees, and normal lows are around 65. The normal precipitation total for the 7 days is between 0.70 and 0.75 inches. At 6 a.m., at Indianapolis, fog was reported. The temperature was 69 degrees, the dew point 69, and the relative humidity 100%. The wind was west at 3 miles an hour. The barometric pressure was 29.97 inches and steady. Around central Indiana, fog was reported, with a temperature of 68 at Anderson, 68 at Zionsville, and 69 at Shelbyville. It was cloudy, with a temperature of 68 at Muncie, and 69 at Eagle Creek Air Park. Elsewhere across Indiana, fog was reported, with a temperature of 65 at Terre Haute, and 69 at Bloomington. At Fort Wayne, it was mostly cloudy, with a temperature of 68. It was cloudy, with a temperature of 68 at South Bend, 68 at Lafayette, and 73 at Evansville. Just outside Indiana, at Champaign, fog was reported, with a temperature of 67. At St. Louis, it was partly cloudy, with a temperature of 80. It was cloudy, with a temperature of 72 at Chicago, 67 at Dayton, 69 at Cincinnati, and 72 at Louisville. Once again, at Indianapolis, it was 69 degrees with fog. This is NOAA All Hazards Radio KEC 74 in Indianapolis. Now a look at your forecast for Indianapolis and central Indiana. Today, mostly cloudy through early afternoon, then becoming partly cloudy. Warmer with highs in the upper 80s. West winds around 5 miles an hour. For tonight, partly cloudy with a slight chance of showers and thunderstorms through the late overnight, then mostly cloudy with a chance of showers and thunderstorms toward daybreak. Humid with lows in the lower 70s. Southwest winds around 5 miles an hour. Chance of rain 40%. Monday, mostly cloudy through early afternoon, then becoming partly cloudy. A chance of showers and thunderstorms. Hot with highs in the lower 90s. Southwest winds 5 to 10 miles an hour with gusts up to 20 miles an hour. Chance of rain 40%. For Monday night, partly cloudy. Showers likely with a chance of thunderstorms through the late overnight, then a slight chance of showers and thunderstorms toward daybreak. Humid with lows in the mid-70s. West winds 5 to 10 miles an hour with gusts up to 20 miles an hour. Chance of rain 70%. Tuesday, partly cloudy through early afternoon, then clearing. Humid with highs in the upper 80s. Northwest winds 10 to 15 miles an hour with gusts up to 25 miles an hour. Once again, the forecast for today. Mostly cloudy through early afternoon, then becoming partly cloudy. Warmer with highs in the upper 80s. West winds around 5 miles an hour. Taking a look at the 3-7 day forecast for Indianapolis and central Indiana. For Tuesday night, mostly clear. Cooler with lows in the mid-60s. Wednesday and Wednesday night, clear. Highs in the mid-80s. Lows in the lower 60s. For Thursday, mostly sunny.
Highs in the mid-80s. Thursday night. Partly cloudy. Lows in the mid-60s. For Friday and Friday night. Partly cloudy with a 20% chance of showers. Highs in the mid-80s. Lows in the upper 60s. Saturday. Partly cloudy. A slight chance of showers and thunderstorms through early afternoon, then a chance of showers and thunderstorms late in the afternoon. Highs in the mid-80s. Chance of rain 30%. Now here is the hazardous weather outlook for central Indiana. For the period today and tonight. Areas of dense fog will be possible early this morning. Thunderstorms are possible tonight. Some of these storms could be severe with damaging wind gusts and localized flooding as the primary hazards. And now the extended outlook for the period Monday through Saturday. Thunderstorms are possible throughout Monday. Some of these storms could be severe with damaging wind gusts and localized flooding as the primary hazards. Spotter information statement. Spotters are encouraged to monitor the forecast throughout today and tomorrow as activation may be necessary at times. The 8 to 14 day outlook for Sunday, August 2nd through Saturday, August 8th, calls for temperatures to be above normal and precipitation to be near normal. Normal highs for the period are around 85 degrees and normal lows are around 65. The normal precipitation total for the 7 days is between 0.70 and 0.75 inches. At 6 a.m. at Indianapolis, fog was reported. The temperature was 69 degrees, the dew point 69, and the relative humidity 100%. The wind was west at 3 miles an hour. The barometric pressure was 29.97 inches and steady. Around central Indiana, fog was reported, with a temperature of 68 at Anderson, 68 at Zionsville, and 69 at Shelbyville. It was cloudy, with a temperature of 68 at Muncie, and 69 at Eagle Creek Air Park. Elsewhere across Indiana, fog was reported, with a temperature of 65 at Terre Haute, and 69 at Bloomington. At Fort Wayne, it was mostly cloudy, with a temperature of 68. It was cloudy, with a temperature of 68 at South Bend, 68 at Lafayette, and 73 at Evansville. Just outside Indiana, at Champaign, fog was reported, with a temperature of 67. At St. Louis, it was partly cloudy, with a temperature of 80. It was cloudy, with a temperature of 72 at Chicago, 67 at Dayton, 69 at Cincinnati, and 72 at Louisville. Once again, at Indianapolis, it was 69 degrees with fog. This is NOAA All Hazards Radio KEC 74 in Indianapolis. Now a look at your forecast for Indianapolis and central Indiana. Today, mostly cloudy through early afternoon, then becoming partly cloudy. Warmer with highs in the upper 80s. West winds around 5 miles an hour. For tonight, partly cloudy with a slight chance of showers and thunderstorms through the late overnight, then mostly cloudy with a chance of showers and thunderstorms toward daybreak. Humid with lows in the lower 70s. Southwest winds around 5 miles an hour. Chance of rain 40%. Monday. Mostly cloudy through early afternoon, then becoming partly cloudy. A chance of showers and thunderstorms. Hot with highs in the lower 90s. Southwest winds 5 to 10 miles an hour with gusts up to 20 miles an hour. Chance of rain 40%. For Monday night. Partly cloudy. Showers likely with a chance of thunderstorms through the late overnight, then a slight chance of showers and thunderstorms toward daybreak. Humid with lows in the mid-70s. West winds 5 to 10 miles an hour with gusts up to 20 miles an hour. Chance of rain 70%. Tuesday. Partly cloudy through early afternoon, then clearing. Humid with highs in the upper 80s. Northwest winds 10 to 15 miles an hour with gusts up to 25 miles an hour. Once again, the forecast for today. Mostly cloudy through early afternoon, then becoming partly cloudy. Warmer with highs in the upper 80s. West winds around 5 miles an hour. Taking a look at the 3 through 7 day forecast for Indianapolis and central Indiana. For Tuesday night, mostly clear. Cooler with lows in the mid-60s.
Wednesday and Wednesday night. Clear. Highs in the mid-80s. Lows in the lower 60s. For Thursday. Mostly sunny. Highs in the mid-80s. Thursday night. Partly cloudy. Lows in the mid-60s. For Friday and Friday night. Partly cloudy with a 20% chance of showers. Highs in the mid-80s. Lows in the upper 60s. Saturday. Partly cloudy. A slight chance of showers and thunderstorms through early afternoon, then a chance of showers and thunderstorms late in the afternoon. Highs in the mid-80s. Chance of rain 30%. The 8th outlook for Sunday, August 2nd through Saturday, August 8th, calls for temperatures to be above normal and precipitation to be near normal. Normal highs for the period are around 85 degrees, and normal lows are around 65. The normal precipitation total for the 7 days is between 0.70 and 0.75 inches. At 6 a.m., at Indianapolis, fog was reported. The temperature was 69 degrees, the dew point 69, and the relative humidity 100%. The wind was west at 3 miles an hour. The barometric pressure was 29.97 inches and steady. Around central Indiana, fog was reported, with a temperature of 68 at Anderson, 68 at Zionsville, and 69 at Shelbyville. It was cloudy, with a temperature of 68 at Muncie, and 69 at Eagle Creek Air Park. Elsewhere across Indiana, fog was reported, with a temperature of 65 at Terre Haute, and 69 at Bloomington. At Fort Wayne, it was mostly cloudy, with a temperature of 68. It was cloudy, with a temperature of 68 at South Bend, 68 at Lafayette, and 73 at Evansville. Just outside Indiana, at Champaign, fog was reported, with a temperature of 67. At St. Louis, it was partly cloudy, with a temperature of 80. It was cloudy, with a temperature of 72 at Chicago, 67 at Dayton, 69 at Cincinnati, and 72 at Louisville. Once again, at Indianapolis, it was 69 degrees with fog. This is NOAA All Hazards Radio KEC 74 in Indianapolis. Now a look at your forecast for Indianapolis and central Indiana. Today, mostly cloudy through early afternoon, then becoming partly cloudy. Warmer with highs in the upper 80s. West winds around 5 miles an hour. For tonight, partly cloudy with a slight chance of showers and thunderstorms through the late overnight, then mostly cloudy with a chance of showers and thunderstorms toward daybreak. Humid with lows in the lower 70s. Southwest winds around 5 miles an hour. Chance of rain 40%. Monday. Mostly cloudy through early afternoon, then becoming partly cloudy. A chance of showers and thunderstorms. Hot with highs in the lower 90s. Southwest winds 5 to 10 miles an hour with gusts up to 20 miles an hour. Chance of rain 40%. For Monday night, partly cloudy. Showers likely with a chance of thunderstorms through the late overnight, then a slight chance of showers and thunderstorms toward daybreak. Humid with lows in the mid-70s. West winds 5 to 10 miles an hour with gusts up to 20 miles an hour. Chance of rain 70%. Tuesday. Partly cloudy through early afternoon, then clearing. Humid with highs in the upper 80s. Northwest winds 10 to 15 miles an hour with gusts up to 25 miles an hour. Once again, the forecast for today. Mostly cloudy through early afternoon, then becoming partly cloudy. Warmer with highs in the upper 80s. West winds around 5 miles an hour. The current time is 6:24 a.m. Eastern Daylight Time. Taking a look at the 3-7 day forecast for Indianapolis and central Indiana. For Tuesday night, mostly clear. Cooler with lows in the mid-60s. Wednesday and Wednesday night, clear. Highs in the mid-80s. Lows in the lower 60s. For Thursday, mostly sunny. Highs in the mid-80s. Thursday night, partly cloudy. Lows in the mid-60s. For Friday and Friday night, partly cloudy with a 20% chance of showers. Highs in the mid-80s.
Lows in the upper 60s. Saturday, partly cloudy. A slight chance of showers and thunderstorms through early afternoon, then a chance of showers and thunderstorms late in the afternoon. Highs in the mid-80s. Chance of rain 30%. The 8-14-day outlook for Sunday, August 2nd through Saturday, August 8th, calls for temperatures to be above normal and precipitation to be near normal. Normal highs for the period are around 85 degrees, and normal lows are around 65. The normal precipitation total for the 7 days is between 0.70 and 0.75 inches. At 6 a.m. at Indianapolis, fog was reported. The temperature was 69 degrees, the dew point 69, and the relative humidity 100%. The wind was west at 3 miles an hour. The barometric pressure was 29.97 inches and steady. Around central Indiana, fog was reported, with a temperature of 68 at Anderson, 68 at Zionsville, and 69 at Shelbyville. It was cloudy, with a temperature of 68 at Muncie, and 69 at Eagle Creek Air Park. Elsewhere across Indiana, fog was reported, with a temperature of 65 at Terre Haute, and 69 at Bloomington. At Fort Wayne, it was mostly cloudy, with a temperature of 68. It was cloudy, with a temperature of 68 at South Bend, 68 at Lafayette, and 73 at Evansville. Just outside Indiana, at Champaign, fog was reported, with a temperature of 67. At St. Louis, it was partly cloudy, with a temperature of 80. It was cloudy, with a temperature of 72 at Chicago, 67 at Dayton, 69 at Cincinnati, and 72 at Louisville. Once again, at Indianapolis, it was 69 degrees with fog. This is NOAA All Hazards Radio KEC 74 in Indianapolis. Now a look at your forecast for Indianapolis and central Indiana. Today, mostly cloudy through early afternoon, then becoming partly cloudy. Warmer with highs in the upper 80s. West winds around 5 miles an hour. For tonight, partly cloudy with a slight chance of showers and thunderstorms through the late overnight, then mostly cloudy with a chance of showers and thunderstorms toward daybreak. Humid with lows in the lower 70s. Southwest winds around 5 miles an hour. Chance of rain 40%. Monday, mostly cloudy through early afternoon, then becoming partly cloudy. A chance of showers and thunderstorms. Hot with highs in the lower 90s. Southwest winds 5 to 10 miles an hour with gusts up to 20 miles an hour. Chance of rain 40%. For Monday night, partly cloudy. Showers likely with a chance of thunderstorms through the late overnight, then a slight chance of showers and thunderstorms toward daybreak. Humid with lows in the mid-70s. West winds 5 to 10 miles an hour with gusts up to 20 miles an hour. Chance of rain 70%. Tuesday, partly cloudy through early afternoon, then clearing. Humid with highs in the upper 80s. Northwest winds 10 to 15 miles an hour with gusts up to 25 miles an hour. Once again, the forecast for today. Mostly cloudy through early afternoon, then becoming partly cloudy. Warmer with highs in the upper 80s. West winds around 5 miles an hour. Taking a look at the 3-7 day forecast for Indianapolis and central Indiana. For Tuesday night, mostly clear. Cooler with lows in the mid-60s. Wednesday and Wednesday night, clear. Highs in the mid-80s. Lows in the lower 60s. For Thursday, mostly sunny. Highs in the mid-80s. Thursday night, partly cloudy. Lows in the mid-60s. For Friday and Friday night, partly cloudy with a 20% chance of showers. Highs in the mid-80s. Lows in the upper 60s. Saturday, partly cloudy. A slight chance of showers and thunderstorms through early afternoon, then a chance of showers and thunderstorms late in the afternoon. Highs in the mid-80s. Chance of rain 30%. The 8-14-day outlook for Sunday, August 2nd through Saturday, August 8th, calls for temperatures to be above normal and precipitation to be near normal.
Normal highs for the period are around 85 degrees, and normal lows are around 65. The normal precipitation total for the 7 days is between 0.70 and 0.75 inches. At 6 a.m., at Indianapolis, fog was reported. The temperature was 69 degrees, the dew point 69, and the relative humidity 100%. The wind was west at 3 miles an hour. The barometric pressure was 29.97 inches and steady. Around central Indiana, fog was reported, with a temperature of 68 at Anderson, 68 at Zionsville, and 69 at Shelbyville. It was cloudy, with a temperature of 68 at Muncie, and 69 at Eagle Creek Air Park. Elsewhere across Indiana, fog was reported, with a temperature of 65 at Terre Haute, and 69 at Bloomington. At Fort Wayne, it was mostly cloudy, with a temperature of 68. It was cloudy, with a temperature of 68 at South Bend, 68 at Lafayette, and 73 at Evansville. Just outside Indiana, at Champaign, fog was reported, with a temperature of 67. At St. Louis, it was partly cloudy, with a temperature of 80. It was cloudy, with a temperature of 72 at Chicago, 67 at Dayton, 69 at Cincinnati, and 72 at Louisville. Once again, at Indianapolis, it was 69 degrees with fog. This is NOAA All Hazards Radio KEC 74 in Indianapolis. Now a look at your forecast for Indianapolis and central Indiana. Today, mostly cloudy through early afternoon, then becoming partly cloudy. Warmer with highs in the upper 80s. West winds around 5 miles an hour. For tonight, partly cloudy with a slight chance of showers and thunderstorms through the late overnight, then mostly cloudy with a chance of showers and thunderstorms toward daybreak. Humid with lows in the lower 70s. Southwest winds around 5 miles an hour. Chance of rain 40%. Monday. Mostly cloudy through early afternoon, then becoming partly cloudy. A chance of showers and thunderstorms. Hot with highs in the lower 90s. Southwest winds 5 to 10 miles an hour with gusts up to 20 miles an hour. Chance of rain 40%. For Monday night. Partly cloudy. Showers likely with a chance of thunderstorms through the late overnight, then a slight chance of showers and thunderstorms toward daybreak. Humid with lows in the mid-70s. West winds 5 to 10 miles an hour with gusts up to 20 miles an hour. Chance of rain 70%. Tuesday. Partly cloudy through early afternoon, then clearing. Humid with highs in the upper 80s. Northwest winds 10 to 15 miles an hour with gusts up to 25 miles an hour. Once again, the forecast for today. Mostly cloudy through early afternoon, then becoming partly cloudy. Warmer with highs in the upper 80s. West winds around 5 miles an hour. Taking a look at the 3 through 7 day forecast for Indianapolis and central Indiana. For Tuesday night, mostly clear. Cooler with lows in the mid-60s. Wednesday and Wednesday night, clear. Highs in the mid-80s. Lows in the lower 60s. For Thursday, mostly sunny. Highs in the mid-80s. Thursday night, partly cloudy. Lows in the mid-60s. For Friday and Friday night, partly cloudy with a 20% chance of showers. Highs in the mid-80s. Lows in the upper 60s. Saturday, partly cloudy. A slight chance of showers and thunderstorms through early afternoon, then a chance of showers and thunderstorms late in the afternoon. Highs in the mid-80s. Chance of rain 30%. The 8 to 14 day outlook for Sunday, August 2nd through Saturday, August 8th, calls for temperatures to be above normal and precipitation to be near normal. Normal highs for the period are around 85 degrees, and normal lows are around 65. The normal precipitation total for the 7 days is between 0.70 and 0.75 inches. At 6 a.m., at Indianapolis, fog was reported. The temperature was 69 degrees, the dew point 69, and the relative humidity 100%. The wind was west at 3 miles an hour. The barometric pressure was 29.97 inches and steady.
around central Indiana. Fog was reported with a temperature of 68 at Anderson, 68 at Zionsville, and 69 at Shelbyville. It was cloudy with a temperature of 68 at Muncie and 69 at Eagle Creek Air Park. Elsewhere across Indiana, fog was reported with a temperature of 65 at Terre Haute and 69 at Bloomington. At Fort Wayne, it was mostly cloudy with a temperature of 68. It was cloudy with a temperature of 68 at South Bend, 68 at Lafayette, and 73 at Evansville. Just outside Indiana, at Champaign, fog was reported with a temperature of 67. At St. Louis, it was partly cloudy with a temperature of 80. It was cloudy with a temperature of 72 at Chicago, 67 at Dayton, 69 at Cincinnati, and 72 at Louisville. Once again, at Indianapolis, it was 69 degrees with fog. Now here is the hazardous weather outlook for central Indiana. For the period today and tonight, areas of dense fog will be possible early this morning. Thunderstorms are possible tonight. Some of these storms could be severe with damaging wind gusts and localized flooding as the primary hazards. And now the extended outlook for the period Monday through Saturday. Thunderstorms are possible throughout Monday. Some of these storms could be severe with damaging wind gusts and localized flooding as the primary hazards. Spotter information statement. Spotters are encouraged to monitor the forecast throughout today and tomorrow as activation may be necessary at times. This is NOAA All Hazards Radio KEC 74 in Indianapolis. Now a look at your forecast for Indianapolis and central Indiana. Today, mostly cloudy through early afternoon, then becoming partly cloudy. Warmer with highs in the upper 80s. West winds around 5 miles an hour. For tonight, partly cloudy with a slight chance of showers and thunderstorms through the late overnight, then mostly cloudy with a chance of showers and thunderstorms toward daybreak. Humid with lows in the lower 70s. Southwest winds around 5 miles an hour. Chance of rain 40%. Monday, mostly cloudy through early afternoon, then becoming partly cloudy. A chance of showers and thunderstorms. Hot with highs in the lower 90s. Southwest winds 5 to 10 miles an hour with gusts up to 20 miles an hour. Chance of rain 40%. For Monday night, partly cloudy. Showers likely with a chance of thunderstorms through the late overnight, then a slight chance of showers and thunderstorms toward daybreak. Humid with lows in the mid-70s. West winds 5 to 10 miles an hour with gusts up to 20 miles an hour. Chance of rain 70%. Tuesday, partly cloudy through early afternoon, then clearing. Humid with highs in the upper 80s. Northwest winds 10 to 15 miles an hour with gusts up to 25 miles an hour. Once again, the forecast for today. Mostly cloudy through early afternoon, then becoming partly cloudy. Warmer with highs in the upper 80s. West winds around 5 miles an hour. The current time is 6:38 a.m. Eastern Daylight Time. Taking a look at the 3-7 day forecast for Indianapolis and central Indiana. For Tuesday night, mostly clear. Cooler with lows in the mid-60s. Wednesday and Wednesday night, clear. Highs in the mid-80s. Lows in the lower 60s. For Thursday, mostly sunny. Highs in the mid-80s. Thursday night, partly cloudy. Lows in the mid-60s. For Friday and Friday night, partly cloudy with a 20% chance of showers. Highs in the mid-80s. Lows in the upper 60s. Saturday, partly cloudy. A slight chance of showers and thunderstorms through early afternoon, then a chance of showers and thunderstorms late in the afternoon. Highs in the mid-80s. Chance of rain 30%. The 8-14 day outlook for Sunday, August 2nd through Saturday, August 8th, calls for temperatures to be above normal and precipitation to be near normal. Normal highs for the period are around 85 degrees and normal lows are around 65. The normal precipitation total for the 7 days is between 0.70 and 0.75 inches.
At 6 a.m. at Indianapolis, fog was reported. The temperature was 69 degrees, the dew point 69, and the relative humidity 100%. The wind was west at 3 miles an hour. The barometric pressure was 29.97 inches and steady. In central Indiana, fog was reported with a temperature of 68 at Anderson, 68 at Zionsville, and 69 at Shelbyville. It was cloudy with a temperature of 68 at Muncie and 69 at Eagle Creek Air Park. Elsewhere across Indiana, fog was reported with a temperature of 65 at Terre Haute and 69 at Bloomington. At Fort Wayne, it was mostly cloudy with a temperature of 68. It was cloudy with a temperature of 68 at South Bend, 68 at Lafayette, and 73 at Evansville. Just outside Indiana, at Champaign, fog was reported with a temperature of 67. At St. Louis, it was partly cloudy with a temperature of 80. It was cloudy with a temperature of 72 at Chicago, 67 at Dayton, 69 at Cincinnati, and 72 at Louisville. Once again, at Indianapolis, it was 69 degrees with fog. This is NOAA All Hazards Radio KEC-74 in Indianapolis. Now a look at your forecast for Indianapolis and central Indiana. Today, mostly cloudy through early afternoon, then becoming partly cloudy. Warmer with highs in the upper 80s. West winds around 5 miles an hour. For tonight, partly cloudy with a slight chance of showers and thunderstorms through the late overnight, then mostly cloudy with a chance of showers and thunderstorms toward daybreak. Humid with lows in the lower 70s. Southwest winds around 5 miles an hour. Chance of rain 40%. Monday. Mostly cloudy through early afternoon, then becoming partly cloudy. A chance of showers and thunderstorms. Hot with highs in the lower 90s. Southwest winds 5 to 10 miles an hour with gusts up to 20 miles an hour. Chance of rain 40%. For Monday night. Partly cloudy. Showers likely with a chance of thunderstorms through the late overnight. Then a slight chance of showers and thunderstorms toward daybreak. Humid with lows in the mid-70s. West winds 5 to 10 miles an hour with gusts up to 20 miles an hour. Chance of rain 70%. Tuesday. Partly cloudy through early afternoon, then clearing. Humid with highs in the upper 80s. Northwest winds 10 to 15 miles an hour with gusts up to 25 miles an hour. Once again, the forecast for today. Mostly cloudy through early afternoon, then becoming partly cloudy. Warmer with highs in the upper 80s. West winds around 5 miles an hour. Taking a look at the 3 through 7 day forecast for Indianapolis and central Indiana. For Tuesday night, mostly clear. Cooler with lows in the mid-60s. Wednesday and Wednesday night, clear. Highs in the mid-80s. Lows in the lower 60s. For Thursday, mostly sunny. Highs in the mid-80s. Thursday night, partly cloudy. Lows in the mid-60s. For Friday and Friday night, partly cloudy with a 20% chance of showers. Highs in the mid-80s. Lows in the upper 60s. Saturday, partly cloudy. A slight chance of showers and thunderstorms through early afternoon, then a chance of showers and thunderstorms late in the afternoon. Highs in the mid-80s. Chance of rain 30%. The 8 to 14 day outlook for Sunday, August 2nd through Saturday, August 8th, calls for temperatures to be above normal and precipitation to be near normal. Normal highs for the period are around 85 degrees, and normal lows are around 65. The normal precipitation total for the 7 days is between 0.70 and 0.75 inches. At 6 a.m. at Indianapolis, fog was reported. The temperature was 69 degrees, the dew point 69, and the relative humidity 100%. The wind was west at 3 miles an hour. The barometric pressure was 29.97 inches and steady. Around central Indiana, fog was reported with a temperature of 68 at Anderson, 68 at Zionsville, and 69 at Shelbyville.
It was cloudy, with a temperature of 68 at Muncie and 69 at Eagle Creek Air Park. Elsewhere across Indiana, fog was reported, with a temperature of 65 at Terre Haute and 69 at Bloomington. At Fort Wayne, it was mostly cloudy, with a temperature of 68. It was cloudy, with a temperature of 68 at South Bend, 68 at Lafayette, and 73 at Evansville. Just outside Indiana, at Champaign, fog was reported, with a temperature of 67. At St. Louis, it was partly cloudy, with a temperature of 80. It was cloudy, with a temperature of 72 at Chicago, 67 at Dayton, 69 at Cincinnati, and 72 at Louisville. Once again, at Indianapolis, it was 69 degrees with fog. This is NOAA All Hazards Radio KEC 74 in Indianapolis. And now a look at your forecast for Indianapolis and central Indiana. Today, mostly cloudy through early afternoon, then becoming partly cloudy. Warmer with highs in the upper 80s. West winds around 5 miles an hour. For tonight, partly cloudy with a slight chance of showers and thunderstorms through the late overnight, then mostly cloudy with a chance of showers and thunderstorms toward daybreak. Humid with lows in the lower 70s. Southwest winds around 5 miles an hour. Chance of rain 40%. Monday, mostly cloudy through early afternoon, then becoming partly cloudy. A chance of showers and thunderstorms. Hot with highs in the lower 90s. Southwest winds 5 to 10 miles an hour with gusts up to 20 miles an hour. Chance of rain 40%. For Monday night, partly cloudy. Showers likely with a chance of thunderstorms through the late overnight, then a slight chance of showers and thunderstorms toward daybreak. Humid with lows in the mid-70s. West winds 5 to 10 miles an hour with gusts up to 20 miles an hour. Chance of rain 70%. Tuesday, partly cloudy through early afternoon, then clearing. Humid with highs in the upper 80s. Northwest winds 10 to 15 miles an hour with gusts up to 25 miles an hour. Once again, the forecast for today. Mostly cloudy through early afternoon, then becoming partly cloudy. Warmer with highs in the upper 80s. West winds around 5 miles an hour. Taking a look at the 3 through 7 day forecast for Indianapolis and central Indiana. For Tuesday night, mostly clear. Cooler with lows in the mid-60s. Wednesday and Wednesday night, clear. Highs in the mid-80s. Lows in the lower 60s. For Thursday, mostly sunny. Highs in the mid-80s. Thursday night, partly cloudy. Lows in the mid-60s. For Friday and Friday night, partly cloudy with a 20% chance of showers. Highs in the mid-80s. Lows in the upper 60s. Saturday, partly cloudy. A slight chance of showers and thunderstorms through early afternoon, then a chance of showers and thunderstorms late in the afternoon. Highs in the mid-80s. Chance of rain 30%. The outlook for Sunday, August 2nd through Saturday, August 8th, calls for temperatures to be above normal and precipitation to be near normal. Normal highs for the period are around 85 degrees, and normal lows are around 65. The normal precipitation total for the 7 days is between 0.70 and 0.75 inches. At 6 a.m., at Indianapolis, fog was reported. The temperature was 69 degrees, the dew point 69, and the relative humidity 100%. The wind was west at 3 miles an hour. The barometric pressure was 29.97 inches and steady. Around central Indiana, fog was reported, with a temperature of 68 at Anderson, 68 at Zionsville, and 69 at Shelbyville. It was cloudy, with a temperature of 68 at Muncie, and 69 at Eagle Creek Air Park. Elsewhere across Indiana, fog was reported, with a temperature of 65 at Terre Haute, and 69 at Bloomington. At Fort Wayne, it was mostly cloudy, with a temperature of 68. It was cloudy, with a temperature of 68 at South Bend, 68 at Lafayette, and 73 at Evansville. Just outside Indiana, at Champaign, fog
fog was reported, with a temperature of 67. At St. Louis, it was partly cloudy, with a temperature of 80. It was cloudy, with a temperature of 72 at Chicago, 67 at Dayton, 69 at Cincinnati, and 72 at Louisville. Once again, at Indianapolis, it was 69 degrees with fog. This is NOAA All Hazards Radio KEC 74 in Indianapolis. Now a look at your forecast for Indianapolis and central Indiana. Today, mostly cloudy through early afternoon, then becoming partly cloudy. Warmer with highs in the upper 80s. West winds around 5 miles an hour. For tonight, partly cloudy with a slight chance of showers and thunderstorms through the late overnight, then mostly cloudy with a chance of showers and thunderstorms toward daybreak. Humid with lows in the lower 70s. Southwest winds around 5 miles an hour. Chance of rain 40%. Monday. Mostly cloudy through early afternoon, then becoming partly cloudy. A chance of showers and thunderstorms. Hot with highs in the lower 90s. Southwest winds 5 to 10 miles an hour with gusts up to 20 miles an hour. Chance of rain 40%. For Monday night, partly cloudy. Showers likely with a chance of thunderstorms through the late overnight, then a slight chance of showers and thunderstorms toward daybreak. Humid with lows in the mid-70s. West winds 5 to 10 miles an hour with gusts up to 20 miles an hour. Chance of rain 70%. Tuesday. Partly cloudy through early afternoon, then clearing. Humid with highs in the upper 80s. Northwest winds 10 to 15 miles an hour with gusts up to 25 miles an hour. Once again, the forecast for today. Mostly cloudy through early afternoon, then becoming partly cloudy. Warmer with highs in the upper 80s. West winds around 5 miles an hour. Taking a look at the 3 through 7 day forecast for Indianapolis and central Indiana. For Tuesday night, mostly clear. Cooler with lows in the mid-60s. Wednesday and Wednesday night, clear. Highs in the mid-80s. Lows in the lower 60s. For Thursday, mostly sunny. Highs in the mid-80s. Thursday night, partly cloudy. Lows in the mid-60s. For Friday and Friday night, partly cloudy with a 20% chance of showers. Highs in the mid-80s. Lows in the upper 60s. Saturday, partly cloudy. A slight chance of showers and thunderstorms through early afternoon, then a chance of showers and thunderstorms late in the afternoon. Highs in the mid-80s. Chance of rain 30%. The 8 to 14 day outlook for Sunday, August 2nd through Saturday, August 8th, calls for temperatures to be above normal and precipitation to be near normal. Normal highs for the period are around 85 degrees, and normal lows are around 65. The normal precipitation total for the 7 days is between 0.70 and 0.75 inches. The current time is 6:53 a.m. Eastern Daylight Time. At 6 a.m. at Indianapolis, fog was reported. The temperature was 69 degrees, the dew point 69, and the relative humidity 100%. The wind was west at 3 miles an hour. The barometric pressure was 29.97 inches and steady. Around central Indiana, fog was reported, with a temperature of 68 at Anderson, 68 at Zionsville, and 69 at Shelbyville. It was cloudy, with a temperature of 68 at Muncie, and 69 at Eagle Creek Air Park. Elsewhere across Indiana, fog was reported, with a temperature of 65 at Terre Haute, and 69 at Bloomington. At Fort Wayne, it was mostly cloudy, with a temperature of 68. It was cloudy, with a temperature of 68 at South Bend, 68 at Lafayette, and 73 at Evansville. Just outside Indiana, at Champaign, fog was reported, with a temperature of 67. At St. Louis, it was partly cloudy, with a temperature of 80. It was cloudy, with a temperature of 72 at Chicago, 67 at Dayton, 69 at Cincinnati, and 72 at Louisville. Once again, at Indianapolis, it was 69 degrees with fog.
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Now a look at your forecast for Indianapolis and central Indiana. Today, mostly cloudy through early afternoon, then becoming partly cloudy. Warmer with highs in the upper 80s. West winds around 5 miles an hour. For tonight, partly cloudy with a slight chance of showers and thunderstorms through the late overnight, then mostly cloudy with a chance of showers and thunderstorms toward daybreak. Humid with lows in the lower 70s. Southwest winds around 5 miles an hour. Chance of rain 40%. Monday. Mostly cloudy through early afternoon, then becoming partly cloudy. A chance of showers and thunderstorms. Hot with highs in the lower 90s. Southwest winds 5 to 10 miles an hour with gusts up to 20 miles an hour. Chance of rain 40%. For Monday night, partly cloudy. Showers likely with a chance of thunderstorms through the late overnight, then a slight chance of showers and thunderstorms toward daybreak. Humid with lows in the mid-70s. West winds 5 to 10 miles an hour with gusts up to 20 miles an hour. Chance of rain 70%. Tuesday. Partly cloudy through early afternoon, then clearing. Humid with highs in the upper 80s. Northwest winds 10 to 15 miles an hour with gusts up to 25 miles an hour. Once again, the forecast for today. Mostly cloudy through early afternoon, then becoming partly cloudy. Warmer with highs in the upper 80s. West winds around 5 miles an hour. Now here is the hazardous weather outlook for central Indiana. For the period today and tonight, areas of dense fog will be possible early this morning. Thunderstorms are possible tonight. Some of these storms could be severe with damaging wind gusts and localized flooding as the primary hazards. And now the extended outlook for the period Monday through Saturday. Thunderstorms are possible throughout Monday. Some of these storms could be severe with damaging wind gusts and localized flooding as the primary hazards. Spotter information statement. Spotters are encouraged to monitor the forecast throughout today and tomorrow as activation may be necessary at times. Taking a look at the 3-7 day forecast for Indianapolis and central Indiana. For Tuesday night, mostly clear. Cooler with lows in the mid-60s. Wednesday and Wednesday night, clear. Highs in the mid-80s. Lows in the lower 60s. For Thursday, mostly sunny. Highs in the mid-80s. Thursday night, partly cloudy. Lows in the mid-60s. For Friday and Friday night, partly cloudy with a 20% chance of showers. Highs in the mid-80s. Lows in the upper 60s. Saturday, partly cloudy. A slight chance of showers and thunderstorms through early afternoon, then a chance of showers and thunderstorms late in the afternoon. Highs in the mid-80s. Chance of rain 30%. The 8-14 day outlook for Sunday, August 2nd through Saturday, August 8th, calls for temperatures to be above normal and precipitation to be near normal. Normal highs for the period are around 85 degrees, and normal lows are around 65. The normal precipitation total for the 7 days is between 0.70 and 0.75 inches. At 6 a.m. at Indianapolis, fog was reported. The temperature was 69 degrees, the dew point 69, and the relative humidity 100%. The wind was west at 3 miles an hour. The barometric pressure was 29.97 inches and steady. Around central Indiana, fog was reported, with a temperature of 68 at Anderson, 68 at Zionsville, and 69 at Shelbyville. It was cloudy, with a temperature of 68 at Muncie, and 69 at Eagle Creek Air Park. Elsewhere across Indiana, fog was reported, with a temperature of 65 at Terre Haute, and 69 at Bloomington. At Fort Wayne, it was mostly cloudy, with a temperature of 68. It was cloudy, with a temperature of 68 at South Bend, 68 at Lafayette, and 73 at Evansville. Just outside Indiana, at Champaign, fog was reported, with a temperature of 67. At St. Louis, it was partly cloudy, with a temperature of 80.
It was cloudy, with a temperature of 72 at Chicago, 67 at Dayton, 69 at Cincinnati, and 72 at Louisville. Once again, at Indianapolis, it was 69 degrees with fog. This is NOAA All Hazards Radio KEC 74 in Indianapolis. Now a look at your forecast for Indianapolis and central Indiana. Today, mostly cloudy through early afternoon, then becoming partly cloudy. Warmer with highs in the upper 80s. West winds around 5 miles an hour. For tonight, partly cloudy with a slight chance of showers and thunderstorms through the late overnight, then mostly cloudy with a chance of showers and thunderstorms toward daybreak. Humid with lows in the lower 70s. Southwest winds around 5 miles an hour. Chance of rain 40%. Monday. Mostly cloudy through early afternoon, then becoming partly cloudy. A chance of showers and thunderstorms. Hot with highs in the lower 90s. Southwest winds 5 to 10 miles an hour with gusts up to 20 miles an hour. Chance of rain 40%. For Monday night. Partly cloudy. Showers likely with a chance of thunderstorms through the late overnight, then a slight chance of showers and thunderstorms toward daybreak. Humid with lows in the mid-70s. West winds 5 to 10 miles an hour with gusts up to 20 miles an hour. Chance of rain 70%. Tuesday. Partly cloudy through early afternoon, then clearing. Humid with highs in the upper 80s. Northwest winds 10 to 15 miles an hour with gusts up to 25 miles an hour. Once again, the forecast for today. Mostly cloudy through early afternoon, then becoming partly cloudy. Warmer with highs in the upper 80s. West winds around 5 miles an hour. Taking a look at the 3 through 7 day forecast for Indianapolis and central Indiana. For Tuesday night, mostly clear. Cooler with lows in the mid-60s. Wednesday and Wednesday night. Clear. Highs in the mid-80s. Lows in the lower 60s. For Thursday. Mostly sunny. Highs in the mid-80s. Thursday night. Partly cloudy. Lows in the mid-60s. For Friday and Friday night. Partly cloudy with a 20% chance of showers. Highs in the mid-80s. Lows in the upper 60s. Saturday. Partly cloudy. A slight chance of showers and thunderstorms through early afternoon, then a chance of showers and thunderstorms late in the afternoon. Highs in the mid-80s. Chance of rain 30%. The 8 to 14 day outlook for Sunday, August 2nd through Saturday, August 8th, calls for temperatures to be above normal and precipitation to be near normal. Normal highs for the period are around 85 degrees, and normal lows are around 65. The normal precipitation total for the 7 days is between 0.70 and 0.75 inches. At 6 a.m., at Indianapolis, fog was reported. The temperature was 69 degrees, the dew point 69, and the relative humidity 100%. The wind was west at 3 miles an hour. The barometric pressure was 29.97 inches and steady. Around central Indiana, fog was reported, with a temperature of 68 at Anderson, 68 at Zionsville, and 69 at Shelbyville. It was cloudy, with a temperature of 68 at Muncie, and 69 at Eagle Creek Air Park. Elsewhere across Indiana, fog was reported, with a temperature of 65 at Terre Haute, and 69 at Bloomington. At Fort Wayne, it was mostly cloudy, with a temperature of 68. It was cloudy, with a temperature of 68 at South Bend, 68 at Lafayette, and 73 at Evansville. Just outside Indiana, at Champaign, fog was reported, with a temperature of 67. At St. Louis, it was partly cloudy, with a temperature of 80. It was cloudy, with a temperature of 72 at Chicago, 67 at Dayton, 69 at Cincinnati, and 72 at Louisville. Once again, at Indianapolis, it was 69 degrees with fog. This is NOAA All Hazards Radio KEC 74 in Indianapolis. Now a look at your forecast for Indianapolis and central Indiana. Today, mostly cloudy through early afternoon, then becoming partly cloudy.
warmer with highs in the upper 80s. West winds around 5 miles an hour. For tonight, partly cloudy with a slight chance of showers and thunderstorms through the late overnight, then mostly cloudy with a chance of showers and thunderstorms toward daybreak. Humid

showers and thunderstorms toward daybreak. Humid with lows in the mid-70s. West winds 5 to 10 miles an hour with gusts up to 20 miles an hour. Chance of rain 70%. Tuesday. Partly cloudy through early afternoon, then clearing. Humid with highs in the upper 80s. Northwest winds 10 to 15 miles an hour with gusts up to 25 miles an hour. Once again, the forecast for today. Mostly cloudy through early afternoon, then becoming partly cloudy. Warmer with highs in the upper 80s. West winds around 5 miles an hour. Taking a look at the 3 through 7 day forecast for Indianapolis and central Indiana. For Tuesday night, mostly clear. Cooler with lows in the mid-60s. Wednesday and Wednesday night, clear. Highs in the mid-80s. Lows in the lower 60s. For Thursday, mostly sunny. Highs in the mid-80s. Thursday night, partly cloudy. Lows in the mid-60s. For Friday and Friday night, partly cloudy with a 20% chance of showers. Highs in the mid-80s. Lows in the upper 60s. Saturday, partly cloudy. A slight chance of showers and thunderstorms through early afternoon, then a chance of showers and thunderstorms late in the afternoon. Highs in the mid-80s. Chance of rain 30%. The 14-day outlook for Sunday, August 2nd through Saturday, August 8th, calls for temperatures to be above normal and precipitation to be near normal. Normal highs for the period are around 85 degrees, and normal lows are around 65. The normal precipitation total for the 7 days is between 0.70 and 0.75 inches. At 6 a.m., at Indianapolis, fog was reported. The temperature was 69 degrees, the dew point 69, and the relative humidity 100%. The wind was west at 3 miles an hour. The barometric pressure was 29.97 inches and steady. Around central Indiana, fog was reported with a temperature of 68 at Anderson, 68 at Zionsville, and 69 at Shelbyville. It was cloudy with a temperature of 68 at Muncie and 69 at Eagle Creek Air Park. Elsewhere across Indiana, fog was reported with a temperature of 65 at Terre Haute and 69 at Bloomington. At Fort Wayne, it was mostly cloudy with a temperature of 68. It was cloudy with a temperature of 68 at South Bend, 68 at Lafayette, and 73 at Evansville. Just outside Indiana, at Champaign, fog was reported with a temperature of 67. At St. Louis, it was partly cloudy with a temperature of 80. It was cloudy with a temperature of 72 at Chicago, 67 at Dayton, 69 at Cincinnati, and 72 at Louisville. Once again, at Indianapolis, it was 69 degrees with fog. The current time is 7:08 a.m. Eastern Daylight Time. This is NOAA All Hazards Radio KEC 74 in Indianapolis. Now a look at your forecast for Indianapolis and central Indiana. Today, mostly cloudy through early afternoon, then becoming partly cloudy. Warmer with highs in the upper 80s. West winds around 5 miles an hour. For tonight, partly cloudy with a slight chance of showers and thunderstorms through the late overnight, then mostly cloudy with a chance of showers and thunderstorms toward daybreak. Humid with lows in the lower 70s. Southwest winds around 5 miles an hour. Chance of rain 40%. Monday, mostly cloudy through early afternoon, then becoming partly cloudy. A chance of showers and thunderstorms. Hot with highs in the lower 90s. Southwest winds 5 to 10 miles an hour with gusts up to 20 miles an hour. Chance of rain 40%. For Monday night, partly cloudy. Showers likely with a chance of thunderstorms through the late overnight. Then a slight chance of showers and thunderstorms toward daybreak. Humid with lows in the mid-70s. West winds 5 to 10 miles an hour with gusts up to 20 miles an hour. Chance of rain 70%. Tuesday. Partly cloudy through early afternoon, then clearing. Humid with highs in the upper 80s. Northwest winds 10 to 15 miles an hour with gusts up to 25 miles an hour.

Once again, the forecast for today. Mostly cloudy through early afternoon, then becoming partly cloudy. Warmer with highs in the upper 80s. West winds around 5 miles an hour. Taking a look at the 3 through 7 day forecast for Indianapolis and central Indiana. For Tuesday night, mostly clear. Cooler with lows in the mid-60s. Wednesday and Wednesday night, clear. Highs in the mid-80s. Lows in the lower 60s. For Thursday, mostly sunny. Highs in the mid-80s. Thursday night, partly cloudy. Lows in the mid-60s. For Friday and Friday night, partly cloudy with a 20% chance of showers. Highs in the mid-80s. Lows in the upper 60s. Saturday, partly cloudy. A slight chance of showers and thunderstorms through early afternoon, then a chance of showers and thunderstorms late in the afternoon. Highs in the mid-80s. Chance of rain 30%. The 14-day outlook for Sunday, August 2nd through Saturday, August 8th, calls for temperatures to be above normal and precipitation to be near normal. Normal highs for the period are around 85 degrees, and normal lows are around 65. The normal precipitation total for the 7 days is between 0.70 and 0.75 inches. At 7 a.m., at Indianapolis, fog was reported. The temperature was 69 degrees, the dew point 69, and the relative humidity 100%. The wind was west at 3 miles an hour. The barometric pressure was 29.98 inches and steady. Around central Indiana, fog was reported, with a temperature of 68 at Anderson, 68 at Muncie, 68 at Zionsville, 69 at Eagle Creek Airpark, and 69 at Shelbyville. Elsewhere across Indiana, fog was reported, with a temperature of 68 at Lafayette, 67 at Terre Haute, and 70 at Bloomington. It was cloudy, with a temperature of 68 at South Bend, 66 at Fort Wayne, and 73 at Evansville. Just outside Indiana, at Louisville, drizzle was falling, with a temperature of 72. At Champaign, fog was reported, with a temperature of 68. At St. Louis, it was mostly cloudy, with a temperature of 80. It was cloudy, with a temperature of 73 at Chicago, 67 at Dayton, and 69 at Cincinnati. Once again, at Indianapolis, it was 69 degrees with fog. This is NOAA All Hazards Radio KEC 74 in Indianapolis. Now a look at your forecast for Indianapolis and central Indiana. Today, mostly cloudy through early afternoon, then becoming partly cloudy. Warmer with highs in the upper 80s. West winds around 5 miles an hour. For tonight, partly cloudy with a slight chance of showers and thunderstorms through the late overnight, then mostly cloudy with a chance of showers and thunderstorms toward daybreak. Humid with lows in the lower 70s. Southwest winds around 5 miles an hour. Chance of rain 40%. Monday, mostly cloudy through early afternoon, then becoming partly cloudy. A chance of showers and thunderstorms. Hot with highs in the lower 90s. Southwest winds 5 to 10 miles an hour with gusts up to 20 miles an hour. Chance of rain 40%. For Monday night, partly cloudy. Showers likely with a chance of thunderstorms through the late overnight, then a slight chance of showers and thunderstorms toward daybreak. Humid with lows in the mid-70s. West winds 5 to 10 miles an hour with gusts up to 20 miles an hour. Chance of rain 70%. Tuesday, partly cloudy through early afternoon, then clearing. Humid with highs in the upper 80s. Northwest winds 10 to 15 miles an hour with gusts up to 25 miles an hour. Once again, the forecast for today. Mostly cloudy through early afternoon, then becoming partly cloudy. Warmer with highs in the upper 80s. West winds around 5 miles an hour. Now here is the hazardous weather outlook for central Indiana. For the period today and tonight, areas of dense fog will be possible early this morning. Thunderstorms are possible tonight. Some of these storms could be severe with damaging wind gusts and localized flooding as the primary hazards.
And now the extended outlook for the period Monday through Saturday. Thunderstorms are possible throughout Monday. Some of these storms could be severe with damaging wind gusts and localized flooding as the primary hazards. Spotter information statement. Spotters are encouraged to monitor the forecast throughout today and tomorrow as activation may be necessary at times. Taking a look at the 3-7 day forecast for Indianapolis and central Indiana. For Tuesday night, mostly clear. Cooler with lows in the mid-60s. Wednesday and Wednesday night, clear. Highs in the mid-80s. Lows in the lower 60s. For Thursday, mostly sunny. Highs in the mid-80s. Thursday night, partly cloudy. Lows in the mid-60s. For Friday and Friday night, partly cloudy with a 20% chance of showers. Highs in the mid-80s. Lows in the upper 60s. Saturday, partly cloudy. A slight chance of showers and thunderstorms through early afternoon, then a chance of showers and thunderstorms late in the afternoon. Highs in the mid-80s. Chance of rain 30%. The 8-14 day outlook for Sunday, August 2nd through Saturday, August 8th, calls for temperatures to be above normal and precipitation to be near normal. Normal highs for the period are around 85 degrees, and normal lows are around 65. The normal precipitation total for the 7 days is between 0.70 and 0.75 inches. At 7 a.m., at Indianapolis, fog was reported. The temperature was 69 degrees, the dew point 69, and the relative humidity 100%. The wind was west at 3 miles an hour. The barometric pressure was 29.98 inches and steady. Around central Indiana, fog was reported, with a temperature of 68 at Anderson, 68 at Muncie, 68 at Zionsville, 69 at Eagle Creek Airpark, and 69 at Shelbyville. Elsewhere across Indiana, fog was reported, with a temperature of 68 at Lafayette, 67 at Terre Haute, and 70 at Bloomington. It was cloudy, with a temperature of 68 at South Bend, 66 at Fort Wayne, and 73 at Evansville. Just outside Indiana, at Louisville, drizzle was falling, with a temperature of 72. At Champaign, fog was reported, with a temperature of 68. At St. Louis, it was mostly cloudy, with a temperature of 80. It was cloudy, with a temperature of 73 at Chicago, 67 at Dayton, and 69 at Cincinnati. Once again, at Indianapolis, it was 69 degrees with fog. This is NOAA All Hazards Radio KEC 74 in Indianapolis. Now a look at your forecast for Indianapolis and central Indiana. Today, mostly cloudy through early afternoon, then becoming partly cloudy. Warmer with highs in the upper 80s. West winds around 5 miles an hour. For tonight, partly cloudy with a slight chance of showers and thunderstorms through the late overnight, then mostly cloudy with a chance of showers and thunderstorms toward daybreak. Humid with lows in the lower 70s. Southwest winds around 5 miles an hour. Chance of rain 40%. Monday, mostly cloudy through early afternoon, then becoming partly cloudy. A chance of showers and thunderstorms. Hot with highs in the lower 90s. Southwest winds 5 to 10 miles an hour with gusts up to 20 miles an hour. Chance of rain 40%. For Monday night, partly cloudy. Showers likely with a chance of thunderstorms through the late overnight, then a slight chance of showers and thunderstorms toward daybreak. Humid with lows in the mid-70s. West winds 5 to 10 miles an hour with gusts up to 20 miles an hour. Chance of rain 70%. Tuesday, partly cloudy through early afternoon, then clearing. Humid with highs in the upper 80s. Northwest winds 10 to 15 miles an hour with gusts up to 25 miles an hour. Once again, the forecast for today. Mostly cloudy through early afternoon, then becoming partly cloudy. Warmer with highs in the upper 80s. West winds around 5 miles an hour. Taking a look at the 3-7 day forecast for Indianapolis and central Indiana. For Tuesday night, mostly clear. Cooler with lows in the mid-60s.
Wednesday and Wednesday night, clear. Highs in the mid-80s. Lows in the lower 60s. For Thursday, mostly sunny. Highs in the mid-80s. Thursday night, partly cloudy. Lows in the mid-60s. For Friday and Friday night, partly cloudy with a 20% chance of showers. Highs in the mid-80s. Lows in the upper 60s. Saturday, partly cloudy. A slight chance of showers and thunderstorms through early afternoon, then a chance of showers and thunderstorms late in the afternoon. Highs in the mid-80s. Chance of rain 30%. The 8-to-14-day outlook for Sunday, August 2nd through Saturday, August 8th, calls for temperatures to be above normal and precipitation to be near normal. Normal highs for the period are around 85 degrees, and normal lows are around 65. The normal precipitation total for the 7 days is between 0.70 and 0.75 inches. At Annapolis, fog was reported. The temperature was 69 degrees, the dew point 69, and the relative humidity 100%. The wind was west at 3 miles an hour. The barometric pressure was 29.98 inches and steady. Around central Indiana, fog was reported, with a temperature of 68 at Anderson, 68 at Muncie, 68 at Zionsville, 69 at Eagle Creek Airpark, and 69 at Shelbyville. Elsewhere across Indiana, fog was reported, with a temperature of 68 at Lafayette, 67 at Terre Haute, and 70 at Bloomington. It was cloudy, with a temperature of 68 at South Bend, 66 at Fort Wayne, and 73 at Evansville. Just outside Indiana, at Louisville, drizzle was falling, with a temperature of 72. At Champaign, fog was reported, with a temperature of 68. At St. Louis, it was mostly cloudy, with a temperature of 80. It was cloudy, with a temperature of 73 at Chicago, 67 at Dayton, and 69 at Cincinnati. Once again, at Indianapolis, it was 69 degrees with fog. This is NOAA All Hazards Radio KEC 74 in Indianapolis. Now a look at your forecast for Indianapolis and central Indiana. Today, mostly cloudy through early afternoon, then becoming partly cloudy. Warmer with highs in the upper 80s. West winds around 5 miles an hour. For tonight, partly cloudy with a slight chance of showers and thunderstorms through the late overnight, then mostly cloudy with a chance of showers and thunderstorms toward daybreak. Humid with lows in the lower 70s. Southwest winds around 5 miles an hour. Chance of rain 40%. Monday, mostly cloudy through early afternoon, then becoming partly cloudy. A chance of showers and thunderstorms. Hot with highs in the lower 90s. Southwest winds 5 to 10 miles an hour with gusts up to 20 miles an hour. Chance of rain 40%. For Monday night, partly cloudy. Showers likely with a chance of thunderstorms through the late overnight. Then a slight chance of showers and thunderstorms toward daybreak. Humid with lows in the mid-70s. West winds 5 to 10 miles an hour with gusts up to 20 miles an hour. Chance of rain 70%. Tuesday, partly cloudy through early afternoon, then clearing. Humid with highs in the upper 80s. Northwest winds 10 to 15 miles an hour with gusts up to 25 miles an hour. Once again, the forecast for today. Mostly cloudy through early afternoon, then becoming partly cloudy. Warmer with highs in the upper 80s. West winds around 5 miles an hour. The current time is 7:24 a.m. Eastern Daylight Time. Taking a look at the 3-through-7-day forecast for Indianapolis and central Indiana. For Tuesday night, mostly clear. Cooler with lows in the mid-60s. Wednesday and Wednesday night, clear. Highs in the mid-80s. Lows in the lower 60s. For Thursday, mostly sunny. Highs in the mid-80s. Thursday night, partly cloudy. Lows in the mid-60s. For Friday and Friday night, partly cloudy with a 20% chance of showers. Highs in the mid-80s. Lows in the upper 60s.
Saturday. Partly cloudy. A slight chance of showers and thunderstorms through early afternoon, then a chance of showers and thunderstorms late in the afternoon. Highs in the mid-80s. Chance of rain 30%. The 14-day outlook for Sunday, August 2nd through Saturday, August 8th, calls for temperatures to be above normal and precipitation to be near normal. Normal highs for the period are around 85 degrees, and normal lows are around 65. The normal precipitation total for the 7 days is between 0.70 and 0.75 inches. At 7 Annapolis, fog was reported. The temperature was 69 degrees, the dew point 69, and the relative humidity 100%. The wind was west at 3 miles an hour. The barometric pressure was 29.98 inches and steady. Around central Indiana, fog was reported, with a temperature of 68 at Anderson, 68 at Muncie, 68 at Zionsville, 69 at Eagle Creek Airpark, and 69 at Shelbyville. Elsewhere across Indiana, fog was reported, with a temperature of 68 at Lafayette, 67 at Terre Haute, and 70 at Bloomington. It was cloudy, with a temperature of 68 at South Bend, 66 at Fort Wayne, and 73 at Evansville. Just outside Indiana, at Louisville, drizzle was falling, with a temperature of 72. At Champaign, fog was reported, with a temperature of 68. At St. Louis, it was mostly cloudy, with a temperature of 80. It was cloudy, with a temperature of 73 at Chicago, 67 at Dayton, and 69 at Cincinnati. Once again, at Indianapolis, it was 69 degrees with fog. This is NOAA All Hazards Radio KEC 74 in Indianapolis. Now a look at your forecast for Indianapolis and central Indiana. Today, mostly cloudy through early afternoon, then becoming partly cloudy. Warmer with highs in the upper 80s. West winds around 5 miles an hour. For tonight, partly cloudy with a slight chance of showers and thunderstorms through the late overnight, then mostly cloudy with a chance of showers and thunderstorms toward daybreak. Humid with lows in the lower 70s. Southwest winds around 5 miles an hour. Chance of rain 40%. Monday. Mostly cloudy through early afternoon, then becoming partly cloudy. A chance of showers and thunderstorms. Hot with highs in the lower 90s. Southwest winds 5 to 10 miles an hour with gusts up to 20 miles an hour. Chance of rain 40%. For Monday night, partly cloudy. Showers likely with a chance of thunderstorms through the late overnight, then a slight chance of showers and thunderstorms toward daybreak. Humid with lows in the mid-70s. West winds 5 to 10 miles an hour with gusts up to 20 miles an hour. Chance of rain 70%. Tuesday, partly cloudy through early afternoon, then clearing. Humid with highs in the upper 80s. Northwest winds 10 to 15 miles an hour with gusts up to 25 miles an hour. Once again, the forecast for today. Mostly cloudy through early afternoon, then becoming partly cloudy. Warmer with highs in the upper 80s. West winds around 5 miles an hour. Taking a look at the 3 through 7 day forecast for Indianapolis and central Indiana. For Tuesday night, mostly clear. Cooler with lows in the mid-60s. Wednesday and Wednesday night, clear. Highs in the mid-80s. Lows in the lower 60s. For Thursday, mostly sunny. Highs in the mid-80s. Thursday night, partly cloudy. Lows in the mid-60s. For Friday and Friday night, partly cloudy with a 20% chance of showers. Highs in the mid-80s. Lows in the upper 60s. Saturday, partly cloudy. A slight chance of showers and thunderstorms through early afternoon, then a chance of showers and thunderstorms late in the afternoon. Highs in the mid-80s. Chance of rain 30%. The 8 to 14 day outlook for Sunday, August 2nd through Saturday, August 8th, calls for temperatures to be above normal and precipitation to be near normal. Normal highs for the period are around 85 degrees, and normal lows are around 65.
The normal precipitation total for the 7 days is between 0.70 and 0.75 inches. At 7 a.m., at Indianapolis, fog was reported. The temperature was 69 degrees, the dew point 69, and the relative humidity 100%. The wind was west at 3 miles an hour. The barometric pressure was 29.98 inches and steady. Around central Indiana, fog was reported, with a temperature of 68 at Anderson, 68 at Muncie, 68 at Zionsville, 69 at Eagle Creek Airpark, and 69 at Shelbyville. Elsewhere across Indiana, fog was reported, with a temperature of 68 at Lafayette, 67 at Terre Haute, and 70 at Bloomington. It was cloudy, with a temperature of 68 at South Bend, 66 at Fort Wayne, and 73 at Evansville. Just outside Indiana, at Louisville, drizzle was falling, with a temperature of 72. At Champaign, fog was reported, with a temperature of 68. At St. Louis, it was mostly cloudy, with a temperature of 80. It was cloudy, with a temperature of 73 at Chicago, 67 at Dayton, and 69 at Cincinnati. Once again, at Indianapolis, it was 69 degrees with fog. The Indianapolis climate summary for yesterday, July 25, 2026. Yesterday's high temperature was 74 degrees. The normal high is 85. Yesterday's low temperature was 62 degrees. The normal low is 66. 0.02 inches of precipitation fell yesterday, which brings the monthly total to 0.73 inches. This is 2.98 inches below the normal amount of 3.71 inches for July. The total precipitation for the year now stands at 26.55 inches, which is 0.44 inches below normal. No snow fell yesterday, which brings the monthly total to 0.0 inches. The total snowfall since July 1st still stands at 0.0 inches. There were no heating degree days yesterday. This leaves the monthly total at zero. The yearly total since July 1st is zero. There were three cooling degree days yesterday. This brings the monthly total to 343. The yearly total since January 1st is 712. The record high for today is 98, which last occurred in 1934, and the record low is 51, which occurred in 1911. Sunrise today is at 6:39 a.m. and sunset is at 9:04 p.m. All Hazards Radio KEC 74 in Indianapolis. Now a look at your forecast for Indianapolis and central Indiana. Today, mostly cloudy through early afternoon, then becoming partly cloudy. Warmer with highs in the upper 80s. West winds around 5 miles an hour. For tonight, partly cloudy with a slight chance of showers and thunderstorms through the late overnight. And mostly cloudy with a chance of showers and thunderstorms toward daybreak. Humid with lows in the lower 70s. Southwest winds around 5 miles an hour. Chance of rain 40%. Monday. Mostly cloudy through early afternoon, then becoming partly cloudy. A chance of showers and thunderstorms. Hot with highs in the lower 90s. Southwest winds 5 to 10 miles an hour with gusts up to 20 miles an hour. Chance of rain 40%. For Monday night, partly cloudy. Showers likely with a chance of thunderstorms through the late overnight, then a slight chance of showers and thunderstorms toward daybreak. Humid with lows in the mid-70s. West winds 5 to 10 miles an hour with gusts up to 20 miles an hour. Chance of rain 70%. Tuesday, partly cloudy through early afternoon, then clearing. Humid with highs in the upper 80s. Northwest winds 10 to 15 miles an hour with gusts up to 25 miles an hour. Once again, the forecast for today. Mostly cloudy through early afternoon, then becoming partly cloudy. Warmer with highs in the upper 80s. West winds around 5 miles an hour. Taking a look at the 3 through 7 day forecast for Indianapolis and central Indiana. For Tuesday night, mostly clear. Cooler with lows in the mid-60s. Wednesday and Wednesday night. Clear. Highs in the mid-80s. Lows in the lower 60s. For Thursday, mostly sunny.
Highs in the mid-80s. Thursday night, partly cloudy. Lows in the mid-60s. For Friday and Friday night, partly cloudy with a 20% chance of showers. Highs in the mid-80s. Lows in the upper 60s. Saturday, partly cloudy. A slight chance of showers and thunderstorms through early afternoon, then a chance of showers and thunderstorms late in the afternoon. Highs in the mid-80s. Chance of rain 30%. Now here is the hazardous weather outlook for central Indiana. For the period today and tonight, areas of dense fog will be possible early this morning. Thunderstorms are possible tonight. Some of these storms could be severe with damaging wind gusts and localized flooding as the primary hazards. And now the extended outlook for the period Monday through Saturday. Thunderstorms are possible throughout Monday. Some of these storms could be severe with damaging wind gusts and localized flooding as the primary hazards. Spotter information statement. Spotters are encouraged to monitor the forecast throughout today and tomorrow as activation may be necessary at times. 14-day outlook for Sunday, August 2nd through Saturday, August 8th, calls for temperatures to be above normal and precipitation to be near normal. Normal highs for the period are around 85 degrees and normal lows are around 65. The normal precipitation total for the 7 days is between 0.70 and 0.75 inches. At Annapolis, fog was reported. The temperature was 69 degrees, the dew point 69, and the relative humidity 100%. The wind was west at 3 miles an hour. The barometric pressure was 29.98 inches and steady. Around central Indiana, fog was reported, with a temperature of 68 at Anderson, 68 at Muncie, 68 at Zionsville, 69 at Eagle Creek Airpark, and 69 at Shelbyville. Elsewhere across Indiana, fog was reported, with a temperature of 68 at Lafayette, 67 at Terre Haute, and 70 at Bloomington. It was cloudy, with a temperature of 68 at South Bend, 66 at Fort Wayne, and 73 at Evansville. Just outside Indiana, at Louisville, drizzle was falling, with a temperature of 72. At Champaign, fog was reported, with a temperature of 68. At St. Louis, it was mostly cloudy, with a temperature of 80. It was cloudy, with a temperature of 73 at Chicago, 67 at Dayton, and 69 at Cincinnati. Once again, at Indianapolis, it was 69 degrees with fog. The current time is 7:38 a.m. Eastern Daylight Time. The Annapolis Climate Summary for yesterday, July 25, 2026. Yesterday's high temperature was 74 degrees. The normal high is 85. Yesterday's low temperature was 62 degrees. The normal low is 66. 0.02 inches of precipitation fell yesterday, which brings the monthly total to 0.73 inches. This is 2.98 inches below the normal amount of 3.71 inches for July. The total precipitation for the year now stands at 26.55 inches, which is 0.44 inches below normal. No snow fell yesterday, which brings the monthly total to 0.0 inches. The total snowfall since July 1st still stands at 0.0 inches. There were no heating degree days yesterday. Leaves the monthly total at zero. The yearly total since July 1st is zero. There were 3 cooling degree days yesterday. This brings the monthly total to 343. The yearly total since January 1st is 712. The record high for today is 98, which last occurred in 1934, and the record low is 51, which occurred in 1911. Sunrise today is at 6:39 a.m. and sunset is at 9:04 p.m. This is NOAA All Hazards Radio KEC 74 in Indianapolis. Now a look at your forecast for Indianapolis and central Indiana. Today, mostly cloudy through early afternoon, then becoming partly cloudy. Warmer with highs in the upper 80s. West winds around 5 miles an hour. For tonight, partly cloudy with a slight chance of showers and thunderstorms through the late overnight, then mostly cloudy with a chance of showers and thunderstorms toward daybreak. Humid with lows in the lower 70s.
southwest winds around 5 miles an hour. Chance of rain 40%. Monday, mostly cloudy through early afternoon, then becoming partly cloudy. A chance of showers and thunderstorms. Hot with highs in the lower 90s. Southwest winds 5 to 10 miles an hour with gusts up to 20 miles an hour. Chance of rain 40%. For Monday night, partly cloudy. Showers likely with a chance of thunderstorms through the late overnight, then a slight chance of showers and thunderstorms toward daybreak. Humid with lows in the mid-70s. West winds 5 to 10 miles an hour with gusts up to 20 miles an hour. Chance of rain 70%. Tuesday, partly cloudy through early afternoon, then clearing. Humid with highs in the upper 80s. Northwest winds 10 to 15 miles an hour with gusts up to 25 miles an hour. Once again, the forecast for today. Mostly cloudy through early afternoon, then becoming partly cloudy. Warmer with highs in the upper 80s. West winds around 5 miles an hour. Taking a look at the 3 through 7 day forecast for Indianapolis and central Indiana. For Tuesday night, mostly clear. Cooler with lows in the mid-60s. Wednesday and Wednesday night, clear. Highs in the mid-80s. Lows in the lower 60s. For Thursday, mostly sunny. Highs in the mid-80s. Thursday night, partly cloudy. Lows in the mid-60s. For Friday and Friday night, partly cloudy with a 20% chance of showers. Highs in the mid-80s. Lows in the upper 60s. Saturday, partly cloudy. A slight chance of showers and thunderstorms through early afternoon, then a chance of showers and thunderstorms late in the afternoon. Highs in the mid-80s. Chance of rain 30%. The 8 to 14 day outlook for Sunday, August 2nd through Saturday, August 8th, calls for temperatures to be above normal and precipitation to be near normal. Normal highs for the period are around 85 degrees, and normal lows are around 65. The normal precipitation total for the 7 days is between 0.70 and 0.75 inches. At Annapolis, fog was reported. The temperature was 69 degrees, the dew point 69, and the relative humidity 100%. The wind was west at 3 miles an hour. The barometric pressure was 29.98 inches and steady. Around central Indiana, fog was reported, with a temperature of 68 at Anderson, 68 at Muncie, 68 at Zionsville, 69 at Eagle Creek Airpark, and 69 at Shelbyville. Elsewhere across Indiana, fog was reported, with a temperature of 68 at Lafayette, 67 at Terre Haute, and 70 at Bloomington. It was cloudy, with a temperature of 68 at South Bend, 66 at Fort Wayne, and 73 at Evansville. Just outside Indiana, at Louisville, drizzle was falling, with a temperature of 72. At Champaign, fog was reported, with a temperature of 68. At St. Louis, it was mostly cloudy, with a temperature of 80. It was cloudy, with a temperature of 73 at Chicago, 67 at Dayton, and 69 at Cincinnati. Once again, at Indianapolis, it was 69 degrees with fog. The Indianapolis climate summary for yesterday, July 25, 2026. Yesterday's high temperature was 74 degrees. The normal high is 85. Yesterday's low temperature was 62 degrees. The normal low is 66. 0.02 inches of precipitation fell yesterday, which brings the monthly total to 0.73 inches. This is 2.98 inches below the normal amount of 3.71 inches for July. The total precipitation for the year now stands at 26.55 inches, which is 0.44 inches below normal. No snow fell yesterday, which brings the monthly total to 0.0 inches. The total snowfall since July 1st still stands at 0.0 inches. There were no heating degree days yesterday. This leaves the monthly total at zero. The yearly total since July 1st is zero. There were 3 cooling degree days yesterday. This brings the monthly total to 343. The yearly total since January 1st is 712.
The record high for today is 98, which last occurred in 1934, and the record low is 51, which occurred in 1911. Sunrise today is at 6:39 a.m. and sunset is at 9:04 p.m. This is NOAA All Hazards Radio KEC 74 in Indianapolis. Now a look at your forecast for Indianapolis and central Indiana. Today, mostly cloudy through early afternoon, then becoming partly cloudy. Warmer with highs in the upper 80s. West winds around 5 miles an hour. For tonight, partly cloudy with a slight chance of showers and thunderstorms through the late overnight, then mostly cloudy with a chance of showers and thunderstorms toward daybreak. Humid with lows in the lower 70s. Southwest winds around 5 miles an hour. Chance of rain 40%. Monday. Mostly cloudy through early afternoon, then becoming partly cloudy. A chance of showers and thunderstorms. Hot with highs in the lower 90s. Southwest winds 5 to 10 miles an hour with gusts up to 20 miles an hour. Chance of rain 40%. For Monday night. Partly cloudy. Showers likely with a chance of thunderstorms through the late overnight, then a slight chance of showers and thunderstorms toward daybreak. Humid with lows in the mid-70s. West winds 5 to 10 miles an hour with gusts up to 20 miles an hour. Chance of rain 70%. Tuesday. Partly cloudy through early afternoon, then clearing. Humid with highs in the upper 80s. Northwest winds 10 to 15 miles an hour with gusts up to 25 miles an hour. Once again, the forecast for today. Mostly cloudy through early afternoon, then becoming partly cloudy. Warmer with highs in the upper 80s. West winds around 5 miles an hour. Taking a look at the 3 through 7 day forecast for Indianapolis and central Indiana. For Tuesday night, mostly clear. Cooler with lows in the mid-60s. Wednesday and Wednesday night, clear. Highs in the mid-80s. Lows in the lower 60s. For Thursday, mostly sunny. Highs in the mid-80s. Thursday night, partly cloudy. Lows in the mid-60s. For Friday and Friday night, partly cloudy with a 20% chance of showers. Highs in the mid-80s. Lows in the upper 60s. Saturday, partly cloudy. A slight chance of showers and thunderstorms through early afternoon, then a chance of showers and thunderstorms late in the afternoon. Highs in the mid-80s. Chance of rain 30%. The 14-day outlook for Sunday, August 2nd through Saturday, August 8th, calls for temperatures to be above normal and precipitation to be near normal. Normal highs for the period are around 85 degrees, and normal lows are around 65. The normal precipitation total for the 7 days is between 0.70 and 0.75 inches. At Annapolis, fog was reported. The temperature was 69 degrees, the dew point 69, and the relative humidity 100%. The wind was west at 3 miles an hour. The barometric pressure was 29.98 inches and steady. Around central Indiana, fog was reported, with a temperature of 68 at Anderson, 68 at Muncie, 68 at Zionsville, 69 at Eagle Creek Airpark, and 69 at Shelbyville. Elsewhere across Indiana, fog was reported, with a temperature of 68 at Lafayette, 67 at Terre Haute, and 70 at Bloomington. It was cloudy, with a temperature of 68 at South Bend, 66 at Fort Wayne, and 73 at Evansville. Just outside Indiana, at Louisville, drizzle was falling, with a temperature of 72. At Champaign, fog was reported, with a temperature of 68. At St. Louis, it was mostly cloudy, with a temperature of 80. It was cloudy, with a temperature of 73 at Chicago, 67 at Dayton, and 69 at Cincinnati. Once again, at Indianapolis, it was 69 degrees with fog. The Indianapolis climate summary for yesterday, July 25, 2026. Yesterday's high temperature was 74 degrees. The normal high is 85. Yesterday's low temperature was 62 degrees. The normal low is 66.
0.02 inches of precipitation fell yesterday, which brings the monthly total to 0.73 inches. This is 2.98 inches below the normal amount of 3.71 inches for July. The total precipitation for the year now stands at 26.55 inches, which is 0.44 inches below normal. No snow fell yesterday, which brings the monthly total to 0.0 inches. The total snowfall since July 1st still stands at 0.0 inches. There were no heating degree days yesterday. This leaves the total at zero. The yearly total since July 1st is zero. There were three cooling degree days yesterday. This brings the monthly total to 343. The yearly total since January 1st is 712. The record high for today is 98, which last occurred in 1934, and the record low is 51, which occurred in 1911. Sunrise today is at 6:39 a.m. and sunset is at 9:04 p.m. This is All Hazards Radio KEC 74 in Indianapolis. Now a look at your forecast for Indianapolis and central Indiana. Today, mostly cloudy through early afternoon, then becoming partly cloudy. Warmer with highs in the upper 80s. West winds around 5 miles an hour. For tonight, partly cloudy with a slight chance of showers and thunderstorms through the late overnight, then mostly cloudy with a chance of showers and thunderstorms toward daybreak. Humid with lows in the lower 70s. Southwest winds around 5 miles an hour. Chance of rain 40%. Monday. Mostly cloudy through early afternoon, then becoming partly cloudy. A chance of showers and thunderstorms. Hot with highs in the lower 90s. Southwest winds 5 to 10 miles an hour with gusts up to 20 miles an hour. Chance of rain 40%. For Monday night. Partly cloudy. Showers likely with a chance of thunderstorms through the late overnight, then a slight chance of showers and thunderstorms toward daybreak. Humid with lows in the mid-70s. West winds 5 to 10 miles an hour with gusts up to 20 miles an hour. Chance of rain 70%. Tuesday. Partly cloudy through early afternoon, then clearing. Humid with highs in the upper 80s. Northwest winds 10 to 15 miles an hour with gusts up to 25 miles an hour. Once again, the forecast for today. Mostly cloudy through early afternoon, then becoming partly cloudy. Warmer with highs in the upper 80s. West winds around 5 miles an hour. The current time is 7:53 a.m. Eastern Daylight Time. Taking a look at the 3 through 7 day forecast for Indianapolis and central Indiana. For Tuesday night, mostly clear. Cooler with lows in the mid-60s. Wednesday and Wednesday night, clear. Highs in the mid-80s. Lows in the lower 60s. For Thursday, mostly sunny. Highs in the mid-80s. Thursday night, partly cloudy. Lows in the mid-60s. For Friday and Friday night, partly cloudy with a 20% chance of showers. Highs in the mid-80s. Lows in the upper 60s. Saturday, partly cloudy. A slight chance of showers and thunderstorms through early afternoon, then a chance of showers and thunderstorms late in the afternoon. Highs in the mid-80s. Chance of rain 30%. The 8 to 14 day outlook for Sunday, August 2nd through Saturday, August 8th, calls for temperatures to be above normal and precipitation to be near normal. Normal highs for the period are around 85 degrees and normal lows are around 65. The normal precipitation total for the 7 days is between 0.70 and 0.75 inches. At Indianapolis, fog was reported. The temperature was 69 degrees, the dew point 69, and the relative humidity 100%. The wind was west at 3 miles an hour. The barometric pressure was 29.98 inches and steady. Around central Indiana, fog was reported, with a temperature of 68 at Anderson, 68 at Muncie, 68 at Zionsville, 69 at Eagle Creek Airpark, and 69 at Shelbyville. Elsewhere across Indiana, fog was reported, with a temperature of 68 at Lafayette,
67 at Terre Haute and 70 at Bloomington. It was cloudy, with a temperature of 68 at South Bend, 66 at Fort Wayne, and 73 at Evansville. Just outside Indiana, at Louisville, drizzle was falling, with a temperature of 72. At Champaign, fog was reported, with a temperature of 68. At St. Louis, it was mostly cloudy, with a temperature of 80. It was cloudy, with a temperature of 73 at Chicago, 67 at Dayton, and 69 at Cincinnati. Once again, at Indianapolis, it was 69 degrees with fog. Now here is the hazardous weather outlook for central Indiana. For the period today and tonight, areas of dense fog will be possible early this morning. Thunderstorms are possible tonight. Some of these storms could be severe with damaging wind gusts and localized flooding as the primary hazards. And now the extended outlook for the period Monday through Saturday. Thunderstorms are possible throughout Monday. Some of these storms could be severe with damaging wind gusts and localized flooding as the primary hazards. Spotter information statement. Spotters are encouraged to monitor the forecast throughout today and tomorrow as activation may be necessary at times. Indianapolis climate summary for yesterday, July 25, 2026. Yesterday's high temperature was 74 degrees. The normal high is 85. Yesterday's low temperature was 62 degrees. The normal low is 66. 0.02 inches of precipitation fell yesterday, which brings the monthly total to 0.73 inches. This is 2.98 inches below the normal amount of 3.71 inches for July. The total precipitation for the year now stands at 26.55 inches, which is 0.44 inches below normal. No snow fell yesterday, which brings the monthly total to 0.0 inches. The total snowfall since July 1st still stands at 0.0 inches. There were no heating degree days yesterday. This leaves the monthly total at zero. The yearly total since July 1st is zero. There were three cooling degree days yesterday. This brings the monthly total to 343. The yearly total since January 1st is 712. The record high for today is 98, which last occurred in 1934, and the record low is 51, which occurred in 1911. Sunrise today is at 6:39 a.m. and sunset is at 9:04 p.m. This is NOAA All Hazards Radio KEC 74 in Indianapolis. And now a look at your forecast for Indianapolis and central Indiana. Today, mostly cloudy through early afternoon, then becoming partly cloudy. Warmer with highs in the upper 80s. West winds around 5 miles an hour. For tonight, partly cloudy with a slight chance of showers and thunderstorms through the late overnight, then mostly cloudy with a chance of showers and thunderstorms toward daybreak. Humid with lows in the lower 70s. Southwest winds around 5 miles an hour. Chance of rain 40%. Monday, mostly cloudy through early afternoon, then becoming partly cloudy. A chance of showers and thunderstorms. Hot with highs in the lower 90s. Southwest winds 5 to 10 miles an hour with gusts up to 20 miles an hour. Chance of rain 40%. For Monday night, partly cloudy. Showers likely with a chance of thunderstorms through the late overnight, then a slight chance of showers and thunderstorms toward daybreak. Humid with lows in the mid-70s. West winds 5 to 10 miles an hour with gusts up to 20 miles an hour. Chance of rain 70%. Tuesday, partly cloudy through early afternoon, then clearing. Humid with highs in the upper 80s. Northwest winds 10 to 15 miles an hour with gusts up to 25 miles an hour. Once again, the forecast for today. Mostly cloudy through early afternoon, then becoming partly cloudy. Warmer with highs in the upper 80s. West winds around 5 miles an hour. Taking a look at the 3 through 7 day forecast for Indianapolis and central Indiana. For Tuesday night, mostly clear. Cooler with lows in the mid-60s. Wednesday and Wednesday night, clear. Highs in the mid-80s. Lows in the lower 60s. For Thursday, mostly sunny. Highs in the mid-80s.
Thursday night, partly cloudy. Lows in the mid-60s. For Friday and Friday night, partly cloudy with a 20% chance of showers. Highs in the mid-80s. Lows in the upper 60s. Saturday, partly cloudy. A slight chance of showers and thunderstorms through early afternoon, then a chance of showers and thunderstorms late in the afternoon. Highs in the mid-80s. Chance of rain 30%. The 8-14 day outlook for Sunday, August 2nd through Saturday, August 8th, calls for temperatures to be above normal and precipitation to be near normal. Normal highs for the period are around 85 degrees, and normal lows are around 65. The normal precipitation total for the 7 days is between 0.70 and 0.75 inches. At 7 a.m., at Indianapolis, fog was reported. The temperature was 69 degrees, the dew point 69, and the relative humidity 100%. The wind was west at 3 miles an hour. The barometric pressure was 29.98 inches and steady. Around central Indiana, fog was reported, with a temperature of 68 at Anderson, 68 at Muncie, 68 at Zionsville, 69 at Eagle Creek Airpark, and 69 at Shelbyville. Elsewhere across Indiana, fog was reported, with a temperature of 68 at Lafayette, 67 at Terre Haute, and 70 at Bloomington. It was cloudy, with a temperature of 68 at South Bend, 66 at Fort Wayne, and 73 at Evansville. Just outside Indiana, at Louisville, drizzle was falling, with a temperature of 72. At Champaign, fog was reported, with a temperature of 68. At St. Louis, it was mostly cloudy, with a temperature of 80. It was cloudy, with a temperature of 73 at Chicago, 67 at Dayton, and 69 at Cincinnati. Once again, at Indianapolis, it was 69 degrees with fog. The Indianapolis climate summary for yesterday, July 25, 2026. Yesterday's high temperature was 74 degrees. The normal high is 85. Yesterday's low temperature was 62 degrees. The normal low is 66. 0.02 inches of precipitation fell yesterday, which brings the monthly total to 0.73 inches. This is 2.98 inches below the normal amount of 3.71 inches for July. The total precipitation for the year now stands at 26.55 inches, which is 0.44 inches below normal. No snow fell yesterday, which brings the monthly total to 0.0 inches. The total snowfall since July 1st still stands at 0.0 inches. There were no heating degree days yesterday. The total at zero. The yearly total since July 1st is zero. There were 3 cooling degree days yesterday. This brings the monthly total to 343. The yearly total since January 1st is 712. The record high for today is 98, which last occurred in 1934, and the record low is 51, which occurred in 1911. Sunrise today is at 6:39 a.m. and sunset is at 9:04 p.m. All Hazards Radio KEC 74 in Indianapolis. Now a look at your forecast for Indianapolis and central Indiana. Today, mostly cloudy through early afternoon, then becoming partly cloudy. Warmer with highs in the upper 80s. West winds around 5 miles an hour. For tonight, cloudy with a slight chance of showers and thunderstorms through the late overnight, then mostly cloudy with a chance of showers and thunderstorms toward daybreak. Humid with lows in the lower 70s. Southwest winds around 5 miles an hour. Chance of rain 40%. Monday, mostly cloudy through early afternoon, then becoming partly cloudy. A chance of showers and thunderstorms. Hot with highs in the lower 90s. Southwest winds 5 to 10 miles an hour with gusts up to 20 miles an hour. Chance of rain 40%. For Monday night, partly cloudy. Showers likely with a chance of thunderstorms through the late overnight. Then a slight chance of showers and thunderstorms toward daybreak. Humid with lows in the mid-70s. West winds 5 to 10 miles an hour with gusts up to 20 miles an hour. Chance of rain 70%. Tuesday,
partly cloudy through early afternoon, then clearing. Humid with highs in the upper 80s.

mostly sunny. Highs in the mid-80s. Thursday night, partly cloudy. Lows in the mid-60s. For Friday and Friday night, partly cloudy with a 20% chance of showers. Highs in the mid-80s. Lows in the upper 60s. Saturday, partly cloudy. A slight chance of showers and thunderstorms through early afternoon, then a chance of showers and thunderstorms late in the afternoon. Highs in the mid-80s. Chance of rain 30%. The 8 to 14 day outlook for Sunday, August 2nd through Saturday, August 8th, calls for temperatures to be above normal and precipitation to be near normal. Normal highs for the period are around 85 degrees and normal lows are around 65. The normal precipitation total for the 7 days is between 0.70 and 0.75 inches. At 7 a.m. at Indianapolis, fog was reported. The temperature was 69 degrees, the dew point 69, and the relative humidity 100%. The wind was west at 3 miles an hour. The barometric pressure was 29.98 inches and steady. Around central Indiana, fog was reported, with a temperature of 68 at Anderson, 68 at Muncie, 68 at Zionsville, 69 at Eagle Creek Airpark, and 69 at Shelbyville. Elsewhere across Indiana, fog was reported, with a temperature of 68 at Lafayette, 67 at Terre Haute, and 70 at Bloomington. It was cloudy, with a temperature of 68 at South Bend, 66 at Fort Wayne, and 73 at Evansville. Just outside Indiana, at Louisville, drizzle was falling, with a temperature of 72. At Champaign, fog was reported, with a temperature of 68. At St. Louis, it was mostly cloudy, with a temperature of 80. It was cloudy, with a temperature of 73 at Chicago, 67 at Dayton, and 69 at Cincinnati. Once again, at Indianapolis, it was 69 degrees with fog. The current time is 8:08 a.m. Eastern Daylight Time. The Indianapolis climate summary for yesterday, July 25, 2026. Yesterday's high temperature was 74 degrees. The normal high is 85. Yesterday's low temperature was 62 degrees. The normal low is 66. 0.02 inches of precipitation fell yesterday, which brings the monthly total to 0.73 inches. This is 2.98 inches below the normal amount of 3.71 inches for July. The total precipitation for the year now stands at 26.55 inches, which is 0.44 inches below normal. No snow fell yesterday, which brings the monthly total to 0.0 inches. The total snowfall since July 1st still stands at 0.0 inches. There were no heating degree days yesterday. This leaves the monthly total at zero. The yearly total since July 1st is zero. There were 3 cooling degree days yesterday. This brings the monthly total to 343. The yearly total since January 1st is 712. The record high for today is 98, which last occurred in 1934, and the record low is 51, which occurred in 1911. Sunrise today is at 6:39 a.m. and sunset is at 9:04 p.m. This is NOAA All Hazards Radio KEC 74 in Indianapolis. Now a look at your forecast for Indianapolis and central Indiana. Today, mostly cloudy through early afternoon, then becoming partly cloudy. Warmer with highs in the upper 80s. West winds around 5 miles an hour. For tonight, partly cloudy with a slight chance of showers and thunderstorms through the late overnight, then mostly cloudy with a chance of showers and thunderstorms toward daybreak. Humid with lows in the lower 70s. Southwest winds around 5 miles an hour. Chance of rain 40%. Monday. Mostly cloudy through early afternoon, then becoming partly cloudy. A chance of showers and thunderstorms. Hot with highs in the lower 90s. Southwest winds 5 to 10 miles an hour with gusts up to 20 miles an hour. Chance of rain 40%. For Monday night. Partly cloudy. Showers likely with a chance of thunderstorms through the late overnight, then a slight chance of showers and thunderstorms toward daybreak. Humid with lows in the mid-70s. West winds 5 to

with gusts up to 20 miles an hour. Chance of rain 70%. Tuesday, partly cloudy through early afternoon, then clearing. Humid with highs in the upper 80s. Northwest winds 10 to 15 miles an hour with gusts up to 25 miles an hour. Once again, the forecast for today. Mostly cloudy through early afternoon, then becoming partly cloudy. Warmer with highs in the upper 80s. West winds around 5 miles an hour. Taking a look at the 3 through 7 day forecast for Indianapolis and central Indiana. For Tuesday night, mostly clear. Cooler with lows in the mid-60s. Wednesday and Wednesday night, clear. Highs in the mid-80s. Lows in the lower 60s. For Thursday, mostly sunny. Highs in the mid-80s. Thursday night, partly cloudy. Lows in the mid-60s. For Friday and Friday night, partly cloudy with a 20% chance of showers. Highs in the mid-80s. Lows in the upper 60s. Saturday, partly cloudy. A slight chance of showers and thunderstorms through early afternoon, then a chance of showers and thunderstorms late in the afternoon. Highs in the mid-80s. Chance of rain 30%. The 14-day outlook for Sunday, August 2nd through Saturday, August 8th, calls for temperatures to be above normal and precipitation to be near normal. Normal highs for the period are around 85 degrees, and normal lows are around 65. The normal precipitation total for the 7 days is between 0.70 and 0.75 inches. At 8 a.m. at Indianapolis, it was cloudy. The temperature was 70 degrees, the dew point 69, and the relative humidity 97%. The wind was calm. The barometric pressure was 29.98 inches and steady. Around central Indiana, fog was reported, with a temperature of 68 at Anderson, 68 at Muncie, 69 at Zionsville, and 69 at Shelbyville. At Eagle Creek Airport, it was cloudy, with a temperature of 70. Elsewhere across Indiana, fog was reported, with a temperature of 69 at South Bend, 69 at Terre Haute, and 70 at Bloomington. At Fort Wayne, it was partly sunny, with a temperature of 69. It was cloudy, with a temperature of 70 at Lafayette, and 74 at Evansville. Just outside Indiana, at Louisville, drizzle was falling, with a temperature of 72. At Champaign, fog was reported, with a temperature of 69. It was cloudy, with a temperature of 73 at Chicago, 68 at Dayton, 80 at St. Louis, and 69 at Cincinnati. Once again, at Indianapolis, it was 70 degrees with cloudy skies. The Indianapolis climate summary for yesterday, July 25, 2026. Yesterday's high temperature was 74 degrees. The normal high is 85. Yesterday's low temperature was 62 degrees. The normal low is 66. 0.02 inches of precipitation fell yesterday, which brings the monthly total to 0.73 inches. This is 2.98 inches below the normal amount of 3.71 inches for July. The total precipitation for the year now stands at 26.55 inches, which is 0.44 inches below normal. No snow fell yesterday, which brings the monthly total to 0.0 inches. The total snowfall since July 1st still stands at 0.0 inches. There were no heating degree days yesterday. This leaves the monthly total at zero. The yearly total since July 1st is zero. There were 3 cooling degree days yesterday. This brings the monthly total to 343. The yearly total since January 1st is 712. The record high for today is 98, which last occurred in 1934, and the record low is 51, which occurred in 1911. Sunrise today is at 6:39 a.m. and sunset is at 9:04 p.m. Now here is the hazardous weather outlook for central Indiana. For the period today and tonight, areas of dense fog will be possible early this morning. Thunderstorms are possible tonight. Some of these storms could be severe with damaging wind gusts and localized flooding as the primary hazards. And the extended outlook for the period Monday through Saturday.
Thunderstorms are possible throughout Monday. Some of these storms could be severe with damaging wind gusts and localized flooding as the primary hazards. Spotter information statement. Spotters are encouraged to monitor the forecast throughout today and tomorrow as activation may be necessary at times. This is NOAA All Hazards Radio KEC 74 in Indianapolis. Now a look at your forecast for Indianapolis and central Indiana. Today, mostly cloudy through early afternoon, then becoming partly cloudy. Warmer with highs in the upper 80s. West winds around 5 miles an hour. For tonight, partly cloudy with a slight chance of showers and thunderstorms through the late overnight, then mostly cloudy with a chance of showers and thunderstorms toward daybreak. Humid with lows in the lower 70s. Southwest winds around 5 miles an hour. Chance of rain 40%. Monday, mostly cloudy through early afternoon, then becoming partly cloudy. A chance of showers and thunderstorms. Hot with highs in the lower 90s. Southwest winds 5 to 10 miles an hour with gusts up to 20 miles an hour. Chance of rain 40%. For Monday night, partly cloudy. Showers likely with a chance of thunderstorms through the late overnight, then a slight chance of showers and thunderstorms toward daybreak. Humid with lows in the mid-70s. West winds 5 to 10 miles an hour with gusts up to 20 miles an hour. Chance of rain 70%. Tuesday, partly cloudy through early afternoon, then clearing. Humid with highs in the upper 80s. Northwest winds 10 to 15 miles an hour with gusts up to 25 miles an hour. Once again, the forecast for today. Mostly cloudy through early afternoon, then becoming partly cloudy. Warmer with highs in the upper 80s. West winds around 5 miles an hour. Taking a look at the 3 through 7 day forecast for Indianapolis and central Indiana. For Tuesday night, mostly clear. Cooler with lows in the mid-60s. Wednesday and Wednesday night, clear. Highs in the mid-80s. Lows in the lower 60s. For Thursday, mostly sunny. Highs in the mid-80s. Thursday night, partly cloudy. Lows in the mid-60s. For Friday and Friday night, partly cloudy with a 20% chance of showers. Highs in the mid-80s. Lows in the upper 60s. Saturday, partly cloudy. A slight chance of showers and thunderstorms through early afternoon, then a chance of showers and thunderstorms late in the afternoon. Highs in the mid-80s. Chance of rain 30%. The 8 to 14 day outlook for Sunday, August 2nd through Saturday, August 8th, calls for temperatures to be above normal and precipitation to be near normal. Normal highs for the period are around 85 degrees, and normal lows are around 65. The normal precipitation total for the 7 days is between 0.70 and 0.75 inches. At 8 a.m., at Indianapolis, it was cloudy. The temperature was 70 degrees, the dew point 69, and the relative humidity 97%. The wind was calm. The barometric pressure was 29.98 inches and steady. Around central Indiana, fog was reported, with a temperature of 68 at Anderson, 68 at Muncie, 69 at Zionsville, and 69 at Shelbyville. At Eagle Creek Airport, it was cloudy, with a temperature of 70. Elsewhere across Indiana, fog was reported, with a temperature of 69 at South Bend, 69 at Terre Haute, and 70 at Bloomington. At Fort Wayne, it was partly sunny, with a temperature of 69. It was cloudy, with a temperature of 70 at Lafayette, and 74 at Evansville. Just outside Indiana, at Louisville, drizzle was falling, with a temperature of 72. At Champaign, fog was reported, with a temperature of 69. It was cloudy, with a temperature of 73 at Chicago, 68 at Dayton, 80 at St. Louis, and 69 at Cincinnati. Once again, at Indianapolis, it was 70 degrees with cloudy skies. The Indianapolis climate summary for yesterday, July 25, 2026. Yesterday's high temperature was 74 degrees. The normal high is 85. Yesterday's low temperature was 62 degrees.
The normal low is 66. 0.02 inches of precipitation fell yesterday, which brings the monthly total to 0.73 inches. This is 2.98 inches below the normal amount of 3.71 inches for July. The total precipitation for the year now stands at 26.55 inches, which is 0.44 inches below normal. No snow fell yesterday, which brings the monthly total to 0.0 inches. The total snowfall since July 1st still stands at 0.0 inches. There were no heating degree days yesterday. This monthly total at zero. The yearly total since July 1st is zero. There were 3 cooling degree days yesterday. This brings the monthly total to 343. The yearly total since January 1st is 712. The record high for today is 98, which last occurred in 1934, and the record low is 51, which occurred in 1911. Sunrise today is at 6:39 a.m. and sunset is at 9:04 p.m. All Hazards Radio KEC 74 in Indianapolis. Now a look at your forecast for Indianapolis and central Indiana. Today, mostly cloudy through early afternoon, then becoming partly cloudy. Warmer with highs in the upper 80s. West winds around 5 miles an hour. For tonight, partly cloudy with a slight chance of showers and thunderstorms through the late overnight, then mostly cloudy with a chance of showers and thunderstorms toward daybreak. Humid with lows in the lower 70s. Southwest winds around 5 miles an hour. Chance of rain 40%. Monday, mostly cloudy through early afternoon, then becoming partly cloudy. A chance of showers and thunderstorms. Hot with highs in the lower 90s. Southwest winds 5 to 10 miles an hour with gusts up to 20 miles an hour. Chance of rain 40%. For Monday night, partly cloudy. Showers likely with a chance of thunderstorms through the late overnight, then a slight chance of showers and thunderstorms toward daybreak. Humid with lows in the mid-70s. West winds 5 to 10 miles an hour with gusts up to 20 miles an hour. Chance of rain 70%. Tuesday, partly cloudy through early afternoon, then clearing. Humid with highs in the upper 80s. Northwest winds 10 to 15 miles an hour with gusts up to 25 miles an hour. Once again, the forecast for today. Mostly cloudy through early afternoon, then becoming partly cloudy. Warmer with highs in the upper 80s. West winds around 5 miles an hour. The current time is 8:24 a.m. Eastern Daylight Time. Taking a look at the 3 through 7 day forecast for Indianapolis and central Indiana. For Tuesday night, mostly clear. Cooler with lows in the mid-60s. Wednesday and Wednesday night, clear. Highs in the mid-80s. Lows in the lower 60s. For Thursday, mostly sunny. Highs in the mid-80s. Thursday night, partly cloudy. Lows in the mid-60s. For Friday and Friday night, partly cloudy with a 20% chance of showers. Highs in the mid-80s. Lows in the upper 60s. Saturday, partly cloudy. A slight chance of showers and thunderstorms through early afternoon, then a chance of showers and thunderstorms late in the afternoon. Highs in the mid-80s. Chance of rain 30%. The 14-day outlook for Sunday, August 2nd through Saturday, August 8th, calls for temperatures to be above normal and precipitation to be near normal. Normal highs for the period are around 85 degrees, and normal lows are around 65. The normal precipitation total for the 7 days is between 0.70 and 0.75 inches. At 8 a.m. at Indianapolis, it was cloudy. The temperature was 70 degrees, the dew point 69, and the relative humidity 97%. The wind was calm. The barometric pressure was 29.98 inches and steady. Around central Indiana, fog was reported, with a temperature of 68 at Anderson, 68 at Muncie, 69 at Zionsville, and 69 at Shelbyville. At Eagle Creek Airport, it was cloudy, with a temperature of 70.
Elsewhere across Indiana, fog was reported, with a temperature of 69 at South Bend, 69 at Terre Haute, and 70 at Bloomington. At Fort Wayne, it was partly sunny, with a temperature of 69. It was cloudy, with a temperature of 70 at Lafayette, and 74 at Evansville. Just outside Indiana, at Louisville, drizzle was falling, with a temperature of 72. At Champaign, fog was reported, with a temperature of 69. It was cloudy, with a temperature of 73 at Chicago, 68 at Dayton, 80 at St. Louis, and 69 at Cincinnati. Once again, at Indianapolis, it was 70 degrees with cloudy skies. The Indianapolis climate summary for yesterday, July 25, 2026. Yesterday's high temperature was 74 degrees. The normal high is 85. Yesterday's low temperature was 62 degrees. The normal low is 66. 0.02 inches of precipitation fell yesterday, which brings the monthly total to 0.73 inches. This is 2.98 inches below the normal amount of 3.71 inches for July. The total precipitation for the year now stands at 26.55 inches, which is 0.44 inches below normal. No snow fell yesterday, which brings the monthly total to 0.0 inches. The total snowfall since July 1st still stands at 0.0 inches. There were no heating degree days yesterday. This leaves the monthly total at zero. The yearly total since July 1st is zero. There were three cooling degree days yesterday. This brings the monthly total to 343. The yearly total since January 1st is 712. The record high for today is 98, which last occurred in 1934, and the record low is 51, which occurred in 1911. Sunrise today is at 6:39 a.m. and sunset is at 9:04 p.m. This is NOAA All Hazards Radio KEC 74 in Indianapolis. Now a look at your forecast for Indianapolis and central Indiana. Today, mostly cloudy through early afternoon, then becoming partly cloudy. Warmer with highs in the upper 80s. West winds around 5 miles an hour. For tonight, partly cloudy with a slight chance of showers and thunderstorms through the late overnight, then mostly cloudy with a chance of showers and thunderstorms toward daybreak. Humid with lows in the lower 70s. Southwest winds around 5 miles an hour. Chance of rain 40%. Monday. Mostly cloudy through early afternoon, then becoming partly cloudy. A chance of showers and thunderstorms. Hot with highs in the lower 90s. Southwest winds 5 to 10 miles an hour with gusts up to 20 miles an hour. Chance of rain 40%. For Monday night. Partly cloudy. Showers likely with a chance of thunderstorms through the late overnight, then a slight chance of showers and thunderstorms toward daybreak. Humid with lows in the mid-70s. West winds 5 to 10 miles an hour with gusts up to 20 miles an hour. Chance of rain 70%. Tuesday. Partly cloudy through early afternoon, then clearing. Humid with highs in the upper 80s. Northwest winds 10 to 15 miles an hour with gusts up to 25 miles an hour. Once again, the forecast for today. Mostly cloudy through early afternoon, then becoming partly cloudy. Warmer with highs in the upper 80s. West winds around 5 miles an hour. Taking a look at the 3 through 7 day forecast for Indianapolis and central Indiana. For Tuesday night, mostly clear. Cooler with lows in the mid-60s. Wednesday and Wednesday night. Clear. Highs in the mid-80s. Lows in the lower 60s. For Thursday. Mostly sunny. Highs in the mid-80s. Thursday night. Partly cloudy. Lows in the mid-60s. For Friday and Friday night. Partly cloudy with a 20% chance of showers. Highs in the mid-80s. Lows in the upper 60s. Saturday. Partly cloudy. A slight chance of showers and thunderstorms through early afternoon, then a chance of showers and thunderstorms late in the afternoon. Highs in the mid-80s. Chance of rain 30%.
The 8 to 14 day outlook for Sunday, August 2nd through Saturday, August 8th, calls for temperatures to be above normal and precipitation to be near normal. Normal highs for the period are around 85 degrees and normal lows are around 65. The normal precipitation total for the 7 days is between 0.70 and 0.75 inches. At 8 a.m. at Indianapolis, it was cloudy. The temperature was 70 degrees, the dew point 69, and the relative humidity 97%. The wind was calm. The barometric pressure was 29.98 inches and steady. Around central Indiana, fog was reported, with a temperature of 68 at Anderson, 68 at Muncie, 69 at Zionsville, and 69 at Shelbyville. At Eagle Creek Airport, it was cloudy, with a temperature of 70. Elsewhere across Indiana, fog was reported, with a temperature of 69 at South Bend, 69 at Terre Haute, and 70 at Bloomington. At Fort Wayne, it was partly sunny, with a temperature of 69. It was cloudy, with a temperature of 70 at Lafayette, and 74 at Evansville. Just outside Indiana, at Louisville, drizzle was falling, with a temperature of 72. At Champaign, fog was reported, with a temperature of 69. It was cloudy, with a temperature of 73 at Chicago, 68 at Dayton, 80 at St. Louis, and 69 at Cincinnati. Once again, at Indianapolis, it was 70 degrees with cloudy skies. The Indianapolis climate summary for yesterday, July 25, 2026. Yesterday's high temperature was 74 degrees. The normal high is 85. Yesterday's low temperature was 62 degrees. The normal low is 66. 0.02 inches of precipitation fell yesterday, which brings the monthly total to 0.73 inches. This is 2.98 inches below the normal amount of 3.71 inches for July. The total precipitation for the year now stands at 26.55 inches, which is 0.44 inches below normal. No snow fell yesterday, which brings the monthly total to 0.0 inches. The total snowfall since July 1st still stands at 0.0 inches. There were no heating degree days yesterday. This leaves the monthly total at zero. The yearly total since July 1st is zero. There were 3 cooling degree days yesterday. This brings the monthly total to 343. The yearly total since January 1st is 712. The record high for today is 98, which last occurred in 1934, and the record low is 51, which occurred in 1911. Sunrise today is at 6:39 a.m. and sunset is at 9:04 p.m. This is NOAA All Hazards Radio KEC 74 in Indianapolis. Now a look at your forecast for Indianapolis and central Indiana. Today, mostly cloudy through early afternoon, then becoming partly cloudy. Warmer with highs in the upper 80s. West winds around 5 miles an hour. For tonight, partly cloudy with a slight chance of showers and thunderstorms through the late overnight, then mostly cloudy with a chance of showers and thunderstorms toward daybreak. Humid with lows in the lower 70s. Southwest winds around 5 miles an hour. Chance of rain 40%. Monday, mostly cloudy through early afternoon, then becoming partly cloudy. A chance of showers and thunderstorms. Hot with highs in the lower 90s. Southwest winds 5 to 10 miles an hour with gusts up to 20 miles an hour. Chance of rain 40%. For Monday night, partly cloudy. Showers likely with a chance of thunderstorms through the late overnight, then a slight chance of showers and thunderstorms toward daybreak. Humid with lows in the mid-70s. West winds 5 to 10 miles an hour with gusts up to 20 miles an hour. Chance of rain 70%. Tuesday, partly cloudy through early afternoon, then clearing. Humid with highs in the upper 80s. Northwest winds 10 to 15 miles an hour with gusts up to 25 miles an hour. Once again, the forecast for today. Mostly cloudy through early afternoon, then becoming partly cloudy. Warmer with highs in the upper 80s. West winds around 5 miles an hour. Now here is the hazardous weather outlook for central Indiana. For
for the period today and tonight. Areas of dense fog will be possible early this morning. Thunderstorms are possible tonight. Some of these storms could be severe with damaging wind gusts and localized flooding as the primary hazards. And now the extended outlook for the period Monday through Saturday. Thunderstorms are possible throughout Monday. Some of these storms could be severe with damaging wind gusts and localized flooding as the primary hazards. Spotter information statement. Spotters are encouraged to monitor the forecast throughout today and tomorrow as activation may be necessary at times. Taking a look at the 3-7 day forecast for Indianapolis and central Indiana. For Tuesday night, mostly clear. Cooler with lows in the mid-60s. Wednesday and Wednesday night, clear. Highs in the mid-80s. Lows in the lower 60s. For Thursday, mostly sunny. Highs in the mid-80s. Thursday night, partly cloudy. Lows in the mid-60s. For Friday and Friday night, partly cloudy with a 20% chance of showers. Highs in the mid-80s. Lows in the upper 60s. Saturday, partly cloudy. A slight chance of showers and thunderstorms through early afternoon, then a chance of showers and thunderstorms late in the afternoon. Highs in the mid-80s. Chance of rain 30%. The 8-14 day outlook for Sunday, August 2nd through Saturday, August 8th, calls for temperatures to be above normal and precipitation to be near normal. Normal highs for the period are around 85 degrees and normal lows are around 65. The normal precipitation total for the 7 days is between 0.70 and 0.75 inches. At Indianapolis, it was cloudy. The temperature was 70 degrees, the dew point 69, and the relative humidity 97%. The wind was calm. The barometric pressure was 29.98 inches and steady. Around central Indiana, fog was reported, with a temperature of 68 at Anderson, 68 at Muncie, 69 at Zionsville, and 69 at Shelbyville. At Eagle Creek Airport, it was cloudy, with a temperature of 70. Elsewhere across Indiana, fog was reported, with a temperature of 69 at South Bend, 69 at Terre Haute, and 70 at Bloomington. At Fort Wayne, it was partly sunny, with a temperature of 69. It was cloudy, with a temperature of 70 at Lafayette, and 74 at Evansville. Just outside Indiana, at Louisville, drizzle was falling, with a temperature of 72. At Champaign, fog was reported, with a temperature of 69. It was cloudy, with a temperature of 73 at Chicago, 68 at Dayton, 80 at St. Louis, and 69 at Cincinnati. Once again, at Indianapolis, it was 70 degrees with cloudy skies. The current time is 8:39 a.m. Eastern Daylight Time. The Indianapolis Climate Summary for yesterday, July 25, 2026. Yesterday's high temperature was 74 degrees. The normal high is 85. Yesterday's low temperature was 62 degrees. The normal low is 66. 0.02 inches of precipitation fell yesterday, which brings the monthly total to 0.73 inches. This is 2.98 inches below the normal amount of 3.71 inches for July. The total precipitation for the year now stands at 26.55 inches, which is 0.44 inches below normal. No snow fell yesterday, which brings the monthly total to 0.0 inches. The total snowfall since July 1st still stands at 0.0 inches. There were no heating degree days yesterday. The total at zero. The yearly total since July 1st is zero. There were 3 cooling degree days yesterday. This brings the monthly total to 343. The yearly total since January 1st is 712. The record high for today is 98, which last occurred in 1934, and the record low is 51, which occurred in 1911. Sunrise today is at 6:39 a.m. and sunset is at 9:04 p.m. This is NOAA All Hazards Radio KEC 74 in Indianapolis. Now a look at your forecast for Indianapolis and central Indiana. Today, mostly cloudy through early afternoon, then becoming partly cloudy.
Warmer with highs in the upper 80s. West winds around 5 miles an hour. For tonight, partly cloudy with a slight chance of showers and thunderstorms through the late overnight, then mostly cloudy with a chance of showers and thunderstorms toward daybreak. Humid with lows in the lower 70s. Southwest winds around 5 miles an hour. Chance of rain 40%. Monday. Mostly cloudy through early afternoon, then becoming partly cloudy. A chance of showers and thunderstorms. Hot with highs in the lower 90s. Southwest winds 5 to 10 miles an hour with gusts up to 20 miles an hour. Chance of rain 40%. For Monday night. Partly cloudy. Showers likely with a chance of thunderstorms through the late overnight, then a slight chance of showers and thunderstorms toward daybreak. Humid with lows in the mid-70s. West winds 5 to 10 miles an hour with gusts up to 20 miles an hour. Chance of rain 70%. Tuesday. Partly cloudy through early afternoon, then clearing. Humid with highs in the upper 80s. Northwest winds 10 to 15 miles an hour with gusts up to 25 miles an hour. Once again, the forecast for today. Mostly cloudy through early afternoon, then becoming partly cloudy. Warmer with highs in the upper 80s. West winds around 5 miles an hour. Taking a look at the 3 through 7 day forecast for Indianapolis and central Indiana. For Tuesday night, mostly clear. Cooler with lows in the mid-60s. Wednesday and Wednesday night, clear. Highs in the mid-80s. Lows in the lower 60s. For Thursday, mostly sunny. Highs in the mid-80s. Thursday night, partly cloudy. Lows in the mid-60s. For Friday and Friday night, partly cloudy with a 20% chance of showers. Highs in the mid-80s. Lows in the upper 60s. Saturday, partly cloudy. A slight chance of showers and thunderstorms through early afternoon, then a chance of showers and thunderstorms late in the afternoon. Highs in the mid-80s. Chance of rain 30%. The 8 to 14 day outlook for Sunday, August 2nd through Saturday, August 8th, calls for temperatures to be above normal and precipitation to be near normal. Normal highs for the period are around 85 degrees, and normal lows are around 65. The normal precipitation total for the 7 days is between 0.70 and 0.75 inches. At 8 a.m., at Indianapolis, it was cloudy. The temperature was 70 degrees, the dew point 69, and the relative humidity 97%. The wind was calm. The barometric pressure was 29.98 inches and steady. Around central Indiana, fog was reported, with a temperature of 68 at Anderson, 68 at Muncie, 69 at Zionsville, and 69 at Shelbyville. At Eagle Creek Airport, it was cloudy, with a temperature of 70. Elsewhere across Indiana, fog was reported, with a temperature of 69 at South Bend, 69 at Terre Haute, and 70 at Bloomington. At Fort Wayne, it was partly sunny, with a temperature of 69. It was cloudy, with a temperature of 70 at Lafayette, and 74 at Evansville. Just outside Indiana, at Louisville, drizzle was falling, with a temperature of 72. At Champaign, fog was reported, with a temperature of 69. It was cloudy, with a temperature of 73 at Chicago, 68 at Dayton, 80 at St. Louis, and 69 at Cincinnati. Once again, at Indianapolis, it was 70 degrees with cloudy skies. The Indianapolis climate summary for yesterday, July 25, 2026. Yesterday's high temperature was 74 degrees. The normal high is 85. Yesterday's low temperature was 62 degrees. The normal low is 66. 0.02 inches of precipitation fell yesterday, which brings the monthly total to 0.73 inches. Is 2.98 inches below the normal amount of 3.71 inches for July. The total precipitation for the year now stands at 26.55 inches, which is 0.44 inches below normal. No snow fell yesterday, which brings the monthly total to 0.0 inches. The total snowfall since July 1st still stands at 0.0 inches.
There were no heating degree days yesterday. This leaves the monthly total at zero. The yearly total since July 1st is zero. There were three cooling degree days yesterday. This brings the monthly total to 343. The yearly total since January 1st is 712. The record high for today is 98, which last occurred in 1934, and the record low is 51, which occurred in 1911. Sunrise today is at 6:39 a.m. and sunset is at 9:04 p.m. This is NOAA All Hazards Radio KEC 74 in Indianapolis. Now a look at your forecast for Indianapolis and central Indiana. Today, mostly cloudy through early afternoon, then becoming partly cloudy. Warmer with highs in the upper 80s. West winds around 5 miles an hour. For tonight, partly cloudy with a slight chance of showers and thunderstorms through the late overnight, then mostly cloudy with a chance of showers and thunderstorms toward daybreak. Humid with lows in the lower 70s. Southwest winds around 5 miles an hour. Chance of rain 40%. Monday. Mostly cloudy through early afternoon, then becoming partly cloudy. A chance of showers and thunderstorms. Hot with highs in the lower 90s. Southwest winds 5 to 10 miles an hour with gusts up to 20 miles an hour. Chance of rain 40%. For Monday night. Partly cloudy. Showers likely with a chance of thunderstorms through the late overnight, then a slight chance of showers and thunderstorms toward daybreak. Humid with lows in the mid-70s. West winds 5 to 10 miles an hour with gusts up to 20 miles an hour. Chance of rain 70%. Tuesday. Partly cloudy through early afternoon, then clearing. Humid with highs in the upper 80s. Northwest winds 10 to 15 miles an hour with gusts up to 25 miles an hour. Once again, the forecast for today. Mostly cloudy through early afternoon, then becoming partly cloudy. Warmer with highs in the upper 80s. West winds around 5 miles an hour. Taking a look at the 3 through 7 day forecast for Indianapolis and central Indiana. For Tuesday night, mostly clear. Cooler with lows in the mid-60s. Wednesday and Wednesday night, clear. Highs in the mid-80s. Lows in the lower 60s. For Thursday, mostly sunny. Highs in the mid-80s. Thursday night, partly cloudy. Lows in the mid-60s. For Friday and Friday night, partly cloudy with a 20% chance of showers. Highs in the mid-80s. Lows in the upper 60s. Saturday, partly cloudy. A slight chance of showers and thunderstorms through early afternoon, then a chance of showers and thunderstorms late in the afternoon. Highs in the mid-80s. Chance of rain 30%. The outlook for Sunday, August 2nd through Saturday, August 8th, calls for temperatures to be above normal and precipitation to be near normal. Normal highs for the period are around 85 degrees, and normal lows are around 65. The normal precipitation total for the 7 days is between 0.70 and 0.75 inches. At 8 a.m., at Indianapolis, it was cloudy. The temperature was 70 degrees, the dew point 69, and the relative humidity 97%. The wind was calm. The barometric pressure was 29.98 inches and steady. Around central Indiana, fog was reported, with a temperature of 68 at Anderson, 68 at Muncie, 69 at Zionsville, and 69 at Shelbyville. At Eagle Creek Airpark, it was cloudy, with a temperature of 70. Elsewhere across Indiana, fog was reported, with a temperature of 69 at South Bend, 69 at Terre Haute, and 70 at Bloomington. At Fort Wayne, it was partly sunny, with a temperature of 69. It was cloudy, with a temperature of 70 at Lafayette, and 74 at Evansville. Just outside Indiana, at Louisville, drizzle was falling, with a temperature of 72. At Champaign, fog was reported, with a temperature of 69. It was cloudy, with a temperature of 73 at Chicago, 68 at Dayton, 80 at St. Louis, and 69 at Cincinnati. Once again, at Indianapolis, it was 70 degrees with cloudy skies.
The Indianapolis Climate Summary for yesterday, July 25, 2026. Yesterday's high temperature was 74 degrees. The normal high is 85. Yesterday's low temperature was 62 degrees. The normal low is 66. 0.02 inches of precipitation fell yesterday, which brings the monthly total to 0.73 inches. This is 2.98 inches below the normal amount of 3.71 inches for July. The total precipitation for the year now stands at 26.55 inches, which is 0.44 inches below normal. No snow fell yesterday, which brings the monthly total to 0.0 inches. The total snowfall since July 1st still stands at 0.0 inches. There were no heating degree days yesterday. This leaves the total at zero. The yearly total since July 1st is zero. There were three cooling degree days yesterday. This brings the monthly total to 343. The yearly total since January 1st is 712. The record high for today is 98, which last occurred in 1934, and the record low is 51, which occurred in 1911. Sunrise today is at 6:39 a.m. and sunset is at 9:04 p.m. This is NOAA All Hazards Radio KEC 74 in Indianapolis. Now a look at your forecast for Indianapolis and central Indiana. Today, mostly cloudy through early afternoon, then becoming partly cloudy. Warmer with highs in the upper 80s. West winds around 5 miles an hour. For tonight, partly cloudy with a slight chance of showers and thunderstorms through the late overnight, then mostly cloudy with a chance of showers and thunderstorms toward daybreak. Humid with lows in the lower 70s. Southwest winds around 5 miles an hour. Chance of rain 40%. Monday. Mostly cloudy through early afternoon, then becoming partly cloudy. A chance of showers and thunderstorms. Hot with highs in the lower 90s. Southwest winds 5 to 10 miles an hour with gusts up to 20 miles an hour. Chance of rain 40%. For Monday night. Partly cloudy. Showers likely with a chance of thunderstorms through the late overnight. Then a slight chance of showers and thunderstorms toward daybreak. Humid with lows in the mid-70s. West winds 5 to 10 miles an hour with gusts up to 20 miles an hour. Chance of rain 70%. Tuesday. Partly cloudy through early afternoon, then clearing. Humid with highs in the upper 80s. Northwest winds 10 to 15 miles an hour with gusts up to 25 miles an hour. Once again, the forecast for today. Mostly cloudy through early afternoon, then becoming partly cloudy. Warmer with highs in the upper 80s. West winds around 5 miles an hour. The current time is 8:54 a.m. Eastern Daylight Time. Taking a look at the 3-7 day forecast for Indianapolis and central Indiana. For Tuesday night, mostly clear. Cooler with lows in the mid-60s. Wednesday and Wednesday night, clear. Highs in the mid-80s. Lows in the lower 60s. For Thursday, mostly sunny. Highs in the mid-80s. Thursday night, partly cloudy. Lows in the mid-60s. For Friday and Friday night, partly cloudy with a 20% chance of showers. Highs in the mid-80s. Lows in the upper 60s. Saturday, partly cloudy. A slight chance of showers and thunderstorms through early afternoon, then a chance of showers and thunderstorms late in the afternoon. Highs in the mid-80s. Chance of rain 30%. Now here is the hazardous weather outlook for central Indiana. For the period today and tonight, areas of dense fog will be possible early this morning. Thunderstorms are possible tonight. Some of these storms could be severe with damaging wind gusts and localized flooding as the primary hazards. And now the extended outlook for the period Monday through Saturday. Thunderstorms are possible throughout Monday. Some of these storms could be severe with damaging wind gusts and localized flooding as the primary hazards. Spotter information statement. Spotters are encouraged to monitor the forecast throughout today and tomorrow as activation may be necessary at times.
The 8 to 14 day outlook for Sunday, August 2nd through Saturday, August 8th, calls for temperatures to be above normal and precipitation to be near normal. Normal highs for the period are around 85 degrees and normal lows are around 65. The normal precipitation total for the 7 days is between 0.70 and 0.75 inches. At AM, at Indianapolis, it was cloudy. The temperature was 70 degrees, the dew point 69, and the relative humidity 97%. The wind was calm. The barometric pressure was 29.98 inches and steady. Around central Indiana, fog was reported, with a temperature of 68 at Anderson, 68 at Muncie, 69 at Zionsville, and 69 at Shelbyville. At Eagle Creek Airpark, it was cloudy, with a temperature of 70. Elsewhere across Indiana, fog was reported, with a temperature of 69 at South Bend, 69 at Terre Haute, and 70 at Bloomington. At Fort Wayne, it was partly sunny, with a temperature of 69. It was cloudy, with a temperature of 70 at Lafayette, and 74 at Evansville. Just outside Indiana, at Louisville, drizzle was falling, with a temperature of 72. At Champaign, fog was reported, with a temperature of 69. It was cloudy, with a temperature of 73 at Chicago, 68 at Dayton, 80 at St. Louis, and 69 at Cincinnati. Once again, at Indianapolis, it was 70 degrees with cloudy skies. The Indianapolis climate summary for yesterday, July 25, 2026. Yesterday's high temperature was 74 degrees. The normal high is 85. Yesterday's low temperature was 62 degrees. The normal low is 66. 0.02 inches of precipitation fell yesterday, which brings the monthly total to 0.73 inches. This is 2.98 inches below the normal amount of 3.71 inches for July. The total precipitation for the year now stands at 26.55 inches, which is 0.44 inches below normal. No snow fell yesterday, which brings the monthly total to 0.0 inches. The total snowfall since July 1st still stands at 0.0 inches. There were no heating degree days yesterday. This leaves the monthly total at zero. The yearly total since July 1st is zero. There were 3 cooling degree days yesterday. This brings the monthly total to 343. The yearly total since January 1st is 712. The record high for today is 98, which last occurred in 1934, and the record low is 51, which occurred in 1911. Sunrise today is at 6:39 a.m. and sunset is at 9:04 p.m. This is NOAA All Hazards Radio KEC 74 in Indianapolis. Now a look at your forecast for Indianapolis and central Indiana. Today, mostly cloudy through early afternoon, then becoming partly cloudy. Warmer with highs in the upper 80s. West winds around 5 miles an hour. For tonight, partly cloudy with a slight chance of showers and thunderstorms through the late overnight, then mostly cloudy with a chance of showers and thunderstorms toward daybreak. Humid with lows in the lower 70s. Southwest winds around 5 miles an hour. Chance of rain 40%. Monday. Mostly cloudy through early afternoon, then becoming partly cloudy. A chance of showers and thunderstorms. Hot with highs in the lower 90s. Southwest winds 5 to 10 miles an hour with gusts up to 20 miles an hour. Chance of rain 40%. For Monday night, partly cloudy. Showers likely with a chance of thunderstorms through the late overnight, then a slight chance of showers and thunderstorms toward daybreak. Humid with lows in the mid-70s. West winds 5 to 10 miles an hour with gusts up to 20 miles an hour. Chance of rain 70%. Tuesday. Partly cloudy through early afternoon, then clearing. Humid with highs in the upper 80s. Northwest winds 10 to 15 miles an hour with gusts up to 25 miles an hour. Once again, the forecast for today. Mostly cloudy through early afternoon, then becoming partly cloudy. Warmer with highs in the upper 80s. West winds around 5 miles an hour. Taking a look at the 3 through 7 day forecast for Indianapolis and central Indiana.
for Tuesday night. Mostly clear. Cooler with lows in the mid-60s. Wednesday and Wednesday night. Clear. Highs in the mid-80s. Lows in the lower 60s. For Thursday. Mostly sunny. Highs in the mid-80s. Thursday night. Partly cloudy. Lows in the mid-60s. For Friday and Friday night. Partly cloudy with a 20% chance of showers. Highs in the mid-80s. Lows in the upper 60s. Saturday. Partly cloudy. A slight chance of showers and thunderstorms through early afternoon, then a chance of showers and thunderstorms late in the afternoon. Highs in the mid-80s. Chance of rain 30%. The 8-14-day outlook for Sunday, August 2nd through Saturday, August 8th, calls for temperatures to be above normal and precipitation to be near normal. Normal highs for the period are around 85 degrees, and normal lows are around 65. The normal precipitation total for the 7 days is between 0.70 and 0.75 inches. At 8 a.m., at Indianapolis, it was cloudy. The temperature was 70 degrees, the dew point 69, and the relative humidity 97%. The wind was calm. The barometric pressure was 29.98 inches and steady. Around central Indiana, fog was reported, with a temperature of 68 at Anderson, 68 at Muncie, 69 at Zionsville, and 69 at Shelbyville. At Eagle Creek Airpark, it was cloudy, with a temperature of 70. Elsewhere across Indiana, fog was reported, with a temperature of 69 at South Bend, 69 at Terre Haute, and 70 at Bloomington. At Fort Wayne, it was partly sunny, with a temperature of 69. It was cloudy, with a temperature of 70 at Lafayette, and 74 at Evansville. Just outside Indiana, at Louisville, drizzle was falling, with a temperature of 72. At Champaign, fog was reported, with a temperature of 69. It was cloudy, with a temperature of 73 at Chicago, 68 at Dayton, 80 at St. Louis, and 69 at Cincinnati. Once again, at Indianapolis, it was 70 degrees with cloudy skies. The Indianapolis climate summary for yesterday, July 25, 2026. Yesterday's high temperature was 74 degrees. The normal high is 85. Yesterday's low temperature was 62 degrees. The normal low is 66. 0.02 inches of precipitation fell yesterday, which brings the monthly total to 0.73 inches. This is 2.98 inches below the normal amount of 3.71 inches for July. The total precipitation for the year now stands at 26.55 inches, which is 0.44 inches below normal. No snow fell yesterday, which brings the monthly total to 0.0 inches. The total snowfall since July 1st still stands at 0.0 inches. There were no heating degree days yesterday. This leaves the monthly total at zero. The yearly total since July 1st is zero. There were 3 cooling degree days yesterday. This brings the monthly total to 343. The yearly total since January 1st is 712. The record high for today is 98, which last occurred in 1934, and the record low is 51, which occurred in 1911. Sunrise today is at 6:39 a.m. and sunset is at 9:04 p.m. This is NOAA All Hazards Radio KEC 74 in Indianapolis. And now a look at your forecast for Indianapolis and central Indiana. Today, mostly cloudy through early afternoon, then becoming partly cloudy. Warmer with highs in the upper 80s. West winds around 5 miles an hour. For tonight, partly cloudy with a slight chance of showers and thunderstorms through the late overnight, then mostly cloudy with a chance of showers and thunderstorms toward daybreak. Humid with lows in the lower 70s. Southwest winds around 5 miles an hour. Chance of rain 40%. Monday. Mostly cloudy through early afternoon, then becoming partly cloudy. A chance of showers and thunderstorms. Hot with highs in the lower 90s. Southwest winds 5 to 10 miles an hour with gusts up to 20 miles an hour. Chance of rain 40%. For Monday night. Partly cloudy.
showers, likely with a chance of thunderstorms through the late overnight. Then a slight chance of showers and thunderstorms toward daybreak. Humid with lows in the mid-70s.

Minneapolis and central Indiana. For Tuesday night, mostly clear. Cooler with lows in the mid-60s. Wednesday and Wednesday night, clear. Highs in the mid-80s. Lows in the lower 60s. For Thursday, mostly sunny. Highs in the mid-80s. Thursday night, partly cloudy. Lows in the mid-60s. For Friday and Friday night, partly cloudy with a 20% chance of showers. Highs in the mid-80s. Lows in the upper 60s. Saturday, partly cloudy. A slight chance of showers and thunderstorms through early afternoon, then a chance of showers and thunderstorms late in the afternoon. Highs in the mid-80s. Chance of rain 30%. The 8 to 14 day outlook for Sunday, August 2nd through Saturday, August 8th, calls for temperatures to be above normal and precipitation to be near normal. Normal highs for the period are around 85 degrees and normal lows are around 65. The normal precipitation total for the 7 days is between 0.70 and 0.75 inches. At 8 a.m. at Indianapolis, it was cloudy. The temperature was 70 degrees, the dew point 69, and the relative humidity 97%. The wind was calm. The barometric pressure was 29.98 inches and steady. Around central Indiana, fog was reported, with a temperature of 68 at Anderson, 68 at Muncie, 69 at Zionsville, and 69 at Shelbyville. At Eagle Creek Airport, it was cloudy, with a temperature of 70. Elsewhere across Indiana, fog was reported, with a temperature of 69 at South Bend, 69 at Terre Haute, and 70 at Bloomington. At Fort Wayne, it was partly sunny, with a temperature of 69. It was cloudy, with a temperature of 70 at Lafayette, and 74 at Evansville. Just outside Indiana, at Louisville, drizzle was falling, with a temperature of 72. At Champaign, fog was reported, with a temperature of 69. It was cloudy, with a temperature of 73 at Chicago, 68 at Dayton, 80 at St. Louis, and 69 at Cincinnati. Once again, at Indianapolis, it was 70 degrees with cloudy skies. The current time is 9:09 a.m. Eastern Daylight Time. The Indianapolis climate summary for yesterday, July 25, 2026. Yesterday's high temperature was 74 degrees. The normal high is 85. Yesterday's low temperature was 62 degrees. The normal low is 66. 0.02 inches of precipitation fell yesterday, which brings the monthly total to 0.73 inches. This is 2.98 inches below the normal amount of 3.71 inches for July. The total precipitation for the year now stands at 26.55 inches, which is 0.44 inches below normal. No snow fell yesterday, which brings the monthly total to 0.0 inches. The total snowfall since July 1st still stands at 0.0 inches. There were no heating degree days yesterday. This leaves the monthly total at zero. The yearly total since July 1st is zero. There were 3 cooling degree days yesterday. This brings the monthly total to 343. The yearly total since January 1st is 712. The record high for today is 98, which last occurred in 1934, and the record low is 51, which occurred in 1911. Sunrise today is at 6:39 a.m. and sunset is at 9:04 p.m. This is NOAA All Hazards Radio KEC 74 in Indianapolis. Now a look at your forecast for Indianapolis and central Indiana. Today, mostly cloudy through early afternoon, then becoming partly cloudy. Warmer with highs in the upper 80s. West winds around 5 miles an hour. For tonight, partly cloudy with a slight chance of showers and thunderstorms through the late overnight, then mostly cloudy with a chance of showers and thunderstorms toward daybreak. Humid with lows in the lower 70s. Southwest winds around 5 miles an hour. Chance of rain 40%. Monday, mostly cloudy through early afternoon, then becoming partly cloudy. A chance of showers and thunderstorms. Hot with highs in the lower 90s. Southwest winds 5 to 10 miles an hour with gusts up to 20 miles an hour.

chance of rain 40% for Monday night. Partly cloudy. Showers likely with a chance of thunderstorms through the late overnight. Then a slight chance of showers and thunderstorms toward daybreak. Humid with lows in the mid-70s. West winds 5 to 10 miles an hour with gusts up to 20 miles an hour. Chance of rain 70%. Tuesday. Partly cloudy through early afternoon, then clearing. Humid with highs in the upper 80s. Northwest winds 10 to 15 miles an hour with gusts up to 25 miles an hour. Once again, the forecast for today. Mostly cloudy through early afternoon, then becoming partly cloudy. Warmer with highs in the upper 80s. West winds around 5 miles an hour. Taking a look at the 3 through 7 day forecast for Indianapolis and central Indiana. For Tuesday night, mostly clear. Cooler with lows in the mid-60s. Wednesday and Wednesday night, clear. Highs in the mid-80s. Lows in the lower 60s. For Thursday, mostly sunny. Highs in the mid-80s. Thursday night, partly cloudy. Lows in the mid-60s. For Friday and Friday night, partly cloudy with a 20% chance of showers. Highs in the mid-80s. Lows in the upper 60s. Saturday, partly cloudy. A slight chance of showers and thunderstorms through early afternoon, then a chance of showers and thunderstorms late in the afternoon. Highs in the mid-80s. Chance of rain 30%. The 8 to 14 day outlook for Sunday, August 2nd through Saturday, August 8th, calls for temperatures to be above normal and precipitation to be near normal. Normal highs for the period are around 85 degrees and normal lows are around 65. The normal precipitation total for the 7 days is between 0.70 and 0.75 inches. At 9 a.m. at Indianapolis, it was partly sunny. The temperature was 72 degrees, the dew point 69, and the relative humidity 90%. The wind was calm. The barometric pressure was 29.99 inches and rising. Around central Indiana, at Shelbyville, fog was reported with a temperature of 69. At Eagle Creek Airport, it was partly sunny with a temperature of 72. It was cloudy with a temperature of 69 at Muncie and 70 at Zionsville. Elsewhere across Indiana, at Fort Wayne, it was mostly sunny with a temperature of 71. It was partly sunny with a temperature of 72 at Lafayette and 71 at Terre Haute. It was cloudy with a temperature of 70 at South Bend, 72 at Bloomington, and 75 at Evansville. Just outside Indiana, at Champaign, fog was reported with a temperature of 71. It was partly sunny, with a temperature of 75 at Chicago and 82 at St. Louis. It was cloudy, with a temperature of 70 at Dayton, 70 at Cincinnati, and 72 at Louisville. Once again, at Indianapolis, it was 72 degrees with partly sunny skies. Now here is the hazardous weather outlook for central Indiana. For the period today and tonight, areas of dense fog will be possible early this morning. Thunderstorms are possible tonight. Some of these storms could be severe with damaging wind gusts and localized flooding as the primary hazards. And now the extended outlook for the period Monday through Saturday. Thunderstorms are possible throughout Monday. Some of these storms could be severe with damaging wind gusts and localized flooding as the primary hazards. Spotter information statement. Spotters are encouraged to monitor the forecast throughout today and tomorrow as activation may be necessary at times. Indianapolis climate summary for yesterday, July 25, 2026. Yesterday's high temperature was 74 degrees. The normal high is 85. Yesterday's low temperature was 62 degrees. The normal low is 66. 0.02 inches of precipitation fell yesterday, which brings the monthly total to 0.73 inches. This is 2.98 inches below the normal amount of 3.71 inches for July. The total precipitation for the year now stands at 26.55 inches, which is 0.44 inches below normal. No snow fell yesterday, which brings the monthly total to 0.0 inches.
The total snowfall since July 1st still stands at 0.0 inches. There were no heating degree days yesterday. This leaves the monthly total at zero. The yearly total since July 1st is zero. There were 3 cooling degree days yesterday. This brings the monthly total to 343. The yearly total since January 1st is 712. The record high for today is 98, which last occurred in 1934, and the record low is 51, which occurred in 1911. Sunrise today is at 6:39 a.m. and sunset is at 9:04 p.m. This is NOAA All Hazards Radio KEC 74 in Indianapolis. Now a look at your forecast for Indianapolis and central Indiana. Today, mostly cloudy through early afternoon, then becoming partly cloudy. Warmer with highs in the upper 80s. West winds around 5 miles an hour. For tonight, partly cloudy with a slight chance of showers and thunderstorms through the late overnight, then mostly cloudy with a chance of showers and thunderstorms toward daybreak. Humid with lows in the lower 70s. Southwest winds around 5 miles an hour. Chance of rain 40%. Monday, mostly cloudy through early afternoon, then becoming partly cloudy. A chance of showers and thunderstorms. Hot with highs in the lower 90s. Southwest winds 5 to 10 miles an hour with gusts up to 20 miles an hour. Chance of rain 40%. For Monday night, partly cloudy. Showers likely with a chance of thunderstorms through the late overnight, then a slight chance of showers and thunderstorms toward daybreak. Humid with lows in the mid-70s. West winds 5 to 10 miles an hour with gusts up to 20 miles an hour. Chance of rain 70%. Tuesday, partly cloudy through early afternoon, then clearing. Humid with highs in the upper 80s. Northwest winds 10 to 15 miles an hour with gusts up to 25 miles an hour. Once again, the forecast for today. Mostly cloudy through early afternoon, then becoming partly cloudy. Warmer with highs in the upper 80s. West winds around 5 miles an hour. Taking a look at the 3 through 7 day forecast for Indianapolis and central Indiana. For Tuesday night, mostly clear. Cooler with lows in the mid-60s. Wednesday and Wednesday night, clear. Highs in the mid-80s. Lows in the lower 60s. For Thursday, mostly sunny. Highs in the mid-80s. Thursday night, partly cloudy. Lows in the mid-60s. For Friday and Friday night, partly cloudy with a 20% chance of showers. Highs in the mid-80s. Lows in the upper 60s. Saturday, partly cloudy. A slight chance of showers and thunderstorms through early afternoon, then a chance of showers and thunderstorms late in the afternoon. Highs in the mid-80s. Chance of rain 30%. And now a look at your forecast for Indianapolis and central Indiana. Rest of today. Mostly cloudy through early afternoon, then becoming partly cloudy. Warmer with highs in the upper 80s. West winds around 5 miles an hour. For tonight, partly cloudy with a slight chance of showers and thunderstorms through the late overnight, then mostly cloudy with a chance of showers and thunderstorms toward daybreak. Humid with lows in the lower 70s. Southwest winds around 5 miles an hour. Chance of rain 40%. Monday, mostly cloudy through early afternoon, then becoming partly cloudy. A chance of showers and thunderstorms. Hot with highs in the lower 90s. Southwest winds 5 to 10 miles an hour with gusts up to 20 miles an hour. Chance of rain 40%. For Monday night, partly cloudy. Showers likely with a chance of thunderstorms through the late overnight, then a slight chance of showers and thunderstorms toward daybreak. Humid with lows in the mid-70s. West winds 5 to 10 miles an hour with gusts up to 20 miles an hour. Chance of rain 70%. Tuesday, partly cloudy through early afternoon, then clearing. Humid with highs in the upper 80s. Northwest winds 10 to 15 miles an hour with gusts up to 25 miles an hour. Once again, the forecast for rest of today.
mostly cloudy through early afternoon, then becoming partly cloudy. Warmer with highs in the upper 80s. West winds around 5 miles an hour. Taking a look at the 3 through 7 day forecast for Indianapolis and central Indiana. For Tuesday night, mostly clear. Cooler with lows in the mid-60s. Wednesday and Wednesday night, clear. Highs in the mid-80s. Lows in the lower 60s. For Thursday, mostly sunny. Highs in the mid-80s. Thursday night, partly cloudy. Lows in the mid-60s. For Friday and Friday night, partly cloudy with a 20% chance of showers. Highs in the mid-80s. Lows in the upper 60s. Saturday, partly cloudy. A slight chance of showers and thunderstorms through early afternoon, then a chance of showers and thunderstorms late in the afternoon. Highs in the mid-80s. Chance of rain 30%. The 8 to 14 day outlook for Sunday, August 2nd through Saturday, August 8th, calls for temperatures to be above normal and precipitation to be near normal. Normal highs for the period are around 85 degrees, and normal lows are around 65. The normal precipitation total for the 7 days is between 0.70 and 0.75 inches. At 9 a.m. at Indianapolis, it was partly sunny. The temperature was 72 degrees, the dew point 69, and the relative humidity 90%. The wind was calm. The barometric pressure was 29.99 inches and rising. Around central Indiana, at Shelbyville, fog was reported with a temperature of 69. At Eagle Creek Airpark, it was partly sunny with a temperature of 72. It was cloudy with a temperature of 69 at Muncie and 70 at Zionsville. Elsewhere across Indiana, at Fort Wayne, it was mostly sunny with a temperature of 71. It was partly sunny with a temperature of 72 at Lafayette and 71 at Terre Haute. It was cloudy, with a temperature of 70 at South Bend, 72 at Bloomington, and 75 at Evansville. Just outside Indiana, at Champaign, fog was reported, with a temperature of 71. It was partly sunny, with a temperature of 75 at Chicago, and 82 at St. Louis. It was cloudy, with a temperature of 70 at Dayton, 70 at Cincinnati, and 72 at Louisville. Once again, at Indianapolis, it was 72 degrees with partly sunny skies. The current time is 9:24 a.m. Eastern Daylight Time. The Indianapolis climate summary for yesterday, July 25, 2026. Yesterday's high temperature was 74 degrees. The normal high is 85. Yesterday's low temperature was 62 degrees. The normal low, 66. 0.02 inches of precipitation fell yesterday, which brings the monthly total to 0.73 inches. This is 2.98 inches below the normal amount of 3.71 inches for July. The total precipitation for the year now stands at 26.55 inches, which is 0.44 inches below normal. No snow fell yesterday, which brings the monthly total to 0.0 inches. The total snowfall since July 1st still stands at 0.0 inches. There were no heating degree days yesterday. This leaves the monthly total at zero. The yearly total since July 1st is zero. There were 3 cooling degree days yesterday. This brings the monthly total to 343. The yearly total since January 1st is 712. The record high for today is 98, which last occurred in 1934, and the record low is 51, which occurred in 1911. Sunrise today is at 6:39 a.m. and sunset is at 9:04 p.m. This is NOAA All Hazards Radio KEC-74 in Indianapolis. 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Rest of today. Mostly cloudy through early afternoon, then becoming partly cloudy. Warmer with highs in the upper 80s. West winds around 5 miles an hour. For tonight, partly cloudy with a slight chance of showers and thunderstorms through the late overnight, then mostly cloudy with a chance of showers and thunderstorms toward daybreak. Humid with lows in the lower 70s. Southwest winds around 5 miles an hour.
Chance of rain 40%. Monday. Mostly cloudy through early afternoon, then becoming partly cloudy. A chance of showers and thunderstorms. Hot with highs in the lower 90s. Southwest winds 5 to 10 miles an hour with gusts up to 20 miles an hour. Chance of rain 40%. For Monday night. Partly cloudy. Showers likely with a chance of thunderstorms through the late overnight. Then a slight chance of showers and thunderstorms toward daybreak. Humid with lows in the mid-70s. West winds 5 to 10 miles an hour with gusts up to 20 miles an hour. Chance of rain 70%. Tuesday. Partly cloudy through early afternoon, then clearing. Humid with highs in the upper 80s. Northwest winds 10 to 15 miles an hour with gusts up to 25 miles an hour. Once again, the forecast for rest of today. Mostly cloudy through early afternoon, then becoming partly cloudy. Warmer with highs in the upper 80s. West winds around 5 miles an hour. Taking a look at the 3 through 7 day forecast for Indianapolis and central Indiana. For Tuesday night. Mostly clear. Cooler with lows in the mid-60s. Wednesday and Wednesday night. Clear. Highs in the mid-80s. Lows in the lower 60s. For Thursday. Mostly sunny. Highs in the mid-80s. Thursday night. Partly cloudy. Lows in the mid-60s. For Friday and Friday night. Partly cloudy with a 20% chance of showers. Highs in the mid-80s. Lows in the upper 60s. Saturday. Partly cloudy. A slight chance of showers and thunderstorms through early afternoon, then a chance of showers and thunderstorms late in the afternoon. Highs in the mid-80s. Chance of rain 30%. The outlook for Sunday, August 2nd through Saturday, August 8th, calls for temperatures to be above normal and precipitation to be near normal. Normal highs for the period are around 85 degrees, and normal lows are around 65. The normal precipitation total for the 7 days is between 0.70 and 0.75 inches. At 9 a.m. at Indianapolis, it was partly sunny. The temperature was 72 degrees, the dew point 69, and the relative humidity 90%. The wind was calm. The barometric pressure was 29.99 inches and rising. Around central Indiana, at Shelbyville, fog was reported with a temperature of 69. At Eagle Creek Airport, it was partly sunny with a temperature of 72. It was cloudy with a temperature of 69 at Muncie and 70 at Zionsville. Elsewhere across Indiana, at Fort Wayne, it was mostly sunny with a temperature of 71. It was partly sunny with a temperature of 72 at Lafayette and 71 at Terre Haute. It was cloudy, with a temperature of 70 at South Bend, 72 at Bloomington, and 75 at Evansville. Just outside Indiana, at Champaign, fog was reported, with a temperature of 71. It was partly sunny, with a temperature of 75 at Chicago, and 82 at St. Louis. It was cloudy, with a temperature of 70 at Dayton, 70 at Cincinnati, and 72 at Louisville. Once again, at Indianapolis, it was 72 degrees with partly sunny skies. This is NOAA All Hazards Radio KEC 74 in Indianapolis. Now a look at your forecast for Indianapolis and central Indiana. Rest of today. Mostly cloudy through early afternoon, then becoming partly cloudy. Warmer with highs in the upper 80s. West winds around 5 miles an hour. For tonight. Partly cloudy with a slight chance of showers and thunderstorms through the late overnight, then mostly cloudy with a chance of showers and thunderstorms toward daybreak. Humid with lows in the lower 70s. Southwest winds around 5 miles an hour. Chance of rain 40%. Monday. Mostly cloudy through early afternoon, then becoming partly cloudy. A chance of showers and thunderstorms. Hot with highs in the lower 90s. Southwest winds 5 to 10 miles an hour with gusts up to 20 miles an hour. Chance of rain 40%. For Monday night. Partly cloudy. Showers likely with a chance of thunderstorms through the late overnight,
Then a slight chance of showers and thunderstorms toward daybreak. Humid with lows in the mid-70s. West winds 5 to 10 miles an hour with gusts up to 20 miles an hour. Chance of rain 70%. Tuesday. Partly cloudy through early afternoon, then clearing. Humid with highs in the upper 80s. Northwest winds 10 to 15 miles an hour with gusts up to 25 miles an hour. Once again, the forecast for rest of today. Mostly cloudy through early afternoon, then becoming partly cloudy. Warmer with highs in the upper 80s. West winds around 5 miles an hour. Taking a look at the 3 through 7 day forecast for Indianapolis and central Indiana. For Tuesday night, mostly clear. Cooler with lows in the mid-60s. Wednesday and Wednesday night, clear. Highs in the mid-80s. Lows in the lower 60s. For Thursday, mostly sunny. Highs in the mid-80s. Thursday night, partly cloudy. Lows in the mid-60s. For Friday and Friday night, partly cloudy with a 20% chance of showers. Highs in the mid-80s. Lows in the upper 60s. Saturday, partly cloudy. A slight chance of showers and thunderstorms through early afternoon, then a chance of showers and thunderstorms late in the afternoon. Highs in the mid-80s. Chance of rain 30%. The 8 to 14 day outlook for Sunday, August 2nd through Saturday, August 8th, calls for temperatures to be above normal and precipitation to be near normal. Normal highs for the period are around 85 degrees, and normal lows are around 65. The normal precipitation total for the 7 days is between 0.70 and 0.75 inches. At 9 a.m. at Indianapolis, it was partly sunny. The temperature was 72 degrees, the dew point 69, and the relative humidity 90%. The wind was calm. The barometric pressure was 29.99 inches and rising. Around central Indiana, at Shelbyville, fog was reported with a temperature of 69. At Eagle Creek Airpark, it was partly sunny with a temperature of 72. It was cloudy with a temperature of 69 at Muncie and 70 at Zionsville. Elsewhere across Indiana, at Fort Wayne, it was mostly sunny with a temperature of 71. It was partly sunny with a temperature of 72 at Lafayette and 71 at Terre Haute. It was cloudy, with a temperature of 70 at South Bend, 72 at Bloomington, and 75 at Evansville. Just outside Indiana, at Champaign, fog was reported, with a temperature of 71. It was partly sunny, with a temperature of 75 at Chicago, and 82 at St. Louis. It was cloudy, with a temperature of 70 at Dayton, 70 at Cincinnati, and 72 at Louisville. Once again, at Indianapolis, it was 72 degrees with partly sunny skies. Now here is the hazardous weather outlook for central Indiana. For the period today and tonight, areas of dense fog will be possible early this morning. Thunderstorms are possible tonight. Some of these storms could be severe with damaging wind gusts and localized flooding as the primary hazards. And now the extended outlook for the period Monday through Saturday. Thunderstorms are possible throughout Monday. Some of these storms could be severe with damaging wind gusts and localized flooding as the primary hazards. Spotter information statement. Spotters are encouraged to monitor the forecast throughout today and tomorrow as activation may be necessary at times. This is NOAA All Hazards Radio KEC 74 in Indianapolis. Now a look at your forecast for Indianapolis and central Indiana. Rest of today. Mostly cloudy through early afternoon, then becoming partly cloudy. Warmer with highs in the upper 80s. West winds around 5 miles an hour. For tonight, partly cloudy with a slight chance of showers and thunderstorms through the late overnight, then mostly cloudy with a chance of showers and thunderstorms toward daybreak. Humid with lows in the lower 70s. Southwest winds around 5 miles an hour. Chance of rain 40%. Monday. Mostly cloudy through early afternoon, then becoming partly cloudy. A chance of showers and thunderstorms. Hot with highs in the lower 90s.
Southwest winds 5 to 10 miles an hour with gusts up to 20 miles an hour. Chance of rain 40%. For Monday night, partly cloudy. Showers likely with a chance of thunderstorms through the late overnight. Then a slight chance of showers and thunderstorms toward daybreak. Humid with lows in the mid-70s. West winds 5 to 10 miles an hour with gusts up to 20 miles an hour. Chance of rain 70%. Tuesday, partly cloudy through early afternoon, then clearing. Humid with highs in the upper 80s. Northwest winds 10 to 15 miles an hour with gusts up to 25 miles an hour. Once again, the forecast for rest of today. Mostly cloudy through early afternoon, then becoming partly cloudy. Warmer with highs in the upper 80s. West winds around 5 miles an hour. Taking a look at the 3 through 7 day forecast for Indianapolis and central Indiana. For Tuesday night, mostly clear. Cooler with lows in the mid-60s. Wednesday and Wednesday night, clear. Highs in the mid-80s. Lows in the lower 60s. For Thursday, mostly sunny. Highs in the mid-80s. Thursday night, partly cloudy. Lows in the mid-60s. For Friday and Friday night, partly cloudy with a 20% chance of showers. Highs in the mid-80s. Lows in the upper 60s. Saturday, partly cloudy. A slight chance of showers and thunderstorms through early afternoon, then a chance of showers and thunderstorms late in the afternoon. Highs in the mid-80s. Chance of rain 30%. The current time is 9:38 a.m. Eastern Daylight Time. The 8 to 14 day outlook for Sunday, August 2nd through Saturday, August 8th, calls for temperatures to be above normal and precipitation to be near normal. Normal highs for the period are around 85 degrees and normal lows are around 65. The normal precipitation total for the 7 days is between 0.70 and 0.75 inches. At 9 a.m. at Indianapolis, it was partly sunny. The temperature was 72 degrees, the dew point 69, and the relative humidity 90%. The wind was calm. The barometric pressure was 29.99 inches and rising. Around central Indiana, at Shelbyville, fog was reported with a temperature of 69. At Eagle Creek Airpark, it was partly sunny with a temperature of 72. It was cloudy with a temperature of 69 at Muncie and 70 at Zionsville. Elsewhere across Indiana, at Fort Wayne, it was mostly sunny with a temperature of 71. It was partly sunny with a temperature of 72 at Lafayette and 71 at Terre Haute. It was cloudy with a temperature of 70 at South Bend, 72 at Bloomington, and 75 at Evansville. Just outside Indiana, at Champaign, fog was reported with a temperature of 71. It was partly sunny, with a temperature of 75 at Chicago and 82 at St. Louis. It was cloudy, with a temperature of 70 at Dayton, 70 at Cincinnati, and 72 at Louisville. Once again, at Indianapolis, it was 72 degrees with partly sunny skies. This is NOAA All Hazards Radio KEC 74 in Indianapolis. Now a look at your forecast for Indianapolis and central Indiana. Rest of today. Mostly cloudy through early afternoon, then becoming partly cloudy. Warmer with highs in the upper 80s. West winds around 5 miles an hour. For tonight, partly cloudy with a slight chance of showers and thunderstorms through the late overnight, then mostly cloudy with a chance of showers and thunderstorms toward daybreak. Humid with lows in the lower 70s. Southwest winds around 5 miles an hour. Chance of rain 40%. Monday, mostly cloudy through early afternoon, then becoming partly cloudy. A chance of showers and thunderstorms. Hot with highs in the lower 90s. Southwest winds 5 to 10 miles an hour with gusts up to 20 miles an hour. Chance of rain 40%. For Monday night, partly cloudy. Showers likely with a chance of thunderstorms through the late overnight. Then a slight chance of showers and thunderstorms toward daybreak. Humid with lows in the mid-70s.
West winds 5 to 10 miles an hour with gusts up to 20 miles an hour. Chance of rain 70%. Tuesday. Partly cloudy through early afternoon, then clearing. Humid with highs in the upper 80s. Northwest winds 10 to 15 miles an hour with gusts up to 25 miles an hour. Once again, the forecast for rest of today. Mostly cloudy through early afternoon, then becoming partly cloudy. Warmer with highs in the upper 80s. West winds around 5 miles an hour. Taking a look at the 3 through 7 day forecast for Indianapolis and central Indiana. For Tuesday night, mostly clear. Cooler with lows in the mid-60s. Wednesday and Wednesday night, clear. Highs in the mid-80s. Lows in the lower 60s. For Thursday, mostly sunny. Highs in the mid-80s. Thursday night, partly cloudy. Lows in the mid-60s. For Friday and Friday night, partly cloudy with a 20% chance of showers. Highs in the mid-80s. Lows in the upper 60s. Saturday, partly cloudy. A slight chance of showers and thunderstorms through early afternoon, then a chance of showers and thunderstorms late in the afternoon. Highs in the mid-80s. Chance of rain 30%. The 8 to 14 day outlook for Sunday, August 2nd through Saturday, August 8th, calls for temperatures to be above normal and precipitation to be near normal. Normal highs for the period are around 85 degrees, and normal lows are around 65. The normal precipitation total for the 7 days is between 0.70 and 0.75 inches. At 9 a.m. at Indianapolis, it was partly sunny. The temperature was 72 degrees, the dew point 69, and the relative humidity 90%. The wind was calm. The barometric pressure was 29.99 inches and rising. Around central Indiana, at Shelbyville, fog was reported with a temperature of 69. At Eagle Creek Airport, it was partly sunny with a temperature of 72. It was cloudy with a temperature of 69 at Muncie and 70 at Zionsville. Elsewhere across Indiana, at Fort Wayne, it was mostly sunny with a temperature of 71. It was partly sunny with a temperature of 72 at Lafayette and 71 at Terre Haute. It was cloudy, with a temperature of 70 at South Bend, 72 at Bloomington, and 75 at Evansville. Just outside Indiana, at Champaign, fog was reported, with a temperature of 71. It was partly sunny, with a temperature of 75 at Chicago, and 82 at St. Louis. It was cloudy, with a temperature of 70 at Dayton, 70 at Cincinnati, and 72 at Louisville. Once again, at Indianapolis, it was 72 degrees with partly sunny skies. This is NOAA All Hazards Radio KEC 74 in Indianapolis. Now a look at your forecast for Indianapolis and central Indiana. Rest of today. Mostly cloudy through early afternoon, then becoming partly cloudy. Warmer with highs in the upper 80s. West winds around 5 miles an hour. For tonight, partly cloudy with a slight chance of showers and thunderstorms through the late overnight, then mostly cloudy with a chance of showers and thunderstorms toward daybreak. Humid with lows in the lower 70s. Southwest winds around 5 miles an hour. Chance of rain 40%. Monday. Mostly cloudy through early afternoon, then becoming partly cloudy. A chance of showers and thunderstorms. Hot with highs in the lower 90s. Southwest winds 5 to 10 miles an hour with gusts up to 20 miles an hour. Chance of rain 40%. For Monday night, partly cloudy. Showers likely with a chance of thunderstorms through the late overnight, then a slight chance of showers and thunderstorms toward daybreak. Humid with lows in the mid-70s. West winds 5 to 10 miles an hour with gusts up to 20 miles an hour. Chance of rain 70%. Tuesday, partly cloudy through early afternoon, then clearing. Humid with highs in the upper 80s. Northwest winds 10 to 15 miles an hour with gusts up to 25 miles an hour. Once again, the forecast for rest of today. Mostly cloudy through early afternoon, then becoming partly cloudy.
warmer with highs in the upper 80s. West winds around 5 miles an hour. Taking a look at the 3-7 day forecast for Indianapolis and central Indiana. For Tuesday night, mostly clear. Cooler with lows in the mid-60s. Wednesday and Wednesday night, clear. Highs in the mid-80s. Lows in the lower 60s. For Thursday, mostly sunny. Highs in the mid-80s. Thursday night, partly cloudy. Lows in the mid-60s. For Friday and Friday night, partly cloudy with a 20% chance of showers. Highs in the mid-80s. Lows in the upper 60s. Saturday, partly cloudy. A slight chance of showers and thunderstorms through early afternoon, then a chance of showers and thunderstorms late in the afternoon. Highs in the mid-80s. Chance of rain 30%. The outlook for Sunday, August 2nd through Saturday, August 8th, calls for temperatures to be above normal and precipitation to be near normal. Normal highs for the period are around 85 degrees, and normal lows are around 65. The normal precipitation total for the 7 days is between 0.70 and 0.75 inches. At 10 a.m. at Indianapolis, it was partly sunny. The temperature was 72 degrees, the dew point 69, and the relative humidity 90%. The wind was calm. The barometric pressure was 29.99 inches and rising. Around central Indiana, at Shelbyville, fog was reported with a temperature of 69. At Eagle Creek Airport, it was partly sunny with a temperature of 72. It was cloudy with a temperature of 69 at Muncie and 70 at Zionsville. Elsewhere across Indiana, at Fort Wayne, it was mostly sunny with a temperature of 71. It was partly sunny with a temperature of 72 at Lafayette and 71 at Terre Haute. It was cloudy, with a temperature of 70 at South Bend, 72 at Bloomington, and 75 at Evansville. Just outside Indiana, at Champaign, fog was reported, with a temperature of 71. It was partly sunny, with a temperature of 75 at Chicago, and 82 at St. Louis. It was cloudy, with a temperature of 70 at Dayton, 70 at Cincinnati, and 72 at Louisville. Once again, at Indianapolis, it was 72 degrees with partly sunny skies. This is NOAA All Hazards Radio KEC 74 in Indianapolis. Now a look at your forecast for Indianapolis and central Indiana. Rest of today. Mostly cloudy through early afternoon, then becoming partly cloudy. Warmer with highs in the upper 80s. West winds around 5 miles an hour. For tonight, partly cloudy with a slight chance of showers and thunderstorms through the late overnight, then mostly cloudy with a chance of showers and thunderstorms toward daybreak. Humid with lows in the lower 70s. Southwest winds around 5 miles an hour. Chance of rain 40%. Monday, mostly cloudy through early afternoon, then becoming partly cloudy. A chance of showers and thunderstorms. Hot with highs in the lower 90s. Southwest winds 5 to 10 miles an hour with gusts up to 20 miles an hour. Chance of rain 40%. For Monday night, partly cloudy. Showers likely with a chance of thunderstorms through the late overnight. Then a slight chance of showers and thunderstorms toward daybreak. Humid with lows in the mid-70s. West winds 5 to 10 miles an hour with gusts up to 20 miles an hour. Chance of rain 70%. Tuesday, partly cloudy through early afternoon, then clearing. Humid with highs in the upper 80s. Northwest winds 10 to 15 miles an hour with gusts up to 25 miles an hour. Once again, the forecast for rest of today. Mostly cloudy through early afternoon, then becoming partly cloudy. Warmer with highs in the upper 80s. West winds around 5 miles an hour. Taking a look at the 3-7 day forecast for Indianapolis and central Indiana. For Tuesday night, mostly clear. Cooler with lows in the mid-60s. Wednesday and Wednesday night, clear. Highs in the mid-80s. Lows in the lower 60s. For Thursday, mostly sunny.
Highs in the mid-80s. Thursday night. Partly cloudy. Lows in the mid-60s. For Friday and Friday night. Partly cloudy with a 20% chance of showers. Highs in the mid-80s. Lows in the upper 60s. Saturday. Partly cloudy. A slight chance of showers and thunderstorms through early afternoon, then a chance of showers and thunderstorms late in the afternoon. Highs in the mid-80s. Chance of rain 30%. The 8-14 day outlook for Sunday, August 2nd through Saturday, August 8th, calls for temperatures to be above normal and precipitation to be near normal. Normal highs for the period are around 85 degrees, and normal lows are around 65. The normal precipitation total for the 7 days is between 0.70 and 0.75 inches. At 9 a.m. at Indianapolis, it was partly sunny. The temperature was 72 degrees, the dew point 69, and the relative humidity 90%. The wind was calm. The barometric pressure was 29.99 inches and rising. Around central Indiana, at Shelbyville, fog was reported with a temperature of 69. At Eagle Creek Airport, it was partly sunny with a temperature of 72. It was cloudy with a temperature of 69 at Muncie and 70 at Zionsville. Elsewhere across Indiana, at Fort Wayne, it was mostly sunny with a temperature of 71. It was partly sunny with a temperature of 72 at Lafayette and 71 at Terre Haute. It was cloudy, with a temperature of 70 at South Bend, 72 at Bloomington, and 75 at Evansville. Just outside Indiana, at Champaign, fog was reported, with a temperature of 71. It was partly sunny, with a temperature of 75 at Chicago, and 82 at St. Louis. It was cloudy, with a temperature of 70 at Dayton, 70 at Cincinnati, and 72 at Louisville. Once again, at Indianapolis, it was 72 degrees with partly sunny skies. The current time is 9:53 a.m. Eastern Daylight Time. 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Now a look at your forecast for Indianapolis and central Indiana. Rest of today. Mostly cloudy through early afternoon, then becoming partly cloudy. Warmer with highs in the upper 80s. West winds around 5 miles an hour. For tonight, partly cloudy with a slight chance of showers and thunderstorms through the late overnight, then mostly cloudy with a chance of showers and thunderstorms toward daybreak. Humid with lows in the lower 70s. Southwest winds around 5 miles an hour. Chance of rain 40%. Monday, mostly cloudy through early afternoon, then becoming partly cloudy. A chance of showers and thunderstorms. Hot with highs in the lower 90s. Southwest winds 5 to 10 miles an hour with gusts up to 20 miles an hour. Chance of rain 40%. For Monday night, partly cloudy. Showers likely with a chance of thunderstorms through the late overnight. Then a slight chance of showers and thunderstorms toward daybreak. Humid with lows in the mid-70s. West winds 5 to 10 miles an hour with gusts up to 20 miles an hour. Chance of rain 70%. Tuesday. Partly cloudy through early afternoon, then clearing. Humid with highs in the upper 80s. Northwest winds 10 to 15 miles an hour with gusts up to 25 miles an hour. Once again, the forecast for rest of today. Mostly cloudy through early afternoon, then becoming partly cloudy. Warmer with highs in the upper 80s. West winds around 5 miles an hour. Now here is the hazardous weather outlook for central Indiana. For the period today and tonight, areas of dense fog will be possible early this morning. Thunderstorms are possible tonight. Some of these storms could be severe with damaging wind gusts and localized flooding as the primary hazards. And now the extended outlook for the period Monday through Saturday. Thunderstorms are possible throughout Monday. Some of these storms could be severe with damaging wind gusts and localized flooding as the primary hazards. Spotter information statement. Spotters are encouraged to monitor the forecast throughout today and tomorrow as activation may be necessary at times. Taking a look at the 3-7 day forecast for Indianapolis and central Indiana.
for Tuesday night. Mostly clear. Cooler with lows in the mid-60s. Wednesday and Wednesday night. Clear. Highs in the mid-80s. Lows in the lower 60s. For Thursday. Mostly sunny. Highs in the mid-80s. Thursday night. Partly cloudy. Lows in the mid-60s. For Friday and Friday night. Partly cloudy with a 20% chance of showers. Highs in the mid-80s. Lows in the upper 60s. Saturday. Partly cloudy. A slight chance of showers and thunderstorms through early afternoon, then a chance of showers and thunderstorms late in the afternoon. Highs in the mid-80s. Chance of rain 30%. The 14-day outlook for Sunday, August 2nd through Saturday, August 8th, calls for temperatures to be above normal and precipitation to be near normal. Normal highs for the period are around 85 degrees, and normal lows are around 65. The normal precipitation total for the 7 days is between 0.70 and 0.75 inches. At 9 a.m. at Indianapolis, it was partly sunny. The temperature was 72 degrees, the dew point 69, and the relative humidity 90%. The wind was calm. The barometric pressure was 29.99 inches and rising. Around central Indiana, at Shelbyville, fog was reported with a temperature of 69. At Eagle Creek Airport, it was partly sunny with a temperature of 72. It was cloudy with a temperature of 69 at Muncie and 70 at Zionsville. Elsewhere across Indiana, at Fort Wayne, it was mostly sunny with a temperature of 71. It was partly sunny with a temperature of 72 at Lafayette and 71 at Terre Haute. It was cloudy, with a temperature of 70 at South Bend, 72 at Bloomington, and 75 at Evansville. Just outside Indiana, at Champaign, fog was reported, with a temperature of 71. It was partly sunny, with a temperature of 75 at Chicago, and 82 at St. Louis. It was cloudy, with a temperature of 70 at Dayton, 70 at Cincinnati, and 72 at Louisville. Once again, at Indianapolis, it was 72 degrees with partly sunny skies. This is NOAA All Hazards Radio KEC 74 in Indianapolis. Now a look at your forecast for Indianapolis and central Indiana. Rest of today. Mostly cloudy through early afternoon, then becoming partly cloudy. Warmer with highs in the upper 80s. West winds around 5 miles an hour. For tonight. Partly cloudy with a slight chance of showers and thunderstorms through the late overnight, then mostly cloudy with a chance of showers and thunderstorms toward daybreak. Humid with lows in the lower 70s. Southwest winds around 5 miles an hour. Chance of rain 40%. Monday. Mostly cloudy through early afternoon, then becoming partly cloudy. A chance of showers and thunderstorms. Hot with highs in the lower 90s. Southwest winds 5 to 10 miles an hour with gusts up to 20 miles an hour. Chance of rain 40%. For Monday night. Partly cloudy. Showers likely with a chance of thunderstorms through the late overnight. Then a slight chance of showers and thunderstorms toward daybreak. Humid with lows in the mid-70s. West winds 5 to 10 miles an hour with gusts up to 20 miles an hour. Chance of rain 70%. Tuesday. Partly cloudy through early afternoon, then clearing. Humid with highs in the upper 80s. Northwest winds 10 to 15 miles an hour with gusts up to 25 miles an hour. Once again, the forecast for rest of today. Mostly cloudy through early afternoon, then becoming partly cloudy. Warmer with highs in the upper 80s. West winds around 5 miles an hour. Taking a look at the 3 through 7 day forecast for Indianapolis and central Indiana. For Tuesday night, mostly clear. Cooler with lows in the mid-60s. Wednesday and Wednesday night, clear. Highs in the mid-80s. Lows in the lower 60s. For Thursday, mostly sunny. Highs in the mid-80s. Thursday night, partly cloudy. Lows in the mid-60s. For Friday and Friday night, partly cloudy with a 20% chance of showers.
Highs in the mid-80s. Lows in the upper 60s. Saturday. Partly cloudy. A slight chance of showers and thunderstorms through early afternoon, then a chance of showers and thunderstorms late in the afternoon. Highs in the mid-80s. Chance of rain 30%. The 8 to 14 day outlook for Sunday, August 2nd through Saturday, August 8th, calls for temperatures to be above normal and precipitation to be near normal. Normal highs for the period are around 85 degrees and normal lows are around 65. The normal precipitation total for the 7 days is between 0.70 and 0.75 inches. At 9 a.m. at Indianapolis, it was partly sunny. The temperature was 72 degrees, the dew point 69, and the relative humidity 90%. The wind was calm. The barometric pressure was 29.99 inches and rising. Around central Indiana, at Shelbyville, fog was reported with a temperature of 69. At Eagle Creek Airport, it was partly sunny with a temperature of 72. It was cloudy with a temperature of 69 at Muncie and 70 at Zionsville. Elsewhere across Indiana, at Fort Wayne, it was mostly sunny with a temperature of 71. It was partly sunny with a temperature of 72 at Lafayette and 71 at Terre Haute. It was cloudy, with a temperature of 70 at South Bend, 72 at Bloomington, and 75 at Evansville. Just outside Indiana, at Champaign, fog was reported, with a temperature of 71. It was partly sunny, with a temperature of 75 at Chicago, and 82 at St. Louis. It was cloudy, with a temperature of 70 at Dayton, 70 at Cincinnati, and 72 at Louisville. Once again, at Indianapolis, it was 72 degrees with partly sunny skies. This is NOAA All Hazards Radio KEC 74 in Indianapolis. Now a look at your forecast for Indianapolis and central Indiana. Rest of today. Mostly cloudy through early afternoon, then becoming partly cloudy. Warmer with highs in the upper 80s. West winds around 5 miles an hour. For tonight. Partly cloudy with a slight chance of showers and thunderstorms through the late overnight, then mostly cloudy with a chance of showers and thunderstorms toward daybreak. Humid with lows in the lower 70s. Southwest winds around 5 miles an hour. Chance of rain 40%. Monday. Mostly cloudy through early afternoon, then becoming partly cloudy. A chance of showers and thunderstorms. Hot with highs in the lower 90s. Southwest winds 5 to 10 miles an hour with gusts up to 20 miles an hour. Chance of rain 40%. For Monday night. Partly cloudy. Showers likely with a chance of thunderstorms through the late overnight. Then a slight chance of showers and thunderstorms toward daybreak. Humid with lows in the mid-70s. West winds 5 to 10 miles an hour with gusts up to 20 miles an hour. Chance of rain 70%. Tuesday. Partly cloudy through early afternoon, then clearing. Humid with highs in the upper 80s. Northwest winds 10 to 15 miles an hour with gusts up to 25 miles an hour. Once again, the forecast for rest of today. Mostly cloudy through early afternoon, then becoming partly cloudy. Warmer with highs in the upper 80s. West winds around 5 miles an hour. Taking a look at the 3 through 7 day forecast for Indianapolis and central Indiana. For Tuesday night, mostly clear. Cooler with lows in the mid-60s. Wednesday and Wednesday night, clear. Highs in the mid-80s. Lows in the lower 60s. For Thursday, mostly sunny. Highs in the mid-80s. Thursday night, partly cloudy. Lows in the mid-60s. For Friday and Friday night, partly cloudy with a 20% chance of showers. Highs in the mid-80s. Lows in the upper 60s. Saturday, partly cloudy. A slight chance of showers and thunderstorms through early afternoon, then a chance of showers and thunderstorms late in the afternoon. Highs in the mid-80s. Chance of rain 30%. The 8 to 14 day outlook for Sunday, August 2nd through Saturday, August 8th, calls for temperatures to be above normal and precipitation to be near normal.
Normal highs for the period are around 85 degrees, and normal lows are around 65. The normal precipitation total for the 7 days is between 0.7.

It was mostly sunny, with a temperature of 71. It was partly sunny, with a temperature of 72 at Lafayette and 71 at Terre Haute. It was cloudy, with a temperature of 70 at South Bend, 72 at Bloomington, and 75 at Evansville. Just outside Indiana, at Champaign, fog was reported, with a temperature of 71. It was partly sunny, with a temperature of 75 at Chicago and 82 at St. Louis. It was cloudy, with a temperature of 70 at Dayton, 70 at Cincinnati, and 72 at Louisville. Once again, at Indianapolis, it was 72 degrees with partly sunny skies. The current time is 10:08 a.m. Eastern Daylight Time. This is NOAA All Hazards Radio KEC 74 in Indianapolis. And now a look at your forecast for Indianapolis and central Indiana. Rest of today. Mostly cloudy through early afternoon, then becoming partly cloudy. Warmer with highs in the upper 80s. West winds around 5 miles an hour. For tonight, partly cloudy with a slight chance of showers and thunderstorms through the late overnight, then mostly cloudy with a chance of showers and thunderstorms toward daybreak. Humid with lows in the lower 70s. Southwest winds around 5 miles an hour. Chance of rain 40%. Monday, mostly cloudy through early afternoon, then becoming partly cloudy. A chance of showers and thunderstorms. Hot with highs in the lower 90s. Southwest winds 5 to 10 miles an hour with gusts up to 20 miles an hour. Chance of rain 40%. For Monday night, partly cloudy. Showers likely with a chance of thunderstorms through the late overnight. Then a slight chance of showers and thunderstorms toward daybreak. Humid with lows in the mid-70s. West winds 5 to 10 miles an hour with gusts up to 20 miles an hour. Chance of rain 70%. Tuesday. Partly cloudy through early afternoon, then clearing. Humid with highs in the upper 80s. Northwest winds 10 to 15 miles an hour with gusts up to 25 miles an hour. Once again, the forecast for rest of today. Mostly cloudy through early afternoon, then becoming partly cloudy. Warmer with highs in the upper 80s. West winds around 5 miles an hour. Taking a look at the 3 through 7 day forecast for Indianapolis and central Indiana. For Tuesday night, mostly clear. Cooler with lows in the mid-60s. Wednesday and Wednesday night, clear. Highs in the mid-80s. Lows in the lower 60s. For Thursday, mostly sunny. Highs in the mid-80s. Thursday night, partly cloudy. Lows in the mid-60s. For Friday and Friday night, partly cloudy with a 20% chance of showers. Highs in the mid-80s. Lows in the upper 60s. Saturday, partly cloudy. A slight chance of showers and thunderstorms through early afternoon, then a chance of showers and thunderstorms late in the afternoon. Highs in the mid-80s. Chance of rain 30%. The 8 to 14 day outlook for Sunday, August 2nd through Saturday, August 8th, calls for temperatures to be above normal and precipitation to be near normal. Normal highs for the period are around 85 degrees and normal lows are around 65. The normal precipitation total for the 7 days is between 0.70 and 0.75 inches. At 10 a.m. at Indianapolis, it was mostly sunny. The temperature was 75 degrees, the dew point 69, and the relative humidity 81%. The wind was calm. The barometric pressure was 29.98 inches and falling. Around central Indiana and Eagle Creek Airport, it was mostly sunny, with a temperature of 74. At Zionsville, it was partly sunny, with a temperature of 72. It was cloudy, with a temperature of 71 at Muncie and 71 at Shelbyville. Elsewhere across Indiana, skies ranged from partly sunny to cloudy. It was 73 at South Bend, 74 at Fort Wayne, and 75 at Lafayette. Terre Haute reported 74, Bloomington reported 75, and Evansville reported 76. Just outside Indiana, skies ranged from partly sunny to cloudy. It was 79 at Chicago, 72 at Champaign, and 71

Dayton. St. Louis reported 86, Cincinnati reported 72, and Louisville reported 73. Once again, at Indianapolis it was 75 degrees with mostly sunny skies. This is All Hazards Radio KEC 74 in Indianapolis. Now a look at your forecast for Indianapolis and central Indiana. Rest of today. Mostly cloudy through early afternoon, then becoming partly cloudy. Warmer with highs in the upper 80s. West winds around 5 miles an hour. For tonight, partly cloudy with a slight chance of showers and thunderstorms through the late overnight, then mostly cloudy with a chance of showers and thunderstorms toward daybreak. Humid with lows in the lower 70s. Southwest winds around 5 miles an hour. Chance of rain 40%. Monday. Mostly cloudy through early afternoon, then becoming partly cloudy. A chance of showers and thunderstorms. Hot with highs in the lower 90s. Southwest winds 5 to 10 miles an hour with gusts up to 20 miles an hour. Chance of rain 40%. For Monday night. Partly cloudy. Showers likely with a chance of thunderstorms through the late overnight, then a slight chance of showers and thunderstorms toward daybreak. Humid with lows in the mid-70s. West winds 5 to 10 miles an hour with gusts up to 20 miles an hour. Chance of rain 70%. Tuesday. Partly cloudy through early afternoon, then clearing. Humid with highs in the upper 80s. Northwest winds 10 to 15 miles an hour with gusts up to 25 miles an hour. Once again, the forecast for rest of today. Mostly cloudy through early afternoon, then becoming partly cloudy. Warmer with highs in the upper 80s. West winds around 5 miles an hour. Taking a look at the 3 through 7 day forecast for Indianapolis and central Indiana. For Tuesday night, mostly clear. Cooler with lows in the mid-60s. Wednesday and Wednesday night, clear. Highs in the mid-80s. Lows in the lower 60s. For Thursday, mostly sunny. Highs in the mid-80s. Thursday night, partly cloudy. Lows in the mid-60s. For Friday and Friday night, partly cloudy with a 20% chance of showers. Highs in the mid-80s. Lows in the upper 60s. Saturday, partly cloudy. A slight chance of showers and thunderstorms through early afternoon, then a chance of showers and thunderstorms late in the afternoon. Highs in the mid-80s. Chance of rain 30%. Now here is the hazardous weather outlook for central Indiana. For the period today and tonight, areas of dense fog will be possible early this morning. Thunderstorms are possible tonight. Some of these storms could be severe with damaging wind gusts and localized flooding as the primary hazards. And now the extended outlook for the period Monday through Saturday. Thunderstorms are possible throughout Monday. Some of these storms could be severe with damaging wind gusts and localized flooding as the primary hazards. Spotter information statement. Spotters are encouraged to monitor the forecast throughout today and tomorrow as activation may be necessary at times. 14-day outlook for Sunday, August 2nd through Saturday, August 8th, calls for temperatures to be above normal and precipitation to be near normal. Normal highs for the period are around 85 degrees and normal lows are around 65. The normal precipitation total for the 7 days is between 0.70 and 0.75 inches. At 10 a.m., at Indianapolis, it was mostly sunny. The temperature was 75 degrees, the dew point 69, and the relative humidity 81%. The wind was calm. The barometric pressure was 29.98 inches and falling. Around central Indiana and Eagle Creek Airport, it was mostly sunny, with a temperature of 74. At Zionsville, it was partly sunny, with a temperature of 72. It was cloudy, with a temperature of 71 at Muncie and 71 at Shelbyville. Elsewhere across Indiana, skies ranged from partly sunny to cloudy. It was 73 at South Bend, 74 at Fort Wayne, and 75 at Lafayette. Terre Haute reported 74, Bloomington reported 75, and Evansville reported 76.
just outside Indiana, skies ranged from partly sunny to cloudy. It was 79 at Chicago, 72 at Champaign, and 71 at Dayton. St. Louis reported 86, Cincinnati reported 72, and Louisville reported 73. Once again, at Indianapolis it was 75 degrees with mostly sunny skies. This is NOAA All Hazards Radio KEC 74 in Indianapolis. Now a look at your forecast for Indianapolis and central Indiana. Rest of today. Mostly cloudy through early afternoon, then becoming partly cloudy. Warmer with highs in the upper 80s. West winds around 5 miles an hour. For tonight, partly cloudy with a slight chance of showers and thunderstorms through the late overnight, then mostly cloudy with a chance of showers and thunderstorms toward daybreak. Humid with lows in the lower 70s. Southwest winds around 5 miles an hour. Chance of rain 40%. Monday. Mostly cloudy through early afternoon, then becoming partly cloudy. A chance of showers and thunderstorms. Hot with highs in the lower 90s. Southwest winds 5 to 10 miles an hour with gusts up to 20 miles an hour. Chance of rain 40%. For Monday night. Partly cloudy. Showers likely with a chance of thunderstorms through the late overnight, then a slight chance of showers and thunderstorms toward daybreak. Humid with lows in the mid-70s. West winds 5 to 10 miles an hour with gusts up to 20 miles an hour. Chance of rain 70%. Tuesday. Partly cloudy through early afternoon, then clearing. Humid with highs in the upper 80s. Northwest winds 10 to 15 miles an hour with gusts up to 25 miles an hour. Once again, the forecast for rest of today. Mostly cloudy through early afternoon, then becoming partly cloudy. Warmer with highs in the upper 80s. West winds around 5 miles an hour. Taking a look at the 3 through 7 day forecast for Indianapolis and central Indiana. For Tuesday night, mostly clear. Cooler with lows in the mid-60s. Wednesday and Wednesday night, clear. Highs in the mid-80s. Lows in the lower 60s. For Thursday, mostly sunny. Highs in the mid-80s. Thursday night, partly cloudy. Lows in the mid-60s. For Friday and Friday night, partly cloudy with a 20% chance of showers. Highs in the mid-80s. Lows in the upper 60s. Saturday, partly cloudy. A slight chance of showers and thunderstorms through early afternoon, then a chance of showers and thunderstorms late in the afternoon. Highs in the mid-80s. Chance of rain 30%. The 8 to 14 day outlook for Sunday, August 2nd through Saturday, August 8th, calls for temperatures to be above normal and precipitation to be near normal. Normal highs for the period are around 85 degrees, and normal lows are around 65. The normal precipitation total for the 7 days is between 0.70 and 0.75 inches. At 10 a.m., at Indianapolis, it was mostly sunny. The temperature was 75 degrees, the dew point 69, and the relative humidity 81%. The wind was calm. The barometric pressure was 29.98 inches and falling. Around central Indiana and Eagle Creek Airport, it was mostly sunny, with a temperature of 74. At Zionsville, it was partly sunny, with a temperature of 72. It was cloudy, with a temperature of 71 at Muncie and 71 at Shelbyville. Elsewhere across Indiana, skies ranged from partly sunny to cloudy. It was 73 at South Bend, 74 at Fort Wayne, and 75 at Lafayette. Terre Haute reported 74, Bloomington reported 75, and Evansville reported 76. Just outside Indiana, skies ranged from partly sunny to cloudy. It was 79 at Chicago, 72 at Champaign, and 71 at Dayton. St. Louis reported 86, Cincinnati reported 72, and Louisville reported 73. Once again, at Indianapolis it was 75 degrees with mostly sunny skies. This is NOAA All Hazards Radio KEC 74 in Indianapolis. And now a look at your forecast for Indianapolis and central Indiana.
Rest of today. Mostly cloudy through early afternoon, then becoming partly cloudy. Warmer with highs in the upper 80s. West winds around 5 miles an hour. For tonight, partly cloudy with a slight chance of showers and thunderstorms through the late overnight, then mostly cloudy with a chance of showers and thunderstorms toward daybreak. Humid with lows in the lower 70s. Southwest winds around 5 miles an hour. Chance of rain 40%. Monday. Mostly cloudy through early afternoon, then becoming partly cloudy. A chance of showers and thunderstorms. Hot with highs in the lower 90s. Southwest winds 5 to 10 miles an hour with gusts up to 20 miles an hour. Chance of rain 40%. For Monday night. Partly cloudy. Showers likely with a chance of thunderstorms through the late overnight. Then a slight chance of showers and thunderstorms toward daybreak. Humid with lows in the mid-70s. West winds 5 to 10 miles an hour with gusts up to 20 miles an hour. Chance of rain 70%. Tuesday. Partly cloudy through early afternoon, then clearing. Humid with highs in the upper 80s. Northwest winds 10 to 15 miles an hour with gusts up to 25 miles an hour. Once again, the forecast for rest of today. Mostly cloudy through early afternoon, then becoming partly cloudy. Warmer with highs in the upper 80s. West winds around 5 miles an hour. The current time is 10:24 a.m. Eastern Daylight Time. Taking a look at the 3-7 day forecast for Indianapolis and central Indiana. For Tuesday night, mostly clear. Cooler with lows in the mid-60s. Wednesday and Wednesday night, clear. Highs in the mid-80s. Lows in the lower 60s. For Thursday, mostly sunny. Highs in the mid-80s. Thursday night, partly cloudy. Lows in the mid-60s. For Friday and Friday night, partly cloudy with a 20% chance of showers. Highs in the mid-80s. Lows in the upper 60s. Saturday, partly cloudy. A slight chance of showers and thunderstorms through early afternoon, then a chance of showers and thunderstorms late in the afternoon. Highs in the mid-80s. Chance of rain 30%. The 8-14 day outlook for Sunday, August 2nd through Saturday, August 8th, calls for temperatures to be above normal and precipitation to be near normal. Normal highs for the period are around 85 degrees and normal lows are around 65. The normal precipitation total for the 7 days is between 0.70 and 0.75 inches. At 10 a.m. at Indianapolis, it was mostly sunny. The temperature was 75 degrees, the dew point 69, and the relative humidity 81%. The wind was calm. The barometric pressure was 29.98 inches and falling. Around central Indiana and Eagle Creek Airport, it was mostly sunny, with a temperature of 74. At Zionsville, it was partly sunny, with a temperature of 72. It was cloudy, with a temperature of 71 at Muncie and 71 at Shelbyville. Elsewhere across Indiana, skies ranged from partly sunny to cloudy. It was 73 at South Bend, 74 at Fort Wayne, and 75 at Lafayette. Terre Haute reported 74, Bloomington reported 75, and Evansville reported 76. Just outside Indiana, skies ranged from partly sunny to cloudy. It was 79 at Chicago, 72 at Champaign, and 71 at Dayton. St. Louis reported 86, Cincinnati reported 72, and Louisville reported 73. Once again, at Indianapolis, it was 75 degrees with mostly sunny skies. This is NOAA All Hazards Radio KEC 74 in Indianapolis. Now a look at your forecast for Indianapolis and central Indiana. Rest of today. Mostly cloudy through early afternoon, then becoming partly cloudy. Warmer with highs in the upper 80s. West winds around 5 miles an hour. For tonight, partly cloudy with a slight chance of showers and thunderstorms through the late overnight, then mostly cloudy with a chance of showers and thunderstorms toward daybreak. Humid with lows in the lower 70s.
southwest winds around 5 miles an hour. Chance of rain 40%. Monday. Mostly cloudy through early afternoon, then becoming partly cloudy. A chance of showers and thunderstorms. Hot with highs in the lower 90s. Southwest winds 5 to 10 miles an hour with gusts up to 20 miles an hour. Chance of rain 40%. For Monday night. Partly cloudy. Showers likely with a chance of thunderstorms through the late overnight. Then a slight chance of showers and thunderstorms toward daybreak. Humid with lows in the mid-70s. West winds 5 to 10 miles an hour with gusts up to 20 miles an hour. Chance of rain 70%. Tuesday. Partly cloudy through early afternoon, then clearing. Humid with highs in the upper 80s. Northwest winds 10 to 15 miles an hour with gusts up to 25 miles an hour. Once again, the forecast for rest of today. Mostly cloudy through early afternoon, then becoming partly cloudy. Warmer with highs in the upper 80s. West winds around 5 miles an hour. Taking a look at the 3 through 7 day forecast for Indianapolis and central Indiana. For Tuesday night, mostly clear. Cooler with lows in the mid-60s. Wednesday and Wednesday night, clear. Highs in the mid-80s. Lows in the lower 60s. For Thursday, mostly sunny. Highs in the mid-80s. Thursday night, partly cloudy. Lows in the mid-60s. For Friday and Friday night, partly cloudy with a 20% chance of showers. Highs in the mid-80s. Lows in the upper 60s. Saturday, partly cloudy. A slight chance of showers and thunderstorms through early afternoon, then a chance of showers and thunderstorms late in the afternoon. Highs in the mid-80s. Chance of rain 30%. The 8 to 14 day outlook for Sunday, August 2nd through Saturday, August 8th, calls for temperatures to be above normal and precipitation to be near normal. Normal highs for the period are around 85 degrees, and normal lows are around 65. The normal precipitation total for the 7 days is between 0.70 and 0.75 inches. At 10 a.m., at Indianapolis, it was mostly sunny. The temperature was 75 degrees, the dew point 69, and the relative humidity 81%. The wind was calm. The barometric pressure was 29.98 inches and falling. Around central Indiana and Eagle Creek Airport, it was mostly sunny, with a temperature of 74. In Zionsville, it was partly sunny, with a temperature of 72. It was cloudy, with a temperature of 71 at Muncie and 71 at Shelbyville. Elsewhere across Indiana, skies ranged from partly sunny to cloudy. It was 73 at South Bend, 74 at Fort Wayne, and 75 at Lafayette. Terre Haute reported 74, Bloomington reported 75, and Evansville reported 76. Just outside Indiana, skies ranged from partly sunny to cloudy. It was 79 at Chicago, 72 at Champaign, and 71 at Dayton. St. Louis reported 86, Cincinnati reported 72, and Louisville reported 73. Once again, at Indianapolis, it was 75 degrees with mostly sunny skies. All Hazards Radio KEC 74 in Indianapolis. Now a look at your forecast for Indianapolis and central Indiana. Rest of today. Mostly cloudy through early afternoon, then becoming partly cloudy. Warmer with highs in the upper 80s. West winds around 5 miles an hour. For tonight, partly cloudy with a slight chance of showers and thunderstorms through the late overnight, then mostly cloudy with a chance of showers and thunderstorms toward daybreak. Humid with lows in the lower 70s. Southwest winds around 5 miles an hour. Chance of rain 40%. Monday. Mostly cloudy through early afternoon, then becoming partly cloudy. A chance of showers and thunderstorms. Hot with highs in the lower 90s. Southwest winds 5 to 10 miles an hour with gusts up to 20 miles an hour. Chance of rain 40%. For Monday night, partly cloudy. Showers likely with a chance of thunderstorms through the late overnight,
Then a slight chance of showers and thunderstorms toward daybreak. Humid with lows in the mid-70s. West winds 5 to 10 miles an hour with gusts up to 20 miles an hour. Chance of rain 70%. Tuesday. Partly cloudy through early afternoon, then clearing. Humid with highs in the upper 80s. Northwest winds 10 to 15 miles an hour with gusts up to 25 miles an hour. Once again, the forecast for rest of today. Mostly cloudy through early afternoon, then becoming partly cloudy. Warmer with highs in the upper 80s. West winds around 5 miles an hour. Taking a look at the 3 through 7 day forecast for Indianapolis and central Indiana. For Tuesday night, mostly clear. Cooler with lows in the mid-60s. Wednesday and Wednesday night, clear. Highs in the mid-80s. Lows in the lower 60s. For Thursday, mostly sunny. Highs in the mid-80s. Thursday night, partly cloudy. Lows in the mid-60s. For Friday and Friday night, partly cloudy with a 20% chance of showers. Highs in the mid-80s. Lows in the upper 60s. Saturday, partly cloudy. A slight chance of showers and thunderstorms through early afternoon, then a chance of showers and thunderstorms late in the afternoon. Highs in the mid-80s. Chance of rain 30%. The 8 to 14 day outlook for Sunday, August 2nd through Saturday, August 8th, calls for temperatures to be above normal and precipitation to be near normal. Normal highs for the period are around 85 degrees, and normal lows are around 65. The normal precipitation total for the 7 days is between 0.70 and 0.75 inches. At 10 a.m., at Indianapolis, it was mostly sunny. The temperature was 75 degrees, the dew point 69, and the relative humidity 81%. The wind was calm. The barometric pressure was 29.98 inches and falling. Around central Indiana and Eagle Creek Airport, it was mostly sunny, with a temperature of 74. At Zionsville, it was partly sunny, with a temperature of 72. It was cloudy, with a temperature of 71 at Muncie and 71 at Shelbyville. Elsewhere across Indiana, skies ranged from partly sunny to cloudy. It was 73 at South Bend, 74 at Fort Wayne, and 75 at Lafayette. Terre Haute reported 74, Bloomington reported 75, and Evansville reported 76. Just outside Indiana, skies ranged from partly sunny to cloudy. It was 79 at Chicago, 72 at Champaign, and 71 at Dayton. St. Louis reported 86, Cincinnati reported 72, and Louisville reported 73. Once again, at Indianapolis, it was 75 degrees with mostly sunny skies. Now here is the hazardous weather outlook for central Indiana. For the period today and tonight, areas of dense fog will be possible early this morning. Thunderstorms are possible tonight. Some of these storms could be severe with damaging wind gusts and localized flooding as the primary hazards. And now the extended outlook for the period Monday through Saturday. Thunderstorms are possible throughout Monday. Some of these storms could be severe with damaging wind gusts and localized flooding as the primary hazards. Spotter information statement. Spotters are encouraged to monitor the forecast throughout today and tomorrow as activation may be necessary at times. This is NOAA All Hazards Radio KEC 74 in Indianapolis. And now we'll look at your forecast for Indianapolis and central Indiana. Rest of today. Mostly cloudy through early afternoon, then becoming partly cloudy. Warmer with highs in the upper 80s. West winds around 5 miles an hour. For tonight, partly cloudy with a slight chance of showers and thunderstorms through the late overnight, then mostly cloudy with a chance of showers and thunderstorms toward daybreak. Humid with lows in the lower 70s. Southwest winds around 5 miles an hour. Chance of rain 40%. Monday, mostly cloudy through early afternoon, then becoming partly cloudy. A chance of showers and thunderstorms. Hot with highs in the lower 90s. Southwest winds 5 to 10 miles an hour with gusts up to 20 miles an hour.
chance of rain 40%. For Monday night, partly cloudy. Showers likely with a chance of thunderstorms through the late overnight, then a slight chance of showers and thunderstorms toward daybreak. Humid with lows in the mid-70s. West winds 5 to 10 miles an hour with gusts up to 20 miles an hour. Chance of rain 70%. Tuesday, partly cloudy through early afternoon, then clearing. Humid with highs in the upper 80s. Northwest winds 10 to 15 miles an hour with gusts up to 25 miles an hour. Once again, the forecast for rest of today. Mostly cloudy through early afternoon, then becoming partly cloudy. Warmer with highs in the upper 80s. West winds around 5 miles an hour. The current time is 10:38 a.m. Eastern Daylight Time. Taking a look at the 3-7 day forecast for Indianapolis and central Indiana. For Tuesday night, mostly clear. Cooler with lows in the mid-60s. Wednesday and Wednesday night, clear. Highs in the mid-80s. Lows in the lower 60s. For Thursday, mostly sunny. Highs in the mid-80s. Thursday night, partly cloudy. Lows in the mid-60s. For Friday and Friday night, partly cloudy with a 20% chance of showers. Highs in the mid-80s. Lows in the upper 60s. Saturday, partly cloudy. A slight chance of showers and thunderstorms through early afternoon, then a chance of showers and thunderstorms late in the afternoon. Highs in the mid-80s. Chance of rain 30%. The 8-14 day outlook for Sunday, August 2nd through Saturday, August 8th, calls for temperatures to be above normal and precipitation to be near normal. Normal highs for the period are around 85 degrees and normal lows are around 65. The normal precipitation total for the 7 days is between 0.70 and 0.75 inches. At 10 a.m. at Indianapolis, it was mostly sunny. The temperature was 75 degrees. The dew point 69, and the relative humidity 81%. The wind was calm. The barometric pressure was 29.98 inches and falling. Around central Indiana and Eagle Creek Airport, it was mostly sunny, with a temperature of 74. In Zionsville, it was partly sunny, with a temperature of 72. It was cloudy, with a temperature of 71 at Muncie and 71 at Shelbyville. Elsewhere across Indiana, skies ranged from partly sunny to cloudy. It was 73 at South Bend, 74 at Fort Wayne, and 75 at Lafayette. Terre Haute reported 74, Bloomington reported 75, and Evansville reported 76. Just outside Indiana, skies ranged from partly sunny to cloudy. It was 79 at Chicago, 72 at Champaign, and 71 at Dayton. St. Louis reported 86, Cincinnati reported 72, and Louisville reported 73. Once again, at Indianapolis it was 75 degrees with mostly sunny skies. This is NOAA All Hazards Radio KEC 74 in Indianapolis. Now a look at your forecast for Indianapolis and central Indiana. Rest of today. Mostly cloudy through early afternoon, then becoming partly cloudy. Warmer with highs in the upper 80s. West winds around 5 miles an hour. For tonight, partly cloudy with a slight chance of showers and thunderstorms through the late overnight, then mostly cloudy with a chance of showers and thunderstorms toward daybreak. Humid with lows in the lower 70s. Southwest winds around 5 miles an hour. Chance of rain 40%. Monday, mostly cloudy through early afternoon, then becoming partly cloudy. A chance of showers and thunderstorms. Hot with highs in the lower 90s. Southwest winds 5 to 10 miles an hour with gusts up to 20 miles an hour. Chance of rain 40%. For Monday night, partly cloudy. Showers likely with a chance of thunderstorms through the late overnight, then a slight chance of showers and thunderstorms toward daybreak. Humid with lows in the mid-70s. West winds 5 to 10 miles an hour with gusts up to 20 miles an hour. Chance of rain 70%. Tuesday, partly cloudy through early afternoon, then clearing.
humid with highs in the upper 80s. Northwest winds 10 to 15 miles an hour with gusts up to 25 miles an hour. Once again, the forecast for rest of today. Mostly cloudy through early afternoon, then becoming partly cloudy. Warmer with highs in the upper 80s. West winds around 5 miles an hour. Taking a look at the 3 through 7 day forecast for Indianapolis and central Indiana. For Tuesday night, mostly clear. Cooler with lows in the mid-60s. Wednesday and Wednesday night, clear. Highs in the mid-80s. Lows in the lower 60s. For Thursday, mostly sunny. Highs in the mid-80s. Thursday night, partly cloudy. Lows in the mid-60s. For Friday and Friday night, partly cloudy with a 20% chance of showers. Highs in the mid-80s. Lows in the upper 60s. Saturday, partly cloudy. A slight chance of showers and thunderstorms through early afternoon, then a chance of showers and thunderstorms late in the afternoon. Highs in the mid-80s. Chance of rain 30%. The 8 to 14 day outlook for Sunday, August 2nd through Saturday, August 8th, calls for temperatures to be above normal and precipitation to be near normal. Normal highs for the period are around 85 degrees, and normal lows are around 65. The normal precipitation total for the 7 days is between 0.70 and 0.75 inches. At 10 a.m., at Indianapolis, it was mostly sunny. The temperature was 75 degrees, the dew point 69, and the relative humidity 81%. The wind was calm. The barometric pressure was 29.98 inches and falling. Around central Indiana and Eagle Creek Airpark, it was mostly sunny, with a temperature of 74. At Zionsville, it was partly sunny, with a temperature of 72. It was cloudy, with a temperature of 71 at Muncie and 71 at Shelbyville. Elsewhere across Indiana, skies ranged from partly sunny to cloudy. It was 73 at South Bend, 74 at Fort Wayne, and 75 at Lafayette. Terre Haute reported 74, Bloomington reported 75, and Evansville reported 76. Just outside Indiana, skies ranged from partly sunny to cloudy. It was 79 at Chicago, 72 at Champaign, and 71 at Dayton. St. Louis reported 86, Cincinnati reported 72, and Louisville reported 73. Once again, at Indianapolis, it was 75 degrees with mostly sunny skies. All Hazards Radio KEC 74 in Indianapolis. And now a look at your forecast for Indianapolis and central Indiana. Rest of today. Mostly cloudy through early afternoon, then becoming partly cloudy. Warmer with highs in the upper 80s. West winds around 5 miles an hour. For tonight, partly cloudy with a slight chance of showers and thunderstorms through the late overnight, then mostly cloudy with a chance of showers and thunderstorms toward daybreak. Humid with lows in the lower 70s. Southwest winds around 5 miles an hour. Chance of rain 40%. Monday. Mostly cloudy through early afternoon, then becoming partly cloudy. A chance of showers and thunderstorms. Hot with highs in the lower 90s. Southwest winds 5 to 10 miles an hour with gusts up to 20 miles an hour. Chance of rain 40%. For Monday night, partly cloudy. Showers likely with a chance of thunderstorms through the late overnight, then a slight chance of showers and thunderstorms toward daybreak. Humid with lows in the mid-70s. West winds 5 to 10 miles an hour with gusts up to 20 miles an hour. Chance of rain 70%. Tuesday, partly cloudy through early afternoon, then clearing. Humid with highs in the upper 80s. Northwest winds 10 to 15 miles an hour with gusts up to 25 miles an hour. Once again, the forecast for rest of today. Mostly cloudy through early afternoon, then becoming partly cloudy. Warmer with highs in the upper 80s. West winds around 5 miles an hour. Taking a look at the 3 through 7 day forecast for Indianapolis and central Indiana. For Tuesday night, mostly clear.
cooler with lows in the mid-60s. Wednesday and Wednesday night, clear. Highs in the mid-80s. Lows in the lower 60s. For Thursday, mostly sunny. Highs in the mid-80s. Thursday night, partly cloudy. Lows in the mid-60s. For Friday and Friday night, partly cloudy with a 20% chance of showers. Highs in the mid-80s. Lows in the upper 60s. Saturday, partly cloudy. A slight chance of showers and thunderstorms through early afternoon, then a chance of showers and thunderstorms late in the afternoon. Highs in the mid-80s. Chance of rain 30%. The 14-day outlook for Sunday, August 2nd through Saturday, August 8th, calls for temperatures to be above normal and precipitation to be near normal. Normal highs for the period are around 85 degrees, and normal lows are around 65. The normal precipitation total for the 7 days is between 0.70 and 0.75 inches. At 10 a.m. at Indianapolis, it was mostly sunny. The temperature was 75 degrees, the dew point 69, and the relative humidity 81%. The wind was calm. The barometric pressure was 29.98 inches and falling. Around central Indiana and Eagle Creek Airport, it was mostly sunny, with a temperature of 74. At Zionsville, it was partly sunny, with a temperature of 72. It was cloudy, with a temperature of 71 at Muncie and 71 at Shelbyville. Elsewhere across Indiana, skies ranged from partly sunny to cloudy. It was 73 at South Bend, 74 at Fort Wayne, and 75 at Lafayette. Terre Haute reported 74, Bloomington reported 75, and Evansville reported 76. Just outside Indiana, skies ranged from partly sunny to cloudy. It was 79 at Chicago, 72 at Champaign, and 71 at Dayton. St. Louis reported 86, Cincinnati reported 72, and Louisville reported 73. Once again, at Indianapolis, it was 75 degrees with mostly sunny skies. All Hazards Radio KEC 74 in Indianapolis. Now a look at your forecast for Indianapolis and central Indiana. Rest of today. Mostly cloudy through early afternoon, then becoming partly cloudy. Warmer with highs in the upper 80s. West winds around 5 miles an hour. For tonight, partly cloudy with a slight chance of showers and thunderstorms through the late overnight, then mostly cloudy with a chance of showers and thunderstorms toward daybreak. Humid with lows in the lower 70s. Southwest winds around 5 miles an hour. Chance of rain 40%. Monday. Mostly cloudy through early afternoon, then becoming partly cloudy. A chance of showers and thunderstorms. Hot with highs in the lower 90s. Southwest winds 5 to 10 miles an hour with gusts up to 20 miles an hour. Chance of rain 40%. For Monday night, partly cloudy. Showers likely with a chance of thunderstorms through the late overnight, then a slight chance of showers and thunderstorms toward daybreak. Humid with lows in the mid-70s. West winds 5 to 10 miles an hour with gusts up to 20 miles an hour. Chance of rain 70%. Tuesday, partly cloudy through early afternoon, then clearing. Humid with highs in the upper 80s. Northwest winds 10 to 15 miles an hour with gusts up to 25 miles an hour. Once again, the forecast for rest of today. Mostly cloudy through early afternoon, then becoming partly cloudy. Warmer with highs in the upper 80s. West winds around 5 miles an hour. Taking a look at the 3 through 7 day forecast for Indianapolis and central Indiana. For Tuesday night, mostly clear. Cooler with lows in the mid-60s. Wednesday and Wednesday night, clear. Highs in the mid-80s. Lows in the lower 60s. For Thursday, mostly sunny. Highs in the mid-80s. Thursday night, partly cloudy. Lows in the mid-60s. For Friday and Friday night, partly cloudy with a 20% chance of showers. Highs in the mid-80s. Lows in the upper 60s. Saturday,
partly cloudy. A slight chance of showers and thunderstorms through early afternoon, then a chance of showers and thunderstorms late in the afternoon. Highs in the mid-80s. Chance of rain 30%. The 14-day outlook for Sunday, August 2nd through Saturday, August 8th, calls for temperatures to be above normal and precipitation to be near normal. Normal highs for the period are around 85 degrees, and normal lows are around 65. The normal precipitation total for the 7 days is between 0.70 and 0.75 inches. At 10 a.m., at Indianapolis, it was mostly sunny. The temperature was 75 degrees, the dew point 69, and the relative humidity 81%. The wind was calm. The barometric pressure was 29.98 inches and falling. Around central Indiana and Eagle Creek Airport, it was mostly sunny, with a temperature of 74. At Zionsville, it was partly sunny, with a temperature of 72. It was cloudy, with a temperature of 71 at Muncie and 71 at Shelbyville. Elsewhere across Indiana, skies ranged from partly sunny to cloudy. It was 73 at South Bend, 74 at Fort Wayne, and 75 at Lafayette. Terre Haute reported 74, Bloomington reported 75, and Evansville reported 76. Just outside Indiana, skies ranged from partly sunny to cloudy. It was 79 at Chicago, 72 at Champaign, and 71 at Dayton. St. Louis reported 86, Cincinnati reported 72, and Louisville reported 73. Once again, at Indianapolis, it was 75 degrees with mostly sunny skies. The current time is 10:54 a.m. Eastern Daylight Time. 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Now a look at your forecast for Indianapolis and central Indiana. Rest of today. Mostly cloudy through early afternoon, then becoming partly cloudy. Warmer with highs in the upper 80s. West winds around 5 miles an hour. For tonight, partly cloudy with a slight chance of showers and thunderstorms through the late overnight, then mostly cloudy with a chance of showers and thunderstorms toward daybreak. Humid with lows in the lower 70s. Southwest winds around 5 miles an hour. Chance of rain 40%. Monday. Mostly cloudy through early afternoon, then becoming partly cloudy. A chance of showers and thunderstorms. Hot with highs in the lower 90s. Southwest winds 5 to 10 miles an hour with gusts up to 20 miles an hour. Chance of rain 40%. For Monday night, partly cloudy. Showers likely with a chance of thunderstorms through the late overnight, then a slight chance of showers and thunderstorms toward daybreak. Humid with lows in the mid-70s. West winds 5 to 10 miles an hour with gusts up to 20 miles an hour. Chance of rain 70%. Tuesday. Partly cloudy through early afternoon, then clearing. Humid with highs in the upper 80s. Northwest winds 10 to 15 miles an hour with gusts up to 25 miles an hour. Once again, the forecast for rest of today. Mostly cloudy through early afternoon, then becoming partly cloudy. Warmer with highs in the upper 80s. West winds around 5 miles an hour. Now here is the hazardous weather outlook for central Indiana. For the period today and tonight, areas of dense fog will be possible early this morning. Thunderstorms are possible tonight. Some of these storms could be severe with damaging wind gusts and localized flooding as the primary hazards. And now the extended outlook for the period Monday through Saturday. Thunderstorms are possible throughout Monday. Some of these storms could be severe with damaging wind gusts and localized flooding as the primary hazards. Spotter information statement. Spotters are encouraged to monitor the forecast throughout today and tomorrow as activation may be necessary at times. Taking a look at the 3-7 day forecast for Indianapolis and central Indiana. For Tuesday night, mostly clear. Cooler with lows in the mid-60s. Wednesday and Wednesday night, clear. Highs in the mid-80s. Lows in the lower 60s. For Thursday, mostly sunny. Highs in the mid-80s. Thursday night, partly cloudy.
lows in the mid-60s. For Friday and Friday night, partly cloudy with a 20% chance of showers. Highs in the mid-80s. Lows in the upper 60s. Saturday, partly cloudy. A slight chance of showers and thunderstorms through early afternoon, then a chance of showers and thunderstorms late in the afternoon. Highs in the mid-80s. Chance of rain 30%. The 8 to 14-day outlook for Sunday, August 2nd through Saturday, August 8th, calls for temperatures to be above normal and precipitation to be near normal. Normal highs for the period are around 85 degrees, and normal lows are around 65. The normal precipitation total for the 7 days is between 0.70 and 0.75 inches. At 10 a.m., at Indianapolis, it was mostly sunny. The temperature was 75 degrees, the dew point 69, and the relative humidity 81%. The wind was calm. The barometric pressure was 29.98 inches and falling. Around central Indiana and Eagle Creek Airport, it was mostly sunny, with a temperature of 74. In Zionsville, it was partly sunny, with a temperature of 72. It was cloudy, with a temperature of 71 at Muncie and 71 at Shelbyville. Elsewhere across Indiana, skies ranged from partly sunny to cloudy. It was 73 at South Bend, 74 at Fort Wayne, and 75 at Lafayette. Terre Haute reported 74, Bloomington reported 75, and Evansville reported 76. Just outside Indiana, skies ranged from partly sunny to cloudy. It was 79 at Chicago, 72 at Champaign, and 71 at Dayton. St. Louis reported 86, Cincinnati reported 72, and Louisville reported 73. Once again, at Indianapolis, it was 75 degrees with mostly sunny skies. This is NOAA All Hazards Radio KEC 74 in Indianapolis. Now a look at your forecast for Indianapolis and central Indiana. Rest of today. Mostly cloudy through early afternoon, then becoming partly cloudy. Warmer with highs in the upper 80s. West winds around 5 miles an hour. For tonight, partly cloudy with a slight chance of showers and thunderstorms through the late overnight, then mostly cloudy with a chance of showers and thunderstorms toward daybreak. Humid with lows in the lower 70s. Southwest winds around 5 miles an hour. Chance of rain 40%. Monday, mostly cloudy through early afternoon, then becoming partly cloudy. A chance of showers and thunderstorms. Hot with highs in the lower 90s. Southwest winds 5 to 10 miles an hour with gusts up to 20 miles an hour. Chance of rain 40%. For Monday night, partly cloudy. Showers likely with a chance of thunderstorms through the late overnight, then a slight chance of showers and thunderstorms toward daybreak. Humid with lows in the mid-70s. West winds 5 to 10 miles an hour with gusts up to 20 miles an hour. Chance of rain 70%. Tuesday. Partly cloudy through early afternoon, then clearing. Humid with highs in the upper 80s. Northwest winds 10 to 15 miles an hour with gusts up to 25 miles an hour. Once again, the forecast for rest of today. Mostly cloudy through early afternoon, then becoming partly cloudy. Warmer with highs in the upper 80s. West winds around 5 miles an hour. Taking a look at the 3 through 7 day forecast for Indianapolis and central Indiana. For Tuesday night, mostly clear. Cooler with lows in the mid-60s. Wednesday and Wednesday night, clear. Highs in the mid-80s. Lows in the lower 60s. For Thursday, mostly sunny. Highs in the mid-80s. Thursday night, partly cloudy. Lows in the mid-60s. For Friday and Friday night, partly cloudy with a 20% chance of showers. Highs in the mid-80s. Lows in the upper 60s. Saturday, partly cloudy. A slight chance of showers and thunderstorms through early afternoon, then a chance of showers and thunderstorms late in the afternoon. Highs in the mid-80s. Chance of rain 30%. The 8 to 14-day outlook for Sunday, August 2nd through Saturday, August 8th,
calls for temperatures to be above normal and precipitation to be near normal. Normal highs for the period are around 85 degrees and normal lows are around 65. The normal precipitation total for the 7 days is between 0.70 and 0.75 inches. At 10 a.m. at Indianapolis, it was mostly sunny. The temperature was 75 degrees, the dew point 69, and the relative humidity 81%. The wind was calm. The barometric pressure was 29.98 inches and falling. Around central Indiana and Eagle Creek Airport, it was mostly sunny, with a temperature of 74. At Zionsville, it was partly sunny, with a temperature of 72. It was cloudy, with a temperature of 71 at Muncie and 71 at Shelbyville. Elsewhere across Indiana, skies ranged from partly sunny to cloudy. It was 73 at South Bend, 74 at Fort Wayne, and 75 at Lafayette. Terre Haute reported 74, Bloomington reported 75, and Evansville reported 76. Just outside Indiana, skies ranged from partly sunny to cloudy. It was 79 at Chicago, 72 at Champaign, and 71 at Dayton. St. Louis reported 86, Cincinnati reported 72, and Louisville reported 73. Once again, at Indianapolis, it was 75 degrees with mostly sunny skies. This is NOAA All Hazards Radio KEC 74 in Indianapolis. Now a look at your forecast for Indianapolis and central Indiana. Rest of today. Mostly cloudy through early afternoon, then becoming partly cloudy. Warmer with highs in the upper 80s. West winds around 5 miles an hour. For tonight, partly cloudy with a slight chance of showers and thunderstorms through the late overnight, then mostly cloudy with a chance of showers and thunderstorms toward daybreak. Humid with lows in the lower 70s. Southwest winds around 5 miles an hour. Chance of rain 40%. Monday. Mostly cloudy through early afternoon, then becoming partly cloudy. A chance of showers and thunderstorms. Hot with highs in the lower 90s. Southwest winds 5 to 10 miles an hour with gusts up to 20 miles an hour. Chance of rain 40%. For Monday night. Partly cloudy. Showers likely with a chance of thunderstorms through the late overnight. Then a slight chance of showers and thunderstorms toward daybreak. Humid with lows in the mid-70s. West winds 5 to 10 miles an hour with gusts up to 20 miles an hour. Chance of rain 70%. Tuesday. Partly cloudy through early afternoon, then clearing. Humid with highs in the upper 80s. Northwest winds 10 to 15 miles an hour with gusts up to 25 miles an hour. Once again, the forecast for rest of today. Mostly cloudy through early afternoon, then becoming partly cloudy. Warmer with highs in the upper 80s. West winds around 5 miles an hour. Taking a look at the 3 through 7 day forecast for Indianapolis and central Indiana. For Tuesday night, mostly clear. Cooler with lows in the mid-60s. Wednesday and Wednesday night, clear. Highs in the mid-80s. Lows in the lower 60s. For Thursday, mostly sunny. Highs in the mid-80s. Thursday night, partly cloudy. Lows in the mid-60s. For Friday and Friday night, partly cloudy with a 20% chance of showers. Highs in the mid-80s. Lows in the upper 60s. Saturday, partly cloudy. A slight chance of showers and thunderstorms through early afternoon, then a chance of showers and thunderstorms late in the afternoon. Highs in the mid-80s. Chance of rain 30%. The 8 to 14 day outlook for Sunday, August 2nd through Saturday, August 8th, calls for temperatures to be above normal and precipitation to be near normal. Normal highs for the period are around 85 degrees and normal lows are around 65. The normal precipitation total for the 7 days is between 0.70 and 0.75 inches. At 10 a.m. at Indianapolis, it was mostly sunny. The temperature was 75 degrees. The dew point 69, and the relative humidity 81%. The wind was calm.
The barometric pressure was 29.98 inches and falling. Around central Indiana and Eagle Creek Airport, it was mostly sunny, with a temperature

72 at Champaign, and 71 at Dayton. St. Louis reported 86, Cincinnati reported 72, and Louisville reported 73. Once again, at Indianapolis it was 75 degrees with mostly sunny skies. The current time is 11:08 a.m. Eastern Daylight Time. 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Now a look at your forecast for Indianapolis and central Indiana. Rest of today. Mostly cloudy through early afternoon, then becoming partly cloudy. Warmer with highs in the upper 80s. West winds around 5 miles an hour. For tonight, partly cloudy with a slight chance of showers and thunderstorms through the late overnight, then mostly cloudy with a chance of showers and thunderstorms toward daybreak. Humid with lows in the lower 70s. Southwest winds around 5 miles an hour. Chance of rain 40%. Monday, mostly cloudy through early afternoon, then becoming partly cloudy. A chance of showers and thunderstorms. Hot with highs in the lower 90s. Southwest winds 5 to 10 miles an hour with gusts up to 20 miles an hour. Chance of rain 40%. For Monday night, partly cloudy. Showers likely with a chance of thunderstorms through the late overnight, then a slight chance of showers and thunderstorms toward daybreak. Humid with lows in the mid-70s. West winds 5 to 10 miles an hour with gusts up to 20 miles an hour. Chance of rain 70%. Tuesday. Partly cloudy through early afternoon, then clearing. Humid with highs in the upper 80s. Northwest winds 10 to 15 miles an hour with gusts up to 25 miles an hour. Once again, the forecast for rest of today. Mostly cloudy through early afternoon, then becoming partly cloudy. Warmer with highs in the upper 80s. West winds around 5 miles an hour. Taking a look at the 3 through 7 day forecast for Indianapolis and central Indiana. For Tuesday night, mostly clear. Cooler with lows in the mid-60s. Wednesday and Wednesday night, clear. Highs in the mid-80s. Lows in the lower 60s. For Thursday, mostly sunny. Highs in the mid-80s. Thursday night, partly cloudy. Lows in the mid-60s. For Friday and Friday night, partly cloudy with a 20% chance of showers. Highs in the mid-80s. Lows in the upper 60s. Saturday, partly cloudy. A slight chance of showers and thunderstorms through early afternoon, then a chance of showers and thunderstorms late in the afternoon. Highs in the mid-80s. Chance of rain 30%. The 8 to 14 day outlook for Sunday, August 2nd through Saturday, August 8th, calls for temperatures to be above normal and precipitation to be near normal. Normal highs for the period are around 85 degrees, and normal lows are around 65. The normal precipitation total for the 7 days is between 0.70 and 0.75 inches. At 11 a.m., at Indianapolis, it was mostly sunny. The temperature was 78 degrees, the dew point 68, and the relative humidity 71%. The wind was variable at 3 miles an hour. The barometric pressure was 29.97 inches and falling. Around central Indiana, it was mostly sunny, with a temperature of 76 at Zionsville and 77 at Eagle Creek Air Park. At Muncie, it was partly sunny, with a temperature of 73. At Shelbyville, it was cloudy, with a temperature of 73. Elsewhere across Indiana, it was mostly sunny, with a temperature of 77 at South Bend and 77 at Lafayette. It was partly sunny, with a temperature of 77 at Fort Wayne, 76 at Terre Haute, and 75 at Bloomington. At Evansville, it was cloudy, with a temperature of 76. Just outside Indiana, skies ranged from partly sunny to cloudy. It was 81 at Chicago, 76 at Champaign, and 72 at Dayton. St. Louis reported 87, Cincinnati reported 72, and Louisville reported 76. Once again, at Indianapolis it was 78 degrees with mostly sunny skies. This is NOAA All Hazards Radio KEC 74 in Indianapolis. Now a look at

your forecast for Indianapolis and central Indiana. Rest of today. Mostly cloudy through early afternoon, then becoming partly cloudy. Warmer with highs in the upper 80s. West winds around 5 miles an hour. For tonight, partly cloudy with a slight chance of showers and thunderstorms through the late overnight, then mostly cloudy with a chance of showers and thunderstorms toward daybreak. Humid with lows in the lower 70s. Southwest winds around 5 miles an hour. Chance of rain 40%. Monday. Mostly cloudy through early afternoon, then becoming partly cloudy. A chance of showers and thunderstorms. Hot with highs in the lower 90s. Southwest winds 5 to 10 miles an hour with gusts up to 20 miles an hour. Chance of rain 40%. For Monday night. Partly cloudy. Showers likely with a chance of thunderstorms through the late overnight, then a slight chance of showers and thunderstorms toward daybreak. Humid with lows in the mid-70s. West winds 5 to 10 miles an hour with gusts up to 20 miles an hour. Chance of rain 70%. Tuesday. Partly cloudy through early afternoon, then clearing. Humid with highs in the upper 80s. Northwest winds 10 to 15 miles an hour with gusts up to 25 miles an hour. Once again, the forecast for rest of today. Mostly cloudy through early afternoon, then becoming partly cloudy. Warmer with highs in the upper 80s. West winds around 5 miles an hour. Taking a look at the 3 through 7 day forecast for Indianapolis and central Indiana. For Tuesday night, mostly clear. Cooler with lows in the mid-60s. Wednesday and Wednesday night, clear. Highs in the mid-80s. Lows in the lower 60s. For Thursday, mostly sunny. Highs in the mid-80s. Thursday night, partly cloudy. Lows in the mid-60s. For Friday and Friday night, partly cloudy with a 20% chance of showers. Highs in the mid-80s. Lows in the upper 60s. Saturday, partly cloudy. A slight chance of showers and thunderstorms through early afternoon, then a chance of showers and thunderstorms late in the afternoon. Highs in the mid-80s. Chance of rain 30%. Now here is the hazardous weather outlook for central Indiana. For the period today and tonight, areas of dense fog will be possible early this morning. Thunderstorms are possible tonight. Some of these storms could be severe with damaging wind gusts and localized flooding as the primary hazards. And now the extended outlook for the period Monday through Saturday. Thunderstorms are possible throughout Monday. Some of these storms could be severe with damaging wind gusts and localized flooding as the primary hazards. Spotter information statement. Spotters are encouraged to monitor the forecast throughout today and tomorrow as activation may be necessary at times. The 8 to 14 day outlook for Sunday, August 2nd through Saturday, August 8th, calls for temperatures to be above normal and precipitation to be near normal. Normal highs for the period are around 85 degrees and normal lows are around 65. The normal precipitation total for the 7 days is between 0.70 and 0.75 inches. At 11 a.m. at Indianapolis, it was mostly sunny. The temperature was 78 degrees, the dew point 68, and the relative humidity 71%. The wind was variable at 3 miles an hour. The barometric pressure was 29.97 inches and falling. Around central Indiana, it was mostly sunny, with a temperature of 76 at Zionsville and 77 at Eagle Creek Air Park. At Muncie, it was partly sunny, with a temperature of 73. At Shelbyville, it was cloudy, with a temperature of 73. Elsewhere across Indiana, it was mostly sunny, with a temperature of 77 at South Bend and 77 at Lafayette. It was partly sunny, with a temperature of 77 at Fort Wayne, 76 at Terre Haute, and 75 at Bloomington. At Evansville, it was cloudy, with a temperature of 76. Just outside Indiana, skies ranged from partly sunny to cloudy. It was 81 at Chicago, 76 at Champaign, and 72 at Dayton. St. Louis reported 87, Cincinnati reported 72, and Louisville reported
76. Once again, at Indianapolis, it was 78 degrees with mostly sunny skies. This is NOAA All Hazards Radio KEC 74 in Indianapolis. And now a look at your forecast for Indianapolis and central Indiana. Rest of today. Mostly cloudy through early afternoon, then becoming partly cloudy. Warmer with highs in the upper 80s. West winds around 5 miles an hour. For tonight, partly cloudy with a slight chance of showers and thunderstorms through the late overnight, then mostly cloudy with a chance of showers and thunderstorms toward daybreak. Humid with lows in the lower 70s. Southwest winds around 5 miles an hour. Chance of rain 40%. Monday, mostly cloudy through early afternoon, then becoming partly cloudy. A chance of showers and thunderstorms. Hot with highs in the lower 90s. Southwest winds 5 to 10 miles an hour with gusts up to 20 miles an hour. Chance of rain 40%. For Monday night, partly cloudy. Showers likely with a chance of thunderstorms through the late overnight, then a slight chance of showers and thunderstorms toward daybreak. Humid with lows in the mid-70s. West winds 5 to 10 miles an hour with gusts up to 20 miles an hour. Chance of rain 70%. Tuesday, partly cloudy through early afternoon, then clearing. Humid with highs in the upper 80s. Northwest winds 10 to 15 miles an hour with gusts up to 25 miles an hour. Once again, the forecast for rest of today. Mostly cloudy through early afternoon, then becoming partly cloudy. Warmer with highs in the upper 80s. West winds around 5 miles an hour. Taking a look at the 3 through 7 day forecast for Indianapolis and central Indiana. For Tuesday night, mostly clear. Cooler with lows in the mid-60s. Wednesday and Wednesday night, clear. Highs in the mid-80s. Lows in the lower 60s. For Thursday, mostly sunny. Highs in the mid-80s. Thursday night, partly cloudy. Lows in the mid-60s. For Friday and Friday night, partly cloudy with a 20% chance of showers. Highs in the mid-80s. Lows in the upper 60s. Saturday, partly cloudy. A slight chance of showers and thunderstorms through early afternoon, then a chance of showers and thunderstorms late in the afternoon. Highs in the mid-80s. Chance of rain 30%. The 14-day outlook for Sunday, August 2nd through Saturday, August 8th, calls for temperatures to be above normal and precipitation to be near normal. Normal highs for the period are around 85 degrees, and normal lows are around 65. The normal precipitation total for the 7 days is between 0.70 and 0.75 inches. At 11 a.m., at Indianapolis, it was mostly sunny. The temperature was 78 degrees, the dew point 68, and the relative humidity 71%. The wind was variable at 3 miles an hour. The barometric pressure was 29.97 inches and falling. Around central Indiana, it was mostly sunny, with a temperature of 76 at Zionsville and 77 at Eagle Creek Air Park. At Muncie, it was partly sunny, with a temperature of 73. At Shelbyville, it was cloudy, with a temperature of 73. Elsewhere across Indiana, it was mostly sunny, with a temperature of 77 at South Bend and 77 at Lafayette. It was partly sunny, with a temperature of 77 at Fort Wayne, 76 at Terre Haute, and 75 at Bloomington. At Evansville, it was cloudy, with a temperature of 76. Just outside Indiana, skies ranged from partly sunny to cloudy. It was 81 at Chicago, 76 at Champaign, and 72 at Dayton. St. Louis reported 87, Cincinnati reported 72, and Louisville reported 76. Once again, at Indianapolis, it was 78 degrees with mostly sunny skies. This is All Hazards Radio KEC 74 in Indianapolis. Now a look at your forecast for Indianapolis and central Indiana. Rest of today. Mostly cloudy through early afternoon, then becoming partly cloudy. Warmer with highs in the upper 80s.
West winds around 5 miles an hour. For tonight, partly cloudy with a slight chance of showers and thunderstorms through the late overnight, then mostly cloudy with a chance of showers and thunderstorms toward daybreak. Humid with lows in the lower 70s. Southwest winds around 5 miles an hour. Chance of rain 40%. Monday. Mostly cloudy through early afternoon, then becoming partly cloudy. A chance of showers and thunderstorms. Hot with highs in the lower 90s. Southwest winds 5 to 10 miles an hour with gusts up to 20 miles an hour. Chance of rain 40%. For Monday night. Partly cloudy. Showers likely with a chance of thunderstorms through the late overnight, then a slight chance of showers and thunderstorms toward daybreak. Humid with lows in the mid-70s. West winds 5 to 10 miles an hour with gusts up to 20 miles an hour. Chance of rain 70%. Tuesday. Partly cloudy through early afternoon, then clearing. Humid with highs in the upper 80s. Northwest winds 10 to 15 miles an hour with gusts up to 25 miles an hour. Once again, the forecast for rest of today. Mostly cloudy through early afternoon, then becoming partly cloudy. Warmer with highs in the upper 80s. West winds around 5 miles an hour. The current time is 11:24 a.m. Eastern Daylight Time. Taking a look at the 3-7 day forecast for Indianapolis and central Indiana. For Tuesday night, mostly clear. Cooler with lows in the mid-60s. Wednesday and Wednesday night, clear. Highs in the mid-80s. Lows in the lower 60s. For Thursday, mostly sunny. Highs in the mid-80s. Thursday night, partly cloudy. Lows in the mid-60s. For Friday and Friday night, partly cloudy with a 20% chance of showers. Highs in the mid-80s. Lows in the upper 60s. Saturday, cloudy. A slight chance of showers and thunderstorms through early afternoon, then a chance of showers and thunderstorms late in the afternoon. Highs in the mid-80s. Chance of rain 30%. The 8-14 day outlook for Sunday, August 2nd through Saturday, August 8th, calls for temperatures to be above normal and precipitation to be near normal. Normal highs for the period are around 85 degrees, and normal lows are around 65. The normal precipitation total for the 7 days is between 0.70 and 0.75 inches. At 8 a.m., at Indianapolis, it was mostly sunny. The temperature was 78 degrees, the dew point 68, and the relative humidity 71%. The wind was variable at 3 miles an hour. The barometric pressure was 29.97 inches and falling. Around central Indiana, it was mostly sunny, with a temperature of 76 at Zionsville and 77 at Eagle Creek Air Park. At Muncie, it was partly sunny, with a temperature of 73. At Shelbyville, it was cloudy, with a temperature of 73. Elsewhere across Indiana, it was mostly sunny, with a temperature of 77 at South Bend and 77 at Lafayette. It was partly sunny, with a temperature of 77 at Fort Wayne, 76 at Terre Haute, and 75 at Bloomington. At Evansville, it was cloudy, with a temperature of 76. Just outside Indiana, skies ranged from partly sunny to cloudy. It was 81 at Chicago, 76 at Champaign, and 72 at Dayton. St. Louis reported 87, Cincinnati reported 72, and Louisville reported 76. Once again, at Indianapolis, it was 78 degrees with mostly sunny skies. This is NOAA All Hazards Radio KEC 74 in Indianapolis. Now a look at your forecast for Indianapolis and central Indiana. Rest of today. Mostly cloudy through early afternoon, then becoming partly cloudy. Warmer with highs in the upper 80s. West winds around 5 miles an hour. For tonight, partly cloudy with a slight chance of showers and thunderstorms through the late overnight, then mostly cloudy with a chance of showers and thunderstorms toward daybreak. Humid with lows in the lower 70s. Southwest winds around 5 miles an hour. Chance of rain 40%.
Monday. Mostly cloudy through early afternoon, then becoming partly cloudy. A chance of showers and thunderstorms. Hot with highs in the lower 90s. Southwest winds 5 to 10 miles an hour with gusts up to 20 miles an hour. Chance of rain 40%. For Monday night. Partly cloudy. Showers likely with a chance of thunderstorms through the late overnight. Then a slight chance of showers and thunderstorms toward daybreak. Humid with lows in the mid-70s. West winds 5 to 10 miles an hour with gusts up to 20 miles an hour. Chance of rain 70%. Tuesday. Partly cloudy through early afternoon, then clearing. Humid with highs in the upper 80s. Northwest winds 10 to 15 miles an hour with gusts up to 25 miles an hour. Once again, the forecast for rest of today. Mostly cloudy through early afternoon, then becoming partly cloudy. Warmer with highs in the upper 80s. West winds around 5 miles an hour. Taking a look at the 3 through 7 day forecast for Indianapolis and central Indiana. For Tuesday night. Mostly clear. Cooler with lows in the mid-60s. Wednesday and Wednesday night. Clear. Highs in the mid-80s. Lows in the lower 60s. For Thursday. Mostly sunny. Highs in the mid-80s. Thursday night. Partly cloudy. Lows in the mid-60s. For Friday and Friday night. Partly cloudy with a 20% chance of showers. Highs in the mid-80s. Lows in the upper 60s. Saturday. Partly cloudy. A slight chance of showers and thunderstorms through early afternoon, then a chance of showers and thunderstorms late in the afternoon. Highs in the mid-80s. Chance of rain 30%. The 8 to 14 day outlook for Sunday, August 2nd through Saturday, August 8th, calls for temperatures to be above normal and precipitation to be near normal. Normal highs for the period are around 85 degrees, and normal lows are around 65. The normal precipitation total for the 7 days is between 0.70 and 0.75 inches. At 8 a.m., at Indianapolis, it was mostly sunny. The temperature was 78 degrees, the dew point 68, and the relative humidity 71%. The wind was variable at 3 miles an hour. The barometric pressure was 29.97 inches and falling. Around central Indiana, it was mostly sunny, with a temperature of 76 at Zionsville and 77 at Eagle Creek Air Park. At Muncie, it was partly sunny, with a temperature of 73. At Shelbyville, it was cloudy, with a temperature of 73. Elsewhere across Indiana, it was mostly sunny, with a temperature of 77 at South Bend and 77 at Lafayette. It was partly sunny, with a temperature of 77 at Fort Wayne, 76 at Terre Haute, and 75 at Bloomington. At Evansville, it was cloudy, with a temperature of 76. Just outside Indiana, skies ranged from partly sunny to cloudy. It was 81 at Chicago, 76 at Champaign, and 72 at Dayton. St. Louis reported 87, Cincinnati reported 72, and Louisville reported 76. Once again, at Indianapolis, it was 78 degrees with mostly sunny skies. This is NOAA All Hazards Radio KEC 74 in Indianapolis. Now a look at your forecast for Indianapolis and central Indiana. Rest of today. Mostly cloudy through early afternoon, then becoming partly cloudy. Warmer with highs in the upper 80s. West winds around 5 miles an hour. For tonight. Partly cloudy with a slight chance of showers and thunderstorms through the late overnight, then mostly cloudy with a chance of showers and thunderstorms toward daybreak. Humid with lows in the lower 70s. Southwest winds around 5 miles an hour. Chance of rain 40%. Monday. Mostly cloudy through early afternoon, then becoming partly cloudy. A chance of showers and thunderstorms. Hot with highs in the lower 90s. Southwest winds 5 to 10 miles an hour with gusts up to 20 miles an hour. Chance of rain 40%. For Monday night. Partly cloudy. Showers likely with a chance of thunderstorms through the late overnight,
Then a slight chance of showers and thunderstorms toward daybreak. Humid with lows in the mid-70s. West winds 5 to 10 miles an hour with gusts up to 20 miles an hour. Chance of rain 70%. Tuesday. Partly cloudy through early afternoon, then clearing. Humid with highs in the upper 80s. Northwest winds 10 to 15 miles an hour with gusts up to 25 miles an hour. Once again, the forecast for rest of today. Mostly cloudy through early afternoon, then becoming partly cloudy. Warmer with highs in the upper 80s. West winds around 5 miles an hour. Taking a look at the 3 through 7 day forecast for Indianapolis and central Indiana. For Tuesday night, mostly clear. Cooler with lows in the mid-60s. Wednesday and Wednesday night, clear. Highs in the mid-80s. Lows in the lower 60s. For Thursday, mostly sunny. Highs in the mid-80s. Thursday night, partly cloudy. Lows in the mid-60s. For Friday and Friday night, partly cloudy with a 20% chance of showers. Highs in the mid-80s. Lows in the upper 60s. Saturday, partly cloudy. A slight chance of showers and thunderstorms through early afternoon, then a chance of showers and thunderstorms late in the afternoon. Highs in the mid-80s. Chance of rain 30%. The 8 to 14 day outlook for Sunday, August 2nd through Saturday, August 8th, calls for temperatures to be above normal and precipitation to be near normal. Normal highs for the period are around 85 degrees, and normal lows are around 65. The normal precipitation total for the 7 days is between 0.70 and 0.75 inches. At Indianapolis, it was mostly sunny. The temperature was 78 degrees, the dew point 68, and the relative humidity 71%. The wind was variable at 3 miles an hour. The barometric pressure was 29.97 inches and falling. Around central Indiana, it was mostly sunny, with a temperature of 76 at Zionsville and 77 at Eagle Creek Air Park. At Muncie, it was partly sunny, with a temperature of 73. At Shelbyville, it was cloudy, with a temperature of 73. Elsewhere across Indiana, it was mostly sunny, with a temperature of 77 at South Bend and 77 at Lafayette. It was partly sunny, with a temperature of 77 at Fort Wayne, 76 at Terre Haute, and 75 at Bloomington. At Evansville, it was cloudy, with a temperature of 76. Just outside Indiana, skies ranged from partly sunny to cloudy. It was 81 at Chicago, 76 at Champaign, and 72 at Dayton. St. Louis reported 87, Cincinnati reported 72, and Louisville reported 76. Once again, at Indianapolis, it was 78 degrees with mostly sunny skies. Now here is the hazardous weather outlook for central Indiana. For the period today and tonight, areas of dense fog will be possible early this morning. Thunderstorms are possible tonight. Some of these storms could be severe with damaging wind gusts and localized flooding as the primary hazards. And now the extended outlook for the period Monday through Saturday. Thunderstorms are possible throughout Monday. Some of these storms could be severe with damaging wind gusts and localized flooding as the primary hazards. Spotter information statement. Spotters are encouraged to monitor the forecast throughout today and tomorrow as activation may be necessary at times. This is NOAA All Hazards Radio KEC 74 in Indianapolis. Now a look at your forecast for Indianapolis and central Indiana. Rest of today. Mostly cloudy through early afternoon, then becoming partly cloudy. Warmer with highs in the upper 80s. West winds around 5 miles an hour. For tonight, partly cloudy with a slight chance of showers and thunderstorms through the late overnight, then mostly cloudy with a chance of showers and thunderstorms toward daybreak. Humid with lows in the lower 70s. Southwest winds around 5 miles an hour. Chance of rain 40%. Monday, mostly cloudy through early afternoon, then becoming partly cloudy. A chance of showers and thunderstorms. Hot with highs in the lower 90s.
southwest winds 5 to 10 miles an hour with gusts up to 20 miles an hour. Chance of rain 40%. For Monday night, partly cloudy. Showers likely with a chance of thunderstorms through the late overnight, then a slight chance of showers and thunderstorms toward daybreak. Humid with lows in the mid-70s. West winds 5 to 10 miles an hour with gusts up to 20 miles an hour. Chance of rain 70%. Tuesday, partly cloudy through early afternoon, then clearing. Humid with highs in the upper 80s. Northwest winds 10 to 15 miles an hour with gusts up to 25 miles an hour. Once again, the forecast for rest of today. Mostly cloudy through early afternoon, then becoming partly cloudy. Warmer with highs in the upper 80s. West winds around 5 miles an hour. The current time is 11:38 a.m. Eastern Daylight Time. Taking a look at the 3 through 7 day forecast for Indianapolis and central Indiana. For Tuesday night, mostly clear. Cooler with lows in the mid-60s. Wednesday and Wednesday night, clear. Highs in the mid-80s. Lows in the lower 60s. For Thursday, mostly sunny. Highs in the mid-80s. Thursday night, partly cloudy. Lows in the mid-60s. For Friday and Friday night, partly cloudy with a 20% chance of showers. Highs in the mid-80s. Lows in the upper 60s. Saturday, partly cloudy. A slight chance of showers and thunderstorms through early afternoon, then a chance of showers and thunderstorms late in the afternoon. Highs in the mid-80s. Chance of rain 30%. The 8 to 14 day outlook for Sunday, August 2nd through Saturday, August 8th, calls for temperatures to be above normal and precipitation to be near normal. Normal highs for the period are around 85 degrees and normal lows are around 65. The normal precipitation total for the 7 days is between 0.70 and 0.75 inches. At 11 a.m. at Indianapolis, it was mostly sunny. The temperature was 78 degrees. The dew point 68, and the relative humidity 71%. The wind was variable at 3 miles an hour. The barometric pressure was 29.97 inches and falling. Around central Indiana, it was mostly sunny, with a temperature of 76 at Zionsville and 77 at Eagle Creek Air Park. At Muncie, it was partly sunny, with a temperature of 73. At Shelbyville, it was cloudy, with a temperature of 73. Elsewhere across Indiana, it was mostly sunny, with a temperature of 77 at South Bend and 77 at Lafayette. It was partly sunny, with a temperature of 77 at Fort Wayne, 76 at Terre Haute, and 75 at Bloomington. At Evansville, it was cloudy, with a temperature of 76. Just outside Indiana, skies ranged from partly sunny to cloudy. It was 81 at Chicago, 76 at Champaign, and 72 at Dayton. St. Louis reported 87, Cincinnati reported 72, and Louisville reported 76. Once again, at Indianapolis, it was 78 degrees with mostly sunny skies. This is NOAA All Hazards Radio KEC 74 in Indianapolis. Now a look at your forecast for Indianapolis and central Indiana. Rest of today. Mostly cloudy through early afternoon, then becoming partly cloudy. Warmer with highs in the upper 80s. West winds around 5 miles an hour. For tonight, partly cloudy with a slight chance of showers and thunderstorms through the late overnight, then mostly cloudy with a chance of showers and thunderstorms toward daybreak. Humid with lows in the lower 70s. Southwest winds around 5 miles an hour. Chance of rain 40%. Monday, mostly cloudy through early afternoon, then becoming partly cloudy. A chance of showers and thunderstorms. Hot with highs in the lower 90s. Southwest winds 5 to 10 miles an hour with gusts up to 20 miles an hour. Chance of rain 40%. For Monday night, partly cloudy. Showers likely with a chance of thunderstorms through the late overnight, then a slight chance of showers and thunderstorms toward daybreak. Humid with lows in the mid-70s.
West winds 5 to 10 miles an hour with gusts up to 20 miles an hour. Chance of rain 70%. Tuesday. Partly cloudy through early afternoon, then clearing. Humid with highs in the upper 80s. Northwest winds 10 to 15 miles an hour with gusts up to 25 miles an hour. Once again, the forecast for rest of today. Mostly cloudy through early afternoon, then becoming partly cloudy. Warmer with highs in the upper 80s. West winds around 5 miles an hour. Taking a look at the 3 through 7 day forecast for Indianapolis and central Indiana. For Tuesday night, mostly clear. Cooler with lows in the mid-60s. Wednesday and Wednesday night, clear. Highs in the mid-80s. Lows in the lower 60s. For Thursday, mostly sunny. Highs in the mid-80s. Thursday night, partly cloudy. Lows in the mid-60s. For Friday and Friday night, partly cloudy with a 20% chance of showers. Highs in the mid-80s. Lows in the upper 60s. Saturday, partly cloudy. A slight chance of showers and thunderstorms through early afternoon, then a chance of showers and thunderstorms late in the afternoon. Highs in the mid-80s. Chance of rain 30%. The 8 to 14 day outlook for Sunday, August 2nd through Saturday, August 8th, calls for temperatures to be above normal and precipitation to be near normal. Normal highs for the period are around 85 degrees and normal lows are around 65. The normal precipitation total for the 7 days is between 0.70 and 0.75 inches. At 11 a.m. at Indianapolis, it was mostly sunny. The temperature was 78 degrees, the dew point 68, and the relative humidity 71%. The wind was variable at 3 miles an hour. The barometric pressure was 29.97 inches and falling. Around central Indiana, it was mostly sunny, with a temperature of 76 at Zionsville and 77 at Eagle Creek Air Park. At Muncie, it was partly sunny, with a temperature of 73. At Shelbyville, it was cloudy, with a temperature of 73. Elsewhere across Indiana, it was mostly sunny, with a temperature of 77 at South Bend and 77 at Lafayette. It was partly sunny, with a temperature of 77 at Fort Wayne, 76 at Terre Haute, and 75 at Bloomington. At Evansville, it was cloudy, with a temperature of 76. Just outside Indiana, skies ranged from partly sunny to cloudy. It was 81 at Chicago, 76 at Champaign, and 72 at Dayton. St. Louis reported 87, Cincinnati reported 72, and Louisville reported 76. Once again, at Indianapolis, it was 78 degrees with mostly sunny skies. This is NOAA All Hazards Radio KEC 74 in Indianapolis. Now a look at your forecast for Indianapolis and central Indiana. Rest of today. Mostly cloudy through early afternoon, then becoming partly cloudy. Warmer with highs in the upper 80s. West winds around 5 miles an hour. For tonight, partly cloudy with a slight chance of showers and thunderstorms through the late overnight, then mostly cloudy with a chance of showers and thunderstorms toward daybreak. Humid with lows in the lower 70s. Southwest winds around 5 miles an hour. Chance of rain 40%. Monday. Mostly cloudy through early afternoon, then becoming partly cloudy. A chance of showers and thunderstorms. Hot with highs in the lower 90s. Southwest winds 5 to 10 miles an hour with gusts up to 20 miles an hour. Chance of rain 40%. For Monday night, partly cloudy. Showers likely with a chance of thunderstorms through the late overnight, then a slight chance of showers and thunderstorms toward daybreak. Humid with lows in the mid-70s. West winds 5 to 10 miles an hour with gusts up to 20 miles an hour. Chance of rain 70%. Tuesday, partly cloudy through early afternoon, then clearing. Humid with highs in the upper 80s. Northwest winds 10 to 15 miles an hour with gusts up to 25 miles an hour. Once again, the forecast for rest of today.
mostly cloudy through early afternoon, then becoming partly cloudy. Warmer with highs in the upper 80s. West winds around 5 miles an hour. Taking a look at the 3 through 7 day forecast for Indianapolis and central Indiana. For Tuesday night, mostly clear. Cooler with lows in the mid-60s. Wednesday and Wednesday night, clear. Highs in the mid-80s. Lows in the lower 60s. For Thursday, mostly sunny. Highs in the mid-80s. Thursday night, partly cloudy. Lows in the mid-60s. For Friday and Friday night, partly cloudy with a 20% chance of showers. Highs in the mid-80s. Lows in the upper 60s. Saturday, partly cloudy. A slight chance of showers and thunderstorms through early afternoon, then a chance of showers and thunderstorms late in the afternoon. Highs in the mid-80s. Chance of rain 30%. The 8-14 day outlook for Sunday, August 2nd through Saturday, August 8th, calls for temperatures to be above normal and precipitation to be near normal. Normal highs for the period are around 85 degrees, and normal lows are around 65. The normal precipitation total for the 7 days is between 0.70 and 0.75 inches. At 11 a.m., at Indianapolis, it was mostly sunny. The temperature was 78 degrees, the dew point 68, and the relative humidity 71%. The wind was variable at 3 miles an hour. The barometric pressure was 29.97 inches and falling. Around central Indiana, it was mostly sunny, with a temperature of 76 at Zionsville and 77 at Eagle Creek Air Park. At Muncie, it was partly sunny, with a temperature of 73. At Shelbyville, it was cloudy, with a temperature of 73. Elsewhere across Indiana, it was mostly sunny, with a temperature of 77 at South Bend and 77 at Lafayette. It was partly sunny, with a temperature of 77 at Fort Wayne, 76 at Terre Haute, and 75 at Bloomington. At Evansville, it was cloudy, with a temperature of 76. Just outside Indiana, skies ranged from partly sunny to cloudy. It was 81 at Chicago, 76 at Champaign, and 72 at Dayton. St. Louis reported 87, Cincinnati reported 72, and Louisville reported 76. Once again, at Indianapolis, it was 78 degrees with mostly sunny skies. This is NOAA All Hazards Radio KEC 74 in Indianapolis. Now a look at your forecast for Indianapolis and central Indiana. Rest of today. Mostly cloudy through early afternoon, then becoming partly cloudy. Warmer with highs in the upper 80s. West winds around 5 miles an hour. For tonight, partly cloudy with a slight chance of showers and thunderstorms through the late overnight, then mostly cloudy with a chance of showers and thunderstorms toward daybreak. Humid with lows in the lower 70s. Southwest winds around 5 miles an hour. Chance of rain 40%. Monday, mostly cloudy through early afternoon, then becoming partly cloudy. A chance of showers and thunderstorms. Hot with highs in the lower 90s. Southwest winds 5 to 10 miles an hour with gusts up to 20 miles an hour. Chance of rain 40%. For Monday night, partly cloudy. Showers likely with a chance of thunderstorms through the late overnight, then a slight chance of showers and thunderstorms toward daybreak. Humid with lows in the mid-70s. West winds 5 to 10 miles an hour with gusts up to 20 miles an hour. Chance of rain 70%. Tuesday. Partly cloudy through early afternoon, then clearing. Humid with highs in the upper 80s. Northwest winds 10 to 15 miles an hour with gusts up to 25 miles an hour. Once again, the forecast for rest of today. Mostly cloudy through early afternoon, then becoming partly cloudy. Warmer with highs in the upper 80s. West winds around 5 miles an hour. Taking a look at the 3 through 7 day forecast for Indianapolis and central Indiana. For Tuesday night, mostly clear. Cooler with lows in the mid-60s. Wednesday and Wednesday night, clear. Highs in the mid-80s.
lows in the lower 60s. For Thursday, mostly sunny. Highs in the mid-80s. Thursday night, partly cloudy. Lows in the mid-60s. For Friday and Friday night, partly cloudy with a 20% chance of showers. Highs in the mid-80s. Lows in the upper 60s. Saturday, partly cloudy. A slight chance of showers and thunderstorms through early afternoon, then a chance of showers and thunderstorms late in the afternoon. Highs in the mid-80s. Chance of rain 30%. The current time is 11:53 a.m. Eastern Daylight Time. The 14-day outlook for Sunday, August 2nd through Saturday, August 8th, calls for temperatures to be above normal and precipitation to be near normal. Normal highs for the period are around 85 degrees, and normal lows are around 65. The normal precipitation total for the 7 days is between 0.70 and 0.75 inches. At 11 a.m., at Indianapolis, it was mostly sunny. The temperature was 78 degrees, the dew point 68, and the relative humidity 71%. The wind was variable at 3 miles an hour. The barometric pressure was 29.97 inches and falling. Around central Indiana, it was mostly sunny, with a temperature of 76 at Zionsville and 77 at Eagle Creek Air Park. At Muncie, it was partly sunny, with a temperature of 73. At Shelbyville, it was cloudy, with a temperature of 73. Elsewhere across Indiana, it was mostly sunny, with a temperature of 77 at South Bend and 77 at Lafayette. It was partly sunny, with a temperature of 77 at Fort Wayne, 76 at Terre Haute, and 75 at Bloomington. At Evansville, it was cloudy, with a temperature of 76. Just outside Indiana, skies ranged from partly sunny to cloudy. It was 81 at Chicago, 76 at Champaign, and 72 at Dayton. St. Louis reported 87, Cincinnati reported 72, and Louisville reported 76. Once again, at Indianapolis, it was 78 degrees with mostly sunny skies. Now here is the hazardous weather outlook for central Indiana. For the period today and tonight, areas of dense fog will be possible early this morning. Thunderstorms are possible tonight. Some of these storms could be severe with damaging wind gusts and localized flooding as the primary hazards. And now the extended outlook for the period Monday through Saturday. Thunderstorms are possible throughout Monday. Some of these storms could be severe with damaging wind gusts and localized flooding as the primary hazards. Spotter information statement. Spotters are encouraged to monitor the forecast throughout today and tomorrow as activation may be necessary at times. This is NOAA All Hazards Radio KEC 74 in Indianapolis. Now we'll look at your forecast for Indianapolis and central Indiana. Rest of today. Mostly cloudy through early afternoon, then becoming partly cloudy. Warmer with highs in the upper 80s. West winds around 5 miles an hour. For tonight, partly cloudy with a slight chance of showers and thunderstorms through the late overnight, then mostly cloudy with a chance of showers and thunderstorms toward daybreak. Humid with lows in the lower 70s. Southwest winds around 5 miles an hour. Chance of rain 40%. Monday, mostly cloudy through early afternoon, then becoming partly cloudy. A chance of showers and thunderstorms. Hot with highs in the lower 90s. Southwest winds 5 to 10 miles an hour with gusts up to 20 miles an hour. Chance of rain 40%. For Monday night, partly cloudy. Showers likely with a chance of thunderstorms through the late overnight. Then a slight chance of showers and thunderstorms toward daybreak. Humid with lows in the mid-70s. West winds 5 to 10 miles an hour with gusts up to 20 miles an hour. Chance of rain 70%. Tuesday, partly cloudy through early afternoon, then clearing. Humid with highs in the upper 80s. Northwest winds 10 to 15 miles an hour with gusts up to 25 miles an hour. Once again, the forecast for rest of today. Mostly cloudy through early afternoon, then becoming partly cloudy. Warmer with highs in the upper 80s.
west winds around 5 miles an hour. Taking a look at the 3 through 7 day forecast for Indianapolis and central Indiana. For Tuesday night, mostly clear. Cooler with lows in the mid-60s. Wednesday and Wednesday night, clear. Highs in the mid-80s. Lows in the lower 60s. For Thursday, mostly sunny. Highs in the mid-80s. Thursday night, partly cloudy. Lows in the mid-60s. For Friday and Friday night, partly cloudy with a 20% chance of showers. Highs in the mid-80s. Lows in the upper 60s. Saturday, partly cloudy. A slight chance of showers and thunderstorms through early afternoon, then a chance of showers and thunderstorms late in the afternoon. Highs in the mid-80s. Chance of rain 30%. The 8 to 14 day outlook for Sunday, August 2nd through Saturday, August 8th, calls for temperatures to be above normal and precipitation to be near normal. Normal highs for the period are around 85 degrees and normal lows are around 65. The normal precipitation total for the 7 days is between 0.70 and 0.75 inches. At 11 a.m. at Indianapolis, it was mostly sunny. The temperature was 78 degrees, the dew point 68, and the relative humidity 71%. The wind was variable at 3 miles an hour. The barometric pressure was 29.97 inches and falling. Around central Indiana, it was mostly sunny, with a temperature of 76 at Zionsville and 77 at Eagle Creek Air Park. At Muncie, it was partly sunny, with a temperature of 73. At Shelbyville, it was cloudy, with a temperature of 73. Elsewhere across Indiana, it was mostly sunny, with a temperature of 77 at South Bend and 77 at Lafayette. It was partly sunny, with a temperature of 77 at Fort Wayne, 76 at Terre Haute, and 75 at Bloomington. At Evansville, it was cloudy, with a temperature of 76. Just outside Indiana, skies ranged from partly sunny to cloudy. It was 81 at Chicago, 76 at Champaign, and 72 at Dayton. St. Louis reported 87, Cincinnati reported 72, and Louisville reported 76. Once again, at Indianapolis, it was 78 degrees with mostly sunny skies. This is NOAA All Hazards Radio KEC 74 in Indianapolis. Now a look at your forecast for Indianapolis and central Indiana. Rest of today. Mostly cloudy through early afternoon, then becoming partly cloudy. Warmer with highs in the upper 80s. West winds around 5 miles an hour. For tonight, partly cloudy with a slight chance of showers and thunderstorms through the late overnight, then mostly cloudy with a chance of showers and thunderstorms toward daybreak. Humid with lows in the lower 70s. Southwest winds around 5 miles an hour. Chance of rain 40%. Monday, mostly cloudy through early afternoon, then becoming partly cloudy. A chance of showers and thunderstorms. Hot with highs in the lower 90s. Southwest winds 5 to 10 miles an hour with gusts up to 20 miles an hour. Chance of rain 40%. For Monday night, partly cloudy. Showers likely with a chance of thunderstorms through the late overnight, then a slight chance of showers and thunderstorms toward daybreak. Humid with lows in the mid-70s. West winds 5 to 10 miles an hour with gusts up to 20 miles an hour. Chance of rain 70%. Tuesday. Partly cloudy through early afternoon, then clearing. Humid with highs in the upper 80s. Northwest winds 10 to 15 miles an hour with gusts up to 25 miles an hour. Once again, the forecast for rest of today. Mostly cloudy through early afternoon, then becoming partly cloudy. Warmer with highs in the upper 80s. West winds around 5 miles an hour. Taking a look at the 3 through 7 day forecast for Indianapolis and central Indiana. For Tuesday night, mostly clear. Cooler with lows in the mid-60s. Wednesday and Wednesday night, clear. Highs in the mid-80s. Lows in the lower 60s. For Thursday, mostly sunny. Highs in the mid-80s.
Thursday night. Partly cloudy. Lows in the mid-60s. For Friday and Friday night. Partly cloudy with a 20% chance of showers. Highs in the mid-80s. Lows in the upper 60s. Saturday. Partly cloudy. A slight chance of showers and thunderstorms through early afternoon, then a chance of showers and thunderstorms late in the afternoon. Highs in the mid-80s. Chance of rain 30%. The 8 to 14-day outlook for Sunday, August 2nd through Saturday, August 8th, calls for temperatures to be above normal and precipitation to be near normal. Normal highs for the period are around 85 degrees, and normal lows are around 65. The normal precipitation total for the 7 days is between 0.70 and 0.75 inches. At 11 a.m., at Indianapolis, it was mostly sunny. The temperature was 78 degrees, the dew point 68, and the relative humidity 71%. The wind was variable at 3 miles an hour. The barometric pressure was 29.97 inches and falling. Around central Indiana, it was mostly sunny, with a temperature of 76 at Zionsville and 77 at Eagle Creek Air Park. At Muncie, it was partly sunny, with a temperature of 73. At Shelbyville, it was cloudy, with a temperature of 73. Elsewhere across Indiana, it was mostly sunny, with a temperature of 77 at South Bend and 77 at Lafayette. It was partly sunny, with a temperature of 77 at Fort Wayne, 76 at Terre Haute, and 75 at Bloomington. At Evansville, it was cloudy, with a temperature of 76. Just outside Indiana, skies ranged from partly sunny to cloudy. It was 81 at Chicago, 76 at Champaign, and 72 at Dayton. St. Louis reported 87, Cincinnati reported 72, and Louisville reported 76. Once again, at Indianapolis, it was 78 degrees with mostly sunny skies. This is NOAA All Hazards Radio KEC 74 in Indianapolis. Now a look at your forecast for Indianapolis and central Indiana. Rest of today. Mostly cloudy through early afternoon, then becoming partly cloudy. Warmer with highs in the upper 80s. West winds around 5 miles an hour. For tonight, partly cloudy with a slight chance of showers and thunderstorms through the late overnight, then mostly cloudy with a chance of showers and thunderstorms toward daybreak. Humid with lows in the lower 70s. Southwest winds around 5 miles an hour. Chance of rain 40%. Monday. Mostly cloudy through early afternoon, then becoming partly cloudy. A chance of showers and thunderstorms. Hot with highs in the lower 90s. Southwest winds 5 to 10 miles an hour with gusts up to 20 miles an hour. Chance of rain 40%. For Monday night. Partly cloudy. Showers likely with a chance of thunderstorms through the late overnight. Then a slight chance of showers and thunderstorms toward daybreak. Humid with lows in the mid-70s. West winds 5 to 10 miles an hour with gusts up to 20 miles an hour. Chance of rain 70%. Tuesday. Partly cloudy through early afternoon, then clearing. Humid with highs in the upper 80s. Northwest winds 10 to 15 miles an hour with gusts up to 25 miles an hour. Once again, the forecast for rest of today. Mostly cloudy through early afternoon, then becoming partly cloudy. Warmer with highs in the upper 80s. West winds around 5 miles an hour. Taking a look at the 3 through 7 day forecast for Indianapolis and central Indiana. For Tuesday night, mostly clear. Cooler with lows in the mid-60s. Wednesday and Wednesday night, clear. Highs in the mid-80s. Lows in the lower 60s. For Thursday, mostly sunny. Highs in the mid-80s. Thursday night, partly cloudy. Lows in the mid-60s. For Friday and Friday night, partly cloudy with a 20% chance of showers. Highs in the mid-80s. Lows in the upper 60s. Saturday, partly cloudy. A slight chance of showers and thunderstorms through early afternoon, then a chance of showers and thunderstorms late in the afternoon. Highs in the mid-80s.
chance of rain 30%. The 8 to 14-day outlook for Sunday, August 2nd through Saturday, August 8th, calls for temperatures to be above

97 inches and falling. Around central Indiana, it was mostly sunny, with a temperature of 76 at Zionsville and 77 at Eagle Creek Air Park. At Muncie, it was partly sunny, with a temperature of 73. At Shelbyville, it was cloudy, with a temperature of 73. Elsewhere across Indiana, it was mostly sunny, with a temperature of 77 at South Bend and 77 at Lafayette. It was partly sunny, with a temperature of 77 at Fort Wayne, 76 at Terre Haute, and 75 at Bloomington. At Evansville, it was cloudy, with a temperature of 76. Just outside Indiana, skies ranged from partly sunny to cloudy. It was 81 at Chicago, 76 at Champaign, and 72 at Dayton. St. Louis reported 87, Cincinnati reported 72, and Louisville reported 76. Once again, at Indianapolis, it was 78 degrees with mostly sunny skies. This is NOAA All Hazards Radio KEC 74 in Indianapolis. Now a look at your forecast for Indianapolis and central Indiana. Rest of today. Mostly cloudy through early afternoon, then becoming partly cloudy. Warmer with highs in the upper 80s. West winds around 5 miles an hour. For tonight, partly cloudy with a slight chance of showers and thunderstorms through the late overnight, then mostly cloudy with a chance of showers and thunderstorms toward daybreak. Humid with lows in the lower 70s. Southwest winds around 5 miles an hour. Chance of rain 40%. Monday. Mostly cloudy through early afternoon, then becoming partly cloudy. A chance of showers and thunderstorms. Hot with highs in the lower 90s. Southwest winds 5 to 10 miles an hour with gusts up to 20 miles an hour. Chance of rain 40%. For Monday night, partly cloudy. Showers likely with a chance of thunderstorms through the late overnight, then a slight chance of showers and thunderstorms toward daybreak. Humid with lows in the mid-70s. West winds 5 to 10 miles an hour with gusts up to 20 miles an hour. Chance of rain 70%. Tuesday, partly cloudy through early afternoon, then clearing. Humid with highs in the upper 80s. Northwest winds 10 to 15 miles an hour with gusts up to 25 miles an hour. Once again, the forecast for rest of today. Mostly cloudy through early afternoon, then becoming partly cloudy. Warmer with highs in the upper 80s. West winds around 5 miles an hour. Taking a look at the 3-7 day forecast for Indianapolis and central Indiana. For Tuesday night, mostly clear. Cooler with lows in the mid-60s. Wednesday and Wednesday night, clear. Highs in the mid-80s. Lows in the lower 60s. For Thursday, mostly sunny. Highs in the mid-80s. Thursday night, partly cloudy. Lows in the mid-60s. For Friday and Friday night, partly cloudy with a 20% chance of showers. Highs in the mid-80s. Lows in the upper 60s. Saturday, partly cloudy. A slight chance of showers and thunderstorms through early afternoon, then a chance of showers and thunderstorms late in the afternoon. Highs in the mid-80s. Chance of rain 30%. The 8-14 day outlook for Sunday, August 2nd through Saturday, August 8th, calls for temperatures to be above normal and precipitation to be near normal. Normal highs for the period are around 85 degrees and normal lows are around 65. The normal precipitation total for the 7 days is between 0.70 and 0.75 inches. At noon, at Indianapolis, it was partly sunny. The temperature was 82 degrees, the dew point 67, and the relative humidity 60%. The wind was variable at 3 miles an hour. The barometric pressure was 29.97 inches and steady. Around central Indiana, it was mostly sunny, with a temperature of 79 at Zionsville and 80 at Eagle Creek Air Park. It was cloudy, with a temperature of 75 at Muncie and 76 at Shelbyville. Elsewhere across Indiana, it was mostly sunny, with a temperature of 80 at South Bend and 80 at Lafayette. It was partly sunny, with a temperature of 78 at Fort Wayne and 78 at Blue.

was cloudy, with a temperature of 79 at Terre Haute and 77 at Evansville. Just outside Indiana, skies ranged from partly sunny to cloudy. It was 84 at Chicago, 77 at Champaign, and 73 at Dayton. St. Louis reported 91, Cincinnati reported 74, and Louisville reported 76. Once again, at Indianapolis, it was 82 degrees with partly sunny skies. This is NOAA All Hazards Radio KEC 74 in Indianapolis. And now a look at your forecast for Indianapolis and central Indiana. Rest of today. Mostly cloudy through early afternoon, then becoming partly cloudy. Warmer with highs in the upper 80s. West winds around 5 miles an hour. For tonight, partly cloudy with a slight chance of showers and thunderstorms through the late overnight, then mostly cloudy with a chance of showers and thunderstorms toward daybreak. Humid with lows in the lower 70s. Southwest winds around 5 miles an hour. Chance of rain 40%. Monday. Mostly cloudy through early afternoon, then becoming partly cloudy. A chance of showers and thunderstorms. Hot with highs in the lower 90s. Southwest winds 5 to 10 miles an hour with gusts up to 20 miles an hour. Chance of rain 40%. For Monday night, partly cloudy. Showers likely with a chance of thunderstorms through the late overnight, then a slight chance of showers and thunderstorms toward daybreak. Humid with lows in the mid-70s. West winds 5 to 10 miles an hour with gusts up to 20 miles an hour. Chance of rain 70%. Tuesday, partly cloudy through early afternoon, then clearing. Humid with highs in the upper 80s. Northwest winds 10 to 15 miles an hour with gusts up to 25 miles an hour. Once again, the forecast for rest of today. Mostly cloudy through early afternoon, then becoming partly cloudy. Warmer with highs in the upper 80s. West winds around 5 miles an hour. Now here is the hazardous weather outlook for central Indiana. For the period today and tonight, areas of dense fog will be possible early this morning. Thunderstorms are possible tonight. Some of these storms could be severe with damaging wind gusts and localized flooding as the primary hazards. And now the extended outlook for the period Monday through Saturday. Thunderstorms are possible throughout Monday. Some of these storms could be severe with damaging wind gusts and localized flooding as the primary hazards. Spotter information statement. Spotters are encouraged to monitor the forecast throughout today and tomorrow as activation may be necessary at times. Taking a look at the 3-7 day forecast for Indianapolis and central Indiana. For Tuesday night, mostly clear. Cooler with lows in the mid-60s. Wednesday and Wednesday night, clear. Highs in the mid-80s. Lows in the lower 60s. For Thursday, mostly sunny. Highs in the mid-80s. Thursday night, partly cloudy. Lows in the mid-60s. For Friday and Friday night, partly cloudy with a 20% chance of showers. Highs in the mid-80s. Lows in the upper 60s. Saturday, partly cloudy. A slight chance of showers and thunderstorms through early afternoon, then a chance of showers and thunderstorms late in the afternoon. Highs in the mid-80s. Chance of rain 30%. The 8-14 day outlook for Sunday, August 2nd through Saturday, August 8th, calls for temperatures to be above normal and precipitation to be near normal. Normal highs for the period are around 85 degrees, and normal lows are around 65. The normal precipitation total for the 7 days is between 0.70 and 0.75 inches. At Indianapolis, it was partly sunny. The temperature was 82 degrees, the dew point 67, and the relative humidity 60%. The wind was variable at 3 miles an hour. The barometric pressure was 29.97 inches and steady. Around central Indiana, it was mostly sunny, with a temperature of 79 at Zionsville and 80 at Eagle Creek Air Park. It was cloudy, with a temperature of 75 at Muncie and 76 at Shelbyville. Elsewhere across Indiana, it was mostly sunny, with a temperature of 80 at South Bend and 80 at
Lafayette. It was partly sunny, with a temperature of 78 at Fort Wayne and 78 at Bloomington. It was cloudy, with a temperature of 79 at Terre Haute and 77 at Evansville. Just outside Indiana, skies ranged from partly sunny to cloudy. It was 84 at Chicago, 77 at Champaign, and 73 at Dayton. St. Louis reported 91, Cincinnati reported 74, and Louisville reported 76. Once again, at Indianapolis, it was 82 degrees with partly sunny skies. This is NOAA All Hazards Radio KEC 74 in Indianapolis. Now a look at your forecast for Indianapolis and central Indiana. Rest of today. Mostly cloudy through early afternoon, then becoming partly cloudy. Warmer with highs in the upper 80s. West winds around 5 miles an hour. For tonight, partly cloudy with a slight chance of showers and thunderstorms through the late overnight, then mostly cloudy with a chance of showers and thunderstorms toward daybreak. Humid with lows in the lower 70s. Southwest winds around 5 miles an hour. Chance of rain 40%. Monday. Mostly cloudy through early afternoon, then becoming partly cloudy. A chance of showers and thunderstorms. Hot with highs in the lower 90s. Southwest winds 5 to 10 miles an hour with gusts up to 20 miles an hour. Chance of rain 40%. For Monday night, partly cloudy. Showers likely with a chance of thunderstorms through the late overnight, then a slight chance of showers and thunderstorms toward daybreak. Humid with lows in the mid-70s. West winds 5 to 10 miles an hour with gusts up to 20 miles an hour. Chance of rain 70%. Tuesday. Partly cloudy through early afternoon, then clearing. Humid with highs in the upper 80s. Northwest winds 10 to 15 miles an hour with gusts up to 25 miles an hour. Once again, the forecast for rest of today. Mostly cloudy through early afternoon, then becoming partly cloudy. Warmer with highs in the upper 80s. West winds around 5 miles an hour. Taking a look at the 3-7 day forecast for Indianapolis and central Indiana. For Tuesday night, mostly clear. Cooler with lows in the mid-60s. Wednesday and Wednesday night, clear. Highs in the mid-80s. Lows in the lower 60s. For Thursday, mostly sunny. Highs in the mid-80s. Thursday night, partly cloudy. Lows in the mid-60s. For Friday and Friday night, partly cloudy with a 20% chance of showers. Highs in the mid-80s. Lows in the upper 60s. Saturday, partly cloudy. A slight chance of showers and thunderstorms through early afternoon, then a chance of showers and thunderstorms late in the afternoon. Highs in the mid-80s. Chance of rain 30%. The 8-14 day outlook for Sunday, August 2nd through Saturday, August 8th, calls for temperatures to be above normal and precipitation to be near normal. Normal highs for the period are around 85 degrees and normal lows are around 65. The normal precipitation total for the 7 days is between 0.70 and 0.75 inches. At noon, at Indianapolis, it was partly sunny. The temperature was 82 degrees, the dew point 67, and the relative humidity 60%. The wind was variable at 3 miles an hour. The barometric pressure was 29.97 inches and steady. Around central Indiana, it was mostly sunny, with a temperature of 79 at Zionsville and 80 at Eagle Creek Air Park. It was cloudy, with a temperature of 75 at Muncie and 76 at Shelbyville. Elsewhere across Indiana, it was mostly sunny, with a temperature of 80 at South Bend and 80 at Lafayette. It was partly sunny, with a temperature of 78 at Fort Wayne and 78 at Bloomington. It was cloudy, with a temperature of 79 at Terre Haute and 77 at Evansville. Just outside Indiana, skies ranged from partly sunny to cloudy. It was 84 at Chicago, 77 at Champaign, and 73 at Dayton. St. Louis reported 91, Cincinnati reported 74, and Louisville reported 76. Once again,
At Indianapolis, it was 82 degrees with partly sunny skies. The current time is 12:23 p.m. Eastern Daylight Time. This is NOAA All Hazards Radio KEC 74 in Indianapolis. Now a look at your forecast for Indianapolis and central Indiana. Rest of today. Mostly cloudy through early afternoon, then becoming partly cloudy. Warmer with highs in the upper 80s. West winds around 5 miles an hour. For tonight, partly cloudy with a slight chance of showers and thunderstorms through the late overnight, then mostly cloudy with a chance of showers and thunderstorms toward daybreak. Humid with lows in the lower 70s. Southwest winds around 5 miles an hour. Chance of rain 40%. Monday. Mostly cloudy through early afternoon, then becoming partly cloudy. A chance of showers and thunderstorms. Hot with highs in the lower 90s. Southwest winds 5 to 10 miles an hour with gusts up to 20 miles an hour. Chance of rain 40%. For Monday night. Partly cloudy. Showers likely with a chance of thunderstorms through the late overnight, then a slight chance of showers and thunderstorms toward daybreak. Humid with lows in the mid-70s. West winds 5 to 10 miles an hour with gusts up to 20 miles an hour. Chance of rain 70%. Tuesday. Partly cloudy through early afternoon, then clearing. Humid with highs in the upper 80s. Northwest winds 10 to 15 miles an hour with gusts up to 25 miles an hour. Once again, the forecast for rest of today. Mostly cloudy through early afternoon, then becoming partly cloudy. Warmer with highs in the upper 80s. West winds around 5 miles an hour. Taking a look at the 3 through 7 day forecast for Indianapolis and central Indiana. For Tuesday night, mostly clear. Cooler with lows in the mid-60s. Wednesday and Wednesday night, clear. Highs in the mid-80s. Lows in the lower 60s. For Thursday, mostly sunny. Highs in the mid-80s. Thursday night, partly cloudy. Lows in the mid-60s. For Friday and Friday night, partly cloudy with a 20% chance of showers. Highs in the mid-80s. Lows in the upper 60s. Saturday, partly cloudy. A slight chance of showers and thunderstorms through early afternoon, then a chance of showers and thunderstorms late in the afternoon. Highs in the mid-80s. Chance of rain 30%. The 8 to 14 day outlook for Sunday, August 2nd through Saturday, August 8th, calls for temperatures to be above normal and precipitation to be near normal. Normal highs for the period are around 85 degrees, and normal lows are around 65. The normal precipitation total for the 7 days is between 0.70 and 0.75 inches. At noon, at Indianapolis, it was partly sunny. The temperature was 82 degrees, the dew point 67, and the relative humidity 60%. The wind was variable at 3 miles an hour. The barometric pressure was 29.97 inches and steady. Around central Indiana, it was mostly sunny, with a temperature of 79 at Zionsville and 80 at Eagle Creek Air Park. It was cloudy, with a temperature of 75 at Muncie and 76 at Shelbyville. Elsewhere across Indiana, it was mostly sunny, with a temperature of 80 at South Bend and 80 at Lafayette. It was partly sunny, with a temperature of 78 at Fort Wayne and 78 at Bloomington. It was cloudy, with a temperature of 79 at Terre Haute and 77 at Evansville. Just outside Indiana, skies ranged from partly sunny to cloudy. It was 84 at Chicago, 77 at Champaign, and 73 at Dayton. St. Louis reported 91, Cincinnati reported 74, and Louisville reported 76. Once again, at Indianapolis, it was 82 degrees with partly sunny skies. This is NOAA All Hazards Radio KEC 74 in Indianapolis. And now a look at your forecast for Indianapolis and central Indiana. Rest of today. Mostly cloudy through early afternoon, then becoming partly cloudy. Warmer with highs in the upper 80s. West winds around 5 miles an hour. For tonight,
Partly cloudy with a slight chance of showers and thunderstorms through the late overnight, then mostly cloudy with a chance of showers and thunderstorms toward daybreak. Humid with lows in the lower 70s. Southwest winds around 5 miles an hour. Chance of rain 40%. Monday. Mostly cloudy through early afternoon, then becoming partly cloudy. A chance of showers and thunderstorms. Hot with highs in the lower 90s. Southwest winds 5 to 10 miles an hour with gusts up to 20 miles an hour. Chance of rain 40%. For Monday night. Partly cloudy. Showers likely with a chance of thunderstorms through the late overnight. Then a slight chance of showers and thunderstorms toward daybreak. Humid with lows in the mid-70s. West winds 5 to 10 miles an hour with gusts up to 20 miles an hour. Chance of rain 70%. Tuesday. Partly cloudy through early afternoon, then clearing. Humid with highs in the upper 80s. Northwest winds 10 to 15 miles an hour with gusts up to 25 miles an hour. Once again, the forecast for rest of today. Mostly cloudy through early afternoon, then becoming partly cloudy. Warmer with highs in the upper 80s. West winds around 5 miles an hour. Taking a look at the 3 through 7 day forecast for Indianapolis and central Indiana. For Tuesday night, mostly clear. Cooler with lows in the mid-60s. Wednesday and Wednesday night, clear. Highs in the mid-80s. Lows in the lower 60s. For Thursday, mostly sunny. Highs in the mid-80s. Thursday night, partly cloudy. Lows in the mid-60s. For Friday and Friday night, partly cloudy with a 20% chance of showers. Highs in the mid-80s. Lows in the upper 60s. Saturday, partly cloudy. A slight chance of showers and thunderstorms through early afternoon, then a chance of showers and thunderstorms late in the afternoon. Highs in the mid-80s. Chance of rain 30%. The 8 to 14 day outlook for Sunday, August 2nd through Saturday, August 8th, calls for temperatures to be above normal and precipitation to be near normal. Normal highs for the period are around 85 degrees, and normal lows are around 65. The normal precipitation total for the 7 days is between 0.70 and 0.75 inches. At noon, at Indianapolis, it was partly sunny. The temperature was 82 degrees, the dew point 67, and the relative humidity 60%. The wind was variable at 3 miles an hour. The barometric pressure was 29.97 inches and steady. Around central Indiana, it was mostly sunny, with a temperature of 79 at Zionsville and 80 at Eagle Creek Air Park. It was cloudy, with a temperature of 75 at Muncie and 76 at Shelbyville. Elsewhere across Indiana, it was mostly sunny, with a temperature of 80 at South Bend and 80 at Lafayette. It was partly sunny, with a temperature of 78 at Fort Wayne and 78 at Bloomington. It was cloudy, with a temperature of 79 at Terre Haute and 77 at Evansville. Just outside Indiana, skies ranged from partly sunny to cloudy. It was 84 at Chicago, 77 at Champaign, and 73 at Dayton. St. Louis reported 91, Cincinnati reported 74, and Louisville reported 76. Once again, at Indianapolis, it was 82 degrees with partly sunny skies. This is NOAA All Hazards Radio KEC 74 in Indianapolis. Now a look at your forecast for Indianapolis and central Indiana. Rest of today. Mostly cloudy through early afternoon, then becoming partly cloudy. Warmer with highs in the upper 80s. West winds around 5 miles an hour. For tonight. Partly cloudy with a slight chance of showers and thunderstorms through the late overnight, then mostly cloudy with a chance of showers and thunderstorms toward daybreak. Humid with lows in the lower 70s. Southwest winds around 5 miles an hour. Chance of rain 40%. Monday. Mostly cloudy through early afternoon, then becoming partly cloudy. A chance of showers and thunderstorms. Hot with highs in the lower 90s. Southwest winds 5 to 10 miles an hour with gusts up to 20 miles an hour.
Chance of rain 40% for Monday night. Partly cloudy. Showers likely with a chance of thunderstorms through the late overnight. Then a slight chance of showers and thunderstorms toward daybreak. Humid with lows in the mid-70s. West winds 5 to 10 miles an hour with gusts up to 20 miles an hour. Chance of rain 70%. Tuesday. Partly cloudy through early afternoon, then clearing. Humid with highs in the upper 80s. Northwest winds 10 to 15 miles an hour with gusts up to 25 miles an hour. Once again, the forecast for rest of today. Mostly cloudy through early afternoon, then becoming partly cloudy. Warmer with highs in the upper 80s. West winds around 5 miles an hour. Taking a look at the 3 through 7 day forecast for Indianapolis and central Indiana. For Tuesday night, mostly clear. Cooler with lows in the mid-60s. Wednesday and Wednesday night, clear. Highs in the mid-80s. Lows in the lower 60s. For Thursday, mostly sunny. Highs in the mid-80s. Thursday night, partly cloudy. Lows in the mid-60s. For Friday and Friday night, partly cloudy with a 20% chance of showers. Highs in the mid-80s. Lows in the upper 60s. Saturday, partly cloudy. A slight chance of showers and thunderstorms through early afternoon, then a chance of showers and thunderstorms late in the afternoon. Highs in the mid-80s. Chance of rain 30%. Now here is the hazardous weather outlook for central Indiana. For the period today and tonight, areas of dense fog will be possible early this morning. Thunderstorms are possible tonight. Some of these storms could be severe with damaging wind gusts and localized flooding as the primary hazards. And now the extended outlook for the period Monday through Saturday. Thunderstorms are possible throughout Monday. Some of these storms could be severe with damaging wind gusts and localized flooding as the primary hazards. Spotter information statement. Spotters are encouraged to monitor the forecast throughout today and tomorrow as activation may be necessary at times. 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Now we'll look at your forecast for Indianapolis and central Indiana. Rest of today. Mostly cloudy through early afternoon, then becoming partly cloudy. Warmer with highs in the upper 80s. West winds around 5 miles an hour. For tonight, partly cloudy with a slight chance of showers and thunderstorms through the late overnight, then mostly cloudy with a chance of showers and thunderstorms toward daybreak. Humid with lows in the lower 70s. Southwest winds around 5 miles an hour. Chance of rain 40%. Monday, mostly cloudy through early afternoon, then becoming partly cloudy. A chance of showers and thunderstorms. Hot with highs in the lower 90s. Southwest winds 5 to 10 miles an hour with gusts up to 20 miles an hour. Chance of rain 40%. For Monday night, partly cloudy. Showers likely with a chance of thunderstorms through the late overnight. Then a slight chance of showers and thunderstorms toward daybreak. Humid with lows in the mid-70s. West winds 5 to 10 miles an hour with gusts up to 20 miles an hour. Chance of rain 70%. Tuesday, partly cloudy through early afternoon, then clearing. Humid with highs in the upper 80s. Northwest winds 10 to 15 miles an hour with gusts up to 25 miles an hour. Once again, the forecast for rest of today. Mostly cloudy through early afternoon, then becoming partly cloudy. Warmer with highs in the upper 80s. West winds around 5 miles an hour. And now we'll look at your forecast for Indianapolis and central Indiana. This afternoon, mostly cloudy early, then becoming partly cloudy. Highs in the mid-80s. Southwest winds around 5 miles an hour, becoming west late. For tonight, partly cloudy with a slight chance of showers and thunderstorms through the late overnight, then mostly cloudy with a chance of showers and thunderstorms toward daybreak. Humid with lows in the lower 70s. Southwest winds around 5 miles an hour. Chance of rain 40%. Monday,
mostly cloudy through early afternoon, then becoming partly cloudy. A chance of showers and thunderstorms. Hot with highs in the lower 90s. Southwest winds 5 to 10 miles an hour with gusts up to 20 miles an hour. Chance of rain 40%. For Monday night, partly cloudy. Showers likely with a chance of thunderstorms through the late overnight, then a slight chance of showers and thunderstorms toward daybreak. Humid with lows in the mid-70s. West winds 5 to 10 miles an hour with gusts up to 20 miles an hour. Chance of rain 70%. Tuesday, partly cloudy through early afternoon, then clearing. Humid with highs in the upper 80s. Northwest winds 10 to 15 miles an hour with gusts up to 25 miles an hour. Once again, the forecast for this afternoon. Mostly cloudy early, then becoming partly cloudy. Highs in the mid-80s. Southwest winds around 5 miles an hour, becoming west late. The current time is 12:39 p.m. Eastern Daylight Time. Taking a look at the 3 through 7 day forecast for Indianapolis and central Indiana. For Tuesday night, mostly clear. Cooler with lows in the mid-60s. Wednesday and Wednesday night, clear. Highs in the mid-80s. Lows in the lower 60s. For Thursday, mostly sunny. Highs in the mid-80s. Thursday night, partly cloudy. Lows in the mid-60s. For Friday and Friday night, partly cloudy with a 20% chance of showers. Highs in the mid-80s. Lows in the upper 60s. Saturday, partly cloudy. A slight chance of showers and thunderstorms through early afternoon, then a chance of showers and thunderstorms late in the afternoon. Highs in the mid-80s. Chance of rain 30%. The 14-day outlook for Sunday, August 2nd through Saturday, August 8th, calls for temperatures to be above normal and precipitation to be near normal. Normal highs for the period are around 85 degrees, and normal lows are around 65. The normal precipitation total for the 7 days is between 0.70 and 0.75 inches. At noon, at Indianapolis, it was partly sunny. The temperature was 82 degrees, the dew point 67, and the relative humidity 60%. The wind was variable at 3 miles an hour. The barometric pressure was 29.97 inches and steady. Around central Indiana, it was mostly sunny, with a temperature of 79 at Zionsville and 80 at Eagle Creek Air Park. It was cloudy, with a temperature of 75 at Muncie and 76 at Shelbyville. Elsewhere across Indiana, it was mostly sunny, with a temperature of 80 at South Bend and 80 at Lafayette. It was partly sunny, with a temperature of 78 at Fort Wayne and 78 at Bloomington. It was cloudy, with a temperature of 79 at Terre Haute and 77 at Evansville. Just outside Indiana, skies ranged from partly sunny to cloudy. It was 84 at Chicago, 77 at Champaign, and 73 at Dayton. St. Louis reported 91, Cincinnati reported 74, and Louisville reported 76. Once again, at Indianapolis it was 82 degrees with partly sunny skies. This is NOAA All Hazards Radio KEC 74 in Indianapolis. Now a look at your forecast for Indianapolis and central Indiana. This afternoon, mostly cloudy early, then becoming partly cloudy. Highs in the mid-80s. Southwest winds around 5 miles an hour, becoming west late. For tonight, partly cloudy with a slight chance of showers and thunderstorms through the late overnight, then mostly cloudy with a chance of showers and thunderstorms toward daybreak. Humid with lows in the lower 70s. Southwest winds around 5 miles an hour. Chance of rain 40%. Monday, mostly cloudy through early afternoon, then becoming partly cloudy. A chance of showers and thunderstorms. Hot with highs in the lower 90s. Southwest winds 5 to 10 miles an hour with gusts up to 20 miles an hour. Chance of rain 40%. For Monday night, partly cloudy. Showers likely with a chance of thunderstorms through the late overnight, then a slight chance of showers and thunderstorms toward daybreak.
humid with lows in the mid-70s. West winds 5 to 10 miles an hour with gusts up to 20 miles an hour. Chance of rain 70%. Tuesday. Partly cloudy through early afternoon, then clearing. Humid with highs in the upper 80s. Northwest winds 10 to 15 miles an hour with gusts up to 25 miles an hour. Once again, the forecast for this afternoon. Mostly cloudy early, then becoming partly cloudy. Highs in the mid-80s. Southwest winds around 5 miles an hour, becoming west late. Taking a look at the 3 through 7 day forecast for Indianapolis and central Indiana. For Tuesday night, mostly clear. Cooler with lows in the mid-60s. Wednesday and Wednesday night, clear. Highs in the mid-80s. Lows in the lower 60s. For Thursday, mostly sunny. Highs in the mid-80s. Thursday night, partly cloudy. Lows in the mid-60s. For Friday and Friday night, partly cloudy with a 20% chance of showers. Highs in the mid-80s. Lows in the upper 60s. Saturday, partly cloudy. A slight chance of showers and thunderstorms through early afternoon, then a chance of showers and thunderstorms late in the afternoon. Highs in the mid-80s. Chance of rain 30%. The 8 to 14 day outlook for Sunday, August 2nd through Saturday, August 8th, calls for temperatures to be above normal and precipitation to be near normal. Normal highs for the period are around 85 degrees, and normal lows are around 65. The normal precipitation total for the 7 days is between 0.70 and 0.75 inches. At noon, at Indianapolis, it was partly sunny. The temperature was 82 degrees, the dew point 67, and the relative humidity 60%. The wind was variable at 3 miles an hour. The barometric pressure was 29.97 inches and steady. Around central Indiana, it was mostly sunny, with a temperature of 79 at Zionsville and 80 at Eagle Creek Air Park. It was cloudy, with a temperature of 75 at Muncie and 76 at Shelbyville. Elsewhere across Indiana, it was mostly sunny, with a temperature of 80 at South Bend and 80 at Lafayette. It was partly sunny, with a temperature of 78 at Fort Wayne and 78 at Bloomington. It was cloudy, with a temperature of 79 at Terre Haute and 77 at Evansville. Just outside Indiana, skies ranged from partly sunny to cloudy. It was 84 at Chicago, 77 at Champaign, and 73 at Dayton. St. Louis reported 91, Cincinnati reported 74, and Louisville reported 76. Once again, at Indianapolis it was 82 degrees with partly sunny skies. This is NOAA All Hazards Radio KEC 74 in Indianapolis. Now a look at your forecast for Indianapolis and central Indiana. This afternoon, mostly cloudy early, then becoming partly cloudy. Highs in the mid-80s. Southwest winds around 5 miles an hour, becoming west late. For tonight, partly cloudy with a slight chance of showers and thunderstorms through the late overnight, then mostly cloudy with a chance of showers and thunderstorms toward daybreak. Humid with lows in the lower 70s. Southwest winds around 5 miles an hour. Chance of rain 40%. Monday. Mostly cloudy through early afternoon, then becoming partly cloudy. A chance of showers and thunderstorms. Hot with highs in the lower 90s. Southwest winds 5 to 10 miles an hour with gusts up to 20 miles an hour. Chance of rain 40%. For Monday night, partly cloudy. Showers likely with a chance of thunderstorms through the late overnight, then a slight chance of showers and thunderstorms toward daybreak. Humid with lows in the mid-70s. West winds 5 to 10 miles an hour with gusts up to 20 miles an hour. Chance of rain 70%. Tuesday, partly cloudy through early afternoon, then clearing. Humid with highs in the upper 80s. Northwest winds 10 to 15 miles an hour with gusts up to 25 miles an hour. Once again, the forecast for this afternoon. Mostly cloudy early, then becoming partly cloudy. Highs in the mid-80s.

mid-70s. West winds 5 to 10 miles an hour with gusts up to 20 miles an hour. Chance of rain 70%. Tuesday, partly cloudy through early afternoon, then clearing. Humid with highs in the upper 80s. Northwest winds 10 to 15 miles an hour with gusts up to 25 miles an hour. Once again, the forecast for this afternoon. Mostly cloudy early, then becoming partly cloudy. Highs in the mid-80s. Southwest winds around 5 miles an hour, becoming west late. Taking a look at the 3 through 7 day forecast for Indianapolis and central Indiana. For Tuesday night, mostly clear. Cooler with lows in the mid-60s. Wednesday and Wednesday night, clear. Highs in the mid-80s. Lows in the lower 60s. For Thursday, mostly sunny. Highs in the mid-80s. Thursday night, partly cloudy. Lows in the mid-60s. For Friday and Friday night, partly cloudy with a 20% chance of showers. Highs in the mid-80s. Lows in the upper 60s. Saturday, partly cloudy. A slight chance of showers and thunderstorms through early afternoon, then a chance of showers and thunderstorms late in the afternoon. Highs in the mid-80s. Chance of rain 30%. The 8 to 14 day outlook for Sunday, August 2nd through Saturday, August 8th, calls for temperatures to be above normal and precipitation to be near normal. Normal highs for the period are around 85 degrees, and normal lows are around 65. The normal precipitation total for the 7 days is between 0.70 and 0.75 inches. At 1 p.m., at Indianapolis, it was partly sunny. The temperature was 83 degrees, the dew point 69, and the relative humidity 62%. The wind was calm. The barometric pressure was 29.95 inches and falling. Around central Indiana, at Shelbyville, it was cloudy, with a temperature of 78. It was fair, with a temperature of 79 at Muncie, 80 at Zionsville, and 82 at Eagle Creek Air Park. Elsewhere across Indiana, it was partly sunny, with a temperature of 80 at Fort Wayne, and 80 at Terre Haute. It was cloudy, with a temperature of 79 at Bloomington, and 79 at Evansville. It was fair, with a temperature of 83 at South Bend, and 83 at Lafayette. Just outside Indiana, skies ranged from partly sunny to cloudy. It was 87 at Chicago, 79 at Champaign, and 74 at Dayton. St. Louis reported 94, Cincinnati reported 74, and Louisville reported 78. Once again, at Indianapolis it was 83 degrees with partly sunny skies. This is NOAA All Hazards Radio KEC 74 in Indianapolis. Now a look at your forecast for Indianapolis and central Indiana. This afternoon, mostly cloudy early, then becoming partly cloudy. Highs in the mid-80s. Southwest winds around 5 miles an hour, becoming west late. For tonight, partly cloudy with a slight chance of showers and thunderstorms through the late overnight, then mostly cloudy with a chance of showers and thunderstorms toward daybreak. Humid with lows in the lower 70s. Southwest winds around 5 miles an hour. Chance of rain 40%. Monday. Mostly cloudy through early afternoon, then becoming partly cloudy. A chance of showers and thunderstorms. Hot with highs in the lower 90s. Southwest winds 5 to 10 miles an hour with gusts up to 20 miles an hour. Chance of rain 40%. For Monday night. Partly cloudy. Showers likely with a chance of thunderstorms through the late overnight, then a slight chance of showers and thunderstorms toward daybreak. Humid with lows in the mid-70s. West winds 5 to 10 miles an hour with gusts up to 20 miles an hour. Chance of rain 70%. Tuesday. Partly cloudy through early afternoon, then clearing. Humid with highs in the upper 80s. Northwest winds 10 to 15 miles an hour with gusts up to 25 miles an hour. Once again, the forecast for this afternoon. Mostly cloudy early, then becoming partly cloudy. Highs in the mid-80s. Southwest winds around 5 miles an hour, becoming west late.

taking a look at the 3 through 7 day forecast for Indianapolis and central Indiana. For Tuesday night, mostly clear, cooler with lows in the mid-60s. Wednesday and Wednesday night, clear, highs in the mid-80s, lows in the lower 60s. For Thursday, mostly sunny, highs in the mid-80s. Thursday night, partly cloudy, lows in the mid-60s. For Friday and Friday night, partly cloudy with a 20% chance of showers, highs in the mid-80s, lows in the upper 60s. Saturday, partly cloudy, a slight chance of showers and thunderstorms through early afternoon, then a chance of showers and thunderstorms late in the afternoon, highs in the mid-80s, chance of rain 30%. The 8 to 14 day outlook for Sunday, August 2nd through Saturday, August 8th, calls for temperatures to be above normal and precipitation to be near normal. Normal highs for the period are around 85 degrees and normal lows are around 65. The normal precipitation total for the 7 days is between 0.70 and 0.75 inches. At 1 p.m. at Indianapolis, it was partly sunny. The temperature was 83 degrees, the dew point 69, and the relative humidity 62%. The wind was calm. The barometric pressure was 29.95 inches and falling. Around central Indiana, at Shelbyville, it was cloudy, with a temperature of 78. It was fair, with a temperature of 79 at Muncie, 80 at Zionsville, and 82 at Eagle Creek Air Park. Elsewhere across Indiana, it was partly sunny, with a temperature of 80 at Fort Wayne and 80 at Terre Haute. It was cloudy, with a temperature of 79 at Bloomington and 79 at Evansville. It was fair, with a temperature of 83 at South Bend and 83 at Lafayette. Just outside Indiana,

for Monday night. Partly cloudy. Showers likely with a chance of thunderstorms through the late overnight. Then a slight chance of showers and thunderstorms toward daybreak. Humid with lows in the mid-70s. West winds 5 to 10 miles an hour with gusts up to 20 miles an hour. Chance of rain 70%. Tuesday. Partly cloudy through early afternoon, then clearing. Humid with highs in the upper 80s. Northwest winds 10 to 15 miles an hour with gusts up to 25 miles an hour. Once again, the forecast for this afternoon. Mostly cloudy early, then becoming partly cloudy. Highs in the mid-80s. Southwest winds around 5 miles an hour, becoming west late. Taking a look at the 3 through 7 day forecast for Indianapolis and central Indiana. For Tuesday night. Mostly clear. Cooler with lows in the mid-60s. Wednesday and Wednesday night. Clear. Highs in the mid-80s. Lows in the lower 60s. For Thursday. Mostly sunny. Highs in the mid-80s. Thursday night. Partly cloudy. Lows in the mid-60s. For Friday and Friday night. Partly cloudy with a 20% chance of showers. Highs in the mid-80s. Lows in the upper 60s. Saturday. Partly cloudy. A slight chance of showers and thunderstorms through early afternoon, then a chance of showers and thunderstorms late in the afternoon. Highs in the mid-80s. Chance of rain 30%. The 8 to 14 day outlook for Sunday, August 2nd through Saturday, August 8th, calls for temperatures to be above normal and precipitation to be near normal. Normal highs for the period are around 85 degrees, and normal lows are around 65. The normal precipitation total for the 7 days is between 0.70 and 0.75 inches. At 2 p.m. at Indianapolis, it was partly sunny. The temperature was 83 degrees, the dew point 68, and the relative humidity 60%. The wind was south at 6 miles an hour. The barometric pressure was 29.95 inches and steady. Around central Indiana, it was mostly sunny, with a temperature of 81 at Zionsville and 84 at Eagle Creek Air Park. At Shelbyville, it was partly sunny, with a temperature of 80. At Muncie, it was cloudy, with a temperature of 79. Elsewhere across Indiana, at Lafayette, it was mostly sunny, with a temperature of 85. It was partly sunny, with a temperature of 84 at South Bend and 83 at Fort Wayne. It was cloudy, with a temperature of 81 at Terre Haute, 80 at Bloomington, and 82 at Evansville. Just outside Indiana, skies ranged from partly sunny to cloudy. It was 88 at Chicago, 78 at Champaign, and 75 at Dayton. St. Louis reported 94, Cincinnati reported 74, and Louisville reported 80. Once again, at Indianapolis, it was 83 degrees with partly sunny skies. This is NOAA All Hazards Radio KEC 74 in Indianapolis. And now a look at your forecast for Indianapolis and central Indiana. This afternoon, mostly cloudy early, then becoming partly cloudy. Highs in the mid-80s. Southwest winds around 5 miles an hour, becoming west late. For tonight, partly cloudy with a slight chance of showers and thunderstorms through the late overnight, then mostly cloudy with a chance of showers and thunderstorms toward daybreak. Humid with lows in the lower 70s. Southwest winds around 5 miles an hour. Chance of rain 40%. Monday. Mostly cloudy through early afternoon, then becoming partly cloudy. A chance of showers and thunderstorms. Hot with highs in the lower 90s. Southwest winds 5 to 10 miles an hour with gusts up to 20 miles an hour. Chance of rain 40%. For Monday night, partly cloudy. Showers likely with a chance of thunderstorms through the late overnight. Then a slight chance of showers and thunderstorms toward daybreak. Humid with lows in the mid-70s. West winds 5 to 10 miles an hour with gusts up to 20 miles an hour. Chance of rain 70%. Tuesday. Partly cloudy through early afternoon, then clearing. Humid with highs in the upper 80s. Northwest winds 10 to 15 miles an hour with gusts up to

25 miles an hour. Once again, the forecast for this afternoon. Mostly cloudy early, then becoming partly cloudy. Highs in the mid-80s. Southwest winds around 5 miles an hour, becoming west late. And now a look at your forecast for Indianapolis and central Indiana. Tonight, partly cloudy. Patchy fog. A chance of showers and thunderstorms toward daybreak. Humid with lows in the lower 70s. Southwest winds around 5 miles an hour. Chance of rain 40%. For Monday, partly cloudy with a chance of showers and thunderstorms. Humid with highs in the upper 80s. Southwest winds 5 to 10 miles an hour. Gusts up to 20 miles an hour late in the afternoon. Chance of rain 50%. Monday night, partly cloudy with showers and thunderstorms likely through the late overnight, then mostly cloudy with a chance of showers and thunderstorms toward daybreak. Humid with lows in the lower 70s. Southwest winds around 10 miles an hour, becoming northwest toward daybreak. Gusts up to 20 miles an hour. Chance of rain 70%. For Tuesday, partly cloudy through early afternoon, then clearing. Humid with highs in the mid-80s. North winds 10 to 15 miles an hour with gusts up to 25 miles an hour. Once again, the forecast for tonight. Partly cloudy. Patchy fog. A chance of showers and thunderstorms toward daybreak. Humid with lows in the lower 70s. Southwest winds around 5 miles an hour. Chance of rain 40%. Now here is the hazardous weather outlook for central Indiana. For the period today and tonight, areas of dense fog will be possible early this morning. Thunderstorms are possible tonight. Some of these storms could be severe with damaging wind gusts and localized flooding as the primary hazards. And now the extended outlook for the period Monday through Saturday. Thunderstorms are possible throughout Monday. Some of these storms could be severe with damaging wind gusts and localized flooding as the primary hazards. Spotter information statement. Spotters are encouraged to monitor the forecast throughout today and tomorrow as activation may be necessary at times. Taking a look at the 3-7 day forecast for Indianapolis and central Indiana. Tuesday night. Mostly clear. Cooler with lows in the lower 60s. North winds 5 to 10 miles an hour. Gusts up to 20 miles an hour through the late overnight. For Wednesday and Wednesday night, clear. Highs in the lower 80s. Lows in the lower 60s. Thursday, mostly sunny. Highs in the mid-80s. For Thursday night, partly cloudy. Lows in the mid-60s. Friday, partly cloudy through early afternoon, then mostly cloudy with a slight chance of showers late in the afternoon. Highs in the mid-80s. Chance of rain 20%. For Friday night, mostly cloudy through the late overnight, then becoming partly cloudy. A 30% chance of showers. Lows in the upper 60s. Saturday, partly cloudy with a chance of showers. A slight chance of thunderstorms late in the afternoon. Highs in the mid-80s. Chance of rain 40%. For Saturday night, partly cloudy. A slight chance of showers through the late overnight. Lows in the mid-60s. Chance of rain 20%. Sunday, partly cloudy through early afternoon, then mostly sunny with a slight chance of showers and thunderstorms late in the afternoon. Highs in the mid-80s. Chance of rain 20%. The 8-14 day outlook for Sunday, August 2nd through Saturday, August 8th, calls for temperatures to be above normal and precipitation to be near normal. Normal highs for the period are around 85 degrees and normal lows are around 65. The normal precipitation total for the 7 days is between 0.70 and 0.75 inches. At 2 p.m. at Indianapolis, it was partly sunny. The temperature was 83 degrees, the dew point 68, and the relative humidity 60%. The wind was south at 6 miles an hour. The barometric pressure was 29.95 inches and steady.
Around central Indiana, it was mostly sunny, with a temperature of 81 at Zionsville and 84 at Eagle Creek Air Park. At Shelbyville, it was partly sunny, with a temperature of 80. At Muncie, it was cloudy, with a temperature of 79. Elsewhere across Indiana, at Lafayette, it was mostly sunny, with a temperature of 85. It was partly sunny, with a temperature of 84 at South Bend and 83 at Fort Wayne. It was cloudy, with a temperature of 81 at Terre Haute, 80 at Bloomington, and 82 at Evansville. Just outside Indiana, skies ranged from partly sunny to cloudy. It was 88 at Chicago, 78 at Champaign, and 75 at Dayton. St. Louis reported 94, Cincinnati reported 74, and Louisville reported 80. Once again, at Indianapolis it was 83 degrees with partly sunny skies. This is NOAA All Hazards Radio KEC 74 in Indianapolis. And now a look at your forecast for Indianapolis and central Indiana. Tonight, partly cloudy, patchy fog, a chance of showers and thunderstorms toward daybreak, humid with lows in the lower 70s, southwest winds around 5 miles an hour, chance of rain 40%. For Monday, partly cloudy with a chance of showers and thunderstorms, humid with highs in the upper 80s. Southwest winds 5 to 10 miles an hour. Gusts up to 20 miles an hour late in the afternoon. Chance of rain 50%. Monday night, partly cloudy with showers and thunderstorms likely through the late overnight, then mostly cloudy with a chance of showers and thunderstorms toward daybreak. Humid with lows in the lower 70s. Southwest winds around 10 miles an hour, becoming northwest toward daybreak. Gusts up to 20 miles an hour. Chance of rain 70%. For Tuesday, partly cloudy through early afternoon, then clearing. Humid with highs in the mid-80s. North winds 10 to 15 miles an hour with gusts up to 25 miles an hour. Once again, the forecast for tonight. Partly cloudy. Patchy fog. A chance of showers and thunderstorms toward daybreak. Humid with lows in the lower 70s. Southwest winds around 5 miles an hour. Chance of rain 40%. Taking a look at the 3 through 7 day forecast for Indianapolis and central Indiana. Tuesday night. Mostly clear. Cooler with lows in the lower 60s. North winds 5 to 10 miles an hour. Gusts up to 20 miles an hour through the late overnight. For Wednesday and Wednesday night, clear. Highs in the lower 80s. Lows in the lower 60s. Thursday, mostly sunny. Highs in the mid-80s. For Thursday night, partly cloudy. Lows in the mid-60s. Friday, partly cloudy through early afternoon, then mostly cloudy with a slight chance of showers late in the afternoon. Highs in the mid-80s. Chance of rain 20%. For Friday night, mostly cloudy through the late overnight, then becoming partly cloudy. A 30% chance of showers. Lows in the upper 60s. Saturday, partly cloudy with a chance of showers. A slight chance of thunderstorms late in the afternoon. Highs in the mid-80s. Chance of rain 40%. For Saturday night, partly cloudy. A slight chance of showers through the late overnight. Lows in the mid-60s. Chance of rain 20%. Sunday, partly cloudy through early afternoon, then mostly sunny with a slight chance of showers and thunderstorms late in the afternoon. Highs in the mid-80s. Chance of rain 20%. The current time is 2:24 p.m. Eastern Daylight Time. The 8 to 14 day outlook for Sunday, August 2nd through Saturday, August 8th, calls for temperatures to be above normal and precipitation to be near normal. Normal highs for the period are around 85 degrees, and normal lows are around 65. The normal precipitation total for the 7 days is between 0.70 and 0.75 inches. At 2 p.m., at Indianapolis, it was partly sunny. The temperature was 83 degrees, the dew point 68, and the relative humidity 60%. The wind was south at 6 miles an hour.
The barometric pressure was 29.95 inches and steady. Around central Indiana, it was

It's mostly sunny, with a temperature of 81 at Zionsville and 84 at Eagle Creek Air Park. At Shelbyville, it was partly sunny, with a temperature of 80. At Muncie, it was cloudy, with a temperature of 79. Elsewhere across Indiana, at Lafayette, it was mostly sunny, with a temperature of 85. It was partly sunny, with a temperature of 84 at South Bend and 83 at Fort Wayne. It was cloudy, with a temperature of 81 at Terre Haute, 80 at Bloomington, and 82 at Evansville. Just outside Indiana, skies ranged from partly sunny to cloudy. It was 88 at Chicago, 78 at Champaign, and 75 at Dayton. St. Louis reported 94, Cincinnati reported 74, and Louisville reported 80. Once again, at Indianapolis it was 83 degrees with partly sunny skies. This is NOAA All Hazards Radio KEC 74 in Indianapolis. And now a look at your forecast for Indianapolis and central Indiana. Tonight, partly cloudy, patchy fog, a chance of showers and thunderstorms toward daybreak, humid with lows in the lower 70s, southwest winds around 5 miles an hour, chance of rain 40%. For Monday, partly cloudy with a chance of showers and thunderstorms, humid with highs in the upper 80s, southwest winds 5 to 10 miles an hour, gusts up to 20 miles an hour late in the afternoon, chance of rain 50%. Monday night, partly cloudy with showers and thunderstorms likely through the late overnight, then mostly cloudy with a chance of showers and thunderstorms toward daybreak, humid with lows in the lower 70s. Southwest winds around 10 miles an hour, becoming northwest toward daybreak. Gusts up to 20 miles an hour. Chance of rain 70%. For Tuesday, partly cloudy through early afternoon, then clearing. Humid with highs in the mid-80s. North winds 10 to 15 miles an hour with gusts up to 25 miles an hour. Once again, the forecast for tonight. Partly cloudy. Patchy fog. A chance of showers and thunderstorms toward daybreak. Humid with lows in the lower 70s. Southwest winds around 5 miles an hour. Chance of rain 40%. Taking a look at the 3 through 7 day forecast for Indianapolis and central Indiana. Tuesday night. Mostly clear. Cooler with lows in the lower 60s. North winds 5 to 10 miles an hour. Gusts up to 20 miles an hour through the late overnight. For Wednesday and Wednesday night, clear. Highs in the lower 80s. Lows in the lower 60s. Thursday, mostly sunny. Highs in the mid-80s. For Thursday night, partly cloudy. Lows in the mid-60s. Friday, partly cloudy through early afternoon, then mostly cloudy with a slight chance of showers late in the afternoon. Highs in the mid-80s. Chance of rain 20%. For Friday night, mostly cloudy through the late overnight, then becoming partly cloudy. A 30% chance of showers. Lows in the upper 60s. Saturday, partly cloudy with a chance of showers. A slight chance of thunderstorms late in the afternoon. Highs in the mid-80s. Chance of rain 40%. For Saturday night, partly cloudy. A slight chance of showers through the late overnight. Lows in the mid-60s. Chance of rain 20%. Sunday, partly cloudy through early afternoon, then mostly sunny with a slight chance of showers and thunderstorms late in the afternoon. Highs in the mid-80s. Chance of rain 20%. The 14-day outlook for Sunday, August 2nd through Saturday, August 8th, calls for temperatures to be above normal and precipitation to be near normal. Normal highs for the period are around 85 degrees, and normal lows are around 65. The normal precipitation total for the 7 days is between 0.70 and 0.75 inches. The ultraviolet index for Indianapolis on Monday will be 4. The Environmental Protection Agency categorizes an index of 4 as moderate exposure to ultraviolet radiation. At 2 p.m., at Indianapolis, it was partly sunny.
The temperature was 83 degrees, the dew point 68, and the relative humidity 60%. The wind was south at 6 miles an hour. The barometric pressure was 29.95 inches and steady. Around central Indiana, it was mostly sunny, with a temperature of 81 at Zionsville and 84 at Eagle Creek Air Park. At Shelbyville, it was partly sunny, with a temperature of 80. At Muncie, it was cloudy, with a temperature of 79. Elsewhere across Indiana, at Lafayette, it was mostly sunny, with a temperature of 85. It was partly sunny, with a temperature of 84 at South Bend and 83 at Fort Wayne. It was cloudy, with a temperature of 81 at Terre Haute, 80 at Bloomington, and 82 at Evansville. Just outside Indiana, skies ranged from partly sunny to cloudy. It was 88 at Chicago, 78 at Champaign, and 75 at Dayton. St. Louis reported 94, Cincinnati reported 74, and Louisville reported 80. Once again, at Indianapolis it was 83 degrees with partly sunny skies. This is NOAA All Hazards Radio KEC 74 in Indianapolis. Now a look at your forecast for Indianapolis and central Indiana. Tonight, partly cloudy, patchy fog, a chance of showers and thunderstorms toward daybreak, humid with lows in the lower 70s, southwest winds around 5 miles an hour, chance of rain 40%. For Monday, partly cloudy with a chance of showers and thunderstorms, humid with highs in the upper 80s, southwest winds 5 to 10 miles an hour, gusts up to 20 miles an hour late in the afternoon, chance of rain 50%. Monday night, partly cloudy with showers and thunderstorms likely through the late overnight, then mostly cloudy with a chance of showers and thunderstorms toward daybreak, humid with lows in the lower 70s, southwest winds around 10 miles an hour, becoming northwest toward daybreak, gusts up to 20 miles an hour, chance of rain 70%. For Tuesday, partly cloudy through early afternoon, then clearing, humid with highs in the mid-80s, north winds 10 to 15 miles an hour with gusts up to 25 miles an hour. Once again, the forecast for tonight: partly cloudy, patchy fog, a chance of showers and thunderstorms toward daybreak, humid with lows in the lower 70s, southwest winds around 5 miles an hour, chance of rain 40%. And now a look at your forecast for Indianapolis and central Indiana. Tonight, partly cloudy, patchy fog, a chance of showers and thunderstorms toward daybreak, humid with lows in the lower 70s, southwest winds around 5 miles an hour, chance of rain 40%. For Monday, partly cloudy with a chance of showers and thunderstorms, humid with highs in the upper 80s, southwest winds 5 to 10 miles an hour, gusts up to 20 miles an hour late in the afternoon, chance of rain 50%. Monday night, partly cloudy with showers and thunderstorms likely through the late overnight, then mostly cloudy with a chance of showers and thunderstorms toward daybreak, humid with lows in the lower 70s, southwest winds around 10 miles an hour, becoming northwest toward daybreak, gusts up to 20 miles an hour, chance of rain 70%. For Tuesday, partly cloudy through early afternoon, then clearing, humid with highs in the mid-80s, north winds 10 to 15 miles an hour with gusts up to 25 miles an hour. Once again, the forecast for tonight: partly cloudy, patchy fog, a chance of showers and thunderstorms toward daybreak, humid with lows in the lower 70s, southwest winds around 5 miles an hour, chance of rain 40%. Taking a look at the 3-7 day forecast for Indianapolis and central Indiana. Tuesday night, mostly clear, cooler with lows in the lower 60s, north winds 5 to 10 miles an hour, gusts up to 20 miles an hour through the late overnight. For Wednesday through Thursday, clear, highs in the mid-80s, lows in the lower 60s. Thursday night, mostly clear through the late overnight,
then becoming partly cloudy. Lows in the mid-60s. For Friday, partly cloudy. A slight chance of showers late in the afternoon. Highs in the mid-80s. Chance of rain 20%. Friday night, mostly cloudy through the late overnight, then becoming partly cloudy. A 30% chance of showers. Lows in the upper 60s. For Saturday, partly cloudy with a chance of showers. A slight chance of thunderstorms late in the afternoon. Highs in the mid-80s. Chance of rain 40%. Saturday night, partly cloudy. A slight chance of showers through the late overnight. Lows in the mid-60s. Chance of rain 20%. For Sunday, partly cloudy. A slight chance of showers and thunderstorms late in the afternoon. Highs in the mid-80s. Chance of rain 20%. The 8 to 14 day outlook for Sunday, August 2nd through Saturday, August 8th, calls for temperatures to be above normal and precipitation to be near normal. Normal highs for the period are around 85 degrees and normal lows are around 65. The normal precipitation total for the 7 days is between 0.70 and 0.75 inches. Now here is the hazardous weather outlook for central Indiana. For the period today and tonight, areas of dense fog will be possible early this morning. Thunderstorms are possible tonight. Some of these storms could be severe with damaging wind gusts and localized flooding as the primary hazards. And now the extended outlook for the period Monday through Saturday. Thunderstorms are possible throughout Monday. Some of these storms could be severe with damaging wind gusts and localized flooding as the primary hazards. Spotter information statement. Spotters are encouraged to monitor the forecast throughout today and tomorrow as activation may be necessary at times. The ultraviolet index for Indianapolis on Monday will be 4. The Environmental Protection Agency categorizes an index of 4 as moderate exposure to ultraviolet radiation. At 2 p.m. at Indianapolis, it was partly sunny. The temperature was 83 degrees, the dew point 68, and the relative humidity 60%. The wind was south at 6 miles an hour. The barometric pressure was 29.95 inches and steady. Around central Indiana, it was mostly sunny, with a temperature of 81 at Zionsville and 84 at Eagle Creek Air Park. At Shelbyville, it was partly sunny, with a temperature of 80. At Muncie, it was cloudy, with a temperature of 79. Elsewhere across Indiana, at Lafayette, it was mostly sunny, with a temperature of 85. It was partly sunny, with a temperature of 84 at South Bend and 83 at Fort Wayne. It was cloudy, with a temperature of 81 at Terre Haute, 80 at Bloomington, and 82 at Evansville. Just outside Indiana, skies ranged from partly sunny to cloudy. It was 88 at Chicago, 78 at Champaign, and 75 at Dayton. St. Louis reported 94, Cincinnati reported 74, and Louisville reported 80. Once again, at Indianapolis it was 83 degrees with partly sunny skies. The current time is 2:38 p.m. Eastern Daylight Time. This is NOAA All Hazards Radio KEC 74 in Indianapolis. And now a look at your forecast for Indianapolis and central Indiana. Tonight, partly cloudy, patchy fog, a chance of showers and thunderstorms toward daybreak, humid with lows in the lower 70s, southwest winds around 5 miles an hour, chance of rain 40%. For Monday, partly cloudy with a chance of showers and thunderstorms, humid with highs in the upper 80s, southwest winds 5 to 10 miles an hour, gusts up to 20 miles an hour late in the afternoon, chance of rain 50%. Monday night, partly cloudy with showers and thunderstorms likely through the late overnight, then mostly cloudy with a chance of showers and thunderstorms toward daybreak. Humid with lows in the lower 70s. Southwest winds around 10 miles an hour, becoming northwest toward daybreak. Gusts up to 20 miles an hour. Chance of rain 70%. For Tuesday, partly cloudy through early afternoon, then clearing. Humid with highs in the mid-80s.
North winds 10 to 15 miles an hour with gusts up to 25 miles an hour. Once again, the forecast for tonight. Partly cloudy. Patchy fog. A chance of showers and thunderstorms toward daybreak. Humid with lows in the lower 70s. Southwest winds around 5 miles an hour. Chance of rain 40%. Taking a look at the 3 through 7 day forecast for Indianapolis and central Indiana. Tuesday night. Mostly clear. Cooler with lows in the lower 60s. North winds 5 to 10 miles an hour. Gusts up to 20 miles an hour through the late overnight. For Wednesday through Thursday. Clear. Highs in the mid-80s. Lows in the lower 60s. Thursday night. Mostly clear through the late overnight, then becoming partly cloudy. Lows in the mid-60s. For Friday. Partly cloudy. A slight chance of showers late in the afternoon. Highs in the mid-80s. Chance of rain 20%. Friday night. Mostly cloudy through the late overnight, then becoming partly cloudy. A 30% chance of showers. Lows in the upper 60s. For Saturday. Partly cloudy with a chance of showers. A slight chance of thunderstorms late in the afternoon. Highs in the mid-80s. Chance of rain 40%. Saturday night. Partly cloudy. A slight chance of showers through the late overnight. Lows in the mid-60s. Chance of rain 20%. For Sunday. Partly cloudy. A slight chance of showers and thunderstorms late in the afternoon. Highs in the mid-80s. Chance of rain 20%. The outlook for Sunday, August 2nd through Saturday, August 8th, calls for temperatures to be above normal and precipitation to be near normal. Normal highs for the period are around 85 degrees and normal lows are around 65. The normal precipitation total for the 7 days is between 0.70 and 0.75 inches. The ultraviolet index for Indianapolis on Monday will be 4. The Environmental Protection Agency categorizes an index of 4 as moderate exposure to ultraviolet radiation. At 2 p.m. at Indianapolis, it was partly sunny. The temperature was 83 degrees, the dew point 68, and the relative humidity 60%. The wind was south at 6 miles an hour. The barometric pressure was 29.95 inches and steady. Around central Indiana, it was mostly sunny, with a temperature of 81 at Zionsville and 84 at Eagle Creek Air Park. At Shelbyville, it was partly sunny, with a temperature of 80. At Muncie, it was cloudy, with a temperature of 79. Elsewhere across Indiana, at Lafayette, it was mostly sunny, with a temperature of 85. It was partly sunny, with a temperature of 84 at South Bend and 83 at Fort Wayne. It was cloudy, with a temperature of 81 at Terre Haute, 80 at Bloomington, and 82 at Evansville. Just outside Indiana, skies ranged from partly sunny to cloudy. It was 88, 78 at Champaign, and 75 at Dayton. St. Louis reported 94, Cincinnati reported 74, and Louisville reported 80. Once again, at Indianapolis, it was 83 degrees with partly sunny skies. This is NOAA All Hazards Radio KEC 74 in Indianapolis. Now a look at your forecast for Indianapolis and central Indiana. Tonight, partly cloudy, patchy fog, a chance of showers and thunderstorms toward daybreak, humid with lows in the lower 70s, southwest winds around 5 miles an hour, chance of rain 40%. For Monday, partly cloudy with a chance of showers and thunderstorms. Humid with highs in the upper 80s. Southwest winds 5 to 10 miles an hour. Gusts up to 20 miles an hour late in the afternoon. Chance of rain 50%. Monday night. Partly cloudy with showers and thunderstorms likely through the late overnight. Then mostly cloudy with a chance of showers and thunderstorms toward daybreak. Humid with lows in the lower 70s. Southwest winds around 10 miles an hour, becoming northwest toward daybreak. Gusts up to 20 miles an hour. Chance of rain 70%. For Tuesday,
partly cloudy through early afternoon, then clearing. Humid with highs in the mid-80s. North winds 10 to 15 miles an hour with gusts up to 25 miles an hour. Once again, the forecast for tonight. Partly cloudy. Patchy fog. A chance of showers and thunderstorms toward daybreak. Humid with lows in the lower 70s. Southwest winds around 5 miles an hour. Chance of rain 40%. Taking a look at the 3 through 7 day forecast for Indianapolis and central Indiana. Tuesday night. Mostly clear. Cooler with lows in the lower 60s. North winds 5 to 10 miles an hour. Gusts up to 20 miles an hour through the late overnight. For Wednesday through Thursday. Clear. Highs in the mid-80s. Lows in the lower 60s. Thursday night. Mostly clear through the late overnight, then becoming partly cloudy. Lows in the mid-60s. For Friday. Partly cloudy. A slight chance of showers late in the afternoon. Highs in the mid-80s. Chance of rain 20%. Friday night. Mostly cloudy through the late overnight, then becoming partly cloudy. A 30% chance of showers. Lows in the upper 60s. For Saturday. Partly cloudy with a chance of showers. A slight chance of thunderstorms late in the afternoon. Highs in the mid-80s. Chance of rain 40%. Saturday night. Partly cloudy. A slight chance of showers through the late overnight. Lows in the mid-60s. Chance of rain 20%. For Sunday. Partly cloudy. A slight chance of showers and thunderstorms late in the afternoon. Highs in the mid-80s. Chance of rain 20%. The 8 to 14 day outlook for Sunday, August 2nd through Saturday, August 8th, calls for temperatures to be above normal and precipitation to be near normal. Normal highs for the period are around 85 degrees and normal lows are around 65. The normal precipitation total for the 7 days is between 0.70 and 0.75 inches. The ultraviolet index for Indianapolis on Monday will be 4. The Environmental Protection Agency categorizes an index of 4 as moderate exposure to ultraviolet radiation. At 2 p.m. at Indianapolis, it was partly sunny. The temperature was 83 degrees, the dew point 68, and the relative humidity 60%. The wind was south at 6 miles an hour. The barometric pressure was 29.95 inches and steady. Around central Indiana, it was mostly sunny, with a temperature of 81 at Zionsville and 84 at Eagle Creek Air Park. At Shelbyville, it was partly sunny, with a temperature of 80. At Muncie, it was cloudy, with a temperature of 79. Elsewhere across Indiana, at Lafayette, it was mostly sunny, with a temperature of 85. It was partly sunny, with a temperature of 84 at South Bend and 83 at Fort Wayne. It was cloudy, with a temperature of 81 at Terre Haute, 80 at Bloomington, and 82 at Evansville. Just outside Indiana, skies ranged from partly sunny to cloudy. It was 88 at Chicago, 78 at Champaign, and 75 at Dayton. St. Louis reported 94, Cincinnati reported 74, and Louisville reported 80. Once again, at Indianapolis it was 83 degrees with partly sunny skies. This is NOAA All Hazards Radio KEC 74 in Indianapolis. Now a look at your forecast for Indianapolis and central Indiana. Tonight, partly cloudy, patchy fog, a chance of showers and thunderstorms toward daybreak, humid with lows in the lower 70s, southwest winds around 5 miles an hour, chance of rain 40%. For Monday, partly cloudy with a chance of showers and thunderstorms. Humid with highs in the upper 80s. Southwest winds 5 to 10 miles an hour. Gusts up to 20 miles an hour late in the afternoon. Chance of rain 50%. Monday night. Partly cloudy with showers and thunderstorms likely through the late overnight. Then mostly cloudy with a chance of showers and thunderstorms toward daybreak. Humid with lows in the lower 70s. Southwest winds around 10 miles an hour, becoming northwest toward daybreak.
Gusts up to 20 miles an hour. Chance of rain 70%. For Tuesday, partly cloudy through early afternoon, then clearing. Humid with highs in the mid-80s. North winds 10 to 15 miles an hour with gusts up to 25 miles an hour. Once again, the forecast for tonight. Partly cloudy. Patchy fog. A chance of showers and thunderstorms toward daybreak. Humid with lows in the lower 70s. Southwest winds around 5 miles an hour. Chance of rain 40%. Taking a look at the 3 through 7 day forecast for Indianapolis and central Indiana. Tuesday night. Mostly clear. Cooler with lows in the lower 60s. North winds 5 to 10 miles an hour. Gusts up to 20 miles an hour through the late overnight. For Wednesday through Thursday. Clear. Highs in the mid-80s. Lows in the lower 60s. Thursday night. Mostly clear through the late overnight, then becoming partly cloudy. Lows in the mid-60s. For Friday. Partly cloudy. A slight chance of showers late in the afternoon. Highs in the mid-80s. Chance of rain 20%. Friday night. Mostly cloudy through the late overnight, then becoming partly cloudy. A 30% chance of showers. Lows in the upper 60s. For Saturday. Partly cloudy with a chance of showers. A slight chance of thunderstorms late in the afternoon. Highs in the mid-80s. Chance of rain 40%. Saturday night. Partly cloudy. A slight chance of showers through the late overnight. Lows in the mid-60s. Chance of rain 20%. For Sunday. Partly cloudy. A slight chance of showers and thunderstorms late in the afternoon. Highs in the mid-80s. Chance of rain 20%. The 8 to 14 day outlook for Sunday, August 2nd through Saturday, August 8th, calls for temperatures to be above normal and precipitation to be near normal. Normal highs for the period are around 85 degrees and normal lows are around 65. The normal precipitation total for the 7 days is between 0.70 and 0.75 inches. The ultraviolet index for Indianapolis on Monday will be 4. The Environmental Protection Agency categorizes an index of 4 as moderate exposure to ultraviolet radiation. At PM at Indianapolis, it was partly sunny. The temperature was 83 degrees, the dew point 68, and the relative humidity 60%. The wind was south at 6 miles an hour. The barometric pressure was 29.95 inches and steady. Around central Indiana, it was mostly sunny, with a temperature of 81 at Zionsville and 84 at Eagle Creek Air Park. At Shelbyville, it was partly sunny, with a temperature of 80. At Muncie, it was cloudy, with a temperature of 79. Elsewhere across Indiana, at Lafayette, it was mostly sunny, with a temperature of 85. It was partly sunny, with a temperature of 84 at South Bend and 83 at Fort Wayne. It was cloudy, with a temperature of 81 at Terre Haute, 80 at Bloomington, and 82 at Evansville. Just outside Indiana, skies ranged from partly sunny to cloudy. It was 88 at Chicago, 78 at Champaign, and 75 at Dayton. St. Louis reported 94, Cincinnati reported 74, and Louisville reported 80. Once again, at Indianapolis it was 83 degrees with partly sunny skies. The current time is 2:53 p.m. Eastern Daylight Time. This is NOAA All Hazards Radio KEC 74 in Indianapolis. Now a look at your forecast for Indianapolis and central Indiana. Tonight, partly cloudy, patchy fog, a chance of showers and thunderstorms toward daybreak, humid with lows in the lower 70s, southwest winds around 5 miles an hour. Chance of rain 40%. For Monday, partly cloudy with a chance of showers and thunderstorms. Humid with highs in the upper 80s. Southwest winds 5 to 10 miles an hour. Gusts up to 20 miles an hour late in the afternoon. Chance of rain 50%. Monday night, partly cloudy with showers and thunderstorms likely through the late overnight,
then mostly cloudy with a chance of showers and thunderstorms toward daybreak. Humid with lows in the lower 70s. Southwest winds around 10 miles an hour, becoming northwest toward daybreak. Gusts up to 20 miles an hour. Chance of rain 70%. For Tuesday, partly cloudy through early afternoon, then clearing. Humid with highs in the mid-80s. North winds 10 to 15 miles an hour with gusts up to 25 miles an hour. Once again, the forecast for tonight. Partly cloudy. Patchy fog. A chance of showers and thunderstorms toward daybreak. Humid with lows in the lower 70s. Southwest winds around 5 miles an hour. Chance of rain 40%. Now here is the hazardous weather outlook for central Indiana. For the period today and tonight, areas of dense fog will be possible early this morning. Thunderstorms are possible tonight. Some of these storms could be severe with damaging wind gusts and localized flooding as the primary hazards. And now the extended outlook for the period Monday through Saturday. Thunderstorms are possible throughout Monday. Some of these storms could be severe with damaging wind gusts and localized flooding as the primary hazards. Spotter information statement. Spotters are encouraged to monitor the forecast throughout today and tomorrow as activation may be necessary at times. Taking a look at the 3-7 day forecast for Indianapolis and central Indiana. Tuesday night. Mostly clear. Cooler with lows in the lower 60s. North winds 5 to 10 miles an hour. Gusts up to 20 miles an hour through the late overnight. For Wednesday through Thursday. Clear. Highs in the mid-80s. Lows in the lower 60s. Thursday night. Mostly clear through the late overnight, then becoming partly cloudy. Lows in the mid-60s. For Friday. Partly cloudy. A slight chance of showers late in the afternoon. Highs in the mid-80s. Chance of rain 20%. Friday night. Mostly cloudy through the late overnight, then becoming partly cloudy. A 30% chance of showers. Lows in the upper 60s. For Saturday. Partly cloudy with a chance of showers. A slight chance of thunderstorms late in the afternoon. Highs in the mid-80s. Chance of rain 40%. Saturday night. Partly cloudy. A slight chance of showers through the late overnight. Lows in the mid-60s. Chance of rain 20%. For Sunday. Partly cloudy. A slight chance of showers and thunderstorms late in the afternoon. Highs in the mid-80s. Chance of rain 20%. The 8-14 day outlook for Sunday, August 2nd through Saturday, August 8th, calls for temperatures to be above normal and precipitation to be near normal. Normal highs for the period are around 85 degrees, and normal lows are around 65. The normal precipitation total for the 7 days is between 0.70 and 0.75 inches. The ultraviolet index for Indianapolis on Monday will be 4. The Environmental Protection Agency categorizes an index of 4 as moderate exposure to ultraviolet radiation. At 2 p.m. at Indianapolis, it was partly sunny. The temperature was 83 degrees, the dew point 68, and the relative humidity 60%. The wind was south at 6 miles an hour. The barometric pressure was 29.95 inches and steady. Around central Indiana, it was mostly sunny, with a temperature of 81 at Zionsville and 84 at Eagle Creek Air Park. At Shelbyville, it was partly sunny, with a temperature of 80. At Muncie, it was cloudy, with a temperature of 79. Elsewhere across Indiana, at Lafayette, it was mostly sunny, with a temperature of 85. It was partly sunny, with a temperature of 84 at South Bend and 83 at Fort Wayne. It was cloudy, with a temperature of 81 at Terre Haute, 80 at Bloomington, and 82 at Evansville. Just outside Indiana, skies ranged from partly sunny to cloudy. It was 88 at Chicago, 78 at Champaign, and 75 at Dayton. St. Louis reported 94, Cincinnati reported 74, and Louisville reported 80. Once again, at Indianapolis, it was 83 degrees with partly sunny skies.
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Now a look at your forecast for Indianapolis and central Indiana. Tonight, partly cloudy, patchy fog, a chance of showers and thunderstorms toward daybreak, humid with lows in the lower 70s, southwest winds around 5 miles an hour, chance of rain 40%. For Monday, partly cloudy with a chance of showers and thunderstorms, humid with highs in the upper 80s, southwest winds 5 to 10 miles an hour, gusts up to 20 miles an hour late in the afternoon, chance of rain 50%. Monday night, partly cloudy with showers and thunderstorms likely through the late overnight, then mostly cloudy with a chance of showers and thunderstorms toward daybreak. Humid with lows in the lower 70s. Southwest winds around 10 miles an hour, becoming northwest toward daybreak. Gusts up to 20 miles an hour. Chance of rain 70%. For Tuesday, partly cloudy through early afternoon, then clearing. Humid with highs in the mid-80s. North winds 10 to 15 miles an hour with gusts up to 25 miles an hour. Once again, the forecast for tonight. Partly cloudy. Patchy fog. A chance of showers and thunderstorms toward daybreak. Humid with lows in the lower 70s. Southwest winds around 5 miles an hour. Chance of rain 40%. Taking a look at the 3 through 7 day forecast for Indianapolis and central Indiana. Tuesday night, mostly clear, cooler with lows in the lower 60s, north winds 5 to 10 miles an hour, gusts up to 20 miles an hour through the late overnight. For Wednesday through Thursday, clear, highs in the mid-80s, lows in the lower 60s. Thursday night, mostly clear through the late overnight, then becoming partly cloudy, lows in the mid-60s. For Friday, partly cloudy, a slight chance of showers late in the afternoon, highs in the mid-80s, chance of rain 20%. Friday night, mostly cloudy through the late overnight, then becoming partly cloudy, a 30% chance of showers, lows in the upper 60s. For Saturday, partly cloudy with a chance of showers, a slight chance of thunderstorms late in the afternoon. Highs in the mid-80s. Chance of rain 40%. Saturday night, partly cloudy. A slight chance of showers through the late overnight. Lows in the mid-60s. Chance of rain 20%. For Sunday, partly cloudy. A slight chance of showers and thunderstorms late in the afternoon. Highs in the mid-80s. Chance of rain 20%. The 8 to 14 day outlook for Monday, August 3rd through Sunday, August 9th, calls for temperatures to be above normal and precipitation to be near normal. Normal highs for the period are around 85 degrees and normal lows are around 65. The normal precipitation total for the 7 days is around 0.70 inches. The ultraviolet index for Indianapolis on Monday will be 4. The Environmental Protection Agency categorizes an index of 4 as moderate exposure to ultraviolet radiation. At 2 p.m. at Indianapolis, it was partly sunny. The temperature was 83 degrees, the dew point 68, and the relative humidity 60%. The wind was south at 6 miles an hour. The barometric pressure was 29.95 inches and steady. Around central Indiana, it was mostly sunny, with a temperature of 81 at Zionsville and 84 at Eagle Creek Air Park. At Shelbyville, it was partly sunny, with a temperature of 80. At Muncie, it was cloudy, with a temperature of 79. Elsewhere across Indiana, at Lafayette, it was mostly sunny, with a temperature of 85. It was partly sunny, with a temperature of 84 at South Bend and 83 at Fort Wayne. It was cloudy, with a temperature of 81 at Terre Haute, 80 at Bloomington, and 82 at Evansville. Just outside Indiana, skies ranged from partly sunny to cloudy. It was 88 at Chicago, 78 at Champaign, and 75 at Dayton. St. Louis reported 94, Cincinnati reported 74, and Louisville reported 80.
Once again, at Indianapolis it was 83 degrees with partly sunny skies. This is NOAA All Hazards Radio KEC 74 in Indianapolis. Now a look at your forecast for Indianapolis and central Indiana. Tonight, partly cloudy, patchy fog, a chance of showers and thunderstorms toward daybreak, humid with lows in the lower 70s, southwest winds around 5 miles an hour, chance of rain 40%. For Monday, partly cloudy with a chance of showers and thunderstorms, humid with highs in the upper 80s, southwest winds 5 to 10 miles an hour, gusts up to 20 miles an hour late in the afternoon, chance of rain 50%. Monday night, partly cloudy with showers and thunderstorms likely through the late overnight, then mostly cloudy with a chance of showers and thunderstorms toward daybreak. Humid with lows in the lower 70s. Southwest winds around 10 miles an hour, becoming northwest toward daybreak. Gusts up to 20 miles an hour. Chance of rain 70%. For Tuesday, partly cloudy through early afternoon, then clearing. Humid with highs in the mid-80s. North winds 10 to 15 miles an hour with gusts up to 25 miles an hour. Once again, the forecast for tonight. Partly cloudy. Patchy fog. A chance of showers and thunderstorms toward daybreak. Humid with lows in the lower 70s. Southwest winds around 5 miles an hour. Chance of rain 40%. Taking a look at the 3 through 7 day forecast for Indianapolis and central Indiana. Tuesday night, mostly clear, cooler with lows in the lower 60s, north winds 5 to 10 miles an hour, gusts up to 20 miles an hour through the late overnight. For Wednesday through Thursday, clear, highs in the mid 80s, lows in the lower 60s. Thursday night, mostly clear through the late overnight, then becoming partly cloudy, lows in the mid 60s. For Friday, partly cloudy, a slight chance of showers late in the afternoon, highs in the mid-80s, chance of rain 20%. Friday night, mostly cloudy through the late overnight, then becoming partly cloudy, a 30% chance of showers, lows in the upper 60s. For Saturday, partly cloudy with a chance of showers, a slight chance of thunderstorms late in the afternoon, highs in the mid-80s. Chance of rain 40%. Saturday night, partly cloudy. A slight chance of showers through the late overnight. Lows in the mid-60s. Chance of rain 20%. For Sunday, partly cloudy. A slight chance of showers and thunderstorms late in the afternoon. Highs in the mid-80s. Chance of rain 20%. The current time is 3:08 p.m. Eastern Daylight Time. The 8 to 14 day outlook for Monday, August 3rd through Sunday, August 9th, calls for temperatures to be above normal and precipitation to be near normal. Normal highs for the period are around 85 degrees and normal lows are around 65. The normal precipitation total for the 7 days is around 0.70 inches. The ultraviolet index for Indianapolis on Monday will be 4. The Environmental Protection Agency categorizes an index of 4 as moderate exposure to ultraviolet radiation. At 2 p.m. at Indianapolis, it was partly sunny. The temperature was 83 degrees, the dew point 68, and the relative humidity 60%. The wind was south at 6 miles an hour. The barometric pressure was 29.95 inches and steady. Around central Indiana, it was mostly sunny, with a temperature of 81 at Zionsville and 84 at Eagle Creek Air Park. At Shelbyville, it was partly sunny, with a temperature of 80. At Muncie, it was cloudy, with a temperature of 79. Elsewhere across Indiana, at Lafayette, it was mostly sunny, with a temperature of 85. It was partly sunny, with a temperature of 84 at South Bend and 83 at Fort Wayne. It was cloudy, with a temperature of 81 at Terre Haute, 80 at Bloomington, and 82 at Evansville. Just outside Indiana, skies ranged from partly sunny to cloudy. It was 88 at Chicago,
78 at Champaign, and 75 at Dayton. St. Louis reported 94, Cincinnati reported 74, and Louisville reported 80. Once again, at Indianapolis, it was 83 degrees with partly sunny.

afternoon. Chance of rain 50%. Monday night. Partly cloudy with showers and thunderstorms likely through the late overnight. Then mostly cloudy with a chance of showers and thunderstorms toward daybreak. Humid with lows in the lower 70s. Southwest winds around 10 miles an hour, becoming northwest toward daybreak. Gusts up to 20 miles an hour. Chance of rain 70%. For Tuesday. Partly cloudy through early afternoon, then clearing. Humid with highs in the mid-80s. North winds 10 to 15 miles an hour with gusts up to 25 miles an hour. Once again, the forecast for tonight. Partly cloudy. Patchy fog. A chance of showers and thunderstorms toward daybreak. Humid with lows in the lower 70s. Southwest winds around 5 miles an hour. Chance of rain 40%. Taking a look at the 3 through 7 day forecast for Indianapolis and central Indiana. Tuesday night. Mostly clear. Cooler with lows in the lower 60s. North winds 5 to 10 miles an hour. Gusts up to 20 miles an hour through the late overnight. For Wednesday through Thursday. Clear. Highs in the mid-80s. Lows in the lower 60s. Thursday night. Mostly clear through the late overnight, then becoming partly cloudy. Lows in the mid-60s. For Friday. Partly cloudy. A slight chance of showers late in the afternoon. Highs in the mid-80s. Chance of rain 20%. Friday night. Mostly cloudy through the late overnight, then becoming partly cloudy. A 30% chance of showers. Lows in the upper 60s. For Saturday. Partly cloudy with a chance of showers. A slight chance of thunderstorms late in the afternoon. Highs in the mid-80s. Chance of rain 40%. Saturday night. Partly cloudy. A slight chance of showers through the late overnight. Lows in the mid-60s. Chance of rain 20%. For Sunday. Partly cloudy. A slight chance of showers and thunderstorms late in the afternoon. Highs in the mid-80s. Chance of rain 20%. The 8 to 14 day outlook for Monday, August 3rd through Sunday, August 9th calls for temperatures to be above normal and precipitation to be near normal. Normal highs for the period are around 85 degrees and normal lows are around 65. The normal precipitation total for the 7 days is around 0.70 inches. The ultraviolet index for Indianapolis on Monday will be 4. The Environmental Protection Agency categorizes an index of 4 as moderate exposure to ultraviolet radiation. At 3 p.m. at Indianapolis, it was mostly sunny. The temperature was 86 degrees, the dew point 69, and the relative humidity 56%. The wind was variable at 3 miles an hour. The barometric pressure was 29.93 inches and falling. Around central Indiana, it was mostly sunny, with a temperature of 83 at Zionsville and 86 at Eagle Creek Air Park. It was partly sunny, with a temperature of 80 at Muncie and 81 at Shelbyville. Elsewhere across Indiana, skies ranged from partly sunny to cloudy. It was 84 at South Bend, 83 at Fort Wayne, and 84 at Lafayette. Terre Haute reported 81, Bloomington reported 82, and Evansville reported 84. Just outside Indiana, skies ranged from partly sunny to cloudy. It was 89 at Chicago, 79 at Champaign, and 78 at Dayton. St. Louis reported 95, Cincinnati reported 76, and Louisville reported 81. Once again, at Indianapolis it was 86 degrees with mostly sunny skies. Now here is the hazardous weather outlook for central Indiana. For the period today and tonight, areas of dense fog will be possible early this morning. Thunderstorms are possible tonight. Some of these storms could be severe with damaging wind gusts and localized flooding as the primary hazards. And now the extended outlook for the period Monday through Saturday. Thunderstorms are possible throughout Monday. Some of these storms could be severe with damaging wind gusts and localized flooding as the primary hazards. Spotter information statement. Spotters are encouraged to monitor the forecast throughout today and tomorrow as activation may be necessary at times.

This is Noah All Hazards, Radio KEC 74 in Indianapolis. And now a look at your forecast for Indianapolis and central Indiana. Tonight, partly cloudy, patchy fog, a chance of showers and thunderstorms toward daybreak, humid with lows in the lower 70s, southwest winds around 5 miles an hour, chance of rain 40%. For Monday, partly cloudy with a chance of showers and thunderstorms, humid with highs in the upper 80s, southwest winds 5 to 10 miles an hour, gusts up to 20 miles an hour late in the afternoon, chance of rain 50%. Monday night, partly cloudy with showers and thunderstorms likely through the late overnight, then mostly cloudy with a chance of showers and thunderstorms toward daybreak, humid with lows in the lower 70s, southwest winds around 10 miles an hour, becoming northwest toward daybreak, gusts up to 20 miles an hour, chance of rain 70%. For Tuesday, partly cloudy through early afternoon, then clearing, humid with highs in the mid-80s. North winds 10 to 15 miles an hour with gusts up to 25 miles an hour. Once again, the forecast for tonight. Partly cloudy, patchy fog, a chance of showers and thunderstorms toward daybreak, humid with lows in the lower 70s, southwest winds around 5 miles an hour, chance of rain 40%. Taking a look at the 3-7 day forecast for Indianapolis and central Indiana. Tuesday night, mostly clear, cooler with lows in the lower 60s, north winds 5 to 10 miles an hour, gusts up to 20 miles an hour through the late overnight. For Wednesday through Thursday, clear, highs in the mid-80s, lows in the lower 60s. Thursday night, mostly clear through the late overnight, then becoming partly cloudy, lows in the mid-60s. For Friday, partly cloudy, a slight chance of showers late in the afternoon, highs in the mid-80s, chance of rain 20%. Friday night, mostly cloudy through the late overnight, then becoming partly cloudy, a 30% chance of showers, lows in the upper 60s. For Saturday, partly cloudy with a chance of showers, a slight chance of thunderstorms late in the afternoon, highs in the mid-80s, chance of rain 40%. Saturday night, partly cloudy, a slight chance of showers through the late overnight, lows in the mid-60s, chance of rain 20%. For Sunday, partly cloudy, a slight chance of showers and thunderstorms late in the afternoon, highs in the mid-80s, chance of rain 20%. The 8-14 day outlook for Monday, August 3rd through Sunday, August 9th, calls for temperatures to be above normal and precipitation to be near normal. Normal highs for the period are around 85 degrees, and normal lows are around 65. The normal precipitation total for the 7 days is around 0.70 inches. The ultraviolet index for Indianapolis on Monday will be 4. The Environmental Protection Agency categorizes an index of 4 as moderate exposure to ultraviolet radiation. At 3 p.m. at Indianapolis, it was mostly sunny. The temperature was 86 degrees, the dew point 69, and the relative humidity 56%. The wind was variable at 3 miles an hour. The barometric pressure was 29.93 inches and falling. Around central Indiana, it was mostly sunny, with a temperature of 83 at Zionsville and 86 at Eagle Creek Air Park. It was partly sunny, with a temperature of 80 at Muncie and 81 at Shelbyville. Elsewhere across Indiana, skies ranged from partly sunny to cloudy. It was 84 at South Bend, 83 at Fort Wayne, and 84 at Lafayette. Terre Haute reported 81, Bloomington reported 82, and Evansville reported 84. Just outside Indiana, skies ranged from partly sunny to cloudy. It was 89 at Chicago, 79 at Champaign, and 78 at Dayton. St. Louis reported 95, Cincinnati reported 76, and Louisville reported 81. Once again, at Indianapolis, it was 86 degrees with mostly sunny skies.
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Now a look at your forecast for Indianapolis and central Indiana. Tonight, partly cloudy, patchy fog, a chance of showers and thunderstorms toward daybreak. Humid with lows in the lower 70s. Southwest winds around 5 miles an hour. Chance of rain 40%. For Monday, partly cloudy with a chance of showers and thunderstorms. Humid with highs in the upper 80s. Southwest winds 5 to 10 miles an hour. Gusts up to 20 miles an hour late in the afternoon. Chance of rain 50%. Monday night, partly cloudy with showers and thunderstorms likely through the late overnight, then mostly cloudy with a chance of showers and thunderstorms toward daybreak. Humid with lows in the lower 70s. Southwest winds around 10 miles an hour, becoming northwest toward daybreak. Gusts up to 20 miles an hour. Chance of rain 70%. For Tuesday, partly cloudy through early afternoon, then clearing. Humid with highs in the mid-80s. North winds 10 to 15 miles an hour with gusts up to 25 miles an hour. Once again, the forecast for tonight. Partly cloudy. Patchy fog. A chance of showers and thunderstorms toward daybreak. Humid with lows in the lower 70s. Southwest winds around 5 miles an hour. Chance of rain 40%. Taking a look at the 3 through 7 day forecast for Indianapolis and central Indiana. Tuesday night, mostly clear. Cooler with lows in the lower 60s. North winds 5 to 10 miles an hour. Gusts up to 20 miles an hour through the late overnight. For Wednesday through Thursday, clear. Highs in the mid-80s. Lows in the lower 60s. Thursday night, mostly clear through the late overnight, then becoming partly cloudy. Lows in the mid-60s. For Friday, partly cloudy. A slight chance of showers late in the afternoon. Highs in the mid-80s. Chance of rain 20%. Friday night, mostly cloudy through the late overnight, then becoming partly cloudy. A 30% chance of showers. Lows in the upper 60s. For Saturday, partly cloudy with a chance of showers. A slight chance of thunderstorms late in the afternoon. Highs in the mid-80s. Chance of rain 40%. Saturday night, partly cloudy. A slight chance of showers through the late overnight. Lows in the mid-60s. Chance of rain 20%. For Sunday, partly cloudy. A slight chance of showers and thunderstorms late in the afternoon. Highs in the mid-80s. Chance of rain 20%. The current time is 3:24 p.m. Eastern Daylight Time. The 8 to 14 day outlook for Monday, August 3rd through Sunday, August 9th, calls for temperatures to be above normal and precipitation to be near normal. Normal highs for the period are around 85 degrees, and normal lows are around 65. The normal precipitation total for the 7 days is around 0.70 inches. The ultraviolet index for Indianapolis on Monday will be 4. The Environmental Protection Agency categorizes an index of 4 as moderate exposure to ultraviolet radiation. At 3 p.m. at Indianapolis, it was mostly sunny. The temperature was 86 degrees, the dew point 69, and the relative humidity 56%. The wind was at 3 miles an hour. The barometric pressure was 29.93 inches and falling. Around central Indiana, it was mostly sunny, with a temperature of 83 at Zionsville and 86 at Eagle Creek Air Park. It was partly sunny, with a temperature of 80 at Muncie and 81 at Shelbyville. Elsewhere across Indiana, skies ranged from partly sunny to cloudy. It was 84 at South Bend, 83 at Fort Wayne, and 84 at Lafayette. Terre Haute reported 81, Bloomington reported 82, and Evansville reported 84. Just outside Indiana, skies ranged from partly sunny to cloudy. It was 89 at Chicago, 79 at Champaign, and 78 at Dayton. St. Louis reported 95, Cincinnati reported 76, and Louisville reported 81.
Once again, at Indianapolis, it was 86 degrees with mostly sunny skies. This is NOAA All Hazards Radio KEC 74 in Indianapolis. Now a look at your forecast for Indianapolis and central Indiana. Tonight, partly cloudy, patchy fog, a chance of showers and thunderstorms toward daybreak, humid with lows in the lower 70s, southwest winds around 5 miles an hour, chance of rain 40%. For Monday, partly cloudy with a chance of showers and thunderstorms, humid with highs in the upper 80s, southwest winds 5 to 10 miles an hour, gusts up to 20 miles an hour late in the afternoon, chance of rain 50%. Monday night, partly cloudy with showers and thunderstorms likely through the late overnight, then mostly cloudy with a chance of showers and thunderstorms toward daybreak. Humid with lows in the lower 70s. Southwest winds around 10 miles an hour, becoming northwest toward daybreak. Gusts up to 20 miles an hour. Chance of rain 70%. For Tuesday, partly cloudy through early afternoon, then clearing. Humid with highs in the mid-80s. North winds 10 to 15 miles an hour with gusts up to 25 miles an hour. Once again, the forecast for tonight. Partly cloudy. Patchy fog. A chance of showers and thunderstorms toward daybreak. Humid with lows in the lower 70s. Southwest winds around 5 miles an hour. Chance of rain 40%. Taking a look at the 3 through 7 day forecast for Indianapolis and central Indiana. Tuesday night, mostly clear, cooler with lows in the lower 60s, north winds 5 to 10 miles an hour, gusts up to 20 miles an hour through the late overnight. For Wednesday through Thursday, clear, highs in the mid-80s, lows in the lower 60s. Thursday night, mostly clear through the late overnight, then becoming partly cloudy, lows in the mid-60s. For Friday, partly cloudy, a slight chance of showers late in the afternoon, highs in the mid-80s, chance of rain 20%. Friday night, mostly cloudy through the late overnight, then becoming partly cloudy, a 30% chance of showers, lows in the upper 60s. For Saturday, partly cloudy with a chance of showers, a slight chance of thunderstorms late in the afternoon, highs in the mid-80s. Chance of rain 40%. Saturday night. Partly cloudy. A slight chance of showers through the late overnight. Lows in the mid-60s. Chance of rain 20%. For Sunday. Partly cloudy. A slight chance of showers and thunderstorms late in the afternoon. Highs in the mid-80s. Chance of rain 20%. The 8 to 14 day outlook for Monday, August 3rd through Sunday, August 9th calls for temperatures to be above normal and precipitation to be near normal. Normal highs for the period are around 85 degrees and normal lows are around 65. The normal precipitation total for the 7 days is around 0.70 inches. The ultraviolet index for Indianapolis on Monday will be 4. The Environmental Protection Agency categorizes an index of 4 as moderate exposure to ultraviolet radiation. At 3 p.m. at Indianapolis, it was mostly sunny. The temperature was 86 degrees, the dew point 69, and the relative humidity 56%. The wind was variable at 3 miles an hour. The barometric pressure was 29.93 inches and falling. Around central Indiana, it was mostly sunny, with a temperature of 83 at Zionsville and 86 at Eagle Creek Air Park. It was partly sunny, with a temperature of 80 at Muncie and 81 at Shelbyville. Elsewhere across Indiana, skies ranged from partly sunny to cloudy. It was 84 at South Bend, 83 at Fort Wayne, and 84 at Lafayette. Terre Haute reported 81, Bloomington reported 82, and Evansville reported 84. Just outside Indiana, skies ranged from partly sunny to cloudy. It was 89 at Chicago, 79 at Champaign, and 78 at Dayton. St. Louis reported 95, Cincinnati reported 76, and Louisville reported 81.
Once again, at Indianapolis, it was 86 degrees with mostly sunny skies. This is NOAA All Hazards Radio KEC 74 in Indianapolis. And now a look at your forecast for Indianapolis and central Indiana. Tonight, partly cloudy, patchy fog, a chance of showers and thunderstorms toward daybreak, humid with lows in the lower 70s, southwest winds around 5 miles an hour, chance of rain 40%. For Monday, partly cloudy with a chance of showers and thunderstorms, humid with highs in the upper 80s, southwest winds 5 to 10 miles an hour, gusts up to 20 miles an hour late in the afternoon, chance of rain 50%. Monday night, partly cloudy with showers and thunderstorms likely through the late overnight, then mostly cloudy with a chance of showers and thunderstorms toward daybreak, humid with lows in the lower 70s. Southwest winds around 10 miles an hour, becoming northwest toward daybreak. Gusts up to 20 miles an hour. Chance of rain 70%. For Tuesday, partly cloudy through early afternoon, then clearing. Humid with highs in the mid-80s. North winds 10 to 15 miles an hour with gusts up to 25 miles an hour. Once again, the forecast for tonight. Partly cloudy. Patchy fog. A chance of showers and thunderstorms toward daybreak. Humid with lows in the lower 70s. Southwest winds around 5 miles an hour. Chance of rain 40%. Taking a look at the 3 through 7 day forecast for Indianapolis and central Indiana. Tuesday night. Mostly clear. Cooler with lows in the lower 60s. North winds 5 to 10 miles an hour. Gusts up to 20 miles an hour through the late overnight. For Wednesday through Thursday, clear. Highs in the mid-80s. Lows in the lower 60s. Thursday night, mostly clear through the late overnight, then becoming partly cloudy. Lows in the mid-60s. For Friday, partly cloudy. A slight chance of showers late in the afternoon. Highs in the mid-80s. Chance of rain 20%. Friday night, mostly cloudy through the late overnight, then becoming partly cloudy. A 30% chance of showers. Lows in the upper 60s. For Saturday, partly cloudy with a chance of showers. A slight chance of thunderstorms late in the afternoon. Highs in the mid-80s. Chance of rain 40%. Saturday night, partly cloudy. A slight chance of showers through the late overnight. Lows in the mid-60s. Chance of rain 20%. For Sunday, partly cloudy. A slight chance of showers and thunderstorms late in the afternoon. Highs in the mid-80s. Chance of rain 20%. The 8 to 14 day outlook for Monday, August 3rd through Sunday, August 9th, calls for temperatures to be above normal and precipitation to be near normal. Normal highs for the period are around 85 degrees, and normal lows are around 65. The normal precipitation total for the 7 days is around 0.70 inches. The ultraviolet index for Indianapolis on Monday will be 4. The Environmental Protection Agency categorizes an index of 4 as moderate exposure to ultraviolet radiation. At 3 p.m. at Indianapolis, it was mostly sunny. The temperature was 86 degrees, the dew point 69, and the relative humidity 56%. The wind was variable at 3 miles an hour. The barometric pressure was 29.93 inches and falling. Around central Indiana, it was mostly sunny, with a temperature of 83 at Zionsville and 86 at Eagle Creek Air Park. It was partly sunny, with a temperature of 80 at Muncie and 81 at Shelbyville. Elsewhere across Indiana, skies ranged from partly sunny to cloudy. It was 84 at South Bend, 83 at Fort Wayne, and 84 at Lafayette. Terre Haute reported 81, Bloomington reported 82, and Evansville reported 84. Just outside Indiana, skies ranged from partly sunny to cloudy. It was 89 at Chicago, 79 at Champaign, and 78 at Dayton. St. Louis reported 95, Cincinnati reported 76, and Louisville reported 81.
Once again, at Indianapolis, it was 86 degrees with mostly sunny skies. Now here is the hazardous weather outlook for central Indiana. For the period today and tonight, areas of dense fog will be possible early this morning. Thunderstorms are possible tonight. Some of these storms could be severe with damaging wind gusts and localized flooding as the primary hazards. And now the extended outlook for the period Monday through Saturday. Thunderstorms are possible throughout Monday. Some of these storms could be severe with damaging wind gusts and localized flooding as the primary hazards. Spotter information statement. Spotters are encouraged to monitor the forecast throughout today and tomorrow as activation may be necessary at times. This is NOAA All Hazards Radio KEC 74 in Indianapolis. Now a look at your forecast for Indianapolis and central Indiana. Tonight, partly cloudy, patchy fog, a chance of showers and thunderstorms toward daybreak, humid with lows in the lower 70s, southwest winds around 5 miles an hour, chance of rain 40%. For Monday, partly cloudy with a chance of showers and thunderstorms, humid with highs in the upper 80s, southwest winds 5 to 10 miles an hour, gusts up to 20 miles an hour late in the afternoon, chance of rain 50%. Monday night, partly cloudy with showers and thunderstorms likely through the late overnight, then mostly cloudy with a chance of showers and thunderstorms toward daybreak, humid with lows in the lower 70s, southwest winds around 10 miles an hour, becoming northwest toward daybreak, gusts up to 20 miles an hour, chance of rain 70%. For Tuesday, partly cloudy through early afternoon, then clearing, humid with highs in the mid-80s. North winds 10 to 15 miles an hour with gusts up to 25 miles an hour. Once again, the forecast for tonight. Partly cloudy, patchy fog, a chance of showers and thunderstorms toward daybreak, humid with lows in the lower 70s. Southwest winds around 5 miles an hour. Chance of rain 40%. The current time is 3:38 p.m. Eastern Daylight Time. Taking a look at the 3-7 day forecast for Indianapolis and central Indiana. Tuesday night, mostly clear, cooler with lows in the lower 60s. North winds 5 to 10 miles an hour. Gusts up to 20 miles an hour through the late overnight. For Wednesday through Thursday, clear, highs in the mid-80s, lows in the lower 60s. Thursday night, mostly clear through the late overnight, then becoming partly cloudy, lows in the mid-60s. For Friday, partly cloudy, a slight chance of showers late in the afternoon, highs in the mid-80s, chance of rain 20%. Friday night, mostly cloudy through the late overnight, then becoming partly cloudy, a 30% chance of showers, lows in the upper 60s. For Saturday, partly cloudy with a chance of showers, a slight chance of thunderstorms late in the afternoon, highs in the mid-80s, chance of rain 40%. Saturday night, partly cloudy, a slight chance of showers through the late overnight, lows in the mid-60s, chance of rain 20%. For Sunday, partly cloudy, a slight chance of showers and thunderstorms late in the afternoon, highs in the mid-80s, chance of rain 20%. The 8-14 day outlook for Monday, August 3rd through Sunday, August 9th, calls for temperatures to be above normal and precipitation to be near normal. Normal highs for the period are around 85 degrees and normal lows are around 65. The normal precipitation total for the 7 days is around 0.70 inches. The ultraviolet index for Indianapolis on Monday will be 4. The Environmental Protection Agency categorizes an index of 4 as moderate exposure to ultraviolet radiation. At 3 p.m. at Indianapolis, it was mostly sunny. The temperature was 86 degrees, the dew point 69, and the relative humidity 56%. The wind was variable at 3 miles an hour. The barometric pressure was 29.93 inches and falling.
around central Indiana. It was mostly sunny, with a temperature of 83 at Zionsville and 86 at Eagle Creek Air Park. It was partly sunny, with a temperature of 80 at Muncie and 81 at Shelbyville. Elsewhere across Indiana, skies ranged from partly sunny to cloudy. It was 84 at South Bend, 83 at Fort Wayne, and 84 at Lafayette. Terre Haute reported 81, Bloomington reported 82, and Evansville reported 84. Just outside Indiana, skies ranged from partly sunny to cloudy. It was 89 at Chicago, 79 at Champaign, and 78 at Dayton. St. Louis reported 95, Cincinnati reported 76, and Louisville reported 81. Once again, at Indianapolis it was 86 degrees with mostly sunny skies. This is NOAA All Hazards Radio KEC 74 in Indianapolis. And now a look at your forecast for Indianapolis and central Indiana. Tonight, partly cloudy, patchy fog, a chance of showers and thunderstorms toward daybreak, humid with lows in the lower 70s, southwest winds around 5 miles an hour, chance of rain 40%. For Monday, partly cloudy with a chance of showers and thunderstorms, humid with highs in the upper 80s, southwest winds 5 to 10 miles an hour, gusts up to 20 miles an hour late in the afternoon, chance of rain 50%. Monday night, partly cloudy with showers and thunderstorms likely through the late overnight, then mostly cloudy with a chance of showers and thunderstorms toward daybreak, humid with lows in the lower 70s, southwest winds around 10 miles an hour, becoming northwest toward daybreak, gusts up to 20 miles an hour, chance of rain 70%. For Tuesday, partly cloudy through early afternoon, then clearing, humid with highs in the mid-80s, north winds 10 to 15 miles an hour with gusts up to 25 miles an hour. Once again, the forecast for tonight: partly cloudy, patchy fog, a chance of showers and thunderstorms toward daybreak, humid with lows in the lower 70s, southwest winds around 5 miles an hour, chance of rain 40%. Taking a look at the 3-7 day forecast for Indianapolis and central Indiana. Tuesday night, mostly clear, cooler with lows in the lower 60s, north winds 5 to 10 miles an hour, gusts up to 20 miles an hour through the late overnight. For Wednesday through Thursday, clear, highs in the mid-80s, lows in the lower 60s. Thursday night, mostly clear through the late overnight, then becoming partly cloudy, lows in the mid-60s. For Friday, partly cloudy, a slight chance of showers late in the afternoon, highs in the mid-80s, chance of rain 20%. Friday night, mostly cloudy through the late overnight, then becoming partly cloudy, a 30% chance of showers, lows in the upper 60s. For Saturday, partly cloudy with a chance of showers, a slight chance of thunderstorms late in the afternoon, highs in the mid-80s, chance of rain 40%. Saturday night, partly cloudy, a slight chance of showers through the late overnight, lows in the mid-60s, chance of rain 20%. For Sunday, partly cloudy, a slight chance of showers and thunderstorms late in the afternoon, highs in the mid-80s, chance of rain 20%. The 8-14 day outlook for Monday, August 3rd through Sunday, August 9th, calls for temperatures to be above normal and precipitation to be near normal. Normal highs for the period are around 85 degrees, and normal lows are around 65. The normal precipitation total for the 7 days is around 0.70 inches. The ultraviolet index for Indianapolis on Monday will be 4. The Environmental Protection Agency categorizes an index of 4 as moderate exposure to ultraviolet radiation. At 3 p.m. at Indianapolis, it was mostly sunny. The temperature was 86 degrees, the dew point 69, and the relative humidity 56%. The wind was variable at 3 miles an hour. The barometric pressure was 29.93 inches and falling.
Around central Indiana, it was mostly sunny, with a temperature of 83 at Zionsville and 86 at Eagle Creek Air Park. It was partly sunny, with a temperature of 80 at Muncie and 81 at Shelbyville. Elsewhere across Indiana, skies ranged from partly sunny to cloudy. It was 84 at South Bend, 83 at Fort Wayne, and 84 at Lafayette. Terre Haute reported 81, Bloomington reported 82, and Evansville reported 84. Just outside Indiana, skies ranged from partly sunny to cloudy. It was 89 at Chicago, 79 at Champaign, and 78 at Dayton. St. Louis reported 95, Cincinnati reported 76, and Louisville reported 81. Once again, at Indianapolis it was 86 degrees with mostly sunny skies. This is NOAA All Hazards Radio KEC 74 in Indianapolis. Now a look at your forecast for Indianapolis and central Indiana. Tonight, partly cloudy, patchy fog, a chance of showers and thunderstorms toward daybreak, humid with lows in the lower 70s, southwest winds around 5 miles an hour, chance of rain 40%. For Monday, partly cloudy with a chance of showers and thunderstorms, humid with highs in the upper 80s, southwest winds 5 to 10 miles an hour, gusts up to 20 miles an hour late in the afternoon, chance of rain 50%. Monday night, partly cloudy with showers and thunderstorms likely through the late overnight, then mostly cloudy with a chance of showers and thunderstorms toward daybreak, humid with lows in the lower 70s. Southwest winds around 10 miles an hour, becoming northwest toward daybreak. Gusts up to 20 miles an hour. Chance of rain 70%. For Tuesday, partly cloudy through early afternoon, then clearing. Humid with highs in the mid-80s. North winds 10 to 15 miles an hour with gusts up to 25 miles an hour. Once again, the forecast for tonight. Partly cloudy. Patchy fog. A chance of showers and thunderstorms toward daybreak. Humid with lows in the lower 70s. Southwest winds around 5 miles an hour. Chance of rain 40%. Taking a look at the 3 through 7 day forecast for Indianapolis and central Indiana. Tuesday night. Mostly clear. Cooler with lows in the lower 60s. North winds 5 to 10 miles an hour. Gusts up to 20 miles an hour through the late overnight. For Wednesday through Thursday, clear. Highs in the mid-80s. Lows in the lower 60s. Thursday night, mostly clear through the late overnight, then becoming partly cloudy. Lows in the mid-60s. For Friday, partly cloudy. A slight chance of showers late in the afternoon. Highs in the mid-80s. Chance of rain 20%. Friday night, mostly cloudy through the late overnight, then becoming partly cloudy. A 30% chance of showers. Lows in the upper 60s. For Saturday, partly cloudy with a chance of showers. A slight chance of thunderstorms late in the afternoon. Highs in the mid-80s. Chance of rain 40%. Saturday night, partly cloudy. A slight chance of showers through the late overnight. Lows in the mid-60s. Chance of rain 20%. For Sunday, partly cloudy. A slight chance of showers and thunderstorms late in the afternoon. Highs in the mid-80s. Chance of rain 20%. The 8 to 14 day outlook for Monday, August 3rd through Sunday, August 9th, calls for temperatures to be above normal and precipitation to be near normal. Normal highs for the period are around 85 degrees, and normal lows are around 65. The normal precipitation total for the 7 days is around 0.70 inches. The ultraviolet index for Indianapolis on Monday will be 4. The Environmental Protection Agency categorizes an index of 4 as moderate exposure to ultraviolet radiation. At 3 p.m. at Indianapolis, it was mostly sunny. The temperature was 86 degrees, the dew point 69, and the relative humidity 56%. The wind was variable at 3 miles an hour. The barometric pressure was 29.93 inches and falling.
Around central Indiana, it was mostly sunny, with a temperature of 83 at Zionsville and 86 at Eagle Creek Air Park. It was partly sunny, with a temperature of 80 at Muncie and 81 at Shelbyville. Elsewhere across Indiana, skies ranged from partly sunny to cloudy. It was 84 at South Bend, 83 at Fort Wayne, and 84 at Lafayette. Terre Haute reported 81, Bloomington reported 82, and Evansville reported 84. Just outside Indiana, skies ranged from partly sunny to cloudy. It was 89 at Chicago, 79 at Champaign, and 78 at Dayton. St. Louis reported 95, Cincinnati reported 76, and Louisville reported 81. Once again, at Indianapolis it was 86 degrees with mostly sunny skies. Now here is the hazardous weather outlook for central Indiana. For the period through tonight, thunderstorms are possible tonight. Some of these storms could be severe with damaging wind gusts and localized flooding as the primary hazards. And now the extended outlook for the period Monday through Saturday. Thunderstorms are possible throughout Monday into Monday night. Some of these storms could be severe with damaging wind gusts and localized flooding as the primary hazards. Spotter information statement. Spotters are encouraged to monitor the forecast through Monday night as activation may be needed at times. This is NOAA All Hazards Radio KEC 74 in Indianapolis. And now a look at your forecast for Indianapolis and central Indiana. Tonight, partly cloudy, patchy fog, a chance of showers and thunderstorms toward daybreak, humid with lows in the lower 70s, southwest winds around 5 miles an hour, chance of rain 40%. For Monday, partly cloudy with a chance of showers and thunderstorms, humid with highs in the upper 80s, southwest winds 5 to 10 miles an hour, gusts up to 20 miles an hour late in the afternoon, chance of rain 50%. Monday night, partly cloudy with showers and thunderstorms likely through the late overnight, then mostly cloudy with a chance of showers and thunderstorms toward daybreak. Humid with lows in the lower 70s. Southwest winds around 10 miles an hour, becoming northwest toward daybreak. Gusts up to 20 miles an hour. Chance of rain 70%. For Tuesday, partly cloudy through early afternoon, then clearing. Humid with highs in the mid-80s. North winds 10 to 15 miles an hour with gusts up to 25 miles an hour. Once again, the forecast for tonight. Partly cloudy. Patchy fog. A chance of showers and thunderstorms toward daybreak. Humid with lows in the lower 70s. Southwest winds around 5 miles an hour. Chance of rain 40%. The current time is 3:53 p.m. Eastern Daylight Time. And now a look at your forecast for Indianapolis and central Indiana. Tonight, partly cloudy, patchy fog, a chance of showers and thunderstorms toward daybreak, humid with lows in the lower 70s, west winds around 5 miles an hour, becoming southwest around 5 miles an hour through the late overnight, then becoming west toward daybreak. Chance of rain 40%. For Monday, partly cloudy with a chance of showers and thunderstorms. Humid with highs in the upper 80s. Southwest winds 5 to 10 miles an hour. Gusts up to 20 miles an hour late in the afternoon. Chance of rain 50%. Monday night, partly cloudy with showers and thunderstorms likely through the late overnight. Then mostly cloudy with a chance of showers and thunderstorms toward daybreak. Humid with lows in the lower 70s. Southwest winds around 10 miles an hour, becoming northwest toward daybreak. Gusts up to 20 miles an hour. Chance of rain 70%. For Tuesday, partly cloudy through early afternoon, then clearing. Humid with highs in the mid-80s. North winds 10 to 15 miles an hour with gusts up to 25 miles an hour. Once again, the forecast for tonight. Partly cloudy, patchy fog, a chance of showers and thunderstorms toward daybreak, humid with lows in the lower 70s, west winds around 5 miles an hour, becoming southwest around 5 miles an hour through the late overnight,
then becoming west toward daybreak. Chance of rain 40%. Taking a look at the 3 through 7 day forecast for Indianapolis and central Indiana. Tuesday night, mostly clear. Cooler with lows in the lower 60s. North winds 5 to 10 miles an hour. Gusts up to 20 miles an hour through the late overnight. For Wednesday through Thursday, clear. Highs in the mid-80s. Lows in the lower 60s. Thursday night, mostly clear through the late overnight, then becoming partly cloudy. Lows in the mid-60s. For Friday, partly cloudy. A slight chance of showers late in the afternoon. Highs in the mid-80s. Chance of rain 20%. Friday night, mostly cloudy through the late overnight, then becoming partly cloudy. A 30% chance of showers. Lows in the upper 60s. For Saturday, partly cloudy with a chance of showers. A slight chance of thunderstorms late in the afternoon. Highs in the mid-80s. Chance of rain 40%. Saturday night, partly cloudy. A slight chance of showers through the late overnight. Lows in the mid-60s. Chance of rain 20%. For Sunday, partly cloudy. A slight chance of showers and thunderstorms late in the afternoon. Highs in the mid-80s. Chance of rain 20%. The 8 to 14 day outlook for Monday, August 3rd through Sunday, August 9th calls for temperatures to be above normal and precipitation to be near normal. Normal highs for the period are around 85 degrees and normal lows are around 65. The normal precipitation total for the 7 days is around 0.70 inches. The ultraviolet index for Indianapolis on Monday will be 4. The Environmental Protection Agency categorizes an index of 4 as moderate exposure to ultraviolet radiation. At 3 p.m. at Indianapolis, it was mostly sunny. The temperature was 86 degrees, the dew point 69, and the relative humidity 56%. The wind was variable at 3 miles an hour. The barometric pressure was 29.93 inches and falling. Around central Indiana, it was mostly sunny, with a temperature of 83 at Zionsville and 86 at Eagle Creek Air Park. It was partly sunny, with a temperature of 80 at Muncie and 81 at Shelbyville. Elsewhere across Indiana, skies ranged from partly sunny to cloudy. It was 84 at South Bend, 83 at Fort Wayne, and 84 at Lafayette. Terre Haute reported 81, Bloomington reported 82, and Evansville reported 84. Just outside Indiana, skies ranged from partly sunny to cloudy. It was 89 at Chicago, 79 at Champaign, and 78 at Dayton. St. Louis reported 95, Cincinnati reported 76, and Louisville reported 81. Once again, at Indianapolis it was 86 degrees with mostly sunny skies. This is NOAA All Hazards Radio KEC 74 in Indianapolis. Now a look at your forecast for Indianapolis and central Indiana. Tonight, partly cloudy, patchy fog, a chance of showers and thunderstorms toward daybreak, humid with lows in the lower 70s, west winds around 5 miles an hour, becoming southwest around 5 miles an hour through the late overnight, then becoming west toward daybreak. Chance of rain 40%. For Monday, partly cloudy with a chance of showers and thunderstorms. Humid with highs in the upper 80s. Southwest winds 5 to 10 miles an hour. Gusts up to 20 miles an hour late in the afternoon. Chance of rain 50%. Monday night, partly cloudy with showers and thunderstorms likely through the late overnight. Then mostly cloudy with a chance of showers and thunderstorms toward daybreak. Humid with lows in the lower 70s. Southwest winds around 10 miles an hour, becoming northwest toward daybreak. Gusts up to 20 miles an hour. Chance of rain 70%. For Tuesday, partly cloudy through early afternoon, then clearing. Humid with highs in the mid-80s. North winds 10 to 15 miles an hour with gusts up to 25 miles an hour. Once again, the forecast for tonight. Partly cloudy, patchy fog,
a chance of showers and thunderstorms toward daybreak. Humid with lows in the lower 70s. West winds around 5 miles an hour, becoming southwest around 5 miles an hour through the late overnight, then becoming west toward daybreak. Chance of rain 40%. Taking a look at the 3 through 7 day forecast for Indianapolis and central Indiana. Tuesday night. Mostly clear. Cooler with lows in the lower 60s. North winds 5 to 10 miles an hour. Gusts up to 20 miles an hour through the late overnight. For Wednesday through Thursday, clear. Highs in the mid-80s. Lows in the lower 60s. Thursday night, mostly clear through the late overnight, then becoming partly cloudy. Lows in the mid-60s. For Friday, partly cloudy. A slight chance of showers late in the afternoon. Highs in the mid-80s. Chance of rain 20%. Friday night, mostly cloudy through the late overnight, then becoming partly cloudy. A 30% chance of showers. Lows in the upper 60s. For Saturday, partly cloudy with a chance of showers. A slight chance of thunderstorms late in the afternoon. Highs in the mid-80s. Chance of rain 40%. Saturday night, partly cloudy. A slight chance of showers through the late overnight. Lows in the mid-60s. Chance of rain 20%. For Sunday, partly cloudy. A slight chance of showers and thunderstorms late in the afternoon. Highs in the mid-80s. Chance of rain 20%. The 8 to 14 day outlook for Monday, August 3rd through Sunday, August 9th, calls for temperatures to be above normal and precipitation to be near normal. Normal highs for the period are around 85 degrees, and normal lows are around 65. The normal precipitation total for the 7 days is around 0.70 inches. The ultraviolet index for Indianapolis on Monday will be 4. The Environmental Protection Agency categorizes an index of 4 as moderate exposure to ultraviolet radiation. At 3 p.m. at Indianapolis, it was mostly sunny. The temperature was 86 degrees, the dew point 69, and the relative humidity 56%. The wind was variable at 3 miles an hour. The barometric pressure was 29.93 inches and falling. Around central Indiana, it was mostly sunny, with a temperature of 83 at Zionsville and 86 at Eagle Creek Air Park. It was partly sunny, with a temperature of 80 at Muncie and 81 at Shelbyville. Elsewhere across Indiana, skies ranged from partly sunny to cloudy. It was 84 at South Bend, 83 at Fort Wayne, and 84 at Lafayette. Terre Haute reported 81, Bloomington reported 82, and Evansville reported 84. Just outside Indiana, skies ranged from partly sunny to cloudy. It was 79 at Champaign and 78 at Dayton. St. Louis reported 95, Cincinnati reported 76, and Louisville reported 81. Once again, at Indianapolis it was 86 degrees with mostly sunny skies. This is NOAA All Hazards Radio KEC 74 in Indianapolis. And now a look at your forecast for Indianapolis and central Indiana. Tonight, partly cloudy, patchy fog. A chance of showers and thunderstorms toward daybreak. Humid with lows in the lower 70s. West winds around 5 miles an hour, becoming southwest around 5 miles an hour through the late overnight, then becoming west toward daybreak. Chance of rain 40%. For Monday, partly cloudy with a chance of showers and thunderstorms. Humid with highs in the upper 80s. Southwest winds 5 to 10 miles an hour. Gusts up to 20 miles an hour late in the afternoon. Chance of rain 50%. Monday night. Partly cloudy with showers and thunderstorms likely through the late overnight, then mostly cloudy with a chance of showers and thunderstorms toward daybreak. Humid with lows in the lower 70s. Southwest winds around 10 miles an hour, becoming northwest toward daybreak. Gusts up to 20 miles an hour. Chance of rain 70%. For Tuesday, partly cloudy through early afternoon, then clearing. Humid with highs in the mid-80s.
North winds 10 to 15 miles an hour with gusts up to 25 miles an hour. Once again, the forecast for tonight. Partly cloudy. Patchy fog. A chance of showers and thunderstorms toward daybreak. Humid with lows in the lower 70s. West winds around 5 miles an hour, becoming southwest around 5 miles an hour through the late overnight, then becoming west toward daybreak. Chance of rain 40%. Now here is the hazardous weather outlook for central Indiana. For the period through tonight, thunderstorms are possible tonight. Some of these storms could be severe with damaging wind gusts and localized flooding as the primary hazards. And now the extended outlook for the period Monday through Saturday. Thunderstorms are possible throughout Monday into Monday night. Some of these storms could be severe with damaging wind gusts and localized flooding as the primary hazards. Spotter information statement. Spotters are encouraged to monitor the forecast through Monday night as activation may be needed at times. Taking a look at the 3 through 7 day forecast for Indianapolis and central Indiana. Tuesday night. Mostly clear. Cooler with lows in the lower 60s. North winds 5 to 10 miles an hour. Gusts up to 20 miles an hour through the late overnight. For Wednesday through Thursday. Clear. Highs in the mid-80s. Lows in the lower 60s. Thursday night. Mostly clear through the late overnight, then becoming partly cloudy. Lows in the mid-60s. For Friday. Partly cloudy. A slight chance of showers late in the afternoon. Highs in the mid-80s. Chance of rain 20%. Friday night. Mostly cloudy through the late overnight, then becoming partly cloudy. A 30% chance of showers. Lows in the upper 60s. For Saturday. Partly cloudy with a chance of showers. A slight chance of thunderstorms late in the afternoon. Highs in the mid-80s. Chance of rain 40%. Saturday night. Partly cloudy. A slight chance of showers through the late overnight. Lows in the mid-60s. Chance of rain 20%. For Sunday. Partly cloudy. A slight chance of showers and thunderstorms late in the afternoon. Highs in the mid-80s. Chance of rain 20%. The current time is 4:08 p.m. Eastern Daylight Time. The 8 to 14 day outlook for Monday, August 3rd through Sunday, August 9th, calls for temperatures to be above normal and precipitation to be near normal. Normal highs for the period are around 85 degrees, and normal lows are around 65. The normal precipitation total for the 7 days is around 0.70 inches. The ultraviolet index for Indianapolis on Monday will be 4. The Environmental Protection Agency categorizes an index of 4 as moderate exposure to ultraviolet radiation. At 3 p.m. at Indianapolis, it was mostly sunny. The temperature was 86 degrees, the dew point 69, and the relative humidity 56%. The wind was variable at 3 miles an hour. The barometric pressure was 29.93 inches and falling. Around central Indiana, it was mostly sunny, with a temperature of 83 at Zionsville and 86 at Eagle Creek Air Park. It was partly sunny, with a temperature of 80 at Muncie and 81 at Shelbyville. Elsewhere across Indiana, skies ranged from partly sunny to cloudy. It was 84 at South Bend, 83 at Fort Wayne, and 84 at Lafayette. Terre Haute reported 81, Bloomington reported 82, and Evansville reported 84. Just outside Indiana, skies ranged from partly sunny to cloudy. It was 89 at Chicago, 79 at Champaign, and 78 at Dayton. St. Louis reported 95, Cincinnati reported 76, and Louisville reported 81. Once again, at Indianapolis it was 86 degrees with mostly sunny skies. This is NOAA All Hazards Radio KEC 74 in Indianapolis. And now a look at your forecast for Indianapolis and central Indiana. Tonight, partly cloudy, patchy fog. A chance of showers and thunderstorms toward daybreak. Humid with lows in the lower 70s. West winds around 5 miles an hour, becoming southwest around 5 miles an hour through the late overnight,
then becoming west toward daybreak. Chance of rain 40%. For Monday,

miles an hour. Chance of rain 70% for Tuesday. Partly cloudy through early afternoon, then clearing. Humid with highs in the mid-80s. North winds 10 to 15 miles an hour with gusts up to 25 miles an hour. Once again, the forecast for tonight. Partly cloudy. Patchy fog. A chance of showers and thunderstorms toward daybreak. Humid with lows in the lower 70s. West winds around 5 miles an hour, becoming southwest around 5 miles an hour through the late overnight, then becoming west toward daybreak. Chance of rain 40%. Taking a look at the 3 through 7 day forecast for Indianapolis and central Indiana. Tuesday night, mostly clear. Cooler with lows in the lower 60s. North winds 5 to 10 miles an hour. Gusts up to 20 miles an hour through the late overnight. For Wednesday through Thursday, clear. Highs in the mid-80s. Lows in the lower 60s. Thursday night, mostly clear through the late overnight, then becoming partly cloudy. Lows in the mid-60s. For Friday, partly cloudy. A slight chance of showers late in the afternoon. Highs in the mid-80s. Chance of rain 20%. Friday night, mostly cloudy through the late overnight, then becoming partly cloudy. A 30% chance of showers. Lows in the upper 60s. For Saturday, partly cloudy with a chance of showers. A slight chance of thunderstorms late in the afternoon. Highs in the mid-80s. Chance of rain 40%. Saturday night, partly cloudy. A slight chance of showers through the late overnight. Lows in the mid-60s. Chance of rain 20%. For Sunday, partly cloudy. A slight chance of showers and thunderstorms late in the afternoon. Highs in the mid-80s. Chance of rain 20%. The 8 to 14 day outlook for Monday, August 3rd through Sunday, August 9th, calls for temperatures to be above normal and precipitation to be near normal. Normal highs for the period are around 85 degrees and normal lows are around 65. The normal precipitation total for the 7 days is around 0.70 inches. The ultraviolet index for Indianapolis on Monday will be 4. The Environmental Protection Agency categorizes an index of 4 as moderate exposure to ultraviolet radiation. At 4 p.m. at Indianapolis, it was mostly sunny. The temperature was 87 degrees, the dew point 70, and the relative humidity 56%, producing a heat index of 92. The wind was calm. The barometric pressure was 29.92 inches and falling. Around central Indiana, it was mostly sunny, with a temperature of 81 at Muncie and 85 at Zionsville. It was partly sunny, with a temperature of 86 at Eagle Creek Airpark and 83 at Shelbyville. Elsewhere across Indiana, skies ranged from partly sunny to cloudy. It was 85 at South Bend, 84 at Fort Wayne, and 85 at Lafayette. Terre Haute reported 81, Bloomington reported 83, and Evansville reported 89. Just outside Indiana, at Chicago, it was mostly sunny, with a temperature of 89. It was partly sunny, with a temperature of 96 at St. Louis, and 78 at Cincinnati. It was cloudy, with a temperature of 80 at Champaign, 79 at Dayton, and 82 at Louisville. Once again, at Indianapolis, it was 87 degrees with mostly sunny skies. This is NOAA All Hazards Radio KEC 74 in Indianapolis. Now a look at your forecast for Indianapolis and central Indiana. Tonight, partly cloudy, patchy fog. A chance of showers and thunderstorms toward daybreak. Humid with lows in the lower 70s. West winds around 5 miles an hour, becoming southwest around 5 miles an hour through the late overnight, then becoming west toward daybreak. Chance of rain 40%. For Monday, partly cloudy with a chance of showers and thunderstorms. Humid with highs in the upper 80s. Southwest winds 5 to 10 miles an hour. Gusts up to 20 miles an hour late in the afternoon. Chance of rain 50%. Monday night. Partly cloudy with showers and thunderstorms likely through the late overnight.

then mostly cloudy with a chance of showers and thunderstorms toward daybreak. Humid with lows in the lower 70s. Southwest winds around 10 miles an hour, becoming northwest toward daybreak. Gusts up to 20 miles an hour. Chance of rain 70%. For Tuesday, partly cloudy through early afternoon, then clearing. Humid with highs in the mid-80s. North winds 10 to 15 miles an hour with gusts up to 25 miles an hour. Once again, the forecast for tonight. Partly cloudy. Patchy fog. A chance of showers and thunderstorms toward daybreak. Humid with lows in the lower 70s. West winds around 5 miles an hour, becoming southwest around 5 miles an hour through the late overnight, then becoming west toward daybreak. Chance of rain 40%. Taking a look at the 3-7 day forecast for Indianapolis and central Indiana. Tuesday night. Mostly clear. Cooler with lows in the lower 60s. North winds 5 to 10 miles an hour. Gusts up to 20 miles an hour through the late overnight. For Wednesday through Thursday. Clear. Highs in the mid-80s. Lows in the lower 60s. Thursday night. Mostly clear through the late overnight, then becoming partly cloudy. Lows in the mid-60s. For Friday. Partly cloudy. A slight chance of showers late in the afternoon. Highs in the mid-80s. Chance of rain 20%. Friday night. Mostly cloudy through the late overnight, then becoming partly cloudy. A 30% chance of showers. Lows in the upper 60s. For Saturday. Partly cloudy with a chance of showers. A slight chance of thunderstorms late in the afternoon. Highs in the mid-80s. Chance of rain 40%. Saturday night. Partly cloudy. A slight chance of showers through the late overnight. Lows in the mid-60s. Chance of rain 20%. For Sunday. Partly cloudy. A slight chance of showers and thunderstorms late in the afternoon. Highs in the mid-80s. Chance of rain 20%. The 8-14 day outlook for Monday, August 3rd through Sunday, August 9th, calls for temperatures to be above normal and precipitation to be near normal. Normal highs for the period are around 85 degrees, and normal lows are around 65. The normal precipitation total for the 7 days is around 0.70 inches. The ultraviolet index for Indianapolis on Monday will be 4. The Environmental Protection Agency categorizes an index of 4 as moderate exposure to ultraviolet radiation. At 4 p.m. at Indianapolis, it was mostly sunny. The temperature was 87 degrees, the dew point 70, and the relative humidity 56%, producing a heat index of 92. The wind was calm. The barometric pressure was 29.92 inches and falling. Around central Indiana, it was mostly sunny, with a temperature of 81 at Muncie and 85 at Zionsville. It was partly sunny, with a temperature of 86 at Eagle Creek Airpark and 83 at Shelbyville. Elsewhere across Indiana, skies ranged from partly sunny to cloudy. It was 85 at South Bend, 84 at Fort Wayne, and 85 at Lafayette. Terre Haute reported 81, Bloomington reported 83, and Evansville reported 89. Just outside Indiana, at Chicago, it was mostly sunny, with a temperature of 89. It was partly sunny, with a temperature of 96 at St. Louis, and 78 at Cincinnati. It was cloudy, with a temperature of 80 at Champaign, 79 at Dayton, and 82 at Louisville. Once again, at Indianapolis, it was 87 degrees with mostly sunny skies. This is NOAA All Hazards Radio KEC 74 in Indianapolis. And now a look at your forecast for Indianapolis and central Indiana. Tonight, partly cloudy, patchy fog, a chance of showers and thunderstorms toward daybreak, humid with lows in the lower 70s, west winds around 5 miles an hour, becoming southwest around 5 miles an hour through the late overnight, then becoming west toward daybreak. Chance of rain 40%. For Monday, partly cloudy with a chance of showers and thunderstorms. Humid with highs in the upper 80s.
southwest winds 5 to 10 miles an hour. Gusts up to 20 miles an hour late in the afternoon. Chance of rain 50%. Monday night. Partly cloudy with showers and thunderstorms likely through the late overnight, then mostly cloudy with a chance of showers and thunderstorms toward daybreak. Humid with lows in the lower 70s. Southwest winds around 10 miles an hour, becoming northwest toward daybreak. Gusts up to 20 miles an hour. Chance of rain 70%. For Tuesday. Partly cloudy through early afternoon, then clearing. Humid with highs in the mid-80s. North winds 10 to 15 miles an hour with gusts up to 25 miles an hour. Once again, the forecast for tonight. Partly cloudy. Patchy fog. A chance of showers and thunderstorms toward daybreak. Humid with lows in the lower 70s. West winds around 5 miles an hour, becoming southwest around 5 miles an hour through the late overnight, then becoming west toward daybreak. Chance of rain 40%. Taking a look at the 3 through 7 day forecast for Indianapolis and central Indiana. Tuesday night. Mostly clear. Cooler with lows in the lower 60s. North winds 5 to 10 miles an hour. Gusts up to 20 miles an hour through the late overnight. For Wednesday through Thursday. Clear. Highs in the mid-80s. Lows in the lower 60s. Thursday night. Mostly clear through the late overnight, then becoming partly cloudy. Lows in the mid-60s. For Friday. Partly cloudy. A slight chance of showers late in the afternoon. Highs in the mid-80s. Chance of rain 20%. Friday night. Mostly cloudy through the late overnight, then becoming partly cloudy. A 30% chance of showers. Lows in the upper 60s. For Saturday. Partly cloudy with a chance of showers. A slight chance of thunderstorms late in the afternoon. Highs in the mid-80s. Chance of rain 40%. Saturday night. Partly cloudy. A slight chance of showers through the late overnight. Lows in the mid-60s. Chance of rain 20%. For Sunday. Partly cloudy. A slight chance of showers and thunderstorms late in the afternoon. Highs in the mid-80s. Chance of rain 20%. The current time is 4:24 p.m. Eastern Daylight Time. The 8 to 14 day outlook for Monday, August 3rd through Sunday, August 9th, calls for temperatures to be above normal and precipitation to be near normal. Normal highs for the period are around 85 degrees and normal lows are around 65. The normal precipitation total for the 7 days is around 0.70 inches. The ultraviolet index for Indianapolis on Monday will be 4. The Environmental Protection Agency categorizes an index of 4 as moderate exposure to ultraviolet radiation. At 4 p.m. at Indianapolis, it was mostly sunny. The temperature was 87 degrees, the dew point 70, and the relative humidity 56%, producing a heat index of 92. The wind was calm. The barometric pressure was 29.92 inches and falling. Around central Indiana, it was mostly sunny, with a temperature of 81 at Muncie and 85 at Zionsville. It was partly sunny, with a temperature of 86 at Eagle Creek Airpark and 83 at Shelbyville. Elsewhere across Indiana, skies ranged from partly sunny to cloudy. It was 85 at South Bend, 84 at Fort Wayne, and 85 at Lafayette. Terre Haute reported 81, Bloomington reported 83, and Evansville reported 89. Just outside Indiana, at Chicago, it was mostly sunny, with a temperature of 89. It was partly sunny, with a temperature of 96 at St. Louis, and 78 at Cincinnati. It was cloudy, with a temperature of 80 at Champaign, 79 at Dayton, and 82 at Louisville. Once again, at Indianapolis it was 87 degrees with mostly sunny skies. Now here is the hazardous weather outlook for central Indiana. For the period through tonight. Thunderstorms are possible tonight. Some of these storms could be severe with damaging wind gusts and localized flooding as the primary hazards. And now the extended outlook for the period Monday through Saturday.
Thunderstorms are possible throughout Monday into Monday night. Some of these storms could be severe with damaging wind gusts and localized flooding as the primary hazards. Spotter information statement. Spotters are encouraged to monitor the forecast through Monday night as activation may be needed at times. This is NOAA All Hazards Radio KEC 74 in Indianapolis. Now a look at your forecast for Indianapolis and central Indiana. Tonight, partly cloudy, patchy fog, a chance of showers and thunderstorms toward daybreak, humid with lows in the lower 70s, west winds around 5 miles an hour, becoming southwest around 5 miles an hour through the late overnight, then becoming west toward daybreak, chance of rain 40%. For Monday, partly cloudy with a chance of showers and thunderstorms, humid with highs in the upper 80s, southwest winds 5 to 10 miles an hour. Gusts up to 20 miles an hour late in the afternoon. Chance of rain 50%. Monday night. Partly cloudy with showers and thunderstorms likely through the late overnight, then mostly cloudy with a chance of showers and thunderstorms toward daybreak. Humid with lows in the lower 70s. Southwest winds around 10 miles an hour, becoming northwest toward daybreak. Gusts up to 20 miles an hour. Chance of rain 70%. For Tuesday, partly cloudy through early afternoon, then clearing. Humid with highs in the mid-80s. North winds 10 to 15 miles an hour with gusts up to 25 miles an hour. Once again, the forecast for tonight. Partly cloudy. Patchy fog. A chance of showers and thunderstorms toward daybreak. Humid with lows in the lower 70s. West winds around 5 miles an hour, becoming southwest around 5 miles an hour through the late overnight, then becoming west toward daybreak. Chance of rain 40%. Taking a look at the 3 through 7 day forecast for Indianapolis and central Indiana. Tuesday night, mostly clear. Cooler with lows in the lower 60s. North winds 5 to 10 miles an hour. Gusts up to 20 miles an hour through the late overnight. For Wednesday through Thursday, clear. Highs in the mid-80s. Lows in the lower 60s. Thursday night, mostly clear through the late overnight, then becoming partly cloudy. Lows in the mid-60s. For Friday, partly cloudy. A slight chance of showers late in the afternoon. Highs in the mid-80s. Chance of rain 20%. Friday night. Mostly cloudy through the late overnight, then becoming partly cloudy. A 30% chance of showers. Lows in the upper 60s. For Saturday. Partly cloudy with a chance of showers. A slight chance of thunderstorms late in the afternoon. Highs in the mid-80s. Chance of rain 40%. Saturday night. Partly cloudy. A slight chance of showers through the late overnight. Lows in the mid-60s. Chance of rain 20%. For Sunday, partly cloudy. A slight chance of showers and thunderstorms late in the afternoon. Highs in the mid-80s. Chance of rain 20%. The 8 to 14 day outlook for Monday, August 3rd through Sunday, August 9th, calls for temperatures to be above normal and precipitation to be near normal. Normal highs for the period are around 85 degrees, and normal lows are around 65. The normal precipitation total for the 7 days is around 0.70 inches. The ultraviolet index for Indianapolis on Monday will be 4. The Environmental Protection Agency categorizes an index of 4 as moderate exposure to ultraviolet radiation. At 4 p.m. at Indianapolis, it was mostly sunny. The temperature was 87 degrees, the dew point 70, and the relative humidity 56%, producing a heat index of 92. The wind was calm. The barometric pressure was 29.92 inches and falling. Around central Indiana, it was mostly sunny, with a temperature of 81 at Muncie and 85 at Zionsville. It was partly sunny, with a temperature of 86 at Eagle Creek Airpark and 83 at Shelbyville. Elsewhere across Indiana, skies ranged from partly sunny to cloudy. It was 85 at South Bend,
84 at Fort Wayne, and 85 at Lafayette. Terre Haute reported 81, Bloomington reported 83, and Evansville reported 89. Just outside Indiana, as Chicago, it was mostly sunny, with a temperature of 89. It was partly sunny, with a temperature of 96 at St. Louis, and 78 at Cincinnati. It was cloudy, with a temperature of 80 at Champaign, 79 at Dayton, and 82 at Louisville. Once again, at Indianapolis it was 87 degrees with mostly sunny skies. This is NOAA All Hazards Radio KEC 74 in Indianapolis. Now a look at your forecast for Indianapolis and central Indiana. Tonight, partly cloudy, patchy fog, a chance of showers and thunderstorms toward daybreak, humid with lows in the lower 70s, west winds around 5 miles an hour, becoming southwest around 5 miles an hour through the late overnight, then becoming west toward daybreak, chance of rain 40%. For Monday, partly cloudy with a chance of showers and thunderstorms, humid with highs in the upper 80s, southwest winds 5 to 10 miles an hour, gusts up to 20 miles an hour late in the afternoon, chance of rain 50%. Monday night, partly cloudy with showers and thunderstorms likely through the late overnight, then mostly cloudy with a chance of showers and thunderstorms toward daybreak, humid with lows in the lower 70s, southwest winds around 10 miles an hour, becoming northwest toward daybreak, gusts up to 20 miles an hour, chance of rain 70%. For Tuesday, partly cloudy through early afternoon, then clearing, humid with highs in the mid-80s, north winds 10 to 15 miles an hour with gusts up to 25 miles an hour. Once again, the forecast for tonight: partly cloudy, patchy fog, a chance of showers and thunderstorms toward daybreak, humid with lows in the lower 70s, west winds around 5 miles an hour, becoming southwest around 5 miles an hour through the late overnight, then becoming west toward daybreak, chance of rain 40%. Taking a look at the 3 through 7 day forecast for Indianapolis and central Indiana. Tuesday night, mostly clear, cooler with lows in the lower 60s, north winds 5 to 10 miles an hour, gusts up to 20 miles an hour through the late overnight. For Wednesday through Thursday, clear, highs in the mid-80s, lows in the lower 60s. Thursday night, mostly clear through the late overnight, then becoming partly cloudy, lows in the mid-60s. For Friday, partly cloudy, a slight chance of showers late in the afternoon, highs in the mid-80s, chance of rain 20%. Friday night, mostly cloudy through the late overnight, then becoming partly cloudy, a 30% chance of showers, lows in the upper 60s. For Saturday, partly cloudy with a chance of showers, a slight chance of thunderstorms late in the afternoon, highs in the mid-80s, chance of rain 40%. Saturday night, partly cloudy, a slight chance of showers through the late overnight, lows in the mid-60s, chance of rain 20%. For Sunday, partly cloudy, a slight chance of showers and thunderstorms late in the afternoon, highs in the mid-80s, chance of rain 20%. The 8 to 14 day outlook for Monday, August 3rd through Sunday, August 9th, calls for temperatures to be above normal and precipitation to be near normal. Normal highs for the period are around 85 degrees, and normal lows are around 65. The normal precipitation total for the 7 days is around 0.70 inches. The ultraviolet index for Indianapolis on Monday will be 4. The Environmental Protection Agency categorizes an index of 4 as moderate exposure to ultraviolet radiation. Indianapolis, it was mostly sunny. The temperature was 87 degrees, the dew point 70, and the relative humidity 56%, producing a heat index of 92. The wind was calm. The barometric pressure was 29.92 inches and falling. Around central Indiana, it was mostly sunny, with a temperature of 81 at Muncie and 85 at Zionsville.
It was partly sunny, with a temperature of 86 at Eagle Creek Air Park and 83 at Shelbyville. Elsewhere across Indiana, skies ranged from partly sunny to cloudy. It was 85 at South Bend, 84 at Fort Wayne, and 85 at Lafayette. Terre Haute reported 81, Bloomington reported 83, and Evansville reported 89. Just outside Indiana, at Chicago, it was mostly sunny, with a temperature of 89. It was partly sunny, with a temperature of 96 at St. Louis and 78 at Cincinnati. It was cloudy, with a temperature of 80 at Champaign, 79 at Dayton, and 82 at Louisville. Once again, at Indianapolis, it was 87 degrees with mostly sunny skies. This is NOAA All Hazards Radio KEC 74 in Indianapolis. And now a look at your forecast for Indianapolis and central Indiana. Tonight, partly cloudy, patchy fog, a chance of showers and thunderstorms toward daybreak. Humid with lows in the lower 70s. West winds around 5 miles an hour, becoming southwest around 5 miles an hour through the late overnight, then becoming west toward daybreak. Chance of rain 40%. For Monday, partly cloudy with a chance of showers and thunderstorms. Humid with highs in the upper 80s. Southwest winds 5 to 10 miles an hour. Gusts up to 20 miles an hour late in the afternoon. Chance of rain 50%. Monday night, partly cloudy with showers and thunderstorms likely through the late overnight, then mostly cloudy with a chance of showers and thunderstorms toward daybreak. Humid with lows in the lower 70s. Southwest winds around 10 miles an hour, becoming northwest toward daybreak. Gusts up to 20 miles an hour. Chance of rain 70%. For Tuesday, partly cloudy through early afternoon, then clearing. Humid with highs in the mid-80s. North winds 10 to 15 miles an hour with gusts up to 25 miles an hour. Once again, the forecast for tonight. Partly cloudy. Patchy fog. A chance of showers and thunderstorms toward daybreak. Humid with lows in the lower 70s. West winds around 5 miles an hour, becoming southwest around 5 miles an hour through the late overnight, then becoming west toward daybreak. Chance of rain 40%. The current time is 4:38 p.m. Eastern Daylight Time. Taking a look at the 3-7 day forecast for Indianapolis and central Indiana. Tuesday night, mostly clear. Cooler with lows in the lower 60s. North winds 5 to 10 miles an hour. Gusts up to 20 miles an hour through the late overnight. For Wednesday through Thursday, clear. Highs in the mid-80s. Lows in the lower 60s. Thursday night, mostly clear through the late overnight, then becoming partly cloudy. Lows in the mid-60s. For Friday, partly cloudy. A slight chance of showers late in the afternoon. Highs in the mid-80s. Chance of rain 20%. Friday night, mostly cloudy through the late overnight, then becoming partly cloudy. A 30% chance of showers. Lows in the upper 60s. For Saturday, partly cloudy with a chance of showers. A slight chance of thunderstorms late in the afternoon. Highs in the mid-80s. Chance of rain 40%. Saturday night, partly cloudy. A slight chance of showers through the late overnight. Lows in the mid-60s. Chance of rain 20%. For Sunday, partly cloudy. A slight chance of showers and thunderstorms late in the afternoon. Highs in the mid-80s. Chance of rain 20%. The 8-14 day outlook for Monday, August 3rd through Sunday, August 9th, calls for temperatures to be above normal and precipitation to be near normal. Normal highs for the period are around 85 degrees and normal lows are around 65. The normal precipitation total for the 7 days is around 0.70 inches. The ultraviolet index for Indianapolis on Monday will be 4. The Environmental Protection Agency categorizes an index of 4 as moderate exposure to ultraviolet radiation. At 4 p.m., at Indianapolis, it was mostly sunny.
The temperature was 87 degrees, the dew point 70, and the relative humidity 56%, producing a heat index of 92. The wind was calm. The barometric pressure was 29.92 inches and falling. Around central Indiana, it was mostly sunny, with a temperature of 81 at Muncie and 85 at Zionsville. It was partly sunny, with a temperature of 86 at Eagle Creek Airpark and 83 at Shelbyville. Elsewhere across Indiana, skies ranged from partly sunny to cloudy. It was 85 at South Bend, 84 at Fort Wayne, and 85 at Lafayette. Terre Haute reported 81, Bloomington reported 83, and Evansville reported 89. Just outside Indiana, at Chicago, it was mostly sunny, with a temperature of 89. It was partly sunny, with a temperature of 96 at St. Louis and 78 at Cincinnati. It was cloudy, with a temperature of 80 at Champaign, 79 at Dayton, and 82 at Louisville. Once again, at Indianapolis, it was 87 degrees with mostly sunny skies. This is NOAA All Hazards Radio KEC 74 in Indianapolis. Now a look at your forecast for Indianapolis and central Indiana. Tonight, partly cloudy, patchy fog, a chance of showers and thunderstorms toward daybreak, humid with lows in the lower 70s. West winds around 5 miles an hour, becoming southwest around 5 miles an hour through the late overnight, then becoming west toward daybreak. Chance of rain 40%. For Monday, partly cloudy with a chance of showers and thunderstorms. Humid with highs in the upper 80s. Southwest winds 5 to 10 miles an hour. Gusts up to 20 miles an hour late in the afternoon. Chance of rain 50%. Monday night, partly cloudy with showers and thunderstorms likely through the late overnight, then mostly cloudy with a chance of showers and thunderstorms toward daybreak. Humid with lows in the lower 70s. Southwest winds around 10 miles an hour, becoming northwest toward daybreak. Gusts up to 20 miles an hour. Chance of rain 70%. For Tuesday, partly cloudy through early afternoon, then clearing. Humid with highs in the mid-80s. North winds 10 to 15 miles an hour with gusts up to 25 miles an hour. Once again, the forecast for tonight. Partly cloudy, patchy fog, a chance of showers and thunderstorms toward daybreak. Humid with lows in the lower 70s. West winds around 5 miles an hour, becoming southwest around 5 miles an hour through the late overnight, then becoming west toward daybreak. Chance of rain 40%. Taking a look at the 3 through 7 day forecast for Indianapolis and central Indiana. Tuesday night, mostly clear. Cooler with lows in the lower 60s. North winds 5 to 10 miles an hour. Gusts up to 20 miles an hour through the late overnight. For Wednesday through Thursday, clear. Highs in the mid-80s. Lows in the lower 60s. Thursday night, mostly clear through the late overnight, then becoming partly cloudy. Lows in the mid-60s. For Friday, partly cloudy. A slight chance of showers late in the afternoon. Highs in the mid-80s. Chance of rain 20%. Friday night, mostly cloudy through the late overnight, then becoming partly cloudy. A 30% chance of showers. Lows in the upper 60s. For Saturday, partly cloudy with a chance of showers. A slight chance of thunderstorms late in the afternoon. Highs in the mid-80s. Chance of rain 40%. Saturday night, partly cloudy. A slight chance of showers through the late overnight. Lows in the mid-60s. Chance of rain 20%. For Sunday, partly cloudy. A slight chance of showers and thunderstorms late in the afternoon. Highs in the mid-80s. Chance of rain 20%. The 14-day outlook for Monday, August 3rd through Sunday, August 9th, calls for temperatures to be above normal and precipitation to be near normal. Normal highs for the period are around 85 degrees, and normal lows are around 65. The normal precipitation total for the 7 days is around 0.70 inches.
Now here is the hazardous weather outlook for central Indiana. For the period through tonight, thunderstorms are possible tonight. Some of these storms could be severe with damaging wind gusts and localized flooding as the primary hazards. And now the extended outlook for the period Monday through Saturday. Thunderstorms are possible throughout Monday into Monday night. Some of these storms could be severe with damaging wind gusts and localized flooding as the primary hazards. Spotter information statement. Spotters are encouraged to monitor the forecast through Monday night as activation may be needed at times. The ultraviolet index for Indianapolis on Monday will be 4. The Environmental Protection Agency categorizes an index of 4 as moderate exposure to ultraviolet radiation. At 4 p.m. at Indianapolis, it was mostly sunny. The temperature was 87 degrees, the dew point 70, and the relative humidity 56%, producing a heat index of 92. The wind was calm. The barometric pressure was 29.92 inches and falling. Around central Indiana, it was mostly sunny, with a temperature of 81 at Muncie and 85 at Zionsville. It was partly sunny, with a temperature of 86 at Eagle Creek Airpark and 83 at Shelbyville. Elsewhere across Indiana, skies ranged from partly sunny to cloudy. It was 85 at South Bend, 84 at Fort Wayne, and 85 at Lafayette. Terre Haute reported 81, Bloomington reported 83, and Evansville reported 89. Just outside Indiana, at Chicago, it was mostly sunny, with a temperature of 89. It was partly sunny, with a temperature of 96 at St. Louis and 78 at Cincinnati. It was cloudy, with a temperature of 80 at Champaign, 79 at Dayton, and 82 at Louisville. Once again, at Indianapolis, it was 87 degrees with mostly sunny skies. This is NOAA All Hazards Radio KEC 74 in Indianapolis. Now a look at your forecast for Indianapolis and central Indiana. Tonight, partly cloudy, patchy fog, a chance of showers and thunderstorms toward daybreak, humid with lows in the lower 70s. West winds around 5 miles an hour, becoming southwest around 5 miles an hour through the late overnight, then becoming west toward daybreak. Chance of rain 40%. For Monday, partly cloudy with a chance of showers and thunderstorms. Humid with highs in the upper 80s. Southwest winds 5 to 10 miles an hour. Gusts up to 20 miles an hour late in the afternoon. Chance of rain 50%. Monday night, partly cloudy with showers and thunderstorms likely through the late overnight, then mostly cloudy with a chance of showers and thunderstorms toward daybreak. Humid with lows in the lower 70s. Southwest winds around 10 miles an hour, becoming northwest toward daybreak. Gusts up to 20 miles an hour. Chance of rain 70%. For Tuesday, partly cloudy through early afternoon, then clearing. Humid with highs in the mid-80s. North winds 10 to 15 miles an hour with gusts up to 25 miles an hour. Once again, the forecast for tonight. Partly cloudy. Patchy fog. A chance of showers and thunderstorms toward daybreak. Humid with lows in the lower 70s. West winds around 5 miles an hour, becoming southwest around 5 miles an hour through the late overnight, then becoming west toward daybreak. Chance of rain 40%. Taking a look at the 3 through 7 day forecast for Indianapolis and central Indiana. Tuesday night, mostly clear. Cooler with lows in the lower 60s. North winds 5 to 10 miles an hour. Gusts up to 20 miles an hour through the late overnight. For Wednesday through Thursday, clear. Highs in the mid 80s. Lows in the lower 60s. Thursday night, mostly clear through the late overnight, then becoming partly cloudy. Lows in the mid-60s. For Friday, partly cloudy. A slight chance of showers late in the afternoon. Highs in the mid-80s. Chance of rain 20%. Friday night, mostly cloudy through the late overnight, then becoming partly cloudy. A 30% chance of showers. Lows in the upper 60s. For Saturday, partly cloudy with a chance of showers.
A slight chance of thunderstorms late in the afternoon. Highs in the mid-80s. Chance of rain 40%. Saturday night. Partly cloudy. A slight chance of showers through the late overnight. Lows in the mid-60s. Chance of rain 20%. For Sunday. Partly cloudy. A slight chance of showers and thunderstorms late in the afternoon. Highs in the mid-80s. Chance of rain 20%. The 8 to 14 day outlook for Monday, August 3rd through Sunday, August 9th calls for temperatures to be above normal and precipitation to be near normal. Normal highs for the period are around 85 degrees and normal lows are around 65. The normal precipitation total for the 7 days is around 0.70 inches. The ultraviolet index for Indianapolis on Monday will be 4. The Environmental Protection Agency categorizes an index of 4 as moderate exposure to ultraviolet radiation. At 4 p.m. at Indianapolis, it was mostly sunny. The temperature was 87 degrees, the dew point 70, and the relative humidity 56%, producing a heat index of 92. The wind was calm. The barometric pressure was 29.92 inches and falling. Around central Indiana, it was mostly sunny, with a temperature of 81 at Muncie and 85 at Zionsville. It was partly sunny, with a temperature of 86 at Eagle Creek Airpark and 83 at Shelbyville. Elsewhere across Indiana, skies ranged from partly sunny to cloudy. It was 85 at South Bend, 84 at Fort Wayne, and 85 at Lafayette. Terre Haute reported 81, Bloomington reported 83, and Evansville reported 89. Just outside Indiana, at Chicago, it was mostly sunny, with a temperature of 89. It was partly sunny, with a temperature of 96 at St. Louis, and 78 at Cincinnati. It was cloudy, with a temperature of 80 at Champaign, 79 at Dayton, and 82 at Louisville. Once again, at Indianapolis, it was 87 degrees with mostly sunny skies. The current time is 4:53 p.m. Eastern Daylight Time. This is NOAA All Hazards Radio KEC 74 in Indianapolis. Now a look at your forecast for Indianapolis and central Indiana. Tonight, partly cloudy, patchy fog, a chance of showers and thunderstorms toward daybreak. Humid with lows in the lower 70s. West wind 5 miles an hour, becoming southwest around 5 miles an hour through the late overnight, then becoming west toward daybreak. Chance of rain 40%. For Monday, partly cloudy with a chance of showers and thunderstorms. Humid with highs in the upper 80s. Southwest winds 5 to 10 miles an hour. Gusts up to 20 miles an hour late in the afternoon. Chance of rain 50%. Monday night. Partly cloudy with showers and thunderstorms likely through the late overnight, then mostly cloudy with a chance of showers and thunderstorms toward daybreak. Humid with lows in the lower 70s. Southwest winds around 10 miles an hour, becoming northwest toward daybreak. Gusts up to 20 miles an hour. Chance of rain 70%. For Tuesday. Partly cloudy through early afternoon, then clearing. Humid with highs in the mid-80s. North winds 10 to 15 miles an hour with gusts up to 25 miles an hour. Once again, the forecast for tonight. Partly cloudy. Patchy fog. A chance of showers and thunderstorms toward daybreak. Humid with lows in the lower 70s. West winds around 5 miles an hour, becoming southwest around 5 miles an hour through the late overnight, then becoming west toward daybreak. Chance of rain 40%. Taking a look at the 3 through 7 day forecast for Indianapolis and central Indiana. Tuesday night. Mostly clear. Cooler with lows in the lower 60s. North winds 5 to 10 miles an hour. Gusts up to 20 miles an hour through the late overnight. For Wednesday through Thursday, clear. Highs in the mid-80s. Lows in the lower 60s. Thursday night, mostly clear through the late overnight, then becoming partly cloudy. Lows in the mid-60s. For Friday, partly cloudy. A slight chance of showers late in the afternoon.
highs in the mid-80s. Chance of rain 20%. Friday night, mostly cloudy through the late overnight, then becoming partly cloudy. A 30% chance of showers. Lows in the upper 60s. For Saturday, partly cloudy with a chance of showers. A slight chance of thunderstorms late in the afternoon. Highs in the mid-80s. Chance of rain 40%. Saturday night, partly cloudy. A slight chance of showers through the late overnight. Lows in the mid-60s. Chance of rain 20%. For Sunday, partly cloudy. A slight chance of showers and thunderstorms late in the afternoon. Highs in the mid-80s. Chance of rain 20%. The 8 to 14-day outlook for Monday, August 3rd through Sunday, August 9th, calls for temperatures to be above normal and precipitation to be near normal. Normal highs for the period are around 85 degrees, and normal lows are around 65. The normal precipitation total for the 7 days is around 0.70 inches. The ultraviolet index for Indianapolis on Monday will be 4. The Environmental Protection Agency categorizes an index of 4 as moderate exposure to ultraviolet radiation. At 4 p.m. at Indianapolis, it was mostly sunny. The temperature was 87 degrees, the dew point 70, and the relative humidity 56%, producing a heat index of 92. The wind was calm. The barometric pressure was 29.92 inches and falling. Around central Indiana, it was mostly sunny, with a temperature of 81 at Muncie and 85 at Zionsville. It was partly sunny, with a temperature of 86 at Eagle Creek Airpark and 83 at Shelbyville. Elsewhere across Indiana, skies ranged from partly sunny to cloudy. It was 85 at South Bend, 84 at Fort Wayne, and 85 at Lafayette. Terre Haute reported 81, Bloomington reported 83, and Evansville reported 89. Just outside Indiana, at Chicago, it was mostly sunny, with a temperature of 89. It was partly sunny, with a temperature of 96 at St. Louis and 78 at Cincinnati. It was cloudy, with a temperature of 80 at Champaign, 79 at Dayton, and 82 at Louisville. Once again, at Indianapolis, it was 87 degrees with mostly sunny skies. This is NOAA All Hazards Radio KEC 74 in Indianapolis. And now a look at your forecast for Indianapolis and central Indiana. Tonight, partly cloudy, patchy fog, a chance of showers and thunderstorms toward daybreak, humid with lows in the lower 70s. West winds around 5 miles an hour, becoming southwest around 5 miles an hour through the late overnight, then becoming west toward daybreak. Chance of rain 40%. For Monday, partly cloudy with a chance of showers and thunderstorms. Humid with highs in the upper 80s. Southwest winds 5 to 10 miles an hour. Gusts up to 20 miles an hour late in the afternoon. Chance of rain 50%. Monday night, partly cloudy with showers and thunderstorms likely through the late overnight, then mostly cloudy with a chance of showers and thunderstorms toward daybreak. Humid with lows in the lower 70s. Southwest winds around 10 miles an hour, becoming northwest toward daybreak. Gusts up to 20 miles an hour. Chance of rain 70%. For Tuesday, partly cloudy through early afternoon, then clearing. Humid with highs in the mid-80s. North winds 10 to 15 miles an hour with gusts up to 25 miles an hour. Once again, the forecast for tonight. Partly cloudy. Patchy fog. A chance of showers and thunderstorms toward daybreak. Humid with lows in the lower 70s. West winds around 5 miles an hour, becoming southwest around 5 miles an hour through the late overnight, then becoming west toward daybreak. Chance of rain 40%. Taking a look at the 3 through 7 day forecast for Indianapolis and central Indiana. Tuesday night, mostly clear. Cooler with lows in the lower 60s. North winds 5 to 10 miles an hour. Gusts up to 20 miles an hour through the late overnight. For Wednesday through Thursday, clear. Highs in the mid-80s. Lows in the lower 60s.
Thursday night. Mostly clear through the late overnight, then becoming partly cloudy. Lows in the mid-60s. For Friday, partly cloudy. A slight chance of showers late in the afternoon. Highs in the mid-80s. Chance of rain 20%. Friday night, mostly cloudy through the late overnight, then becoming partly cloudy. A 30% chance of showers. Lows in the upper 60s. For Saturday, partly cloudy with a chance of showers. A slight chance of thunderstorms late in the afternoon. Highs in the mid-80s. Chance of rain 40%. Saturday night, partly cloudy. A slight chance of showers through the late overnight. Lows in the mid-60s. Chance of rain 20%. For Sunday, partly cloudy. A slight chance of showers and thunderstorms late in the afternoon. Highs in the mid-80s. Chance of rain 20%. The 14-day outlook for Monday, August 3rd through Sunday, August 9th, calls for temperatures to be above normal and precipitation to be near normal. Normal highs for the period are around 85 degrees, and normal lows are around 65. The normal precipitation total for the 7 days is around 0.70 inches. The ultraviolet index for Indianapolis on Monday will be 4. The Environmental Protection Agency categorizes an index of 4 as moderate exposure to ultraviolet radiation. At 4 p.m. at Indianapolis, it was mostly sunny. The temperature was 87 degrees, the dew point 70, and the relative humidity 56%, producing a heat index of 92. The wind was calm. The barometric pressure was 29.92 inches and falling. Around central Indiana, it was mostly sunny, with a temperature of 81 at Muncie and 85 at Zionsville. It was partly sunny, with a temperature of 86 at Eagle Creek Airpark and 83 at Shelbyville. Elsewhere across Indiana, skies ranged from partly sunny to cloudy. It was 85 at South Bend, 84 at Fort Wayne, and 85 at Lafayette. Terre Haute reported 81, Bloomington reported 83, and Evansville reported 89. Just outside Indiana, at Chicago, it was mostly sunny, with a temperature of 89. It was partly sunny, with a temperature of 96 at St. Louis and 78 at Cincinnati. It was cloudy, with a temperature of 80 at Champaign, 79 at Dayton, and 82 at Louisville. Once again, at Indianapolis, it was 87 degrees with mostly sunny skies. This is NOAA All Hazards Radio KEC 74 in Indianapolis. And now a look at your forecast for Indianapolis and central Indiana. Tonight, partly cloudy, patchy fog. A chance of showers and thunderstorms toward daybreak. Humid with lows in the lower 70s. West winds around 5 miles an hour, becoming southwest around 5 miles an hour through the late overnight, then becoming west toward daybreak. Chance of rain 40%. For Monday, partly cloudy with a chance of showers and thunderstorms. Humid with highs in the upper 80s. Southwest winds 5 to 10 miles an hour. Gusts up to 20 miles an hour late in the afternoon. Chance of rain 50%. Monday night, partly cloudy with showers and thunderstorms likely through the late overnight, then mostly cloudy with a chance of showers and thunderstorms toward daybreak. Humid with lows in the lower 70s. Southwest winds around 10 miles an hour, becoming northwest toward daybreak. Gusts up to 20 miles an hour. Chance of rain 70%. For Tuesday, partly cloudy through early afternoon, then clearing. Humid with highs in the mid-80s. North winds 10 to 15 miles an hour with gusts up to 25 miles an hour. Once again, the forecast for tonight. Partly cloudy. Patchy fog. A chance of showers and thunderstorms toward daybreak. Humid with lows in the lower 70s. West winds around 5 miles an hour, becoming southwest around 5 miles an hour through the late overnight, then becoming west toward daybreak. Chance of rain 40%. Taking a look at the 3 through 7 day forecast for Indianapolis and central Indiana. Tuesday night, mostly clear. Cooler with lows in the lower 60s.
North winds 5 to 10 miles an hour. Gusts up to 20 miles an hour through the late overnight. For Wednesday through Thursday, clear. Highs in the mid-80s. Lows in the lower 60s. Thursday night, mostly clear through the late overnight, then becoming partly cloudy. Lows in the mid-60s. For Friday, partly cloudy. A slight chance of showers late in the afternoon. Highs in the mid-80s. Chance of rain 20%. Friday night, mostly cloudy through the late overnight, then becoming partly cloudy. A 30% chance of showers. Lows in the upper 60s. For Saturday, partly cloudy with a chance of showers. A slight chance of thunderstorms late in the afternoon. Highs in the mid-80s. Chance of rain 40%. Saturday night, partly cloudy. A slight chance of showers through the late overnight. Lows in the mid-60s. Chance of rain 20%. For Sunday, partly cloudy. A slight chance of showers and thunderstorms late in the afternoon. Highs in the mid-80s. Chance of rain 20%. Now here is the hazardous weather outlook for central Indiana. For the period through tonight, thunderstorms are possible tonight. Some of these storms could be severe with damaging wind gusts and localized flooding as the primary hazards. And now the extended outlook for the period Monday through Saturday. Thunderstorms are possible throughout Monday into Monday night. Some of these storms could be severe with damaging wind gusts and localized flooding as the primary hazards. Spotter information statement. Spotters are encouraged to monitor the forecast through Monday night as activation may be needed at times. Time is 5:08 p.m. Eastern Daylight Time. The 8 to 14 day outlook for Monday, August 3rd through Sunday, August 9th, calls for temperatures to be above normal and precipitation to be near normal. Normal highs for the period are around 85 degrees and normal lows are around 65. The normal precipitation total for the 7 days is around 0.70 inches. The ultraviolet index for Indianapolis on Monday will be 4. The Environmental Protection Agency categorizes an index of 4 as moderate exposure to ultraviolet radiation. At 4 p.m. at Indianapolis, it was mostly sunny. The temperature was 87 degrees, the dew point 70, and the relative humidity 56%, producing a heat index of 92. The wind was calm. The barometric pressure was 29.92 inches and falling. Around central Indiana, it was mostly sunny, with a temperature of 81 at Muncie and 85 at Zionsville. It was partly sunny, with a temperature of 86 at Eagle Creek Air Park and 83 at Shelbyville. Elsewhere across Indiana, skies ranged from partly sunny to cloudy. It was 85 at South Bend, 84 at Fort Wayne, and 85 at Lafayette. Terre Haute reported 81, Bloomington reported 83, and Evansville reported 89. Just outside Indiana, at Chicago, it was mostly sunny, with a temperature of 89. It was partly sunny, with a temperature of 96 at St. Louis, and 78 at Cincinnati. It was cloudy, with a temperature of 80 at Champaign, 79 at Dayton, and 82 at Louisville. Once again, at Indianapolis, it was 87 degrees with mostly sunny skies. This is NOAA All Hazards Radio KEC 74 in Indianapolis. Now a look at your forecast for Indianapolis and central Indiana. Tonight, partly cloudy, patchy fog, a chance of showers and thunderstorms toward daybreak, humid with lows in the lower 70s. West winds around 5 miles an hour, becoming southwest around 5 miles an hour through the late overnight, then becoming west toward daybreak. Chance of rain 40%. For Monday, partly cloudy with a chance of showers and thunderstorms. Humid with highs in the upper 80s. Southwest winds 5 to 10 miles an hour. Gusts up to 20 miles an hour late in the afternoon. Chance of rain 50%. Monday night, partly cloudy with showers and thunderstorms likely through the late overnight, then mostly cloudy with a chance of showers and thunderstorms toward daybreak. Humid with lows in the lower 70s.
southwest winds around 10 miles an hour, becoming northwest toward daybreak. Gusts up to 20 miles an hour. Chance of rain 70%. For Tuesday, partly cloudy through early afternoon, then clearing. Humid with

Minneapolis and central Indiana. Tuesday night, mostly clear. Cooler with lows in the lower 60s. North winds 5 to 10 miles an hour. Gusts up to 20 miles an hour through the late overnight. For Wednesday through Thursday, clear. Highs in the mid-80s. Lows in the lower 60s. Thursday night, mostly clear through the late overnight, then becoming partly cloudy. Lows in the mid-60s. For Friday, partly cloudy. A slight chance of showers late in the afternoon. Highs in the mid-80s. Chance of rain 20%. Friday night, mostly cloudy through the late overnight, then becoming partly cloudy. A 30% chance of showers. Lows in the upper 60s. For Saturday, partly cloudy with a chance of showers. A slight chance of thunderstorms late in the afternoon. Highs in the mid-80s. Chance of rain 40%. Saturday night, partly cloudy. A slight chance of showers through the late overnight. Lows in the mid-60s. Chance of rain 20%. For Sunday, partly cloudy. A slight chance of showers and thunderstorms late in the afternoon. Highs in the mid-80s. Chance of rain 20%. The 8 to 14 day outlook for Monday, August 3rd through Sunday, August 9th calls for temperatures to be above normal and precipitation to be near normal. Normal highs for the period are around 85 degrees and normal lows are around 65. The normal precipitation total for the 7 days is around 0.70 inches. The ultraviolet index for Indianapolis on Monday will be 4. The Environmental Protection Agency categorizes an index of 4 as moderate exposure to ultraviolet radiation. At 5 p.m. at Indianapolis, it was partly sunny. The temperature was 88 degrees, the dew point 71, and the relative humidity 57%, producing a heat index of 94. The wind was calm. The barometric pressure was 29.90 inches and falling. Around central Indiana, at Zionsville, it was sunny, with a temperature of 85. It was partly sunny, with a temperature of 82 at Muncie, and 85 at Shelbyville. It was cloudy, with a temperature of 82 at Anderson, and 86 at Eagle Creek Air Park. Elsewhere across Indiana, skies ranged from partly sunny to cloudy. It was 85 at South Bend, 84 at Fort Wayne, and 84 at Lafayette. Terre Haute reported 82, Bloomington reported 81, and Evansville reported 90. Just outside Indiana, it was mostly sunny, with a temperature of 91 at Chicago and 97 at St. Louis. At Louisville, it was partly sunny, with a temperature of 83. It was cloudy, with a temperature of 80 at Champaign, 79 at Dayton, and 79 at Cincinnati. Once again, at Indianapolis, it was 88 degrees with partly sunny skies. This is NOAA All Hazards Radio KEC 74 in Indianapolis. And now a look at your forecast for Indianapolis and central Indiana. Tonight, partly cloudy, patchy fog, a chance of showers and thunderstorms toward daybreak, humid with lows in the lower 70s, west winds around 5 miles an hour, becoming southwest around 5 miles an hour through the late overnight, then becoming west toward daybreak. Chance of rain 40%. For Monday, partly cloudy with a chance of showers and thunderstorms. Humid with highs in the upper 80s. Southwest winds 5 to 10 miles an hour. Gusts up to 20 miles an hour late in the afternoon. Chance of rain 50%. Monday night, partly cloudy with showers and thunderstorms likely through the late overnight, then mostly cloudy with a chance of showers and thunderstorms toward daybreak. Humid with lows in the lower 70s. Southwest winds around 10 miles an hour, becoming northwest toward daybreak. Gusts up to 20 miles an hour. Chance of rain 70%. For Tuesday, partly cloudy through early afternoon, then clearing. Humid with highs in the mid-80s. North winds 10 to 15 miles an hour with gusts up to 25 miles an hour. Once again, the forecast for tonight. Partly cloudy, patchy fog, a chance of showers and thunderstorms toward daybreak, humid with low

winds in the lower 70s. West winds around 5 miles an hour, becoming southwest around 5 miles an hour through the late overnight, then becoming west toward daybreak. Chance of rain 40%. Taking a look at the 3 through 7 day forecast for Indianapolis and central Indiana. Tuesday night. Mostly clear. Cooler with lows in the lower 60s. North winds 5 to 10 miles an hour. Gusts up to 20 miles an hour through the late overnight. For Wednesday through Thursday. Clear. Highs in the mid 80s. Lows in the lower 60s. Thursday night. Mostly clear through the late overnight, then becoming partly cloudy. Lows in the mid-60s. For Friday, partly cloudy. A slight chance of showers late in the afternoon. Highs in the mid-80s. Chance of rain 20%. Friday night, mostly cloudy through the late overnight, then becoming partly cloudy. A 30% chance of showers. Lows in the upper 60s. For Saturday, partly cloudy with a chance of showers. A slight chance of thunderstorms late in the afternoon. Highs in the mid-80s. Chance of rain 40%. Saturday night, partly cloudy. A slight chance of showers through the late overnight. Lows in the mid-60s. Chance of rain 20%. For Sunday, partly cloudy. A slight chance of showers and thunderstorms late in the afternoon. Highs in the mid-80s. Chance of rain 20%. The 14-day outlook for Monday, August 3rd through Sunday, August 9th, calls for temperatures to be above normal and precipitation to be near normal. Normal highs for the period are around 85 degrees, and normal lows are around 65. The normal precipitation total for the 7 days is around 0.70 inches. The ultraviolet index for Indianapolis on Monday will be 4. The Environmental Protection Agency categorizes an index of 4 as moderate exposure to ultraviolet radiation. At 5 p.m. at Indianapolis, it was partly sunny. The temperature was 88 degrees, the dew point 71, and the relative humidity 57%, producing a heat index of 94. The wind was calm. The barometric pressure was 29.90 inches and falling. Around central Indiana and Zionsville, it was sunny with a temperature of 85. It was partly sunny with a temperature of 82 at Muncie and 85 at Shelbyville. It was cloudy with a temperature of 82 at Anderson and 86 at Eagle Creek Air Park. Elsewhere across Indiana, skies ranged from partly sunny to cloudy. It was 85 at South Bend, 84 at Fort Wayne, and 84 at Lafayette. Terre Haute reported 82, Bloomington reported 81, and Evansville reported 90. Just outside Indiana, it was mostly sunny, with a temperature of 91 at Chicago and 97 at St. Louis. At Louisville, it was partly sunny, with a temperature of 83. It was cloudy, with a temperature of 80 at Champaign, 79 at Dayton, and 79 at Cincinnati. Once again, at Indianapolis, it was 88 degrees with partly sunny skies. This is NOAA All Hazards Radio KEC 74 in Indianapolis. Now a look at your forecast for Indianapolis and central Indiana. Tonight, partly cloudy, patchy fog. A chance of showers and thunderstorms toward daybreak. Humid with lows in the lower 70s. West winds around 5 miles an hour, becoming southwest around 5 miles an hour through the late overnight, then becoming west toward daybreak. Chance of rain 40%. For Monday, partly cloudy with a chance of showers and thunderstorms. Humid with highs in the upper 80s. Southwest winds 5 to 10 miles an hour. Gusts up to 20 miles an hour late in the afternoon. Chance of rain 50%. Monday night. Partly cloudy with showers and thunderstorms likely through the late overnight, then mostly cloudy with a chance of showers and thunderstorms toward daybreak. Humid with lows in the lower 70s. Southwest winds around 10 miles an hour, becoming northwest toward daybreak. Gusts up to 20 miles an hour. Chance of rain 70%. For Tuesday, partly cloudy through early afternoon, then clearing.
humid with highs in the mid-80s. North winds 10 to 15 miles an hour with gusts up to 25 miles an hour. Once again, the forecast for tonight. Partly cloudy. Patchy fog. A chance of showers and thunderstorms toward daybreak. Humid with lows in the lower 70s. West winds around 5 miles an hour, becoming southwest around 5 miles an hour through the late overnight, then becoming west toward daybreak. Chance of rain 40%. Taking a look at the 3 through 7 day forecast for Indianapolis and central Indiana. Tuesday night. Mostly clear. Cooler with lows in the lower 60s. North winds 5 to 10 miles an hour. Gusts up to 20 miles an hour through the late overnight. For Wednesday through Thursday, clear. Highs in the mid-80s. Lows in the lower 60s. Thursday night, mostly clear through the late overnight, then becoming partly cloudy. Lows in the mid-60s. For Friday, partly cloudy. A slight chance of showers late in the afternoon. Highs in the mid-80s. Chance of rain 20%. Friday night. Mostly cloudy through the late overnight, then becoming partly cloudy. A 30% chance of showers. Lows in the upper 60s. For Saturday. Partly cloudy with a chance of showers. A slight chance of thunderstorms late in the afternoon. Highs in the mid-80s. Chance of rain 40%. Saturday night. Partly cloudy. A slight chance of showers through the late overnight. Lows in the mid-60s. Chance of rain 20%. For Sunday, partly cloudy. A slight chance of showers and thunderstorms late in the afternoon. Highs in the mid-80s. Chance of rain 20%. The current time is 5:24 p.m. Eastern Daylight Time. The 8 to 14 day outlook for Monday, August 3rd through Sunday, August 9th calls for temperatures to be above normal and precipitation to be near normal. Normal highs for the period are around 85 degrees and normal lows are around 65. The normal precipitation total for the 7 days is around 0.70 inches. The ultraviolet index for Indianapolis on Monday will be 4. The Environmental Protection Agency categorizes an index of 4 as moderate exposure to ultraviolet radiation. At 5 p.m. at Indianapolis, it was partly sunny. The temperature was 88 degrees, the dew point 71, and the relative humidity 57%, producing a heat index of 94. The wind was calm. The barometric pressure was 29.90 inches and falling. Around central Indiana, at Zionsville, it was sunny, with a temperature of 85. It was partly sunny, with a temperature of 82 at Muncie, and 85 at Shelbyville. It was cloudy, with a temperature of 82 at Anderson, and 86 at Eagle Creek Air Park. Elsewhere across Indiana, skies ranged from partly sunny to cloudy. It was 85 at South Bend, 84 at Fort Wayne, and 84 at Lafayette. Terre Haute reported 82, Bloomington reported 81, and Evansville reported 90. Just outside Indiana, it was mostly sunny, with a temperature of 91 at Chicago and 97 at St. Louis. At Louisville, it was partly sunny, with a temperature of 83. It was cloudy, with a temperature of 80 at Champaign, 79 at Dayton, and 79 at Cincinnati. Once again, at Indianapolis, it was 88 degrees with partly sunny skies. Now here is the hazardous weather outlook for central Indiana. For the period through tonight, thunderstorms are possible tonight. Some of these storms could be severe with damaging wind gusts and localized flooding as the primary hazards. And now the extended outlook for the period Monday through Saturday. Thunderstorms are possible throughout Monday into Monday night. Some of these storms could be severe with damaging wind gusts and localized flooding as the primary hazards. Spotter information statement. Spotters are encouraged to monitor the forecast through Monday night as activation may be needed at times. This is NOAA All Hazards Radio KEC 74 in Indianapolis. Now a look at your forecast for Indianapolis and central Indiana. Tonight, partly cloudy, patchy fog, a chance of showers and thunderstorms toward daybreak.
humid with lows in the lower 70s. West winds around 5 miles an hour, becoming southwest around 5 miles an hour through the late overnight, then becoming west toward daybreak. Chance of rain 40%. For Monday, partly cloudy with a chance of showers and thunderstorms. Humid with highs in the upper 80s. Southwest winds 5 to 10 miles an hour. Gusts up to 20 miles an hour late in the afternoon. Chance of rain 50%. Monday night. Partly cloudy with showers and thunderstorms likely through the late overnight, then mostly cloudy with a chance of showers and thunderstorms toward daybreak. Humid with lows in the lower 70s. Southwest winds around 10 miles an hour, becoming northwest toward daybreak. Gusts up to 20 miles an hour. Chance of rain 70%. For Tuesday, partly cloudy through early afternoon, then clearing. Humid with highs in the mid-80s. North winds 10 to 15 miles an hour with gusts up to 25 miles an hour. Once again, the forecast for tonight. Partly cloudy. Patchy fog. A chance of showers and thunderstorms toward daybreak. Humid with lows in the lower 70s. West winds around 5 miles an hour, becoming southwest around 5 miles an hour through the late overnight, then becoming west toward daybreak. Chance of rain 40%. Taking a look at the 3 through 7 day forecast for Indianapolis and central Indiana. Tuesday night. Mostly clear. Cooler with lows in the lower 60s. North winds 5 to 10 miles an hour. Gusts up to 20 miles an hour through the late overnight. For Wednesday through Thursday. Clear. Highs in the mid-80s. Lows in the lower 60s. Thursday night. Mostly clear through the late overnight, then becoming partly cloudy. Lows in the mid-60s. For Friday. Partly cloudy. A slight chance of showers late in the afternoon. Highs in the mid-80s. Chance of rain 20%. Friday night. Mostly cloudy through the late overnight, then becoming partly cloudy. A 30% chance of showers. Lows in the upper 60s. For Saturday. Partly cloudy with a chance of showers. A slight chance of thunderstorms late in the afternoon. Highs in the mid-80s. Chance of rain 40%. Saturday night. Partly cloudy. A slight chance of showers through the late overnight. Lows in the mid-60s. Chance of rain 20%. For Sunday. Partly cloudy. A slight chance of showers and thunderstorms late in the afternoon. Highs in the mid-80s. Chance of rain 20%. The outlook for Monday, August 3rd through Sunday, August 9th, calls for temperatures to be above normal and precipitation to be near normal. Normal highs for the period are around 85 degrees, and normal lows are around 65. The normal precipitation total for the 7 days is around 0.70 inches. The ultraviolet index for Indianapolis on Monday will be 4. The Environmental Protection Agency categorizes an index of 4 as moderate exposure to ultraviolet radiation. At 5 p.m. at Indianapolis, it was partly sunny. The temperature was 88 degrees, the dew point 71, and the relative humidity 57%, producing a heat index of 94. The wind was calm. The barometric pressure was 29.90 inches and falling. Around central Indiana and Zionsville, it was sunny with a temperature of 85. It was partly sunny with a temperature of 82 at Muncie and 85 at Shelbyville. It was cloudy with a temperature of 82 at Anderson and 86 at Eagle Creek Air Park. Elsewhere across Indiana, skies ranged from partly sunny to cloudy. It was 85 at South Bend, 84 at Fort Wayne, and 84 at Lafayette. Terre Haute reported 82, Bloomington reported 81, and Evansville reported 90. Just outside Indiana, it was mostly sunny, with a temperature of 91 at Chicago and 97 at St. Louis. At Louisville, it was partly sunny, with a temperature of 83. It was cloudy, with a temperature of 80 at Champaign, 79 at Dayton, and 79 at Cincinnati. Once again, at Indianapolis, it was 88 degrees with partly sunny skies.
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Now a look at your forecast for Indianapolis and central Indiana. Tonight, partly cloudy, patchy fog, a chance of showers and thunderstorms toward daybreak, humid with lows in the lower 70s. West winds around 5 miles an hour, becoming southwest around 5 miles an hour through the late overnight, then becoming west toward daybreak. Chance of rain 40%. For Monday, partly cloudy with a chance of showers and thunderstorms. Humid with highs in the upper 80s. Southwest winds 5 to 10 miles an hour. Gusts up to 20 miles an hour late in the afternoon. Chance of rain 50%. Monday night, partly cloudy with showers and thunderstorms likely through the late overnight, then mostly cloudy with a chance of showers and thunderstorms toward daybreak. Humid with lows in the lower 70s. Southwest winds around 10 miles an hour, becoming northwest toward daybreak. Gusts up to 20 miles an hour. Chance of rain 70%. For Tuesday, partly cloudy through early afternoon, then clearing. Humid with highs in the mid-80s. North winds 10 to 15 miles an hour with gusts up to 25 miles an hour. Once again, the forecast for tonight. Partly cloudy. Patchy fog. A chance of showers and thunderstorms toward daybreak. Humid with lows in the lower 70s. West winds around 5 miles an hour, becoming southwest around 5 miles an hour through the late overnight, then becoming west toward daybreak. Chance of rain 40%. Taking a look at the 3 through 7 day forecast for Indianapolis and central Indiana. Tuesday night, mostly clear. Cooler with lows in the lower 60s. North winds 5 to 10 miles an hour. Gusts up to 20 miles an hour through the late overnight. For Wednesday through Thursday, clear. Highs in the mid-80s. Lows in the lower 60s. Thursday night, mostly clear through the late overnight, then becoming partly cloudy. Lows in the mid-60s. For Friday, partly cloudy. A slight chance of showers late in the afternoon. Highs in the mid-80s. Chance of rain 20%. Friday night, mostly cloudy through the late overnight, then becoming partly cloudy. A 30% chance of showers. Lows in the upper 60s. For Saturday, partly cloudy with a chance of showers. A slight chance of thunderstorms late in the afternoon. Highs in the mid-80s. Chance of rain 40%. Saturday night, partly cloudy. A slight chance of showers through the late overnight. Lows in the mid-60s. Chance of rain 20%. For Sunday, partly cloudy. A slight chance of showers and thunderstorms late in the afternoon. Highs in the mid-80s. Chance of rain 20%. Look for Monday, August 3rd through Sunday, August 9th, calls for temperatures to be above normal and precipitation to be near normal. Normal highs for the period are around 85 degrees and normal lows are around 65. The normal precipitation total for the 7 days is around 0.70 inches. The ultraviolet index for Indianapolis on Monday will be 4. The Environmental Protection Agency categorizes an index of 4 as moderate exposure to ultraviolet radiation. At 5 p.m. at Indianapolis, it was partly sunny. The temperature was 88 degrees, the dew point 71, and the relative humidity 57%, producing a heat index of 94. The wind was calm. The barometric pressure was 29.90 inches and falling. Around central Indiana and Zionsville, it was sunny with a temperature of 85. It was partly sunny with a temperature of 82 at Muncie and 85 at Shelbyville. It was cloudy with a temperature of 82 at Anderson and 86 at Eagle Creek Air Park. Elsewhere across Indiana, skies ranged from partly sunny to cloudy. It was 85 at South Bend, 84 at Fort Wayne, and 84 at Lafayette. Terre Haute reported 82, Bloomington reported 81, and Evansville reported 90. Just outside Indiana, it was mostly sunny, with a temperature of 91 at Chicago and 97 at St. Louis.
At Louisville, it was partly sunny, with a temperature of 83. It was cloudy, with a temperature of 80 at Champaign, 79 at Dayton, and 79 at Cincinnati. Once again, at Indianapolis, it was 88 degrees with partly sunny skies. This is NOAA All Hazards Radio KEC 74 in Indianapolis. And now a look at your forecast for Indianapolis and central Indiana. Tonight, partly cloudy, patchy fog, a chance of showers and thunderstorms toward daybreak, humid with lows in the lower 70s. West winds around 5 miles an hour, becoming southwest around 5 miles an hour through the late overnight, then becoming west toward daybreak. Chance of rain 40%. For Monday, partly cloudy with a chance of showers and thunderstorms. Humid with highs in the upper 80s. Southwest winds 5 to 10 miles an hour. Gusts up to 20 miles an hour late in the afternoon. Chance of rain 50%. Monday night, partly cloudy with showers and thunderstorms likely through the late overnight, then mostly cloudy with a chance of showers and thunderstorms toward daybreak. Humid with lows in the lower 70s. Southwest winds around 10 miles an hour, becoming northwest toward daybreak. Gusts up to 20 miles an hour. Chance of rain 70%. For Tuesday, partly cloudy through early afternoon, then clearing. Humid with highs in the mid-80s. North winds 10 to 15 miles an hour with gusts up to 25 miles an hour. Once again, the forecast for tonight. Partly cloudy. Patchy fog. A chance of showers and thunderstorms toward daybreak. Humid with lows in the lower 70s. West winds around 5 miles an hour, becoming southwest around 5 miles an hour through the late overnight, then becoming west toward daybreak. Chance of rain 40%. The current time is 5:39 p.m. Eastern Daylight Time. Taking a look at the 3-7 day forecast for Indianapolis and central Indiana. Tuesday night, mostly clear. Cooler with lows in the lower 60s. North winds 5 to 10 miles an hour. Gusts up to 20 miles an hour through the late overnight. For Wednesday through Thursday, clear. Highs in the mid-80s. Lows in the lower 60s. Thursday night, mostly clear through the late overnight, then becoming partly cloudy. Lows in the mid-60s. For Friday, partly cloudy. A slight chance of showers late in the afternoon. Highs in the mid-80s. Chance of rain 20%. Friday night, mostly cloudy through the late overnight, then becoming partly cloudy. A 30% chance of showers. Lows in the upper 60s. For Saturday, partly cloudy with a chance of showers. A slight chance of thunderstorms late in the afternoon. Highs in the mid-80s. Chance of rain 40%. Saturday night, partly cloudy. A slight chance of showers through the late overnight. Lows in the mid-60s. Chance of rain 20%. For Sunday, partly cloudy. A slight chance of showers and thunderstorms late in the afternoon. Highs in the mid-80s. Chance of rain 20%. The 8-14 day outlook for Monday, August 3rd through Sunday, August 9th, calls for temperatures to be above normal and precipitation to be near normal. Normal highs for the period are around 85 degrees, and normal lows are around 65. The normal precipitation total for the 7 days is around 0.70 inches. The ultraviolet index for Indianapolis on Monday will be 4. The Environmental Protection Agency categorizes an index of 4 as moderate exposure to ultraviolet radiation. At 5 p.m., at Indianapolis, it was partly sunny. The temperature was 88 degrees, the dew point 71, and the relative humidity 57%, producing a heat index of 94. The wind was calm. The barometric pressure was 29.90 inches and falling. Around central Indiana, at Zionsville, it was sunny, with a temperature of 85. It was partly sunny, with a temperature of 82 at Muncie, and 85 at Shelbyville. It was cloudy, with a temperature of 82 at Anderson, and 86 at Eagle Creek Air Park.
Elsewhere across Indiana, skies ranged from partly sunny to cloudy. It was 85 at South Bend, 84 at Fort Wayne, and 84 at Lafayette. Terre Haute reported 82, Bloomington reported 81, and Evansville reported 90. Just outside Indiana, it was mostly sunny, with a temperature of 91 at Chicago and 97 at St. Louis. At Louisville, it was partly sunny, with a temperature of 83. It was cloudy, with a temperature of 80 at Champaign, 79 at Dayton, and 79 at Cincinnati. Once again, at Indianapolis, it was 88 degrees with partly sunny skies. This is NOAA All Hazards Radio KEC 74 in Indianapolis. And now a look at your forecast for Indianapolis and central Indiana. Tonight, partly cloudy, patchy fog, a chance of showers and thunderstorms toward daybreak, humid with lows in the lower 70s, west winds around 5 miles an hour, becoming southwest around 5 miles an hour through the late overnight, then becoming west toward daybreak, chance of rain 40%. For Monday, partly cloudy with a chance of showers and thunderstorms, humid with highs in the upper 80s, southwest winds 5 to 10 miles an hour, gusts up to 20 miles an hour late in the afternoon, chance of rain 50%. Monday night, partly cloudy with showers and thunderstorms likely through the late overnight, then mostly cloudy with a chance of showers and thunderstorms toward daybreak, humid with lows in the lower 70s. Southwest winds around 10 miles an hour, becoming northwest toward daybreak. Gusts up to 20 miles an hour. Chance of rain 70%. For Tuesday, partly cloudy through early afternoon, then clearing. Humid with highs in the mid-80s. North winds 10 to 15 miles an hour with gusts up to 25 miles an hour. Once again, the forecast for tonight. Partly cloudy. Patchy fog. A chance of showers and thunderstorms toward daybreak. Humid with lows in the lower 70s. West winds around 5 miles an hour, becoming southwest around 5 miles an hour through the late overnight, then becoming west toward daybreak. Chance of rain 40%. Taking a look at the 3 through 7 day forecast for Indianapolis and central Indiana. Tuesday night, mostly clear. Cooler with lows in the lower 60s. North winds 5 to 10 miles an hour. Gusts up to 20 miles an hour through the late overnight. For Wednesday through Thursday, clear. Highs in the mid-80s. Lows in the lower 60s. Thursday night, mostly clear through the late overnight, then becoming partly cloudy. Lows in the mid-60s. For Friday, partly cloudy. A slight chance of showers late in the afternoon. Highs in the mid-80s. Chance of rain 20%. Friday night, mostly cloudy through the late overnight, then becoming partly cloudy. A 30% chance of showers. Lows in the upper 60s. For Saturday, partly cloudy with a chance of showers. A slight chance of thunderstorms late in the afternoon. Highs in the mid-80s. Chance of rain 40%. Saturday night, partly cloudy. A slight chance of showers through the late overnight. Lows in the mid-60s. Chance of rain 20%. For Sunday, partly cloudy. A slight chance of showers and thunderstorms late in the afternoon. Highs in the mid-80s. Chance of rain 20%. Now here is the hazardous weather outlook for central Indiana. For the period through tonight, thunderstorms are possible tonight. Some of these storms could be severe with damaging wind gusts and localized flooding as the primary hazards. And now the extended outlook for the period Monday through Saturday. Thunderstorms are possible throughout Monday into Monday night. Some of these storms could be severe with damaging wind gusts and localized flooding as the primary hazards. Spotter information statement. Spotters are encouraged to monitor the forecast through Monday night as activation may be needed at times. The 8 to 14 day outlook for Monday, August 3rd through Sunday, August 9th, calls for temperatures to be above normal and precipitation to be near normal. Normal highs for the period are around 85 degrees and normal lows are around 65.
The normal precipitation total for the 7 days is around 0.70 inches. The ultraviolet index for Indianapolis on Monday will be 4. The Environmental Protection Agency categorizes an index of 4 as moderate exposure to ultraviolet radiation. At 5 p.m., at Indianapolis, it was partly sunny. The temperature was 88 degrees, the dew point 71, and the relative humidity 57%, producing a heat index of 94. The wind was calm. The barometric pressure was 29.90 inches and falling. Around central Indiana, at Zionsville, it was sunny, with a temperature of 85. It was partly sunny, with a temperature of 82 at Muncie, and 85 at Shelbyville. It was cloudy, with a temperature of 82 at Anderson, and 86 at Eagle Creek Air Park. Elsewhere across Indiana, skies ranged from partly sunny to cloudy. It was 85 at South Bend, 84 at Fort Wayne, and 84 at Lafayette. Terre Haute reported 82, Bloomington reported 81, and Evansville reported 90. Just outside Indiana, it was mostly sunny, with a temperature of 91 at Chicago and 97 at St. Louis. At Louisville, it was partly sunny, with a temperature of 83. It was cloudy, with a temperature of 80 at Champaign, 79 at Dayton, and 79 at Cincinnati. Once again, at Indianapolis, it was 88 degrees with partly sunny skies. This is NOAA All Hazards Radio KEC 74 in Indianapolis. And now a look at your forecast for Indianapolis and central Indiana. Tonight, partly cloudy, patchy fog, a chance of showers and thunderstorms toward daybreak, humid with lows in the lower 70s, west winds around 5 miles an hour, becoming southwest around 5 miles an hour through the late overnight, then becoming west toward daybreak. Chance of rain 40%. For Monday, partly cloudy with a chance of showers and thunderstorms. Humid with highs in the upper 80s. Southwest winds 5 to 10 miles an hour. Gusts up to 20 miles an hour late in the afternoon. Chance of rain 50%. Monday night, partly cloudy with showers and thunderstorms likely through the late overnight, then mostly cloudy with a chance of showers and thunderstorms toward daybreak. Humid with lows in the lower 70s. Southwest winds around 10 miles an hour, becoming northwest toward daybreak. Gusts up to 20 miles an hour. Chance of rain 70%. For Tuesday, partly cloudy through early afternoon, then clearing. Humid with highs in the mid-80s. North winds 10 to 15 miles an hour with gusts up to 25 miles an hour. Once again, the forecast for tonight. Partly cloudy, patchy fog, a chance of showers and thunderstorms toward daybreak, humid with lows in the lower 70s, west winds around 5 miles an hour, becoming southwest around 5 miles an hour through the late overnight, then becoming west toward daybreak, chance of rain 40%. Taking a look at the 3 through 7 day forecast for Indianapolis and central Indiana. Tuesday night, mostly clear. Cooler with lows in the lower 60s. North winds 5 to 10 miles an hour. Gusts up to 20 miles an hour through the late overnight. For Wednesday through Thursday, clear. Highs in the mid-80s. Lows in the lower 60s. Thursday night, mostly clear through the late overnight, then becoming partly cloudy. Lows in the mid-60s. For Friday, partly cloudy. A slight chance of showers late in the afternoon. Highs in the mid-80s. Chance of rain 20%. Friday night. Mostly cloudy through the late overnight, then becoming partly cloudy. A 30% chance of showers. Lows in the upper 60s. For Saturday. Partly cloudy with a chance of showers. A slight chance of thunderstorms late in the afternoon. Highs in the mid-80s. Chance of rain 40%. Saturday night, partly cloudy. A slight chance of showers through the late overnight. Lows in the mid-60s. Chance of rain 20%. For Sunday, partly cloudy. A slight chance of showers and thunderstorms late in the afternoon. Highs in the mid-80s.
chance of rain 20%. The 14-day outlook for Monday, August 3rd through Sunday, August 9th, calls for temperatures to be above normal and precipitation to be near normal. Normal highs for the period are around 85 degrees, and normal lows are around 65. The normal precipitation total for the 7 days is around 0.70 inches. The ultraviolet index for Indianapolis on Monday will be 4. The Environmental Protection Agency categorizes an index of 4 as moderate exposure to ultraviolet radiation. At 5 p.m., at Indianapolis, it was partly sunny. The temperature was 88 degrees, the dew point 71, and the relative humidity 57%, producing a heat index of 94. The wind was calm. The barometric pressure was 29.90 inches and falling. Around central Indiana, at Zionsville, it was sunny, with a temperature of 85. It was partly sunny, with a temperature of 82 at Muncie, and 85 at Shelbyville. It was cloudy, with a temperature of 82 at Anderson, and 86 at Eagle Creek Air Park. Elsewhere across Indiana, skies ranged from partly sunny to cloudy. It was 85 at South Bend, 84 at Fort Wayne, and 84 at Lafayette. Terre Haute reported 82, Bloomington reported 81, and Evansville reported 90. Just outside Indiana, it was mostly sunny, with a temperature of 91 at Chicago and 97 at St. Louis. At Louisville, it was partly sunny, with a temperature of 83. It was cloudy, with a temperature of 80 at Champaign, 79 at Dayton, and 79 at Cincinnati. Once again, at Indianapolis, it was 88 degrees with partly sunny skies. The current time is 5:53 p.m. Eastern Daylight Time. This is NOAA All Hazards Radio KEC 74 in Indianapolis. And now a look at your forecast for Indianapolis and central Indiana. Tonight, partly cloudy, patchy fog, a chance of showers and thunderstorms toward daybreak, humid with lows in the lower 70s, west winds around 5 miles an hour, becoming southwest around 5 miles an hour through the late overnight, then becoming west toward daybreak. Chance of rain 40%. For Monday, partly cloudy with a chance of showers and thunderstorms. Humid with highs in the upper 80s. Southwest winds 5 to 10 miles an hour. Gusts up to 20 miles an hour late in the afternoon. Chance of rain 50%. Monday night, partly cloudy with showers and thunderstorms likely through the late overnight, then mostly cloudy with a chance of showers and thunderstorms toward daybreak. Humid with lows in the lower 70s. Southwest winds around 10 miles an hour, becoming northwest toward daybreak. Gusts up to 20 miles an hour. Chance of rain 70%. For Tuesday, partly cloudy through early afternoon, then clearing. Humid with highs in the mid-80s. North winds 10 to 15 miles an hour with gusts up to 25 miles an hour. Once again, the forecast for tonight. Partly cloudy, patchy fog, a chance of showers and thunderstorms toward daybreak. Humid with lows in the lower 70s. West winds around 5 miles an hour, becoming southwest around 5 miles an hour through the late overnight, then becoming west toward daybreak. Chance of rain 40%. Taking a look at the 3 through 7 day forecast for Indianapolis and central Indiana. Tuesday night, mostly clear. Cooler with lows in the lower 60s. North winds 5 to 10 miles an hour. Gusts up to 20 miles an hour through the late overnight. For Wednesday through Thursday, clear. Highs in the mid-80s. Lows in the lower 60s. Thursday night, mostly clear through the late overnight, then becoming partly cloudy. Lows in the mid-60s. For Friday, partly cloudy. A slight chance of showers late in the afternoon. Highs in the mid-80s. Chance of rain 20%. Friday night, mostly cloudy through the late overnight, then becoming partly cloudy. A 30% chance of showers. Lows in the upper 60s. For Saturday, partly cloudy with a chance of showers. A slight chance of thunderstorms late in the afternoon. Highs in the mid-80s.
chance of rain 40%. Saturday night, partly cloudy. A slight chance of showers through the late overnight. Lows in the mid-60s. Chance of rain 20%. For Sunday, partly cloudy. A slight chance of showers and thunderstorms late in the afternoon. Highs in the mid-80s. Chance of rain 20%. The 8 to 14 day outlook for Monday, August 3rd through Sunday, August 9th calls for temperatures to be above normal and precipitation to be near normal. Normal highs for the period are around 85 degrees and normal lows are around 65. The normal precipitation total for the 7 days is around 0.70 inches. The ultraviolet index for Indianapolis on Monday will be 4. The Environmental Protection Agency categorizes an index of 4 as moderate exposure to ultraviolet radiation. At 5 p.m. at Indianapolis, it was partly sunny. The temperature was 88 degrees, the dew point 71, and the relative humidity 57%, producing a heat index of 94. The wind was calm. The barometric pressure was 29.90 inches and falling. Around central Indiana and Zionsville, it was sunny with a temperature of 85. It was partly sunny with a temperature of 82 at Muncie and 85 at Shelbyville. It was cloudy with a temperature of 82 at Anderson and 86 at Eagle Creek Air Park. Elsewhere across Indiana, skies ranged from partly sunny to cloudy. It was 85 at South Bend, 84 at Fort Wayne, and 84 at Lafayette. Terre Haute reported 82, Bloomington reported 81, and Evansville reported 90. Just outside Indiana, it was mostly sunny, with a temperature of 91 at Chicago and 97 at St. Louis. At Louisville, it was partly sunny, with a temperature of 83. It was cloudy, with a temperature of 80 at Champaign, 79 at Dayton, and 79 at Cincinnati. Once again, at Indianapolis, it was 88 degrees with partly sunny skies. This is NOAA All Hazards Radio KEC 74 in Indianapolis. Now a look at your forecast for Indianapolis and central Indiana. Tonight, partly cloudy, patchy fog, a chance of showers and thunderstorms toward daybreak, humid with lows in the lower 70s, west winds around 5 miles an hour, becoming southwest around 5 miles an hour through the late overnight, then becoming west toward daybreak. Chance of rain 40%. For Monday, partly cloudy with a chance of showers and thunderstorms. Humid with highs in the upper 80s. Southwest winds 5 to 10 miles an hour. Gusts up to 20 miles an hour late in the afternoon. Chance of rain 50%. Monday night, partly cloudy with showers and thunderstorms likely through the late overnight, then mostly cloudy with a chance of showers and thunderstorms toward daybreak. Humid with lows in the lower 70s. Southwest winds around 10 miles an hour, becoming northwest toward daybreak. Gusts up to 20 miles an hour. Chance of rain 70%. For Tuesday, partly cloudy through early afternoon, then clearing. Humid with highs in the mid-80s. North winds 10 to 15 miles an hour with gusts up to 25 miles an hour. Once again, the forecast for tonight. Partly cloudy, patchy fog, a chance of showers and thunderstorms toward daybreak, humid with lows in the lower 70s, west winds around 5 miles an hour, becoming southwest around 5 miles an hour through the late overnight, then becoming west toward daybreak, chance of rain 40%. Taking a look at the 3 through 7 day forecast for Indianapolis and central Indiana. Tuesday night, mostly clear. Cooler with lows in the lower 60s. North winds 5 to 10 miles an hour. Gusts up to 20 miles an hour through the late overnight. For Wednesday through Thursday, clear. Highs in the mid-80s. Lows in the lower 60s. Thursday night, mostly clear through the late overnight, then becoming partly cloudy. Lows in the mid-60s. For Friday, partly cloudy. A slight chance of showers late in the afternoon. Highs in the mid-80s. Chance of rain 20%. Friday night. Mostly cloudy through the late overnight,
then becoming partly cloudy. A 30% chance of showers. Lows in the upper 60s. For Saturday, partly cloudy with a chance of showers. A slight chance of thunderstorms late in the afternoon. Highs in the mid-80s. Chance of rain 40%. Saturday night, partly cloudy. A slight chance of showers through the late overnight. Lows in the mid-60s. Chance of rain 20%. For Sunday, partly cloudy. A slight chance of showers and thunderstorms late in the afternoon. Highs in the mid-80s. Chance of rain 20%. The 8 to 14 day outlook for Monday, August 3rd through Sunday, August 9th calls for temperatures to be above normal and precipitation to be near normal. Normal highs for the period are around 85 degrees and normal lows are around 65. The normal precipitation total for the 7 days is around 0.70 inches. The ultraviolet index for Indianapolis on Monday will be 4. The Environmental Protection Agency categorizes an index of 4 as moderate exposure to ultraviolet radiation. At 5 p.m. at Indianapolis, it was partly sunny. The temperature was 88 degrees, the dew point 71, and the relative humidity 57%, producing a heat index of 94. The wind was calm. The barometric pressure was 29.90 inches and falling. Around central Indiana, at Zionsville, it was sunny, with a temperature of 85. It was partly sunny, with a temperature of 82 at Muncie, and 85 at Shelbyville. It was cloudy, with a temperature of 82 at Anderson, and 86 at Eagle Creek Air Park. Elsewhere across Indiana, skies ranged from partly sunny to cloudy. It was 85 at South Bend, 84 at Fort Wayne, and 84 at Lafayette. Terre Haute reported 82, Bloomington reported 81, and Evansville reported 90. Just outside Indiana, it was mostly sunny, with a temperature of 91 at Chicago and 97 at St. Louis. At Louisville, it was partly sunny, with a temperature of 83. It was cloudy, with a temperature of 80 at Champaign, 79 at Dayton, and 79 at Cincinnati. Once again, at Indianapolis, it was 88 degrees with partly sunny skies. This is NOAA All Hazards Radio KEC 74 in Indianapolis. Now a look at your forecast for Indianapolis and central Indiana. Tonight, partly cloudy, patchy fog, a chance of showers and thunderstorms toward daybreak. Humid with lows in the lower 70s. West winds around 5 miles an hour, becoming southwest around 5 miles an hour through the late overnight, then becoming west toward daybreak. Chance of rain 40%. For Monday, partly cloudy with a chance of showers and thunderstorms. Humid with highs in the upper 80s. Southwest winds 5 to 10 miles an hour. Gusts up to 20 miles an hour late in the afternoon. Chance of rain 50%. Monday night, partly cloudy with showers and thunderstorms likely through the late overnight, then mostly cloudy with a chance of showers and thunderstorms toward daybreak. Humid with lows in the lower 70s. Southwest winds around 10 miles an hour, becoming northwest toward daybreak. Gusts up to 20 miles an hour. Chance of rain 70%. For Tuesday, partly cloudy through early afternoon, then clearing. Humid with highs in the mid-80s. North winds 10 to 15 miles an hour with gusts up to 25 miles an hour. Once again, the forecast for tonight. Partly cloudy. Patchy fog. A chance of showers and thunderstorms toward daybreak. Humid with lows in the lower 70s. West winds around 5 miles an hour, becoming southwest around 5 miles an hour through the late overnight, then becoming west toward daybreak. Chance of rain 40%. Now here is the hazardous weather outlook for central Indiana. For the period through tonight, thunderstorms are possible tonight. Some of these storms could be severe with damaging wind gusts and localized flooding as the primary hazards. And now the extended outlook for the period Monday through Saturday. Thunderstorms are possible throughout Monday into Monday night. Some of these storms could be severe with damaging wind gusts and localized flooding as the primary hazards. Spotter Information Statement,
Spotters are encouraged to monitor the forecast through Monday night as activation may be needed at times. Taking a look at the 3-7 day forecast for Indianapolis and central Indiana. Tuesday night, mostly clear. Cooler with lows in the lower 60s. North winds 5 to 10 miles an hour. Gusts up to 20 miles an hour through the late overnight. For Wednesday through Thursday, clear. Highs in the mid-80s. Lows in the lower 60s. Thursday night, mostly clear through the late overnight, then becoming partly cloudy. Lows in the mid-60s. For Friday, partly cloudy. A slight chance of showers late in the afternoon. Highs in the mid-80s. Chance of rain 20%. Friday night, mostly cloudy through the late overnight, then becoming partly cloudy. A 30% chance of showers. Lows in the upper 60s. For Saturday, partly cloudy with a chance of showers. A slight chance of thunderstorms late in the afternoon. Highs in the mid-80s. Chance of rain 40%. Saturday night, partly cloudy. A slight chance of showers through the late overnight. Lows in the mid-60s. Chance of rain 20%. For Sunday, partly cloudy. A slight chance of showers and thunderstorms late in the afternoon. Highs in the mid-80s. Chance of rain 20%. The current time is 6:08 p.m. Eastern Daylight Time. The 8 to 14 day outlook for Monday, August 3rd through Sunday, August 9th calls for temperatures to be above normal and precipitation to be near normal. Normal highs for the period are around 85 degrees and normal lows are around 65. The normal precipitation total for the 7 days is around 0.70 inches. The ultraviolet index for Indianapolis on Monday will be 4. The Environmental Protection Agency categorizes an index of 4 as moderate exposure to ultraviolet radiation. At 5 p.m. at Indianapolis, it was partly sunny. The temperature was 88 degrees, the dew point 71, and the relative humidity 57%, producing a heat index of 94. The wind was calm. The barometric pressure was 29.90 inches and falling. Around central Indiana and Zionsville, it was sunny with a temperature of 85. It was partly sunny with a temperature of 82 at Muncie and 85 at Shelbyville. It was cloudy with a temperature of 82 at Anderson and 86 at Eagle Creek Air Park. Elsewhere across Indiana, skies ranged from partly sunny to cloudy. It was 85 at South Bend, 84 at Fort Wayne, and 84 at Lafayette. Terre Haute reported 82, Bloomington reported 81, and Evansville reported 90. Just outside Indiana, it was mostly sunny, with a temperature of 91 at Chicago and 97 at St. Louis. At Louisville, it was partly sunny, with a temperature of 83. It was cloudy, with a temperature of 80 at Champaign, 79 at Dayton, and 79 at Cincinnati. Once again, at Indianapolis, it was 88 degrees with partly sunny skies. This is NOAA All Hazards Radio KEC 74 in Indianapolis. And now a look at your forecast for Indianapolis and central Indiana. Tonight, partly cloudy, patchy fog, a chance of showers and thunderstorms toward daybreak, humid with lows in the lower 70s, west winds around 5 miles an hour, becoming southwest around 5 miles an hour through the late overnight, then becoming west toward daybreak. Chance of rain 40%. For Monday, partly cloudy with a chance of showers and thunderstorms. Humid with highs in the upper 80s. Southwest winds 5 to 10 miles an hour. Gusts up to 20 miles an hour late in the afternoon. Chance of rain 50%. Monday night, partly cloudy with showers and thunderstorms likely through the late overnight. Then mostly cloudy with a chance of showers and thunderstorms toward daybreak. Humid with lows in the lower 70s. Southwest winds around 10 miles an hour, becoming northwest toward daybreak. Gusts up to 20 miles an hour. Chance of rain 70%. For Tuesday, partly cloudy through early afternoon, then clearing. Humid with highs in the mid-80s.
North winds 10 to 15 miles an hour with gusts up to 25 miles an hour. Once again, the forecast for tonight.

night. For Wednesday through Thursday, clear. Highs in the mid-80s. Lows in the lower 60s. Thursday night, mostly clear through the late overnight, then becoming partly cloudy. Lows in the mid-60s. For Friday, partly cloudy. A slight chance of showers late in the afternoon. Highs in the mid-80s. Chance of rain 20%. Friday night, mostly cloudy through the late overnight, then becoming partly cloudy. A 30% chance of showers. Lows in the upper 60s. For Saturday, partly cloudy with a chance of showers. A slight chance of thunderstorms late in the afternoon. Highs in the mid-80s. Chance of rain 40%. Saturday night, partly cloudy. A slight chance of showers through the late overnight. Lows in the mid-60s. Chance of rain 20%. For Sunday, partly cloudy. A slight chance of showers and thunderstorms late in the afternoon. Highs in the mid-80s. Chance of rain 20%. The 8 to 14 day outlook for Monday, August 3rd through Sunday, August 9th calls for temperatures to be above normal and precipitation to be near normal. Normal highs for the period are around 85 degrees and normal lows are around 65. The normal precipitation total for the 7 days is around 0.70 inches. The ultraviolet index for Indianapolis on Monday will be 4. The Environmental Protection Agency categorizes an index of 4 as moderate exposure to ultraviolet radiation. At 6 p.m. at Indianapolis, it was cloudy. The temperature was 86 degrees, the dew point 71, and the relative humidity 60%, producing a heat index of 91. The wind was west at 9 miles an hour. The barometric pressure was 29.90 inches and steady. Around central Indiana, at Anderson, it was mostly sunny, with a temperature of 83. It was partly sunny, with a temperature of 82 at Muncie, and 84 at Shelbyville. It was cloudy, with a temperature of 82 at Zionsville, and 85 at Eagle Creek Air Park. Elsewhere across Indiana, at South Bend, it was mostly sunny, with a temperature of 85. It was partly sunny, with a temperature of 84 at Fort Wayne, and 91 at Evansville. It was cloudy, with a temperature of 84 at Lafayette, 81 at Terre Haute, and 81 at Bloomington. Just outside Indiana, skies ranged from partly sunny to cloudy. It was 91 at Chicago, 81 at Champaign, and 80 at Dayton. St. Louis reported 97, Cincinnati reported 80, and Louisville reported 83. Once again, at Indianapolis it was 86 degrees with cloudy skies. This is NOAA All Hazards Radio KEC 74 in Indianapolis. Now a look at your forecast for Indianapolis and central Indiana. Tonight, partly cloudy, patchy fog, a chance of showers and thunderstorms toward daybreak. Humid with lows in the lower 70s. West winds around 5 miles an hour, becoming southwest around 5 miles an hour through the late overnight, then becoming west toward daybreak. Chance of rain 40%. For Monday, partly cloudy with a chance of showers and thunderstorms. Humid with highs in the upper 80s. Southwest winds 5 to 10 miles an hour. Gusts up to 20 miles an hour late in the afternoon. Chance of rain 50%. Monday night, partly cloudy with showers and thunderstorms likely through the late overnight, then mostly cloudy with a chance of showers and thunderstorms toward daybreak. Humid with lows in the lower 70s. Southwest winds around 10 miles an hour, becoming northwest toward daybreak. Gusts up to 20 miles an hour. Chance of rain 70%. For Tuesday, partly cloudy through early afternoon, then clearing. Humid with highs in the mid-80s. North winds 10 to 15 miles an hour with gusts up to 25 miles an hour. Once again, the forecast for tonight. Partly cloudy. Patchy fog. A chance of showers and thunderstorms toward daybreak. Humid with lows in the lower 70s. West winds around 5 miles an hour, becoming southwest around 5 miles an hour through the late overnight, then becoming west toward daybreak. Chance of rain 40%.

taking a look at the 3 through 7 day forecast for Indianapolis and central Indiana. Tuesday night, mostly clear, cooler with lows in the lower 60s. North winds 5 to 10 miles an hour. Gusts up to 20 miles an hour through the late overnight. For Wednesday through Thursday, clear. Highs in the mid-80s. Lows in the lower 60s. Thursday night, mostly clear through the late overnight, then becoming partly cloudy. Lows in the mid-60s. For Friday, partly cloudy. A slight chance of showers late in the afternoon. Highs in the mid-80s. Chance of rain 20%. Friday night, mostly cloudy through the late overnight, then becoming partly cloudy. A 30% chance of showers. Lows in the upper 60s. For Saturday, partly cloudy with a chance of showers. A slight chance of thunderstorms late in the afternoon. Highs in the mid-80s. Chance of rain 40%. Saturday night, partly cloudy. A slight chance of showers through the late overnight. Lows in the mid-60s. Chance of rain 20%. For Sunday, partly cloudy. A slight chance of showers and thunderstorms late in the afternoon. Highs in the mid-80s. Chance of rain 20%. The 8 to 14 day outlook for Monday, August 3rd through Sunday, August 9th calls for temperatures to be above normal and precipitation to be near normal. Normal highs for the period are around 85 degrees and normal lows are around 65. The normal precipitation total for the 7 days is around 0.70 inches. The ultraviolet index for Indianapolis on Monday will be 4. The Environmental Protection Agency categorizes an index of 4 as moderate exposure to ultraviolet radiation. At 6 p.m. at Indianapolis, it was cloudy. The temperature was 86 degrees, the dew point 71, and the relative humidity 60%, producing a heat index of 91. The wind was west at 9 miles an hour. The barometric pressure was 29.90 inches and steady. Around central Indiana, at Anderson, it was mostly sunny, with a temperature of 83. It was partly sunny, with a temperature of 82 at Muncie, and 84 at Shelbyville. It was cloudy, with a temperature of 82 at Zionsville, and 85 at Eagle Creek Air Park. Elsewhere across Indiana, at South Bend, it was mostly sunny, with a temperature of 85. It was partly sunny, with a temperature of 84 at Fort Wayne, and 91 at Evansville. It was cloudy, with a temperature of 84 at Lafayette, 81 at Terre Haute, and 81 at Bloomington. Just outside Indiana, skies ranged from partly sunny to cloudy. It was 91 at Chicago, 81 at Champaign, and 80 at Dayton. St. Louis reported 97, Cincinnati reported 80, and Louisville reported 83. Once again, at Indianapolis it was 86 degrees with cloudy skies. This is NOAA All Hazards Radio KEC 74 in Indianapolis. Now a look at your forecast for Indianapolis and central Indiana. Tonight, partly cloudy, patchy fog, a chance of showers and thunderstorms toward daybreak. Lows in the lower 70s. Southwest winds around 5 miles an hour, becoming west toward daybreak. Chance of rain 40%. For Monday, partly cloudy with a chance of showers and thunderstorms. Humid with highs in the upper 80s. Southwest winds 5 to 10 miles an hour. Gusts up to 20 miles an hour late in the afternoon. Chance of rain 50%. Monday night, partly cloudy with showers and thunderstorms likely through the late overnight, then mostly cloudy with a chance of showers and thunderstorms toward daybreak. Humid with lows in the lower 70s. Southwest winds around 10 miles an hour, becoming northwest toward daybreak. Gusts up to 20 miles an hour. Chance of rain 70%. For Tuesday, partly cloudy through early afternoon, then clearing. Humid with highs in the mid-80s. North winds 10 to 15 miles an hour with gusts up to 25 miles an hour. Once again, the forecast for tonight. Partly cloudy. Patchy fog. A chance of showers and thunderstorms toward daybreak.
lows in the lower 70s. Southwest winds around 5 miles an hour, becoming west toward daybreak. Chance of rain 40%. Taking a look at the 3-7 day forecast for Indianapolis and central Indiana. Tuesday night, mostly clear. Cooler with lows in the lower 60s. North winds 5 to 10 miles an hour. Gusts up to 20 miles an hour through the late overnight. For Wednesday through Thursday, clear. Highs in the mid-80s. Lows in the lower 60s. Thursday night, mostly clear through the late overnight, then becoming partly cloudy. Lows in the mid-60s. For Friday, partly cloudy. A slight chance of showers late in the afternoon. Highs in the mid-80s. Chance of rain 20%. Friday night, mostly cloudy through the late overnight, then becoming partly cloudy. A 30% chance of showers. Lows in the upper 60s. For Saturday, partly cloudy with a chance of showers. A slight chance of thunderstorms late in the afternoon. Highs in the mid-80s. Chance of rain 40%. Saturday night, partly cloudy. A slight chance of showers through the late overnight. Lows in the mid-60s. Chance of rain 20%. For Sunday, partly cloudy. A slight chance of showers and thunderstorms late in the afternoon. Highs in the mid-80s. Chance of rain 20%. The current time is 6:24 p.m. Eastern Daylight Time. The 8 to 14 day outlook for Monday, August 3rd through Sunday, August 9th, calls for temperatures to be above normal and precipitation to be near normal. Normal highs for the period are around 85 degrees, and normal lows are around 65. The normal precipitation total for the 7 days is around 0.70 inches. The ultraviolet index for Indianapolis on Monday will be 4. The Environmental Protection Agency categorizes an index of 4 as moderate exposure to ultraviolet radiation. At 6 p.m. at Indianapolis, it was cloudy. The temperature was 86 degrees, the dew point 71, and the relative humidity 60%, producing a heat index of 91. The wind was west at 9 miles an hour. The barometric pressure was 29.90 inches and steady. Around central Indiana, at Anderson, it was mostly sunny, with a temperature of 83. It was partly sunny, with a temperature of 82 at Muncie, and 84 at Shelbyville. It was cloudy, with a temperature of 82 at Zionsville, and 85 at Eagle Creek Air Park. Elsewhere across Indiana, at South Bend, it was mostly sunny, with a temperature of 85. It was partly sunny, with a temperature of 84 at Fort Wayne, and 91 at Evansville. It was cloudy, with a temperature of 84 at Lafayette, 81 at Terre Haute, and 81 at Bloomington. Just outside Indiana, skies ranged from partly sunny to cloudy. It was 91 at Chicago, 81 at Champaign, and 80 at Dayton. St. Louis reported 97, Cincinnati reported 80, and Louisville reported 83. Once again, at Indianapolis, it was 86 degrees with cloudy skies. Now here is the hazardous weather outlook for central Indiana. For the period through tonight, thunderstorms are possible tonight. Some of these storms could be severe with damaging wind gusts and localized flooding as the primary hazards. And the extended outlook for the period Monday through Saturday. Thunderstorms are possible throughout Monday into Monday night. Some of these storms could be severe with damaging wind gusts and localized flooding as the primary hazards. Spotter information statement. Spotters are encouraged to monitor the forecast through Monday night as activation may be needed at times. This is NOAA All Hazards Radio KEC 74 in Indianapolis. Now we'll look at your forecast for Indianapolis and central Indiana. Tonight, partly cloudy, patchy fog. A chance of showers and thunderstorms toward daybreak. Lows in the lower 70s. Southwest winds around 5 miles an hour, becoming west toward daybreak. Chance of rain 40%. For Monday, partly cloudy with a chance of showers and thunderstorms. Humid with highs in the upper 80s. Southwest winds 5 to 10 miles an hour.
Gusts up to 20 miles an hour late in the afternoon. Chance of rain 50%. Monday night. Partly cloudy with showers and thunderstorms likely through the late overnight. Then mostly cloudy with a chance of showers and thunderstorms toward daybreak. Humid with lows in the lower 70s. Southwest winds around 10 miles an hour, becoming northwest toward daybreak. Gusts up to 20 miles an hour. Chance of rain 70%. For Tuesday, partly cloudy through early afternoon, then clearing. Humid with highs in the mid-80s. North winds 10 to 15 miles an hour with gusts up to 25 miles an hour. Once again, the forecast for tonight. Partly cloudy. Patchy fog. A chance of showers and thunderstorms toward daybreak. Lows in the lower 70s. Southwest winds around 5 miles an hour, becoming west toward daybreak. Chance of rain 40%. Taking a look at the 3 through 7 day forecast for Indianapolis and central Indiana. Tuesday night. Mostly clear. Cooler with lows in the lower 60s. North winds 5 to 10 miles an hour. Gusts up to 20 miles an hour through the late overnight. For Wednesday through Thursday. Clear. Highs in the mid-80s. Lows in the lower 60s. Thursday night. Mostly clear through the late overnight, then becoming partly cloudy. Lows in the mid-60s. For Friday. Partly cloudy. A slight chance of showers late in the afternoon. Highs in the mid-80s. Chance of rain 20%. Friday night. Mostly cloudy through the late overnight, then becoming partly cloudy. A 30% chance of showers. Lows in the upper 60s. For Saturday, partly cloudy with a chance of showers. A slight chance of thunderstorms late in the afternoon. Highs in the mid-80s. Chance of rain 40%. Saturday night, partly cloudy. A slight chance of showers through the late overnight. Lows in the mid-60s. Chance of rain 20%. For Sunday, partly cloudy. A slight chance of showers and thunderstorms late in the afternoon. Highs in the mid-80s. Chance of rain 20%. The 8 to 14 day outlook for Monday, August 3rd through Sunday, August 9th calls for temperatures to be above normal and precipitation to be near normal. Normal highs for the period are around 85 degrees and normal lows are around 65. The normal precipitation total for the 7 days is around 0.70 inches. The ultraviolet index for Indianapolis on Monday will be 4. The Environmental Protection Agency categorizes an index of 4 as moderate exposure to ultraviolet radiation. At 6 p.m. at Indianapolis, it was cloudy. The temperature was 86 degrees, the dew point 71, and the relative humidity 60%, producing a heat index of 91. The wind was west at 9 miles an hour. The barometric pressure was 29.90 inches and steady. Around central Indiana, at Anderson, it was mostly sunny, with a temperature of 83. It was partly sunny, with a temperature of 82 at Muncie, and 84 at Shelbyville. It was cloudy, with a temperature of 82 at Zionsville, and 85 at Eagle Creek Air Park. Elsewhere across Indiana, at South Bend, it was mostly sunny, with a temperature of 85. It was partly sunny, with a temperature of 84 at Fort Wayne, and 91 at Evansville. It was cloudy, with a temperature of 84 at Lafayette, 81 at Terre Haute, and 81 at Bloomington. Just outside Indiana, skies ranged from partly sunny to cloudy. It was 91 at Chicago, 81 at Champaign, and 80 at Dayton. St. Louis reported 97, Cincinnati reported 80, and Louisville reported 83. Once again, at Indianapolis it was 86 degrees with cloudy skies. This is NOAA All Hazards Radio KEC 74 in Indianapolis. Now a look at your forecast for Indianapolis and central Indiana. Tonight, partly cloudy, patchy fog, a chance of showers and thunderstorms toward daybreak. Lows in the lower 70s. Southwest winds around 5 miles an hour, becoming west toward daybreak. Chance of rain 40%. For Monday,
partly cloudy with a chance of showers and thunderstorms. Humid with highs in the upper 80s. Southwest winds 5 to 10 miles an hour. Gusts up to 20 miles an hour late in the afternoon. Chance of rain 50%. Monday night. Partly cloudy with showers and thunderstorms likely through the late overnight, then mostly cloudy with a chance of showers and thunderstorms toward daybreak. Humid with lows in the lower 70s. Southwest winds around 10 miles an hour, becoming northwest toward daybreak. Gusts up to 20 miles an hour. Chance of rain 70%. For Tuesday. Partly cloudy through early afternoon, then clearing. Humid with highs in the mid-80s. North winds 10 to 15 miles an hour with gusts up to 25 miles an hour. Once again, the forecast for tonight. Partly cloudy. Patchy fog. A chance of showers and thunderstorms toward daybreak. Lows in the lower 70s. Southwest winds around 5 miles an hour, becoming west toward daybreak. Chance of rain 40%. Taking a look at the 3-7 day forecast for Indianapolis and central Indiana. Tuesday night. Mostly clear. Cooler with lows in the lower 60s. North winds 5 to 10 miles an hour. Gusts up to 20 miles an hour through the late overnight. For Wednesday through Thursday. Clear. Highs in the mid-80s. Lows in the lower 60s. Thursday night. Mostly clear through the late overnight, then becoming partly cloudy. Lows in the mid-60s. For Friday. Partly cloudy. A slight chance of showers late in the afternoon. Highs in the mid-80s. Chance of rain 20%. Friday night. Mostly cloudy through the late overnight, then becoming partly cloudy. A 30% chance of showers. Lows in the upper 60s. For Saturday, partly cloudy with a chance of showers. A slight chance of thunderstorms late in the afternoon. Highs in the mid-80s. Chance of rain 40%. Saturday night, partly cloudy. A slight chance of showers through the late overnight. Lows in the mid-60s. Chance of rain 20%. For Sunday, partly cloudy. A slight chance of showers and thunderstorms late in the afternoon. Highs in the mid-80s. Chance of rain 20%. The 8-14 day outlook for Monday, August 3rd through Sunday, August 9th, calls for temperatures to be above normal and precipitation to be near normal. Normal highs for the period are around 85 degrees and normal lows are around 65. The normal precipitation total for the 7 days is around 0.70 inches. The ultraviolet index for Indianapolis on Monday will be 4. The Environmental Protection Agency categorizes an index of 4 as moderate exposure to ultraviolet radiation. At 6 p.m. at Indianapolis, it was cloudy. The temperature was 86 degrees, the dew point 71, and the relative humidity 60%, producing a heat index of 91. The wind was west at 9 miles an hour. The barometric pressure was 29.90 inches and steady. Around central Indiana, at Anderson, it was mostly sunny, with a temperature of 83. It was partly sunny, with a temperature of 82 at Muncie, and 84 at Shelbyville. It was cloudy, with a temperature of 82 at Zionsville, and 85 at Eagle Creek Air Park. Elsewhere across Indiana, at South Bend, it was mostly sunny, with a temperature of 85. It was partly sunny, with a temperature of 84 at Fort Wayne, and 91 at Evansville. It was cloudy, with a temperature of 84 at Lafayette, 81 at Terre Haute, and 81 at Bloomington. Just outside Indiana, skies ranged from partly sunny to cloudy. It was 91 at Chicago, 81 at Champaign, and 80 at Dayton. St. Louis reported 97, Cincinnati reported 80, and Louisville reported 83. Once again, at Indianapolis it was 86 degrees with cloudy skies. This is NOAA All Hazards Radio KEC 74 in Indianapolis. Now a look at your forecast for Indianapolis and central Indiana. Tonight, partly cloudy, patchy fog, a chance of showers and thunderstorms toward daybreak. Lows in the lower 70s.
southwest winds around 5 miles an hour, becoming west toward daybreak. Chance of rain 40%. For Monday, partly cloudy with a chance of showers and thunderstorms. Humid with highs in the upper 80s. Southwest winds 5 to 10 miles an hour. Gusts up to 20 miles an hour late in the afternoon. Chance of rain 50%. Monday night. Partly cloudy with showers and thunderstorms likely through the late overnight, then mostly cloudy with a chance of showers and thunderstorms toward daybreak. Humid with lows in the lower 70s. Southwest winds around 10 miles an hour, becoming northwest toward daybreak. Gusts up to 20 miles an hour. Chance of rain 70%. For Tuesday. Partly cloudy through early afternoon, then clearing. Humid with highs in the mid-80s. North winds 10 to 15 miles an hour with gusts up to 25 miles an hour. Once again, the forecast for tonight. Partly cloudy. Patchy fog. A chance of showers and thunderstorms toward daybreak. Lows in the lower 70s. Southwest winds around 5 miles an hour, becoming west toward daybreak. Chance of rain 40%. The current time is 6:38 p.m. Eastern Daylight Time. Taking a look at the 3-7 day forecast for Indianapolis and central Indiana. Tuesday night. Mostly clear. Cooler with lows in the lower 60s. North winds 5 to 10 miles an hour. Gusts up to 20 miles an hour through the late overnight. For Wednesday through Thursday. Clear. Highs in the mid-80s. Lows in the lower 60s. Thursday night. Mostly clear through the late overnight, then becoming partly cloudy. Lows in the mid-60s. For Friday. Partly cloudy. A slight chance of showers late in the afternoon. Highs in the mid-80s. Chance of rain 20%. Friday night. Mostly cloudy through the late overnight, then becoming partly cloudy. A 30% chance of showers. Lows in the upper 60s. For Saturday. Partly cloudy with a chance of showers. A slight chance of thunderstorms late in the afternoon. Highs in the mid-80s. Chance of rain 40%. Saturday night. Partly cloudy. A slight chance of showers through the late overnight. Lows in the mid-60s. Chance of rain 20%. For Sunday. Partly cloudy. A slight chance of showers and thunderstorms late in the afternoon. Highs in the mid-80s. Chance of rain 20%. The 8 to 14 day outlook for Monday, August 3rd through Sunday, August 9th calls for temperatures to be above normal and precipitation to be near normal. Normal highs for the period are around 85 degrees and normal lows are around 65. The normal precipitation total for the 7 days is around 0.70 inches. The ultraviolet index for Indianapolis on Monday will be 4. The Environmental Protection Agency categorizes an index of 4 as moderate exposure to ultraviolet radiation. At 6 p.m. at Indianapolis, it was cloudy. The temperature was 86 degrees, the dew point 71, and the relative humidity 60%, producing a heat index of 91. The wind was west at 9 miles an hour. The barometric pressure was 29.90 inches and steady. Around central Indiana, at Anderson, it was mostly sunny, with a temperature of 83. It was partly sunny, with a temperature of 82 at Muncie, and 84 at Shelbyville. It was cloudy, with a temperature of 82 at Zionsville, and 85 at Eagle Creek Air Park. Elsewhere across Indiana, at South Bend, it was mostly sunny, with a temperature of 85. It was partly sunny, with a temperature of 84 at Fort Wayne, and 91 at Evansville. It was cloudy, with a temperature of 84 at Lafayette, 81 at Terre Haute, and 81 at Bloomington. Just outside Indiana, skies ranged from partly sunny to cloudy. It was 91 at Chicago, 81 at Champaign, and 80 at Dayton. St. Louis reported 97, Cincinnati reported 80, and Louisville reported 83. Once again, at Indianapolis it was 86 degrees with cloudy skies. This is NOAA All Hazards Radio KEC 74 in Indianapolis.
And now a look at your forecast for Indianapolis and central Indiana. Tonight, partly cloudy, patchy fog, a chance of showers and thunderstorms toward daybreak. Lows in the lower 70s. Southwest winds around 5 miles an hour, becoming west toward daybreak. Chance of rain 40%. For Monday, partly cloudy with a chance of showers and thunderstorms. Humid with highs in the upper 80s. Southwest winds 5 to 10 miles an hour. Gusts up to 20 miles an hour late in the afternoon. Chance of rain 50%. Monday night. Partly cloudy with showers and thunderstorms likely through the late overnight, then mostly cloudy with a chance of showers and thunderstorms toward daybreak. Humid with lows in the lower 70s. Southwest winds around 10 miles an hour, becoming northwest toward daybreak. Gusts up to 20 miles an hour. Chance of rain 70%. For Tuesday, partly cloudy through early afternoon, then clearing. Humid with highs in the mid-80s. North winds 10 to 15 miles an hour with gusts up to 25 miles an hour. Once again, the forecast for tonight. Partly cloudy. Patchy fog. A chance of showers and thunderstorms toward daybreak. Lows in the lower 70s. Southwest winds around 5 miles an hour, becoming west toward daybreak. Chance of rain 40%. Taking a look at the 3 through 7 day forecast for Indianapolis and central Indiana. Tuesday night. Mostly clear. Cooler with lows in the lower 60s. North winds 5 to 10 miles an hour. Gusts up to 20 miles an hour through the late overnight. For Wednesday through Thursday. Clear. Highs in the mid-80s. Lows in the lower 60s. Thursday night. Mostly clear through the late overnight, then becoming partly cloudy. Lows in the mid-60s. For Friday. Partly cloudy. A slight chance of showers late in the afternoon. Highs in the mid-80s. Chance of rain 20%. Friday night. Mostly cloudy through the late overnight, then becoming partly cloudy. A 30% chance of showers. Lows in the upper 60s. For Saturday. Partly cloudy with a chance of showers. A slight chance of thunderstorms late in the afternoon. Highs in the mid-80s. Chance of rain 40%. Saturday night. Partly cloudy. A slight chance of showers through the late overnight. Lows in the mid-60s. Chance of rain 20%. For Sunday, partly cloudy. A slight chance of showers and thunderstorms late in the afternoon. Highs in the mid-80s. Chance of rain 20%. The 8 to 14 day outlook for Monday, August 3rd through Sunday, August 9th, calls for temperatures to be above normal and precipitation to be near normal. Normal highs for the period are around 85 degrees, and normal lows are around 65. The normal precipitation total for the 7 days is around 0.70 inches. Now here is the hazardous weather outlook for central Indiana. For the period through tonight, thunderstorms are possible tonight. Some of these storms could be severe with damaging wind gusts and localized flooding as the primary hazards. And now the extended outlook for the period Monday through Saturday. Thunderstorms are possible throughout Monday into Monday night. Some of these storms could be severe with damaging wind gusts and localized flooding as the primary hazards. Spotter information statement. Spotters are encouraged to monitor the forecast through Monday night as activation may be needed at times. Ultraviolet index for Indianapolis on Monday will be 4. The Environmental Protection Agency categorizes an index of 4 as moderate exposure to ultraviolet radiation. At 6 p.m. at Indianapolis, it was cloudy. The temperature was 86 degrees, the dew point 71, and the relative humidity 60%, producing a heat index of 91. The wind was west at 9 miles an hour. The barometric pressure was 29.90 inches and steady. Around central Indiana, at Anderson, it was mostly sunny, with a temperature of 83. It was partly sunny, with a temperature of 82 at Muncie, and 84 at Shelbyville. It was cloudy, with a temperature of 82 at Zionsville, and 85 at Eagle Creek Air Park.
Elsewhere across Indiana, at South Bend, it was mostly sunny, with a temperature of 85. It was partly sunny, with a temperature of 84 at Fort Wayne, and 91 at Evansville. It was cloudy, with a temperature of 84 at Lafayette, 81 at Terre Haute, and 81 at Bloomington. Just outside Indiana, skies ranged from partly sunny to cloudy. It was 91 at Chicago, 81 at Champaign, and 80 at Dayton. St. Louis reported 97, Cincinnati reported 80, and Louisville reported. Once again, at Indianapolis it was 86 degrees with cloudy skies. This is NOAA All Hazards Radio KEC 74 in Indianapolis. Now a look at your forecast for Indianapolis and central Indiana. Tonight, partly cloudy, patchy fog, a chance of showers and thunderstorms toward daybreak, lows in the lower 70s, southwest winds around 5 miles an hour, becoming west toward daybreak, chance of rain 40%. For Monday, partly cloudy with a chance of showers and thunderstorms, humid with highs in the upper 80s, southwest winds 5 to 10 miles an hour, gusts up to 20 miles an hour late in the afternoon, chance of rain 50%. Monday night, partly cloudy with showers and thunderstorms likely through the late overnight, then mostly cloudy with a chance of showers and thunderstorms toward daybreak, humid with lows in the lower 70s, southwest winds around 10 miles an hour, becoming northwest toward daybreak, gusts up to 20 miles an hour, chance of rain 70%. For Tuesday, partly cloudy through early afternoon, then clearing, humid with highs in the mid-80s, north winds 10 to 15 miles an hour with gusts up to 25 miles an hour. Once again, the forecast for tonight. Partly cloudy, patchy fog, a chance of showers and thunderstorms toward daybreak, lows in the lower 70s, southwest winds around 5 miles an hour, becoming west toward daybreak, chance of rain 40%. Taking a look at the 3-7 day forecast for Indianapolis and central Indiana. Tuesday night, mostly clear, cooler with lows in the lower 60s, north winds 5 to 10 miles an hour, gusts up to 20 miles an hour through the late overnight. For Wednesday through Thursday, clear, highs in the mid-80s, lows in the lower 60s. Thursday night, mostly clear through the late overnight, then becoming partly cloudy, lows in the mid-60s. For Friday, partly cloudy, a slight chance of showers late in the afternoon, highs in the mid-80s, chance of rain 20%. Friday night, mostly cloudy through the late overnight, then becoming partly cloudy, a 30% chance of showers, lows in the upper 60s. For Saturday, partly cloudy with a chance of showers, a slight chance of thunderstorms late in the afternoon, highs in the mid-80s, chance of rain 40%. Saturday night, partly cloudy, a slight chance of showers through the late overnight, lows in the mid-60s, chance of rain 20%. For Sunday, partly cloudy, a slight chance of showers and thunderstorms late in the afternoon, highs in the mid-80s, chance of rain 20%. The 8-14 day outlook for Monday, August 3rd through Sunday, August 9th, calls for temperatures to be above normal and precipitation to be near normal. Normal highs for the period are around 85 degrees, and normal lows are around 65. The normal precipitation total for the 7 days is around 0.70 inches. The ultraviolet index for Indianapolis on Monday will be 4. The Environmental Protection Agency categorizes an index of 4 as moderate exposure to ultraviolet radiation. At 6 p.m. at Indianapolis, it was cloudy. The temperature was 86 degrees, the dew point 71, and the relative humidity 60%, producing a heat index of 91. The wind was west at 9 miles an hour. The barometric pressure was 29.90 inches and steady. Around central Indiana, at Anderson, it was mostly sunny, with a temperature of 83.
It was partly sunny, with a temperature of 82 at Muncie and 84 at Shelbyville. It was cloudy, with a temperature of 82 at Zionsville and 85 at Eagle Creek Air Park. Elsewhere across Indiana, at South Bend, it was mostly sunny, with a temperature of 85. It was partly sunny, with a temperature of 84 at Fort Wayne and 91 at Evansville. It was cloudy, with a temperature of 84 at Lafayette, 81 at Terre Haute, and 81 at Bloomington. Just outside Indiana, skies ranged from partly sunny to cloudy. It was 91 at Chicago, 81 at Champaign, and 80 at Dayton. St. Louis reported 97, Cincinnati reported 80, and Louisville reported 83. Once again, at Indianapolis it was 86 degrees with cloudy skies. The current time is 6:53 p.m. Eastern Daylight Time. 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Now a look at your forecast for Indianapolis and central Indiana. Tonight, partly cloudy, patchy fog, a chance of showers and thunderstorms toward daybreak, lows in the lower 70s, southwest winds around 5 miles an hour, becoming west toward daybreak, chance of rain 40%. For Monday, partly cloudy with a chance of showers and thunderstorms, humid with highs in the upper 80s, southwest winds 5 to 10 miles an hour, gusts up to 20 miles an hour late in the afternoon, chance of rain 50%. Monday night, partly cloudy with showers and thunderstorms likely through the late overnight, then mostly cloudy with a chance of showers and thunderstorms toward daybreak, humid with lows in the lower 70s, southwest winds around 10 miles an hour, becoming northwest toward daybreak, gusts up to 20 miles an hour, chance of rain 70%. For Tuesday, partly cloudy through early afternoon, then clearing, humid with highs in the mid-80s. North winds 10 to 15 miles an hour with gusts up to 25 miles an hour. Once again, the forecast for tonight. Partly cloudy, patchy fog, a chance of showers and thunderstorms toward daybreak, lows in the lower 70s. Southwest winds around 5 miles an hour, becoming west toward daybreak, chance of rain 40%. Taking a look at the 3-7 day forecast for Indianapolis and central Indiana. Tuesday night, mostly clear, cooler with lows in the lower 60s. North winds 5 to 10 miles an hour. Gusts up to 20 miles an hour through the late overnight. For Wednesday through Thursday, clear. Highs in the mid-80s. Lows in the lower 60s. Thursday night, mostly clear through the late overnight, then becoming partly cloudy. Lows in the mid-60s. For Friday, partly cloudy. A slight chance of showers late in the afternoon. Highs in the mid-80s. Chance of rain 20%. Friday night, mostly cloudy through the late overnight, then becoming partly cloudy. A 30% chance of showers. Lows in the upper 60s. For Saturday, partly cloudy with a chance of showers. A slight chance of thunderstorms late in the afternoon. Highs in the mid-80s. Chance of rain 40%. Saturday night, partly cloudy. A slight chance of showers through the late overnight. Lows in the mid-60s. Chance of rain 20%. For Sunday, partly cloudy. A slight chance of showers and thunderstorms late in the afternoon. Highs in the mid-80s. Chance of rain 20%. The 8-14 day outlook for Monday, August 3rd through Sunday, August 9th, calls for temperatures to be above normal and precipitation to be near normal. Normal highs for the period are around 85 degrees, and normal lows are around 65. The normal precipitation total for the 7 days is around 0.70 inches. The ultraviolet index for Indianapolis on Monday will be 4. The Environmental Protection Agency categorizes an index of 4 as moderate exposure to ultraviolet radiation. At 6 p.m., at Indianapolis, it was cloudy.
The temperature was 86 degrees, the dew point 71, and the relative humidity 60%, producing a heat index of 91. The wind was west at 9 miles an hour. The barometric pressure was 29.90 inches and steady. Around central Indiana, at Anderson, it was mostly sunny, with a temperature of 83. It was partly sunny, with a temperature of 82 at Muncie, and 84 at Shelbyville. It was cloudy, with a temperature of 82 at Zionsville, and 85 at Eagle Creek Air Park. Elsewhere across Indiana, at South Bend, it was mostly sunny, with a temperature of 85. It was partly sunny, with a temperature of 84 at Fort Wayne, and 91 at Evansville. It was cloudy, with a temperature of 84 at Lafayette, 81 at Terre Haute, and 81 at Bloomington. Just outside Indiana, skies ranged from partly sunny to cloudy. It was 91 at Chicago, 81 at Champaign, and 80 at Dayton. St. Louis reported 97, Cincinnati reported 80, and Louisville reported 83. Once again, at Indianapolis it was 86 degrees with cloudy skies. This is NOAA All Hazards Radio KEC 74 in Indianapolis. And now a look at your forecast for Indianapolis and central Indiana. Tonight, partly cloudy, patchy fog, a chance of showers and thunderstorms toward daybreak, lows in the lower 70s, southwest winds around 5 miles an hour, becoming west toward daybreak, chance of rain 40%. For Monday, partly cloudy with a chance of showers and thunderstorms, humid with highs in the upper 80s, southwest winds 5 to 10 miles an hour, gusts up to 20 miles an hour late in the afternoon, chance of rain 50%. Monday night, partly cloudy with showers and thunderstorms likely through the late overnight, then mostly cloudy with a chance of showers and thunderstorms toward daybreak. Humid with lows in the lower 70s. Southwest winds around 10 miles an hour, becoming northwest toward daybreak. Gusts up to 20 miles an hour. Chance of rain 70%. For Tuesday, partly cloudy through early afternoon, then clearing. Humid with highs in the mid-80s. North winds 10 to 15 miles an hour with gusts up to 25 miles an hour. Once again, the forecast for tonight. Partly cloudy. Patchy fog. A chance of showers and thunderstorms toward daybreak. Lows in the lower 70s. Southwest winds around 5 miles an hour, becoming west toward daybreak. Chance of rain 40%. Taking a look at the 3-7 day forecast for Indianapolis and central Indiana. Tuesday night, mostly clear. Cooler with lows in the lower 60s. North winds 5 to 10 miles an hour. Gusts up to 20 miles an hour through the late overnight. For Wednesday through Thursday, clear. Highs in the mid-80s. Lows in the lower 60s. Thursday night, mostly clear through the late overnight, then becoming partly cloudy. Lows in the mid-60s. For Friday, partly cloudy. A slight chance of showers late in the afternoon. Highs in the mid-80s. Chance of rain 20%. Friday night, mostly cloudy through the late overnight, then becoming partly cloudy. A 30% chance of showers. Lows in the upper 60s. For Saturday, partly cloudy with a chance of showers. A slight chance of thunderstorms late in the afternoon. Highs in the mid-80s. Chance of rain 40%. Saturday night, partly cloudy. A slight chance of showers through the late overnight. Lows in the mid-60s. Chance of rain 20%. For Sunday, partly cloudy. A slight chance of showers and thunderstorms late in the afternoon. Highs in the mid-80s. Chance of rain 20%. The 14-day outlook for Monday, August 3rd through Sunday, August 9th, calls for temperatures to be above normal and precipitation to be near normal. Normal highs for the period are around 85 degrees, and normal lows are around 65. The normal precipitation total for the 7 days is around 0.70 inches. The ultraviolet index for Indianapolis on Monday will be 4.
The Environmental Protection Agency categorizes an index of 4 as moderate exposure to ultraviolet radiation. At 6 p.m. at Indianapolis, it was cloudy. The temperature was 86 degrees, the dew point 71, and the relative humidity 60%, producing a heat index of 91. The wind was west at 9 miles an hour. The barometric pressure was 29.90 inches and steady. Around central Indiana, at Anderson, it was mostly sunny, with a temperature of 83. It was partly sunny, with a temperature of 82 at Muncie and 84 at Shelbyville. It was cloudy, with a temperature of 82 at Zionsville and 85 at Eagle Creek Air Park. Elsewhere across Indiana, at South Bend, it was mostly sunny, with a temperature of 85. It was partly sunny, with a temperature of 84 at Fort Wayne and 91 at Evansville. It was cloudy, with a temperature of 84 at Lafayette, 81 at Terre Haute, and 81 at Bloomington. Just outside Indiana, skies ranged from partly sunny to cloudy. It was 91 at Chicago, 81 at Champaign, and 80 at Dayton. St. Louis reported 97, Cincinnati reported 80, and Louisville reported 83. Once again, at Indianapolis, it was 86 degrees with cloudy skies. This is NOAA All Hazards Radio KEC 74 in Indianapolis. And now a look at your forecast for Indianapolis and central Indiana. Tonight, partly cloudy, patchy fog, a chance of showers and thunderstorms toward daybreak. Lows in the lower 70s. Southwest winds around 5 miles an hour, becoming west toward daybreak. Chance of rain 40%. For Monday, partly cloudy with a chance of showers and thunderstorms. Humid with highs in the upper 80s. Southwest winds 5 to 10 miles an hour. Gusts up to 20 miles an hour late in the afternoon. Chance of rain 50%. Monday night, partly cloudy with showers and thunderstorms likely through the late overnight, then mostly cloudy with a chance of showers and thunderstorms toward daybreak. Humid with lows in the lower 70s. Southwest winds around 10 miles an hour, becoming northwest toward daybreak. Gusts up to 20 miles an hour. Chance of rain 70%. For Tuesday, partly cloudy through early afternoon, then clearing. Humid with highs in the mid-80s. North winds 10 to 15 miles an hour with gusts up to 25 miles an hour. Once again, the forecast for tonight. Partly cloudy. Patchy fog. A chance of showers and thunderstorms toward daybreak. Lows in the lower 70s. Southwest winds around 5 miles an hour, becoming west toward daybreak. Chance of rain 40%. Taking a look at the 3 through 7 day forecast for Indianapolis and central Indiana. Tuesday night, mostly clear. Cooler with lows in the lower 60s. North winds 5 to 10 miles an hour. Gusts up to 20 miles an hour through the late overnight. For Wednesday through Thursday, clear. Highs in the mid-80s. Lows in the lower 60s. Thursday night, mostly clear through the late overnight, then becoming partly cloudy. Lows in the mid-60s. For Friday, partly cloudy. A slight chance of showers late in the afternoon. Highs in the mid-80s. Chance of rain 20%. Friday night, mostly cloudy through the late overnight, then becoming partly cloudy. A 30% chance of showers. Lows in the upper 60s. For Saturday, partly cloudy with a chance of showers. A slight chance of thunderstorms late in the afternoon. Highs in the mid-80s. Chance of rain 40%. Saturday night, partly cloudy. A slight chance of showers through the late overnight. Lows in the mid-60s. Chance of rain 20%. For Sunday, partly cloudy. A slight chance of showers and thunderstorms late in the afternoon. Highs in the mid-80s. Chance of rain 20%. Now here is the hazardous weather outlook for central Indiana. For the period through tonight, thunderstorms are possible tonight. Some of these storms could be severe with damaging wind gusts and localized flooding as the primary hazards.
And now the extended outlook for the period Monday through Saturday. Thunderstorms are possible throughout Monday into Monday night. Some of these storms could be severe with damaging wind gusts and localized flooding as the primary hazards. Spotter information statement. Spotters are encouraged to monitor the forecast through Monday night as activation may be needed at times. The 8 to 14 day outlook for Monday, August 3rd through Sunday, August 9th calls for temperatures to be above normal and precipitation to be near normal. Normal highs for the period are around 85 degrees and normal lows are around 65. The normal precipitation total for the 7 days is around 0.70 inches. The current time is 7:08 p.m. Eastern Daylight Time. The ultraviolet index for Indianapolis on Monday will be 4. The Environmental Protection Agency categorizes an index of 4 as moderate exposure to ultraviolet radiation. At 6 p.m. at Indianapolis, it was cloudy. The temperature was 86 degrees, the dew point 71, and the relative humidity 60%, producing a heat index of 91. The wind was west at 9 miles an hour. The barometric pressure was 29.90 inches and steady. Around central Indiana, at Anderson, it was mostly sunny, with a temperature of 83. It was partly sunny, with a temperature of 82 at Muncie, and 84 at Shelbyville. It was cloudy, with a temperature of 82 at Zionsville, and 85 at Eagle Creek Air Park. Elsewhere across Indiana, at South Bend, it was mostly sunny, with a temperature of 85. It was partly sunny, with a temperature of 84 at Fort Wayne, and 91 at Evansville. It was cloudy, with a temperature of 84 at Lafayette, 81 at Terre Haute, and 81 at Bloomington. Just outside Indiana, skies ranged from partly sunny to cloudy. It was 91 at Chicago, 81 at Champaign, and 80 at Dayton. St. Louis reported 97, Cincinnati reported 80, and Louisville reported 83. Once again, at Indianapolis it was 86 degrees with cloudy skies. This is NOAA All Hazards Radio KEC 74 in Indianapolis. Now a look at your forecast for Indianapolis and central Indiana. Tonight, partly cloudy, patchy fog, a chance of showers and thunderstorms toward daybreak. Lows in the lower 70s. Southwest winds around 5 miles an hour, becoming west toward daybreak. Chance of rain 40%. For Monday, partly cloudy with a chance of showers and thunderstorms. Humid with highs in the upper 80s. Southwest winds 5 to 10 miles an hour. Gusts up to 20 miles an hour late in the afternoon. Chance of rain 50%. Monday night. Partly cloudy with showers and thunderstorms likely through the late overnight, then mostly cloudy with a chance of showers and thunderstorms toward daybreak. Humid with lows in the lower 70s. Southwest winds around 10 miles an hour, becoming northwest toward daybreak. Gusts up to 20 miles an hour. Chance of rain 70%. For Tuesday, partly cloudy through early afternoon, then clearing. Humid with highs in the mid-80s. North winds 10 to 15 miles an hour with gusts up to 25 miles an hour. Once again, the forecast for tonight. Partly cloudy. Patchy fog. A chance of showers and thunderstorms toward daybreak. Lows in the lower 70s. Southwest winds around 5 miles an hour, becoming west toward daybreak. Chance of rain 40%. Taking a look at the 3 through 7 day forecast for Indianapolis and central Indiana. Tuesday night, mostly clear. Cooler with lows in the lower 60s. North winds 5 to 10 miles an hour. Gusts up to 20 miles an hour through the late overnight. For Wednesday through Thursday, clear. Highs in the mid 80s. Lows in the lower 60s. Thursday night, mostly clear through the late overnight, then becoming partly cloudy. Lows in the mid-60s. For Friday, partly cloudy. A slight chance of showers late in the afternoon. Highs in the mid-80s. Chance of rain 20%. Friday night, mostly cloudy through the late overnight, then becoming partly cloudy. A 30% chance of showers.
lows in the upper 60s. For Saturday, partly cloudy with a chance of showers. A slight chance of thunderstorms late in the afternoon. Highs in the mid-80s. Chance of rain 40%. Saturday night, partly cloudy. A slight chance of showers through the late

The ultraviolet index for Indianapolis on Monday will be 4. The Environmental Protection Agency categorizes an index of 4 as moderate exposure to ultraviolet radiation. At 7 p.m. at Indianapolis, it was cloudy. The temperature was 85 degrees, the dew point 73, and the relative humidity 67%, producing a heat index of 91. The wind was west at 8 miles an hour. The barometric pressure was 29.89 inches and falling. Around central Indiana, at Muncie, it was mostly sunny, with a temperature of 81. It was cloudy, with a temperature of 81 at Anderson, 81 at Zionsville, 84 at Eagle Creek Airpark, and 82 at Shelbyville. Elsewhere across Indiana, at Evansville, thunder was reported, with a temperature of 88. At South Bend, it was mostly sunny, with a temperature of 85. At Fort Wayne, it was partly sunny, with a temperature of 83. It was cloudy, with a temperature of 84 at Lafayette, 82 at Terre Haute, and 81 at Bloomington. Just outside Indiana, skies ranged from mostly sunny to partly sunny. It was 91 at Chicago, 81 at Champaign, and 79 at Dayton. St. Louis reported 96, Cincinnati reported 81, and Louisville reported 84. Once again, at Indianapolis, it was 85 degrees with cloudy skies. This is NOAA All Hazards Radio KEC 74 in Indianapolis. Now a look at your forecast for Indianapolis and central Indiana. Tonight, partly cloudy, patchy fog, a chance of showers and thunderstorms toward daybreak, lows in the lower 70s, southwest winds around 5 miles an hour, becoming west toward daybreak, chance of rain 40%. For Monday, partly cloudy with a chance of showers and thunderstorms. Humid with highs in the upper 80s. Southwest winds 5 to 10 miles an hour. Gusts up to 20 miles an hour late in the afternoon. Chance of rain 50%. Monday night. Partly cloudy with showers and thunderstorms likely through the late overnight. Then mostly cloudy with a chance of showers and thunderstorms toward daybreak. Humid with lows in the lower 70s. Southwest winds around 10 miles an hour, becoming northwest toward daybreak. Gusts up to 20 miles an hour. Chance of rain 70%. For Tuesday, partly cloudy through early afternoon, then clearing. Humid with highs in the mid-80s. North winds 10 to 15 miles an hour with gusts up to 25 miles an hour. Once again, the forecast for tonight. Partly cloudy. Patchy fog. A chance of showers and thunderstorms toward daybreak. Lows in the lower 70s. Southwest winds around 5 miles an hour, becoming west toward daybreak. Chance of rain 40%. Taking a look at the 3 through 7 day forecast for Indianapolis and central Indiana. Tuesday night. Mostly clear. Cooler with lows in the lower 60s. North winds 5 to 10 miles an hour. Gusts up to 20 miles an hour through the late overnight. For Wednesday through Thursday, clear. Highs in the mid-80s. Lows in the lower 60s. Thursday night, mostly clear through the late overnight, then becoming partly cloudy. Lows in the mid-60s. For Friday, partly cloudy. A slight chance of showers late in the afternoon. Highs in the mid-80s. Chance of rain 20%. Friday night, mostly cloudy through the late overnight, then becoming partly cloudy. A 30% chance of showers. Lows in the upper 60s. For Saturday, partly cloudy with a chance of showers. A slight chance of thunderstorms late in the afternoon. Highs in the mid-80s. Chance of rain 40%. Saturday night, partly cloudy. A slight chance of showers through the late overnight. Lows in the mid-60s. Chance of rain 20%. For Sunday, partly cloudy. A slight chance of showers and thunderstorms late in the afternoon. Highs in the mid-80s. Chance of rain 20%. The 8 to 14 day outlook for Monday, August 3rd through Sunday, August 9th, calls for temperatures to be above normal and precipitation to be near normal.

normal highs for the period are around 85 degrees, and normal lows are around 65. The normal precipitation total for the 7 days is around 0.70 inches. The ultraviolet index for Indianapolis on Monday will be 4. The Environmental Protection Agency categorizes an index of 4 as moderate exposure to ultraviolet radiation. At 7 p.m. at Indianapolis, it was cloudy. The temperature was 85 degrees, the dew point 73, and the relative humidity 67%, producing a heat index of 91. The wind was west at 8 miles an hour. The barometric pressure was 29.89 inches and falling. Around central Indiana, at Muncie, it was mostly sunny, with a temperature of 81. It was cloudy, with a temperature of 81 at Anderson, 81 at Zionsville, 84 at Eagle Creek Airpark, and 82 at Shelbyville. Elsewhere across Indiana, at Evansville, thunder was reported, with a temperature of 88. At South Bend, it was mostly sunny, with a temperature of 85. At Fort Wayne, it was partly sunny, with a temperature of 83. It was cloudy, with a temperature of 84 at Lafayette, 82 at Terre Haute, and 81 at Bloomington. Just outside Indiana, skies ranged from mostly sunny to partly sunny. It was 91 at Chicago, 81 at Champaign, and 79 at Dayton. St. Louis reported 96, Cincinnati reported 81, and Louisville reported 84. Once again, at Indianapolis it was 85 degrees with cloudy skies. All Hazards Radio KEC 74 in Indianapolis. And now a look at your forecast for Indianapolis and central Indiana. Tonight, partly cloudy, patchy fog, a chance of showers and thunderstorms toward daybreak, lows in the lower 70s, southwest winds around 5 miles an hour, becoming west toward daybreak, chance of rain 40%. For Monday, partly cloudy with a chance of showers and thunderstorms. Humid with highs in the upper 80s. Southwest winds 5 to 10 miles an hour. Gusts up to 20 miles an hour late in the afternoon. Chance of rain 50%. Monday night. Partly cloudy with showers and thunderstorms likely through the late overnight. Then mostly cloudy with a chance of showers and thunderstorms toward daybreak. Humid with lows in the lower 70s. Southwest winds around 10 miles an hour, becoming northwest toward daybreak. Gusts up to 20 miles an hour. Chance of rain 70%. For Tuesday, partly cloudy through early afternoon, then clearing. Humid with highs in the mid-80s. North winds 10 to 15 miles an hour with gusts up to 25 miles an hour. Once again, the forecast for tonight. Partly cloudy. Patchy fog. A chance of showers and thunderstorms toward daybreak. Lows in the lower 70s. Southwest winds around 5 miles an hour, becoming west toward daybreak. Chance of rain 40%. Taking a look at the 3 through 7 day forecast for Indianapolis and central Indiana. Tuesday night. Mostly clear. Cooler with lows in the lower 60s. North winds 5 to 10 miles an hour. Gusts up to 20 miles an hour through the late overnight. For Wednesday through Thursday, clear. Highs in the mid-80s. Lows in the lower 60s. Thursday night, mostly clear through the late overnight, then becoming partly cloudy. Lows in the mid-60s. For Friday, partly cloudy. A slight chance of showers late in the afternoon. Highs in the mid-80s. Chance of rain 20%. Friday night. Mostly cloudy through the late overnight, then becoming partly cloudy. A 30% chance of showers. Lows in the upper 60s. For Saturday. Partly cloudy with a chance of showers. A slight chance of thunderstorms late in the afternoon. Highs in the mid-80s. Chance of rain 40%. Saturday night. Partly cloudy. A slight chance of showers through the late overnight. Lows in the mid-60s. Chance of rain 20%. For Sunday, partly cloudy. A slight chance of showers and thunderstorms late in the afternoon. Highs in the mid-80s. Chance of rain 20%.
The current time is 7:23 p.m. Eastern Daylight Time. The 8 to 14 day outlook for Monday, August 3rd through Sunday, August 9th, calls for temperatures to be above normal and precipitation to be near normal. Normal highs for the period are around 85 degrees and normal lows are around 65. The normal precipitation total for the 7 days is around 0.70 inches. The ultraviolet index for Indianapolis on Monday will be 4. The Environmental Protection Agency categorizes an index of 4 as moderate exposure to ultraviolet radiation. At 7 p.m. at Indianapolis, it was cloudy. The temperature was 85 degrees, the dew point 73, and the relative humidity 67%, producing a heat index of 91. The wind was west at 8 miles an hour. The barometric pressure was 29.89 inches and falling. Around central Indiana, at Muncie, it was mostly sunny, with a temperature of 81. It was cloudy, with a temperature of 81 at Anderson, 81 at Zionsville, 84 at Eagle Creek Airpark, and 82 at Shelbyville. Elsewhere across Indiana, at Evansville, thunder was reported, with a temperature of 88. At South Bend, it was mostly sunny, with a temperature of 85. At Fort Wayne, it was partly sunny, with a temperature of 83. It was cloudy, with a temperature of 84 at Lafayette, 82 at Terre Haute, and 81 at Bloomington. Just outside Indiana, skies ranged from mostly sunny to partly sunny. It was 91 at Chicago, 81 at Champaign, and 79 at Dayton. St. Louis reported 96, Cincinnati reported 81, and Louisville reported 84. Once again, at Indianapolis, it was 85 degrees with cloudy skies. This is NOAA All Hazards Radio KEC 74 in Indianapolis. And now a look at your forecast for Indianapolis and central Indiana. Tonight, partly cloudy, patchy fog, a chance of showers and thunderstorms toward daybreak, lows in the lower 70s, southwest winds around 5 miles an hour, becoming west toward daybreak, chance of rain 40%. For Monday, partly cloudy with a chance of showers and thunderstorms. Humid with highs in the upper 80s. Southwest winds 5 to 10 miles an hour. Gusts up to 20 miles an hour late in the afternoon. Chance of rain 50%. Monday night. Partly cloudy with showers and thunderstorms likely through the late overnight. Then mostly cloudy with a chance of showers and thunderstorms toward daybreak. Humid with lows in the lower 70s. Southwest winds around 10 miles an hour, becoming northwest toward daybreak. Gusts up to 20 miles an hour. Chance of rain 70%. For Tuesday, partly cloudy through early afternoon, then clearing. Humid with highs in the mid-80s. North winds 10 to 15 miles an hour with gusts up to 25 miles an hour. Once again, the forecast for tonight. Partly cloudy. Patchy fog. A chance of showers and thunderstorms toward daybreak. Lows in the lower 70s. Southwest winds around 5 miles an hour, becoming west toward daybreak. Chance of rain 40%. Now here is the hazardous weather outlook for central Indiana. For the period through tonight, thunderstorms are possible tonight. Some of these storms could be severe with damaging wind gusts and localized flooding as the primary hazards. And now the extended outlook for the period Monday through Saturday. Thunderstorms are possible throughout Monday into Monday night. Some of these storms could be severe with damaging wind gusts and localized flooding as the primary hazards. Spotter information statement. Spotters are encouraged to monitor the forecast through Monday night as activation may be needed at times. Taking a look at the 3 through 7 day forecast for Indianapolis and central Indiana. Tuesday night. Mostly clear. Cooler with lows in the lower 60s. North winds 5 to 10 miles an hour. Gusts up to 20 miles an hour through the late overnight. For Wednesday through Thursday. Clear. Highs in the mid-80s. Lows in the lower 60s. Thursday night. Mostly clear through the late overnight, then becoming partly cloudy. Lows in the mid-60s. For Friday. Partly cloudy.
A slight chance of showers late in the afternoon. Highs in the mid-80s. Chance of rain 20%. Friday night. Mostly cloudy through the late overnight, then becoming partly cloudy. A 30% chance of showers. Lows in the upper 60s. For Saturday. Partly cloudy with a chance of showers. A slight chance of thunderstorms late in the afternoon. Highs in the mid-80s. Chance of rain 40%. Saturday night. Partly cloudy. A slight chance of showers through the late overnight. Lows in the mid-60s. Chance of rain 20%. For Sunday. Partly cloudy. A slight chance of showers and thunderstorms late in the afternoon. Highs in the mid-80s. Chance of rain 20%. The 14-day outlook for Monday, August 3rd through Sunday, August 9th, calls for temperatures to be above normal and precipitation to be near normal. Normal highs for the period are around 85 degrees, and normal lows are around 65. The normal precipitation total for the 7 days is around 0.70 inches. The ultraviolet index for Indianapolis on Monday will be 4. The Environmental Protection Agency categorizes an index of 4 as moderate exposure to ultraviolet radiation. At 7 p.m. at Indianapolis, it was cloudy. The temperature was 85 degrees, the dew point 73, and the relative humidity 67%, producing a heat index of 91. The wind was west at 8 miles an hour. The barometric pressure was 29.89 inches and falling. Around central Indiana, at Muncie, it was mostly sunny, with a temperature of 81. It was cloudy, with a temperature of 81 at Anderson, 81 at Zionsville, 84 at Eagle Creek Airpark, and 82 at Shelbyville. Elsewhere across Indiana, at Evansville, thunder was reported, with a temperature of 88. At South Bend, it was mostly sunny, with a temperature of 85. At Fort Wayne, it was partly sunny, with a temperature of 83. It was cloudy, with a temperature of 84 at Lafayette, 82 at Terre Haute, and 81 at Bloomington. Just outside Indiana, skies ranged from mostly sunny to partly sunny. It was 91 at Chicago, 81 at Champaign, and 79 at Dayton. St. Louis reported 96, Cincinnati reported 81, and Louisville reported 84. Once again, at Indianapolis, it was 85 degrees with cloudy skies. This is NOAA All Hazards Radio KEC 74 in Indianapolis. And now a look at your forecast for Indianapolis and central Indiana. Tonight, partly cloudy, patchy fog, a chance of showers and thunderstorms toward daybreak. Lows in the lower 70s. Southwest winds around 5 miles an hour, becoming west toward daybreak. Chance of rain 40%. For Monday, partly cloudy with a chance of showers and thunderstorms. Humid with highs in the upper 80s. Southwest winds 5 to 10 miles an hour. Gusts up to 20 miles an hour late in the afternoon. Chance of rain 50%. Monday night, partly cloudy with showers and thunderstorms likely through the late overnight, then mostly cloudy with a chance of showers and thunderstorms toward daybreak. Humid with lows in the lower 70s. Southwest winds around 10 miles an hour, becoming northwest toward daybreak. Gusts up to 20 miles an hour. Chance of rain 70%. For Tuesday, partly cloudy through early afternoon, then clearing. Humid with highs in the mid-80s. North winds 10 to 15 miles an hour with gusts up to 25 miles an hour. Once again, the forecast for tonight. Partly cloudy. Patchy fog. A chance of showers and thunderstorms toward daybreak. Lows in the lower 70s. Southwest winds around 5 miles an hour, becoming west toward daybreak. Chance of rain 40%. Taking a look at the 3 through 7 day forecast for Indianapolis and central Indiana. Tuesday night, mostly clear. Cooler with lows in the lower 60s. North winds 5 to 10 miles an hour. Gusts up to 20 miles an hour through the late overnight. For Wednesday through Thursday, clear. Highs in the mid-80s. Lows in the lower 60s. Thursday night,
mostly clear through the late overnight, then becoming partly cloudy. Lows in the mid-60s. For Friday, partly cloudy. A slight chance of showers late in the afternoon. Highs in the mid-80s. Chance of rain 20%. Friday night, mostly cloudy through the late overnight, then becoming partly cloudy. A 30% chance of showers. Lows in the upper 60s. For Saturday, partly cloudy with a chance of showers. A slight chance of thunderstorms late in the afternoon. Highs in the mid-80s. Chance of rain 40%. Saturday night, partly cloudy. A slight chance of showers through the late overnight. Lows in the mid-60s. Chance of rain 20%. For Sunday, partly cloudy. A slight chance of showers and thunderstorms late in the afternoon. Highs in the mid-80s. Chance of rain 20%. The 14-day outlook for Monday, August 3rd through Sunday, August 9th, calls for temperatures to be above normal and precipitation to be near normal. Normal highs for the period are around 85 degrees, and normal lows are around 65. The normal precipitation total for the 7 days is around 0.70 inches. The ultraviolet index for Indianapolis on Monday will be 4. The Environmental Protection Agency categorizes an index of 4 as moderate exposure to ultraviolet radiation. At 7 p.m. at Indianapolis, it was cloudy. The temperature was 85 degrees, the dew point 73, and the relative humidity 67%, producing a heat index of 91. The wind was west at 8 miles an hour. The barometric pressure was 29.89 inches and falling. Around central Indiana, at Muncie, it was mostly sunny, with a temperature of 81. It was cloudy, with a temperature of 81 at Anderson, 81 at Zionsville, 84 at Eagle Creek Airport, and 82 at Shelbyville. Elsewhere across Indiana, at Evansville, thunder was reported, with a temperature of 88. At South Bend, it was mostly sunny, with a temperature of 85. At Fort Wayne, it was partly sunny, with a temperature of 83. It was cloudy, with a temperature of 84 at Lafayette, 82 at Terre Haute, and 81 at Bloomington. Just outside Indiana, skies ranged from mostly sunny to partly sunny. It was 91 at Chicago, 81 at Champaign, and 79 at Dayton. St. Louis reported 96, Cincinnati reported 81, and Louisville reported 84. Once again, at Indianapolis, it was 85 degrees with cloudy skies. The Indianapolis climate summary is of 7 p.m., July 26, 2026. So far today, the high temperature has been 89 degrees. The normal high is 85. So far today, the low temperature has been 69 degrees. The normal low is 66. No precipitation has fallen, which leaves the monthly total at 0.73 inches. This is 3.10 inches below the normal amount of 3.83 inches for July. The total precipitation for the year still stands at 26.55 inches, which is 0.56 inches below normal. No snow has fallen, which brings the monthly total to 0.0 inches. The total snowfall since July 1st still stands at 0.0 inches. The record high for tomorrow is 100, which occurred in 1916, and the record low is 51, which occurred in 1962. Sunset tonight is at 9:04 p.m. Sunrise tomorrow is at 6:40 a.m. This is NOAA All Hazards Radio KEC 74 in Indianapolis. Now a look at your forecast for Indianapolis and central Indiana. Tonight, partly cloudy, patchy fog. A chance of showers and thunderstorms toward daybreak. Lows in the lower 70s. Southwest winds around 5 miles an hour, becoming west toward daybreak. Chance of rain 40%. For Monday, partly cloudy with a chance of showers and thunderstorms. Humid with highs in the upper 80s. Southwest winds 5 to 10 miles an hour. Gusts up to 20 miles an hour late in the afternoon. Chance of rain 50%. Monday night, partly cloudy with showers and thunderstorms likely through the late overnight, then mostly cloudy with a chance of showers and thunderstorms.
toward daybreak. Humid with lows in the lower 70s. Southwest winds around 10 miles an hour, becoming northwest toward daybreak. Gusts up to 20 miles an hour. Chance of rain 70%. For Tuesday, partly cloudy through early afternoon, then clearing. Humid with highs in the mid-80s. North winds 10 to 15 miles an hour with gusts up to 25 miles an hour. Once again, the forecast for tonight. Partly cloudy. Patchy fog. A chance of showers and thunderstorms toward daybreak. Lows in the lower 70s. Southwest winds around 5 miles an hour, becoming west toward daybreak. Chance of rain 40%. The current time is 7:39 p.m. Eastern Daylight Time. Taking a look at the 3-7 day forecast for Indianapolis and central Indiana. Tuesday night. Mostly clear. Cooler with lows in the lower 60s. North winds 5 to 10 miles an hour. Gusts up to 20 miles an hour through the late overnight. For Wednesday through Thursday. Clear. Highs in the mid-80s. Lows in the lower 60s. Thursday night. Mostly clear through the late overnight, then becoming partly cloudy. Lows in the mid-60s. For Friday. Partly cloudy. A slight chance of showers late in the afternoon. Highs in the mid-80s. Chance of rain 20%. Friday night. Mostly cloudy through the late overnight, then becoming partly cloudy. A 30% chance of showers. Lows in the upper 60s. For Saturday. Partly cloudy with a chance of showers. A slight chance of thunderstorms late in the afternoon. Highs in the mid-80s. Chance of rain 40%. Saturday night. Partly cloudy. A slight chance of showers through the late overnight. Lows in the mid-60s. Chance of rain 20%. For Sunday. Partly cloudy. A slight chance of showers and thunderstorms late in the afternoon. Highs in the mid-80s. Chance of rain 20%. The 8-14 day outlook for Monday, August 3rd through Sunday, August 9th, calls for temperatures to be above normal and precipitation to be near normal. Normal highs for the period are around 85 degrees, and normal lows are around 65. The normal precipitation total for the 7 days is around 0.70 inches. The ultraviolet index for Indianapolis on Monday will be 4. The Environmental Protection Agency categorizes an index of 4 as moderate exposure to ultraviolet radiation. At 7 p.m. at Indianapolis, it was cloudy. The temperature was 85 degrees, the dew point 73, and the relative humidity 67%, producing a heat index of 91. The wind was west at 8 miles an hour. The barometric pressure was 29.89 inches and falling. Around central Indiana, at Muncie, it was mostly sunny, with a temperature of 81. It was cloudy, with a temperature of 81 at Anderson, 81 at Zionsville, 84 at Eagle Creek Airpark, and 82 at Shelbyville. Elsewhere across Indiana, at Evansville, thunder was reported, with a temperature of 88. At South Bend, it was mostly sunny, with a temperature of 85. At Fort Wayne, it was partly sunny, with a temperature of 83. It was cloudy, with a temperature of 84 at Lafayette, 82 at Terre Haute, and 81 at Bloomington. Just outside Indiana, skies ranged from mostly sunny to partly sunny. It was 91 at Chicago, 81 at Champaign, and 79 at Dayton. St. Louis reported 96, Cincinnati reported 81, and Louisville reported 84. Once again, at Indianapolis it was 85 degrees with cloudy skies. The Indianapolis climate summary is of 7 p.m., July 26, 2026. So far today the high temperature has been 89 degrees. The normal high is 85. So far today the low temperature has been 69 degrees. The normal low is 66. No precipitation has fallen, which leaves the monthly total at 0.73 inches. This is 3.10 inches below the normal amount of 3.83 inches for July. The total precipitation for the year still stands at 26.55 inches, which is 0.56 inches below normal.
snow has fallen, which brings the monthly total to 0.0 inches. The total snowfall since July 1st still stands at 0.0 inches. The record high for tomorrow is 100, which occurred in 1916, and the record low is 51, which occurred in 1962. Sunset tonight is at 9:04 p.m. Sunrise tomorrow is at 6:40 a.m. This is NOAA All Hazards Radio KEC 74 in Indianapolis. Now a look at your forecast for Indianapolis and central Indiana. Tonight, partly cloudy, patchy fog, a chance of showers and thunderstorms toward daybreak, lows in the lower 70s, southwest winds around 5 miles an hour, becoming west toward daybreak, chance of rain 40%. For Monday, partly cloudy with a chance of showers and thunderstorms, humid with highs in the upper 80s, southwest winds 5 to 10 miles an hour, gusts up to 20 miles an hour late in the afternoon, chance of rain 50%. Monday night, partly cloudy with showers and thunderstorms likely through the late overnight, then mostly cloudy with a chance of showers and thunderstorms toward daybreak, humid with lows in the lower 70s, southwest winds around 10 miles an hour, becoming northwest toward daybreak, gusts up to 20 miles an hour, chance of rain 70%. For Tuesday, partly cloudy through early afternoon, then clearing, humid with highs in the mid-80s, north winds 10 to 15 miles an hour with gusts up to 25 miles an hour. Once again, the forecast for tonight: partly cloudy, patchy fog, a chance of showers and thunderstorms toward daybreak, lows in the lower 70s, southwest winds around 5 miles an hour, becoming west toward daybreak, chance of rain 40%. Taking a look at the 3-7 day forecast for Indianapolis and central Indiana. Tuesday night, mostly clear, cooler with lows in the lower 60s, north winds 5 to 10 miles an hour, gusts up to 20 miles an hour through the late overnight. For Wednesday through Thursday, clear, highs in the mid-80s, lows in the lower 60s. Thursday night, mostly clear through the late overnight, then becoming partly cloudy, lows in the mid-60s. For Friday, partly cloudy, a slight chance of showers late in the afternoon, highs in the mid-80s, chance of rain 20%. Friday night, mostly cloudy through the late overnight, then becoming partly cloudy, a 30% chance of showers, lows in the upper 60s. For Saturday, partly cloudy with a chance of showers, a slight chance of thunderstorms late in the afternoon, highs in the mid-80s, chance of rain 40%. Saturday night, partly cloudy, a slight chance of showers through the late overnight, lows in the mid-60s, chance of rain 20%. For Sunday, partly cloudy, a slight chance of showers and thunderstorms late in the afternoon, highs in the mid-80s, chance of rain 20%. Now here is the hazardous weather outlook for central Indiana. For the period through tonight, thunderstorms are possible tonight. Some of these storms could be severe with damaging wind gusts and localized flooding as the primary hazards. And now the extended outlook for the period Monday through Saturday. Thunderstorms are possible throughout Monday into Monday night. Some of these storms could be severe with damaging wind gusts and localized flooding as the primary hazards. Spotter information statement: spotters are encouraged to monitor the forecast through Monday night as activation may be needed at times. 14-day outlook for Monday, August 3rd through Sunday, August 9th, calls for temperatures to be above normal and precipitation to be near normal. Normal highs for the period are around 85 degrees, and normal lows are around 65. The normal precipitation total for the 7 days is around 0.70 inches. The ultraviolet index for Indianapolis on Monday will be 4. The Environmental Protection Agency categorizes an index of 4 as moderate exposure to ultraviolet radiation. At 7 p.m., at Indianapolis, it was cloudy,
The temperature was 85 degrees, the dew point 73, and the relative humidity 67%, producing a heat index of 91. The wind was west at 8 miles an hour. The barometric pressure was 29.89 inches and falling. Around central Indiana, at Muncie, it was mostly sunny, with a temperature of 81. It was cloudy, with a temperature of 81 at Anderson, 81 at Zionsville, 84 at Eagle Creek Airpark, and 82 at Shelbyville. Elsewhere across Indiana, at Evansville, thunder was reported, with a temperature of 88. At South Bend, it was mostly sunny, with a temperature of 85. At Fort Wayne, it was partly sunny, with a temperature of 83. It was cloudy, with a temperature of 84 at Lafayette, 82 at Terre Haute, and 81 at Bloomington. Just outside Indiana, skies ranged from mostly sunny to partly sunny. It was 91 at Chicago, 81 at Champaign, and 79 at Dayton. St. Louis reported 96, Cincinnati reported 81, and Louisville reported 84. Once again, at Indianapolis it was 85 degrees with cloudy skies. The Indianapolis climate summary is of 7 p.m., July 26, 2026. So far today the high temperature has been 89 degrees. The normal high is 85. So far today the low temperature has been 69 degrees. The normal low is 66. No precipitation has fallen, which leaves the monthly total at 0.73 inches. This is 3.10 inches below the normal amount of 3.83 inches for July. The total precipitation for the year still stands at 26.55 inches, which is 0.56 inches below normal. No snow has fallen, which brings the monthly total to 0.0 inches. The total snowfall since July 1st still stands at 0.0 inches. The record high for tomorrow is 100, which occurred in 1916, and the record low is 51, which occurred in 1962. Sunset tonight is at 9:04 p.m. Sunrise tomorrow is at 6:40 a.m. This is NOAA All Hazards Radio KEC 74 in Indianapolis. Now a look at your forecast for Indianapolis and central Indiana. Tonight, partly cloudy, patchy fog, a chance of showers and thunderstorms toward daybreak. Lows in the lower 70s. Southwest winds around 5 miles an hour, becoming west toward daybreak. Chance of rain 40%. For Monday, partly cloudy with a chance of showers and thunderstorms. Humid with highs in the upper 80s. Southwest winds 5 to 10 miles an hour. Gusts up to 20 miles an hour late in the afternoon. Chance of rain 50%. Monday night. Partly cloudy with showers and thunderstorms likely through the late overnight, then mostly cloudy with a chance of showers and thunderstorms toward daybreak. Humid with lows in the lower 70s. Southwest winds around 10 miles an hour, becoming northwest toward daybreak. Gusts up to 20 miles an hour. Chance of rain 70%. For Tuesday. Partly cloudy through early afternoon, then clearing. Humid with highs in the mid-80s. North winds 10 to 15 miles an hour with gusts up to 25 miles an hour. Once again, the forecast for tonight. Partly cloudy. Patchy fog. A chance of showers and thunderstorms toward daybreak. Lows in the lower 70s. Southwest winds around 5 miles an hour, becoming west toward daybreak. Chance of rain 40%. Taking a look at the 3 through 7 day forecast for Indianapolis and central Indiana. Tuesday night. Mostly clear. Cooler with lows in the lower 60s. North winds 5 to 10 miles an hour. Gusts up to 20 miles an hour through the late overnight. For Wednesday through Thursday. Clear. Highs in the mid-80s. Lows in the lower 60s. Thursday night. Mostly clear through the late overnight, then becoming partly cloudy. Lows in the mid-60s. For Friday. Partly cloudy. A slight chance of showers late in the afternoon. Highs in the mid-80s. Chance of rain 20%. Friday night. Mostly cloudy through the late overnight, then becoming partly cloudy. A 30% chance of showers.
lows in the upper 60s. For Saturday, partly cloudy with a chance of showers. A slight chance of thunderstorms late in the afternoon. Highs in the mid-80s. Chance of rain 40%. Saturday night, partly cloudy. A slight chance of showers through the late overnight. Lows in the mid-60s. Chance of rain 20%. For Sunday, partly cloudy. A slight chance of showers and thunderstorms late in the afternoon. Highs in the mid-80s. Chance of rain 20%. The current time is 7:53 p.m. Eastern Daylight Time. The 8 to 14 day outlook for Monday, August 3rd through Sunday, August 9th, calls for temperatures to be above normal and precipitation to be near normal. Normal highs for the period are around 85 degrees and normal lows are around 65. The normal precipitation total for the 7 days is around 0.70 inches. The ultraviolet index for Indianapolis on Monday will be 4. The Environmental Protection Agency categorizes an index of 4 as moderate exposure to ultraviolet radiation. At 7 p.m. at Indianapolis, it was cloudy. The temperature was 85 degrees, the dew point 73, and the relative humidity 67%, producing a heat index of 91. The wind was west at 8 miles an hour. The barometric pressure was 29.89 inches and falling. Around central Indiana, at Muncie, it was mostly sunny, with a temperature of 81. It was cloudy, with a temperature of 81 at Anderson, 81 at Zionsville, 84 at Eagle Creek Airpark, and 82 at Shelbyville. Elsewhere across Indiana, at Evansville, thunder was reported, with a temperature of 88. At South Bend, it was mostly sunny, with a temperature of 85. At Fort Wayne, it was partly sunny, with a temperature of 83. It was cloudy, with a temperature of 84 at Lafayette, 82 at Terre Haute, and 81 at Bloomington. Just outside Indiana, skies ranged from mostly sunny to partly sunny. It was 91 at Chicago, 81 at Champaign, and 79 at Dayton. St. Louis reported 96, Cincinnati reported 81, and Louisville reported 84. Once again, at Indianapolis, it was 85 degrees with cloudy skies. The Indianapolis climate summary is of 7 p.m., July 26, 2026. So far today, the high temperature has been 89 degrees. The normal high is 85. So far today, the low temperature has been 69 degrees. The normal low is 66. No precipitation has fallen, which leaves the monthly total at 0.73 inches. This is 3.10 inches below the normal amount of 3.83 inches for July. The total precipitation for the year still stands at 26.55 inches, which is 0.56 inches below normal. No snow has fallen, which brings the monthly total to 0.0 inches. The total snowfall since July 1st still stands at 0.0 inches. The record high for tomorrow is 100, which occurred in 1916, and the record low is 51, which occurred in 1962. Sunset tonight is at 9:04 p.m. Sunrise tomorrow is at 6:40 a.m. This is NOAA All Hazards Radio KEC 74 in Indianapolis. And now a look at your forecast for Indianapolis and central Indiana. Tonight, partly cloudy, patchy fog. A chance of showers and thunderstorms toward daybreak. Lows in the lower 70s. Southwest winds around 5 miles an hour, becoming west toward daybreak. Chance of rain 40%. For Monday, partly cloudy with a chance of showers and thunderstorms. Humid with highs in the upper 80s. Southwest winds 5 to 10 miles an hour. Gusts up to 20 miles an hour late in the afternoon. Chance of rain 50%. Monday night, partly cloudy with showers and thunderstorms likely through the late overnight, then mostly cloudy with a chance of showers and thunderstorms toward daybreak. Humid with lows in the lower 70s. Southwest winds around 10 miles an hour, becoming northwest toward daybreak. Gusts up to 20 miles an hour. Chance of rain 70%. For Tuesday, partly cloudy through early afternoon, then clearing.
humid with highs in the mid-80s. North winds 10 to 15 miles an hour with gusts up to 25 miles an hour. Once again, the forecast for tonight. Partly cloudy. Patchy fog. A chance of showers and thunderstorms toward daybreak. Lows in the lower 70s. Southwest winds around 5 miles an hour, becoming west toward daybreak. Chance of rain 40%. Taking a look at the 3-7 day forecast for Indianapolis and central Indiana. Tuesday night. Mostly clear. Cooler with lows in the lower 60s. North winds 5 to 10 miles an hour. Gusts up to 20 miles an hour through the late overnight. For Wednesday through Thursday. Clear. Highs in the mid-80s. Lows in the lower 60s. Thursday night. Mostly clear through the late overnight, then becoming partly cloudy. Lows in the mid-60s. For Friday. Partly cloudy. A slight chance of showers late in the afternoon. Highs in the mid-80s. Chance of rain 20%. Friday night. Mostly cloudy through the late overnight, then becoming partly cloudy. A 30% chance of showers. Lows in the upper 60s. For Saturday. Partly cloudy with a chance of showers. A slight chance of thunderstorms late in the afternoon. Highs in the mid-80s. Chance of rain 40%. Saturday night. Partly cloudy. A slight chance of showers through the late overnight. Lows in the mid-60s. Chance of rain 20%. For Sunday, partly cloudy. A slight chance of showers and thunderstorms late in the afternoon. Highs in the mid-80s. Chance of rain 20%. The 8-14 day outlook for Monday, August 3rd through Sunday, August 9th, calls for temperatures to be above normal and precipitation to be near normal. Normal highs for the period are around 85 degrees, and normal lows are around 65. The normal precipitation total for the 7 days is around 0.70 inches. The ultraviolet index for Indianapolis on Monday will be 4. The Environmental Protection Agency categorizes an index of 4 as moderate exposure to ultraviolet radiation. At 7 p.m. at Indianapolis, it was cloudy. The temperature was 85 degrees, the dew point 73, and the relative humidity 67%, producing a heat index of 91. The wind was west at 8 miles an hour. The barometric pressure was 29.89 inches and falling. Around central Indiana, at Muncie, it was mostly sunny, with a temperature of 81. It was cloudy, with a temperature of 81 at Anderson, 81 at Zionsville, 84 at Eagle Creek Airpark, and 82 at Shelbyville. Elsewhere across Indiana, at Evansville, thunder was reported, with a temperature of 88. At South Bend, it was mostly sunny, with a temperature of 85. At Fort Wayne, it was partly sunny, with a temperature of 83. It was cloudy, with a temperature of 84 at Lafayette, 82 at Terre Haute, and 81 at Bloomington. Just outside Indiana, skies ranged from mostly sunny to partly sunny. It was 91 at Chicago, 81 at Champaign, and 79 at Dayton. St. Louis reported 96, Cincinnati reported 81, and Louisville reported 84. Once again, at Indianapolis it was 85 degrees with cloudy skies. The Indianapolis climate summary is of 7 p.m., July 26, 2026. So far today the high temperature has been 89 degrees. The normal high is 85. So far today the low temperature has been 69 degrees. The normal low is 66. No precipitation has fallen, which leaves the monthly total at 0.73 inches. This is 3.10 inches below the normal amount of 3.83 inches for July. The total precipitation for the year still stands at 26.55 inches, which is 0.56 inches below normal. No snow has fallen, which brings the monthly total to 0.0 inches. The total snowfall since July 1st still stands at 0.0 inches. The record high for tomorrow is 100, which occurred in 1916, and the record low is 51, which occurred in 1962. Sunset tonight is at 9:04 p.m. Sunrise tomorrow is at 6:40 a.m.
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